hands don't get too tight and be aware of overwash around boat ramps at high tide. Any recreational watercraft on beaches, such as canoes, should be secured or moved. What? Isolated minor coastal flooding? Where? Vulnerable low-lying coastal roadways, docks, boat ramps, and other coastal infrastructure. When? Around the daily peak tides during the late afternoon and early evening hours through Tuesday afternoon. Impacts, flooding of beaches that are normally dry, some minor coastal erosion, and saltwater inundation of low-lying roads, docks, boat ramps, and other coastal infrastructure. Do not drive through flooded roadways. Owners of properties in low-lying shoreline areas or near waterways should consider moving any electronics, vehicles, or other valuables to higher ground. Boaters should monitor vessels to ensure ring lines don't get too tight and be aware of overwash around boat ramps at high tide. Any recreational watercraft on beaches, such as canoes, should be secured or moved. Marine weather statement for the following coastal locations: Hawaii Leeward Waters, Hawaii Channel, Oahu Leeward Waters, Maui County Leeward Waters, and Big Island Leeward Waters. A long period south-southwest swell will produce surges in south-facing harbors and breaking waves near harbor entrances today through Monday night. Mariners using these harbors should exercise caution when entering or leaving and when mooring or launching vessels. Boaters should expect recreational surfers and bodyboarders utilizing harbor channels to access surfing areas. 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The current time is 2:04 p.m. Hawaii Aleutian Standard Time. Surface high pressure strengthens to the northeast of the state today and will bring an increase in trade wind flow. In addition, expect an uptick in low cloud cover and shower activity through early Monday over windward portions of Maui, Molokai, and Oahu as an area of enhanced moisture moves in from the east. From late Monday through Friday, light easterly winds will return to the region. Afternoon coastal sea breezes should help to focus scattered clouds and isolated showers over mainly interior and mountainous locations. For the latter part of the week, deeper moisture moving in from the southeast could bring increased precipitation chances to the Big Island. Here's your Maui community forecast. High surf advisory for Molokai, Lanai, Kahoolawe, and Maui. Issued Sunday at 3:15 a.m. Today, mostly sunny. Scattered showers windward. Isolated showers leeward. High 79 to 84 and 69 to 74 upcountry. Northeast winds, around 15 miles per hour. Tonight, partly cloudy. Windward, scattered showers. Leeward, isolated showers in the evening, then scattered showers after midnight. Lows 69 to 74 and 53 to 59 upcountry. Northeast winds around 15 miles per hour. Monday, partly cloudy. Isolated showers windward. Breezy. High 79 to 84, lows 69 to 74. Upcountry, high 68 to 74, lows 53 to 59. Northeast winds 15 to 20 miles per hour. Tuesday through Wednesday, partly cloudy. Scattered showers windward. Highs 80 to 86, lows 68 to 74. Upcountry, highs 69 to 75, lows 53 to 59. East winds, around 15 miles per hour. Thursday, partly cloudy. Scattered showers windward. Highs 80 to 85, lows 69 to 75. Upcountry, highs 70 to 76, lows 52 to 58. East winds, around 15 miles per hour. Here are the forecast high and low temperatures for selected locations. Kahului, high 84, low 72. Hana, high 86, low 74. Haleakala Ranger Station, high 61, low 49. Kapalua, high 82, low 72.

Bokati Airport, high 83, low 71. Lanati City, high 74, low 67. Here's the forecast for Haleakala Summit. Issued at 10:37 a.m. Rest of today, partly sunny with isolated showers. Highs around 61 at the visitor center to around 67 at the summit. East winds up to 15 miles per hour. Chance of rain 20%. Tonight, mostly cloudy with scattered showers. Lows 46 to 60. East winds up to 15 miles per hour. Chance of rain 50%. Monday, partly sunny. Isolated showers in the afternoon. Highs 56 to 75. East winds up to 10 miles per hour. Chance of rain 20%. Monday night, mostly cloudy with isolated showers in the evening, then partly cloudy after midnight. Lows 45 to 60. East winds up to 10 miles per hour. Chance of rain 20%. Sunrise Monday at Haleakala Summit, 5:38 a.m. Here's the forecast for the following county, Big Island, Hawaii. Today, sunny in the morning, then becoming partly sunny. Isolated showers. Highs 81 to 86. Northeast winds, around 15 miles per hour. Tonight, mostly cloudy in the evening, then clearing. Leeward, scattered showers in the evening. Windward, numerous showers. Lows 69 to 74. Variable winds to 15 miles per hour. Monday, mostly cloudy. Windward, isolated showers during the day, then scattered showers at night. Leeward, isolated showers. Highs 81 to 86. Lows 69 to 74. Northeast winds, around 15 miles per hour. Tuesday, mostly cloudy. Windward, isolated showers during the day, then scattered showers at night. Leeward, isolated showers. Highs 82 to 87. Lows 70 to 75. Variable winds to 15 miles per hour. Wednesday, mostly cloudy. Leeward, isolated showers during the day. Windward, scattered showers. Highs 82 to 87. Lows 72 to 77. Variable winds to 15 miles per hour. Thursday, mostly cloudy. Windward, scattered showers during the day, then numerous showers at night. Leeward, scattered showers. Highs 83 to 88. Lows 73 to 78. Variable winds to 15 miles per hour. Every home should have a disaster supply kit for hurricanes, flash floods, tsunamis, and power outages. Store at least a week's supply of food and water. A first aid kit with medicines or prescription drugs. Special items for babies, the elderly, and pets. Flashlights. 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Keep some cash on hand. Banks and ATMs may not be open or available for extended periods. Important documents should be placed in a waterproof container. Take time now. Be prepared. The ultraviolet index for noon June 15th in Honolulu is 12. This corresponds to a very high exposure level. Here are some wind observations at 1 p.m. Wind speeds are in knots. Kahului North at 17. Kahului Harbor Northeast at 9. Makapulapai East at 11, gusting to 16. Kona West at 9. Hilo Northeast at 10. 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The current time is 2:12 p.m. Hawaii Aleutian Standard Time. Surface high pressure strengthens to the northeast of the state today and will bring an increase in trade wind flow. In addition, expect an uptick in low cloud cover and shower activity through early Monday over windward portions of Maui.

Molokapi, and Oahu as an area of enhanced moisture moves in from the east. From late Monday through Friday, light easterly winds will return to the region. Afternoon, coastal sea breezes should help to focus scattered clouds and isolated showers over mainly interior and mountainous locations. For the latter part of the week, deeper moisture moving in from the southeast could bring increased precipitation chances to the Big Island. Here's your Maui community forecast. High surf advisory for Molokapi, Lanai, Kahoolawe, and Maui. Issued Sunday at 3:15 a.m. Today, mostly sunny. Scattered showers windward. Isolated showers leeward. High 79 to 84 and 69 to 74 upcountry. Northeast winds, around 15 miles per hour. Tonight, partly cloudy. Windward, scattered showers. Leeward, isolated showers in the evening, then scattered showers after midnight. Lows 69 to 74 and 53 to 59 upcountry. Northeast winds around 15 miles per hour. Monday, partly cloudy. Isolated showers windward. Breezy. High 79 to 84, lows 69 to 74. Upcountry, high 68 to 74, lows 53 to 59. Northeast winds 15 to 20 miles per hour. Tuesday through Wednesday, partly cloudy. Scattered showers windward. Highs 80 to 86, lows 68 to 74. Upcountry, highs 69 to 75, lows 53 to 59. East winds, around 15 miles per hour. Thursday, partly cloudy. Scattered showers windward. Highs 80 to 85, lows 69 to 75. Upcountry, highs 70 to 76, lows 52 to 58. East winds, around 15 miles per hour. Here are the forecast high and low temperatures for selected locations. Kahului, high 84, low 72. Hana, high 86, low 74. Haleakala Ranger Station, high 61, low 49. Kapalua, high 82, low 72. Molokapi Airport, high 83, low 71. Lanai City, high 74, low 67. Issued at 10:43 a.m. Tides for Kahului. High tide at 2:58 p.m. of 3 feet. Low tide at 9:49 p.m. of 0.9 feet. Tides for Kihei and Ma'awai Bay. High tide at 4:50 p.m. of 2.8 feet. Low tide at 11:08 p.m. of 0.5 feet. Tides for Kona. High tide at 4:01 p.m. of 2.6 feet. Low tide at 10:52 p.m. of 0.4 feet. Sunset Sunday at Kahului, 7:09 p.m. Sunrise Monday, 5:45 a.m. Sunrise Monday at Haleakala Summit, 5:38 a.m. Sunset Sunday at Kona, 7:04 p.m. Sunrise Monday, 5:46 a.m. Here's the forecast for Haleakala Summit. Issued at 10:37 a.m. West of today, partly sunny with isolated showers. Highs around 61 at the visitor center to around 67 at the summit. East winds up to 15 miles per hour. Chance of rain 20%. Tonight, mostly cloudy with scattered showers. Lows 46 to 60. East winds up to 15 miles per hour. Chance of rain 50%. Monday, partly sunny. Isolated showers in the afternoon. Highs 56 to 75. East winds up to 10 miles per hour. Chance of rain 20%. Monday night, mostly cloudy with isolated showers in the evening, then partly cloudy after midnight. Lows 45 to 60. East winds up to 10 miles per hour. Chance of rain 20%. Sunrise Monday at Haleakala Summit, 5:38 a.m. Here's the forecast for the following county, Big Island.

Sunny. Today, sunny in the morning, then becoming partly sunny. Isolated showers. Highs 81 to 86. Northeast winds around 15 miles per hour. Tonight, mostly cloudy in the evening, then clearing. Leeward, scattered showers in the evening. Windward, numerous showers. Lows 69 to 74. Variable winds to 15 miles per hour. Monday, mostly cloudy. Windward, isolated showers during the day, then scattered showers at night. Leeward, isolated showers. Highs 81 to 86. Lows 69 to 74. Northeast winds around 15 miles per hour. Tuesday, mostly cloudy. Windward, isolated showers during the day, then scattered showers at night. Leeward, isolated showers. Highs 82 to 87. Lows 70 to 75. Variable winds to 15 miles per hour. Wednesday, mostly cloudy. Leeward, isolated showers during the day. Windward, scattered showers. Highs 82 to 87. Lows 72 to 77. Variable winds to 15 miles per hour. Thursday, mostly cloudy. Windward, scattered showers during the day, then numerous showers at night. Leeward, scattered showers. Highs 83 to 88. Lows 73 to 78. Variable winds to 15 miles per hour. The ultraviolet index for noon June 15th in Honolulu is 12. This corresponds to a very high exposure level. At 2 p.m. at Kahului, it was fair, with a temperature of 83 degrees. The relative humidity was 64%, and the dew point was 70 degrees. The wind was north, at 22 miles an hour. The barometric pressure was 29.97 inches, or 1,014.9 millibars, and steady. At Molokaʻi Airport, under a cloudy sky, the temperature was 78. At Lanai City, light rain and fog and 72 degrees. At Kapalua, under a mostly sunny sky, the temperature was 79. At Hilo, under a fair sky, the temperature was 81. At Kona, partly sunny, and 84 degrees. At Bradshaw, under a fair sky, the temperature was 70. At Honolulu, partly sunny, and 83 degrees. At Lihue, it was fair, with a temperature of 81. Here are the buoy reports at 2 p.m. Wind speeds are in knots. Buoy 51101, wind east at 6. Buoy 51000, northeast at 10, 4 feet, 19 seconds. Buoy 2, wind northeast at 8. Buoy 4, wind northeast at 16. Kahului Harbor, northeast at 5. Puʻuvela Buoy, 3 feet, 8 seconds. Buoy data provided by the National Weather Service and the Pacific Islands Ocean Observing System. Here are some wind observations at 1 p.m. Wind speeds are in knots. Kahului North at 17. Kahului Harbor Northeast at 9. Makapulapai East at 11, gusting to 16. Kona West at 9. Hilo Northeast at 10. The synopsis for Hawaiian coastal waters. Gentle to moderate east northeasterly winds expected through the week as a weak front is held up to the north and west of Hawaii. A large south-southwest swell will be picking later today into Monday. The forecast for Hawaiian waters within 40 nautical miles, including the channels. West of today, east-northeast winds 10 to 15 knots. Seas 5 to 7 feet. Wave detail, south-southwest 6 feet at 18 seconds and east 3 feet at 4 seconds. Isolated showers. Tonight, east-northeast winds 10 to 20 knots. Seas 5 to 7 feet. Wave detail, south-southwest 6 feet at 17 seconds and east 3 feet at 5 seconds. Scattered showers. Monday, east-northeast winds 10 to 20 knots.

northeast 5 to 7 feet. Wave detail, south-southwest 6 feet at 16 seconds and east 3 feet at 5 seconds. Isolated showers. Monday night, east-northeast winds 10 to 20 knots. Seas 5 to 6 feet. Wave detail, south-southwest 5 feet at 15 seconds and east 3 feet at 5 seconds. Isolated showers. Tuesday, east-northeast winds 10 to 15 knots. Seas 5 to 6 feet. Isolated showers. Tuesday night, east winds 10 to 15 knots. Seas to 5 feet. Isolated showers. Wednesday, east winds 10 to 15 knots. Seas 4 to 5 feet. Isolated showers. Thursday, east winds 10 to 15 knots. Seas 4 to 5 feet. Isolated showers. More detailed information is available on our webpage at weather.gov/Hawaii. High surf warning for the following counties in Hawaii: Molokai, Lanai, Kahoolawe, and Maui. What? For the high surf warning, dangerously large breaking waves of 10 to 15 feet. Significant wave run-up expected during the peak high tide during the afternoons. For the coastal flood statement, isolated minor coastal flooding. Where? South-facing shores of all Hawaiian islands. Vulnerable low-lying coastal roadways, docks, boat ramps, and other coastal infrastructure. When? For the high surf warning, until 6 a.m. Tuesday. For the coastal flood statement, through Tuesday afternoon. Impacts, high. Expect very strong breaking waves and powerful currents. Waves breaking in channel entrances may make navigating the channels dangerous. Flooding of beaches that are normally dry, minor coastal erosion, and saltwater inundation. Additional details, the combination of the south-southwest swell and king tides over the next couple of days will result in more widespread coastal shore impacts, particularly during the afternoon and evening peak daily tide. Avoid driving through flooded roadways. If you are forced to drive through salt water, be sure to rinse your vehicle with fresh water. Move electronics, vehicles, or other valuables to higher ground. Monitor vessels to ensure ring lines don't get too tight, and watch out for overwash around boat ramps. Secure canoes or other watercraft stowed on beaches. Stay away from the shoreline along the affected coasts. Be prepared for road closures. Postpone entering or leaving channels affected by the high surf until the surf subsides. Issued at 10:15 a.m. The surf forecast for Maui. North-facing shores 0 to 2 feet through Monday. West-facing shores 7 to 10 feet through Monday. South-facing shores 10 to 15 feet through Monday. East-facing shores 1 to 3 feet through Monday. What? Isolated minor coastal flooding. Where? Vulnerable low-lying coastal roadways, docks, boat ramps, and other coastal infrastructure. When? Around the daily peak tides during the late afternoon and early evening hours through Tuesday afternoon. Impacts, flooding of beaches that are normally dry, some minor coastal erosion, and saltwater inundation of low-lying roads, docks, boat ramps, and other coastal infrastructure. Do not drive through flooded roadways. Owners of properties in low-lying shoreline areas or near waterways should consider moving any electronics, vehicles, or other valuables to higher ground. Boaters should monitor vessels to ensure ring lines don't get too tight and be aware of overwash around boat ramps at high tide. Any recreational watercraft on beaches, such as canoes, should be secured or moved. Marine weather statement for the following coastal locations: Kauai Leeward Waters, Kauai Channel, Oahu Leeward Waters, Maui County Leeward Waters, and Big Island Leeward Waters. A long-period south-southwest swell will produce surges in south-facing harbors and breaking waves near harbor entrances today through Monday night. Mariners using these harbors should exercise caution when entering or leaving and when mooring or launching vessels. Boaters should expect recreational surfers and bodyboarders utilizing harbor channels to access surfing areas. 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

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The current time is 2:27 p.m. Hawaii Aleutian Standard Time. Surface high pressure strengthens to the northeast of the state today and will bring an increase in trade wind flow. In addition, expect an uptick in low cloud cover and shower activity through early Monday over windward portions of Maui, Molokati, and Oahu as an area of enhanced moisture moves in from the east. From late Monday through Friday, light easterly winds will return to the region. Afternoon coastal sea breezes should help to focus scattered clouds and isolated showers over mainly interior and mountainous locations. For the latter part of the week, deeper moisture moving in from the southeast could bring increased precipitation chances to the Big Island. Here's your Maui community forecast. High surf advisory for Molokati, Lanai, Kahoolawe, and Maui. Issued Sunday at 3:15 a.m. Today, mostly sunny. Scattered showers windward. Isolated showers leeward. High 79 to 84 and 69 to 74 upcountry. Northeast winds, around 15 miles per hour. Tonight, partly cloudy. Windward, scattered showers. Leeward, isolated showers in the evening, then scattered showers after midnight. Lows 69 to 74 and 53 to 59 upcountry. Northeast winds around 15 miles per hour. Monday, partly cloudy. Isolated showers windward. Breezy. High 79 to 84, lows 69 to 74. Upcountry, high 68 to 74, lows 53 to 59. Northeast winds 15 to 20 miles per hour. Tuesday through Wednesday, partly cloudy. Scattered showers windward. Highs 80 to 86, lows 68 to 74. Upcountry, highs 69 to 75, lows 53 to 59. East winds, around 15 miles per hour. Thursday, partly cloudy. Scattered showers windward. Highs 80 to 85, lows 69 to 75. Upcountry, highs 70 to 76, lows 52 to 58. East winds, around 15 miles per hour. Here are the forecast high and low temperatures for selected locations. Kahului, high 84, low 72. Hana, high 86, low 74. Haleakala Ranger Station, high 61, low 49. Kapalua, high 82, low 72. Molokati Airport, high 83, low 71. Lanai City, high 74, low 67. If you evacuate during an emergency, turn off the utilities in your home. Turn off all water faucets, make sure electricity is turned off at the main switch, and turn off gas at the main valve. Emergency preparedness is an individual responsibility. Be prepared. Here's the forecast for Haleakala Summit. Issued at 10:37 a.m. West of today, partly sunny with isolated showers. Highs around 61 at the visitor center to around 67 at the summit. East winds up to 15 miles per hour. Chance of rain 20%. Tonight, mostly cloudy with scattered showers. Lows 46 to 60. East winds up to 15 miles per hour. Chance of rain 50%. Monday, partly sunny. Isolated showers in the afternoon. Highs 56 to 75. East winds up to 10 miles per hour. Chance of rain 20%. Monday night, mostly cloudy with isolated showers in the evening, then partly cloudy after midnight. Lows 45 to 60. East winds up to 10 miles per hour. Chance of rain 20%. Sunrise Monday at Haleakala Summit, 5:38 a.m. This is NOAA Weather Radio Station WWG-75 on Mount Haleakala, serving Maui County, and broadcasting from the National Weather Service for...

At Lonali City, light rain and fog were observed, and the temperature was 72 degrees. At Kapalua, under a mostly sunny sky, the temperature was 79 degrees. At Hilo, it was sunny, with a temperature of 81 degrees. At Kona, it was partly sunny, with a temperature of 84 degrees. At Bradshaw, under a mostly sunny sky, the temperature was 70 degrees. At Honolulu, it was partly sunny, with a temperature of 83 degrees. At Lihue, under a mostly sunny sky, the temperature was 81 degrees. Here are the buoy reports at 2 p.m. Wind speeds are in knots. Buoy 51101, wind east at 6. Buoy 51000, wind northeast at 10. Buoy 2, wind northeast at 8. Buoy 4, wind northeast at 14. Kahului Harbor, northeast at 9. Puʻuvela buoy, 3 feet, 7 seconds. Buoy data provided by the National Weather Service and the Pacific Islands Ocean Observing System. Here are some wind observations at 2 p.m. Wind speeds are in knots. Kahului North at 19. Kahului Harbor Northeast at 10. Makapulapai East at 10, gusting to 18. Kona West at 11. Lilo Northeast at 9. The synopsis for Hawaiian coastal waters. Gentle to moderate east northeasterly winds expected through the week as a weak front is held up to the north and west of Hawaii. A large south-southwest swell will be picking later today into Monday. The forecast for Hawaiian waters within 40 nautical miles, including the channels. West of today, east-northeast winds 10 to 15 knots. Seas 5 to 7 feet. Wave detail, south-southwest 6 feet at 18 seconds and east 3 feet at 4 seconds. Isolated showers. Tonight, east-northeast winds 10 to 20 knots. Seas 5 to 7 feet. Wave detail, south-southwest 6 feet at 17 seconds and east 3 feet at 5 seconds. Scattered showers. Monday, east-northeast winds 10 to 20 knots. Seas 5 to 7 feet. Wave detail, south-southwest 6 feet at 16 seconds and east 3 feet at 5 seconds. Isolated showers. Monday night, east-northeast winds 10 to 20 knots. Seas 5 to 6 feet. Wave detail, south-southwest 5 feet at 15 seconds and east 3 feet at 5 seconds. Isolated showers. Tuesday, east-northeast winds 10 to 15 knots. Seas 5 to 6 feet. Isolated showers. Tuesday night, east winds 10 to 15 knots. Seas to 5 feet. Isolated showers. Wednesday, east winds 10 to 15 knots. Seas 4 to 5 feet. Isolated showers. Thursday, east winds 10 to 15 knots. Seas 4 to 5 feet. Isolated showers. More detailed information is available on our webpage at weather.gov/Hawaii. Issued at 10:43 a.m. Tides for Kahului. High tide at 2:58 p.m. of 3 feet. Low tide at 9:49 p.m. of 0.9 feet. Tides for Kihei and Maʻalaea Bay. High tide at 4:50 p.m. of 2.8 feet. Low tide at 11:08 p.m. of 0.5 feet. Tides for Kona. High tide at 4:01 p.m. of 2.6 feet. Low tide at 10:52 p.m. of 0.4 feet. Sunset Sunday at Kahului, 7:09 p.m. Sunrise Monday, 5:45 a.m. Sunrise Monday at Haleakala Summit, 5:38 a.m. Sunset Sunday at Kona, 7:04 p.m. Sunrise Monday, 5:46 a.m. High surf warning for the following counties in Hawaii: Molokaʻi, Lanai, Kahoʻolawe, and Maui. What? For the high surf warning, dangerously large breaking waves of 10 to 15 feet. Significant wave run-up expected during the peak high tide during the afternoon.

for the coastal flood statement, isolated minor coastal flooding. Where? South-facing shores of all Hawaiian islands. Vulnerable low-lying coastal roadways, docks, boat ramps, and other coastal infrastructure. When? For the high surf warning, until 6 a.m. Tuesday. For the coastal flood statement, through Tuesday afternoon. Impacts, high. Expect very strong breaking waves and powerful currents. Waves breaking in channel entrances may make navigating the channels dangerous. Flooding of beaches that are normally dry, minor coastal erosion, and saltwater inundation. Additional details, the combination of the south-southwest swell and king tides over the next couple of days will result in more widespread coastal shore impacts, particularly during the afternoon and evening peak daily tide. Avoid driving through flooded roadways. If you are forced to drive through salt water, be sure to rinse your vehicle with fresh water. Move electronics, vehicles, or other valuables to higher ground. Monitor vessels to ensure mooring lines don't get too tight and watch out for overwash around boat ramps. Secure canoes or other watercraft stowed on beaches. Stay away from the shoreline along the affected coasts. Be prepared for road closures. Postpone entering or leaving channels affected by the high surf until the surf subsides. Issued at 10:15 a.m. The surf forecast for Maui. North-facing shores 0 to 2 feet through Monday. West-facing shores 7 to 10 feet through Monday. South-facing shores 10 to 15 feet through Monday. East-facing shores 1 to 3 feet through Monday. What? Isolated minor coastal flooding. Where? Vulnerable low-lying coastal roadways, docks, boat ramps, and other coastal infrastructure. When? Around the daily peak tides during the late afternoon and early evening hours through Tuesday afternoon. Impacts, flooding of beaches that are normally dry, some minor coastal erosion, and saltwater inundation of low-lying roads, docks, boat ramps, and other coastal infrastructure. Do not drive through flooded roadways. Owners of properties in low-lying shoreline areas or near waterways should consider moving any electronics, vehicles, or other valuables to higher ground. Boaters should monitor vessels to ensure mooring lines don't get too tight and be aware of overwash around boat ramps at high tide. Any recreational watercraft on beaches, such as canoes, should be secured or moved. What? Isolated minor coastal flooding. Where? Vulnerable low-lying coastal roadways, docks, boat ramps, and other coastal infrastructure. When? Around the daily peak tides during the late afternoon and early evening hours through Tuesday afternoon. Impacts, flooding of beaches that are normally dry, some minor coastal erosion, and saltwater inundation of low-lying roads, docks, boat ramps, and other coastal infrastructure. Do not drive through flooded roadways. Owners of properties in low-lying shoreline areas or near waterways should consider moving any electronics, vehicles, or other valuables to higher ground. Boaters should monitor vessels to ensure mooring lines don't get too tight and be aware of overwash around boat ramps at high tide. Any recreational watercraft on beaches, such as canoes, should be secured or moved. Marine weather statement for the following coastal locations: Kauai Leeward Waters, Kauai Channel, Oahu Leeward Waters, Maui County Leeward Waters, and Big Island Leeward Waters. A long period south-southwest swell will produce surges in south-facing harbors and breaking waves near harbor entrances today through Monday night. Mariners using these harbors should exercise caution when entering or leaving and when mooring or launching vessels. Boaters should expect recreational surfers and bodyboarders utilizing harbor channels to access surfing areas. 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The current time is 2:49 p.m. Hawaii Aleutian Standard Time. Surface high pressure strengthens to the northeast of the state today and will bring an increase in trade wind flow. In addition, expect an uptick in low cloud cover and shower activity through early Monday.

over windward portions of Maui, Molokati, and Oahu as an area of enhanced moisture moves in from the east. From late Monday through Friday, light easterly winds will return to the region. Afternoon, coastal sea breezes should help to focus scattered clouds and isolated showers over mainly interior and mountainous locations. For the latter part of the week, deeper moisture moving in from the southeast could bring increased precipitation chances to the Big Island. Here's your Maui community forecast. High surf advisory for Molokati, Lanai, Kahoolawe, and Maui. Issued Sunday at 3:15 a.m. Today, mostly sunny. Scattered showers windward. Isolated showers leeward. High 79 to 84 and 69 to 74 upcountry. Northeast winds, around 15 miles per hour. Tonight, partly cloudy. Windward, scattered showers. Leeward, isolated showers in the evening, then scattered showers after midnight. Lows 69 to 74 and 53 to 59 upcountry. Northeast winds around 15 miles per hour. Monday, partly cloudy. Isolated showers windward. Breezy. High 79 to 84, lows 69 to 74. Upcountry, high 68 to 74, lows 53 to 59. Northeast winds 15 to 20 miles per hour. Tuesday through Wednesday, partly cloudy. Scattered showers windward. Highs 80 to 86, lows 68 to 74. Upcountry, highs 69 to 75, lows 53 to 59. East winds, around 15 miles per hour. Thursday, partly cloudy. Scattered showers windward. Highs 80 to 85, lows 69 to 75. Upcountry, highs 70 to 76, lows 52 to 58. East winds, around 15 miles per hour. Here are the forecast high and low temperatures for selected locations. Kahului, high 84, low 72. Hana, high 86, low 74. Haleakala Ranger Station, high 61, low 49. Kapalua, high 82, low 72. Molokati Airport, high 83, low 71. Lanai City, high 74, low 67. Here's the forecast for Haleakala Summit. Issued at 10:37 a.m. West of today, partly sunny with isolated showers. Highs around 61 at the visitor center to around 67 at the summit. East winds up to 15 miles per hour. Chance of rain 20%. Tonight, mostly cloudy with scattered showers. Lows 46 to 60. East winds up to 15 miles per hour. Chance of rain 50%. Monday, partly sunny. Isolated showers in the afternoon. Highs 56 to 75. East winds up to 10 miles per hour. Chance of rain 20%. Monday night, mostly cloudy with isolated showers in the evening, then partly cloudy after midnight. Lows 45 to 60. East winds up to 10 miles per hour. Chance of rain 20%. Sunrise Monday at Haleakala Summit, 5:38 a.m. Here's the forecast for the following county, Big Island, Hawaii. Today, sunny in the morning then becoming partly sunny. Isolated showers. Highs 81 to 86. Northeast winds, around 15 miles per hour. Tonight, mostly cloudy in the evening then clearing. Leeward, scattered showers in the evening. Windward, numerous showers. Lows 69 to 74. Variable winds to 15 miles per hour. Monday, mostly cloudy. Windward, isolated showers during the day, then scattered showers at night. Leeward, isolated showers. Highs 81 to 86. Lows 69 to 74. Northeast winds, around 15 miles per hour. Tuesday, mostly cloudy.

Windward, isolated showers during the day, then scattered showers at night. Leeward, isolated showers. Highs 82 to 87. Lows 70 to 75. Variable winds to 15 miles per hour. Wednesday, mostly cloudy. Leeward, isolated showers during the day. Windward, scattered showers. Highs 82 to 87. Lows 72 to 77. Variable winds to 15 miles per hour. Thursday, mostly cloudy. Windward, scattered showers during the day, then numerous showers at night. Leeward, scattered showers. Highs 83 to 88. Lows 73 to 78. Variable winds to 15 miles per hour. The ultraviolet index for noon June 15th in Honolulu is 12. This corresponds to a very high exposure level. At 2 p.m., at Kahului, it was mostly sunny, with a temperature of 83 degrees. The relative humidity was 64%, and the dew point was 70 degrees. The wind was north, at 22 miles an hour. The barometric pressure was 29.97 inches, or 1,014.9 millibars, and steady. At Molokai Airport, it was cloudy, with a temperature of 78 degrees. At Lanai City, light rain and fog were observed, and the temperature was 72 degrees. At Kapalua, under a mostly sunny sky, the temperature was 79 degrees. At Hilo, it was sunny, with a temperature of 81 degrees. At Kona, it was partly sunny, with a temperature of 84 degrees. At Bradshaw, under a mostly sunny sky, the temperature was 70 degrees. At Honolulu, it was partly sunny, with a temperature of 83 degrees. At Lihue, under a mostly sunny sky, the temperature was 81 degrees. Here are the buoy reports at 2 p.m. Wind speeds are in knots. Buoy 51101, wind east at 6. Buoy 51000, wind northeast at 10. Buoy 2, wind northeast at 8. Buoy 4, wind northeast at 14. Kahului Harbor, northeast at 9. Uvala buoy, 3 feet, 7 seconds. Buoy data provided by the National Weather Service and the Pacific Islands Ocean Observing System. Here are some wind observations at 2 p.m. Wind speeds are in knots. Kahului North at 19. Kahului Harbor Northeast at 10. Makapulapai East at 10, gusting to 18. Kona West at 11. Lilo Northeast at 9. The synopsis for Hawaiian coastal waters. Gentle to moderate east-northeasterly winds expected through the week as a weak front is held up to the north and west of Hawaii. A large south-southwest swell will be picking later today into Monday. The forecast for Hawaiian waters within 40 nautical miles, including the channels. West of today, east-northeast winds 10 to 15 knots. Seas 5 to 7 feet. Wave detail, south-southwest 6 feet at 18 seconds and east 3 feet at 4 seconds. Isolated showers. Tonight, east-northeast winds 10 to 20 knots. Seas 5 to 7 feet. Wave detail, south-southwest 6 feet at 17 seconds and east 3 feet at 5 seconds. Scattered showers. Monday, east-northeast winds 10 to 20 knots. Seas 5 to 7 feet. Wave detail, south-southwest 6 feet at 16 seconds and east 3 feet at 5 seconds. Isolated showers. Monday night, east-northeast winds 10 to 20 knots. Seas 5 to 6 feet. Wave detail, south-southwest 5 feet at 15 seconds and east 3 feet at 5 seconds. Isolated showers. Tuesday, east-northeast winds 10 to 15 knots. Seas 5 to 6 feet. Isolated showers. Tuesday night, east winds 10 to 15 knots. Seas to 5 feet. Isolated showers. Wednesday, east winds 10 to 15 knots.

These boards are 5 feet. Isolated showers. Thursday, east winds 10 to 15 knots. Seas 4 to 5 feet. Isolated showers. More detailed information is available on our webpage at weather.gov/Hawaii. High surf warning for the following counties in Hawaii: Molokai, Lanai, Kahoolawe, and Maui. What? For the high surf warning, dangerously large breaking waves of 10 to 15 feet. Significant wave run-up expected during the peak high tide during the afternoons. For the coastal flood statement, isolated minor coastal flooding. Where? South-facing shores of all Hawaiian islands. Vulnerable low-lying coastal roadways, docks, boat ramps, and other coastal infrastructure. When? For the high surf warning, until 6 a.m. Tuesday. For the coastal flood statement, through Tuesday afternoon. Impacts, high. Expect very strong breaking waves and powerful currents. Waves breaking in channel entrances may make navigating the channels dangerous. Flooding of beaches that are normally dry, minor coastal erosion, and saltwater inundation. Additional details, the combination of the south-southwest swell and king tides over the next couple of days will result in more widespread coastal shore impacts, particularly during the afternoon and evening peak daily tide. Avoid driving through flooded roadways. If you are forced to drive through salt water, be sure to rinse your vehicle with fresh water. Move electronics, vehicles, or other valuables to higher ground. Monitor vessels to ensure mooring lines don't get too tight and watch out for overwash around boat ramps. Secure canoes or other watercraft stowed on beaches. Stay away from the shoreline along the affected coasts. Be prepared for road closures. Postpone entering or leaving channels affected by the high surf until the surf subsides. Issued at 10:15 a.m. The surf forecast for Maui. North-facing shores 0 to 2 feet through Monday. West-facing shores 7 to 10 feet through Monday. South-facing shores 10 to 15 feet through Monday. East-facing shores 1 to 3 feet through Monday. What? Isolated minor coastal flooding. Where? Vulnerable low-lying coastal roadways, docks, boat ramps, and other coastal infrastructure. When? Around the daily peak tides during the late afternoon and early evening hours through Tuesday afternoon. Impacts, flooding of beaches that are normally dry, some minor coastal erosion, and saltwater inundation of low-lying roads, docks, boat ramps, and other coastal infrastructure. Do not drive through flooded roadways. Owners of properties in low-lying shoreline areas or near waterways should consider moving any electronics, vehicles, or other valuables to higher ground. Boaters should monitor vessels to ensure mooring lines don't get too tight and be aware of overwash around boat ramps at high tide. Any recreational watercraft on beaches, such as canoes, should be secured or moved. What? Isolated minor coastal flooding. Where? Vulnerable low-lying coastal roadways, docks, boat ramps, and other coastal infrastructure. When? Around the daily peak tides during the late afternoon and early evening hours through Tuesday afternoon. Impacts, flooding of beaches that are normally dry, some minor coastal erosion, and saltwater inundation of low-lying roads, docks, boat ramps, and other coastal infrastructure. Do not drive through flooded roadways. Owners of properties in low-lying shoreline areas or near waterways should consider moving any electronics, vehicles, or other valuables to higher ground. Boaters should monitor vessels to ensure mooring lines don't get too tight and be aware of overwash around boat ramps at high tide. Any recreational watercraft on beaches, such as canoes, should be secured or moved. Marine weather statement for the following coastal locations: Kauai Leeward Waters, Kauai Channel, Oahu Leeward Waters, Maui County Leeward Waters, and Big Island Leeward Waters. A long period south-southwest swell will produce surges in south-facing harbors and breaking waves near harbor entrances today through Monday night. Mariners using these harbors should exercise caution when entering or leaving and when mooring or launching vessels.

Boaters should expect recreational surfers and bodyboarders utilizing harbor channels to access surfing areas. 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The current time is 3:04 p.m. Hawaii Aleutian Standard Time. Surface high pressure strengthens to the northeast of the state today and will bring an increase in trade wind flow. In addition, expect an uptick in low cloud cover and shower activity through early Monday over windward portions of Maui, Molokai, and Oahu as an area of enhanced moisture moves in from the east. From late Monday through Friday, light easterly winds will return to the region. Afternoon coastal sea breezes should help to focus scattered clouds and isolated showers over mainly interior and mountainous locations. For the latter part of the week, deeper moisture moving in from the southeast could bring increased precipitation chances to the Big Island. Here's your Maui community forecast. High surf warning for Molokai, Lanai, Kahoolawe, and Maui. Issued Sunday at 3 p.m. Tonight, partly cloudy. Windward, scattered showers. Leeward, isolated showers in the evening, then scattered showers after midnight. Lows 69 to 74 and 53 to 59 upcountry. Northeast winds, around 15 miles per hour. Monday, mostly sunny. Isolated showers windward. Breezy. High 79 to 84 and 68 to 74 upcountry. Northeast winds 15 to 20 miles per hour. Monday night, partly cloudy. Windward, scattered showers in the evening, then isolated showers after midnight. Lows 69 to 74 and 53 to 59 upcountry. Northeast winds, around 15 miles per hour. Tuesday, partly cloudy. Scattered showers windward. High 79 to 84, lows 69 to 74. Upcountry, high 68 to 74, lows 54 to 59. East winds, around 15 miles per hour. Wednesday, partly cloudy. Scattered showers windward. Highs 81 to 87, lows 68 to 74. Upcountry, highs 70 to 76, lows 52 to 58. East winds, around 15 miles per hour. Thursday through Juneteenth, partly cloudy with scattered showers. Highs 81 to 87, lows 69 to 75. Upcountry, highs 70 to 76, lows 52 to 58. East winds, around 15 miles per hour. Here are the forecast high and low temperatures for selected locations. Kahului, low 72, high 84. Hana, low 74, high 86. Haleakala Ranger Station, low 49, high 60. Kapalua, low 72, high 82. Molokai Airport, low 71, high 83. Lanai City, low 67, high 74. Here's the forecast for Haleakala Summit. Issued at 3:02 p.m. Tonight, mostly cloudy with scattered showers. Lows around 49 at the visitor center to around 46 at the summit. East winds up to 10 miles per hour. Chance of rain 50%. Monday, partly sunny. Isolated showers in the afternoon. Highs around 60 at the visitor center to around 68 at the summit. East winds up to 10 miles per hour. Chance of rain 20%. Monday night, mostly cloudy with isolated showers in the evening, then partly cloudy after midnight. Lows around 49 at the visitor center to around 46 at the summit. East winds up to 10 miles per hour. Chance of rain 20%. Tuesday, mostly sunny in the morning, then partly sunny with isolated showers in the afternoon. Highs 58 to 76. Light winds. Chance of rain 20%. Sunrise Monday at Haleakala Summit, 5:38 a.m. Here's the forecast for the following

island, Hawaii. Tonight, mostly cloudy in the evening, then clearing. Leeward, scattered showers in the evening. Windward, numerous showers. Lows 69 to 74. Variable winds to 15 miles per hour. Monday, mostly sunny. Windward, isolated showers. Leeward, isolated showers in the morning, then scattered showers in the afternoon. Highs 81 to 86. Northeast winds, around 15 miles per hour. Monday night, mostly cloudy. Windward, scattered showers. Leeward, scattered showers in the evening, then isolated showers after midnight. Lows 69 to 74. Variable winds to 15 miles per hour. Tuesday, mostly cloudy. Windward, isolated showers during the day, then scattered showers at night. Leeward, isolated showers. Highs 82 to 87. Lows 70 to 75. Variable winds to 15 miles per hour. Wednesday, mostly cloudy. Windward, scattered showers during the day, then numerous showers at night. Leeward, scattered showers during the day. Isolated showers at night. Highs 82 to 87. Lows 72 to 77. Variable winds to 15 miles per hour. Thursday, mostly cloudy. Windward, numerous showers. Leeward, scattered showers. Highs 83 to 88. Lows 73 to 78. Variable winds to 15 miles per hour. Juneteenth, mostly cloudy. Windward, numerous showers. Leeward, scattered showers. Highs 83 to 88. Lows 73 to 78. Variable winds to 15 miles per hour. Every home should have a disaster supply kit for hurricanes, flash floods, tsunamis, and power outages. Store at least a week's supply of food and water. A first aid kit with medicines or prescription drugs. Special items for babies, the elderly, and pets. Flashlights. 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Keep some cash on hand. Banks and ATMs may not be open or available for extended periods. Important documents should be placed in a waterproof container. Take time now. Be prepared. The ultraviolet index for noon June 15th in Honolulu is 12. This corresponds to a very high exposure level. At 3 p.m., at Kahului, it was partly sunny, with a temperature of 84 degrees. The relative humidity was 62%, and the dew point was 70 degrees. The wind was northeast, at 21 miles an hour. The barometric pressure 1,014.5 millibars, or 29.96 inches, and falling. At Molokai Airport, under a cloudy sky, the temperature was 80. At Lanai City, light rain was reported, with a temperature of 72 degrees. At Kapalua, there was drizzle, and the temperature was 81. At Hilo, under a mostly sunny sky, the temperature was 80. At Kona, it was partly sunny, with a temperature of 83 degrees. At Honolulu, under a partly sunny sky, the temperature was 83 degrees. At Lihue, it was partly sunny, with a temperature of 81. Here are the buoy reports at 3 p.m. Wind speeds are in knots. Buoy 51101, wind east at 8. Buoy 51000, wind northeast at 10. Buoy 2, wind northeast at 8. Buoy 4, wind east at 10. Kahului Harbor, northeast at 9. Puʻuvela buoy, 3 feet, 8 seconds. Buoy data provided by the National Weather Service and the Pacific Islands Ocean Observing System. Issued at 10:43 a.m. Tides for Kahului. High tide at 2:58 p.m. of 3 feet. Low tide at 9:49 p.m. of 0.9 feet. Tides for Kihei and Ma'awai Bay. High tide at 4:50.

p.m. of 2.8 feet. Low tide at 11.08 p.m. of 0.5 feet. Tides for Kona. High tide at 4.01 p.m. of 2.6 feet. Low tide at 10.52 p.m. of 0.4 feet. Sunset Sunday at Kahului, 7.09 p.m. Sunrise Monday, 5.45 a.m. Sunrise Monday at Haleakala Summit, 5.38 a.m. Sunset Sunday at Kona, 7.04 p.m. Sunrise Monday, 5.46 a.m. Here are some wind observations at 2 p.m. Wind speeds are in knots. Kahului North at 19. Kahului Harbor Northeast at 10. Makapulapai East at 10, gusting to 18. Kona West at 11. Hilo Northeast at 9. The synopsis for Hawaiian coastal waters. Gentle to moderate east-northeasterly winds expected through the week as a weak front is held up to the north and west of Hawaii. A large south-southwest swell will be picking later today into Monday. The forecast for Hawaiian waters within 40 nautical miles, including the channels. West of today, east-northeast winds 10 to 15 knots. Seas 5 to 7 feet. Wave detail, south-southwest 6 feet at 18 seconds and east 3 feet at 4 seconds. Isolated showers. Tonight, east-northeast winds 10 to 20 knots. Seas 5 to 7 feet. Wave detail, south-southwest 6 feet at 17 seconds and east 3 feet at 5 seconds. Scattered showers. Monday, east-northeast winds 10 to 20 knots. Seas 5 to 7 feet. Wave detail, south-southwest 6 feet at 16 seconds and east 3 feet at 5 seconds. Isolated showers. Monday night, east-northeast winds 10 to 20 knots. Seas 5 to 6 feet. Wave detail, south-southwest 5 feet at 15 seconds and east 3 feet at 5 seconds. Isolated showers. Tuesday, east-northeast winds 10 to 15 knots. Seas 5 to 6 feet. Isolated showers. Tuesday night, east winds 10 to 15 knots. Seas to 5 feet. Isolated showers. Wednesday, east winds 10 to 15 knots. Seas 4 to 5 feet. Isolated showers. Thursday, east winds 10 to 15 knots. Seas 4 to 5 feet. Isolated showers. More detailed information is available on our webpage at weather.gov/Hawaii. High surf warning for the following counties in Hawaii: Molokai, Lanai, Kahoolawe, and Maui. What? For the high surf warning, dangerously large breaking waves of 10 to 15 feet. Significant wave run-up expected during the peak high tide during the afternoons. For the coastal flood statement, isolated minor coastal flooding. Where? South-facing shores of all Hawaiian islands. Vulnerable low-lying coastal roadways, docks, boat ramps, and other coastal infrastructure. When? For the high surf warning, until 6 a.m. Tuesday. For the coastal flood statement, through Tuesday afternoon. Impacts, high. Expect very strong breaking waves and powerful currents. Waves breaking in channel entrances may make navigating the channels dangerous. Flooding of beaches that are normally dry, minor coastal erosion, and salt water inundation. Additional details, the combination of the south-southwest swell and king tides over the next couple of days will result in more widespread coastal shore impacts, particularly during the afternoon and evening peak daily tide. Avoid driving through flooded roadways. If you are forced to drive through salt water, be sure to rinse your vehicle with fresh water. Move electronics, vehicles, or other valuables to higher ground. Monitor vessels to ensure ring lines don't get too tight and watch out for overwash around boat ramps. Secure canoes or other watercraft stowed on beaches. Stay away from the shoreline along the affected coasts. Be prepared for road closures. Postpone entering or leaving channels affected by the high surf until the surf subsides.

issued at 10:15 a.m. The surf forecast for Maui. North-facing shore 0 to 2 feet through Monday. West-facing shore 7 to 10 feet through Monday. South-facing shores 10 to 15 feet through Monday. East-facing shores 1 to 3 feet through Monday. What? Isolated minor coastal flooding. Where? Vulnerable low-lying coastal roadways, docks, boat ramps, and other coastal infrastructure. When? Around the daily peak tides during the late afternoon and early evening hours through Tuesday afternoon. Impacts, flooding of beaches that are normally dry, some minor coastal erosion, and salt water inundation of low-lying roads, docks, boat ramps, and other coastal infrastructure. Do not drive through flooded roadways. Owners of properties in low-lying shoreline areas or near waterways should consider moving any electronics, vehicles, or other valuables to higher ground. Boaters should monitor vessels to ensure marine lines don't get too tight and be aware of overwash around boat ramps at high tide. Any recreational watercraft on beaches, such as canoes, should be secured or moved. What? Isolated minor coastal flooding. Where? Vulnerable low-lying coastal roadways, docks, boat ramps, and other coastal infrastructure. When? Around the daily peak tides during the late afternoon and early evening hours through Tuesday afternoon. Impacts, flooding of beaches that are normally dry, some minor coastal erosion, and salt water inundation of low-lying roads, docks, boat ramps, and other coastal infrastructure. Do not drive through flooded roadways. Owners of properties in low-lying shoreline areas or near waterways should consider moving any electronics, vehicles, or other valuables to higher ground. Boaters should monitor vessels to ensure marine lines don't get too tight and be aware of overwash around boat ramps at high tide. Any recreational watercraft on beaches, such as canoes, should be secured or moved. Marine weather statement for the following coastal locations: Kauai Leeward Waters, Kauai Channel, Oahu Leeward Waters, Maui County Leeward Waters, and Big Island Leeward Waters. A long period south-southwest swell will produce surges in south-facing harbors and breaking waves near harbor entrances today through Monday night. Mariners using these harbors should exercise caution when entering or leaving and when mooring or launching vessels. Boaters should expect recreational surfers and bodyboarders utilizing harbor channels to access surfing areas. 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The current time is 3:22 p.m. Hawaii Aleutian Standard Time. Surface high pressure strengthens to the northeast of the state today and will bring an increase in trade wind flow. In addition, expect an uptick in low cloud cover and shower activity through early Monday over windward portions of Maui, Molokai, and Oahu as an area of enhanced moisture moves in from the east. From late Monday through Friday, light easterly winds will return to the region. Afternoon coastal sea breezes should help to focus scattered clouds and isolated showers over mainly interior and mountainous locations. For the latter part of the week, deeper moisture moving in from the southeast could bring increased precipitation chances to the Big Island. Here's your Maui community forecast. High surf warning for Molokai, Lanai, Kahoolawe, and Maui. Issued Sunday at 3 p.m. Tonight, partly cloudy. Windward, scattered showers. Leeward, isolated showers in the evening, then scattered showers after midnight. Lows 69 to 74 and 53 to 59 upcountry. Northeast winds, around 15 miles per hour. Monday, mostly sunny. Isolated showers windward. Breezy. High 79 to 84 and 68 to 74 upcountry. Northeast winds 15 to 20 miles per hour. Monday night, partly cloudy. Windward, scattered showers in the evening, then isolated showers after midnight. Lows 69 to 74 and 53 to 59 upcountry. Northeast winds around 15 miles

Tuesday, partly cloudy. Scattered showers windward. High 79 to 84, lows 69 to 74. Upcountry, high 68 to 74, lows 54 to 59. East winds, around 15 miles per hour. Wednesday, partly cloudy. Scattered showers windward. Highs 81 to 87, lows 68 to 74. Upcountry, highs 70 to 76, lows 52 to 58. East winds, around 15 miles per hour. Thursday through Juneteenth, partly cloudy with scattered showers. Highs 81 to 87, lows 69 to 75. Upcountry, highs 70 to 76, lows 52 to 58. East winds, around 15 miles per hour. Here are the forecast high and low temperatures for selected locations. Kahului, low 72, high 84. Hana, low 74, high 86. Palaukala Ranger Station, low 49, high 60. Kapalua, low 72, high 82. Molokati Airport, low 71, high 83. Lanari City, low 67, high 74. Here's the forecast for Haleakala Summit. Issued at 3:02 p.m. Tonight, mostly cloudy with scattered showers. Lows around 49 at the visitor center to around 46 at the summit. East winds up to 10 miles per hour. Chance of rain 50%. Monday, partly sunny. Isolated showers in the afternoon. Highs around 60 at the visitor center to around 68 at the summit. East winds up to 10 miles per hour. Chance of rain 20%. Monday night, mostly cloudy with isolated showers in the evening, then partly cloudy after midnight. Lows around 49 at the visitor center to around 46 at the summit. East winds up to 10 miles per hour. Chance of rain 20%. Tuesday, mostly sunny in the morning, then partly sunny with isolated showers in the afternoon. Highs 58 to 76. Light winds. Chance of rain 20%. Sunrise Monday at Haleakala Summit, 5:38 a.m. Here's the forecast for the following county, Big Island, Hawaii. Tonight, mostly cloudy in the evening then clearing. Leeward, scattered showers in the evening. Windward, numerous showers. Lows 69 to 74. Variable winds to 15 miles per hour. Monday, mostly sunny. Windward, isolated showers. Leeward, isolated showers in the morning, then scattered showers in the afternoon. Highs 81 to 86. Northeast winds, around 15 miles per hour. Monday night, mostly cloudy. Windward, scattered showers. Leeward, scattered showers in the evening, then isolated showers after midnight. Lows 69 to 74. Variable winds to 15 miles per hour. Tuesday, mostly cloudy. Windward, isolated showers during the day, then scattered showers at night. Leeward, isolated showers. Highs 82 to 87. Lows 70 to 75. Variable winds to 15 miles per hour. Wednesday, mostly cloudy. Windward, scattered showers during the day, then numerous showers at night. Leeward, scattered showers during the day. Isolated showers at night. Highs 82 to 87. Lows 72 to 77. Variable winds to 15 miles per hour. Thursday, mostly cloudy. Windward, numerous showers. Leeward, scattered showers. Highs 83 to 88. Lows 73 to 78. Variable winds to 15 miles per hour. Juneteenth, mostly cloudy. Windward, numerous showers. Leeward, scattered showers. Highs 83 to 88. Lows 73 to 78. Variable winds to 15 miles per hour.
The ultraviolet index for noon June 15th in Honolulu is 12. This corresponds to a very high exposure level. At 3 p.m., at Kahului, it was partly sunny, with a temperature of 84 degrees. The relative humidity was 62%, and the dew point was 70 degrees. The wind was northeast, at 21 miles an hour. The barometric pressure 1,014.5 millibars, or 29.96 inches, and falling. At Molokaʻi Airport, under a cloudy sky, the temperature was 80. At Lanai City, light rain was reported, with a temperature of 72 degrees. At Kapalua, there was drizzle, and the temperature was 81. At Hilo, under a mostly sunny sky, the temperature was 80. At Kona, it was partly sunny, with a temperature of 83 degrees. At Honolulu, under a partly sunny sky, the temperature was 83 degrees. At Lihue, it was partly sunny, with a temperature of 81. Here are the buoy reports at 3 p.m. Wind speeds are in knots. Buoy 51101, wind east at 8. Buoy 51000, wind northeast at 10. Buoy 2, wind northeast at 8. Buoy 4, wind east at 10. Kahului Harbor, northeast at 9. Puʻuvela Buoy, 3 feet, 8 seconds. 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If you evacuate during an emergency, turn off the utilities in your home. Turn off all water faucets, make sure electricity is turned off at the main switch, and turn off gas at the main valve. Emergency preparedness is an individual responsibility. Be prepared. 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The current time is 3:31 p.m. Hawaii Aleutian Standard Time. Surface high pressure strengthens to the northeast of the state today and will bring an increase in trade wind flow. In addition, expect an uptick in low cloud cover and shower activity through early Monday over windward portions of Maui, Molokaʻi, and Oʻahu as an area of enhanced moisture moves in from the east. From late Monday through Friday, light easterly winds will return to the region. Afternoon coastal sea breezes should help to focus scattered clouds and isolated showers over mainly interior and mountainous locations. For the latter part of the week, deeper moisture moving in from the southeast could bring increased precipitation chances to the Big Island. Here's your Maui community forecast. High surf warning for Molokaʻi, Lanai, Kahoʻolawe, and Maui. Issued Sunday at 3 p.m. Tonight, partly cloudy. Windward, scattered showers. Leeward, isolated showers in the evening, then scattered showers after midnight. Lows 69 to 74 and 53 to 59 upcountry. Northeast winds, around 15 miles per hour. Monday, mostly sunny. Isolated showers windward. Northeast winds, around 15 miles per hour. Monday, mostly sunny. Isolated showers windward. Breezy. High 79 to 84 and 68 to 74 upcountry. Northeast winds 15 to 20 miles per hour. Monday night, partly cloudy. Windward, scattered showers in the evening, then isolated showers after midnight. Lows 69 to 74 and 53 to 59 upcountry. Northeast winds, around 15 miles per hour. Tuesday, partly cloudy. Scattered showers windward. High 79 to 84, lows 69 to 74. Upcountry, high 68 to 74, lows 54 to 59. East winds, around 15 miles per hour. Wednesday, partly cloudy. Scattered showers windward. Highs 81 to 87, lows 68 to 74. Upcountry, highs 70 to 76, lows 52 to 58.

winds, around 15 miles per hour. Thursday through Juneteenth, partly cloudy with scattered showers. Highs 81 to 87, lows 69 to 75. Upcountry, highs 70 to 76, lows 52 to 58. East winds, around 15 miles per hour. Here are the forecast high and low temperatures for selected locations. Kahului, low 72, high 84. Hana, low 74, high 86. Palaukala Ranger Station, low 49, high 60. Kapalua, low 72, high 82. Molokati Airport, low 71, high 83. Lanari City, low 67, high 74. Here's the forecast for Haleakala Summit. Issued at 3:02 p.m. Tonight, mostly cloudy with scattered showers. Lows around 49 at the visitor center to around 46 at the summit. East winds up to 10 miles per hour. Chance of rain 50%. Monday, partly sunny. Isolated showers in the afternoon. Highs around 60 at the visitor center to around 68 at the summit. East winds up to 10 miles per hour. Chance of rain 20%. Monday night, mostly cloudy with isolated showers in the evening, then partly cloudy after midnight. Lows around 49 at the visitor center to around 46 at the summit. East winds up to 10 miles per hour. Chance of rain 20%. Tuesday, mostly sunny in the morning, then partly sunny with isolated showers in the afternoon. Highs 58 to 76. Light winds. Chance of rain 20%. Sunrise Monday at Haleakala Summit, 5:38 a.m. Here's the forecast for the following county, Big Island, Hawaii. Tonight, mostly cloudy in the evening, then clearing. Leeward, scattered showers in the evening. Windward, numerous showers. Lows 69 to 74. Variable winds to 15 miles per hour. Monday, mostly sunny. Windward, isolated showers. Leeward, isolated showers in the morning, then scattered showers in the afternoon. Highs 81 to 86. Northeast winds, around 15 miles per hour. Monday night, mostly cloudy. Windward, scattered showers. Leeward, scattered showers in the evening, then isolated showers after midnight. Lows 69 to 74. Variable winds to 15 miles per hour. Tuesday, mostly cloudy. Windward, isolated showers during the day, then scattered showers at night. Leeward, isolated showers. Highs 82 to 87. Lows 70 to 75. Variable winds to 15 miles per hour. Wednesday, mostly cloudy. Windward, scattered showers during the day, then numerous showers at night. Leeward, scattered showers during the day. Isolated showers at night. Highs 82 to 87. Lows 72 to 77. Variable winds to 15 miles per hour. Thursday, mostly cloudy. Windward, numerous showers. Leeward, scattered showers. Highs 83 to 88. Lows 73 to 78. Variable winds to 15 miles per hour. Juneteenth, mostly cloudy. Windward, numerous showers. Leeward, scattered showers. Highs 83 to 88. Lows 73 to 78. Variable winds to 15 miles per hour. The ultraviolet index for noon June 15th in Honolulu is 12. This corresponds to a very high exposure level. At 3 p.m., at Kahului, it was partly sunny, with a temperature of 84 degrees. The relative humidity was 62%, and the dew point was 70 degrees. The wind was northeast, at 21 miles an hour. The barometric pressure was 29.96 inches, or 1,014.5 millibars, and falling. At Molokati Airport,

wind northeast at 10. Buoy 2, wind northeast at 10. Buoy 4, wind east at 8. Kahului Harbor, northeast at 11. Uvala Buoy, 3 feet, 7 seconds. Buoy data provided by the National Weather Service and the Pacific Islands Ocean Observing System. Here are some wind observations at 3 p.m. Wind speeds are in knots. Kahului northeast at 18. Kahului Harbor northeast at 12. Makapulapai east at 11, gusting to 17. Kona west at 11. Hilo northeast at 9. The synopsis for Hawaiian coastal waters. Moderate trades will slightly weaken through the middle of the week as a surface trough develops far northwest of Hawaii. A large south-southwest swell is currently peaking into Monday. The forecast for Hawaiian waters within 40 nautical miles, including the channels. Tonight, east-northeast winds 10 to 20 knots. Sea 6 to 7 feet. Wave detail, south-southwest 5 to 6 feet at 17 seconds and east 3 feet at 5 seconds. Scattered showers. Monday, east-northeast winds 10 to 20 knots. Sea 6 to 8 feet. Wave detail, south-southwest 5 to 6 feet at 16 seconds and east 3 feet at 5 seconds. Isolated showers. Monday night, east-northeast winds 10 to 20 knots. Seas 5 to 7 feet. Wave detail, south-southwest 5 to 6 feet at 15 seconds and east 3 feet at 5 seconds. Isolated showers. Tuesday, east-northeast winds 10 to 15 knots. Seas 5 to 7 feet. Wave detail, south-southwest 4 to 5 feet at 14 seconds and east 3 feet at 5 seconds. Isolated showers. Tuesday night, east winds 10 to 15 knots. Seas 5 to 6 feet. Isolated showers. Wednesday, east winds 10 to 15 knots. Seas 5 to 6 feet. Isolated showers. Wednesday night, east winds 10 to 15 knots. Seas 5 to 6 feet. Isolated showers. Thursday, east winds 10 to 15 knots. Seas 4 to 6 feet. Isolated showers through the night. Scattered showers through the day. Friday, east winds 10 to 15 knots. Seas 4 to 6 feet. Isolated showers. More detailed information is available on our webpage at weather.gov/Hawaii. High surf warning for the following counties in Hawaii: Molokai, Lanai, Kahoʻolawe, and Maui. What? For the high surf warning, dangerously large breaking waves of 10 to 15 feet. Significant wave run-up expected during the peak high tide during the afternoons. For the coastal flood statement, isolated minor coastal flooding. Where? South-facing shores of all Hawaiian islands. Vulnerable low-lying coastal roadways, docks, boat ramps, and other coastal infrastructure. When? For the high surf warning, until 6 a.m. Tuesday. For the coastal flood statement, through Tuesday afternoon. Impacts, high. Expect very strong breaking waves and powerful currents. Waves breaking in channel entrances may make navigating the channels dangerous. Flooding of beaches that are normally dry, minor coastal erosion, and saltwater inundation. Additional details, the combination of the south-southwest swell and king tides over the next couple of days will result in more widespread coastal shore impacts, particularly during the afternoon and evening peak daily tide. Avoid driving through flooded roadways. If you are forced to drive through salt water, be sure to rinse your vehicle with fresh water. Move electronics, vehicles, or other valuables to higher ground. Monitor vessels to ensure mooring lines don't get too tight and watch out for overwash around boat ramps. Secure canoes or other watercraft stowed on beaches. Stay away from the shoreline along the affected coasts. Be prepared for road closures. Postpone entering or leaving channels affected by the high surf until the surf subsides. Issued at 10:15 a.m.

The surf forecast for Maui. North facing shore 0 to 2 feet through Monday. West facing shore 7 to 10 feet through Monday. South facing shores 10 to 15 feet through Monday. East facing shores 1 to 3 feet through Monday. What? Isolated minor coastal flooding. Where? Vulnerable low-lying coastal roadways, docks, boat ramps and other coastal infrastructure. When? Around the daily peak tides during the late afternoon and early evening hours through Tuesday afternoon. Impacts, flooding of beaches that are normally dry, some minor coastal erosion, and saltwater inundation of low-lying roads, docks, boat ramps, and other coastal infrastructure. Do not drive through flooded roadways. Owners of properties in low-lying shoreline areas or near waterways should consider moving any electronics, vehicles, or other valuables to higher ground. Boaters should monitor vessels to ensure mooring lines don't get too tight and be aware of overwash around boat ramps at high tide. Any recreational watercraft on beaches, such as canoes, should be secured or moved. What? Isolated minor coastal flooding. Where? Vulnerable low-lying coastal roadways, docks, boat ramps and other coastal infrastructure. When? Around the daily peak tides during the late afternoon and early evening hours through Tuesday afternoon. Impacts, flooding of beaches that are normally dry, some minor coastal erosion, and saltwater inundation of low-lying roads, docks, boat ramps, and other coastal infrastructure. Do not drive through flooded roadways. Owners of properties in low-lying shoreline areas or near waterways should consider moving any electronics, vehicles, or other valuables to higher ground. Boaters should monitor vessels to ensure mooring lines don't get too tight and be aware of overwash around boat ramps at high tide. Any recreational watercraft on beaches, such as canoes, should be secured or moved. What? Isolated minor coastal flooding. Where? Vulnerable low-lying coastal roadways, docks, boat ramps and other coastal infrastructure. When? Around the daily peak tides during the late afternoon and early evening hours through Tuesday afternoon. Impacts, flooding of beaches that are normally dry, some minor coastal erosion, and saltwater inundation of low-lying roads, docks, boat ramps, and other coastal infrastructure. Additional details, do not drive through flooded roadways. Owners of properties in low-lying shoreline areas or near waterways should consider moving any electronics, vehicles, or other valuables to higher ground. Boaters should monitor vessels to ensure mooring lines don't get too tight and be aware of overwash around boat ramps at high tide. Any recreational watercraft on beaches, such as canoes, should be secured or moved. Issued at 3:31 p.m. Tides for Kahului. Low tide at 9:49 p.m. of 0.9 feet. High tide at 1:21 a.m. of 1.2 feet. Tides for Kihei and Maui'a Bay. High tide at 4:50 p.m. of 2.8 feet. Low tide at 11:08 p.m. of 0.5 feet. Tides for Kona. High tide at 4:01 p.m. of 2.6 feet. Low tide at 10:52 p.m. of 0.4 feet. Sunset Sunday at Kahului, 7:09 p.m. Sunrise Monday, 5:45 a.m. Sunrise Monday at Haleakala Summit, 5:38 a.m. Sunset Sunday at Kona, 7:04 p.m. Sunrise Monday, 5:46 a.m. Marine weather statement for the following coastal locations: Kauai Leeward Waters, Kauai Channel, Oahu Leeward Waters, Maui County Leeward Waters, and Big Island Leeward Waters. A large long-period south-southwest swell will produce surges in south and west facing harbors and breaking waves near harbor entrances today through Monday night. Mariners using these harbors should exercise caution when entering or leaving and when mooring or launching vessels. Boaters should expect recreational surfers and bodyboarders utilizing harbor channels to access surfing areas. 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

Honolulu. The current time is 3:50 p.m. Hawaii Aleutian Standard Time. Surface high pressure continues to strengthen northeast of the state tonight and will bring an increase in trade wind flow. Low clouds and showers will remain through Monday morning, mainly over portions of Maui, Molokai, and Oahu as an area of enhanced moisture moves in from the east. From late Monday through Friday, light easterly winds will return. Afternoon, coastal sea breezes should help bring clouds and showers to interior and mountainous locations. From Wednesday onward, deeper moisture moving in from the southeast should bring increased precipitation chances to the Big Island and perhaps Maui. Here's your Maui community forecast. High surf warning for Molokai, Lanai, Kahoolawe, and Maui. Issued Sunday at 3 p.m. Tonight, partly cloudy. Windward, scattered showers. Leeward, isolated showers in the evening, then scattered showers after midnight. Lows 69 to 74 and 53 to 59 upcountry. Northeast winds, around 15 miles per hour. Monday, mostly sunny. Isolated showers windward. Breezy. High 79 to 84 and 68 to 74 upcountry. Northeast winds 15 to 20 miles per hour. Monday night, partly cloudy. Windward, scattered showers in the evening, then isolated showers after midnight. Lows 69 to 74 and 53 to 59 upcountry. Northeast winds, around 15 miles per hour. Tuesday, partly cloudy. Scattered showers windward. High 79 to 84, lows 69 to 74. Upcountry, high 68 to 74, lows 54 to 59. East winds, around 15 miles per hour. Wednesday, partly cloudy. Scattered showers windward. Highs 81 to 87, lows 68 to 74. Upcountry, highs 70 to 76, lows 52 to 58. East winds, around 15 miles per hour. Thursday through Juneteenth, partly cloudy with scattered showers. Highs 81 to 87, lows 69 to 75. Upcountry, highs 70 to 76, lows 52 to 58. East winds, around 15 miles per hour. Here are the forecast high and low temperatures for selected locations. Kahului, low 72, high 84. Hana, low 74, high 86. Haleakala Ranger Station, low 49, high 60. Kapalua, low 72, high 82. Molokai Airport, low 71, high 83. Lanai City, low 67, high 74. Here's the forecast for Haleakala Summit. Issued at 3:02 p.m. Tonight, mostly cloudy with scattered showers. Lows around 49 at the visitor center to around 46 at the summit. East winds up to 10 miles per hour. Chance of rain 50%. Monday, partly sunny. Isolated showers in the afternoon. Highs around 60 at the visitor center to around 68 at the summit. East winds up to 10 miles per hour. Chance of rain 20%. Monday night, mostly cloudy with isolated showers in the evening, then partly cloudy after midnight. Lows around 49 at the visitor center to around 46 at the summit. East winds up to 10 miles per hour. Chance of rain 20%. Tuesday, mostly sunny in the morning, then partly sunny with isolated showers in the afternoon. Highs 58 to 76. Light winds. Chance of rain 20%. Sunrise Monday at Haleakala Summit, 5:30 a.m. Here's the forecast for the following county, Big Island, Hawaii. Tonight, mostly cloudy in the evening then clearing. Leeward, scattered showers in the evening. Windward, numerous showers. Lows 69 to 74. Variable winds to 15 miles per hour. Monday, mostly sunny.

Windward, isolated showers. Leeward, isolated showers in the morning, then scattered showers in the afternoon. Highs 81 to 86. Northeast winds, around 15 miles per hour. Monday night, mostly cloudy. Windward, scattered showers. Leeward, scattered showers in the evening, then isolated showers after midnight. Lows 69 to 74. Variable winds to 15 miles per hour. Tuesday, mostly cloudy. Windward, isolated showers during the day, then scattered showers at night. Leeward, isolated showers. Highs 82 to 87. Lows 70 to 75. Variable winds to 15 miles per hour. Wednesday, mostly cloudy. Windward, scattered showers during the day, then numerous showers at night. Leeward, scattered showers during the day. Isolated showers at night. Highs 82 to 87. Lows 72 to 77. Variable winds to 15 miles per hour. Thursday, mostly cloudy. Windward, numerous showers. Leeward, scattered showers. Highs 83 to 88. Lows 73 to 78. Variable winds to 15 miles per hour. Juneteenth, mostly cloudy. Windward, numerous showers. Leeward, scattered showers. Highs 83 to 88. Lows 73 to 78. Variable winds to 15 miles per hour. The ultraviolet index for noon June 15th in Honolulu is 12. This corresponds to a very high exposure level. At 3 p.m., at Kahului, it was partly sunny, with a temperature of 84 degrees. The relative humidity was 62%, and the dew point was 70 degrees. The wind was northeast, at 21 miles an hour. The barometric pressure was 29.96 inches, or 1,014.5 millibars, and falling. At Molokaʻi Airport, under a cloudy sky, the temperature was 80. At Lanai City, cloudy, and 72 degrees. At Kapalua, there was drizzle, and the temperature was 81. At Hilo, under a mostly sunny sky, the temperature was 80. At Kona, partly sunny, and 83 degrees. At Bradshaw, under a cloudy sky, the temperature was 66. At Honolulu, partly sunny, and 83 degrees. At Lihue, it was partly sunny, with a temperature of 81. Here are the buoy reports at 3 p.m. Wind speeds are in knots. Buoy 51101, wind east at 6. Buoy 51000, wind northeast at 10. Buoy 2, wind northeast at 10. Buoy 4, wind east at 8. Kahului Harbor, northeast at 11. Uvala buoy, 3 feet, 7 seconds. Buoy data provided by the National Weather Service and the Pacific Islands Ocean Observing System. Here are some wind observations at 3 p.m. Wind speeds are in knots. Kahului northeast at 18. Kahului Harbor northeast at 12. Makapulapai east at 11, gusting to 17. Kona west at 11. Lilo northeast at 9. The synopsis for Hawaiian coastal waters. Moderate trades will slightly weaken through the middle of the week as a surface trough develops far northwest of Hawaii. A large south-southwest swell is currently peaking into Monday. The forecast for Hawaiian waters within 40 nautical miles, including the channels. Tonight, east-northeast winds 10 to 20 knots. Seas 6 to 7 feet. Wave detail, south-southwest 5 to 6 feet at 17 seconds and east 3 feet at 5 seconds. Scattered showers. Monday, east-northeast winds 10 to 20 knots. Sea 6 to 8 feet. Wave detail, south-southwest 5 to 6 feet at 16 seconds and east 3 feet at 5 seconds. Isolated showers. Monday night, east-northeast winds 10 to 20 knots. Seas 5 to

7 feet. Wave detail, south-southwest 5 to 6 feet at 15 seconds and east 3 feet at 5 seconds. Isolated showers. Tuesday, east-northeast winds 10 to 15 knots. Seas 5 to 7 feet. Wave detail, south-southwest 4 to 5 feet at 14 seconds and east 3 feet at 5 seconds. Isolated showers. Tuesday night, east winds 10 to 15 knots. Seas 5 to 6 feet. Isolated showers. Wednesday, east winds 10 to 15 knots. Seas 5 to 6 feet. Isolated showers. Wednesday night, east winds 10 to 15 knots. Seas 5 to 6 feet. Isolated showers. Thursday, east winds 10 to 15 knots. Seas 4 to 6 feet. Isolated showers through the night. Scattered showers through the day. Friday, east winds 10 to 15 knots. Seas 4 to 6 feet. Isolated showers. More detailed information is available on our webpage at weather.gov/Hawaii. Issued at 3:31 p.m. Tides for Kahului. Low tide at 9:49 p.m. of 0.9 feet. High tide at 1:21 a.m. of 1.2 feet. Tides for Kihei and Maunalea Bay. High tide at 4:50 p.m. of 2.8 feet. Low tide at 11:08 p.m. of 0.5 feet. Tides for Kona. High tide at 4:01 p.m. of 2.6 feet. Low tide at 10:52 p.m. of 0.4 feet. Sunset Sunday at Kahului, 7:09 p.m. Sunrise Monday, 5:45 a.m. Sunrise Monday at Haleakala Summit, 5:38 a.m. Sunset Sunday at Kona, 7:04 p.m. Sunrise Monday, 5:46 a.m. High surf warning for the following counties in Hawaii: Molokati, Lanai, Kahoolawe, and Maui. What? For the high surf warning, dangerously large breaking waves of 10 to 15 feet. Significant wave run-up expected during the peak high tide during the afternoons. For the coastal flood statement, isolated minor coastal flooding. Where? South-facing shores of all Hawaiian islands. Vulnerable low-lying coastal roadways, docks, boat ramps, and other coastal infrastructure. When? For the high surf warning, until 6 a.m. Tuesday. For the coastal flood statement, through Tuesday afternoon. Impacts, high. Expect very strong breaking waves and powerful currents. Waves breaking in channel entrances may make navigating the channels dangerous. Flooding of beaches that are normally dry, minor coastal erosion, and salt water inundation. Additional details, the combination of the south-southwest swell and king tides over the next couple of days will result in more widespread coastal shore impacts, particularly during the afternoon and evening peak daily tide. Avoid driving through flooded roadways. If you are forced to drive through salt water, be sure to rinse your vehicle with fresh water. Move electronics, vehicles, or other valuables to higher ground. Monitor vessels to ensure mooring lines don't get too tight and watch out for overwash around boat ramps. Secure canoes or other watercraft stowed on beaches. Stay away from the shoreline along the affected coasts. Be prepared for road closures. Postpone entering or leaving channels affected by the high surf until the surf subsides. Issued at 3:55 p.m. The surf forecast for Maui. North-facing shores 0 to 2 feet through Monday. West-facing shores 5 to 7 feet through Monday. South-facing shores 10 to 15 feet through Monday. East-facing shores 1 to 3 feet through Monday. What? Isolated minor coastal flooding. Where? Vulnerable low-lying coastal roadways, docks, boat ramps, and other coastal infrastructure. When? Around the daily peak tides during the late afternoon and early evening hours through Tuesday afternoon. Impacts, flooding of beaches that are normally dry, some minor coastal erosion, and salt water inundation of low-lying roads, docks.

boat ramps, and other coastal infrastructure. Do not drive through flooded roadways. Owners of properties in low-lying shoreline areas or near waterways should consider moving any electronics, vehicles, or other valuables to higher ground. Boaters should monitor vessels to ensure mooring lines don't get too tight and be aware of overwash around boat ramps at high tide. Any recreational watercraft on beaches, such as canoes, should be secured or moved. What? Isolated minor coastal flooding? Where? Vulnerable low-lying coastal roadways, docks, boat ramps, and other coastal infrastructure. When? Around the daily peak tides during the late afternoon and early evening hours through Tuesday afternoon. Impacts, flooding of beaches that are normally dry, some minor coastal erosion, and salt water inundation of low-lying roads, docks, boat ramps, and other coastal infrastructure. Do not drive through flooded roadways. Owners of properties in low-lying shoreline areas or near waterways should consider moving any electronics, vehicles, or other valuables to higher ground. Boaters should monitor vessels to ensure mooring lines don't get too tight and be aware of overwash around boat ramps at high tide. Any recreational watercraft on beaches, such as canoes, should be secured or moved. What? Isolated minor coastal flooding. Where? Vulnerable low-lying coastal roadways, docks, boat ramps, and other coastal infrastructure. When? Around the daily peak tides during the late afternoon and early evening hours through Tuesday afternoon. Impacts, flooding of beaches that are normally dry, some minor coastal erosion, and salt water inundation of low-lying roads, docks, boat ramps, and other coastal infrastructure. Additional details. Do not drive through flooded roadways. Owners of properties in low-lying shoreline areas or near waterways should consider moving any electronics, vehicles, or other valuables to higher ground. Boaters should monitor vessels to ensure mooring lines don't get too tight and be aware of overwash around boat ramps at high tide. Any recreational watercraft on beaches, such as canoes, should be secured or moved. Marine weather statement for the following coastal locations: Kauai Leeward Waters, Kauai Channel, Oahu Leeward Waters, Maui County Leeward Waters, and Big Island Leeward Waters. A large long-period south-southwest swell will produce surges in south and west facing harbors and breaking waves near harbor entrances today through Monday night. Mariners using these harbors should exercise caution when entering or leaving and when mooring or launching vessels. Boaters should expect recreational surfers and bodyboarders utilizing harbor channels to access surfing areas. 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The current time is 4:08 p.m. Hawaii Aleutian Standard Time. Surface high pressure continues to strengthen northeast of the state tonight and will bring an increase in trade wind flow. Low clouds and showers will remain through Monday morning, mainly over portions of Maui, Molokaʻi, and Oʻahu as an area of enhanced moisture moves in from the east. From late Monday through Friday, light easterly winds will return. Afternoon coastal sea breezes should help bring clouds and showers to interior and mountainous locations. From Wednesday onward, deeper moisture moving in from the southeast should bring increased precipitation chances to the Big Island and perhaps Maui. Here's your Maui community forecast. High surf warning for Molokaʻi, Lanai, Kahoʻolawe, and Maui. Issued Sunday at 3 p.m. Tonight, partly cloudy. Windward, scattered showers. Leeward, isolated showers in the evening, then scattered showers after midnight. Lows 69 to 74 and 53 to 59 upcountry. Northeast winds, around 15 miles per hour. Monday, mostly sunny. Isolated showers windward. Breezy. High 79 to 84 and 68 to 74 upcountry. Northeast winds 15 to 20 miles per hour. Monday night, partly cloudy. Windward, scattered showers in the evening, then isolated showers after midnight.

rose 69 to 74 and 53 to 59 upcountry. Northeast winds around 15 miles per hour. Tuesday, partly cloudy. Scattered showers windward. High 79 to 84, low 69 to 74. Upcountry, high 68 to 74, lows 54 to 59. East winds around 15 miles per hour. Wednesday, partly cloudy. Scattered showers windward. Highs 81 to 87, lows 68 to 74. Upcountry, highs 70 to 76, lows 52 to 58. East winds, around 15 miles per hour. Thursday through Juneteenth, partly cloudy with scattered showers. Highs 81 to 87, lows 69 to 75. Upcountry, highs 70 to 76, lows 52 to 58. East winds, around 15 miles per hour. Here are the forecast high and low temperatures for selected locations. Kahului, low 72, high 84. Hana, low 74, high 86. Haleakala Ranger Station, low 49, high 60. Kapalua, low 72, high 82. Molokati Airport, low 71, high 83. Lanari City, low 67, high 74. Every home should have a disaster supply kit for hurricanes, flash floods, tsunamis, and power outages. 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A first aid kit with medicines or prescription drugs. 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Banks and ATMs may not be open or available for extended periods. Important documents should be placed in a waterproof container. Take time now. Be prepared. Here's the forecast for Haleakala Summit. Issued at 3:02 p.m. Tonight, mostly cloudy with scattered showers. Lows around 49 at the visitor center to around 46 at the summit. East winds up to 10 miles per hour. Chance of rain 50%. Monday, partly sunny. Isolated showers in the afternoon. Highs around 60 at the visitor center to around 68 at the summit. East winds up to 10 miles per hour. Chance of rain 20%. Monday night, mostly cloudy with isolated showers in the evening, then partly cloudy after midnight. Lows around 49 at the visitor center to around 46 at the summit. East winds up to 10 miles per hour. Chance of rain 20%. Tuesday, mostly sunny in the morning, then partly sunny with isolated showers in the afternoon. Highs 58 to 76. Light winds. Chance of rain 20%. Sunrise Monday at Haleakala Summit, 5:30 a.m. Here's the forecast for the following county, Big Island, Hawaii. Tonight, mostly cloudy in the evening then clearing. Leeward, scattered showers in the evening. Windward, numerous showers. Lows 69 to 74. Variable winds to 15 miles per hour. Monday, mostly sunny. Windward, isolated showers. Leeward, isolated showers in the morning, then scattered showers in the afternoon. Highs 81 to 86. Northeast winds, around 15 miles per hour. Monday night, mostly cloudy. Windward, scattered showers. Leeward, scattered showers in the evening, then isolated showers after midnight. Lows 69 to 74. Variable winds to 15 miles per hour. Tuesday, mostly cloudy. Windward, isolated showers during the day, then scattered showers at night. Leeward, isolated showers. Highs 82 to 87. Lows 70 to 75. Variable winds to 15 miles per hour. Wednesday, mostly cloudy. Windward, scattered showers during the day, then numerous

showers at night. Leeward, scattered showers during the day. Isolated showers at night. Highs 82 to 87. Lows 72 to 77. Variable winds to 15 miles per hour. Thursday, mostly cloudy. Windward, numerous showers. Leeward, scattered showers. Highs 83 to 88. Lows 73 to 78. Variable winds to 15 miles per hour. Juneteenth, mostly cloudy. Windward, numerous showers. Leeward, scattered showers. Highs 83 to 88. Lows 73 to 78. Variable winds to 15 miles per hour. The ultraviolet index for noon June 15th in Honolulu is 12. This corresponds to a very high exposure level. At 4 p.m., at Kahului, it was mostly sunny, with a temperature of 82 degrees. The relative humidity was 66%, and the dew point was 70 degrees. The wind was north, at 20 miles an hour. The barometric pressure was 29.95 inches, or 1,014.2 millibars, and falling. At Molokaʻi Airport, it was cloudy, with a temperature of 76 degrees. At Lanai City, under a cloudy sky, the temperature was 70 degrees. At Kapalua, there was heavy rain, and the temperature was 75 degrees. At Hilo, it was sunny, with a temperature of 81 degrees. At Kona, it was mostly sunny, with a temperature of 83 degrees. At Honolulu, it was partly sunny, with a temperature of 81 degrees. At Lihue, under a cloudy sky, the temperature was 80 degrees. Here are the buoy reports at 4 p.m. Wind speeds are in knots. Buoy 51101, wind east at 8. Buoy 51000, wind northeast at 12. Buoy 2, northeast at 8, 6 feet, 17 seconds. Buoy 4, east at 10, 5 feet, 19 seconds. Kahului Harbor, northeast at 11. Puʻuvela Buoy, 3 feet, 8 seconds. Buoy data provided by the National Weather Service and the Pacific Islands Ocean Observing System. Here are some wind observations at 3 p.m. Wind speeds are in knots. Kahului northeast at 18. Kahului Harbor northeast at 12. Makapulapai east at 11. Gusting to 17. Kona west at 11. Hilo northeast at 9. The synopsis for Hawaiian coastal waters. Moderate trades will slightly weaken through the middle of the week as a surface trough develops far northwest of Hawaii. A large south-southwest swell is currently peaking into Monday. The forecast for Hawaiian waters within 40 nautical miles, including the channels. Tonight, east-northeast winds 10 to 20 knots. Sea 6 to 7 feet. Wave detail, south-southwest 5 to 6 feet at 17 seconds and east 3 feet at 5 seconds. Scattered showers. Monday, east-northeast winds 10 to 20 knots. Sea 6 to 8 feet. Wave detail, south-southwest 5 to 6 feet at 16 seconds and east 3 feet at 5 seconds. Isolated showers. Monday night, east-northeast winds 10 to 20 knots. Seas 5 to 7 feet. Wave detail, south-southwest 5 to 6 feet at 15 seconds and east 3 feet at 5 seconds. Isolated showers. Tuesday, east-northeast winds 10 to 15 knots. Seas 5 to 7 feet. Wave detail, south-southwest 4 to 5 feet at 14 seconds and east 3 feet at 5 seconds. Isolated showers. Tuesday night, east winds 10 to 15 knots. Seas 5 to 6 feet. Isolated showers. Wednesday, east winds 10 to 15 knots. Seas 5 to 6 feet. Isolated showers. Wednesday night, east winds 10 to 15 knots. Seas 5 to 6 feet. Isolated showers. Thursday, east winds 10 to 15 knots.

knots. Seas 4 to 6 feet. Isolated showers through the night. Scattered showers through the day. Friday, east winds 10 to 15 knots. Seas 4 to 6 feet. Isolated showers. More detailed information is available on our webpage at weather.gov/Hawaii. High surf warning for the following counties in Hawaii: Molokati, Lanai, Kahoolawe, and Maui. What? For the high surf warning, dangerously large breaking waves of 10 to 15 feet. Significant wave run-up expected during the peak high tide during the afternoons. For the coastal flood statement, isolated minor coastal flooding. Where? South-facing shores of all Hawaiian islands. Vulnerable low-lying coastal roadways, docks, boat ramps, and other coastal infrastructure. When? For the high surf warning, until 6 a.m. Tuesday. For the coastal flood statement, through Tuesday afternoon. Impacts, high. Expect very strong breaking waves and powerful currents. Waves breaking in channel entrances may make navigating the channels dangerous. Flooding of beaches that are normally dry, minor coastal erosion, and salt water inundation. Additional details, the combination of the south-southwest swell and king tides over the next couple of days will result in more widespread coastal shore impacts, particularly during the afternoon and evening peak daily tide. Avoid driving through flooded roadways. If you are forced to drive through salt water, be sure to rinse your vehicle with fresh water. Move electronics, vehicles, or other valuables to higher ground. Monitor vessels to ensure mooring lines don't get too tight and watch out for overwash around boat ramps. Secure canoes or other watercraft stowed on beaches. Stay away from the shoreline along the affected coasts. Be prepared for road closures. Postpone entering or leaving channels affected by the high surf until the surf subsides. Issued at 3:55 p.m. The surf forecast for Maui. North-facing shores 0 to 2 feet through Monday. West-facing shores 5 to 7 feet through Monday. South-facing shores 10 to 15 feet through Monday. East-facing shores 1 to 3 feet through Monday. What? Isolated minor coastal flooding. Where? Vulnerable low-lying coastal roadways, docks, boat ramps, and other coastal infrastructure. When? Around the daily peak tides during the late afternoon and early evening hours through Tuesday afternoon. Impacts, flooding of beaches that are normally dry, some minor coastal erosion, and salt water inundation of low-lying roads, docks, boat ramps, and other coastal infrastructure. Do not drive through flooded roadways. Owners of properties in low-lying shoreline areas or near waterways should consider moving any electronics, vehicles, or other valuables to higher ground. Boaters should monitor vessels to ensure mooring lines don't get too tight and be aware of overwash around boat ramps at high tide. Any recreational watercraft on beaches, such as canoes, should be secured or moved. What? Isolated minor coastal flooding. Where? Vulnerable low-lying coastal roadways, docks, boat ramps, and other coastal infrastructure. When? Around the daily peak tides during the late afternoon and early evening hours through Tuesday afternoon. Impacts, flooding of beaches that are normally dry, some minor coastal erosion, and salt water inundation of low-lying roads, docks, boat ramps, and other coastal infrastructure. Do not drive through flooded roadways. Owners of properties in low-lying shoreline areas or near waterways should consider moving any electronics, vehicles, or other valuables to higher ground. Boaters should monitor vessels to ensure mooring lines don't get too tight and be aware of overwash around boat ramps at high tide. Any recreational watercraft on beaches, such as canoes, should be secured or moved. What? Isolated minor coastal flooding. Where? Vulnerable low-lying coastal roadways, docks, boat ramps, and other coastal infrastructure. When? Around the daily peak tides during the late afternoon and early evening hours through Tuesday afternoon. Impacts, flooding of beaches that are normally dry, some minor coastal erosion, and salt water in

creation of low-lying roads, docks, boat ramps, and other coastal infrastructure. Additional details, do not drive through flooded roadways. Owners of properties in low-lying shoreline areas or near waterways should consider moving any electronics, vehicles, or other valuables to higher ground. Boaters should monitor vessels to ensure running lines don't get too tight and be aware of overwash around boat ramps at high tide. Any recreational watercraft on beaches, such as canoes, should be secured or moved. Marine weather statement for the following coastal locations: Kauai Leeward Waters, Kauai Channel, Oahu Leeward Waters, Maui County Leeward Waters, and Big Island Leeward Waters. A large long-period south-southwest swell will produce surges in south and west facing harbors and breaking waves near harbor entrances today through Monday night. Mariners using these harbors should exercise caution when entering or leaving and when mooring or launching vessels. Boaters should expect recreational surfers and bodyboarders utilizing harbor channels to access surfing areas. 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The current time is 4:26 p.m. Hawaii Aleutian Standard Time. Surface high pressure continues to strengthen northeast of the state tonight and will bring an increase in trade wind flow. Low clouds and showers will remain through Monday morning, mainly over portions of Maui, Molokaʻi, and Oʻahu as an area of enhanced moisture moves in from the east. From late Monday through Friday, light easterly winds will return. Afternoon, coastal sea breezes should help bring clouds and showers to interior and mountainous locations. From Wednesday onward, deeper moisture moving in from the southeast should bring increased precipitation chances to the Big Island and perhaps Maui. Here's your Maui community forecast. High surf warning for Molokaʻi, Lanai, Kahoʻolawe, and Maui. Issued Sunday at 3 p.m. Tonight, partly cloudy. Windward, scattered showers. Leeward, isolated showers in the evening, then scattered showers after midnight. Lows 69 to 74 and 53 to 59 upcountry. Northeast winds, around 15 miles per hour. Monday, mostly sunny. Isolated showers windward. Breezy. High 79 to 84 and 68 to 74 upcountry. Northeast winds 15 to 20 miles per hour. Monday night, partly cloudy. Windward, scattered showers in the evening, then isolated showers after midnight. Lows 69 to 74 and 53 to 59 upcountry. Northeast winds, around 15 miles per hour. Tuesday, partly cloudy. Scattered showers windward. High 79 to 84, lows 69 to 74. Upcountry, high 68 to 74, lows 54 to 59. East winds, around 15 miles per hour. Wednesday, partly cloudy. Scattered showers windward. Highs 81 to 87, lows 68 to 74. Upcountry, highs 70 to 76, lows 52 to 58. East winds, around 15 miles per hour. Thursday through Juneteenth, partly cloudy with scattered showers. Highs 81 to 87, lows 69 to 75. Upcountry, highs 70 to 76, lows 52 to 58. East winds, around 15 miles per hour. Here are the forecast high and low temperatures for selected locations. Kahului, low 72, high 84. Hana, low 74, high 86. Haleakalā Ranger Station, low 49, high 60. Kapalua, low 72, high 82. Molokaʻi Airport, low 71, high 83. Lanai City, low 67, high 74. Here's the forecast for Haleakalā Summit. Issued at 3:02 p.m. Tonight, mostly cloudy with scattered showers. Lows around 49 at the visitor center to around 46 at the summit.
northeast winds up to 10 miles per hour. Chance of rain 50%. Monday, partly sunny. Isolated showers in the afternoon. Highs around 60 at the visitor center to around 68 at the summit. East winds up to 10 miles per hour. Chance of rain 20%. Monday night, mostly cloudy with isolated showers in the evening, then partly cloudy after midnight. Lows around 49 at the visitor center to around 46 at the summit. East winds up to 10 miles per hour. Chance of rain 20%. Tuesday, mostly sunny in the morning, then partly sunny with isolated showers in the afternoon. Highs 58 to 76. Light winds. Chance of rain 20%. Sunrise Monday at Haleakala Summit, 5:38 a.m. Issued at 3:31 p.m. Tides for Kahului. Low tide at 9:49 p.m. of 0.9 feet. High tide at 1:21 a.m. of 1.2 feet. Tides for Kihei and Ma'alaya Bay. High tide at 4:50 p.m. of 2.8 feet. Low tide at 11:08 p.m. of 0.5 feet. Tides for Kona. High tide at 4:01 p.m. of 2.6 feet. Low tide at 10:52 p.m. of 0.4 feet. Sunset Sunday at Kahului, 7:09 p.m. Sunrise Monday, 5:45 a.m. Sunrise Monday at Haleakala Summit, 5:38 a.m. Sunset Sunday at Kona, 7:04 p.m. Sunrise Monday, 5:46 a.m. If you evacuate during an emergency, turn off the utilities in your home. Turn off all water faucets, make sure electricity is turned off at the main switch, and turn off gas at the main valve. Emergency preparedness is an individual responsibility. Be prepared. Marine weather statement for the following coastal locations: Kauai Leeward Waters, Kauai Channel, Oahu Leeward Waters, Maui County Leeward Waters, and Big Island Leeward Waters. A large long-period south-southwest swell will produce surges in south and west facing harbors and breaking waves near harbor entrances today through Monday night. Mariners using these harbors should exercise caution when entering or leaving and when mooring or launching vessels. Boaters should expect recreational surfers and bodyboarders utilizing harbor channels to access surfing areas. 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The current time is from Mount Haleakala, serving Maui County, and broadcasting from the National Weather Service Forecast Office in Honolulu. The current time is 4:33 p.m. Hawaii Aleutian Standard Time. Surface high pressure continues to strengthen northeast of the state tonight and will bring an increase in trade wind flow. Low clouds and showers will remain through Monday morning, mainly over portions of Maui, Molokati, and Oahu as an area of enhanced moisture moves in from the east. From late Monday through Friday, light easterly winds will return. Afternoon, coastal sea breezes should help bring clouds and showers to interior and mountainous locations. From Wednesday onward, deeper moisture moving in from the southeast should bring increased precipitation chances to the Big Island and perhaps Maui. Here's your Maui community forecast. High surf warning for Molokati, Lanai, Kahoolawe, and Maui. Issued Sunday at 3 p.m. Tonight, partly cloudy. Windward, scattered showers. Leeward, isolated showers in the evening, then scattered showers after midnight. Lows 69 to 74 and 53 to 59 upcountry. Northeast winds, around 15 miles per hour. Monday, mostly sunny. Isolated showers windward. Breezy. High 79 to 84 and 68 to 74 upcountry. Northeast winds 15 to 20 miles per hour. Monday night, partly cloudy. Windward, scattered showers in the evening, then isolated showers after midnight. Lows 69 to 70.

York, and 53 to 59 upcountry. Northeast winds, around 15 miles per hour. Tuesday, partly cloudy. Scattered showers windward. High 79 to 84, low 69 to 74. Upcountry, high 68 to 74, lows 54 to 59. East winds, around 15 miles per hour. Wednesday, partly cloudy. Scattered showers windward. Highs 81 to 87, lows 68 to 74. Upcountry, highs 70 to 76, lows 52 to 58. East winds, around 15 miles per hour. Thursday through Juneteenth, partly cloudy with scattered showers. Highs 81 to 87, lows 69 to 75. Upcountry, highs 70 to 76, lows 52 to 58. East winds, around 15 miles per hour. Here are the forecast high and low temperatures for selected locations. Kahului, low 72, high 84. Hana, low 74, high 86. Haleakala Ranger Station, low 49, high 60. Kapalua, low 72, high 82. Molokati Airport, low 71, high 83. Lanari City, low 67, high 74. Here's the forecast for Haleakala Summit. Issued at 3:02 p.m. Tonight, mostly cloudy with scattered showers. Lows around 49 at the visitor center to around 46 at the summit. East winds up to 10 miles per hour. Chance of rain 50%. Monday, partly sunny. Isolated showers in the afternoon. Highs around 60 at the visitor center to around 68 at the summit. East winds up to 10 miles per hour. Chance of rain 20%. Monday night, mostly cloudy with isolated showers in the evening, then partly cloudy after midnight. Lows around 49 at the visitor center to around 46 at the summit. East winds up to 10 miles per hour. Chance of rain 20%. Tuesday, mostly sunny in the morning, then partly sunny with isolated showers in the afternoon. Highs 58 to 76. Light winds. Chance of rain 20%. Sunrise Monday at Haleakala Summit, 5:38 a.m. Here's the forecast for the following county, Big Island, Hawaii. Tonight, mostly cloudy in the evening then clearing. Leeward, scattered showers in the evening. Windward, numerous showers. Lows 69 to 74. Variable winds to 15 miles per hour. Monday, mostly sunny. Windward, isolated showers. Leeward, isolated showers in the morning, then scattered showers in the afternoon. Highs 81 to 86. Northeast winds, around 15 miles per hour. Monday night, mostly cloudy. Windward, scattered showers. Leeward, scattered showers in the evening, then isolated showers after midnight. Lows 69 to 74. Variable winds to 15 miles per hour. Tuesday, mostly cloudy. Windward, isolated showers during the day, then scattered showers at night. Leeward, isolated showers. Highs 82 to 87. Lows 70 to 75. Variable winds to 15 miles per hour. Wednesday, mostly cloudy. Windward, scattered showers during the day, then numerous showers at night. Leeward, scattered showers during the day. Isolated showers at night. Highs 82 to 87. Lows 72 to 77. Variable winds to 15 miles per hour. Thursday, mostly cloudy. Windward, numerous showers. Leeward, scattered showers. Highs 83 to 88. Lows 73 to 78. Variable winds to 15 miles per hour. Juneteenth, mostly cloudy. Windward, numerous showers. Leeward, scattered showers. Highs

1976. On Lanari, at Lanari City, the sky was cloudy, and the temperature was 70. Elsewhere on Maui, Kapalua, there was heavy rain, the temperature was 75. Finally, on the Big Island, Lilo was sunny, and 81 degrees. At Kona, it was mostly sunny, with a temperature of 83. Finally, on the Big Island, Bradshaw was cloudy, and 64 degrees. On Oahu, at Honolulu, the sky was partly sunny, and the temperature was 81. On Kauai, Lihue was cloudy, and the temperature was 80. Here are the buoy reports at 4 p.m. Wind speeds are in knots. Buoy 51101, wind east at 10. Buoy 51000, wind northeast at 12. Buoy 2, wind northeast at 8. Buoy 4, wind east at 10. Kahului Harbor, northeast at 11. Uvala buoy, 3 feet, 8 seconds. Buoy data provided by the National Weather Service and the Pacific Islands Ocean Observing System. Here are some wind observations at 4 p.m. Wind speeds are in knots. Kahului North at 17. Kahului Harbor Northeast at 10. Makapulapai East at 10, gusting to 17. Kona West at 9. Lilo North at 8. The synopsis for Hawaiian coastal waters. Moderate trades will slightly weaken through the middle of the week as a surface trough develops far northwest of Hawaii. A large south-southwest swell is currently peaking into Monday. The forecast for Hawaiian waters within 40 nautical miles, including the channels. Tonight, east-northeast winds 10 to 20 knots. Seas 6 to 7 feet. Wave detail, south-southwest 5 to 6 feet at 17 seconds and east 3 feet at 5 seconds. Scattered showers. Monday, east-northeast winds 10 to 20 knots. Seas 6 to 8 feet. Wave detail, south-southwest 5 to 6 feet at 16 seconds and east 3 feet at 5 seconds. Isolated showers. Monday night, east-northeast winds 10 to 20 knots. Seas 5 to 7 feet. Wave detail, south-southwest 5 to 6 feet at 15 seconds and east 3 feet at 5 seconds. Isolated showers. Tuesday, east-northeast winds 10 to 15 knots. Seas 5 to 7 feet. Wave detail, south-southwest 4 to 5 feet at 14 seconds and east 3 feet at 5 seconds. Isolated showers. Tuesday night, east winds 10 to 15 knots. Seas 5 to 6 feet. Isolated showers. Wednesday, east winds 10 to 15 knots. Seas 5 to 6 feet. Isolated showers. Wednesday night, east winds 10 to 15 knots. Seas 5 to 6 feet. Isolated showers. Thursday, east winds 10 to 15 knots. Seas 4 to 6 feet. Isolated showers through the night. Scattered showers through the day. Friday, east winds 10 to 15 knots. Seas 4 to 6 feet. Isolated showers. More detailed information is available on our webpage at weather.gov/Hawaii. High surf warning for the following counties in Hawaii: Molokapi, Lanari, Kahoolawe, and Maui. What? For the high surf warning, dangerously large breaking waves of 10 to 15 feet. Significant wave run-up expected during the peak high tide during the afternoons. For the coastal flood statement, isolated minor coastal flooding. Where? South-facing shores of all Hawaiian islands. Vulnerable low-lying coastal roadways, docks, boat ramps, and other coastal infrastructure. When? For the high surf warning, until 6 a.m. Tuesday. For the coastal flood statement, through Tuesday afternoon. Impacts, high. Expect very strong breaking waves and powerful currents. Waves breaking in channel entrances may make navigating the channels dangerous. Flooding of beaches that are normally dry, minor coastal erosion, and salt water inundation. Additional

details. The combination of the south-southwest swell and king tides over the next couple of days will result in more widespread coastal shore impacts, particularly during the afternoon and evening peak daily tide. Avoid driving through flooded roadways. If you are forced to drive through salt water, be sure to rinse your vehicle with fresh water. Move electronics, vehicles, or other valuables to higher ground. Monitor vessels to ensure mooring lines don't get too tight and watch out for overwash around boat ramps. Secure canoes or other watercraft stowed on beaches. Stay away from the shoreline along the affected coasts. Be prepared for road closures. Postpone entering or leaving channels affected by the high surf until the surf subsides. Issued at 3:55 p.m. The surf forecast for Maui. North-facing shores 0 to 2 feet through Monday. West-facing shores 5 to 7 feet through Monday. South-facing shores 10 to 15 feet through Monday. East-facing shores 1 to 3 feet through Monday. What? Isolated minor coastal flooding. Where? Vulnerable low-lying coastal roadways, docks, boat ramps, and other coastal infrastructure. When? Around the daily peak tides during the late afternoon and early evening hours through Tuesday afternoon. Impacts, flooding of beaches that are normally dry, some minor coastal erosion, and saltwater inundation of low-lying roads, docks, boat ramps, and other coastal infrastructure. Do not drive through flooded roadways. Owners of properties in low-lying shoreline areas or near waterways should consider moving any electronics, vehicles, or other valuables to higher ground. Boaters should monitor vessels to ensure mooring lines don't get too tight and be aware of overwash around boat ramps at high tide. Any recreational watercraft on beaches, such as canoes, should be secured or moved. What? Isolated minor coastal flooding. Where? Vulnerable low-lying coastal roadways, docks, boat ramps, and other coastal infrastructure. When? Around the daily peak tides during the late afternoon and early evening hours through Tuesday afternoon. Impacts, flooding of beaches that are normally dry, some minor coastal erosion, and saltwater inundation of low-lying roads, docks, boat ramps, and other coastal infrastructure. Additional details, do not drive through flooded roadways. Owners of properties in low-lying shoreline areas or near waterways should consider moving any electronics, vehicles, or other valuables to higher ground. Boaters should monitor vessels to ensure mooring lines don't get too tight and be aware of overwash around boat ramps at high tide. Any recreational watercraft on beaches, such as canoes, should be secured or moved. Marine weather statement for the following coastal locations: Kauai Leeward Waters, Kauai Channel, Oahu Leeward Waters, Maui County Leeward Waters, and Big Island Leeward Waters. A large long-period south-southwest swell will produce surges in south and west-facing harbors and breaking waves near harbor entrances today through Monday night. Mariners using these harbors should exercise caution when entering or leaving and when mooring or launching vessels. Boaters should expect recreational surfers and bodyboarders utilizing harbor channels to access surfing areas. 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The current time is 4:49 p.m. Hawaii Aleutian Standard Time. Surface high pressure continues to strengthen northeast of the state tonight and will bring an increase in trade wind flow. Low clouds and showers will remain through Monday morning, mainly over portions of Maui, Molokaʻi, and Oʻahu as an area of enhanced moisture moves in from the east. From late Monday through Friday, light easterly winds will return. Afternoon coastal sea breezes should help bend clouds and showers to interior and mountainous locations. From Wednesday onward, deeper moisture moving in from the southeast should bring increased precipitation chances to the Big Island and perhaps Maui. Here's your Maui community forecast. High surf warning for Molokaʻi, Lanai, Kahoʻolawe, and Maui. Issued Sunday at 3 p.m. Tonight, partly cloudy. Windward,

Showers. Leeward, isolated showers in the evening, then scattered showers after midnight. Lows 69 to 74 and 53 to 59 upcountry. Northeast winds, around 15 miles per hour. Monday, mostly sunny. Isolated showers windward. Breezy. High 79 to 84 and 68 to 74 upcountry. Northeast winds 15 to 20 miles per hour. Monday night, partly cloudy. Windward, scattered showers in the evening, then isolated showers after midnight. Lows 69 to 74 and 53 to 59 upcountry. Northeast winds, around 15 miles per hour. Tuesday, partly cloudy. Scattered showers windward. High 79 to 84, lows 69 to 74. Upcountry, high 68 to 74, lows 54 to 59. East winds, around 15 miles per hour. Wednesday, partly cloudy. Scattered showers windward. Highs 81 to 87, lows 68 to 74. Upcountry, highs 70 to 76, lows 52 to 58. East winds, around 15 miles per hour. Thursday through Juneteenth, partly cloudy with scattered showers. Highs 81 to 87, lows 69 to 75. Upcountry, highs 70 to 76, lows 52 to 58. East winds, around 15 miles per hour. Here are the forecast high and low temperatures for selected locations. Kahului, low 72, high 84. Hana, low 74, high 86. Haleakala Ranger Station, low 49, high 60. Kapalua, low 72, high 82. Molokaʻi Airport, low 71, high 83. Lanari City, low 67, high 74. Here's the forecast for Haleakala Summit. Issued at 3:02 p.m. Tonight, mostly cloudy with scattered showers. Lows around 49 at the visitor center to around 46 at the summit. East winds up to 10 miles per hour. Chance of rain 50%. Monday, partly sunny. Isolated showers in the afternoon. Highs around 60 at the visitor center to around 68 at the summit. East winds up to 10 miles per hour. Chance of rain 20%. Monday night, mostly cloudy with isolated showers in the evening, then partly cloudy after midnight. Lows around 49 at the visitor center to around 46 at the summit. East winds up to 10 miles per hour. Chance of rain 20%. Tuesday, mostly sunny in the morning, then partly sunny with isolated showers in the afternoon. Highs 58 to 76. Light winds. Chance of rain 20%. Sunrise Monday at Haleakala Summit, 5:38 a.m. Here's the forecast for the following county, Big Island, Hawaii. Tonight, mostly cloudy in the evening then clearing. Leeward, scattered showers in the evening. Windward, numerous showers. Lows 69 to 74. Variable winds to 15 miles per hour. Monday, mostly sunny. Windward, isolated showers. Leeward, isolated showers in the morning, then scattered showers in the afternoon. Highs 81 to 86. Northeast winds, around 15 miles per hour. Monday night, mostly cloudy. Windward, scattered showers. Leeward, scattered showers in the evening, then isolated showers after midnight. Lows 69 to 74. Variable winds to 15 miles per hour. Tuesday, mostly cloudy. Windward, isolated showers during the day, then scattered showers at night. Leeward, isolated showers. Highs 82 to 87. Lows 70 to 75. Variable winds to 15 miles per hour. Wednesday, mostly cloudy. Windward, scattered showers during the day, then numerous showers at

Leeward, scattered showers during the day. Isolated showers at night. Highs 82 to 87. Lows 72 to 77. Variable winds to 15 miles per hour. Thursday, mostly cloudy. Windward, numerous showers. Leeward, scattered showers. Highs 83 to 88. Lows 73 to 78. Variable winds to 15 miles per hour. Juneteenth, mostly cloudy. Windward, numerous showers. Leeward, scattered showers. Highs 83 to 88. Lows 73 to 78. Variable winds to 15 miles per hour. The ultraviolet index for noon June 15th in Honolulu is 12. This corresponds to a very high exposure level. At 4 p.m., at Kahului, the sky was mostly sunny, with a temperature of 82 degrees. The relative humidity was 66%, and the dew point was 70 degrees. The wind was north, at 20 miles an hour. The barometric pressure was 29.95 inches, or 1,014.2 millibars, and falling. On Molokati, Molokati Airport was cloudy, with a temperature of 76. On Lanari, at Lanari City, the sky was cloudy, and the temperature was 70. Elsewhere on Maui, Kapalua, there was heavy rain, the temperature was 75. Finally, on the Big Island, Lilo was sunny, and 81 degrees. At Kona, it was mostly sunny, with a temperature of 83. Finally, on the Big Island, Bradshaw was cloudy, and 64 degrees. On Oahu, at Honolulu, the sky was partly sunny, and the temperature was 81. On Kauai, Lihue was cloudy, and the temperature was 80. Here are the buoy reports at 4 p.m. Wind speeds are in knots. Buoy 51101, wind east at 10. Buoy 51000, wind northeast at 12. Buoy 2, wind northeast at 8. Buoy 4, wind east at 10. Kahului Harbor, northeast at 11. Puʻuvela buoy, 3 feet, 8 seconds. Buoy data provided by the National Weather Service and the Pacific Islands Ocean Observing System. Here are some wind observations at 4 p.m. Wind speeds are in knots. Kahului North at 17. Kahului Harbor Northeast at 10. Makapulapai East at 10, gusting to 17. Kona West at 9. Lilo North at 8. The synopsis for Hawaiian coastal waters. Moderate trades will slightly weaken through the middle of the week as a surface trough develops far northwest of Hawaii. A large south-southwest swell is currently peaking into Monday. The forecast for Hawaiian waters within 40 nautical miles, including the channels. Tonight, east-northeast winds 10 to 20 knots. Seas 6 to 7 feet. Wave detail, south-southwest 5 to 6 feet at 17 seconds and east 3 feet at 5 seconds. Scattered showers. Monday, east-northeast winds 10 to 20 knots. Seas 6 to 8 feet. Wave detail, south-southwest 5 to 6 feet at 16 seconds and east 3 feet at 5 seconds. Isolated showers. Monday night, east-northeast winds 10 to 20 knots. Seas 5 to 7 feet. Wave detail, south-southwest 5 to 6 feet at 15 seconds and east 3 feet at 5 seconds. Isolated showers. Tuesday, east-northeast winds 10 to 15 knots. Seas 5 to 7 feet. Wave detail, south-southwest 4 to 5 feet at 14 seconds and east 3 feet at 5 seconds. Isolated showers. Tuesday night, east winds 10 to 15 knots. Seas 5 to 6 feet. Isolated showers. Wednesday, east winds 10 to 15 knots. Seas 5 to 6 feet. Isolated showers. Wednesday night, east winds 10 to 15 knots. Seas 5 to 6 feet. Isolated showers.

Thursday, east winds 10 to 15 knots, seas 4 to 6 feet. Isolated showers through the night. Scattered showers through the day. Friday, east winds 10 to 15 knots. Seas 4 to 6 feet. Isolated showers. 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Issued at 3:31 p.m. Tides for Kahului. Low tide at 9:49 p.m. of 0.9 feet. High tide at 1:21 a.m. of 1.2 feet. Tides for Kihei and Mauna Bay. High tide at 4:50 p.m. of 2.8 feet. Low tide at 11:08 p.m. of 0.5 feet. Tides for Kona. High tide at 4:01 p.m. of 2.6 feet. Low tide at 10:52 p.m. of 0.4 feet. Sunset Sunday at Kahului, 7:09 p.m. Sunrise Monday, 5:45 a.m. Sunrise Monday at Haleakala Summit, 5:38 a.m. Sunset Sunday at Kona, 7:04 p.m. Sunrise Monday, 5:46 a.m. High surf warning for the following counties in Hawaii: Molokai, Lanai, Kahoolawe, and Maui. What? For the high surf warning, dangerously large breaking waves of 10 to 15 feet. Significant wave run-up expected during the peak high tide during the afternoons. For the coastal flood statement, isolated minor coastal flooding. Where? South-facing shores of all Hawaiian islands. Vulnerable low-lying coastal roadways, docks, boat ramps, and other coastal infrastructure. When? For the high surf warning, until 6 a.m. Tuesday. For the coastal flood statement, through Tuesday afternoon. Impacts, high. Expect very strong breaking waves and powerful currents. Waves breaking in channel entrances may make navigating the channels dangerous. Flooding of beaches that are normally dry, minor coastal erosion, and salt water inundation. Additional details, the combination of the south-southwest swell and king tides over the next couple of days will result in more widespread coastal shore impacts, particularly during the afternoon and evening peak daily tide. Avoid driving through flooded roadways. If you are forced to drive through salt water, be sure to rinse your vehicle with fresh water. Move electronics, vehicles, or other valuables to higher ground. Monitor vessels to ensure mooring lines don't get too tight and watch out for overwash around boat ramps. Secure canoes or other watercraft stowed on beaches. Stay away from the shoreline along the affected coasts. Be prepared for road closures. Postpone entering or leaving channels affected by the high surf until the surf subsides. Issued at 3:55 p.m. The surf forecast for Maui. North-facing shores 0 to 2 feet through Monday. West-facing shores 5 to 7 feet through Monday. South-facing shores 10 to 15 feet through Monday. East-facing shores 1 to 3 feet through Monday. What? Isolated minor coastal flooding. Where? Vulnerable low-lying coastal roadways, docks, boat ramps, and other coastal infrastructure. When? Around the daily peak tides during the late afternoon and early evening hours through Tuesday afternoon. Impacts, flooding of beaches that are normally dry, some minor coastal erosion, and salt water inundation of low-lying roads, docks, boat ramps, and other coastal infrastructure. Do not drive through flooded roadways. Owners of properties in low-lying shoreline areas or near waterways should consider moving any electronics, vehicles, or other valuables to higher ground. Boaters should monitor vessels to ensure mooring lines don't get too tight and be aware of overwash around boat ramps at high tide. Any recreational watercraft on beaches, such as canoes, should be secured or moved. What? Isolated minor coastal flooding. Where? Vulnerable low-lying coastal roadways, docks, boat ramps, and other coastal infrastructure. When? Around the daily peak tides during the late afternoon and early evening hours through Tuesday afternoon. Impacts, flooding of beaches that are normally dry, some minor coastal

pollution and saltwater inundation of low-lying roads, docks, boat ramps, and other coastal infrastructure. Additional details, do not drive through flooded roadways. Owners of properties in low-lying shoreline areas or near waterways should consider moving any electronics, vehicles, or other valuables to higher ground. Boaters should monitor vessels to ensure mooring lines don't get too tight and be aware of overwash around boat ramps at high tide. Any recreational watercraft on beaches, such as canoes, should be secured or moved. Marine weather statement for the following coastal locations: Kauai Leeward Waters, Kauai Channel, Oahu Leeward Waters, Maui County Leeward Waters, and Big Island Leeward Waters. A large long-period south-southwest swell will produce surges in south and west facing harbors and breaking waves near harbor entrances today through Monday night. Mariners using these harbors should exercise caution when entering or leaving and when mooring or launching vessels. Boaters should expect recreational surfers and bodyboarders utilizing harbor channels to access surfing areas. 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The current time is 5:07 p.m. Hawaii Aleutian Standard Time. Surface high pressure continues to strengthen northeast of the state tonight and will bring an increase in trade wind flow. Low clouds and showers will remain through Monday morning, mainly over portions of Maui, Molokapi, and Oahu as an area of enhanced moisture moves in from the east. From late Monday through Friday, light easterly winds will return. Afternoon, coastal sea breezes should help bring clouds and showers to interior and mountainous locations. From Wednesday onward, deeper moisture moving in from the southeast should bring increased precipitation chances to the Big Island and perhaps Maui. Here's your Maui community forecast. High surf warning for Molokapi, Lanai, Kahoolawe, and Maui. Issued Sunday at 3 p.m. Tonight, partly cloudy. Windward, scattered showers. Leeward, isolated showers in the evening, then scattered showers after midnight. Lows 69 to 74 and 53 to 59 upcountry. Northeast winds, around 15 miles per hour. Monday, mostly sunny. Isolated showers windward. Breezy. High 79 to 84 and 68 to 74 upcountry. Northeast winds 15 to 20 miles per hour. Monday night, partly cloudy. Windward, scattered showers in the evening, then isolated showers after midnight. Lows 69 to 74 and 53 to 59 upcountry. Northeast winds, around 15 miles per hour. Tuesday, partly cloudy. Scattered showers windward. High 79 to 84, lows 69 to 74. Upcountry, high 68 to 74, lows 54 to 59. East winds, around 15 miles per hour. Wednesday, partly cloudy. Scattered showers windward. Highs 81 to 87, lows 68 to 74. Upcountry, highs 70 to 76, lows 52 to 58. East winds, around 15 miles per hour. Thursday through Juneteenth, partly cloudy with scattered showers. Highs 81 to 87, lows 69 to 75. Upcountry, highs 70 to 76, lows 52 to 58. East winds, around 15 miles per hour. Here are the forecast high and low temperatures for selected locations. Kahului, low 72, high 84. Hana, low 74, high 86. Haleakala Ranger Station, low 49, high 60. Kapalua, low 72, high 82. Molokati Airport, low 71, high 83. Lanai City, low 67, high 74. Every home should have a disaster supply kit for hurricanes, flash floods, tsunamis, and power outages. 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

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Surface high pressure continues to strengthen northeast of the state tonight and will bring an increase in trade wind flow. Low clouds and showers will remain through Monday morning, mainly over portions of Maui, Molokaʻi, and Oʻahu as an area of enhanced moisture moves in from the east. From late Monday through Friday, light easterly winds will return. Afternoon, coastal sea breezes should help bring clouds and showers to interior and mountainous locations. From Wednesday onward, deeper moisture moving in from the southeast should bring increased precipitation chances to the Big Island and perhaps Maui. Here's your Maui community forecast. High surf warning for Molokaʻi, Lanai, Kahoʻolawe, and Maui. Issued Sunday at 3 p.m. Tonight, partly cloudy. Windward, scattered showers. Leeward, isolated showers in the evening, then scattered showers after midnight. Lows 69 to 74 and 53 to 59 upcountry. Northeast winds, around 15 miles per hour. Monday, mostly sunny. Isolated showers windward. Breezy. High 79 to 84 and 68 to 74 upcountry. Northeast winds 15 to 20 miles per hour. Monday night, partly cloudy. Windward, scattered showers in the evening, then isolated showers after midnight. Lows 69 to 74 and 53 to 59 upcountry. Northeast winds, around 15 miles per hour. Tuesday, partly cloudy. Scattered showers windward. High 79 to 84, lows 69 to 74. Upcountry, high 68 to 74, lows 54 to 59. East winds, around 15 miles per hour. Wednesday, partly cloudy. Scattered showers windward. Highs 81 to 87, lows 68 to 74. Upcountry, highs 70 to 76, lows 52 to 58. East winds, around 15 miles per hour. Thursday through Juneteenth, partly cloudy with scattered showers. Highs 81 to 87, lows 69 to 75. Upcountry, highs 70 to 76, lows 52 to 58. East winds, around 15 miles per hour. Here are the forecast high and low temperatures for selected locations. Kahului, low 72, high 84. Pana, low 74, high 86. Haleakala Ranger Station, low 49, high 60. Kapalua, low 72, high 82. Molokaʻi Airport, low 71, high 83. Lanai City, low 67, high 74. Here's the forecast for Haleakala Summit. Issued at 3:02 p.m. Tonight, mostly cloudy with scattered showers. Lows around 49 at the visitor center to around 46 at the summit. East winds up to 10 miles per hour. Chance of rain 50%. Monday, partly sunny. Isolated showers in the afternoon. Highs around 60 at the visitor center to around 68 at the summit. East winds up to 10 miles per hour.

chance of rain 20%. Monday night, mostly cloudy with isolated showers in the evening, then partly cloudy after midnight. Lows around 49 at the visitor center to around 46 at the summit. East winds up to 10 miles per hour. Chance of rain 20%. Tuesday, mostly sunny in the morning, then partly sunny with isolated showers in the afternoon. Highs 58 to 76. Light winds. Chance of rain 20%. Sunrise Monday at Haleakala Summit, 5:38 a.m. Here's the forecast for the following county, Big Island, Hawaii. Tonight, mostly cloudy in the evening then clearing. Leeward, scattered showers in the evening. Windward, numerous showers. Lows 69 to 74. Variable winds to 15 miles per hour. Monday, mostly sunny. Windward, isolated showers. Leeward, isolated showers in the morning, then scattered showers in the afternoon. Highs 81 to 86. Northeast winds, around 15 miles per hour. Monday night, mostly cloudy. Windward, scattered showers. Leeward, scattered showers in the evening, then isolated showers after midnight. Lows 69 to 74. Variable winds to 15 miles per hour. Tuesday, mostly cloudy. Windward, isolated showers during the day, then scattered showers at night. Leeward, isolated showers. Highs 82 to 87. Lows 70 to 75. Variable winds to 15 miles per hour. Wednesday, mostly cloudy. Windward, scattered showers during the day, then numerous showers at night. Leeward, scattered showers during the day. Isolated showers at night. Highs 82 to 87. Lows 72 to 77. Variable winds to 15 miles per hour. Thursday, mostly cloudy. Windward, numerous showers. Leeward, scattered showers. Highs 83 to 88. Lows 73 to 78. Variable winds to 15 miles per hour. Juneteenth, mostly cloudy. Windward, numerous showers. Leeward, scattered showers. Highs 83 to 88. Lows 73 to 78. Variable winds to 15 miles per hour. The ultraviolet index for noon June 15th in Honolulu is 12. This corresponds to a very high exposure level. At 5 p.m., at Kahului, the sky was mostly sunny, with a temperature of 80 degrees. The relative humidity was 74%, and the dew point was 71 degrees. The wind was north, at 18 miles an hour. The barometric pressure was 29.95 inches, or 1,014.2 millibars, and steady. On Molokaʻi, Molokaʻi Airport was partly sunny, with a temperature of 74. On Lanai, at Lanai City, light rain and fog were observed, and the temperature was 68. Elsewhere on Maui, Kapalua, the sky was partly sunny, and the temperature was 75. Finally, on the Big Island, Liloa was mostly sunny, and 78 degrees. At Kona, it was cloudy, with a temperature of 82. On Oahu, at Honolulu, the sky was partly sunny, and the temperature was 80. On Kauai, Lihue was partly sunny, and the temperature was 79. Here are the buoy reports at 5 p.m. Wind speeds are in knots. Buoy 51101, wind east at 10. Buoy 51000, northeast at 12, 5 feet, 19 seconds. Buoy 2, wind northeast at 8. Buoy 4, wind east at 12. Kahului Harbor, northeast at 13. Uvala buoy, 4 feet, 8 seconds. Buoy data provided by the National Weather Service and the Pacific Islands Ocean Observing System. Here are some wind observations at 4 p.m. Wind speeds are in knots. Kahului north at 17.

Kahului Harbor northeast at 10. Makapulapai east at 10, gusting to 17. Kona west at 9. Hilo north at 8. The synopsis for Hawaiian coastal waters. Moderate trades will slightly weaken through the middle of the week as a surface trough develops far northwest of Hawaii. A large south-southwest swell is currently peaking into Monday. The forecast for Hawaiian waters within 40 nautical miles, including the channels. Tonight, east-northeast winds 10 to 20 knots. Sea 6 to 7 feet. Wave detail, south-southwest 5 to 6 feet at 17 seconds and east 3 feet at 5 seconds. Scattered showers. Monday, east-northeast winds 10 to 20 knots. Sea 6 to 8 feet. Wave detail, south-southwest 5 to 6 feet at 16 seconds and east 3 feet at 5 seconds. Isolated showers. Monday night, east-northeast winds 10 to 20 knots. Seas 5 to 7 feet. Wave detail, south-southwest 5 to 6 feet at 15 seconds and east 3 feet at 5 seconds. Isolated showers. Tuesday, east-northeast winds 10 to 15 knots. Seas 5 to 7 feet. Wave detail, south-southwest 4 to 5 feet at 14 seconds and east 3 feet at 5 seconds. Isolated showers. Tuesday night, east winds 10 to 15 knots. Seas 5 to 6 feet. Isolated showers. Wednesday, east winds 10 to 15 knots. Seas 5 to 6 feet. Isolated showers. Wednesday night, east winds 10 to 15 knots. Seas 5 to 6 feet. Isolated showers. Thursday, east winds 10 to 15 knots. Seas 4 to 6 feet. Isolated showers through the night. Scattered showers through the day. Friday, east winds 10 to 15 knots. Seas 4 to 6 feet. Isolated showers. More detailed information is available on our webpage at weather.gov/Hawaii. High surf warning for the following counties in Hawaii: Molokai, Lanai, Kahoolawe, and Maui. What? For the high surf warning, dangerously large breaking waves of 10 to 15 feet. Significant wave run-up expected during the peak high tide during the afternoons. For the coastal flood statement, isolated minor coastal flooding. Where? South-facing shores of all Hawaiian islands. Vulnerable low-lying coastal roadways, docks, boat ramps, and other coastal infrastructure. When? For the high surf warning, until 6 a.m. Tuesday. For the coastal flood statement, through Tuesday afternoon. Impacts, high. Expect very strong breaking waves and powerful currents. Waves breaking in channel entrances may make navigating the channels dangerous. Flooding of beaches that are normally dry, minor coastal erosion, and salt water inundation. Additional details, the combination of the south-southwest swell and king tides over the next couple of days will result in more widespread coastal shore impacts, particularly during the afternoon and evening peak daily tide. Avoid driving through flooded roadways. If you are forced to drive through salt water, be sure to rinse your vehicle with fresh water. Move electronics, vehicles, or other valuables to higher ground. Monitor vessels to ensure mooring lines don't get too tight and watch out for overwash around boat ramps. Secure canoes or other watercraft stowed on beaches. Stay away from the shoreline along the affected coasts. Be prepared for road closures. Postpone entering or leaving channels affected by the high surf until the surf subsides. Issued at 3:55 p.m. The surf forecast for Maui. North-facing shores 0 to 2 feet through Monday. West-facing shores 5 to 7 feet through Monday. South-facing shores 10 to 15 feet through Monday. East-facing shores 1 to 3 feet through Monday. What? Isolated minor coastal flooding. Where? Vulnerable low-lying coastal roadways, docks, boat ramps, and other coastal infrastructure. When? Around the daily peak.

arrives during the late afternoon and early evening hours through Tuesday afternoon. Impacts, flooding of beaches that are normally dry, some minor coastal erosion, and saltwater inundation of low-lying roads, docks, boat ramps, and other coastal infrastructure. Do not drive through flooded roadways. Owners of properties in low-lying shoreline areas or near waterways should consider moving any electronics, vehicles, or other valuables to higher ground. Boaters should monitor vessels to ensure ring lines don't get too tight and be aware of overwash around boat ramps at high tide. Any recreational watercraft on beaches, such as canoes, should be secured or moved. What? Isolated minor coastal flooding? Where? Vulnerable low-lying coastal roadways, docks, boat ramps, and other coastal infrastructure. When? Around the daily peak tides during the late afternoon and early evening hours through Tuesday afternoon. Impacts, flooding of beaches that are normally dry, some minor coastal erosion, and saltwater inundation of low-lying roads, docks, boat ramps, and other coastal infrastructure. Additional details. Do not drive through flooded roadways. Owners of properties in low-lying shoreline areas or near waterways should consider moving any electronics, vehicles, or other valuables to higher ground. Boaters should monitor vessels to ensure ring lines don't get too tight and be aware of overwash around boat ramps at high tide. Any recreational watercraft on beaches, such as canoes, should be secured or moved. Marine weather statement for the following coastal locations: Kauai Leeward Waters, Kauai Channel, Oahu Leeward Waters, Maui County Leeward Waters, and Big Island Leeward Waters. A large long-period south-southwest swell will produce surges in south and west facing harbors and breaking waves near harbor entrances today through Monday night. Mariners using these harbors should exercise caution when entering or leaving and when mooring or launching vessels. Boaters should expect recreational surfers and bodyboarders utilizing harbor channels to access surfing areas. 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The current time is 5:28 p.m. Hawaii Aleutian Standard Time. 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Surface high pressure continues to strengthen northeast of the state tonight and will bring an increase in trade wind flow. Low clouds and showers will remain through Monday morning, mainly over portions of Maui, Molokaʻi, and Oʻahu as an area of enhanced moisture moves in from the east. From late Monday through Friday, light easterly winds will return. Afternoon, coastal sea breezes should help bring clouds and showers to interior and mountainous locations. From Wednesday onward, deeper moisture moving in from the southeast should bring increased precipitation chances to the Big Island and perhaps Maui. Here's your Maui community forecast. High surf warning for Molokaʻi, Lanai, Kahoʻolawe, and Maui. Issued Sunday at 3 p.m. Tonight, partly cloudy. Windward, scattered showers. Leeward, isolated showers in the evening, then scattered showers after midnight. Lows 69 to 74 and 53 to 59 upcountry. Northeast winds, around 15 miles per hour. Monday, mostly sunny. Isolated showers windward. Breezy. High 79 to 84 and 68 to 74 upcountry. Northeast winds 15 to 20 miles per hour. Monday night, partly cloudy. Windward, scattered showers in the evening, then isolated showers after midnight. Lows 69 to 74 and 53 to 59 upcountry. Northeast winds, around 15 miles per hour. Tuesday, partly cloudy. Scattered showers windward. High 79 to 84. Lows 69 to 74.
up country, highs 68 to 74, lows 54 to 59. East winds, around 15 miles per hour. Wednesday, partly cloudy. Scattered showers windward. Highs 81 to 87, lows 68 to 74. Up country, highs 70 to 76, lows 52 to 58. East winds, around 15 miles per hour. Thursday through Juneteenth, partly cloudy with scattered showers. Highs 81 to 87, lows 69 to 75. Up country, highs 70 to 76, lows 52 to 58. East winds, around 15 miles per hour. Here are the forecast high and low temperatures for selected locations. Kahului, low 72, high 84. Hana, low 74, high 86. Palanca Law Ranger Station, low 49, high 60. Kapalua, low 72, high 82. Molokati Airport, low 71, high 83. Lanari City, low 67, high 74. Issued at 3:31 p.m. Tides for Kahului. Low tide at 9:49 p.m. of 0.9 feet. High tide at 1:21 a.m. of 1.2 feet. Tides for Kihei and Ma'awai Bay. High tide at 4:50 p.m. of 2.8 feet. Low tide at 11:08 p.m. of 0.5 feet. Tides for Kona. High tide at 4:01 p.m. of 2.6 feet. Low tide at 10:52 p.m. of 0.4 feet. Sunset Sunday at Kahului, 7:09 p.m. Sunrise Monday, 5:45 a.m. Sunrise Monday at Haleakala Law Summit, 5:38 a.m. Sunset Sunday at Kona, 7:04 p.m. Sunrise Monday, 5:46 a.m. If you evacuate during an emergency, turn off the utilities in your home. Turn off all water faucets, make sure electricity is turned off at the main switch, and turn off gas at the main valve. Emergency preparedness. Turn off the utilities in your home. Turn off all water faucets, make sure electricity is turned off at the main switch, and turn off gas at the main valve. Emergency preparedness is an individual responsibility. Be prepared. Here's the forecast for Haleakala Law Summit. Issued at 3:02 p.m. Tonight, mostly cloudy with scattered showers. Lows around 49 at the visitor center to around 46 at the summit. East winds up to 10 miles per hour. Chance of rain 50%. Monday, partly sunny. Isolated showers in the afternoon. Highs around 60 at the visitor center to around 68 at the summit. East winds up to 10 miles per hour. Chance of rain 20%. Monday night, mostly cloudy with isolated showers in the evening, then partly cloudy after midnight. Lows around 49 at the visitor center to around 46 at the summit. East winds up to 10 miles per hour. Chance of rain 20%. Tuesday, mostly sunny in the morning, then partly sunny with isolated showers in the afternoon. Highs 58 to 76. Light winds. Chance of rain 20%. Sunrise Monday at Haleakala Law Summit, 5:38 a.m. Here's the forecast for the following county, Big Island, Hawaii. Tonight, mostly cloudy in the evening then clearing. Leeward, scattered showers in the evening. Windward, numerous showers. Lows 69 to 74. Variable winds to 15 miles per hour. Monday, mostly sunny. Windward, isolated showers. Leeward, isolated showers in the morning, then scattered showers in the afternoon. Highs 81 to 86. Northeast winds, around 15 miles per hour. Monday night, mostly cloudy. Windward, scattered showers. Leeward, scattered showers in the evening, then isolated showers after midnight. Lows 69 to 74. Variable winds to 15 miles.

Tuesday, mostly cloudy. Windward, isolated showers during the day, then scattered showers at night. Leeward, isolated showers. Highs 82 to 87. Lows 70 to 75. Variable winds to 15 miles per hour. Wednesday, mostly cloudy. Windward, scattered showers during the day, then numerous showers at night. Leeward, scattered showers during the day. Isolated showers at night. Highs 82 to 87. Lows 72 to 77. Variable winds to 15 miles per hour. Thursday, mostly cloudy. Windward, numerous showers. Leeward, scattered showers. Highs 83 to 88. Lows 73 to 78. Variable winds to 15 miles per hour. Juneteenth, mostly cloudy. Windward, numerous showers. Leeward, scattered showers. Highs 83 to 88. Lows 73 to 78. Variable winds to 15 miles per hour. The ultraviolet index for noon June 15th in Honolulu is 12. This corresponds to a very high exposure level. At 5 p.m., at Kahului, the sky was mostly sunny, with a temperature of 80 degrees. The relative humidity was 74%, and the dew point was 71 degrees. The wind was north, at 18 miles an hour. The barometric pressure was 29.95 inches, or 1,014.2 millibars, and steady. On Molokati, Molokati Airport was partly sunny, with a temperature of 74. On Lanai, at Lanai City, light rain and fog were observed, and the temperature was 70. Elsewhere on Maui, Kapalua, the sky was partly sunny, and the temperature was 75. Finally, on the Big Island, Hilo was mostly sunny, and 78 degrees. At Kona, it was cloudy, with a temperature of 82. Finally, on the Big Island, Bradshaw was partly sunny, and 64 degrees. On Oahu, at Honolulu, the sky was partly sunny, and the temperature was 80. On Kauai, Lihue was cloudy, and the temperature was 78. Here are the buoy reports at 5 p.m. Wind speeds are in knots. Buoy 51101, wind east at 10. Buoy 51000, wind northeast at 12. Buoy 2, wind northeast at 8. Buoy 4, wind east at 14. Kahului Harbor, northeast at 13. Pu'uvela buoy, 4 feet, 8 seconds. Buoy data provided by the National Weather Service and the Pacific Islands Ocean Observing System. Here are some wind observations at 5 p.m. Wind speeds are in knots. Kahului North at 16. Kahului Harbor Northeast at 13. Makapulapai East at 10, gusting to 16. Kona variable at 5. Hilo Northeast at 10. The synopsis for Hawaiian coastal waters. Moderate trades will slightly weaken through the middle of the week as a surface trough develops far northwest of Hawaii. A large south-southwest swell is currently peaking into Monday. The forecast for Hawaiian waters within 40 nautical miles, including the channels. Tonight, east-northeast winds 10 to 20 knots. Seas 6 to 7 feet. Wave detail, south-southwest 5 to 6 feet at 17 seconds and east 3 feet at 5 seconds. Scattered showers. Monday, east-northeast winds 10 to 20 knots. Seas 6 to 8 feet. Wave detail, south-southwest 5 to 6 feet at 16 seconds and east 3 feet at 5 seconds. Isolated showers. Monday night, east-northeast winds 10 to 20 knots. Seas 5 to 7 feet. Wave detail, south-southwest 5 to 6 feet at 15 seconds and east 3 feet at 5 seconds. Isolated showers. Tuesday, east-northeast winds 10 to 15 knots. Seas 5 to 7 feet. Wave detail, south-southwest 4 to 5 feet.

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High surf warning for the following counties in Hawaii: Molokai, Lanai, Kahoolawe, and Maui. What? For the high surf warning, dangerously large breaking waves of 10 to 15 feet. Significant wave run-up expected during the peak high tide during the afternoons. For the coastal flood statement, isolated minor coastal flooding. Where? South-facing shores of all Hawaiian islands. Vulnerable low-lying coastal roadways, docks, boat ramps, and other coastal infrastructure. When? For the high surf warning, until 6 a.m. Tuesday. For the coastal flood statement, through Tuesday afternoon. Impacts, high. Expect very strong breaking waves and powerful currents. Waves breaking in channel entrances may make navigating the channels dangerous. Flooding of beaches that are normally dry, minor coastal erosion, and salt water inundation. Additional details, the combination of the south-southwest swell and king tides over the next couple of days will result in more widespread coastal shore impacts, particularly during the afternoon and evening peak daily tide. Avoid driving through flooded roadways. If you are forced to drive through salt water, be sure to rinse your vehicle with fresh water. Move electronics, vehicles, or other valuables to higher ground. Monitor vessels to ensure mooring lines don't get too tight and watch out for overwash around boat ramps. Secure canoes or other watercraft stowed on beaches. Stay away from the shoreline along the affected coasts. Be prepared for road closures. Postpone entering or leaving channels affected by the high surf until the surf subsides. 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The current time is 5:43 p.m. Hawaii Aleutian Standard Time. 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Surface high pressure continues to strengthen northeast of the state tonight and will bring an increase in trade wind flow. Low clouds and showers will remain through Monday morning, mainly over portions of Maui, Molokai, and Oahu, as an area of enhanced moisture moves in from the east. From late Monday through Friday, light easterly winds will return. Afternoon coastal sea breezes should help bring clouds and showers to interior and mountainous locations. From Wednesday onward, deeper moisture moving in from the southeast should bring increased precipitation chances to the Big Island and perhaps Maui. Here's your Maui community forecast. High surf warning for Molokai, Lanai, Kahoolawe, and Maui. Issued Sunday at 3 p.m. Tonight, partly cloudy. Windward, scattered showers. Leeward, isolated showers in the evening, then scattered showers after midnight. Lows 69 to 74 and 53 to 59 upcountry. Northeast winds, around 15 miles per hour. Monday, mostly sunny. Isolated showers windward. Breezy. High 79 to 84 and 68 to 74 upcountry. Northeast winds 15 to 20 miles per hour. Monday night, partly cloudy. Windward, scattered showers in the evening, then isolated showers after midnight. Lows 69 to 74 and 53 to 59 upcountry. Northeast winds, around 15 miles per hour. Tuesday, partly cloudy. Scattered showers windward. High 79 to 84, lows 69 to 74. Upcountry, high 68 to 74, lows 54 to 59. East winds, around 15 miles per hour. Wednesday, partly cloudy. Scattered showers windward. Highs 81 to 87,

68 to 74. Upcountry, highs 70 to 76, lows 52 to 58. East winds, around 15 miles per hour. Thursday through Juneteenth, partly cloudy with scattered showers. Highs 81 to 87, lows 69 to 75. Upcountry, highs 70 to 76, lows 52 to 58. East winds, around 15 miles per hour. Here are the forecast high and low temperatures for selected locations. Kahului, low 72, high 84. Pana, low 74, high 86. Palaukala Ranger Station, low 49, high 60. Kapalua, low 72, high 82. Molokati Airport, low 71, high 83. Lanari City, low 67, high 74. Here's the forecast for Haleakala Summit. Issued at 3:02 p.m. Tonight, mostly cloudy with scattered showers. Lows around 49 at the visitor center to around 46 at the summit. East winds up to 10 miles per hour. Chance of rain 50%. Monday, partly sunny. Isolated showers in the afternoon. Highs around 60 at the visitor center to around 68 at the summit. East winds up to 10 miles per hour. Chance of rain 20%. Monday night, mostly cloudy with isolated showers in the evening, then partly cloudy after midnight. Lows around 49 at the visitor center to around 46 at the summit. East winds up to 10 miles per hour. Chance of rain 20%. Tuesday, mostly sunny in the morning, then partly sunny with isolated showers in the afternoon. Highs 58 to 76. Light winds. Chance of rain 20%. Sunrise Monday at Haleakala Summit, 5:38 a.m. Here's the forecast for the following county, Big Island, Hawaii. Tonight, mostly cloudy in the evening then clearing. Leeward, scattered showers in the evening. Windward, numerous showers. Lows 69 to 74. Variable winds to 15 miles per hour. Monday, mostly sunny. Windward, isolated showers. Leeward, isolated showers in the morning, then scattered showers in the afternoon. Highs 81 to 86. Northeast winds, around 15 miles per hour. Monday night, mostly cloudy. Windward, scattered showers. Leeward, scattered showers in the evening, then isolated showers after midnight. Lows 69 to 74. Variable winds to 15 miles per hour. Tuesday, mostly cloudy. Windward, isolated showers during the day, then scattered showers at night. Leeward, isolated showers. Highs 82 to 87. Lows 70 to 75. Variable winds to 15 miles per hour. Wednesday, mostly cloudy. Windward, scattered showers during the day, then numerous showers at night. Leeward, scattered showers during the day. Isolated showers at night. Highs 82 to 87. Lows 72 to 77. Variable winds to 15 miles per hour. Thursday, mostly cloudy. Windward, numerous showers. Leeward, scattered showers. Highs 83 to 88. Lows 73 to 78. Variable winds to 15 miles per hour. Juneteenth, mostly cloudy. Windward, numerous showers. Leeward, scattered showers. Highs 83 to 88. Lows 73 to 78. Variable winds to 15 miles per hour. The ultraviolet index for noon June 15th in Honolulu is 12. This corresponds to a very high exposure level. At 5 p.m., at Kahului, the sky was mostly sunny, with a temperature of 80 degrees. The relative humidity was 74%, and the dew point was 71 degrees. The wind was north, at 18 miles an hour.

Barometric pressure was 29.95 inches, or 1,014.2 millibars, and steady. On Molokhati, Molokhati Airport was partly sunny, with a temperature of 74. On Lanati, at Lanati City, light rain and fog were observed, and the temperature was 70. Elsewhere on Maui, Kapalua, the sky was partly sunny, and the temperature was 75. Finally, on the Big Island, Hilo was mostly sunny, and 78 degrees. At Kona, it was cloudy, with a temperature of 82. Finally, on the Big Island, Bradshaw was partly sunny, and 64 degrees. On Oahu, at Honolulu, the sky was partly sunny, and the temperature was 80. On Kauai, Lihue was cloudy, and the temperature was 78. Here are the buoy reports at 5 p.m. Wind speeds are in knots. Buoy 51101, wind east at 10. Buoy 51000, wind northeast at 12. Buoy 2, wind northeast at 8. Buoy 4, wind east at 14. Kahului Harbor, northeast at 13. Puvela Buoy, 4 feet, 8 seconds. Buoy data provided by the National Weather Service and the Pacific Islands Ocean Observing System. Here are some wind observations at 5 p.m. Wind speeds are in knots. Kahului North at 16. Kahului Harbor Northeast at 13. Makapulapai East at 10, gusting to 16. Kona Variable at 5. Hilo Northeast at 10. The synopsis for Hawaiian coastal waters. Moderate trades will slightly weaken through the middle of the week as a surface trough develops far northwest of Hawaii. A large south-southwest swell is currently peaking into Monday. The forecast for Hawaiian waters within 40 nautical miles, including the channels. Tonight, east-northeast winds 10 to 20 knots. Seas 6 to 7 feet. Wave detail, south-southwest 5 to 6 feet at 17 seconds and east 3 feet at 5 seconds. Scattered showers. Monday, east-northeast winds 10 to 20 knots. Seas 6 to 8 feet. Wave detail, south-southwest 5 to 6 feet at 16 seconds and east 3 feet at 5 seconds. Isolated showers. Monday night, east-northeast winds 10 to 20 knots. Seas 5 to 7 feet. Wave detail, south-southwest 5 to 6 feet at 15 seconds and east 3 feet at 5 seconds. Isolated showers. Tuesday, east-northeast winds 10 to 15 knots. Seas 5 to 7 feet. Wave detail, south-southwest 4 to 5 feet at 14 seconds and east 3 feet at 5 seconds. Isolated showers. Tuesday night, east winds 10 to 15 knots. Seas 5 to 6 feet. Isolated showers. Wednesday, east winds 10 to 15 knots. Seas 5 to 6 feet. Isolated showers. Wednesday night, east winds 10 to 15 knots. Seas 5 to 6 feet. Isolated showers. Thursday, east winds 10 to 15 knots. Seas 4 to 6 feet. Isolated showers through the night. Scattered showers through the day. Friday, east winds 10 to 15 knots. Seas 4 to 6 feet. Isolated showers. More detailed information is available on our webpage at weather.gov/Hawaii. High surf warning for the following counties in Hawaii: Molokhati, Lanati, Kahoolawe, and Maui. What? For the high surf warning, dangerously large breaking waves of 10 to 15 feet. Significant wave run-up expected during the peak high tide during the afternoons. For the coastal flood statement, isolated minor coastal flooding. Where? South-facing shores of all Hawaiian islands. Vulnerable low-lying coastal roadways, docks, boat ramps, and other coastal infrastructure. When? For the high surf warning, until 6 a.m. Tuesday. For the coastal flood statement, through Tuesday afternoon. Impacts, high. Expect very

breaking waves and powerful currents. Waves breaking in channel entrances may make navigating the channels dangerous. Flooding of beaches that are normally dry, minor coastal erosion, and salt water inundation. Additional details, the combination of the south-southwest swell and king tides over the next couple of days will result in more widespread coastal shore impacts, particularly during the afternoon and evening peak daily tide. Avoid driving through flooded roadways. If you are forced to drive through salt water, be sure to rinse your vehicle with fresh water. Move electronics, vehicles, or other valuables to higher ground. Monitor vessels to ensure mooring lines don't get too tight and watch out for overwash around boat ramps. Secure canoes or other watercraft stowed on beaches. Stay away from the shoreline along the affected coasts. Be prepared for road closures. Postpone entering or leaving channels affected by the high surf until the surf subsides. Issued at 3:55 p.m. The surf forecast for Maui. North facing shores 0 to 2 feet through Monday. West facing shores 5 to 7 feet through Monday. South facing shores 10 to 15 feet through Monday. East facing shores 1 to 3 feet through Monday. What? Isolated minor coastal flooding. Where? Vulnerable low-lying coastal roadways, docks, boat ramps, and other coastal infrastructure. When? Around the daily peak tides during the late afternoon and early evening hours through Tuesday afternoon. Impacts, flooding of beaches that are normally dry, some minor coastal erosion, and salt water inundation of low-lying roads, docks, boat ramps, and other coastal infrastructure. Do not drive through flooded roadways. Owners of properties in low-lying shoreline areas or near waterways should consider moving any electronics, vehicles, or other valuables to higher ground. Boaters should monitor vessels to ensure mooring lines don't get too tight and be aware of overwash around boat ramps at high tide. Any recreational watercraft on beaches, such as canoes, should be secured or moved. What? Isolated minor coastal flooding. Where? Vulnerable low-lying coastal roadways, docks, boat ramps, and other coastal infrastructure. When? Around the daily peak tides during the late afternoon and early evening hours through Tuesday afternoon. Impacts, flooding of beaches that are normally dry, some minor coastal erosion, and salt water inundation of low-lying roads, docks, boat ramps, and other coastal infrastructure. Additional details, do not drive through flooded roadways. Owners of properties in low-lying shoreline areas or near waterways should consider moving any electronics, vehicles, or other valuables to higher ground. Boaters should monitor vessels to ensure mooring lines don't get too tight and be aware of overwash around boat ramps at high tide. Any recreational watercraft on beaches, such as canoes, should be secured or moved. Marine weather statement for the following coastal locations: Kauai Leeward Waters, Kauai Channel, Oahu Leeward Waters, Maui County Leeward Waters, and Big Island Leeward Waters. A large long-period south-southwest swell will produce surges in south and west facing harbors and breaking waves near harbor entrances today through Monday night. Mariners using these harbors should exercise caution when entering or leaving and when mooring or launching vessels. Boaters should expect recreational surfers and bodyboarders utilizing harbor channels to access surfing areas. Issued at 3:31 p.m. Tides for Kahului. Low tide at 9:49 p.m. of 0.9 feet. High tide at 1:21 a.m. of 1.2 feet. Tides for Kihei and Maui'i Bay. High tide at 4:50 p.m. of 2.8 feet. Low tide at 11:08 p.m. of 0.5 feet. Tides for Kona. High tide at 4:01 p.m. of 2.6 feet. Low tide at 10:52 p.m. of 0.4 feet. Sunset Sunday at Kahului, 7:09 p.m. Sunrise Monday, 5:45 a.m. Sunrise Monday at Haleakala Summit, 5:38 a.m. Sunset Sunday at Kona, 7:04 p.m. Sunrise Monday, 5:46 a.m.

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Surface high pressure continues to strengthen northeast of the state tonight and will bring an increase in trade wind flow. Low clouds and showers will remain through Monday morning, mainly over portions of Maui, Molokati, and Oahu as an area of enhanced moisture moves in from the east. From late Monday through Friday, light easterly winds will return. Afternoon coastal sea breezes should help bring clouds and showers to interior and mountainous locations. From Wednesday onward, deeper moisture moving in from the southeast should bring increased precipitation chances to the Big Island and perhaps Maui. Here's your Maui community forecast. High surf warning for Molokati, Lanai, Kahoolawe, and Maui. Issued Sunday at 3 p.m. Tonight, partly cloudy. Windward, scattered showers. Leeward, isolated showers in the evening, then scattered showers after midnight. Lows 69 to 74 and 53 to 59 upcountry. Northeast winds, around 15 miles per hour. Monday, mostly sunny. Isolated showers windward. Breezy. High 79 to 84 and 68 to 74 upcountry. Northeast winds 15 to 20 miles per hour. Monday night, partly cloudy. Windward, scattered showers in the evening, then isolated showers after midnight. Lows 69 to 74 and 53 to 59 upcountry. Northeast winds, around 15 miles per hour. Tuesday, partly cloudy. Scattered showers windward. High 79 to 84, lows 69 to 74. Upcountry, high 68 to 74, lows 54 to 59. East winds, around 15 miles per hour. Wednesday, partly cloudy. Scattered showers windward. Highs 81 to 87, lows 68 to 74. Upcountry, highs 70 to 76, lows 52 to 58. East winds, around 15 miles per hour. Thursday through Juneteenth, partly cloudy with scattered showers. Highs 81 to 87, lows 69 to 75. Upcountry, highs 70 to 76, lows 52 to 58. East winds, around 15 miles per hour. Here are the forecast high and low temperatures for selected locations. Kahului, low 72, high 84. Hana, low 74, high 86. Haleakala Ranger Station, low 49, high 60. Kapalua, low 72, high 82. Molokati Airport, low 71, high 83. Lanai City, low 67, high 74. Here's the forecast for Haleakala Summit. Issued at 3:02 p.m. Tonight, mostly cloudy with scattered showers. Lows around 49 at the visitor center to around 46 at the summit. East winds up to 10 miles per hour. Chance of rain 50%. Monday, partly sunny. Isolated showers in the afternoon. Highs around 60 at the visitor center to around 68 at the summit. East winds up to 10 miles per hour. Chance of rain 20%. Monday night, mostly cloudy with isolated showers in the evening, then partly cloudy after midnight. Lows around 49 at the visitor center to around 46 at the summit. East winds up to 10 miles per hour. Chance of rain 20%. Tuesday, mostly sunny in the morning, then partly sunny with isolated showers in the afternoon. Highs

58 to 76. Light winds. Chance of rain 20%. Sunrise Monday at Halakha Law Summit, 5:38 a.m. Here's the forecast for the following county, Big Island, Hawaii. Tonight, mostly cloudy in the evening, then clearing. Leeward, scattered showers in the evening. Windward, numerous showers. Lows 69 to 74. Variable winds to 15 miles per hour. Monday, mostly sunny. Windward, isolated showers. Leeward, isolated showers in the morning, then scattered showers in the afternoon. Highs 81 to 86. Northeast winds, around 15 miles per hour. Monday night, mostly cloudy. Windward, scattered showers. Leeward, scattered showers in the evening, then isolated showers after midnight. Lows 69 to 74. Variable winds to 15 miles per hour. Tuesday, mostly cloudy. Windward, isolated showers during the day, then scattered showers at night. Leeward, isolated showers. Highs 82 to 87. Lows 70 to 75. Variable winds to 15 miles per hour. Wednesday, mostly cloudy. Windward, scattered showers during the day, then numerous showers at night. Leeward, scattered showers during the day. Isolated showers at night. Highs 82 to 87. Lows 72 to 77. Variable winds to 15 miles per hour. Thursday, mostly cloudy. Windward, numerous showers. Leeward, scattered showers. Highs 83 to 88. Lows 73 to 78. Variable winds to 15 miles per hour. Juneteenth, mostly cloudy. Windward, numerous showers. Leeward, scattered showers. Highs 83 to 88. Lows 73 to 78. Variable winds to 15 miles per hour. The ultraviolet index for noon June 15th in Honolulu is 12. This corresponds to a very high exposure level. At 5 p.m., at Kahului, the sky was mostly sunny, with a temperature of 80 degrees. The relative humidity was 74%, and the dew point was 71 degrees. The wind was north, at 18 miles an hour. The barometric pressure was 29.95 inches, or 1,014.2 millibars, and steady. On Molokaʻi, Molokaʻi Airport was partly sunny, with a temperature of 74. On Lanai, at Lanai City, light rain and fog were observed, and the temperature was 70. Elsewhere on Maui, Kapalua, the sky was partly sunny, and the temperature was 75. Finally, on the Big Island, Liloa was mostly sunny, in 78 degrees. At Kona, it was cloudy, with a temperature of 82. Finally, on the Big Island, Bradshaw was partly sunny, and 64 degrees. On Oahu, at Honolulu, the sky was partly sunny, and the temperature was 80. On Kauai, Lihue was cloudy, and the temperature was 78. Here are the buoy reports at 5 p.m. Wind speeds are in knots. Buoy 51101, wind east at 10. Buoy 51000, wind northeast at 12. Buoy 2, wind northeast at 8. Buoy 4, wind east at 14. Kahului Harbor, northeast at 13. Kauvala buoy, 4 feet, 8 seconds. 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Every home should have a disaster supply kit for hurricanes, flash floods, tsunamis, and power outages. 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Banks and ATMs may not be open or available for extended periods.

Important documents should be placed in a waterproof container. Take time now. Be prepared. Here are some wind observations at 5 p.m. Wind speeds are in knots. Kahului North at 16. Kahului Harbor Northeast at 13. Makapurlapai East at 10, gusting to 16. Kona Variable at 5. Hilo Northeast at 10. 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The current time is 6:12 p.m. Hawaii Aleutian Standard Time. Surface high pressure continues to strengthen northeast of the state tonight and will bring an increase in trade wind flow. Low clouds and showers will remain through Monday morning, mainly over portions of Maui, Molokapi, and Oahu as an area of enhanced moisture moves in from the east. From late Monday through Friday, light easterly winds will return. Afternoon coastal sea breezes should help bring clouds and showers to interior and mountainous locations. From Wednesday onward, deeper moisture moving in from the southeast should bring increased precipitation chances to the Big Island and perhaps Maui. Here's your Maui community forecast. High surf warning for Molokapi, Lanai, Kahoolawe, and Maui. Issued Sunday at 3 p.m. Tonight, partly cloudy. Windward, scattered showers. Leeward, isolated showers in the evening, then scattered showers after midnight. Lows 69 to 74 and 53 to 59 upcountry. Northeast winds, around 15 miles per hour. Monday, mostly sunny. Isolated showers windward. Breezy. High 79 to 84 and 68 to 74 upcountry. Northeast winds 15 to 20 miles per hour. Monday night, partly cloudy. Windward, scattered showers in the evening, then isolated showers after midnight. Lows 69 to 74 and 53 to 59 upcountry. Northeast winds, around 15 miles per hour. Tuesday, partly cloudy. Scattered showers windward. High 79 to 84. Lows 69 to 74. Upcountry, high 68 to 74, lows 54 to 59. East winds, around 15 miles per hour. Wednesday, partly cloudy. Scattered showers windward. Highs 81 to 87, lows 68 to 74. Upcountry, highs 70 to 76, lows 52 to 58. East winds, around 15 miles per hour. Thursday through Juneteenth, partly cloudy with scattered showers. Highs 81 to 87, lows 69 to 75. Upcountry, highs 70 to 76, lows 52 to 58. East winds, around 15 miles per hour. Here are the forecast high and low temperatures for selected locations. Kahului, low 72, high 84. Hana, low 74, high 86. Haleakala Ranger Station, low 49, high 60. Kapalua, low 72, high 82. Molokati Airport, low 71, high 83. Lanai City, low 67, high 74. Here's the forecast for Haleakala Summit. Issued at 3:02 p.m. Tonight, mostly cloudy with scattered showers. Lows around 49 at the visitor center to around 46 at the summit. East winds up to 10 miles per hour. Chance of rain 50%. Monday, partly sunny. Isolated showers in the afternoon. Highs around 60 at the visitor center to around 68 at the summit. East winds up to 10 miles per hour. Chance of rain 20%. Monday night, mostly cloudy with isolated showers in the evening, then partly cloudy after midnight. Lows around 49 at the visitor center to around 46 at the summit. East winds up to 10 miles per hour. Chance of rain 20%. Tuesday, mostly sunny in the

then partly sunny with isolated showers in the afternoon. Highs 58 to 76. Light winds. Chance of rain 20%. Sunrise Monday at Haleakala Summit, 5:30 a.m. Here's the forecast for the following county, Big Island, Hawaii. Tonight, mostly cloudy in the evening then clearing. Leeward, scattered showers in the evening. Windward, numerous showers. Lows 69 to 74. Variable winds to 15 miles per hour. Monday, mostly sunny. Windward, isolated showers. Leeward, isolated showers in the morning, then scattered showers in the afternoon. Highs 81 to 86. Northeast winds, around 15 miles per hour. Monday night, mostly cloudy. Windward, scattered showers. Leeward, scattered showers in the evening, then isolated showers after midnight. Lows 69 to 74. Variable winds to 15 miles per hour. Tuesday, mostly cloudy. Windward, isolated showers during the day, then scattered showers at night. Leeward, isolated showers. Highs 82 to 87. Lows 70 to 75. Variable winds to 15 miles per hour. Wednesday, mostly cloudy. Windward, scattered showers during the day, then numerous showers at night. Leeward, scattered showers during the day. Isolated showers at night. Highs 82 to 87. Lows 72 to 77. Variable winds to 15 miles per hour. Thursday, mostly cloudy. Windward, numerous showers. Leeward, scattered showers. Highs 83 to 88. Lows 73 to 78. Variable winds to 15 miles per hour. Juneteenth, mostly cloudy. Windward, numerous showers. Leeward, scattered showers. Highs 83 to 88. Lows 73 to 78. Variable winds to 15 miles per hour. The ultraviolet index for noon June 15th in Honolulu is 12. This corresponds to a very high exposure level. At 6 p.m., at Kahului, it was mostly sunny, with a temperature of 75 degrees. The relative humidity was 87%, and the dew point was 71 degrees. The wind was northeast, at 17 miles an hour. The barometric pressure 1,014.9 millibars, or 29.97 inches, and rising. At Molokai Airport, under a cloudy sky, the temperature was 76. At Lanai City, light rain and fog were reported, with a temperature of 69 degrees. At Kapalua, under a partly sunny sky, the temperature was 75. At Hilo, under a mostly sunny sky, the temperature was 78. At Kona, it was cloudy, with a temperature of 82 degrees. At Bradshaw, there was light rain, and the temperature was 61. At Honolulu, under a partly sunny sky, the temperature was 79 degrees. At Lihue, it was cloudy, with a temperature of 79. Here are the buoy reports at 6 p.m. Wind speeds are in knots. Buoy 51101, wind east at 10. Buoy 51000, northeast at 12, 4 feet, 19 seconds. Buoy 2, northeast at 10, 5 feet, 17 seconds. Buoy 4, east at 10, 5 feet, 19 seconds. Kahului Harbor, northeast at 13. Kauvala Buoy, 4 feet, 8 seconds. Buoy data provided by the National Weather Service and the Pacific Islands Ocean Observing System. Here are some wind observations at 5 p.m. Wind speeds are in knots. Kahului North at 16. Kahului Harbor Northeast at 13. Makapulapai East at 10, gusting to 16. Kona variable at 5. Hilo Northeast at 10. The synopsis for Hawaiian coastal waters.

trades will slightly weaken through the middle of the week as a surface trough develops far northwest of Hawaii. A large south-southwest swell is currently peaking into Monday. The forecast for Hawaiian waters within 40 nautical miles, including the channels. Tonight, east-northeast winds 10 to 20 knots. Sea 6 to 7 feet. Wave detail, south-southwest 5 to 6 feet at 17 seconds and east 3 feet at 5 seconds. Scattered showers. Monday, east-northeast winds 10 to 20 knots. Sea 6 to 8 feet. Wave detail, south-southwest 5 to 6 feet at 16 seconds and east 3 feet at 5 seconds. Isolated showers. Monday night, east-northeast winds 10 to 20 knots. Seas 5 to 7 feet. Wave detail, south-southwest 5 to 6 feet at 15 seconds and east 3 feet at 5 seconds. Isolated showers. Tuesday, east-northeast winds 10 to 15 knots. Seas 5 to 7 feet. Wave detail, south-southwest 4 to 5 feet at 14 seconds and east 3 feet at 5 seconds. Isolated showers. Tuesday night, east winds 10 to 15 knots. Seas 5 to 6 feet. Isolated showers. Wednesday, east winds 10 to 15 knots. Seas 5 to 6 feet. Isolated showers. Wednesday night, east winds 10 to 15 knots. Seas 5 to 6 feet. Isolated showers. Thursday, east winds 10 to 15 knots. Seas 4 to 6 feet. Isolated showers through the night. Scattered showers through the day. Friday, east winds 10 to 15 knots. Seas 4 to 6 feet. Isolated showers. More detailed information is available on our webpage at weather.gov/Hawaii. High surf warning for the following counties in Hawaii: Molokai, Lanai, Kahoʻolawe, and Maui. What? For the high surf warning, dangerously large breaking waves of 10 to 15 feet. Significant wave run-up expected during the peak high tide during the afternoons. For the coastal flood statement, isolated minor coastal flooding. Where? South-facing shores of all Hawaiian islands. Vulnerable low-lying coastal roadways, docks, boat ramps, and other coastal infrastructure. When? For the high surf warning, until 6 a.m. Tuesday. For the coastal flood statement, through Tuesday afternoon. Impacts, high. Expect very strong breaking waves and powerful currents. Waves breaking in channel entrances may make navigating the channels dangerous. Flooding of beaches that are normally dry, minor coastal erosion, and salt water inundation. Additional details, the combination of the south-southwest swell and king tides over the next couple of days will result in more widespread coastal shore impacts, particularly during the afternoon and evening peak daily tide. Avoid driving through flooded roadways. If you are forced to drive through salt water, be sure to rinse your vehicle with fresh water. Move electronics, vehicles, or other valuables to higher ground. Monitor vessels to ensure mooring lines don't get too tight and watch out for overwash around boat ramps. Secure canoes or other watercraft stowed on beaches. Stay away from the shoreline along the affected coasts. Be prepared for road closures. Postpone entering or leaving channels affected by the high surf until the surf subsides. Issued at 3:55 p.m. The surf forecast for Maui. North-facing shores 0 to 2 feet through Monday. West-facing shores 5 to 7 feet through Monday. South-facing shores 10 to 15 feet through Monday. East-facing shores 1 to 3 feet through Monday. What? Isolated minor coastal flooding. Where? Vulnerable low-lying coastal roadways, docks, boat ramps, and other coastal infrastructure. When? Around the daily peak tides during the late afternoon and early evening hours through Tuesday afternoon. Impacts, flooding of beaches that are normally dry, some minor coastal erosion, and salt water inundation of low-lying roads, docks, boat ramps, and other coastal infrastructure.

structure. Do not drive through flooded roadways. Owners of properties in low-lying shoreline areas or near waterways should consider moving any electronics, vehicles, or other valuables to higher ground. Boaters should monitor vessels to ensure ring lines don't get too tight and be aware of overwash around boat ramps at high tide. Any recreational watercraft on beaches, such as canoes, should be secured or moved. What? Isolated minor coastal flooding. Where? Vulnerable low-lying coastal roadways, docks, boat ramps, and other coastal infrastructure. When? Around the daily peak tides during the late afternoon and early evening hours through Tuesday afternoon. Impacts, flooding of beaches that are normally dry, some minor coastal erosion, and salt water inundation of low-lying roads, docks, boat ramps, and other coastal infrastructure. Additional details, do not drive through flooded roadways. Owners of properties in low-lying shoreline areas or near waterways should consider moving any electronics, vehicles, or other valuables to higher ground. Boaters should monitor vessels to ensure ring lines don't get too tight and be aware of overwash around boat ramps at high tide. Any recreational watercraft on beaches, such as canoes, should be secured or moved. Marine weather statement for the following coastal locations: Kauai Leeward Waters, Kauai Channel, Oahu Leeward Waters, Maui County Leeward Waters, and Big Island Leeward Waters. A large long-period south-southwest swell will produce surges in south and west facing harbors and breaking waves near harbor entrances today through Monday night. Mariners using these harbors should exercise caution when entering or leaving and when mooring or launching vessels. Boaters should expect recreational surfers and bodyboarders utilizing harbor channels to access surfing areas. 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The current time is 6:28 p.m. Hawaii Aleutian Standard Time. Surface high pressure continues to strengthen northeast of the state tonight and will bring an increase in trade wind flow. Low clouds and showers will remain through Monday morning, mainly over portions of Maui, Molokaʻi, and Oʻahu as an area of enhanced moisture moves in from the east. From late Monday through Friday, light easterly winds will return. Afternoon, coastal sea breezes should help bring clouds and showers to interior and mountainous locations. From Wednesday onward, deeper moisture moving in from the southeast should bring increased precipitation chances to the Big Island and perhaps Maui. Here's your Maui community forecast. High surf warning for Molokaʻi, Lanai, Kahoʻolawe, and Maui. Issued Sunday at 3 p.m. Tonight, partly cloudy. Windward, scattered showers. Leeward, isolated showers in the evening, then scattered showers after midnight. Lows 69 to 74 and 53 to 59 upcountry. Northeast winds, around 15 miles per hour. Monday, mostly sunny. Isolated showers windward. Breezy. High 79 to 84 and 68 to 74 upcountry. Northeast winds 15 to 20 miles per hour. Monday night, partly cloudy. Windward, scattered showers in the evening, then isolated showers after midnight. Lows 69 to 74 and 53 to 59 upcountry. Northeast winds, around 15 miles per hour. Tuesday, partly cloudy. Scattered showers windward. High 79 to 84, lows 69 to 74. Upcountry, high 68 to 74, lows 54 to 59. East winds, around 15 miles per hour. Wednesday, partly cloudy. Scattered showers windward. Highs 81 to 87, lows 68 to 74. Upcountry, highs 70 to 76, lows 52 to 58. East winds, around 15 miles per hour. Thursday through Juneteenth, partly cloudy with scattered showers. Highs 81 to 87, lows 69 to 75. Upcountry, highs 70 to 75.
56, lows 52 to 58. East winds, around 15 miles per hour. Here are the forecast high and low temperatures for selected locations. Kahului, low 72, high 84. Hana, low 74, high 86. Haleakala Ranger Station, low 49, high 60. Kapalua, low 72, high 82. Molokati Airport, low 71, high 83. Lanari City, low 67, high 74. Issued at 3:31 p.m. Tides for Kahului. Low tide at 9:49 p.m. of 0.9 feet. High tide at 1:21 a.m. of 1.2 feet. Tides for Kihei and Maui'a Bay. High tide at 4:50 p.m. of 2.8 feet. Low tide at 11:08 p.m. of 0.5 feet. Tides for Kona. High tide at 4:01 p.m. of 2.6 feet. Low tide at 10:52 p.m. of 0.4 feet. Sunset Sunday at Kahului, 7:09 p.m. Sunrise Monday, 5:45 a.m. Sunrise Monday at Haleakala Summit, 5:38 a.m. Sunset Sunday at Kona, 7:04 p.m. Sunrise Monday, 5:46 a.m. If you evacuate during an emergency, turn off the utilities in your home. Turn off all water faucets, make sure electricity is turned off at the main switch, and turn off gas at the main valve. Emergency preparedness is an individual responsibility. Be prepared. Is turned off at the main switch, and turn off gas at the main valve. Emergency preparedness is an individual responsibility. Be prepared. Here's the forecast for Haleakala Summit. Issued at 3:02 p.m. Tonight, mostly cloudy with scattered showers. Lows around 49 at the visitor center to around 46 at the summit. East winds up to 10 miles per hour. Chance of rain 50%. Monday, partly sunny. Isolated showers in the afternoon. Highs around 60 at the visitor center to around 68 at the summit. East winds up to 10 miles per hour. Chance of rain 20%. Monday night, mostly cloudy with isolated showers in the evening, then partly cloudy after midnight. Lows around 49 at the visitor center to around 46 at the summit. East winds up to 10 miles per hour. Chance of rain 20%. Tuesday, mostly sunny in the morning, then partly sunny with isolated showers in the afternoon. Highs 58 to 76. Light winds. Chance of rain 20%. Sunrise Monday at Haleakala Summit, 5:38 a.m. Here's the forecast for the following county, Big Island, Hawaii. Tonight, mostly cloudy in the evening then clearing. Leeward, scattered showers in the evening. Windward, numerous showers. Lows 69 to 74. Variable winds to 15 miles per hour. Monday, mostly sunny. Windward, isolated showers. Leeward, isolated showers in the morning, then scattered showers in the afternoon. Highs 81 to 86. Northeast winds, around 15 miles per hour. Monday night, mostly cloudy. Windward, scattered showers. Leeward, scattered showers in the evening, then isolated showers after midnight. Lows 69 to 74. Variable winds to 15 miles per hour. Tuesday, mostly cloudy. Windward, isolated showers during the day, then scattered showers at night. Leeward, isolated showers. Highs 82 to 87. Lows 70 to 75. Variable winds to 15 miles per hour. Wednesday, mostly cloudy. Windward, scattered showers during the day, then numerous showers at night. Leeward, scattered showers during the day. Isolated showers at night. Highs 82 to 87. Lows 72 to 77. Variable winds to 50.

miles per hour. Thursday, mostly cloudy. Windward, numerous showers. Leeward, scattered showers. Highs 83 to 88. Lows 73 to 78. Variable winds to 15 miles per hour. Juneteenth, mostly cloudy. Windward, numerous showers. Leeward, scattered showers. Highs 83 to 88. Lows 73 to 78. Variable winds to 15 miles per hour. The ultraviolet index for noon June 15th in Honolulu is 12. This corresponds to a very high exposure level. At 6 p.m., at Kahului, under a mostly sunny sky, the temperature was 75 degrees. The relative humidity was 87% and the dew point was 71 degrees. The wind was northeast at 17 miles an hour. The barometric pressure was 1,014.9 millibars, or 29.97 inches, and rising. At Molokaʻi Airport, it was cloudy, with a temperature of 76. At Lanai City, light rain and fog were observed, and the temperature was 69. At Kapalua, it was partly sunny, with a temperature of 75 degrees. At Hilo, it was mostly sunny, with a temperature of 78. At Kona, under a cloudy sky, the temperature was 82. At Bradshaw, light rain and fog were reported, with a temperature of 61. At Honolulu, it was partly sunny, with a temperature of 79. At Lihue, under a cloudy sky, the temperature was 79 degrees. Here are the buoy reports at 6 p.m. Wind speeds are in knots. Buoy 51101, wind east at 10. Buoy 51000, wind northeast at 12. Buoy 2, wind northeast at 10. Buoy 4, wind east at 10. Kahului Harbor, east at 8. Uvela Buoy, 4 feet, 8 seconds. Buoy data provided by the National Weather Service and the Pacific Islands Ocean Observing System. Here are some wind observations at 6 p.m. Wind speeds are in knots. Kahului northeast at 15. Kahului Harbor northeast at 13. Makapulapai east at 10, gusting to 20. Kona variable at 4. Hilo northeast at 8. The synopsis for Hawaiian coastal waters. Moderate trades will slightly weaken through the middle of the week as a surface trough develops far northwest of Hawaii. A large south-southwest swell is currently peaking into Monday. The forecast for Hawaiian waters within 40 nautical miles, including the channels. Tonight, east-northeast winds 10 to 20 knots. Seas 6 to 7 feet. Wave detail, south-southwest 5 to 6 feet at 17 seconds and east 3 feet at 5 seconds. Scattered showers. Monday, east-northeast winds 10 to 20 knots. Seas 6 to 8 feet. Wave detail, south-southwest 5 to 6 feet at 16 seconds and east 3 feet at 5 seconds. Isolated showers. Monday night, east-northeast winds 10 to 20 knots. Seas 5 to 7 feet. Wave detail, south-southwest 5 to 6 feet at 15 seconds and east 3 feet at 5 seconds. Isolated showers. Tuesday, east-northeast winds 10 to 15 knots. Seas 5 to 7 feet. Wave detail, south-southwest 4 to 5 feet at 14 seconds and east 3 feet at 5 seconds. Isolated showers. Tuesday night, east winds 10 to 15 knots. Seas 5 to 6 feet. Isolated showers. Wednesday, east winds 10 to 15 knots. Seas 5 to 6 feet. Isolated showers. Wednesday night, east winds 10 to 15 knots. Seas 5 to 6 feet. Isolated showers. Thursday, east winds 10 to 15 knots. Seas 4 to 6 feet. Isolated showers through the night. Scattered showers through the day. Friday, east winds 10 to 15 knots. Seas 4

impacts high. Expect very strong breaking waves and powerful currents. Waves breaking in channel entrances may make navigating the channels dangerous. Flooding of beaches that are normally dry, minor coastal erosion, and salt water inundation. Additional details, the combination of the south-southwest swell and king tides over the next couple of days will result in more widespread coastal shore impacts, particularly during the afternoon and evening peak daily tide. Avoid driving through flooded roadways. If you are forced to drive through salt water, be sure to rinse your vehicle with fresh water. Move electronics, vehicles, or other valuables to higher ground. Monitor vessels to ensure mooring lines don't get too tight and watch out for overwash around boat ramps. Secure canoes or other watercraft stowed on beaches. Stay away from the shoreline along the affected coasts. Be prepared for road closures. Postpone entering or leaving channels affected by the high surf until the surf subsides. 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The current time is 6:43 p.m. Hawaii Aleutian Standard Time. Surface high pressure continues to strengthen northeast of the state tonight and will bring an increase in trade wind flow. Low clouds and showers will remain through Monday morning, mainly over portions of Maui, Molokaʻi, and Oʻahu as an area of enhanced moisture moves in from the east. From late Monday through Friday, light easterly winds will return. Afternoon, coastal sea breezes should help bend clouds and showers to interior and mountainous locations. From Wednesday onward, deeper moisture moving in from the southeast should bring increased precipitation chances to the Big Island and perhaps Maui. Here's your Maui community forecast. High surf warning for Molokaʻi, Lanai, Kahoʻolawe, and Maui. Issued Sunday at 3 p.m. Tonight, partly cloudy. Windward, scattered showers. Leeward, isolated showers in the evening, then scattered showers after midnight. Lows 69 to 74 and 53 to 59 upcountry. Northeast winds, around 15 miles per hour. Monday, mostly sunny. Isolated showers windward. Breezy. High 79 to 84 and 68 to 74 upcountry. Northeast winds 15 to 20 miles per hour. Monday night, partly cloudy. Windward, scattered showers in the evening, then isolated showers after midnight. Lows 69 to 74 and 53 to 59 upcountry. Northeast winds, around 15 miles per hour. Tuesday, partly cloudy. Scattered showers windward. High 79 to 84, lows 69 to 74. Upcountry, high 68 to 74, lows 54 to 59. East winds, around 15 miles per hour. Wednesday, partly cloudy. Scattered showers windward. Highs 81 to 87, lows 68 to 74. Upcountry, highs 70 to 76, lows 52 to 58. East winds, around 15 miles per hour. Thursday through Juneteenth, partly cloudy with scattered showers. Highs 81 to 87, lows 69 to 75. Upcountry, highs 70 to 76, lows 52 to 58. East winds, around 15 miles per hour. Here are the forecast high and low temperatures for selected locations. Kahului, low 72, high 84. Hana, low 74, high 86. Haleakala Ranger Station, low 49, high 60. Kapalua, low 72, high 82. Molokaʻi Airport, low 71, high 83. Lanai City, low 67, high 74. Here's the forecast for Haleakala Summit. Issued at 3:02 p.m. Tonight, mostly cloudy with scattered showers. Lows around 49 at the visitor center to around 46 at the summit. East winds up to 10 miles per hour.

chance of rain 50%. Monday, partly sunny. Isolated showers in the afternoon. Highs around 60 at the visitor center to around 68 at the summit. East winds up to 10 miles per hour. Chance of rain 20%. Monday night, mostly cloudy with isolated showers in the evening, then partly cloudy after midnight. Lows around 49 at the visitor center to around 46 at the summit. East winds up to 10 miles per hour. Chance of rain 20%. Tuesday, mostly sunny in the morning, then partly sunny with isolated showers in the afternoon. Highs 58 to 76. Light winds. Chance of rain 20%. Sunrise Monday at Haleakala Summit, 5:30 a.m. Here's the forecast for the following county, Big Island, Hawaii. Tonight, mostly cloudy in the evening then clearing. Leeward, scattered showers in the evening. Windward, numerous showers. Lows 69 to 74. Variable winds to 15 miles per hour. Monday, mostly sunny. Windward, isolated showers. Leeward, isolated showers in the morning, then scattered showers in the afternoon. Highs 81 to 86. Northeast winds, around 15 miles per hour. Monday night, mostly cloudy. Windward, scattered showers. Leeward, scattered showers in the evening, then isolated showers after midnight. Lows 69 to 74. Variable winds to 15 miles per hour. Tuesday, mostly cloudy. Windward, isolated showers during the day, then scattered showers at night. Leeward, isolated showers. Highs 82 to 87. Lows 70 to 75. Variable winds to 15 miles per hour. Wednesday, mostly cloudy. Windward, scattered showers during the day, then numerous showers at night. Leeward, scattered showers during the day. Isolated showers at night. Highs 82 to 87. Lows 72 to 77. Variable winds to 15 miles per hour. Thursday, mostly cloudy. Windward, numerous showers. Leeward, scattered showers. Highs 83 to 88. Lows 73 to 78. Variable winds to 15 miles per hour. Juneteenth, mostly cloudy. Windward, numerous showers. Leeward, scattered showers. Highs 83 to 88. Lows 73 to 78. Variable winds to 15 miles per hour. The ultraviolet index for noon June 15th in Honolulu is 12. This corresponds to a very high exposure level. At 6 p.m., at Kahului, under a mostly sunny sky, the temperature was 75 degrees. The relative humidity was 87%, and the dew point was 71 degrees. The wind was northeast, at 17 miles an hour. The barometric pressure was 1,014.9 millibars, or 29.97 inches, and rising. At Molokai Airport, it was cloudy, with a temperature of 76. At Lanai City, light rain and fog were observed, and the temperature was 69. At Kapalua, it was partly sunny, with a temperature of 75 degrees. At Hilo, it was mostly sunny, with a temperature of 78. At Kona, under a cloudy sky, the temperature was 82. At Bradshaw, light rain and fog were reported, with a temperature of 61. At Honolulu, it was partly sunny, with a temperature of 79. At Lihue, under a cloudy sky, the temperature was 79 degrees. Here are the buoy reports at 6 p.m. Wind speeds are in knots. Buoy 51101, wind east at 10. Buoy 51000, wind northeast at 12. Buoy 2, wind northeast at 10. Buoy 4, wind east at 10. Kahului Harbor, east at 8. Puvela Buoy, 4 feet, 8 seconds. Buoy

Data provided by the National Weather Service and the Pacific Islands Ocean Observing System. Here are some wind observations at 6 p.m. Wind speeds are in knots. Kahului northeast at 15. Kahului Harbor northeast at 13. Makapulapai east at 10, gusting to 20. Kona variable at 4. Liholo northeast at 8. The synopsis for Hawaiian coastal waters. Moderate trades will slightly weaken through the middle of the week as a surface trough develops far northwest of Hawaii. A large south-southwest swell is currently peaking into Monday. The forecast for Hawaiian waters within 40 nautical miles, including the channels. Tonight, east-northeast winds 10 to 20 knots. Seas 6 to 7 feet. Wave detail, south-southwest 5 to 6 feet at 17 seconds and east 3 feet at 5 seconds. Scattered showers. Monday, east-northeast winds 10 to 20 knots. Seas 6 to 8 feet. Wave detail, south-southwest 5 to 6 feet at 16 seconds and east 3 feet at 5 seconds. Isolated showers. Monday night, east-northeast winds 10 to 20 knots. Seas 5 to 7 feet. Wave detail, south-southwest 5 to 6 feet at 15 seconds and east 3 feet at 5 seconds. Isolated showers. Tuesday, east-northeast winds 10 to 15 knots. Seas 5 to 7 feet. Wave detail, south-southwest 4 to 5 feet at 14 seconds and east 3 feet at 5 seconds. Isolated showers. Tuesday night, east winds 10 to 15 knots. Seas 5 to 6 feet. Isolated showers. Wednesday, east winds 10 to 15 knots. Seas 5 to 6 feet. Isolated showers. Wednesday night, east winds 10 to 15 knots. Seas 5 to 6 feet. Isolated showers. Thursday, east winds 10 to 15 knots. Seas 4 to 6 feet. Isolated showers through the night. Scattered showers through the day. Friday, east winds 10 to 15 knots. Seas 4 to 6 feet. Isolated showers. More detailed information is available on our webpage at weather.gov/Hawaii. High surf warning for the following counties in Hawaii: Molokai, Lanai, Kahoʻolawe, and Maui. What? For the high surf warning, dangerously large breaking waves of 10 to 15 feet. Significant wave run-up expected during the peak high tide during the afternoons. For the coastal flood statement, isolated minor coastal flooding. Where? South-facing shores of all Hawaiian islands. Vulnerable low-lying coastal roadways, docks, boat ramps, and other coastal infrastructure. When? For the high surf warning, until 6 a.m. Tuesday. For the coastal flood statement, through Tuesday afternoon. Impacts, high. Expect very strong breaking waves and powerful currents. Waves breaking in channel entrances may make navigating the channels dangerous. Flooding of beaches that are normally dry, minor coastal erosion, and salt water inundation. Additional details, the combination of the south-southwest swell and king tides over the next couple of days will result in more widespread coastal shore impacts, particularly during the afternoon and evening peak daily tide. Avoid driving through flooded roadways. If you are forced to drive through salt water, be sure to rinse your vehicle with fresh water. Move electronics, vehicles, or other valuables to higher ground. Monitor vessels to ensure mooring lines don't get too tight and watch out for overwash around boat ramps. Secure canoes or other watercraft stowed on beaches. Stay away from the shoreline along the affected coasts. Be prepared for road closures. Postpone entering or leaving channels affected by the high surf until the surf subsides. Issued at 3:55 p.m. The surf forecast for Maui. North-facing shores 0 to 2 feet through Monday. West-facing shores 5 to 7 feet through Monday. South-facing shores 10 to 15 feet through Monday. East-facing shores 1

3 feet through Monday. What? Isolated minor coastal flooding? Where? Vulnerable low-lying coastal roadways, docks, boat ramps, and other coastal infrastructure. When? Around the daily peak tides during the late afternoon and early evening hours through Tuesday afternoon. Impacts, flooding of beaches that are normally dry, some minor coastal erosion, and salt water inundation of low-lying roads, docks, boat ramps, and other coastal infrastructure. Do not drive through flooded roadways. Owners of properties in low-lying shoreline areas or near waterways should consider moving any electronics, vehicles, or other valuables to higher ground. Boaters should monitor vessels to ensure lines don't get too tight and be aware of overwash around boat ramps at high tide. Any recreational watercraft on beaches, such as canoes, should be secured or moved. What? Isolated minor coastal flooding. Where? Vulnerable low-lying coastal roadways, docks, boat ramps, and other coastal infrastructure. When? Around the daily peak tides during the late afternoon and early evening hours through Tuesday afternoon. Impacts, flooding of beaches that are normally dry, some minor coastal erosion, and salt water inundation of low-lying roads, docks, boat ramps, and other coastal infrastructure. Additional details. Do not drive through flooded roadways. Owners of properties in low-lying shoreline areas or near waterways should consider moving any electronics, vehicles, or other valuables to higher ground. Boaters should monitor vessels to ensure lines don't get too tight and be aware of overwash around boat ramps at high tide. Any recreational watercraft on beaches, such as canoes, should be secured or moved. Marine weather statement for the following coastal locations: Kauai Leeward Waters, Kauai Channel, Oahu Leeward Waters, Maui County Leeward Waters, and Big Island Leeward Waters. A large long-period south-southwest swell will produce surges in south and west facing harbors and breaking waves near harbor entrances today through Monday night. Mariners using these harbors should exercise caution when entering or leaving and when mooring or launching vessels. Boaters should expect recreational surfers and bodyboarders utilizing harbor channels to access surfing areas. 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The current time is 6:59 p.m. Hawaii Aleutian Standard Time. Surface high pressure continues to strengthen northeast of the state tonight and will bring an increase in trade wind flow. Low clouds and showers will remain through Monday morning, mainly over portions of Maui, Molokaʻi, and Oʻahu as an area of enhanced moisture moves in from the east. From late Monday through Friday, light easterly winds will return. Afternoon coastal sea breezes should help bring clouds and showers to interior and mountainous locations. From Wednesday onward, deeper moisture moving in from the southeast should bring increased precipitation chances to the Big Island and perhaps Maui. Issued at 3:31 p.m. Tides for Kahului. Low tide at 9:49 p.m. of 0.9 feet. High tide at 1:21 a.m. of 1.2 feet. Tides for Kihei and Maʻalaea Bay. High tide at 4:50 p.m. of 2.8 feet. Low tide at 11:08 p.m. of 0.5 feet. Tides for Kona. High tide at 4:01 p.m. of 2.6 feet. Low tide at 10:52 p.m. of 0.4 feet. Sunset Sunday at Kahului, 7:09 p.m. Sunrise Monday, 5:45 a.m. Sunrise Monday at Haleakala Summit, 5:38 a.m. Sunset Sunday at Kona, 7:04 p.m. Sunrise Monday, 5:46 a.m. Here's your Maui community forecast. High surf warning for Molokaʻi, Lanai, Kahoʻolawe, and Maui. Issued Sunday at 3 p.m. Tonight, partly cloudy. Windward, scattered showers. Leeward, isolated showers in the evening, then scattered showers after midnight. Lows 69 to 74 and 53 to 59 upcountry.

northeast winds, around 15 miles per hour. Monday, mostly sunny. Isolated showers windward. Breezy. High 79 to 84 and 68 to 74 upcountry. Northeast winds 15 to 20 miles per hour. Monday night, partly cloudy. Windward, scattered showers in the evening, then isolated showers after midnight. Lows 69 to 74 and 53 to 59 upcountry. Northeast winds, around 15 miles per hour. Tuesday, partly cloudy. Scattered showers windward. High 79 to 84, lows 69 to 74. Upcountry, high 68 to 74, lows 54 to 59. East winds, around 15 miles per hour. Wednesday, partly cloudy. Scattered showers windward. Highs 81 to 87, lows 68 to 74. Upcountry, highs 70 to 76, lows 52 to 58. East winds, around 15 miles per hour. Thursday through Juneteenth, partly cloudy with scattered showers. Highs 81 to 87, lows 69 to 75. Upcountry, highs 70 to 76, lows 52 to 58. East winds, around 15 miles per hour. Here are the forecast high and low temperatures for selected locations. Kahului, low 72, high 84. Hana, low 74, high 86. Haleakala Ranger Station, low 49, high 60. Kapalua, low 72, high 82. Molokai Airport, low 71, high 83. Lanari City, low 67, high 74. Here's the forecast for Haleakala Summit. Issued at 3:02 p.m. Tonight, mostly cloudy with scattered showers. Lows around 49 at the visitor center to around 46 at the summit. East winds up to 10 miles per hour. Chance of rain 50%. Monday, partly sunny. Isolated showers in the afternoon. Highs around 60 at the visitor center to around 68 at the summit. East winds up to 10 miles per hour. Chance of rain 20%. Monday night, mostly cloudy with isolated showers in the evening, then partly cloudy after midnight. Lows around 49 at the visitor center to around 46 at the summit. East winds up to 10 miles per hour. Chance of rain 20%. Tuesday, mostly sunny in the morning, then partly sunny with isolated showers in the afternoon. Highs 58 to 76. Light winds. Chance of rain 20%. Sunrise Monday at Haleakala Summit, 5:38 a.m. Here's the forecast for the following county, Big Island, Hawaii. Tonight, mostly cloudy in the evening then clearing. Leeward, scattered showers in the evening. Windward, numerous showers. Lows 69 to 74. Variable winds to 15 miles per hour. Monday, mostly sunny. Windward, isolated showers. Leeward, isolated showers in the morning, then scattered showers in the afternoon. Highs 81 to 86. Northeast winds, around 15 miles per hour. Monday night, mostly cloudy. Windward, scattered showers. Leeward, scattered showers in the evening, then isolated showers after midnight. Lows 69 to 74. Variable winds to 15 miles per hour. Tuesday, mostly cloudy. Windward, isolated showers during the day, then scattered showers at night. Leeward, isolated showers. Highs 82 to 87. Lows 70 to 75. Variable winds to 15 miles per hour. Wednesday, mostly cloudy. Windward, scattered showers during the day, then numerous showers at night. Leeward, scattered showers during the day. Isolated showers at night. Highs 82 to 87. Lows 72 to 77.

Variable winds to 15 miles per hour. Thursday, mostly cloudy. Windward, numerous showers. Leeward, scattered showers. Highs 83 to 88. Lows 73 to 78. Variable winds to 15 miles per hour. Juneteenth, mostly cloudy. Windward, numerous showers. Leeward, scattered showers. Highs 83 to 88. Lows 73 to 78. Variable winds to 15 miles per hour. The ultraviolet index for noon June 15th in Honolulu is 12. This corresponds to a very high exposure level. At 6 p.m., at Kahului, under a mostly sunny sky, the temperature was 75 degrees. The relative humidity was 87%, and the dew point was 71 degrees. The wind was northeast, at 17 miles an hour. The barometric pressure was 1,014.9 millibars, or 29.97 inches, and rising. At Molokaʻi Airport, it was cloudy, with a temperature of 76. At Lanai City, light rain and fog were observed, and the temperature was 69. At Kapalua, it was partly sunny, with a temperature of 75 degrees. At Hilo, it was mostly sunny, with a temperature of 78. At Kona, under a cloudy sky, the temperature was 82. At Bradshaw, light rain and fog were reported, with a temperature of 61. At Honolulu, it was partly sunny, with a temperature of 79. At Lihue, under a cloudy sky, the temperature was 79 degrees. Here are the buoy reports at 6 p.m. Wind speeds are in knots. Buoy 51101, wind east at 10. Buoy 51000, wind northeast at 12. Buoy 2, wind northeast at 10. Buoy 4, wind east at 10. Kahului Harbor, east at 8. Uvela buoy, 4 feet, 8 seconds. Buoy data provided by the National Weather Service and the Pacific Islands Ocean Observing System. Here are some wind observations at 6 p.m. Wind speeds are in knots. Kahului northeast at 15. Kahului Harbor northeast at 13. Makapulapai east at 10, gusting to 20. Kona variable at 4. Hilo northeast at 8. The synopsis for Hawaiian coastal waters. Moderate trades will slightly weaken through the middle of the week as a surface trough develops far northwest of Hawaii. A large south-southwest swell is currently peaking into Monday. The forecast for Hawaiian waters within 40 nautical miles, including the channels. Tonight, east-northeast winds 10 to 20 knots. Seas 6 to 7 feet. Wave detail, south-southwest 5 to 6 feet at 17 seconds and east 3 feet at 5 seconds. Scattered showers. Monday, east-northeast winds 10 to 20 knots. Seas 6 to 8 feet. Wave detail, south-southwest 5 to 6 feet at 16 seconds and east 3 feet at 5 seconds. Isolated showers. Monday night, east-northeast winds 10 to 20 knots. Seas 5 to 7 feet. Wave detail, south-southwest 5 to 6 feet at 15 seconds and east 3 feet at 5 seconds. Isolated showers. Tuesday, east-northeast winds 10 to 15 knots. Seas 5 to 7 feet. Wave detail, south-southwest 4 to 5 feet at 14 seconds and east 3 feet at 5 seconds. Isolated showers. Tuesday night, east winds 10 to 15 knots. Seas 5 to 6 feet. Isolated showers. Wednesday, east winds 10 to 15 knots. Seas 5 to 6 feet. Isolated showers. Wednesday night, east winds 10 to 15 knots. Seas 5 to 6 feet. Isolated showers. Thursday, east winds 10 to 15 knots. Seas 4 to 6 feet. Isolated showers through the night. Scattered showers through the day. Friday, east winds 10 to 15 knots.

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Every home should have a disaster supply kit for hurricanes, flash floods, tsunamis, and power outages. 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A first aid kit with medicines or prescription drugs. 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Flashlights. 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Keep some cash on hand. Banks and ATMs may not be open or available for extended periods. Important documents should be placed in a waterproof container. Take time now. Be prepared. Marine weather statement for the following coastal locations: Kauai Leeward Waters, Kauai Channel, Oahu Leeward Waters, Maui County Leeward Waters, and Big Island Leeward Waters. A large long-period south-southwest swell will produce surges in south and west facing harbors and breaking waves near harbor entrances today through Monday night. Mariners using these harbors should exercise caution when entering or leaving and when mooring or launching vessels. Boaters should expect recreational surfers and bodyboarders utilizing harbor channels to access surfing areas. 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The current time is 7:13 p.m. Hawaii Aleutian Standard Time. Surface high pressure continues to strengthen northeast of the state tonight and will bring an increase in trade wind flow. Low clouds and showers will remain through Monday morning, mainly over portions of Maui, Molokai, and Oahu as an area of enhanced moisture moves in from the east. From late Monday through Friday, light easterly winds will return. Afternoon, coastal sea breezes should help bring clouds and showers to interior and mountainous locations. From Wednesday onward, deeper moisture moving in from the southeast should bring increased precipitation chances to the Big Island and perhaps Maui. Here's your Maui community forecast. High surf warning for Molokai, Lanai, Kahoolawe, and Maui. Issued Sunday at 3 p.m. Tonight, partly cloudy. Windward, scattered showers. Leeward, isolated showers in the evening, then scattered showers after midnight. Lows 69 to 74 and 53 to 59 upcountry. Northeast winds, around 15 miles per hour. Monday, mostly sunny. Isolated showers windward. Breezy. High 79 to 84 and 68 to 74 upcountry. Northeast winds 15 to 20 miles per hour. Monday night, partly cloudy. Windward, scattered showers in the evening, then isolated showers after midnight. Lows 69 to 74 and 53 to 59 upcountry. Northeast winds, around 15 miles per hour. Tuesday, partly cloudy. Scattered showers windward. High 79 to 84, lows 69 to 74. Upcountry, high 68 to 74, lows 54 to 59. East winds, around 15 miles per hour. Wednesday, partly cloudy. Scattered showers windward. Highs 81 to 87, lows 68 to 74. Upcountry, highs 70 to 76, lows 52 to 58. East winds, around 15 miles per hour. Thursday through Juneteenth, partly cloudy with scattered showers. Highs 81 to 87, lows 69 to 75. Upcountry, highs 70 to 76, lows 52 to 58. East winds, around 15 miles per hour. Here are the forecast high and low temperatures for selected locations. Kahului, low 72, high 84. Hana, low 74, high 86. Haleakala Ranger Station, low 49, high 60. Kapalua, low 72, high 82. Molokai Airport, low 71, high 83. Lanai.

Pity, low 67, high 74. Here's the forecast for Halaunka Law Summit. Issued at 3:02 p.m. Tonight, mostly cloudy with scattered showers. Lows around 49 at the visitor center to around 46 at the summit. East winds up to 10 miles per hour. Chance of rain 50%. Monday, partly sunny. Isolated showers in the afternoon. Highs around 60 at the visitor center to around 68 at the summit. East winds up to 10 miles per hour. Chance of rain 20%. Monday night, mostly cloudy with isolated showers in the evening, then partly cloudy after midnight. Lows around 49 at the visitor center to around 46 at the summit. East winds up to 10 miles per hour. Chance of rain 20%. Tuesday, mostly sunny in the morning, then partly sunny with isolated showers in the afternoon. Highs 58 to 76. Light winds. Chance of rain 20%. Sunrise Monday at Halaunka Law Summit, 5:38 a.m. Here's the forecast for the following county, Big Island, Hawaii. Tonight, mostly cloudy in the evening then clearing. Leeward, scattered showers in the evening. Windward, numerous showers. Lows 69 to 74. Variable winds to 15 miles per hour. Monday, mostly sunny. Windward, isolated showers. Leeward, isolated showers in the morning, then scattered showers in the afternoon. Highs 81 to 86. Northeast winds, around 15 miles per hour. Monday night, mostly cloudy. Windward, scattered showers. Leeward, scattered showers in the evening, then isolated showers after midnight. Lows 69 to 74. Variable winds to 15 miles per hour. Tuesday, mostly cloudy. Windward, isolated showers during the day, then scattered showers at night. Leeward, isolated showers. Highs 82 to 87. Lows 70 to 75. Variable winds to 15 miles per hour. Wednesday, mostly cloudy. Windward, scattered showers during the day, then numerous showers at night. Leeward, scattered showers during the day. Isolated showers at night. Highs 82 to 87. Lows 72 to 77. Variable winds to 15 miles per hour. Thursday, mostly cloudy. Windward, numerous showers. Leeward, scattered showers. Highs 83 to 88. Lows 73 to 78. Variable winds to 15 miles per hour. Juneteenth, mostly cloudy. Windward, numerous showers. Leeward, scattered showers. Highs 83 to 88. Lows 73 to 78. Variable winds to 15 miles per hour. The ultraviolet index for noon June 15th in Honolulu is 12. This corresponds to a very high exposure level. At 7 p.m. at Kahului, rain was reported with a temperature of 73 degrees. The relative humidity was 90% and the dew point was 70 degrees. The wind was northeast at 8 miles an hour. The barometric pressure was 29.98 inches, or 1,015.2 millibars, and rising. At Molokai Airport, the sky was cloudy, and the temperature was 74. At Lanai City, light rain and fog and 70 degrees. At Kapalua, the sky was mostly cloudy, and the temperature was 73. At Hilo, the sky was cloudy, and the temperature was 77. At Kona, cloudy, and 82 degrees. At Bradshaw, the sky was cloudy, and the temperature was 60. At Honolulu, mostly cloudy, and 77 degrees. At Lihue, it was mostly cloudy, with a temperature of 77. Here are the buoy reports at 7 p.m. Wind speeds are in knots. Buoy 51101, wind east at 10. Buoy

5100 northeast at 12, 5 feet, 19 seconds. Buoy 2, wind northeast at 12. Buoy 4, northeast at 14, 5 feet, 17 seconds. Kahului Harbor, east at 12. Uvala Buoy, 4 feet, 7 seconds. Buoy data provided by the National Weather Service and the Pacific Islands Ocean Observing System. Here are some wind observations at 6 p.m. Wind speeds are in knots. Kahului northeast at 15. Kahului Harbor northeast at 13. Makapulapai east at 10, gusting to 20. Kona variable at 4. Hilo northeast at 8. The synopsis for Hawaiian coastal waters. Moderate trades will slightly weaken through the middle of the week as a surface trough develops far northwest of Hawaii. A large south-southwest swell is currently peaking into Monday. The forecast for Hawaiian waters within 40 nautical miles, including the channels. Tonight, east-northeast winds 10 to 20 knots. Sea 6 to 7 feet. Wave detail. South-southwest 5 to 6 feet at 17 seconds and east 3 feet at 5 seconds. Scattered showers. Monday, east-northeast winds 10 to 20 knots. Sea 6 to 8 feet. Wave detail. South-southwest 5 to 6 feet at 16 seconds and east 3 feet at 5 seconds. Isolated showers. Monday night, east-northeast winds 10 to 20 knots. Seas 5 to 7 feet. Wave detail, south-southwest 5 to 6 feet at 15 seconds and east 3 feet at 5 seconds. Isolated showers. Tuesday, east-northeast winds 10 to 15 knots. Seas 5 to 7 feet. Wave detail, south-southwest 4 to 5 feet at 14 seconds and east 3 feet at 5 seconds. Isolated showers. Tuesday night, east winds 10 to 15 knots. Seas 5 to 6 feet. Isolated showers. Wednesday, east winds 10 to 15 knots. Seas 5 to 6 feet. Isolated showers. Wednesday night, east winds 10 to 15 knots. Seas 5 to 6 feet. Isolated showers. Thursday, east winds 10 to 15 knots. Seas 4 to 6 feet. Isolated showers through the night. Scattered showers through the day. Friday, east winds 10 to 15 knots. Seas 4 to 6 feet. Isolated showers. More detailed information is available on our webpage at weather.gov/Hawaii. High surf warning for the following counties in Hawaii: Molokai, Lanai, Kahoʻolawe, and Maui. What? For the high surf warning, dangerously large breaking waves of 10 to 15 feet. Significant wave run-up expected during the peak high tide during the afternoons. For the coastal flood statement, isolated minor coastal flooding. Where? South-facing shores of all Hawaiian islands. Vulnerable low-lying coastal roadways, docks, boat ramps, and other coastal infrastructure. When? For the high surf warning, until 6 a.m. Tuesday. For the coastal flood statement, through Tuesday afternoon. Impacts, high. Expect very strong breaking waves and powerful currents. Waves breaking in channel entrances may make navigating the channels dangerous. Flooding of beaches that are normally dry, minor coastal erosion, and salt water inundation. Additional details. The combination of the south-southwest swell and king tides over the next couple of days will result in more widespread coastal shore impacts, particularly during the afternoon and evening peak daily tide. Avoid driving through flooded roadways. If you are forced to drive through salt water, be sure to rinse your vehicle with fresh water. Move electronics, vehicles, or other valuables to higher ground. Monitor vessels to ensure mooring lines don't get too tight and watch out for overwash around boat ramps. Secure canoes or other watercraft stowed on beaches. Stay away from the shoreline along the affected coasts. Be prepared for road closures. Postpone entering or leaving channels

affected by the high surf until the surf subsides. Issued at 3:55 p.m. The surf forecast for Maui. North-facing shores 0 to 2 feet through Monday. West-facing shores 5 to 7 feet through Monday. South-facing shores 10 to 15 feet through Monday. East-facing shores 1 to 3 feet through Monday. What? Isolated minor coastal flooding. Where? Vulnerable low-lying coastal roadways, docks, boat ramps and other coastal infrastructure. When? Around the daily peak tides during the late afternoon and early evening hours through Tuesday afternoon. Impacts, flooding of beaches that are normally dry, some minor coastal erosion, and saltwater inundation of low-lying roads, docks, boat ramps, and other coastal infrastructure. Do not drive through flooded roadways. Owners of properties in low-lying shoreline areas or near waterways should consider moving any electronics, vehicles, or other valuables to higher ground. Boaters should monitor vessels to ensure marine lines don't get too tight and be aware of overwash around boat ramps at high tide. Any recreational watercraft on beaches, such as canoes, should be secured or moved. What? Isolated minor coastal flooding. Where? Vulnerable low-lying coastal roadways, docks, boat ramps and other coastal infrastructure. When? Around the daily peak tides during the late afternoon and early evening hours through Tuesday afternoon. Impacts, flooding of beaches that are normally dry, some minor coastal erosion, and saltwater inundation of low-lying roads, docks, boat ramps, and other coastal infrastructure. Additional details, do not drive through flooded roadways. Owners of properties in low-lying shoreline areas or near waterways should consider moving any electronics, vehicles, or other valuables to higher ground. Boaters should monitor vessels to ensure marine lines don't get too tight and be aware of overwash around boat ramps at high tide. Any recreational watercraft on beaches, such as canoes, should be secured or moved. Marine weather statement for the following coastal locations: Kauai Leeward Waters, Kauai Channel, Oahu Leeward Waters, Maui County Leeward Waters, and Big Island Leeward Waters. A large long-period south-southwest swell will produce surges in south and west-facing harbors and breaking waves near harbor entrances today through Monday night. Mariners using these harbors should exercise caution when entering or leaving and when mooring or launching vessels. Boaters should expect recreational surfers and bodyboarders utilizing harbor channels to access surfing areas. Issued at 3:31 p.m. Tides for Kahului. Low tide at 9:49 p.m. of 0.9 feet. High tide at 1:21 a.m. of 1.2 feet. Tides for Kihei and Maui Bay. High tide at 4:50 p.m. of 2.8 feet. Low tide at 11:08 p.m. of 0.5 feet. Tides for Kona. High tide at 4:01 p.m. of 2.6 feet. Low tide at 10:52 p.m. of 0.4 feet. Sunset Sunday at Kahului, 7:09 p.m. Sunrise Monday, 5:45 a.m. Sunrise Monday at Haleakala Summit, 5:38 a.m. Sunset Sunday at Kona, 7:04 p.m. Sunrise Monday, 5:46 a.m. If you evacuate during an emergency, turn off the utilities in your home. Turn off all water faucets, make sure electricity is turned off at the main switch, and turn off gas at the main valve. Emergency preparedness is an individual responsibility. Be prepared. 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The current time is 7:31 p.m. Hawaii Aleutian Standard Time. Surface high pressure continues to strengthen northeast of the state tonight and will bring an increase in trade wind flow. Low clouds and showers will remain through Monday morning.
mainly over portions of Maui, Molokati, and Oahu as an area of enhanced moisture moves in from the east. From late Monday through Friday, light easterly winds will return. Afternoon, coastal sea breezes should help bring clouds and showers to interior and mountainous locations. From Wednesday onward, deeper moisture moving in from the southeast should bring increased precipitation chances to the Big Island and perhaps Maui. Here's your Maui community forecast. High surf warning for Molokati, Lanai, Kahoolawe, and Maui. Issued Sunday at 3 p.m. Tonight, partly cloudy. Windward, scattered showers. Leeward, isolated showers in the evening, then scattered showers after midnight. Lows 69 to 74 and 53 to 59 upcountry. Northeast winds, around 15 miles per hour. Monday, mostly sunny. Isolated showers windward. Breezy. High 79 to 84 and 68 to 74 upcountry. Northeast winds 15 to 20. Breezy. High 79 to 84 and 68 to 74 upcountry. Northeast winds 15 to 20 miles per hour. Monday night, partly cloudy. Windward, scattered showers in the evening, then isolated showers after midnight. Lows 69 to 74 and 53 to 59 upcountry. Northeast winds, around 15 miles per hour. Tuesday, partly cloudy. Scattered showers windward. High 79 to 84, lows 69 to 74. Upcountry, high 68 to 74, lows 54 to 59. East winds, around 15 miles per hour. Wednesday, partly cloudy. Scattered showers windward. Highs 81 to 87, lows 68 to 74. Upcountry, highs 70 to 76, lows 52 to 58. East winds, around 15 miles per hour. Thursday through Juneteenth, partly cloudy with scattered showers. Highs 81 to 87, lows 69 to 75. Upcountry, highs 70 to 76, lows 52 to 58. East winds, around 15 miles per hour. Here are the forecast high and low temperatures for selected locations. Kahului, low 72, high 84. Hana, low 74, high 86. Palaukala Ranger Station, low 49, high 60. Kapalua, low 72, high 82. Molokati Airport, low 71, high 83. Lanai City, low 67, high 74. Here's the forecast for Haleakala Summit. Issued at 3:02 p.m. Tonight, mostly cloudy with scattered showers. Lows around 49 at the visitor center to around 46 at the summit. East winds up to 10 miles per hour. Chance of rain 50%. Monday, partly sunny. Isolated showers in the afternoon. Highs around 60 at the visitor center to around 68 at the summit. East winds up to 10 miles per hour. Chance of rain 20%. Monday night, mostly cloudy with isolated showers in the evening, then partly cloudy after midnight. Lows around 49 at the visitor center to around 46 at the summit. East winds up to 10 miles per hour. Chance of rain 20%. Tuesday, mostly sunny in the morning, then partly sunny with isolated showers in the afternoon. Highs 58 to 76. Light winds. Chance of rain 20%. Sunrise Monday at Haleakala Summit, 5:38 a.m. Here's the forecast for the following county, Big Island, Hawaii. Tonight, mostly cloudy in the evening, then clearing. Leeward, scattered showers in the evening. Windward, numerous showers. Lows 69 to 74. Variable winds to 15 miles per hour. Monday, mostly sunny. Windward, isolated showers. Leeward, isolated showers in the morning, then scattered showers in the afternoon.

Highs 81 to 86. Northeast winds around 15 miles per hour. Monday night, mostly cloudy. Windward, scattered showers. Leeward, scattered showers in the evening, then isolated showers after midnight. Lows 69 to 74. Variable winds to 15 miles per hour. Tuesday, mostly cloudy. Windward, isolated showers during the day, then scattered showers at night. Leeward, isolated showers. Highs 82 to 87. Lows 70 to 75. Variable winds to 15 miles per hour. Wednesday, mostly cloudy. Windward, scattered showers during the day, then numerous showers at night. Leeward, scattered showers during the day. Isolated showers at night. Highs 82 to 87. Lows 72 to 77. Variable winds to 15 miles per hour. Thursday, mostly cloudy. Windward, numerous showers. Leeward, scattered showers. Highs 83 to 88. Lows 73 to 78. Variable winds to 15 miles per hour. Juneteenth, mostly cloudy. Windward, numerous showers. Leeward, scattered showers. Highs 83 to 88. Lows 73 to 78. Variable winds to 15 miles per hour. The ultraviolet index for noon June 15th in Honolulu is 12. This corresponds to a very high exposure level. At 7 p.m. at Kahului, rain was reported with a temperature of 73 degrees. The relative humidity was 90% and the dew point was 70 degrees. The wind was northeast at 8 miles an hour. The barometric pressure was 29.98 inches or 1,015.2 millibars and rising. At Molokaʻi Airport, under a cloudy sky, the temperature was 74. At Lanai City, light rain and fog and 70 degrees. At Kapalua, under a mostly cloudy sky, the temperature was 73. At Hilo, under a cloudy sky, the temperature was 77. At Kona, cloudy and 82 degrees. At Bradshaw, under a cloudy sky, the temperature was 60. At Honolulu, mostly cloudy and 77 degrees. At Lihue, it was mostly cloudy with a temperature of 77. Here are the buoy reports at 7 p.m. Wind speeds are in knots. Buoy 51101, wind east at 12. Buoy 51000, wind northeast at 12. Buoy 2, wind east at 12. Buoy 4, wind northeast at 16. Kahului Harbor, northeast at 5. Uvala buoy, 4 feet, 7 seconds. Buoy data provided by the National Weather Service and the Pacific Islands Ocean Observing System. Here are some wind observations at 7 p.m. Wind speeds are in knots. Kahului northeast at 7. Kahului Harbor northeast at 13. Makapulapai east at 13. Kona calm. Hilo northeast at 8. The synopsis for Hawaiian coastal waters. Moderate trades will slightly weaken through the middle of the week as a surface trough develops far northwest of Hawaii. A large south-southwest swell is currently peaking into Monday. The forecast for Hawaiian waters within 40 nautical miles, including the channels. Tonight, east-northeast winds 10 to 20 knots. Seas 6 to 7 feet. Wave detail, south-southwest 5 to 6 feet at 17 seconds and east 3 feet at 5 seconds. Scattered showers. Monday, east-northeast winds 10 to 20 knots. Seas 6 to 8 feet. Wave detail, south-southwest 5 to 6 feet at 16 seconds and east 3 feet at 5 seconds. Isolated showers. Monday night, east-northeast winds 10 to 20 knots. Seas 5 to 7 feet. Wave detail, south-southwest 5 to 6 feet at 15 seconds and east 3 feet at 5 seconds.

east winds 10 to 15 knots. Seas 4 to 6 feet. Isolated showers through the night. Scattered showers through the day. Friday, east winds 10 to 15 knots. Seas 4 to 6 feet. Isolated showers. More detailed information is available on our webpage at weather.gov/Hawaii. High surf warning for the following counties in Hawaii: Molokai, Lanai, Kahoolawe, and Maui. What? For the high surf warning, dangerously large breaking waves of 10 to 15 feet. Significant wave run-up expected during the peak high tide during the afternoons. For the coastal flood statement, isolated minor coastal flooding. Where? South-facing shores of all Hawaiian islands. Vulnerable low-lying coastal roadways, docks, boat ramps, and other coastal infrastructure. When? For the high surf warning, until 6 a.m. Tuesday. For the coastal flood statement, through Tuesday afternoon. Impacts, high. Expect very strong breaking waves and powerful currents. Waves breaking in channel entrances may make navigating the channels dangerous. Flooding of beaches that are normally dry, minor coastal erosion, and salt water inundation. Additional details, the combination of the south-southwest swell and king tides over the next couple of days will result in more widespread coastal shore impacts, particularly during the afternoon and evening peak daily tide. Avoid driving through flooded roadways. If you are forced to drive through salt water, be sure to rinse your vehicle with fresh water. Move electronics, vehicles, or other valuables to higher ground. Monitor vessels to ensure mooring lines don't get too tight and watch out for overwash around boat ramps. Secure canoes or other watercraft stowed on beaches. Stay away from the shoreline along the affected coasts. Be prepared for road closures. Postpone entering or leaving channels affected by the high surf until the surf subsides. Issued at 3:55 p.m. The surf forecast for Maui. North-facing shores 0 to 2 feet through Monday. West-facing shores 5 to 7 feet through Monday. South-facing shores 10 to 15 feet through Monday. East-facing shores 1 to 3 feet through Monday. What? Isolated minor coastal flooding. Where? Vulnerable low-lying coastal roadways, docks, boat ramps, and other coastal infrastructure. When? Around the daily peak tides during the late afternoon and early evening hours through Tuesday afternoon. Impacts, flooding of beaches that are normally dry, some minor coastal erosion, and salt water inundation of low-lying roads, docks, boat ramps, and other coastal infrastructure. Do not drive through flooded roadways. Owners of properties in low-lying shoreline areas or near waterways should consider moving any electronics, vehicles, or other valuables to higher ground. Boaters should monitor vessels to ensure mooring lines don't get too tight and be aware of overwash around boat ramps at high tide. Any recreational watercraft on beaches, such as canoes, should be secured or moved. What? Isolated minor coastal flooding. Where? Vulnerable low-lying coastal roadways, docks, boat ramps, and other coastal infrastructure. When? Around the daily peak tides during the late afternoon and early evening hours through Tuesday afternoon. Impacts, flooding of beaches that are normally dry, some minor coastal erosion, and salt water inundation of low-lying roads, docks, boat ramps, and other coastal infrastructure. Additional details, do not drive through flooded roadways. Owners of properties in low-lying shoreline areas or near waterways should consider moving any electronics, vehicles, or other valuables to higher ground. Boaters should monitor vessels to ensure mooring lines don't get too tight and be aware of overwash around boat ramps at high tide. Any recreational watercraft on beaches, such as canoes, should be secured or moved. Marine weather statement for the following coastal locations: Kauai Leeward Waters, Kauai Channel, Oahu Leeward Waters, Maui County Leeward Waters, and Big Island Leeward Waters. A large long-period south-southwest swell will produce surges in south and west facing harbors and breaking waves near harbor entrances.

today through Monday night. Mariners using these harbors should exercise caution when entering or leaving and when mooring or launching vessels. Boaters should expect recreational surfers and bodyboarders utilizing harbor channels to access surfing areas. 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The current time is 7:48 p.m. Hawaii Aleutian Standard Time. Surface high pressure continues to strengthen northeast of the state tonight and will bring an increase in trade wind flow. Low clouds and showers will remain through Monday morning, mainly over portions of Maui, Molokaʻi, and Oʻahu as an area of enhanced moisture moves in from the east. From late Monday through Friday, light easterly winds will return. Afternoon, coastal sea breezes should help bring clouds and showers to interior and mountainous locations. From Wednesday onward, deeper moisture moving in from the southeast should bring increased precipitation chances to the Big Island and perhaps Maui. Here's your Maui community forecast. High surf warning for Molokaʻi, Lanai, Kahoʻolawe, and Maui. Issued Sunday at 3 p.m. Tonight, partly cloudy. Windward, scattered showers. Leeward, isolated showers in the evening, then scattered showers after midnight. Lows 69 to 74 and 53 to 59 upcountry. Northeast winds, around 15 miles per hour. Monday, mostly sunny. Isolated showers windward. Breezy. High 79 to 84 and 68 to 74 upcountry. Northeast winds 15 to 20 miles per hour. Monday night, partly cloudy. Windward, scattered showers in the evening, then isolated showers after midnight. Lows 69 to 74 and 53 to 59 upcountry. Northeast winds, around 15 miles per hour. Tuesday, partly cloudy. Scattered showers windward. High 79 to 84, lows 69 to 74. Upcountry, high 68 to 74, lows 54 to 59. East winds, around 15 miles per hour. Wednesday, partly cloudy. Scattered showers windward. Highs 81 to 87, lows 68 to 74. Upcountry, highs 70 to 76, lows 52 to 58. East winds, around 15 miles per hour. Thursday through Juneteenth, partly cloudy with scattered showers. Highs 81 to 87, lows 69 to 75. Upcountry, highs 70 to 76, lows 52 to 58. East winds, around 15 miles per hour. Here are the forecast high and low temperatures for selected locations. Kahului, low 72, high 84. Hana, low 74, high 86. Haleakala Ranger Station, low 49, high 60. Kapalua, low 72, high 82. Molokaʻi Airport, low 71, high 83. Lanai City, low 67, high 74. Here's the forecast for Haleakala Summit. Issued at 3:02 p.m. Tonight, mostly cloudy with scattered showers. Lows around 49 at the visitor center to around 46 at the summit. East winds up to 10 miles per hour. Chance of rain 50%. Monday, partly sunny. Isolated showers in the afternoon. Highs around 60 at the visitor center to around 68 at the summit. East winds up to 10 miles per hour. Chance of rain 20%. Monday night, mostly cloudy with isolated showers in the evening, then partly cloudy after midnight. Lows around 49 at the visitor center to around 46 at the summit. East winds up to 10 miles per hour. Chance of rain 20%. Tuesday, mostly sunny in the morning, then partly sunny with isolated showers in the afternoon. Highs 58 to 76. Light winds. Chance of rain 20%. Sunrise Monday at Haleakala.

Awesome at 5:38 a.m. Here's the forecast for the following county, Big Island, Hawaii. Tonight, mostly cloudy in the evening, then clearing. Leeward, scattered showers in the evening. Windward, numerous showers. Lows 69 to 74. Variable winds to 15 miles per hour. Monday, mostly sunny. Windward, isolated showers. Leeward, isolated showers in the morning, then scattered showers in the afternoon. Highs 81 to 86. Northeast winds, around 15 miles per hour. Monday night, mostly cloudy. Windward, scattered showers. Leeward, scattered showers in the evening, then isolated showers after midnight. Lows 69 to 74. Variable winds to 15 miles per hour. Tuesday, mostly cloudy. Windward, isolated showers during the day, then scattered showers at night. Leeward, isolated showers. Highs 82 to 87. Lows 70 to 75. Variable winds to 15 miles per hour. Wednesday, mostly cloudy. Windward, scattered showers during the day, then numerous showers at night. Leeward, scattered showers during the day. Isolated showers at night. Highs 82 to 87. Lows 72 to 77. Variable winds to 15 miles per hour. Thursday, mostly cloudy. Windward, numerous showers. Leeward, scattered showers. Highs 83 to 88. Lows 73 to 78. Variable winds to 15 miles per hour. Juneteenth, mostly cloudy. Windward, numerous showers. Leeward, scattered showers. Highs 83 to 88. Lows 73 to 78. Variable winds to 15 miles per hour. The ultraviolet index for noon June 15th in Honolulu is 12. This corresponds to a very high exposure level. At 7 p.m. at Kahului, rain was reported with a temperature of 73 degrees. The relative humidity was 90% and the dew point was 70 degrees. The wind was northeast at 8 miles an hour. The barometric pressure was 29.98 inches or 1,015.2 millibars and rising. At Molokai Airport, under a cloudy sky, the temperature was 74. At Lanai City, light rain and fog and 70 degrees. At Kapalua, under a mostly cloudy sky, the temperature was 73. At Hilo, under a cloudy sky, the temperature was 77. At Kona, cloudy and 82 degrees. At Bradshaw, under a cloudy sky, the temperature was 60. At Honolulu, mostly cloudy and 77 degrees. At Lihue, it was mostly cloudy with a temperature of 77. Here are the buoy reports at 7 p.m. Wind speeds are in knots. Buoy 51101, wind east at 12. Buoy 51000, wind northeast at 12. Buoy 2, wind east at 12. Buoy 4, wind northeast at 16. Kahului Harbor, northeast at 5. Puvela buoy, 4 feet, 7 seconds. Buoy data provided by the National Weather Service and the Pacific Islands Ocean Observing System. Here are some wind observations at 7 p.m. Wind speeds are in knots. Kahului North at 7. Kahului Harbor Northeast at 13. Makapulapai East at 13. Kona calm. Hilo Northeast at 8. The synopsis for Hawaiian coastal waters. Moderate trades will slightly weaken through the middle of the week as a surface trough develops far northwest of Hawaii. A large south-southwest swell is currently peaking into Monday. The forecast for Hawaiian waters within 40 nautical miles, including the channels. Tonight, east-northeast winds 10 to 20 knots. Seas 6 to 7 feet. Wave detail, south-southwest 5 to 6.

feet at 17 seconds and east 3 feet at 5 seconds. Scattered showers. Monday, east northeast winds 10 to 20 knots. Sea 6 to 8 feet. Wave detail, south-southwest 5 to 6 feet at 16 seconds and east 3 feet at 5 seconds. Isolated showers. Monday night, east-northeast winds 10 to 20 knots. Seas 5 to 7 feet. Wave detail, south-southwest 5 to 6 feet at 15 seconds and east 3 feet at 5 seconds. Isolated showers. Tuesday, east-northeast winds 10 to 15 knots. Seas 5 to 7 feet. Wave detail, south-southwest 4 to 5 feet at 14 seconds and east 3 feet at 5 seconds. Isolated showers. Tuesday night, east winds 10 to 15 knots. Seas 5 to 6 feet. Isolated showers. Wednesday, east winds 10 to 15 knots. Seas 5 to 6 feet. Isolated showers. Wednesday night, east winds 10 to 15 knots. Seas 5 to 6 feet. Isolated showers. Thursday, east winds 10 to 15 knots. Seas 4 to 6 feet. Isolated showers through the night. Scattered showers through the day. Friday, east winds 10 to 15 knots. Seas 4 to 6 feet. Isolated showers. More detailed information is available on our webpage at weather.gov/Hawaii. High surf warning for the following counties in Hawaii: Molokati, Lanai, Kahoʻolawe, and Maui. What? For the high surf warning, dangerously large breaking waves of 10 to 15 feet. Significant wave run-up expected during the peak high tide during the afternoons. For the coastal flood statement, isolated minor coastal flooding. Where? South-facing shores of all Hawaiian islands. Vulnerable low-lying coastal roadways, docks, boat ramps, and other coastal infrastructure. When? For the high surf warning, until 6 a.m. Tuesday. For the coastal flood statement, through Tuesday afternoon. Impacts, high. Expect very strong breaking waves and powerful currents. Waves breaking in channel entrances may make navigating the channels dangerous. Flooding of beaches that are normally dry, minor coastal erosion, and salt water inundation. Additional details, the combination of the south-southwest swell and king tides over the next couple of days will result in more widespread coastal shore impacts, particularly during the afternoon and evening peak daily tide. Avoid driving through flooded roadways. If you are forced to drive through salt water, be sure to rinse your vehicle with fresh water. Move electronics, vehicles, or other valuables to higher ground. Monitor vessels to ensure mooring lines don't get too tight and watch out for overwash around boat ramps. Secure canoes or other watercraft stowed on beaches. Stay away from the shoreline along the affected coasts. Be prepared for road closures. Postpone entering or leaving channels affected by the high surf until the surf subsides. Issued at 3:31 p.m. Tides for Kahului. Low tide at 9:49 p.m. of 0.9 feet. High tide at 1:21 a.m. of 1.2 feet. Tides for Kihei and Maʻalaea Bay. High tide at 4:50 p.m. of 2.8 feet. Low tide at 11:08 p.m. of 0.5 feet. Tides for Kona. High tide at 4:01 p.m. of 2.6 feet. Low tide at 10:52 p.m. of 0.4 feet. Sunset Sunday at Kahului, 7:09 p.m. Sunrise Monday, 5:45 a.m. Sunrise Monday at Haleakala Summit, 5:38 a.m. Sunset Sunday at Kona, 7:04 p.m. Sunrise Monday, 5:46 a.m. Issued at 3:55 p.m. The surf forecast for Maui. North-facing shores 0 to 2 feet through Monday. West-facing shores 5 to 7 feet through Monday. South-facing shores 10 to 15 feet through Monday. East-facing shores 1 to 3 feet through Monday.

What? Isolated minor coastal flooding. Where? Vulnerable low-lying coastal roadways, docks, boat ramps, and other coastal infrastructure. When? Around the daily peak tides during the late afternoon and early evening hours through Tuesday afternoon. Impacts, flooding of beaches that are normally dry, some minor coastal erosion, and saltwater inundation of low-lying roads, docks, boat ramps, and other coastal infrastructure. Do not drive through flooded roadways. Owners of properties in low-lying shoreline areas or near waterways should consider moving any electronics, vehicles, or other valuables to higher ground. Boaters should monitor vessels to ensuring lines don't get too tight and be aware of overwash around boat ramps at high tide. Any recreational watercraft on beaches, such as canoes, should be secured or moved. What? Isolated minor coastal flooding. Where? Vulnerable low-lying coastal roadways, docks, boat ramps, and other coastal infrastructure. When? Around the daily peak tides during the late afternoon and early evening hours through Tuesday afternoon. Impacts, flooding of beaches that are normally dry, some minor coastal erosion, and saltwater inundation of low-lying roads, docks, boat ramps, and other coastal infrastructure. Additional details, do not drive through flooded roadways. Owners of properties in low-lying shoreline areas or near waterways should consider moving any electronics, vehicles, or other valuables to higher ground. Boaters should monitor vessels to ensuring lines don't get too tight and be aware of overwash around boat ramps at high tide. Any recreational watercraft on beaches, such as canoes, should be secured or moved. Marine weather statement for the following coastal locations: Kauai Leeward Waters, Kauai Channel, Oahu Leeward Waters, Maui County Leeward Waters, and Big Island Leeward Waters. A large long-period south-southwest swell will produce surges in south and west facing harbors and breaking waves near harbor entrances today through Monday night. Mariners using these harbors should exercise caution when entering or leaving and when mooring or launching vessels. Boaters should expect recreational surfers and bodyboarders utilizing harbor channels to access surfing areas. 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The current time is 8.05 p.m. Hawaii Aleutian Standard Time. Surface high pressure continues to strengthen northeast of the state tonight and will bring an increase in trade wind flow. Low clouds and showers will remain through Monday morning, mainly over portions of Maui, Molokati, and Oahu as an area of enhanced moisture moves in from the east. From late Monday through Friday, light easterly winds will return. Afternoon, coastal sea breezes should help bring clouds and showers to interior and mountainous locations. From Wednesday onward, deeper moisture moving in from the southeast should bring increased precipitation chances to the Big Island and perhaps Maui. Here's your Maui community forecast. High surf warning for Molokati, Lanai, Kahoolawe, and Maui. Issued Sunday at 3 p.m. Tonight, partly cloudy. Windward, scattered showers. Leeward, isolated showers in the evening, then scattered showers after midnight. Lows 69 to 74 and 53 to 59 upcountry. Northeast winds, around 15 miles per hour. Monday, mostly sunny. Isolated showers windward. Breezy. High 79 to 84 and 68 to 74 upcountry. Northeast winds 15 to 20 miles per hour. Monday night, partly cloudy. Windward, scattered showers in the evening, then isolated showers after midnight. Lows 69 to 74 and 53 to 59 upcountry. Northeast winds, around 15 miles per hour. Tuesday, partly cloudy. Scattered showers windward. High 79 to 84, lows 69 to 74. Upcountry, high 68 to 74, lows 54 to 59. East winds, around 15 miles per hour. Wednesday,

partly cloudy. Scattered showers windward. Highs 81 to 87, lows 68 to 74. Upcountry, highs 70 to 76, lows 52 to 58. East winds, around 15 miles per hour. Thursday through Juneteenth, partly cloudy with scattered showers. Highs 81 to 87, lows 69 to 75. Upcountry, highs 70 to 76, lows 52 to 58. East winds, around 15 miles per hour. Here are the forecast high and low temperatures for selected locations. Kahului, low 72, high 84. Pana, low 74, high 86. Palaukala Ranger Station, low 49, high 60. Kapalua, low 72, high 82. Molokati Airport, low 71, high 83. Lanari City, low 67, high 74. Here's the forecast for Haleakala Summit. Issued at 3:02 p.m. Tonight, mostly cloudy with scattered showers. Lows around 49 at the visitor center to around 46 at the summit. East winds up to 10 miles per hour. Chance of rain 50%. Monday, partly sunny. Isolated showers in the afternoon. Highs around 60 at the visitor center to around 68 at the summit. East winds up to 10 miles per hour. Chance of rain 20%. Monday night, mostly cloudy with isolated showers in the evening, then partly cloudy after midnight. Lows around 49 at the visitor center to around 46 at the summit. East winds up to 10 miles per hour. Chance of rain 20%. Tuesday, mostly sunny in the morning, then partly sunny with isolated showers in the afternoon. Highs 58 to 76. Light winds. Chance of rain 20%. Sunrise Monday at Haleakala Summit, 5:38 a.m. Here's the forecast for the following county, Big Island, Hawaii. Tonight, mostly cloudy in the evening then clearing. Leeward, scattered showers in the evening. Windward, numerous showers. Lows 69 to 74. Variable winds to 15 miles per hour. Monday, mostly sunny. Windward, isolated showers. Leeward, isolated showers in the morning, then scattered showers in the afternoon. Highs 81 to 86. Northeast winds, around 15 miles per hour. Monday night, mostly cloudy. Windward, scattered showers. Leeward, scattered showers in the evening, then isolated showers after midnight. Lows 69 to 74. Variable winds to 15 miles per hour. Tuesday, mostly cloudy. Windward, isolated showers during the day, then scattered showers at night. Leeward, isolated showers. Highs 82 to 87. Lows 70 to 75. Variable winds to 15 miles per hour. Wednesday, mostly cloudy. Windward, scattered showers during the day, then numerous showers at night. Leeward, scattered showers during the day. Isolated showers at night. Highs 82 to 87. Lows 72 to 77. Variable winds to 15 miles per hour. Thursday, mostly cloudy. Windward, numerous showers. Leeward, scattered showers. Highs 83 to 88. Lows 73 to 78. Variable winds to 15 miles per hour. Juneteenth, mostly cloudy. Windward, numerous showers. Leeward, scattered showers. Highs 83 to 88. Lows 73 to 78. Variable winds to 15 miles per hour. The ultraviolet index for noon June 15th in Honolulu is 12. This corresponds to a very high exposure level. At 8 p.m. at Kahului, it was partly cloudy with a temperature of 74 degrees. The relative humidity was 87% and the dew point

was 70 degrees. The wind was north at 6 miles an hour. The barometric pressure was 29.99 inches or 1,015.5 millibars and rising. At Molokhot Airport, under a cloudy sky, the temperature was 74. At Lanati City, cloudy, and 69 degrees. At Kapalua, under a cloudy sky, the temperature was 72. At Hilo, under a cloudy sky, the temperature was 77. At Kona, mostly cloudy, and 81 degrees. At Bradshaw, under a clear sky, the temperature was 55. At Honolulu, mostly cloudy, and 75 degrees. At Lihue, it was mostly cloudy, with a temperature of 75. Here are the buoy reports at 8 p.m. Wind speeds are in knots. Buoy 51101, wind east at 10. Buoy 51000, wind northeast at 14. Buoy 2, wind northeast at 12. Buoy 4, northeast at 16, 5 feet, 19 seconds. Kahului Harbor, calm. Pu'uvela Buoy, 4 feet, 7 seconds. Buoy data provided by the National Weather Service and the Pacific Islands Ocean Observing System. Here are some wind observations at 7 p.m. Wind speeds are in knots. Kahului North at 7. Kahului Harbor Northeast at 13. Makapulapai East at 13. Kona calm. Hilo Northeast at 8. The synopsis for Hawaiian coastal waters. Moderate trades will slightly weaken through the middle of the week as a surface trough develops far northwest of Hawaii. A large south-southwest swell is currently peaking into Monday. The forecast for Hawaiian waters within 40 nautical miles, including the channels. Tonight, east-northeast winds 10 to 20 knots. Sea 6 to 7 feet. Wave detail, south-southwest 5 to 6 feet at 17 seconds and east 3 feet at 5 seconds. Scattered showers. Monday, east-northeast winds 10 to 20 knots. Sea 6 to 8 feet. Wave detail, south-southwest 5 to 6 feet at 16 seconds and east 3 feet at 5 seconds. Isolated showers. Monday night, east-northeast winds 10 to 20 knots. Seas 5 to 7 feet. Wave detail, south-southwest 5 to 6 feet at 15 seconds and east 3 feet at 5 seconds. Isolated showers. Tuesday, east-northeast winds 10 to 15 knots. Seas 5 to 7 feet. Wave detail, south-southwest 4 to 5 feet at 14 seconds and east 3 feet at 5 seconds. Isolated showers. Tuesday night, east winds 10 to 15 knots. Seas 5 to 6 feet. Isolated showers. Wednesday, east winds 10 to 15 knots. Seas 5 to 6 feet. Isolated showers. Wednesday night, east winds 10 to 15 knots. Seas 5 to 6 feet. Isolated showers. Thursday, east winds 10 to 15 knots. Seas 4 to 6 feet. Isolated showers through the night. Scattered showers through the day. Friday, east winds 10 to 15 knots. Seas 4 to 6 feet. Isolated showers. More detailed information is available on our webpage at weather.gov/Hawaii. High surf warning for the following counties in Hawaii: Molokati, Lanati, Kahoolawe, and Maui. What? For the high surf warning, dangerously large breaking waves of 10 to 15 feet. Significant wave run-up expected during the peak high tide during the afternoons. For the coastal flood statement, isolated minor coastal flooding. Where? South-facing shores of all Hawaiian islands. Vulnerable low-lying coastal roadways, docks, boat ramps and other coastal infrastructure. When? For the high surf warning, until 6 a.m. Tuesday. For the coastal flood statement, through Tuesday afternoon. Impacts, high. Expect very strong breaking waves and powerful currents.

Waves breaking in channel entrances may make navigating the channels dangerous. Flooding of beaches that are normally dry, minor coastal erosion, and salt water inundation. Additional details, the combination of the south-southwest swell and king tides over the next couple of days will result in more widespread coastal shore impacts, particularly during the afternoon and evening peak daily tide. Avoid driving through flooded roadways. If you are forced to drive through salt water, be sure to rinse your vehicle with fresh water. Move electronics, vehicles, or other valuables to higher ground. Monitor vessels to ensure ring lines don't get too tight and watch out for overwash around boat ramps. Secure canoes or other watercraft stowed on beaches. Stay away from the shoreline along the affected coasts. Be prepared for road closures. Postpone entering or leaving channels affected by the high surf until the surf subsides. Issued at 3:55 p.m. The surf forecast for Maui. North-facing shores 0 to 2 feet through Monday. West-facing shores 5 to 7 feet through Monday. South-facing shores 10 to 15 feet through Monday. East-facing shores 1 to 3 feet through Monday. What? Isolated minor coastal flooding. Where? Vulnerable low-lying coastal roadways, docks, boat ramps, and other coastal infrastructure. When? Around the daily peak tides during the late afternoon and early evening hours through Tuesday afternoon. Impacts, flooding of beaches that are normally dry, some minor coastal erosion, and salt water inundation of low-lying roads, docks, boat ramps, and other coastal infrastructure. Do not drive through flooded roadways. Owners of properties in low-lying shoreline areas or near waterways should consider moving any electronics, vehicles, or other valuables to higher ground. Boaters should monitor vessels to ensure ring lines don't get too tight and be aware of overwash around boat ramps at high tide. Any recreational watercraft on beaches, such as canoes, should be secured or moved. What? Isolated minor coastal flooding. Where? Vulnerable low-lying coastal roadways, docks, boat ramps, and other coastal infrastructure. When? Around the daily peak tides during the late afternoon and early evening hours through Tuesday afternoon. Impacts, flooding of beaches that are normally dry, some minor coastal erosion, and salt water inundation of low-lying roads, docks, boat ramps, and other coastal infrastructure. Additional details, do not drive through flooded roadways. Owners of properties in low-lying shoreline areas or near waterways should consider moving any electronics, vehicles, or other valuables to higher ground. Boaters should monitor vessels to ensure ring lines don't get too tight and be aware of overwash around boat ramps at high tide. Any recreational watercraft on beaches, such as canoes, should be secured or moved. Marine weather statement for the following coastal locations, Kauai Leeward Waters, Kauai Channel, Oahu Leeward Waters, Maui County Leeward Waters, and Big Island Leeward Waters. A large long-period south-southwest swell will produce surges in south and west facing harbors and breaking waves near harbor entrances today through Monday night. Mariners using these harbors should exercise caution when entering or leaving and when mooring or launching vessels. Boaters should expect recreational surfers and bodyboarders utilizing harbor channels to access surfing areas. If you evacuate during an emergency, turn off the utilities in your home. Turn off all water faucets, make sure electricity is turned off at the main switch, and turn off gas at the main valve. Emergency preparedness is an individual responsibility. Be prepared. 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The current time is 8:22 p.m. Hawaii Aleutian Standard Time. Surface high pressure continues to strengthen northeast of the state tonight and will bring an increase in trade wind flow. Low clouds and showers will remain through Monday morning mainly over portions of Maui, Molokati, and Oahu as an area of enhanced moisture moves in from the east. From late Monday through Friday, light easterly winds

Return. Afternoon, coastal sea breezes should help bring clouds and showers to interior and mountainous locations. From Wednesday onward, deeper moisture moving in from the southeast should bring increased precipitation chances to the Big Island and perhaps Maui. Here's your Maui community forecast. High surf warning for Molokati, Lanai, Kahoolawe, and Maui. Issued Sunday at 3 p.m. Tonight, partly cloudy. Windward, scattered showers. Leeward, isolated showers in the evening, then scattered showers after midnight. Lows 69 to 74 and 53 to 59 upcountry. Northeast winds, around 15 miles per hour. Monday, mostly sunny. Isolated showers windward. Breezy. High 79 to 84 and 68 to 74 upcountry. Northeast winds 15 to 20 miles per hour. Monday night, partly cloudy. Windward, scattered showers in the evening, then isolated showers after midnight. Lows 69 to 74 and 53 to 59 upcountry. Northeast winds, around 15 miles per hour. Tuesday, partly cloudy. Scattered showers windward. High 79 to 84, lows 69 to 74. Upcountry, high 68 to 74, lows 54 to 59. East winds, around 15 miles per hour. Wednesday, partly cloudy. Scattered showers windward. Highs 81 to 87, lows 68 to 74. Upcountry, highs 70 to 76, lows 52 to 58. East winds, around 15 miles per hour. Thursday through Juneteenth, partly cloudy with scattered showers. Highs 81 to 87, lows 69 to 75. Upcountry, highs 70 to 76, lows 52 to 58. East winds, around 15 miles per hour. Here are the forecast high and low temperatures for selected locations. Kahului, low 72, high 84. Hana, low 74, high 86. Haleakala Ranger Station, low 49, high 60. Kapalua, low 72, high 82. Molokati Airport, low 71, high 83. Lanai City, low 67, high 74. Here's the forecast for Haleakala Summit. Issued at 3:02 p.m. Tonight, mostly cloudy with scattered showers. Lows around 49 at the visitor center to around 46 at the summit. East winds up to 10 miles per hour. Chance of rain 50%. Monday, partly sunny. Isolated showers in the afternoon. Highs around 60 at the visitor center to around 68 at the summit. East winds up to 10 miles per hour. Chance of rain 20%. Monday night, mostly cloudy with isolated showers in the evening, then partly cloudy after midnight. Lows around 49 at the visitor center to around 46 at the summit. East winds up to 10 miles per hour. Chance of rain 20%. Tuesday, mostly sunny in the morning, then partly sunny with isolated showers in the afternoon. Highs 58 to 76. Light winds. Chance of rain 20%. Sunrise Monday at Haleakala Summit, 5:38 a.m. Here's the forecast for the following county, Big Island, Hawaii. Tonight, mostly cloudy in the evening then clearing. Leeward, scattered showers in the evening. Windward, numerous showers. Lows 69 to 74. Variable winds to 15 miles per hour. Monday, mostly sunny. Windward, isolated showers. Leeward, isolated showers in the morning, then scattered showers in the afternoon. Highs 81 to 86. Northeast winds, around 15 miles per hour. Monday night, mostly cloudy. Windward, scattered showers. Leeward, scattered showers in the evening, then isolated showers after midnight. Lows 69.

to 74. Variable winds to 15 miles per hour. Tuesday, mostly cloudy. Windward, isolated showers during the day, then scattered showers at night. Leeward, isolated showers. Highs 82 to 87. Lows 70 to 75. Variable winds to 15 miles per hour. Wednesday, mostly cloudy. Windward, scattered showers during the day, then numerous showers at night. Leeward, scattered showers during the day. Isolated showers at night. Highs 82 to 87. Lows 72 to 77. Variable winds to 15 miles per hour. Thursday, mostly cloudy. Windward, numerous showers. Leeward, scattered showers. Highs 83 to 88. Lows 73 to 78. Variable winds to 15 miles per hour. Juneteenth, mostly cloudy. Windward, numerous showers. Leeward, scattered showers. Highs 83 to 88. Lows 73 to 78. Variable winds to 15 miles per hour. The ultraviolet index for noon June 15th in Honolulu is 12. This corresponds to a very high exposure level. At 8 p.m. at Kahului, it was partly cloudy with a temperature of 74 degrees. The relative humidity was 87% and the dew point was 70 degrees. The wind was north at 6 miles an hour. The barometric pressure was 29.99 inches or 1,015.5 millibars and rising. At Molokaʻi Airport, under a cloudy sky, the temperature was 74. At Lanai City, cloudy, and 69 degrees. At Kapalua, under a cloudy sky, the temperature was 72. At Hilo, under a cloudy sky, the temperature was 77. At Kona, mostly cloudy, and 81 degrees. At Bradshaw, under a clear sky, the temperature was 55. At Honolulu, mostly cloudy, and 75 degrees. At Lihue, it was mostly cloudy, with a temperature of 75. Here are the buoy reports at 8 p.m. Wind speeds are in knots. Buoy 51101, wind east at 10. Buoy 51000, wind northeast at 14. Buoy 2, wind northeast at 12. Buoy 4, northeast at 16, 5 feet, 19 seconds. Kahului Harbor, calm. Uvala buoy, 4 feet, 7 seconds. Buoy data provided by the National Weather Service and the Pacific Islands Ocean Observing System. Issued at 3:31 p.m. Tides for Kahului. Low tide at 9:49 p.m. of 0.9 feet. High tide at 1:21 a.m. of 1.2 feet. Tides for Kihei and Maʻalaea Bay. High tide at 4:50 p.m. of 2.8 feet. Low tide at 11:08 p.m. of 0.5 feet. Tides for Kona. High tide at 4:01 p.m. of 2.6 feet. Low tide at 10:52 p.m. of 0.4 feet. Sunset Sunday at Kahului, 7:09 p.m. Sunrise Monday, 5:45 a.m. Sunrise Monday at Haleakala Summit, 5:38 a.m. Sunset Sunday at Kona, 7:04 p.m. Sunrise Monday, 5:46 a.m. If you evacuate during an emergency, turn off the utilities in your home. Turn off all water faucets, make sure electricity is turned off at the main switch, and turn off gas at the main valve. Emergency preparedness is an individual responsibility. Be prepared. Here are some wind observations at 8 p.m. Wind speeds are in knots. Kahului North at 5. Kahului Harbor East at 15. Makapulapai East at 12, gusting to 18. Kona East at 6. Liholo East at 5. The synopsis for Hawaiian coastal waters. Moderate trades will slightly weaken through the middle of the week as a surface.
This trough develops far northwest of Hawaii. A large south-southwest swell is currently peaking into Monday. The forecast for Hawaiian waters within 40 nautical miles, including the channels. Tonight, east-northeast winds 10 to 20 knots. Seas 6 to 7 feet. Wave detail, south-southwest 5 to 6 feet at 17 seconds and east 3 feet at 5 seconds. Scattered showers. Monday, east-northeast winds 10 to 20 knots, 5 to 6 feet at 17 seconds and east 3 feet at 5 seconds. Scattered showers. Monday, east-northeast winds 10 to 20 knots. Seas 6 to 8 feet. Wave detail, south-southwest 5 to 6 feet at 16 seconds and east 3 feet at 5 seconds. Isolated showers. Monday night, east-northeast winds 10 to 20 knots. Seas 5 to 7 feet. Wave detail, south-southwest 5 to 6 feet at 15 seconds and east 3 feet at 5 seconds. Isolated showers. Tuesday, east-northeast winds 10 to 15 knots. Seas 5 to 7 feet. Wave detail, south-southwest 4 to 5 feet at 14 seconds and east 3 feet at 5 seconds. Isolated showers. Tuesday night, east winds 10 to 15 knots. Seas 5 to 6 feet. Isolated showers. Wednesday, east winds 10 to 15 knots. Seas 5 to 6 feet. Isolated showers. Wednesday night, east winds 10 to 15 knots. Seas 5 to 6 feet. Isolated showers. Thursday, east winds 10 to 15 knots. Seas 4 to 6 feet. Isolated showers through the night. Scattered showers through the day. Friday, east winds 10 to 15 knots. Seas 4 to 6 feet. Isolated showers. More detailed information is available on our webpage at weather.gov/Hawaii. This is NOAA Weather Radio Station WWG-75 on Mount Haleakala, serving Maui County, and broadcasting from the National Weather Service Forecast Office in Honolulu. The current time is 8:35 p.m. Hawaii Aleutian Standard Time. Surface high pressure continues to strengthen northeast of the state tonight and will bring an increase in trade wind flow. Low clouds and showers will remain through Monday morning, mainly over portions of Maui, Molokaʻi, and Oʻahu as an area of enhanced moisture moves in from the east. From late Monday through Friday, light easterly winds will return. Afternoon coastal sea breezes should help bring clouds and showers to interior and mountainous locations. From Wednesday onward, deeper moisture moving in from the southeast should bring increased precipitation chances to the Big Island and perhaps Maui. Here's your Maui community forecast. High surf warning for Molokaʻi, Lanai, Kahoʻolawe, and Maui. Issued Sunday at 3 p.m. Tonight, partly cloudy. Windward, scattered showers. Leeward, isolated showers in the evening, then scattered showers after midnight. Lows 69 to 74 and 53 to 59 upcountry. Northeast winds, around 15 miles per hour. Monday, mostly sunny. Isolated showers windward. Breezy. High 79 to 84 and 68 to 74 upcountry. Northeast winds 15 to 20 miles per hour. Monday night, partly cloudy. Windward, scattered showers in the evening, then isolated showers after midnight. Lows 69 to 74 and 53 to 59 upcountry. Northeast winds, around 15 miles per hour. Tuesday, partly cloudy. Scattered showers windward. High 79 to 84, lows 69 to 74. Upcountry, high 68 to 74, lows 54 to 59. East winds, around 15 miles per hour. Wednesday, partly cloudy. Scattered showers windward. Highs 81 to 87, lows 68 to 74. Upcountry, highs 70 to 76, lows 52 to 58.

northeast winds, around 15 miles per hour. Thursday through Juneteenth, partly cloudy with scattered showers. Highs 81 to 87, lows 69 to 75. Upcountry, highs 70 to 76, lows 52 to 58. East winds, around 15 miles per hour. Here are the forecast high and low temperatures for selected locations. Kahului, low 72, high 84. Hana, low 74, high 86. Haleakala Ranger Station, low 49, high 60. Kapalua, low 72, high 82. Molokati Airport, low 71, high 83. Lanari City, low 67, high 74. Here's the forecast for Haleakala Summit. Issued at 3:02 p.m. Tonight, mostly cloudy with scattered showers. Lows around 49 at the visitor center to around 46 at the summit. East winds up to 10 miles per hour. Chance of rain 50%. Monday, partly sunny. Isolated showers in the afternoon. Highs around 60 at the visitor center to around 68 at the summit. East winds up to 10 miles per hour. Chance of rain 20%. Monday night, mostly cloudy with isolated showers in the evening, then partly cloudy after midnight. Lows around 49 at the visitor center to around 46 at the summit. East winds up to 10 miles per hour. Chance of rain 20%. Tuesday, mostly sunny in the morning, then partly sunny with isolated showers in the afternoon. Highs 58 to 76. Light winds. Chance of rain 20%. Sunrise Monday at Haleakala Summit, 5:30 a.m. Here's the forecast for the following county, Big Island, Hawaii. Tonight, mostly cloudy in the evening then clearing. Leeward, scattered showers in the evening. Windward, numerous showers. Lows 69 to 74. Variable winds to 15 miles per hour. Monday, mostly sunny. Windward, isolated showers. Leeward, isolated showers in the morning, then scattered showers in the afternoon. Highs 81 to 86. Northeast winds, around 15 miles per hour. Monday night, mostly cloudy. Windward, scattered showers. Leeward, scattered showers in the evening, then isolated showers after midnight. Lows 69 to 74. Variable winds to 15 miles per hour. Tuesday, mostly cloudy. Windward, isolated showers during the day, then scattered showers at night. Leeward, isolated showers. Highs 82 to 87. Lows 70 to 75. Variable winds to 15 miles per hour. Wednesday, mostly cloudy. Windward, scattered showers during the day, then numerous showers at night. Leeward, scattered showers during the day. Isolated showers at night. Highs 82 to 87. Lows 72 to 77. Variable winds to 15 miles per hour. Thursday, mostly cloudy. Windward, numerous showers. Leeward, scattered showers. Highs 83 to 88. Lows 73 to 78. Variable winds to 15 miles per hour. Juneteenth, mostly cloudy. Windward, numerous showers. Leeward, scattered showers. Highs 83 to 88. Lows 73 to 78. Variable winds to 15 miles per hour. The ultraviolet index for noon June 15th in Honolulu is 12. This corresponds to a very high exposure level. At 8 p.m. at Kahului, the sky was partly cloudy, with a temperature of 74 degrees. The relative humidity was 87%, and the dew point was 70 degrees. The wind was north, at 6 miles an hour. The barometric pressure was 29.99 inches, or 1,015.5 millibars, and rising.

was 75. Here are the buoy reports at 8 p.m. Wind speeds are in knots. Buoy 51101, wind east at 10. Buoy 51000, wind northeast at 12. Buoy 2, wind northeast at 12. Buoy 4, wind east at 16. Kahului Harbor, north at 7. Uvela buoy, 4 feet, 7 seconds. Buoy data provided by the National Weather Service and the Pacific Islands Ocean Observing System. Here are some wind observations at 8 p.m. Wind speeds are in knots. Kahului North at 5. Kahului Harbor East at 15. Makapulapai East at 12, gusting to 18. Kona East at 6. Hilo East at 5. The synopsis for Hawaiian coastal waters. Moderate trades will slightly weaken through the middle of the week as a surface trough develops far northwest of Hawaii. A large south-southwest swell is currently peaking into Monday. The forecast for Hawaiian waters within 40 nautical miles, including the channels. Tonight, east-northeast winds 10 to 20 knots. Seas 6 to 7 feet. Wave detail, south-southwest 5 to 6 feet at 17 seconds and east 3 feet at 5 seconds. Scattered showers. Monday, east-northeast winds 10 to 20 knots. Seas 6 to 8 feet. Wave detail, south-southwest 5 to 6 feet at 16 seconds and east 3 feet at 5 seconds. Isolated showers. Monday night, east-northeast winds 10 to 20 knots. Seas 5 to 7 feet. Wave detail, south-southwest 5 to 6 feet at 15 seconds and east 3 feet at 5 seconds. Isolated showers. Tuesday, east-northeast winds 10 to 15 knots. Seas 5 to 7 feet. Wave detail, south-southwest 4 to 5 feet at 14 seconds and east 3 feet at 5 seconds. Isolated showers. Tuesday night, east winds 10 to 15 knots. Seas 5 to 6 feet. Isolated showers. Wednesday, east winds 10 to 15 knots. Seas 5 to 6 feet. Isolated showers. Wednesday night, east winds 10 to 15 knots. Seas 5 to 6 feet. Isolated showers. Thursday, east winds 10 to 15 knots. Seas 4 to 6 feet. Isolated showers through the night. Scattered showers through the day. Friday, east winds 10 to 15 knots. Seas 4 to 6 feet. Isolated showers. More detailed information is available on our webpage at weather.gov/Hawaii. High surf warning for the following counties in Hawaii: Molokapi, Lanai, Kahoolawe, and Maui. What? For the high surf warning, dangerously large breaking waves of 10 to 15 feet. Significant wave run-up expected during the peak high tide during the afternoons. For the coastal flood statement, isolated minor coastal flooding. Where? South-facing shores of all Hawaiian islands. Vulnerable low-lying coastal roadways, docks, boat ramps, and other coastal infrastructure. When? For the high surf warning, until 6 a.m. Tuesday. For the coastal flood statement, through Tuesday afternoon. Impacts, high. Expect very strong breaking waves and powerful currents. Waves breaking in channel entrances may make navigating the channels dangerous. Flooding of beaches that are normally dry, minor coastal erosion, and salt water inundation. Additional details, the combination of the south-southwest swell and king tides over the next couple of days will result in more widespread coastal shore impacts, particularly during the afternoon and evening peak daily tide. Avoid driving through flooded roadways. If you are forced to drive through salt water, be sure to rinse your vehicle with fresh water. Move electronics, vehicles, or other valuables to higher ground. Monitor vessels to ensure mooring lines don't get too tight and watch out for overwash around boat ramps. Secure canoes or other watercraft stowed on beaches. Stay away from the shoreline along the affected

Be prepared for road closures. Postpone entering or leaving channels affected by the high surf until the surf subsides. Issued at 3:55 p.m. The surf forecast for Maui. North-facing shores 0 to 2 feet through Monday. West-facing shores 5 to 7 feet through Monday. South-facing shores 10 to 15 feet through Monday. East-facing shores 1 to 3 feet through Monday. What? Isolated minor coastal flooding. Where? Vulnerable low-lying coastal roadways, docks, boat ramps, and other coastal infrastructure. When? Around the daily peak tides during the late afternoon and early evening hours through Tuesday afternoon. Impacts, flooding of beaches that are normally dry, some minor coastal erosion, and saltwater inundation of low-lying roads, docks, boat ramps, and other coastal infrastructure. Do not drive through flooded roadways. Owners of properties in low-lying shoreline areas or near waterways should consider moving any electronics, vehicles, or other valuables to higher ground. Boaters should monitor vessels to ensure mooring lines don't get too tight and be aware of overwash around boat ramps at high tide. Any recreational watercraft on beaches, such as canoes, should be secured or moved. What? Isolated minor coastal flooding. Where? Vulnerable low-lying coastal roadways, docks, boat ramps, and other coastal infrastructure. When? Around the daily peak tides during the late afternoon and early evening hours through Tuesday afternoon. Impacts, flooding of beaches that are normally dry, some minor coastal erosion, and saltwater inundation of low-lying roads, docks, boat ramps, and other coastal infrastructure. Additional details, do not drive through flooded roadways. Owners of properties in low-lying shoreline areas or near waterways should consider moving any electronics, vehicles, or other valuables to higher ground. Boaters should monitor vessels to ensure mooring lines don't get too tight and be aware of overwash around boat ramps at high tide. Any recreational watercraft on beaches, such as canoes, should be secured or moved. Marine weather statement for the following coastal locations: Kauai Leeward Waters, Kauai Channel, Oahu Leeward Waters, Maui County Leeward Waters, and Big Island Leeward Waters. A large long-period south-southwest swell will produce surges in south and west-facing harbors and breaking waves near harbor entrances today through Monday night. Mariners using these harbors should exercise caution when entering or leaving and when mooring or launching vessels. Boaters should expect recreational surfers and bodyboarders utilizing harbor channels to access surfing areas. 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The current time is 8:51 p.m. Hawaii Aleutian Standard Time. Surface high pressure continues to strengthen northeast of the state tonight and will bring an increase in trade wind flow. Low clouds and showers will remain through Monday morning, mainly over portions of Maui, Molokai, and Oahu as an area of enhanced moisture moves in from the east. From late Monday through Friday, light easterly winds will return. Afternoon coastal sea breezes should help bend clouds and showers to interior and mountainous locations. From Wednesday onward, deeper moisture moving in from the southeast should bring increased precipitation chances to the Big Island and perhaps Maui. Here's your Maui community forecast. High surf warning for Molokai, Lanai, Kahoolawe, and Maui. Issued Sunday at 3 p.m. Tonight, partly cloudy. Windward, scattered showers. Leeward, isolated showers in the evening, then scattered showers after midnight. Lows 69 to 74 and 53 to 59 upcountry. Northeast winds, around 15 miles per hour. Monday, mostly sunny. Isolated showers windward. Breezy. High 79 to 84 and 68 to 74 upcountry. Northeast winds 15 to 20 miles per hour. Monday night, partly cloudy. Windward, scattered showers in the evening, then isolated showers after midnight.

lows 69 to 74 and 53 to 59 upcountry. Northeast winds around 15 miles per hour. Tuesday, partly cloudy. Scattered showers windward. High 79 to 84, lows 69 to 74. Upcountry, high 68 to 74, lows 54 to 59. East winds around 15 miles per hour. Wednesday, partly cloudy. Scattered showers windward. Highs 81 to 87, lows 68 to 74. Upcountry, highs 70 to 76, lows 52 to 58. East winds, around 15 miles per hour. Thursday through Juneteenth, partly cloudy with scattered showers. Highs 81 to 87, lows 69 to 75. Upcountry, highs 70 to 76, lows 52 to 58. East winds, around 15 miles per hour. Here are the forecast high and low temperatures for selected locations. Kahului, low 72, high 84. Hana, low 74, high 86. Haleakala Ranger Station, low 49, high 60. Kapalua, low 72, high 82. Molokati Airport, low 71, high 83. Lanari City, low 67, high 74. Here's the forecast for Haleakala Summit. Issued at 3:02 p.m. Tonight, mostly cloudy with scattered showers. Lows around 49 at the visitor center to around 46 at the summit. East winds up to 10 miles per hour. Chance of rain 50%. Monday, partly sunny. Isolated showers in the afternoon. Highs around 60 at the visitor center to around 68 at the summit. East winds up to 10 miles per hour. Chance of rain 20%. Monday night, mostly cloudy with isolated showers in the evening, then partly cloudy after midnight. Lows around 49 at the visitor center to around 46 at the summit. East winds up to 10 miles per hour. Chance of rain 20%. Tuesday, mostly sunny in the morning, then partly sunny with isolated showers in the afternoon. Highs 58 to 76. Light winds. Chance of rain 20%. Sunrise Monday at Haleakala Summit, 5:38 a.m. Here's the forecast for the following county, Big Island, Hawaii. Tonight, mostly cloudy in the evening then clearing. Leeward, scattered showers in the evening. Windward, numerous showers. Lows 69 to 74. Variable winds to 15 miles per hour. Monday, mostly sunny. Windward, isolated showers. Leeward, isolated showers in the morning, then scattered showers in the afternoon. Highs 81 to 86. Northeast winds, around 15 miles per hour. Monday night, mostly cloudy. Windward, scattered showers. Leeward, scattered showers in the evening, then isolated showers after midnight. Lows 69 to 74. Variable winds to 15 miles per hour. Tuesday, mostly cloudy. Windward, isolated showers during the day, then scattered showers at night. Leeward, isolated showers. Highs 82 to 87. Lows 70 to 75. Variable winds to 15 miles per hour. Wednesday, mostly cloudy. Windward, scattered showers during the day, then numerous showers at night. Leeward, scattered showers during the day. Isolated showers at night. Highs 82 to 87. Lows 72 to 77. Variable winds to 15 miles per hour. Thursday, mostly cloudy. Windward, numerous showers. Leeward, scattered showers. Highs 83 to 88. Lows 73 to 78. Variable winds to 15 miles per hour. Juneteenth, mostly cloudy. Windward, numerous showers. Leeward,

showers. Highs 83 to 88. Lows 73 to 78. Variable winds to 15 miles per hour. The ultraviolet index for noon June 15th in Honolulu is 12. This corresponds to a very high exposure level. At 8 p.m., at Kahului, the sky was partly cloudy, with a temperature of 74 degrees. The relative humidity was 87%, and the dew point was 70 degrees. The wind was north, at 6 miles an hour. The barometric pressure was 29.99 inches, or 1,015.5 millibars, and rising. On Molokati, Molokati Airport was cloudy, with a temperature of 74. On Lanari, at Lanari City, the sky was cloudy, and the temperature was 69. Elsewhere on Maui, Kapalua, the sky was cloudy, and the temperature was 72. Finally, on the Big Island, Hilo was cloudy, and 77 degrees. At Kona, it was mostly cloudy, with a temperature of 81. Finally, on the Big Island, Bradshaw was clear, and 55 degrees. On Oahu, at Honolulu, the sky was mostly cloudy, and the temperature was 75. On Kauai, Lihue was mostly cloudy, and the temperature was 75. Here are the buoy reports at 8 p.m. Wind speeds are in knots. Buoy 51101, wind east at 10. Buoy 51000, wind northeast at 12. Buoy 2, wind northeast at 12. Buoy 4, wind east at 16. Kahului Harbor, north at 7. Puvela Buoy, 4 feet, 7 seconds. Buoy data provided by the National Weather Service and the Pacific Islands Ocean Observing System. Issued at 3:31 p.m. Tides for Kahului. Low tide at 9:49 p.m. of 0.9 feet. High tide at 1:21 a.m. of 1.2 feet. Tides for Kihei and Maui Bay. High tide at 4:50 p.m. of 2.8 feet. Low tide at 11:08 p.m. of 0.5 feet. Tides for Kona. High tide at 4:01 p.m. of 2.6 feet. Low tide at 10:52 p.m. of 0.4 feet. Sunset Sunday at Kahului, 7:09 p.m. Sunrise Monday, 5:45 a.m. Sunrise Monday at Haleakala Summit, 5:38 a.m. Sunset Sunday at Kona, 7:04 p.m. Sunrise Monday, 5:46 a.m. Here are some wind observations at 8 p.m. Wind speeds are in knots. Kahului North at 5. Kahului Harbor East at 15. Makapulapai East at 12, gusting to 18. Kona East at 6. Hilo East at 5. The synopsis for Hawaiian coastal waters. Moderate trades will slightly weaken through the middle of the week as a surface trough develops far northwest of Hawaii. A large south-southwest swell is currently peaking into Monday. The forecast for Hawaiian waters within 40 nautical miles, including the channels. Tonight, east-northeast winds 10 to 20 knots. Seas 6 to 7 feet. Wave detail, south-southwest 5 to 6 feet at 17 seconds and east 3 feet at 5 seconds. Scattered showers. Monday, east-northeast winds 10 to 20 knots. Seas 6 to 8 feet. Wave detail, south-southwest 5 to 6 feet at 16 seconds and east 3 feet at 5 seconds. Isolated showers. Monday night, east-northeast winds 10 to 20 knots. Seas 5 to 7 feet. Wave detail, south-southwest 5 to 6 feet at 15 seconds and east 3 feet at 5 seconds. Isolated showers. Tuesday, east-northeast winds 10 to 15 knots. Seas 5 to 7 feet. Wave detail, south-southwest 4 to 5 feet at 14 seconds and east 3 feet at 5 seconds. Isolated showers. Tuesday night, east winds 10 to 15 knots. Seas 5 to 6 feet. Isolated showers.

Wednesday, east winds 10 to 15 knots. Seas 5 to 6 feet. Isolated showers. Wednesday night, east winds 10 to 15 knots. Seas 5 to 6 feet. Isolated showers. Thursday, east winds 10 to 15 knots. Seas 4 to 6 feet. Isolated showers through the night. Scattered showers through the day. Friday, east winds 10 to 15 knots. Seas 4 to 6 feet. Isolated showers. More detailed information is available on our webpage at weather.gov/Hawaii. High surf warning for the following counties in Hawaii: Molokai, Lanai, Kahoʻolawe, and Maui. What? For the high surf warning, dangerously large breaking waves of 10 to 15 feet. Significant wave run-up expected during the peak high tide during the afternoons. For the coastal flood statement, isolated minor coastal flooding. Where? South-facing shores of all Hawaiian islands. Vulnerable low-lying coastal roadways, docks, boat ramps, and other coastal infrastructure. When? For the high surf warning, until 6 a.m. Tuesday. For the coastal flood statement, through Tuesday afternoon. Impacts, high. Expect very strong breaking waves and powerful currents. Waves breaking in channel entrances may make navigating the channels dangerous. Flooding of beaches that are normally dry, minor coastal erosion, and saltwater inundation. Additional details, the combination of the south-southwest swell and king tides over the next couple of days will result in more widespread coastal shore impacts, particularly during the afternoon and evening peak daily tide. Avoid driving through flooded roadways. If you are forced to drive through salt water, be sure to rinse your vehicle with fresh water. Move electronics, vehicles, or other valuables to higher ground. Monitor vessels to ensure mooring lines don't get too tight, and watch out for overwash around boat ramps. Secure canoes or other watercraft stowed on beaches. Stay away from the shoreline along the affected coasts. Be prepared for road closures. Postpone entering or leaving channels affected by the high surf until the surf subsides. Issued at 3:55 p.m. The surf forecast for Maui. North-facing shores 0 to 2 feet through Monday. West-facing shores 5 to 7 feet through Monday. South-facing shores 10 to 15 feet through Monday. East-facing shores 1 to 3 feet through Monday. What? Isolated minor coastal flooding. Where? Vulnerable low-lying coastal roadways, docks, boat ramps, and other coastal infrastructure. When? Around the daily peak tides during the late afternoon and early evening hours through Tuesday afternoon. Impacts, flooding of beaches that are normally dry, some minor coastal erosion, and saltwater inundation of low-lying roads, docks, boat ramps, and other coastal infrastructure. Do not drive through flooded roadways. Owners of properties in low-lying shoreline areas or near waterways should consider moving any electronics, vehicles, or other valuables to higher ground. Boaters should monitor vessels to ensure mooring lines don't get too tight, and be aware of overwash around boat ramps at high tide. Any recreational watercraft on beaches, such as canoes, should be secured or moved. What? Isolated minor coastal flooding. Where? Vulnerable low-lying coastal roadways, docks, boat ramps, and other coastal infrastructure. When? Around the daily peak tides during the late afternoon and early evening hours through Tuesday afternoon. Impacts, flooding of beaches that are normally dry, some minor coastal erosion, and saltwater inundation of low-lying roads, docks, boat ramps, and other coastal infrastructure. Additional details, do not drive through flooded roadways. Owners of properties in low-lying shoreline areas or near waterways should consider moving any electronics, vehicles, or other valuables to higher ground. Boaters should monitor vessels to ensure mooring lines don't get too tight, and be aware of overwash around boat ramps at high tide. Any recreational watercraft on beaches, such as canoes, should be secured or moved. Marine weather statement.

For the following coastal locations, Kauai Leeward Waters, Kauai Channel, Oahu Leeward Waters, Maui County Leeward Waters, and Big Island Leeward Waters. A large long-period south-southwest swell will produce surges in south and west facing harbors and breaking waves near harbor entrances today through Monday night. Mariners using these harbors should exercise caution when entering or leaving and when mooring or launching vessels. Boaters should expect recreational surfers and bodyboarders utilizing harbor channels to access surfing areas. 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The current time is 9:09 p.m. Hawaii Aleutian Standard Time. Surface high pressure continues to strengthen northeast of the state tonight and will bring an increase in trade wind flow. Low clouds and showers will remain through Monday morning, mainly over portions of Maui, Molokaʻi, and Oʻahu as an area of enhanced moisture moves in from the east. From late Monday through Friday, light easterly winds will return. Afternoon, coastal sea breezes should help bring clouds and showers to interior and mountainous locations. From Wednesday onward, deeper moisture moving in from the southeast should bring increased precipitation chances to the Big Island and perhaps Maui. Here's your Maui community forecast. High surf warning for Molokaʻi, Lanai, Kahoʻolawe, and Maui. Issued Sunday at 3 p.m. Tonight, partly cloudy. Windward, scattered showers. Leeward, isolated showers in the evening, then scattered showers after midnight. Lows 69 to 74 and 53 to 59 upcountry. Northeast winds, around 15 miles per hour. Monday, mostly sunny. Isolated showers windward. Breezy. High 79 to 84 and 68 to 74 upcountry. Northeast winds 15 to 20 miles per hour. Monday night, partly cloudy. Windward, scattered showers in the evening, then isolated showers after midnight. Lows 69 to 74 and 53 to 59 upcountry. Northeast winds, around 15 miles per hour. Tuesday, partly cloudy. Scattered showers windward. High 79 to 84, lows 69 to 74. Upcountry, high 68 to 74, lows 54 to 59. East winds, around 15 miles per hour. Wednesday, partly cloudy. Scattered showers windward. Highs 81 to 87, lows 68 to 74. Upcountry, highs 70 to 76, lows 52 to 58. East winds, around 15 miles per hour. Thursday through Juneteenth, partly cloudy with scattered showers. Highs 81 to 87, lows 69 to 75. Upcountry, highs 70 to 76, lows 52 to 58. East winds, around 15 miles per hour. Here are the forecast high and low temperatures for selected locations. Kahului, low 72, high 84. Hana, low 74, high 86. Haleakala Ranger Station, low 49, high 60. Kapalua, low 72, high 82. Molokaʻi Airport, low 71, high 83. Lanai City, low 67, high 74. If you evacuate during an emergency, turn off the utilities in your home. Turn off all water faucets, make sure electricity is turned off at the main switch, and turn off gas at the main valve. Emergency preparedness is an individual responsibility. Be prepared. Here's the forecast for Haleakala Summit. Issued at 3:02 p.m. Tonight, mostly cloudy with scattered showers. Lows around 49 at the visitor center to around 46 at the summit. East winds up to 10 miles per hour. Chance of rain 50%. Monday, partly sunny. Isolated showers in the afternoon. Highs around 60 at the visitor center to around 68 at the summit. East winds.

up to 10 miles per hour. Chance of rain 20%. Monday night, mostly cloudy with isolated showers in the evening, then partly cloudy after midnight. Lows around 49 at the visitor center to around 46 at the summit. East winds up to 10 miles per hour. Chance of rain 20%. Tuesday, mostly sunny in the morning, then partly sunny with isolated showers in the afternoon. Highs 58 to 76. Light winds. Chance of rain 20%. Sunrise Monday at Haleakala Summit, 5:38 a.m. Here's the forecast for the following county, Big Island, Hawaii. Tonight, mostly cloudy in the evening then clearing. Leeward, scattered showers in the evening. Windward, numerous showers. Lows 69 to 74. Variable winds to 15 miles per hour. Monday, mostly sunny. Windward, isolated showers. Leeward, isolated showers in the morning, then scattered showers in the afternoon. Highs 81 to 86. Northeast winds, around 15 miles per hour. Monday night, mostly cloudy. Windward, scattered showers. Leeward, scattered showers in the evening, then isolated showers after midnight. Lows 69 to 74. Variable winds to 15 miles per hour. Tuesday, mostly cloudy. Windward, isolated showers during the day, then scattered showers at night. Leeward, isolated showers. Highs 82 to 87. Lows 70 to 75. Variable winds to 15 miles per hour. Wednesday, mostly cloudy. Windward, scattered showers during the day, then numerous showers at night. Leeward, scattered showers during the day. Isolated showers at night. Highs 82 to 87. Lows 72 to 77. Variable winds to 15 miles per hour. Thursday, mostly cloudy. Windward, numerous showers. Leeward, scattered showers. Highs 83 to 88. Lows 73 to 78. Variable winds to 15 miles per hour. Juneteenth, mostly cloudy. Windward, numerous showers. Leeward, scattered showers. Highs 83 to 88. Lows 73 to 78. Variable winds to 15 miles per hour. The ultraviolet index for noon June 15th in Honolulu is 12. This corresponds to a very high exposure level. At 9 p.m., at Kahului, it was partly cloudy, with a temperature of 74 degrees. The relative humidity was 91%, and the dew point was 71 degrees. The wind was northeast, at 18 miles an hour. The barometric pressure 1,016.2 millibars, or 30.01 inches, in rising. At Molokai Airport, under a partly cloudy sky, the temperature was 74. At Lanai City, it was partly cloudy, with a temperature of 69 degrees. At Kapalua, under a mostly cloudy sky, the temperature was 72. At Hilo, under a mostly cloudy sky, the temperature was 76. At Kona, it was cloudy, with a temperature of 81 degrees. At Honolulu, under a mostly cloudy sky, the temperature was 76 degrees. At Lihue, it was cloudy, with a temperature of 76. Here are the buoy reports at 9 p.m. Wind speeds are in knots. Buoy 51101, wind east at 10. Buoy 51000, northeast at 12, 5 feet, 19 seconds. Buoy 2, wind northeast at 14. Buoy 4, wind northeast at 17. Kahului Harbor, north at 9. Pauvela Buoy, 4 feet, 7 seconds. Buoy data provided by the National Weather Service and the Pacific Islands Ocean Observing System. Here are some wind observations at 8 p.m. Wind speeds are in knots. Kahului North at 5. Kahului Harbor East at

15. Makapulapai East at 12, gusting to 18. Kona East at 6. Hilo East at 5. The synopsis for Hawaiian coastal waters. Moderate trades will slightly weaken through the middle of the week as a surface trough develops far northwest of Hawaii. A large south-southwest swell is currently peaking into Monday. The forecast for Hawaiian waters within 40 nautical miles, including the channels. Tonight, east-northeast winds 10 to 20 knots. Seas 6 to 7 feet. Wave detail, south-southwest 5 to 6 feet at 17 seconds and east 3 feet at 5 seconds. Scattered showers. Monday, east-northeast winds 10 to 20 knots. Seas 6 to 8 feet. Wave detail, south-southwest 5 to 6 feet at 16 seconds and east 3 feet at 5 seconds. Isolated showers. Monday night, east-northeast winds 10 to 20 knots. Seas 5 to 7 feet. Wave detail, south-southwest 5 to 6 feet at 15 seconds and east 3 feet at 5 seconds. Isolated showers. Tuesday, east-northeast winds 10 to 15 knots. Seas 5 to 7 feet. Wave detail, south-southwest 4 to 5 feet at 14 seconds and east 3 feet at 5 seconds. Isolated showers. Tuesday night, east winds 10 to 15 knots. Seas 5 to 6 feet. Isolated showers. Wednesday, east winds 10 to 15 knots. Seas 5 to 6 feet. Isolated showers. Wednesday night, east winds 10 to 15 knots. Seas 5 to 6 feet. Isolated showers. Thursday, east winds 10 to 15 knots. Seas 4 to 6 feet. Isolated showers through the night. Scattered showers through the day. Friday, east winds 10 to 15 knots. Seas 4 to 6 feet. Isolated showers. More detailed information is available on our webpage at weather.gov/Hawaii. High surf warning for the following counties in Hawaii: Molokai, Lanai, Kahoʻolawe, and Maui. What? For the high surf warning, dangerously large breaking waves of 10 to 15 feet. Significant wave run-up expected during the peak high tide during the afternoons. For the coastal flood statement, isolated minor coastal flooding. Where? South-facing shores of all Hawaiian islands. Vulnerable low-lying coastal roadways, docks, boat ramps and other coastal infrastructure. When? For the high surf warning, until 6 a.m. Tuesday. For the coastal flood statement, through Tuesday afternoon. Impacts, high. Expect very strong breaking waves and powerful currents. Waves breaking in channel entrances may make navigating the channels dangerous. Flooding of beaches that are normally dry, minor coastal erosion, and salt water inundation. Additional details, the combination of the south-southwest swell and king tides over the next couple of days will result in more widespread coastal shore impacts, particularly during the afternoon and evening peak daily tide. Avoid driving through flooded roadways. If you are forced to drive through salt water, be sure to rinse your vehicle with fresh water. Move electronics, vehicles, or other valuables to higher ground. Monitor vessels to ensure ring lines don't get too tight and watch out for overwash around boat ramps. Secure canoes or other watercraft stowed on beaches. Stay away from the shoreline along the affected coasts. Be prepared for road closures. Postpone entering or leaving channels affected by the high surf until the surf subsides. Issued at 3:55 p.m. The surf forecast for Maui. North-facing shores 0 to 2 feet through Monday. West-facing shores 5 to 7 feet through Monday. South-facing shores 10 to 15 feet through Monday. East-facing shores 1 to 3 feet through Monday. What? Isolated minor coastal flooding. Where? Vulnerable low-lying coastal roadways, docks, boat ramps and other coastal infrastructure. When? Around the daily peak tides during the late afternoon.

early evening hours through Tuesday afternoon. Impacts, flooding of beaches that are normally dry, some minor coastal erosion, and saltwater inundation of low-lying roads, docks, boat ramps, and other coastal infrastructure. Do not drive through flooded roadways. Owners of properties in low-lying shoreline areas or near waterways should consider moving any electronics, vehicles, or other valuables to higher ground. Boaters should monitor vessels to ensure mooring lines don't get too tight and be aware of overwash around boat ramps at high tide. Any recreational watercraft on beaches, such as canoes, should be secured or moved. What? Isolated minor coastal flooding? Where? Vulnerable low-lying coastal roadways, docks, boat ramps, and other coastal infrastructure. When? Around the daily peak tides during the late afternoon and early evening hours through Tuesday afternoon. Impacts, flooding of beaches that are normally dry, some minor coastal erosion, and saltwater inundation of low-lying roads, docks, boat ramps, and other coastal infrastructure. Additional details. Do not drive through flooded roadways. Owners of properties in low-lying shoreline areas or near waterways should consider moving any electronics, vehicles, or other valuables to higher ground. Boaters should monitor vessels to ensure mooring lines don't get too tight and be aware of overwash around boat ramps at high tide. Any recreational watercraft on beaches, such as canoes, should be secured or moved. Marine weather statement for the following coastal locations: Kauai Leeward Waters, Kauai Channel, Oahu Leeward Waters, Maui County Leeward Waters, and Big Island Leeward Waters. A large long-period south-southwest swell will produce surges in south and west facing harbors and breaking waves near harbor entrances today through Monday night. Mariners using these harbors should exercise caution when entering or leaving and when mooring or launching vessels. Boaters should expect recreational surfers and bodyboarders utilizing harbor channels to access surfing areas. 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The current time is 9:25 p.m. Hawaii Aleutian Standard Time. Surface high pressure continues to strengthen northeast of the state tonight and will bring an increase in trade wind flow. Low clouds and showers will remain through Monday morning, mainly over portions of Maui, Molokai, and Oahu as an area of enhanced moisture moves in from the east. From late Monday through Friday, light easterly winds will return. Afternoon, coastal sea breezes should help bring clouds and showers to interior and mountainous locations. From Wednesday onward, deeper moisture moving in from the southeast should bring increased precipitation chances to the Big Island and perhaps Maui. Here's your Maui community forecast. High surf warning for Molokai, Lanai, Kahoolawe, and Maui. Issued Sunday at 3 p.m. Tonight, partly cloudy. Windward, scattered showers. Leeward, isolated showers in the evening, then scattered showers after midnight. Lows 69 to 74 and 53 to 59 upcountry. Northeast winds, around 15 miles per hour. Monday, mostly sunny. Isolated showers windward. Breezy. High 79 to 84 and 68 to 74 upcountry. Northeast winds 15 to 20 miles per hour. Monday night, partly cloudy. Windward, scattered showers in the evening, then isolated showers after midnight. Lows 69 to 74 and 53 to 59 upcountry. Northeast winds, around 15 miles per hour. Tuesday, partly cloudy. Scattered showers windward. High 79 to 84, lows 69 to 74. Upcountry, high 68 to 74, lows 54 to 59. East winds, around 15 miles per hour. Wednesday, partly cloudy. Scattered showers windward. Highs 81 to 87, lows 68 to 74. Upcountry, highs 70 to 76, lows 52 to 58. East winds.

around 15 miles per hour. Thursday through Juneteenth, partly cloudy with scattered showers. Highs 81 to 87, lows 69 to 75. Upcountry, highs 70 to 76, lows 52 to 58. East winds, around 15 miles per hour. Here are the forecast high and low temperatures for selected locations. Kahului, low 72, high 84. Hana, low 74, high 86. Haleakala Ranger Station, low 49, high 60. Kapalua, low 72, high 82. Molokai Airport, low 71, high 83. Lanai City, low 67, high 74. Here's the forecast for Haleakala Summit. Issued at 3:02 p.m. Tonight, mostly cloudy with scattered showers. Lows around 49 at the visitor center to around 46 at the summit. East winds up to 10 miles per hour. Chance of rain 50%. Monday, partly sunny. Isolated showers in the afternoon. Highs around 60 at the visitor center to around 68 at the summit. East winds up to 10 miles per hour. Chance of rain 20%. Monday night, mostly cloudy with isolated showers in the evening, then partly cloudy after midnight. Lows around 49 at the visitor center to around 46 at the summit. East winds up to 10 miles per hour. Chance of rain 20%. Tuesday, mostly sunny in the morning, then partly sunny with isolated showers in the afternoon. Highs 58 to 76. Light winds. Chance of rain 20%. Sunrise Monday at Haleakala Summit, 5:38 a.m. Issued at 3:31 p.m. Tides for Kahului. Low tide at 9:49 p.m. of 0.9 feet. High tide at 1:21 a.m. of 1.2 feet. Tides for Kihei and Ma'awai Bay. High tide at 4:50 p.m. of 2.8 feet. Low tide at 11:08 p.m. of 0.5 feet. Tides for Kona. High tide at 4:01 p.m. of 2.6 feet. Low tide at 10:52 p.m. of 0.4 feet. Sunset Sunday at Kahului, 7:09 p.m. Sunrise Monday, 5:45 a.m. Sunrise Monday at Haleakala Summit, 5:38 a.m. Sunset Sunday at Kona, 7:04 p.m. Sunrise Monday, 5:46 a.m. If you evacuate during an emergency, turn off the utilities in your home. Turn off all water faucets, make sure electricity is turned off at the main switch, and turn off gas at the main valve. Emergency preparedness is an individual responsibility. Be prepared. 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The current time is 9:31 p.m. Hawaii Aleutian Standard Time. Surface high pressure continues to strengthen northeast of the state tonight and will bring an increase in trade wind flow. Low clouds and showers will remain through Monday morning mainly over portions of Maui, Molokai, and Oahu as an area of enhanced moisture moves in from the east. From late Monday through Friday, light easterly winds will return. Afternoon coastal sea breezes should help bend clouds and showers to interior and mountainous locations. From Wednesday onward, deeper moisture moving in from the southeast should bring increased precipitation chances to the Big Island and perhaps Maui. Here's your Maui community forecast. High surf warning for Molokai, Lanai, Kahoolawe, and Maui. Issued Sunday at 3 p.m. Tonight, partly cloudy. Windward, scattered showers. Leeward, isolated showers in the evening, then scattered showers after midnight. Lows 69 to 74 and 53 to 59 upcountry. Northeast winds, around 15 miles per hour. Monday, mostly sunny. Isolated upcountry. Northeast winds, around 15 miles.
miles per hour. Monday, mostly sunny. Isolated showers windward. Breezy. High 79 to 84 and 68 to 74 upcountry. Northeast winds 15 to 20 miles per hour. Monday night, partly cloudy. Windward, scattered showers in the evening, then isolated showers after midnight. Lows 69 to 74 and 53 to 59 upcountry. Northeast winds, around 15 miles per hour. Tuesday, partly cloudy. Scattered showers windward. High 79 to 84, lows 69 to 74. Upcountry, high 68 to 74, lows 54 to 59. East winds, around 15 miles per hour. Wednesday, partly cloudy. Scattered showers windward. Highs 81 to 87, lows 68 to 74. Upcountry, highs 70 to 76, lows 52 to 58. East winds, around 15 miles per hour. Thursday through Juneteenth, partly cloudy with scattered showers. Highs 81 to 87, lows 69 to 75. Upcountry, highs 70 to 76, lows 52 to 58. East winds, around 15 miles per hour. Here are the forecast high and low temperatures for selected locations. Kahului, low 72, high 84. Hana, low 74, high 86. Haleakala Ranger Station, low 49, high 60. Kapalua, low 72, high 82. Molokati Airport, low 71, high 83. Lanari City, low 67, high 74. Here's the forecast for Haleakala Summit. Issued at 3:02 p.m. Tonight, mostly cloudy with scattered showers. Lows around 49 at the visitor center to around 46 at the summit. East winds up to 10 miles per hour. Chance of rain 50%. Monday, partly sunny. Isolated showers in the afternoon. Highs around 60 at the visitor center to around 68 at the summit. East winds up to 10 miles per hour. Chance of rain 20%. Monday night, mostly cloudy with isolated showers in the evening, then partly cloudy after midnight. Lows around 49 at the visitor center to around 46 at the summit. East winds up to 10 miles per hour. Chance of rain 20%. Tuesday, mostly sunny in the morning, then partly sunny with isolated showers in the afternoon. Highs 58 to 76. Light winds. Chance of rain 20%. Sunrise Monday at Haleakala Summit, 5:30 a.m. Here's the forecast for the following county, Big Island, Hawaii. Tonight, mostly cloudy in the evening then clearing. Leeward, scattered showers in the evening. Windward, numerous showers. Lows 69 to 74. Variable winds to 15 miles per hour. Monday, mostly sunny. Windward, isolated showers. Leeward, isolated showers in the morning, then scattered showers in the afternoon. Highs 81 to 86. Northeast winds, around 15 miles per hour. Monday night, mostly cloudy. Windward, scattered showers. Leeward, scattered showers in the evening, then isolated showers after midnight. Lows 69 to 74. Variable winds to 15 miles per hour. Tuesday, mostly cloudy. Windward, isolated showers during the day, then scattered showers at night. Leeward, isolated showers. Highs 82 to 87. Lows 70 to 75. Variable winds to 15 miles per hour. Wednesday, mostly cloudy. Windward, scattered showers during the day, then numerous showers at night. Leeward, scattered showers during the day. Isolated showers at night. Highs 82 to 87. Lows 72 to 77. Variable winds to 15 miles.

more. Thursday, mostly cloudy. Windward, numerous showers. Leeward, scattered showers. Highs 83 to 88. Lows 73 to 78. Variable winds to 15 miles per hour. Juneteenth, mostly cloudy. Windward, numerous showers. Leeward, scattered showers. Highs 83 to 88. Lows 73 to 78. Variable winds to 15 miles per hour. The ultraviolet index for noon June 15th in Honolulu is 12. This corresponds to a very high exposure level. At 9 p.m., at Kahului, under a partly cloudy sky, the temperature was 74 degrees. The relative humidity was 91%, and the dew point was 71 degrees. The wind was northeast, at 18 miles an hour. The barometric pressure was 1,016.2 millibars, or 30.01 inches, and rising. At Molokaʻi Airport, it was partly cloudy, with a temperature of 74. At Lanai City, under a partly cloudy sky, the temperature was 69. At Kapalua, it was mostly cloudy, with a temperature of 72 degrees. At Hilo, it was mostly cloudy, with a temperature of 76. At Kona, under a cloudy sky, the temperature was 81. At Bradshaw, it was clear, with a temperature of 54. At Honolulu, it was mostly cloudy, with a temperature of 76. At Lihue, under a cloudy sky, the temperature was 76 degrees. Here are the buoy reports at 9 p.m. Wind speeds are in knots. Buoy 51101, wind east at 10. Buoy 51000, wind northeast at 12. Buoy 2, wind northeast at 10. Buoy 4, wind east at 16. Kahului Harbor, east at 15. Fa'uvela buoy, 4 feet, 7 seconds. Buoy data provided by the National Weather Service and the Pacific Islands Ocean Observing System. Here are some wind observations at 9 p.m. Wind speeds are in knots. Kahului northeast at 16. Kahului Harbor northeast at 12. Makapulapai east at 13, gusting to 19. Kona east at 15. Hilo northeast at 6. The synopsis for Hawaiian coastal waters. Moderate trades will slightly weaken through the middle of the week as a surface trough develops far northwest of Hawaii. A large south-southwest swell is currently peaking into Monday. The forecast for Hawaiian waters within 40 nautical miles, including the channels. Tonight, east-northeast winds 10 to 20 knots. Sea 6 to 7 feet. Wave detail, south-southwest 5 to 6 feet at 17 seconds and east 3 feet at 5 seconds. Scattered showers. Monday, east-northeast winds 10 to 20 knots. Sea 6 to 8 feet. Wave detail, south-southwest 5 to 6 feet at 16 seconds and east 3 feet at 5 seconds. Isolated showers. Monday night, east-northeast winds 10 to 20 knots. Seas 5 to 7 feet. Wave detail, south-southwest 5 to 6 feet at 15 seconds and east 3 feet at 5 seconds. Isolated showers. Tuesday, east-northeast winds 10 to 15 knots. Seas 5 to 7 feet. Wave detail, south-southwest 4 to 5 feet at 14 seconds and east 3 feet at 5 seconds. Isolated showers. Tuesday night, east winds 10 to 15 knots. Seas 5 to 6 feet. Isolated showers. Wednesday, east winds 10 to 15 knots. Seas 5 to 6 feet. Isolated showers. Wednesday night, east winds 10 to 15 knots. Seas 5 to 6 feet. Isolated showers. Thursday, east winds 10 to 15 knots. Seas 4 to 6 feet. Isolated showers through the night. Scattered showers through the day. Friday, east winds 10 to 15 knots. Seas 4 to 6.

impacts high. Expect very strong breaking waves and powerful currents. Waves breaking in channel entrances may make navigating the channels dangerous. Flooding of beaches that are normally dry, minor coastal erosion, and salt water inundation. Additional details, the combination of the south-southwest swell and king tides over the next couple of days will result in more widespread coastal shore impacts, particularly during the afternoon and evening peak daily tide. Avoid driving through flooded roadways. If you are forced to drive through salt water, be sure to rinse your vehicle with fresh water. Move electronics, vehicles, or other valuables to higher ground. Monitor vessels to ensure mooring lines don't get too tight and watch out for overwash around boat ramps. Secure canoes or other watercraft stowed on beaches. Stay away from the shoreline along the affected coasts. Be prepared for road closures. Postpone entering or leaving channels affected by the high surf until the surf subsides. Issued at 3:55 p.m. The surf forecast for Maui. North facing shores 0 to 2 feet through Monday. West facing shores 5 to 7 feet through Monday. South facing shores 10 to 15 feet through Monday. East facing shores 1 to 3 feet through Monday. What? Isolated minor coastal flooding. Where? Vulnerable low-lying coastal roadways, docks, boat ramps, and other coastal infrastructure. When? Around the daily peak tides during the late afternoon and early evening hours through Tuesday afternoon. Impacts, flooding of beaches that are normally dry, some minor coastal erosion, and salt water inundation of low-lying roads, docks, boat ramps, and other coastal infrastructure. Do not drive through flooded roadways. Owners of properties in low-lying shoreline areas or near waterways should consider moving any electronics, vehicles, or other valuables to higher ground. Boaters should monitor vessels to ensure mooring lines don't get too tight and be aware of overwash around boat ramps at high tide. Any recreational watercraft on beaches, such as canoes, should be secured or moved. What? Isolated minor coastal flooding. Where? Vulnerable low-lying coastal roadways, docks, boat ramps, and other coastal infrastructure. When? Around the daily peak tides during the late afternoon and early evening hours through Tuesday afternoon. Impacts, flooding of beaches that are normally dry, some minor coastal erosion, and salt water inundation of low-lying roads, docks, boat ramps, and other coastal infrastructure. Additional details, do not drive through flooded roadways. Owners of properties in low-lying shoreline areas or near waterways should consider moving any electronics, vehicles, or other valuables to higher ground. Boaters should monitor vessels to ensure mooring lines don't get too tight and be aware of overwash around boat ramps at high tide. Any recreational watercraft on beaches, such as canoes, should be secured or moved. Marine weather statement for the following coastal locations: Kauai Leeward Waters, Kauai Channel, Oahu Leeward Waters, Maui County Leeward Waters, and Big Island Leeward Waters. A large long-period south-southwest swell will produce surges in south and west facing harbors and breaking waves near harbor entrances today through Monday night. Mariners using these harbors should exercise caution when entering or leaving and when mooring or launching vessels. Boaters should expect recreational surfers and bodyboarders utilizing harbor channels to access surfing areas. 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The current time is 9:48 p.m. Hawaii Aleutian Standard Time. Surface high pressure continues to strengthen northeast of the state tonight and will bring an increase in trade wind flow. Low clouds and showers will remain through Monday morning, mainly over portions of Maui, Molokati, and Oahu as an area of enhanced moisture moves in from the east. From late Monday through Friday, light easterly winds will return. Afternoon coastal sea breezes should help bend clouds and showers to interior and mountainous locations. From Wednesday onward, deeper moisture moving in from the southeast should bring increased precipitation.

from Kansas to the Big Island and perhaps Maui. Here's your Maui community forecast. High surf warning for Molokapi, Lanai, Kahoolawe, and Maui. Issued Sunday at 3 p.m. Tonight, partly cloudy. Windward, scattered showers. Leeward, isolated showers in the evening, then scattered showers after midnight. Lows 69 to 74 and 53 to 59 upcountry. Northeast winds, around 15 miles per hour. Monday, mostly sunny. Isolated showers windward. Breezy. High 79 to 84 and 68 to 74 upcountry. Northeast winds 15 to 20 miles per hour. Monday night, partly cloudy. Windward, scattered showers in the evening, then isolated showers after midnight. Lows 69 to 74 and 53 to 59 upcountry. Northeast winds, around 15 miles per hour. Tuesday, partly cloudy. Scattered showers windward. High 79 to 84, lows 69 to 74. Upcountry, high 68 to 74, lows 54 to 59. East winds, around 15 miles per hour. Wednesday, partly cloudy. Scattered showers windward. Highs 81 to 87, lows 68 to 74. Upcountry, highs 70 to 76, lows 52 to 58. East winds, around 15 miles per hour. Thursday through Juneteenth, partly cloudy with scattered showers. Highs 81 to 87, lows 69 to 75. Upcountry, highs 70 to 76, lows 52 to 58. East winds, around 15 miles per hour. Here are the forecast high and low temperatures for selected locations. Kahului, low 72, high 84. Hana, low 74, high 86. Haleakala Ranger Station, low 49, high 60. Kapalua, low 72, high 82. Molokati Airport, low 71, high 83. Lanai City, low 67, high 74. Here's the forecast for Haleakala Summit. Issued at 3:02 p.m. Tonight, mostly cloudy with scattered showers. Lows around 49 at the visitor center to around 46 at the summit. East winds up to 10 miles per hour. Chance of rain 50%. Monday, partly sunny. Isolated showers in the afternoon. Highs around 60 at the visitor center to around 68 at the summit. East winds up to 10 miles per hour. Chance of rain 20%. Monday night, mostly cloudy with isolated showers in the evening, then partly cloudy after midnight. Lows around 49 at the visitor center to around 46 at the summit. East winds up to 10 miles per hour. Chance of rain 20%. Tuesday, mostly sunny in the morning, then partly sunny with isolated showers in the afternoon. Highs 58 to 76. Light winds. Chance of rain 20%. Sunrise Monday at Haleakala Summit, 5:30 a.m. Here's the forecast for the following county, Big Island, Hawaii. Tonight, mostly cloudy in the evening then clearing. Leeward, scattered showers in the evening. Windward, numerous showers. Lows 69 to 74. Variable winds to 15 miles per hour. Monday, mostly sunny. Windward, isolated showers. Leeward, isolated showers in the morning, then scattered showers in the afternoon. Highs 81 to 86. Northeast winds, around 15 miles per hour. Monday night, mostly cloudy. Windward, scattered showers. Leeward, scattered showers in the evening, then isolated showers after midnight. Lows 69 to 74. Variable winds to 15 miles per hour. Tuesday, mostly cloudy. Windward, isolated showers during the day, then scattered showers at night,

Leeward, isolated showers. Highs 82 to 87. Lows 70 to 75. Variable winds to 15 miles per hour. Wednesday, mostly cloudy. Windward, scattered showers during the day, then numerous showers at night. Leeward, scattered showers during the day. Isolated showers at night. Highs 82 to 87. Lows 72 to 77. Variable winds to 15 miles per hour. Thursday, mostly cloudy. Windward, numerous showers. Leeward, scattered showers. Highs 83 to 88. Lows 73 to 78. Variable winds to 15 miles per hour. Juneteenth, mostly cloudy. Windward, numerous showers. Leeward, scattered showers. Highs 83 to 88. Lows 73 to 78. Variable winds to 15 miles per hour. The ultraviolet index for noon June 15th in Honolulu is 12. This corresponds to a very high exposure level. At 9 p.m., at Kahului, under a partly cloudy sky, the temperature was 74 degrees. The relative humidity was 91%, and the dew point was 71 degrees. The wind was northeast, at 18 miles an hour. The barometric pressure was 1,016.2 millibars, or 30.01 inches, and rising. At Molokaʻi Airport, it was partly cloudy, with a temperature of 74. At Lanai City, under a partly cloudy sky, the temperature was 69. At Kapalua, it was mostly cloudy, with a temperature of 72 degrees. At Hilo, it was mostly cloudy, with a temperature of 76. At Kona, under a cloudy sky, the temperature was 81. At Bradshaw, it was clear, with a temperature of 54. At Honolulu, it was mostly cloudy, with a temperature of 76. At Lihue, under a cloudy sky, the temperature was 76 degrees. Here are the buoy reports at 9 p.m. Wind speeds are in knots. Buoy 51101, wind east at 10. Buoy 51000, wind northeast at 12. Buoy 2, wind northeast at 10. Buoy 4, wind east at 16. Kahului Harbor, east at 15. Pu'uvela buoy, 4 feet, 7 seconds. Buoy data provided by the National Weather Service and the Pacific Islands Ocean Observing System. Here are some wind observations at 9 p.m. Wind speeds are in knots. Kahului northeast at 16. Kahului Harbor northeast at 12. Makapulapai east at 13, gusting to 19. Kona east at 15. Lilo northeast at 6. The synopsis for Hawaiian coastal waters. Moderate trades will slightly weaken through the middle of the week as a surface trough develops far northwest of Hawaii. A large south-southwest swell is currently peaking into Monday. The forecast for Hawaiian waters within 40 nautical miles, including the channels. Tonight, east-northeast winds 10 to 20 knots. Seas 6 to 7 feet. Wave detail, south-southwest 5 to 6 feet at 17 seconds and east 3 feet at 5 seconds. Scattered showers. Monday, east-northeast winds 10 to 20 knots. Seas 6 to 8 feet. Wave detail, south-southwest 5 to 6 feet at 16 seconds and east 3 feet at 5 seconds. Isolated showers. Monday night, east-northeast winds 10 to 20 knots. Seas 5 to 7 feet. Wave detail, south-southwest 5 to 6 feet at 15 seconds and east 3 feet at 5 seconds. Isolated showers. Tuesday, east-northeast winds 10 to 15 knots. Seas 5 to 7 feet. Wave detail, south-southwest 4 to 5 feet at 14 seconds and east 3 feet at 5 seconds. Isolated showers. Tuesday night, east winds 10 to 15 knots. Seas 5 to 6 feet. Isolated showers.

Wednesday, east winds 10 to 15 knots. Seas 5 to 6 feet. Isolated showers. Wednesday night, east winds 10 to 15 knots. Seas 5 to 6 feet. Isolated showers. Thursday, east winds 10 to 15 knots. Seas 4 to 6 feet. Isolated showers through the night. Scattered showers through the day. Friday, east winds 10 to 15 knots. Seas 4 to 6 feet. Isolated showers. More detailed information is available on our webpage at weather.gov/Hawaii. High surf warning for the following counties in Hawaii: Molokaʻi, Lanai, Kahoʻolawe, and Maui. What? For the high surf warning, dangerously large breaking waves of 10 to 15 feet. Significant wave run-up expected during the peak high tide during the afternoons. For the coastal flood statement, isolated minor coastal flooding. Where? South-facing shores of all Hawaiian islands. Vulnerable low-lying coastal roadways, docks, boat ramps, and other coastal infrastructure. When? For the high surf warning, until 6 a.m. Tuesday. For the coastal flood statement, through Tuesday afternoon. Impacts, high. Expect very strong breaking waves and powerful currents. Waves breaking in channel entrances may make navigating the channels dangerous. Flooding of beaches that are normally dry, minor coastal erosion, and salt water inundation. Additional details, the combination of the south-southwest swell and king tides over the next couple of days will result in more widespread coastal shore impacts, particularly during the afternoon and evening peak daily tide. Avoid driving through flooded roadways. If you are forced to drive through salt water, be sure to rinse your vehicle with fresh water. Move electronics, vehicles, or other valuables to higher ground. Monitor vessels to ensure ring lines don't get too tight and watch out for overwash around boat ramps. Secure canoes or other watercraft stowed on beaches. Stay away from the shoreline along the affected coasts. Be prepared for road closures. Postpone entering or leaving channels affected by the high surf until the surf subsides. Issued at 3:31 p.m. Tides for Kahului. Low tide at 9:49 p.m. of 0.9 feet. High tide at 1:21 a.m. of 1.2 feet. Tides for Kihei and Ma'alaya Bay. High tide at 4:50 p.m. of 2.8 feet. Low tide at 11:08 p.m. of 0.5 feet. Tides for Kona. High tide at 4:01 p.m. of 2.6 feet. Low tide at 10:52 p.m. of 0.4 feet. Sunset Sunday at Kahului, 7:09 p.m. Sunrise Monday, 5:45 a.m. Sunrise Monday at Haleakala Summit, 5:38 a.m. Sunset Sunday at Kona, 7:04 p.m. Sunrise Monday, 5:46 a.m. Issued at 3:55 p.m. The surf forecast for Maui. North-facing shores 0 to 2 feet through Monday. West-facing shores 5 to 7 feet through Monday. South-facing shores 10 to 15 feet through Monday. East-facing shores 1 to 3 feet through Monday. What? Isolated minor coastal flooding. Where? Vulnerable low-lying coastal roadways, docks, boat ramps, and other coastal infrastructure. When? Around the daily peak tides during the late afternoon and early evening hours through Tuesday afternoon. Impacts, flooding of beaches that are normally dry, some minor coastal erosion, and salt water inundation of low-lying roads, docks, boat ramps, and other coastal infrastructure. Do not drive through flooded roadways. Owners of properties in low-lying shoreline areas or near waterways should consider moving any electronics, vehicles, or other valuables to higher ground. Boaters should monitor vessels to ensure ring lines don't get too tight and be aware of overwash around boat ramps at high tide. Any recreational watercraft on beaches, such as canoes, should be secured or moved. What? Isolated minor coastal flooding. Where?

vulnerable low-lying coastal roadways, docks, boat ramps, and other coastal infrastructure. When, around the daily peak tides during the late afternoon and early evening hours through Tuesday afternoon, impacts, flooding of beaches that are normally dry, some minor coastal erosion, and salt water inundation of low-lying roads, docks, boat ramps, and other coastal infrastructure. Additional details, do not drive through flooded roadways. Owners of properties in low-lying shoreline areas or near waterways should consider moving any electronics, vehicles, or other valuables to higher ground. Boaters should monitor vessels to ensure ring lines don't get too tight and be aware of overwash around boat ramps at high tide. Any recreational watercraft on beaches, such as canoes, should be secured or moved. Marine weather statement for the following coastal locations: Kauai Leeward Waters, Kauai Channel, Oahu Leeward Waters, Maui County Leeward Waters, and Big Island Leeward Waters. A large long-period south-southwest swell will produce surges in south and west facing harbors and breaking waves near harbor entrances today through Monday night. Mariners using these harbors should exercise caution when entering or leaving and when mooring or launching vessels. Boaters should expect recreational surfers and bodyboarders utilizing harbor channels to access surfing areas. 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The current time is 10:05 p.m. Hawaii Aleutian Standard Time. Surface high pressure continues to strengthen northeast of the state tonight and will bring an increase in trade wind flow. Low clouds and showers will remain through Monday morning, mainly over portions of Maui, Molokati, and Oahu as an area of enhanced moisture moves in from the east. From late Monday through Friday, light easterly winds will return. Afternoon, coastal sea breezes should help bring clouds and showers to interior and mountainous locations. From Wednesday onward, deeper moisture moving in from the southeast should bring increased precipitation chances to the Big Island and perhaps Maui. Here's your Maui community forecast. High surf warning for Molokati, Lanai, Kahoolawe, and Maui. Issued Sunday at 3 p.m. Tonight, partly cloudy. Windward, scattered showers. Leeward, isolated showers in the evening, then scattered showers after midnight. Lows 69 to 74 and 53 to 59 upcountry. Northeast winds, around 15 miles per hour. Monday, mostly sunny. Isolated showers windward. Breezy. High 79 to 84 and 68 to 74 upcountry. Northeast winds 15 to 20 miles per hour. Monday night, partly cloudy. Windward, scattered showers in the evening, then isolated showers after midnight. Lows 69 to 74 and 53 to 59 upcountry. Northeast winds, around 15 miles per hour. Tuesday, partly cloudy. Scattered showers windward. High 79 to 84, lows 69 to 74. Upcountry, high 68 to 74, lows 54 to 59. East winds, around 15 miles per hour. Wednesday, partly cloudy. Scattered showers windward. Highs 81 to 87, lows 68 to 74. Upcountry, highs 70 to 76, lows 52 to 58. East winds, around 15 miles per hour. Thursday through Juneteenth, partly cloudy with scattered showers. Highs 81 to 87, lows 69 to 75. Upcountry, highs 70 to 76, lows 52 to 58. East winds, around 15 miles per hour. Here are the forecast high and low temperatures for selected locations. Kahului, low 72, high 84. Hana, low 74, high 86. Haleakala Ranger Station, low 49, high 60. Kapalua, low 72, high 82. Molokati Airport, low 71, high 83.

Valley City, low 67, high 74. Here's the forecast for Halaunkala Summit. Issued at 3:02 p.m. Tonight, mostly cloudy with scattered showers. Lows around 49 at the visitor center to around 46 at the summit. East winds up to 10 miles per hour. Chance of rain 50%. Monday, partly sunny. Isolated showers in the afternoon. Highs around 60 at the visitor center to around 68 at the summit. East winds up to 10 miles per hour. Chance of rain 20%. Monday night, mostly cloudy with isolated showers in the evening, then partly cloudy after midnight. Lows around 49 at the visitor center to around 46 at the summit. East winds up to 10 miles per hour. Chance of rain 20%. Tuesday, mostly sunny in the morning, then partly sunny with isolated showers in the afternoon. Highs 58 to 76. Light winds. Chance of rain 20%. Sunrise Monday at Halaunkala Summit, 5:38 a.m. If you evacuate during an emergency, turn off the utilities in your home. Turn off all water faucets, make sure electricity is turned off at the main switch, and turn off gas at the main valve. Emergency preparedness is an individual responsibility. Be prepared. Here's the forecast for the following county, Big Island, Hawaii. Tonight, mostly cloudy in the evening then clearing. Leeward, scattered showers in the evening. Windward, numerous showers. Lows 69 to 74. Variable winds to 15 miles per hour. Monday, mostly sunny. Windward, isolated showers. Leeward, isolated showers in the morning, then scattered showers in the afternoon. Highs 81 to 86. Northeast winds, around 15 miles per hour. Monday night, mostly cloudy. Windward, scattered showers. Leeward, scattered showers in the evening, then isolated showers after midnight. Lows 69 to 74. Variable winds to 15 miles per hour. Tuesday, mostly cloudy. Windward, isolated showers during the day, then scattered showers at night. Leeward, isolated showers. Highs 82 to 87. Lows 70 to 75. Variable winds to 15 miles per hour. Wednesday, mostly cloudy. Windward, scattered showers during the day, then numerous showers at night. Leeward, scattered showers during the day. Isolated showers at night. Highs 82 to 87. Lows 72 to 77. Variable winds to 15 miles per hour. Thursday, mostly cloudy. Windward, numerous showers. Leeward, scattered showers. Highs 83 to 88. Lows 73 to 78. Variable winds to 15 miles per hour. Juneteenth, mostly cloudy. Windward, numerous showers. Leeward, scattered showers. Highs 83 to 88. Lows 73 to 78. Variable winds to 15 miles per hour. 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The current time is 10:13 p.m. Hawaii Aleutian Standard Time. Surface high pressure continues to strengthen northeast of the state tonight and will bring an increase in trade wind flow. Low clouds and showers will remain through Monday morning mainly over portions of Maui, Molokai, and Oahu as an area of enhanced moisture moves in from the east. From late Monday through Friday, light easterly winds will return. Afternoon coastal sea breezes should help bring clouds and showers to interior and mountainous locations. From Wednesday onward, deeper moisture moving in from the southeast should bring increased precipitation chances to the Big Island and perhaps Maui. Here's your Maui community forecast. High surf warning for Molokai, Lanai, Kahoʻolani.

and Maui. Issued Sunday at 3 p.m. Tonight, partly cloudy. Windward, scattered showers. Leeward, isolated showers in the evening, then scattered showers after midnight. Lows 69 to 74 and 53 to 59 upcountry. Northeast winds around 15 miles per hour. Monday, mostly sunny. Isolated showers windward. Breezy. High 79 to 84 and 68 to 74 upcountry. Northeast winds 15 to 20 miles per hour. Monday night, partly cloudy. Windward, scattered showers in the evening, then isolated showers after midnight. Lows 69 to 74 and 53 to 59 upcountry. Northeast winds around 15 miles per hour. Tuesday, partly cloudy. Scattered showers windward. High 79 to 84, lows 69 to 74. Upcountry, high 68 to 74, lows 54 to 59. East winds, around 15 miles per hour. Wednesday, partly cloudy. Scattered showers windward. Highs 81 to 87, lows 68 to 74. Upcountry, highs 70 to 76, lows 52 to 58. East winds, around 15 miles per hour. Thursday through Juneteenth, partly cloudy with scattered showers. Highs 81 to 87, lows 69 to 75. Upcountry, highs 70 to 76, lows 52 to 58. East winds, around 15 miles per hour. Here are the forecast high and low temperatures for selected locations. Kahului, low 72, high 84. Hana, low 74, high 86. Haleakala Ranger Station, low 49, high 60. Kapalua, low 72, high 82. Molokati Airport, low 71, high 83. Lanari City, low 67, high 74. Here's the forecast for Haleakala Summit. Issued at 3:02 p.m. Tonight, mostly cloudy with scattered showers. Lows around 49 at the visitor center to around 46 at the summit. East winds up to 10 miles per hour. Chance of rain 50%. Monday, partly sunny. Isolated showers in the afternoon. Highs around 60 at the visitor center to around 68 at the summit. East winds up to 10 miles per hour. Chance of rain 20%. Monday night, mostly cloudy with isolated showers in the evening, then partly cloudy after midnight. Lows around 49 at the visitor center to around 46 at the summit. East winds up to 10 miles per hour. Chance of rain 20%. Tuesday, mostly sunny in the morning, then partly sunny with isolated showers in the afternoon. Highs 58 to 76. Light winds. Chance of rain 20%. Sunrise Monday at Haleakala Summit, 5:38 a.m. Here's the forecast for the following county, Big Island, Hawaii. Tonight, mostly cloudy in the evening then clearing. Leeward, scattered showers in the evening. Windward, numerous showers. Lows 69 to 74. Variable winds to 15 miles per hour. Monday, mostly sunny. Windward, isolated showers. Leeward, isolated showers in the morning, then scattered showers in the afternoon. Highs 81 to 86. Northeast winds, around 15 miles per hour. Monday night, mostly cloudy. Windward, scattered showers. Leeward, scattered showers in the evening, then isolated showers after midnight. Lows 69 to 74. Variable winds to 15 miles per hour. Tuesday, mostly cloudy. Windward, isolated showers during the day, then scattered showers at night. Leeward, isolated showers. Highs 82 to 87. Lows 70 to 75. Variable winds to 15 miles per hour.

Wednesday, mostly cloudy. Windward, scattered showers during the day, then numerous showers at night. Leeward, scattered showers during the day. Isolated showers at night. Highs 82 to 87. Lows 72 to 77. Variable winds to 15 miles per hour. Thursday, mostly cloudy. Windward, numerous showers. Leeward, scattered showers. Highs 83 to 88. Lows 73 to 78. Variable winds to 15 miles per hour. Juneteenth, mostly cloudy. Windward, numerous showers. Leeward, scattered showers. Highs 83 to 88. Lows 73 to 78. Variable winds to 15 miles per hour. The ultraviolet index for noon June 15th in Honolulu is 12. This corresponds to a very high exposure level. At 10 p.m., at Kahului, light rain and fog were reported, with a temperature of 72 degrees. The relative humidity was 93%, and the dew point was 70 degrees. The wind was north, at 15 miles an hour. The barometric pressure was 30.02 inches, or 1,016.5 millibars, and rising. On Molokati, Molokati Airport was mostly cloudy, and 74 degrees. On Lanati, Lanati City was clear, and 69 degrees. Elsewhere on the island of Maui, Kapalua, mostly cloudy, 72. On the Big Island, Liloa was cloudy, and 76 degrees. Kona, cloudy, 80. On Oahu, Honolulu was mostly cloudy, and 76 degrees. On Kauai, Lihue was cloudy, and 77 degrees. Here are the buoy reports at 10 p.m. Wind speeds are in knots. Buoy 51101, wind east at 10. Buoy 51000, northeast at 14, 5 feet, 19 seconds. Buoy 2, northeast at 12, 7 feet, 17 seconds. Buoy 4, east at 14, 6 feet, 17 seconds. Kahului Harbor, east at 12. Uvala Buoy, 4 feet, 8 seconds. Buoy data provided by the National Weather Service and the Pacific Islands Ocean Observing System. Here are some wind observations at 9 p.m. Wind speeds are in knots. Kahului northeast at 16. Kahului Harbor northeast at 12. Makapulapai east at 13, gusting to 19. Kona east at 15. Liloa northeast at 6. High surf warning for the following counties in Hawaii, Molokati, Lanati, Kahoolawe, and Maui. What? For the high surf warning, dangerously large breaking waves of 10 to 15 feet. Significant wave run-up expected during the peak high tide during the afternoons. For the coastal flood statement, isolated minor coastal flooding. Where? South-facing shores of all Hawaiian islands. Vulnerable low-lying coastal roadways, docks, boat ramps and other coastal infrastructure. When? For the high surf warning, until 6 a.m. Tuesday. For the coastal flood statement, through Tuesday afternoon. Impacts, high. Expect very strong breaking waves and powerful currents. Waves breaking in channel entrances may make navigating the channels dangerous. Flooding of beaches that are normally dry, minor coastal erosion, and saltwater inundation. Additional details, the combination of the south-southwest swell and king tides over the next couple of days will result in more widespread coastal shore impacts, particularly during the afternoon and evening peak daily tide. Avoid driving through flooded roadways. If you are forced to drive through salt water, be sure to rinse your vehicle with fresh water. Move electronics, vehicles, or other valuables to higher ground. Monitor vessels to ensure mooring lines don't get too tight and watch out for overwash around boat ramps. Secure canoes or other watercraft stowed on beaches. Stay away from the shoreline along the affected coasts. Be prepared for

closures. Postpone entering or leaving channels affected by the high surf until the surf subsides. Issued at 3:55 p.m. The surf forecast for Maui. North-facing shores 0 to 2 feet through Monday. West-facing shores 5 to 7 feet through Monday. South-facing shores 10 to 15 feet through Monday. East-facing shores 1 to 3 feet through Monday. What? Isolated minor coastal flooding. Where? Vulnerable low-lying coastal roadways, docks, boat ramps and other coastal infrastructure. When? Around the daily peak tides during the late afternoon and early evening hours through Tuesday afternoon. Impacts, flooding of beaches that are normally dry, some minor coastal erosion, and saltwater inundation of low-lying roads, docks, boat ramps, and other coastal infrastructure. Do not drive through flooded roadways. Owners of properties in low-lying shoreline areas or near waterways should consider moving any electronics, vehicles, or other valuables to higher ground. Boaters should monitor vessels to ensure mooring lines don't get too tight and be aware of overwash around boat ramps at high tide. Any recreational watercraft on beaches, such as canoes, should be secured or moved. What? Isolated minor coastal flooding. Where? Vulnerable low-lying coastal roadways, docks, boat ramps and other coastal infrastructure. When? Around the daily peak tides during the late afternoon and early evening hours through Tuesday afternoon. Impacts, flooding of beaches that are normally dry, some minor coastal erosion, and saltwater inundation of low-lying roads, docks, boat ramps, and other coastal infrastructure. Additional details, do not drive through flooded roadways. Owners of properties in low-lying shoreline areas or near waterways should consider moving any electronics, vehicles, or other valuables to higher ground. Boaters should monitor vessels to ensure mooring lines don't get too tight and be aware of overwash around boat ramps at high tide. Any recreational watercraft on beaches, such as canoes, should be secured or moved. Marine weather statement for the following coastal locations: Kauai Leeward Waters, Kauai Channel, Oahu Leeward Waters, Maui County Leeward Waters, and Big Island Leeward Waters. A large long-period south-southwest swell will produce surges in south and west-facing harbors and breaking waves near harbor entrances today through Monday night. Mariners using these harbors should exercise caution when entering or leaving and when mooring or launching vessels. Boaters should expect recreational surfers and bodyboarders utilizing harbor channels to access surfing areas. 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The current time is 10:27 p.m. Hawaii Aleutian Standard Time. Surface high pressure continues to strengthen northeast of the state tonight and will bring an increase in trade wind flow. Low clouds and showers will remain through Monday morning, mainly over portions of Maui, Molokaʻi, and Oʻahu as an area of enhanced moisture moves in from the east. From late Monday through Friday, light easterly winds will return. Afternoon coastal sea breezes should help bend clouds and showers to interior and mountainous locations. From Wednesday onward, deeper moisture moving in from the southeast should bring increased precipitation chances to the Big Island and perhaps Maui. Here's your Maui community forecast. High surf warning for Molokaʻi, Lanai, Kahoʻolawe, and Maui. Issued Sunday at 3 p.m. Tonight, partly cloudy. Windward, scattered showers. Leeward, isolated showers in the evening, then scattered showers after midnight. Lows 69 to 74 and 53 to 59 upcountry. Northeast winds, around 15 miles per hour. Monday, mostly sunny. Isolated showers windward. Breezy. High 79 to 84 and 68 to 74 upcountry. Northeast winds 15 to 20 miles per hour. Monday night, partly cloudy. Windward, scattered showers in the evening, then isolated showers after midnight. Lows 69 to 70.

4 and 53 to 59 upcountry. Northeast winds around 15 miles per hour. Tuesday, partly cloudy. Scattered showers windward. High 79 to 84, lows 69 to 74. Upcountry, high 68 to 74, lows 54 to 59. East winds around 15 miles per hour. Wednesday, partly cloudy. Scattered showers windward. Highs 81 to 87, lows 68 to 74. Upcountry, highs 70 to 76, lows 52 to 58. East winds, around 15 miles per hour. Thursday through Juneteenth, partly cloudy with scattered showers. Highs 81 to 87, lows 69 to 75. Upcountry, highs 70 to 76, lows 52 to 58. East winds, around 15 miles per hour. Here are the forecast high and low temperatures for selected locations. Kahului, low 72, high 84. Hana, low 74, high 86. Haleakala Ranger Station, low 49, high 60. Kapalua, low 72, high 82. Molokai Airport, low 71, high 83. Lanari City, low 67, high 74. If you evacuate during an emergency, turn off the utilities in your home. Turn off all water faucets, make sure electricity is turned off at the main switch, and turn off gas at the main valve. Emergency preparedness is an individual responsibility. Be prepared. Here's the forecast for Haleakala Summit. Issued at 3:02 p.m. Tonight, mostly cloudy with scattered showers. Lows around 49 at the visitor center to around 46 at the summit. East winds up to 10 miles per hour. Chance of rain 50%. Monday, partly sunny. Isolated showers in the afternoon. Highs around 60 at the visitor center to around 68 at the summit. East winds up to 10 miles per hour. Chance of rain 20%. Monday night, mostly cloudy with isolated showers in the evening, then partly cloudy after midnight. Lows around 49 at the visitor center to around 46 at the summit. East winds up to 10 miles per hour. Chance of rain 20%. Tuesday, mostly sunny in the morning, then partly sunny with isolated showers in the afternoon. Highs 58 to 76. Light winds. Chance of rain 20%. Sunrise Monday at Haleakala Summit, 5:38 a.m. This is NOAA Weather Radio Station WWG-75 on Mount Haleakala, serving Maui County, and broadcasting from the National Weather Service Forecast Office in Honolulu. The current time is 10:32 p.m. Hawaii-Aleutian Standard Time. Surface high pressure continues to strengthen northeast of the state tonight and will bring an increase in trade wind flow. Low clouds and showers will remain through Monday morning, mainly over portions of Maui, Molokai, and Oahu as an area of enhanced moisture moves in from the east. From late Monday through Friday, light easterly winds will return. Afternoon coastal sea breezes should help bend clouds and showers to interior and mountainous locations. From Wednesday onward, deeper moisture moving in from the southeast should bring increased precipitation chances to the Big Island and perhaps Maui. Here's your Maui community forecast. High surf warning for Molokai, Lanai, Kahoolawe, and... Here's your Maui community forecast. High surf warning for Molokai, Lanai, Kahoolawe, and Maui. Issued Sunday at 3 p.m. Tonight, partly cloudy. Windward, scattered showers. Leeward, isolated showers in the evening, then scattered showers after midnight. Lows 69 to 74 and 53 to 59 upcountry. Northeast winds, around 15 miles per hour. Monday, mostly sunny. Isolated showers windward. Breezy. High 79 to 84 and 68 to 74 upcountry.

northeast winds 15 to 20 miles per hour. Monday night, partly cloudy. Windward, scattered showers in the evening, then isolated showers after midnight. Lows 69 to 74 and 53 to 59 upcountry. Northeast winds, around 15 miles per hour. Tuesday, partly cloudy. Scattered showers windward. High 79 to 84, lows 69 to 74. Upcountry, high 68 to 74, lows 54 to 59. East winds, around 15 miles per hour. Wednesday, partly cloudy. Scattered showers windward. Highs 81 to 87, lows 68 to 74. Upcountry, highs 70 to 76, lows 52 to 58. East winds, around 15 miles per hour. Thursday through Juneteenth, partly cloudy with scattered showers. Highs 81 to 87, lows 69 to 75. Upcountry, highs 70 to 76, lows 52 to 58. East winds, around 15 miles per hour. Here are the forecast high and low temperatures for selected locations. Kahului, low 72, high 84. Hana, low 74, high 86. Palaukala Ranger Station, low 49, high 60. Kapalua, low 72, high 82. Molokati Airport, low 71, high 83. Lanari City, low 67, high 74. Here's the forecast for Haleakala Summit. Issued at 3:02 p.m. Tonight, mostly cloudy with scattered showers. Lows around 49 at the visitor center to around 46 at the summit. East winds up to 10 miles per hour. Chance of rain 50%. Monday, partly sunny. Isolated showers in the afternoon. Highs around 60 at the visitor center to around 68 at the summit. East winds up to 10 miles per hour. Chance of rain 20%. Monday night, mostly cloudy with isolated showers in the evening, then partly cloudy after midnight. Lows around 49 at the visitor center to around 46 at the summit. East winds up to 10 miles per hour. Chance of rain 20%. Tuesday, mostly sunny in the morning, then partly sunny with isolated showers in the afternoon. Highs 58 to 76. Light winds. Chance of rain 20%. Sunrise Monday at Haleakala Summit, 5:38 a.m. Here's the forecast for the following county, Big Island, Hawaii. Tonight, mostly cloudy in the evening then clearing. Leeward, scattered showers in the evening. Windward, numerous showers. Lows 69 to 74. Variable winds to 15 miles per hour. Monday, mostly sunny. Windward, isolated showers. Leeward, isolated showers in the morning, then scattered showers in the afternoon. Highs 81 to 86. Northeast winds, around 15 miles per hour. Monday night, mostly cloudy. Windward, scattered showers. Leeward, scattered showers in the evening, then isolated showers after midnight. Lows 69 to 74. Variable winds to 15 miles per hour. Tuesday, mostly cloudy. Windward, isolated showers during the day, then scattered showers at night. Leeward, isolated showers. Highs 82 to 87. Lows 70 to 75. Variable winds to 15 miles per hour. Wednesday, mostly cloudy. Windward, scattered showers during the day, then numerous showers at night. Leeward, scattered showers during the day. Isolated showers at night. Highs 82 to 87. Lows 72 to 77. Variable winds to 15 miles per hour. Thursday, mostly cloudy. Windward, numerous showers. Leeward, scattered showers. Highs 83 to 88.
lows 73-78. Variable winds to 15 miles per hour. Juneteenth, mostly cloudy. Windward, numerous showers. Leeward, scattered showers. Highs 83-88. Lows 73-78. Variable winds to 15 miles per hour. The ultraviolet index for noon June 15th in Honolulu is 12. This corresponds to a very high exposure level. At 10 p.m., at Kahului, light rain and fog were reported, with a temperature of 72 degrees. The relative humidity was 93%, and the dew point was 70 degrees. The wind was north, at 15 miles an hour. The barometric pressure was 30.02 inches, or 1,016.5 millibars, and rising. At Molokaʻi Airport, under a mostly cloudy sky, the temperature was 74. At Lanai City, clear, and 69 degrees. At Kapalua, under a mostly cloudy sky, the temperature was 72. At Hilo, under a cloudy sky, the temperature was 76. At Kona, cloudy, and 80 degrees. At Bradshaw, under a clear sky, the temperature was 52. At Honolulu, mostly cloudy, and 76 degrees. At Lihue, it was cloudy, with a temperature of 77. Here are the buoy reports at 10 p.m. Wind speeds are in knots. Buoy 51101, wind east at 10. Buoy 51000, wind northeast at 14. Buoy 2, wind northeast at 12. Buoy 4, wind east at 14. Kahului Harbor, northeast at 12. Uvala buoy, 4 feet, 8 seconds. Buoy data provided by the National Weather Service and the Pacific Islands Ocean Observing System. Here are some wind observations at 10 p.m. Wind speeds are in knots. Kahului North at 13. Kahului Harbor Northeast at 12. Makapulapai East at 10, gusting to 17. Kona Northeast at 15. Hilo Northeast at 6. High surf warning for the following counties in Hawaii: Molokaʻi, Lanai, Kahoʻolawe, and Maui. What? For the high surf warning, dangerously large breaking waves of 10 to 15 feet. Significant wave run-up expected during the peak high tide during the afternoons. For the coastal flood statement, isolated minor coastal flooding. Where? South-facing shores of all Hawaiian islands. Vulnerable low-lying coastal roadways, docks, boat ramps and other coastal infrastructure. When? For the high surf warning, until 6 a.m. Tuesday. For the coastal flood statement, through Tuesday afternoon. Impacts, high. Expect very strong breaking waves and powerful currents. Waves breaking in channel entrances may make navigating the channels dangerous. Flooding of beaches that are normally dry, minor coastal erosion, and salt water inundation. Additional details, the combination of the south-southwest swell and king tides over the next couple of days will result in more widespread coastal shore impacts, particularly during the afternoon and evening peak daily tide. Avoid driving through flooded roadways. If you are forced to drive through salt water, be sure to rinse your vehicle with fresh water. Move electronics, vehicles or other valuables to higher ground. Monitor vessels to ensure mooring lines don't get too tight and watch out for overwash around boat ramps. Secure canoes or other watercraft stowed on beaches. Stay away from the shoreline along the affected coasts. Be prepared for road closures. Postpone entering or leaving channels affected by the high surf until the surf subsides. Issued at 3:55 p.m. The surf forecast for Maui. North-facing shores 0 to 2 feet through Monday. West-facing shores 5 to 7 feet through Monday. South-facing shores 10 to 15 feet through Monday. East-facing shores 1 to 3 feet through Monday. What? Isolated minor coastal flooding. Where? Vulnerable.
normal low-lying coastal roadways, docks, boat ramps, and other coastal infrastructure.

isolated minor coastal flooding. Where? Vulnerable low-lying coastal roadways, docks, boat ramps, and other coastal infrastructure. When? Around the daily peak tides during the late afternoon and early evening hours through Tuesday afternoon. Impacts, flooding of beaches that are normally dry, some minor coastal erosion, and saltwater inundation of low-lying roads, docks, boat ramps, and other coastal infrastructure. Additional details, do not drive through flooded roadways. Owners of properties in low-lying shoreline areas or near waterways should consider moving any electronics, vehicles, or other valuables to higher ground. Boaters should monitor vessels to ensure mooring lines don't get too tight and be aware of overwash around boat ramps at high tide. Any recreational watercraft on beaches, such as canoes, should be secured or moved. Marine weather statement for the following coastal locations: Kauai Leeward Waters, Kauai Channel, Oahu Leeward Waters, Maui County Leeward Waters, and Big Island Leeward Waters. A large long-period south-southwest swell will produce surges in south and west facing harbors and breaking waves near harbor entrances today through Monday night. Mariners using these harbors should exercise caution when entering or leaving and when mooring or launching vessels. Boaters should expect recreational surfers and bodyboarders utilizing harbor channels to access surfing areas. 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The current time is 10:46 p.m. Hawaii Aleutian Standard Time. Surface high pressure continues to strengthen northeast of the state tonight and will bring an increase in trade wind flow. Low clouds and showers will remain through Monday morning, mainly over portions of Maui, Molokaʻi, and Oʻahu as an area of enhanced moisture moves in from the east. From late Monday through Friday, light easterly winds will return. Afternoon coastal sea breezes should help bend clouds and showers to interior and mountainous locations. From Wednesday onward, deeper moisture moving in from the southeast should bring increased precipitation chances to the Big Island and perhaps Maui. Here's your Maui community forecast. High surf warning for Molokaʻi, Lanai, Kahoʻolawe, and Maui. Issued Sunday at 3 p.m. Tonight, partly cloudy. Windward, scattered showers. Leeward, isolated showers in the evening, then scattered showers after midnight. Lows 69 to 74 and 53 to 59 upcountry. Northeast winds, around 15 miles per hour. Monday, mostly sunny. Isolated showers windward. Breezy. High 79 to 84 and 68 to 74 upcountry. Northeast winds 15 to 20 miles per hour. Monday night, partly cloudy. Windward, scattered showers in the evening, then isolated showers after midnight. Lows 69 to 74 and 53 to 59 upcountry. Northeast winds, around 15 miles per hour. Tuesday, partly cloudy. Scattered showers windward. High 79 to 84, lows 69 to 74. Upcountry, high 68 to 74, lows 54 to 59. East winds, around 15 miles per hour. Wednesday, partly cloudy. Scattered showers windward. Highs 81 to 87, lows 68 to 74. Upcountry, highs 70 to 76, lows 52 to 58. East winds, around 15 miles per hour. Thursday through Juneteenth, partly cloudy with scattered showers. Highs 81 to 87, lows 69 to 75. Upcountry, highs 70 to 76, lows 52 to 58. East winds, around 15 miles per hour. Here are the forecast high and low temperatures for selected locations. Kahului, low 72, high 84. Hana, low 74, high 86. Haleakala Ranger Station, low 49, high 60. Kapalua, low 72, high 82. Molokaʻi Airport.

low 71, high 83. Lanai City, low 67, high 74. Here's the forecast for Haleakala Summit. Issued at 3:02 p.m. Tonight, mostly cloudy with scattered showers. Lows around 49 at the visitor center to around 46 at the summit. East winds up to 10 miles per hour. Chance of rain 50%. Monday, partly sunny. Isolated showers in the afternoon. Highs around 60 at the visitor center to around 68 at the summit. East winds up to 10 miles per hour. Chance of rain 20%. Monday night, mostly cloudy with isolated showers in the evening, then partly cloudy after midnight. Lows around 49 at the visitor center to around 46 at the summit. East winds up to 10 miles per hour. Chance of rain 20%. Tuesday, mostly sunny in the morning, then partly sunny with isolated showers in the afternoon. Highs 58 to 76. Light winds. Chance of rain 20%. Sunrise Monday at Haleakala Summit, 5:38 a.m. Here's the forecast for the following county, Big Island, Hawaii. Tonight, mostly cloudy in the evening then clearing. Leeward, scattered showers in the evening. Windward, numerous showers. Lows 69 to 74. Variable winds to 15 miles per hour. Monday, mostly sunny. Windward, isolated showers. Leeward, isolated showers in the morning, then scattered showers in the afternoon. Highs 81 to 86. Northeast winds, around 15 miles per hour. Monday night, mostly cloudy. Windward, scattered showers. Leeward, scattered showers in the evening, then isolated showers after midnight. Lows 69 to 74. Variable winds to 15 miles per hour. Tuesday, mostly cloudy. Windward, isolated showers during the day, then scattered showers at night. Leeward, isolated showers. Highs 82 to 87. Lows 70 to 75. Variable winds to 15 miles per hour. Wednesday, mostly cloudy. Windward, scattered showers during the day, then numerous showers at night. Leeward, scattered showers during the day. Isolated showers at night. Highs 82 to 87. Lows 72 to 77. Variable winds to 15 miles per hour. Thursday, mostly cloudy. Windward, numerous showers. Leeward, scattered showers. Highs 83 to 88. Lows 73 to 78. Variable winds to 15 miles per hour. Juneteenth, mostly cloudy. Windward, numerous showers. Leeward, scattered showers. Highs 83 to 88. Lows 73 to 78. Variable winds to 15 miles per hour. The ultraviolet index for noon June 15th in Honolulu is 12. This corresponds to a very high exposure level. At 10 p.m. at Kahului, light rain and fog were reported with a temperature of 72 degrees. The relative humidity was 93% and the dew point was 70 degrees. The wind was north at 15 miles an hour. The barometric pressure was 30.02 inches or 1,016.5 millibars and rising. At Molokaʻi Airport, under a mostly cloudy sky, the temperature was 74. At Lanai City, clear and 69 degrees. At Kapalua, under a mostly cloudy sky, the temperature was 72. At Hilo, under a cloudy sky, the temperature was 76. At Kona, cloudy and 80 degrees. At Bradshaw, under a clear sky, the temperature was 52. At Honolulu, mostly cloudy and 76 degrees. At Lihue, it was cloudy with a temperature of 77. Here are the buoy reports at 10 p.m. Wind speeds are in knots. Buoy 51.

101, wind east at 10. Buoy 51000, wind northeast at 14. Buoy 2, wind northeast at 12. Buoy 4, wind east at 14. Kahului Harbor, northeast at 12. Fa'uvela Buoy, 4 feet, 8 seconds. Buoy data provided by the National Weather Service and the Pacific Islands Ocean Observing System. Here are some wind observations at 10 p.m. Wind speeds are in knots. Kahului North at 13. Kahului Harbor Northeast at 12. Makapulapai East at 10, gusting to 17. Kona Northeast at 15. Lilo Northeast at 6. High surf warning for the following counties in Hawaii: Molokapi, Lanai, Kahoolawe, and Maui. What? For the high surf warning, dangerously large breaking waves of 10 to 15 feet. Significant wave run-up expected during the peak high tide during the afternoons. For the coastal flood statement, isolated minor coastal flooding. Where? South-facing shores of all Hawaiian islands. Vulnerable low-lying coastal roadways, docks, boat ramps, and other coastal infrastructure. When? For the high surf warning, until 6 a.m. Tuesday. For the coastal flood statement, through Tuesday afternoon. Impacts, high. Expect very strong breaking waves and powerful currents. Waves breaking in channel entrances may make navigating the channels dangerous. Flooding of beaches that are normally dry, minor coastal erosion, and saltwater inundation. Additional details, the combination of the south-southwest swell and king tides over the next couple of days will result in more widespread coastal shore impacts, particularly during the afternoon and evening peak daily tide. Avoid driving through flooded roadways. If you are forced to drive through salt water, be sure to rinse your vehicle with fresh water. Move electronics, vehicles, or other valuables to higher ground. Monitor vessels to ensuring lines don't get too tight and watch out for overwash around boat ramps. Secure canoes or other watercraft stowed on beaches. Stay away from the shoreline along the affected coasts. Be prepared for road closures. Postpone entering or leaving channels affected by the high surf until the surf subsides. Issued at 3:55 p.m. The surf forecast for Maui. North-facing shores 0 to 2 feet through Monday. West-facing shores 5 to 7 feet through Monday. South-facing shores 10 to 15 feet through Monday. East-facing shores 1 to 3 feet through Monday. What? Isolated minor coastal flooding. Where? Vulnerable low-lying coastal roadways, docks, boat ramps, and other coastal infrastructure. When? Around the daily peak tides during the late afternoon and early evening hours through Tuesday afternoon. Impacts, flooding of beaches that are normally dry, some minor coastal erosion, and saltwater inundation of low-lying roads, docks, boat ramps, and other coastal infrastructure. Do not drive through flooded roadways. Owners of properties in low-lying shoreline areas or near waterways should consider moving any electronics, vehicles, or other valuables to higher ground. Boaters should monitor vessels to ensuring lines don't get too tight and be aware of overwash around boat ramps at high tide. Any recreational watercraft on beaches, such as canoes, should be secured or moved. What? Isolated minor coastal flooding. Where? Vulnerable low-lying coastal roadways, docks, boat ramps, and other coastal infrastructure. When? Around the daily peak tides during the late afternoon and early evening hours through Tuesday afternoon. Impacts, flooding of beaches that are normally dry, some minor coastal erosion, and saltwater inundation of low-lying roads, docks, boat ramps, and other coastal infrastructure. Additional details, do not drive through flooded roadways. Owners of properties in low-lying shoreline areas or near waterways should consider moving any electronics, vehicles, or other valuables to higher ground. Boaters should monitor vessels to ensuring lines don't get too tight and be aware of overwash around boat ramps at high tide. Any recreational watercraft on beaches, such as

structures should be secured or moved. Marine weather statement for the following coastal locations: Kauai Leeward Waters, Kauai Channel, Oahu Leeward Waters, Maui County Leeward Waters, and Big Island Leeward Waters. A large long-period south-southwest swell will produce surges in south and west facing harbors and breaking waves near harbor entrances today through Monday night. Mariners using these harbors should exercise caution when entering or leaving and when mooring or launching vessels. Boaters should expect recreational surfers and bodyboarders utilizing harbor channels to access surfing areas. 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The current time is 11 p.m. Hawaii Aleutian Standard Time. Surface high pressure continues to strengthen northeast of the state tonight and will bring an increase in trade wind flow. Low clouds and showers will remain through Monday morning, mainly over portions of Maui, Molokaʻi, and Oʻahu as an area of enhanced moisture moves in from the east. From late Monday through Friday, light easterly winds will return. Afternoon coastal sea breezes should help bend clouds and showers to interior and mountainous locations. From Wednesday onward, deeper moisture moving in from the southeast should bring increased precipitation chances to the Big Island and perhaps Maui. Here's your Maui community forecast. High surf warning for Molokaʻi, Lanai, Kahoʻolawe, and Maui. Issued Sunday at 3 p.m. Tonight, partly cloudy. Windward, scattered showers. Leeward, isolated showers in the evening, then scattered showers after midnight. Lows 69 to 74 and 53 to 59 upcountry. Northeast winds, around 15 miles per hour. Monday, mostly sunny. Isolated showers windward. Breezy. High 79 to 84 and 68 to 74 upcountry. Northeast winds 15 to 20 miles per hour. Monday night, partly cloudy. Windward, scattered showers in the evening, then isolated showers after midnight. Lows 69 to 74 and 53 to 59 upcountry. Northeast winds, around 15 miles per hour. Tuesday, partly cloudy. Scattered showers windward. High 79 to 84, lows 69 to 74. Upcountry, high 68 to 74, lows 54 to 59. East winds, around 15 miles per hour. Wednesday, partly cloudy. Scattered showers windward. Highs 81 to 87, lows 68 to 74. Upcountry, highs 70 to 76, lows 52 to 58. East winds, around 15 miles per hour. Thursday through Juneteenth, partly cloudy with scattered showers. Highs 81 to 87, lows 69 to 75. Upcountry, highs 70 to 76, lows 52 to 58. East winds, around 15 miles per hour. Here are the forecast high and low temperatures for selected locations. Kahului, low 72, high 84. Hana, low 74, high 86. Haleakala Ranger Station, low 49, high 60. Kapalua, low 72, high 82. Molokaʻi Airport, low 71, high 83. Lanai City, low 67, high 74. Here's the forecast for Haleakala Summit. Issued at 3:02 p.m. Tonight, mostly cloudy with scattered showers. Lows around 49 at the visitor center to around 46 at the summit. East winds up to 10 miles per hour. Chance of rain 50%. Monday, partly sunny. Isolated showers in the afternoon. Highs around 60 at the visitor center to around 68 at the summit. East winds up to 10 miles per hour. Chance of rain 20%. Monday night, mostly cloudy with isolated showers in the evening, then partly cloudy after midnight. Lows around 49 at the visitor center to around 40.

36 at the summit. East winds up to 10 miles per hour. Chance of rain 20%. Tuesday, mostly sunny in the morning, then partly sunny with isolated showers in the afternoon. Highs 58 to 76. Light winds. Chance of rain 20%. Sunrise Monday at Haleakala Summit, 5:38 a.m. Here's the forecast for the following county, Big Island, Hawaii. Tonight, mostly cloudy in the evening then clearing. Leeward, scattered showers in the evening. Windward, numerous showers. Lows 69 to 74. Variable winds to 15 miles per hour. Monday, mostly sunny. Windward, isolated showers. Leeward, isolated showers in the morning, then scattered showers in the afternoon. Highs 81 to 86. Northeast winds, around 15 miles per hour. Monday night, mostly cloudy. Windward, scattered showers. Leeward, scattered showers in the evening, then isolated showers after midnight. Lows 69 to 74. Variable winds to 15 miles per hour. Tuesday, mostly cloudy. Windward, isolated showers during the day, then scattered showers at night. Leeward, isolated showers. Highs 82 to 87. Lows 70 to 75. Variable winds to 15 miles per hour. Wednesday, mostly cloudy. Windward, scattered showers during the day, then numerous showers at night. Leeward, scattered showers during the day. Isolated showers at night. Highs 82 to 87. Lows 72 to 77. Variable winds to 15 miles per hour. Thursday, mostly cloudy. Windward, numerous showers. Leeward, scattered showers. Highs 83 to 88. Lows 73 to 78. Variable winds to 15 miles per hour. Juneteenth, mostly cloudy. Windward, numerous showers. Leeward, scattered showers. Highs 83 to 88. Lows 73 to 78. Variable winds to 15 miles per hour. The ultraviolet index for noon June 15th in Honolulu is 12. This corresponds to a very high exposure level. At 10 p.m., at Kahului, light rain and fog were reported, with a temperature of 72 degrees. The relative humidity was 93%, and the dew point was 70 degrees. The wind was north, at 15 miles an hour. The barometric pressure was 30.02 inches, or 1,016.5 millibars, and rising. At Molokaʻi Airport, under a mostly cloudy sky, the temperature was 74. At Lanai City, clear, and 69 degrees. At Kapalua, under a mostly cloudy sky, the temperature was 72. At Hilo, under a cloudy sky, the temperature was 76. At Kona, cloudy, and 80 degrees. At Bradshaw, under a clear sky, the temperature was 52. At Honolulu, mostly cloudy, and 76 degrees. At Lihue, it was cloudy, with a temperature of 77. Here are the buoy reports at 10 p.m. Wind speeds are in knots. Buoy 51101, wind east at 10. Buoy 51000, wind northeast at 14. Buoy 2, wind northeast at 12. Buoy 4, wind east at 14. Kahului Harbor, northeast at 12. Puʻuvela buoy, 4 feet, 8 seconds. Buoy data provided by the National Weather Service and the Pacific Islands Ocean Observing System. Here are some wind observations at 10 p.m. Wind speeds are in knots. Kahului North at 13. Kahului Harbor Northeast at 12. Makapulapai East at 10, gusting to 17. Kona Northeast at 15. Lilo Northeast at 6. High surf warning for the following counties in Hawaii, Molokaʻi, Lanai.

Kaho Olave and Maui. What? For the high surf warning, dangerously large breaking waves of 10 to 15 feet. Significant wave run-up expected during the peak high tide during the afternoons. For the coastal flood statement, isolated minor coastal flooding. Where? South-facing shores of all Hawaiian islands. Vulnerable low-lying coastal roadways, docks, boat ramps, and other coastal infrastructure. When? For the high surf warning, until 6 a.m. Tuesday. For the coastal flood statement, through Tuesday afternoon. Impacts, high. Expect very strong breaking waves and powerful currents. Waves breaking in channel entrances may make navigating the channels dangerous. Flooding of beaches that are normally dry, minor coastal erosion, and salt water inundation. Additional details, the combination of the south-southwest swell and king tides over the next couple of days will result in more widespread coastal shore impacts, particularly during the afternoon and evening peak daily tide. Avoid driving through flooded roadways. If you are forced to drive through salt water, be sure to rinse your vehicle with fresh water. Move electronics, vehicles, or other valuables to higher ground. Monitor vessels to ensure mooring lines don't get too tight and watch out for overwash around boat ramps. Secure canoes or other watercraft stowed on beaches. Stay away from the shoreline along the affected coasts. Be prepared for road closures. Postpone entering or leaving channels affected by the high surf until the surf subsides. If you evacuate during an emergency, turn off the utilities in your home. Turn off all water faucets, make sure electricity is turned off at the main switch, and turn off gas at the main valve. Emergency preparedness is an individual responsibility. Be prepared. 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The current time is 11:12 p.m. Hawaii Aleutian Standard Time. Surface high pressure continues to strengthen northeast of the state tonight and will bring an increase in trade wind flow. Low clouds and showers will remain through Monday morning, mainly over portions of Maui, Molokaʻi, and Oʻahu as an area of enhanced moisture moves in from the east. From late Monday through Friday, light easterly winds will return. Afternoon coastal sea breezes should help bring clouds and showers to interior and mountainous locations. From Wednesday onward, deeper moisture moving in from the southeast should bring increased precipitation chances to the Big Island and perhaps Maui. Here's your Maui community forecast. High surf warning from Molokaʻi, Lanai, Kahoʻolawe, and Maui. Issued Sunday at 3 p.m. Tonight, partly cloudy. Windward, scattered showers. Leeward, isolated showers in the evening, then scattered showers after midnight. Lows 69 to 74 and 53 to 59 upcountry. Northeast winds, around 15 miles per hour. Monday, mostly sunny. Isolated showers windward. Breezy. High 79 to 84 and 68 to 74 upcountry. Northeast winds 15 to 20 miles per hour. Monday night, partly cloudy. Windward, scattered showers in the evening, then isolated showers after midnight. Lows 69 to 74 and 53 to 59 upcountry. Northeast winds, around 15 miles per hour. Tuesday, partly cloudy. Scattered showers windward. High 79 to 84. Lows 69 to 74. Upcountry, high 68 to 74, lows 54 to 59. East winds, around 15 miles per hour. Wednesday, partly cloudy. Scattered showers windward. Highs 81 to 87, lows 68 to 74. Upcountry, highs 70 to 76, lows 52 to 58. East winds, around 15 miles per hour. Thursday through Juneteenth, partly cloudy with scattered showers. Highs 81 to 87, lows 69 to 75. Upcoming

Highs 70 to 76, lows 52 to 58. East winds, around 15 miles per hour. Here are the forecast high and low temperatures for selected locations. Kahului, low 72, high 84. Hana, low 74, high 86. Haleakala Ranger Station, low 49, high 60. Kapalua, low 72, high 82. Molokati Airport, low 71, high 83. Lanari City, low 67, high 74. Here's the forecast for Haleakala Summit. Issued at 3:02 p.m. Tonight, mostly cloudy with scattered showers. Lows around 49 at the visitor center to around 46 at the summit. East winds up to 10 miles per hour. Chance of rain 50%. Monday, partly sunny. Isolated showers in the afternoon. Highs around 60 at the visitor center to around 68 at the summit. East winds up to 10 miles per hour. Chance of rain 20%. Monday night, mostly cloudy with isolated showers in the evening, then partly cloudy after midnight. Lows around 49 at the visitor center to around 46 at the summit. East winds up to 10 miles per hour. Chance of rain 20%. Tuesday, mostly sunny in the morning, then partly sunny with isolated showers in the afternoon. Highs 58 to 76. Light winds. Chance of rain 20%. Sunrise Monday at Haleakala Summit, 5:30 a.m. Here's the forecast for the following county, Big Island, Hawaii. Tonight, mostly cloudy in the evening then clearing. Leeward, scattered showers in the evening. Windward, numerous showers. Lows 69 to 74. Variable winds to 15 miles per hour. Monday, mostly sunny. Windward, isolated showers. Leeward, isolated showers in the morning, then scattered showers in the afternoon. Highs 81 to 86. Northeast winds, around 15 miles per hour. Monday night, mostly cloudy. Windward, scattered showers. Leeward, scattered showers in the evening, then isolated showers after midnight. Lows 69 to 74. Variable winds to 15 miles per hour. Tuesday, mostly cloudy. Windward, isolated showers during the day, then scattered showers at night. Leeward, isolated showers. Highs 82 to 87. Lows 70 to 75. Variable winds to 15 miles per hour. Wednesday, mostly cloudy. Windward, scattered showers during the day, then numerous showers at night. Leeward, scattered showers during the day. Isolated showers at night. Highs 82 to 87. Lows 72 to 77. Variable winds to 15 miles per hour. Thursday, mostly cloudy. Windward, numerous showers. Leeward, scattered showers. Highs 83 to 88. Lows 73 to 78. Variable winds to 15 miles per hour. Juneteenth, mostly cloudy. Windward, numerous showers. Leeward, scattered showers. Highs 83 to 88. Lows 73 to 78. Variable winds to 15 miles per hour. The ultraviolet index for noon June 15th in Honolulu is 12. This corresponds to a very high exposure level. At 11 p.m. at Kahului, fog was reported with a temperature of 73 degrees. The relative humidity was 93% and the dew point was 71 degrees. The wind was north at 9 miles an hour. The barometric pressure was 30.01 inches, or 1,016.2 millibars, and falling. At Molokati Airport, the sky was partly cloudy, and the temperature was 73. At Lanari City, clear, and 69 degrees. At Kapalua, the sky was cloudy, and the temperature was 72.

0: Who?
1: At Hilo.
0: The sky was partly cloudy, and the temperature was 76.
1: At Kona,
0: partly cloudy, and 79 degrees.
1: At Honolulu,
0: mostly cloudy, and 76 degrees.
1: At Lihue,
0: it was cloudy, with a temperature of 76.
1: Here are the buoy reports at 11 p.m.
0: Wind speeds are in knots.
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0: wind east at 10.
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1: Here are some wind observations at 10 p.m.
0: Wind speeds are in knots.
1: Kahului North at 13.
0: Kahului Harbor Northeast at 12.
1: Makapulapai East at 10,
0: gusting to 17.
1: Kona Northeast at 15.
0: Hilo Northeast at 6.
1: High surf warning for the following counties in Hawaii: Molokai, Lanai, Kahoolawe, and Maui.
0: What?
1: For the high surf warning, dangerously large breaking waves of 10 to 15 feet.
0: Significant wave run-up expected during the peak high tide during the afternoons.
1: For the coastal flood statement, isolated minor coastal flooding.
0: Where?
1: South-facing shores of all Hawaiian islands.
0: Vulnerable low-lying coastal roadways, docks, boat ramps, and other coastal infrastructure.
1: When?
0: For the high surf warning, until 6 a.m. Tuesday.
1: For the coastal flood statement, through Tuesday afternoon.
0: Impacts, high.
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0: Waves breaking in channel entrances may make navigating the channels dangerous.
1: Flooding of beaches that are normally dry, minor coastal erosion, and salt water inundation.
0: Additional details,
1: the combination of the south-southwest swell and king tides over the next couple of days will result in more widespread coastal shore impacts, particularly during the afternoon and evening peak daily tide.
0: Avoid driving through flooded roadways.
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1: Monitor vessels to ensure ring lines don't get too tight and watch out for overwash around boat ramps.
0: Secure canoes or other watercraft stowed on beaches.
1: Stay away from the shoreline along the affected coasts.
0: Be prepared for road closures.
1: Postpone entering or leaving channels affected by the high surf until the surf subsides.
0: Issued at 3:55 p.m.
1: The surf forecast for Maui.
0: North-facing shores 0 to 2 feet through Monday.
1: West-facing shores 5 to 7 feet through Monday.
0: South-facing shores 10 to 15 feet through Monday.
1: East-facing shores 1 to 3 feet through Monday.
0: What?
1: Isolated minor coastal flooding.
0: Where?
1: Vulnerable low-lying coastal roadways, docks, boat ramps, and other coastal infrastructure.
0: When?
1: Around the daily peak tides during the late afternoon and early evening hours through Tuesday afternoon.
0: Impacts, flooding of beaches that are normally dry, some minor coastal erosion, and salt water inundation of low-lying roads, docks, boat ramps, and other coastal infrastructure.
1: Additional details,
0: do not drive through flooded roadways.
1: Owners of properties in low-lying shoreline areas or near waterways should consider moving any electronics, vehicles, or other valuables to higher ground.
0: Boaters should monitor vessels to ensure ring lines don't get too tight and be aware of overwash around boat ramps at high tide.
1: Any recreational watercraft on beaches, such as canoes, should be secured or moved.
0: Marine weather statement for the following coastal locations: Kauai Leeward Waters, Kauai Channel, Oahu Leeward Waters, Maui County Leeward Waters, and Big Island Leeward Waters.
1: A large long-period south-southwest swell will produce surges in south and west facing harbors and breaking waves near harbor entrances.

through Monday night. Mariners using these harbors should exercise caution when entering or leaving and when mooring or launching vessels. Boaters should expect recreational surfers and bodyboarders utilizing harbor channels to access surfing areas. 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The current time is 11:25 p.m. Hawaii Aleutian Standard Time. Surface high pressure continues to strengthen northeast of the state tonight and will bring an increase in trade wind flow. Low clouds and showers will remain through Monday morning, mainly over portions of Maui, Molokai, and Oahu as an area of enhanced moisture moves in from the east. From late Monday through Friday, light easterly winds will return. Afternoon, coastal sea breezes should help bend clouds and showers to interior and mountainous locations. From Wednesday onward, deeper moisture moving in from the southeast should bring increased precipitation chances to the Big Island and perhaps Maui. Here's your Maui community forecast. High surf warning for Molokai, Lanai, Kahoolawe, and Maui. Issued Sunday at 3 p.m. Tonight, partly cloudy. Windward, scattered showers. Leeward, isolated showers in the evening, then scattered showers after midnight. Lows 69 to 74 and 53 to 59 upcountry. Northeast winds, around 15 miles per hour. Monday, mostly sunny. Isolated showers windward. Breezy. High 79 to 84 and 68 to 74 upcountry. Northeast winds 15 to 20 miles per hour. Monday night, partly cloudy. Windward, scattered showers in the evening, then isolated showers after midnight. Lows 69 to 74 and 53 to 59 upcountry. Northeast winds, around 15 miles per hour. Tuesday, partly cloudy. Scattered showers windward. High 79 to 84, lows 69 to 74. Upcountry, high 68 to 74, lows 54 to 59. East winds, around 15 miles per hour. Wednesday, partly cloudy. Scattered showers windward. Highs 81 to 87, lows 68 to 74. Upcountry, highs 70 to 76, lows 52 to 58. East winds, around 15 miles per hour. Thursday through Juneteenth, partly cloudy with scattered showers. Highs 81 to 87, lows 69 to 75. Upcountry, highs 70 to 76, lows 52 to 58. East winds, around 15 miles per hour. Here are the forecast high and low temperatures for selected locations. Kahului, low 72, high 84. Hana, low 74, high 86. Haleakala Ranger Station, low 49, high 60. Kapalua, low 72, high 82. Molokai Airport, low 71, high 83. Lanai City, low 67, high 74. Here's the forecast for Haleakala Summit. Issued at 3:02 p.m. Tonight, mostly cloudy with scattered showers. Lows around 49 at the visitor center to around 46 at the summit. East winds up to 10 miles per hour. Chance of rain 50%. Monday, partly sunny. Isolated showers in the afternoon. Highs around 60 at the visitor center to around 68 at the summit. East winds up to 10 miles per hour. Chance of rain 20%. Monday night, mostly cloudy with isolated showers in the evening, then partly cloudy after midnight. Lows around 49 at the visitor center to around 46 at the summit. East winds up to 10 miles per hour. Chance of rain 20%. Tuesday, mostly sunny in the morning, then partly sunny with isolated showers in the afternoon. Highs 58 to 76. Light winds. Chance of rain 20%. Sunrise Monday at Haleakala.

Summit, 5:38 a.m. Here's the forecast for the following county, Big Island, Hawaii. Tonight, mostly cloudy in the evening, then clearing. Leeward, scattered showers in the evening. Windward, numerous showers. Lows 69 to 74. Variable winds to 15 miles per hour. Monday, mostly sunny. Windward, isolated showers. Leeward, isolated showers in the morning, then scattered showers in the afternoon. Highs 81 to 86. Northeast winds, around 15 miles per hour. Monday night, mostly cloudy. Windward, scattered showers. Leeward, scattered showers in the evening, then isolated showers after midnight. Lows 69 to 74. Variable winds to 15 miles per hour. Tuesday, mostly cloudy. Windward, isolated showers during the day, then scattered showers at night. Leeward, isolated showers. Highs 82 to 87. Lows 70 to 75. Variable winds to 15 miles per hour. Wednesday, mostly cloudy. Windward, scattered showers during the day, then numerous showers at night. Leeward, scattered showers during the day. Isolated showers at night. Highs 82 to 87. Lows 72 to 77. Variable winds to 15 miles per hour. Thursday, mostly cloudy. Windward, numerous showers. Leeward, scattered showers. Highs 83 to 88. Lows 73 to 78. Variable winds to 15 miles per hour. Juneteenth, mostly cloudy. Windward, numerous showers. Leeward, scattered showers. Highs 83 to 88. Lows 73 to 78. Variable winds to 15 miles per hour. If you evacuate during an emergency, turn off the utilities in your home. Turn off all water faucets. Make sure electricity is turned off at the main switch and turn off gas at the main valve. Emergency preparedness is an individual responsibility. Be prepared. The ultraviolet index for noon June 15th in Honolulu is 12. This corresponds to a very high exposure level. At 11 p.m. at Kahului, fog was reported with a temperature of 73 degrees. The relative humidity was 93% and the dew point was 71 degrees. The wind was north at 9 miles an hour. The barometric pressure was 30.01 inches or 1,016.2 millibars and falling. On Molokapi, Molokapi Airport was partly cloudy and 73 degrees. On Lanari, Lanari City was clear and 69 degrees. Elsewhere on the island of Maui, Kapalua, cloudy, 72. On the Big Island, Hilo was partly cloudy and 72. Elsewhere on the island of Maui, Kapalua, cloudy, 72. On the Big Island, Hilo was partly cloudy and 76 degrees. Kona, partly cloudy, 79. Bradshaw was clear and 51 degrees. On Oahu, Honolulu was mostly cloudy and 76 degrees. On Kauai, Lihue was cloudy and 76 degrees. Here are the buoy reports at 11 p.m. Wind speeds are in knots. Buoy 51101, wind east at 12. Buoy 51000, wind northeast at 16. Buoy 2, wind northeast at 14. Buoy 4, wind northeast at 16. Kahului Harbor, northwest at 6. Puvala buoy, 4 feet, 7 seconds. Buoy data provided by the National Weather Service and the Pacific Islands Ocean Observing System. Here are some wind observations at 11 p.m. Wind speeds are in knots. Kahului North at 8. Kahului Harbor Northeast at 11. Makapulapai East at 12, gusting to 19. Kona Northeast at 12. Hilo Northeast at 3.

high surf warning for the following counties in Hawaii: Molokai, Lanai, Kahoolawe, and Maui. What? For the high surf warning, dangerously large breaking waves of 10 to 15 feet. Significant wave run-up expected during the peak high tide during the afternoons. For the coastal flood statement, isolated minor coastal flooding. Where? South-facing shores of all Hawaiian islands. Vulnerable low-lying coastal roadways, docks, boat ramps, and other coastal infrastructure. When? For the high surf warning, until 6 a.m. Tuesday. For the coastal flood statement, through Tuesday afternoon. Impacts, high. Expect very strong breaking waves and powerful currents. Waves breaking in channel entrances may make navigating the channels dangerous. Flooding of beaches that are normally dry, minor coastal erosion, and saltwater inundation. Additional details, the combination of the south-southwest swell and king tides over the next couple of days will result in more widespread coastal shore impacts, particularly during the afternoon and evening peak daily tide. Avoid driving through flooded roadways. If you are forced to drive through salt water, be sure to rinse your vehicle with fresh water. Move electronics, vehicles, or other valuables to higher ground. Monitor vessels to ensure mooring lines don't get too tight and watch out for overwash around boat ramps. Secure canoes or other watercraft stowed on beaches. Stay away from the shoreline along the affected coasts. Be prepared for road closures. Postpone entering or leaving channels affected by the high surf until the surf subsides. Issued at 3:55 p.m. The surf forecast for Maui. North-facing shores 0 to 2 feet through Monday. West-facing shores 5 to 7 feet through Monday. South-facing shores 10 to 15 feet through Monday. East-facing shores 1 to 3 feet through Monday. What? Isolated minor coastal flooding. Where? Vulnerable low-lying coastal roadways, docks, boat ramps, and other coastal infrastructure. When? Around the daily peak tides during the late afternoon and early evening hours through Tuesday afternoon. Impacts, flooding of beaches that are normally dry, some minor coastal erosion, and saltwater inundation of low-lying roads, docks, boat ramps, and other coastal infrastructure. Additional details, do not drive through flooded roadways. Owners of properties in low-lying shoreline areas or near waterways should consider moving any electronics, vehicles, or other valuables to higher ground. Boaters should monitor vessels to ensure mooring lines don't get too tight and be aware of overwash around boat ramps at high tide. Any recreational watercraft on beaches, such as canoes, should be secured or moved. Marine weather statement for the following coastal locations: Kauai Leeward Waters, Kauai Channel, Oahu Leeward Waters, Maui County Leeward Waters, and Big Island Leeward Waters. A large long-period south-southwest swell will produce surges in south and west-facing harbors and breaking waves near harbor entrances today through Monday night. Mariners using these harbors should exercise caution when entering or leaving and when mooring or launching vessels. Boaters should expect recreational surfers and bodyboarders utilizing harbor channels to access surfing areas. 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The current time is 11:38 p.m. Hawaii Aleutian Standard Time. Surface high pressure continues to strengthen northeast of the state tonight and will bring an increase in trade wind flow. Low clouds and showers will remain through Monday morning, mainly over portions of Maui, Molokai, and Oahu as an area of enhanced moisture moves in from the east. From late Monday through Friday, light easterly winds will return. Afternoon coastal sea breezes should help bend clouds and showers to interior and mountainous locations. From Wednesday onward, deeper moisture moving in from the southeast should bring increased precipitation chances to the Big Island and perhaps Maui. Here's your Maui community forecast. High surf warning for Molokai, Lanai, Kahoolawe, and Maui.
issued Sunday at 3 p.m. Tonight, partly cloudy. Windward, scattered showers. Leeward, isolated showers in the evening, then scattered showers after midnight. Lows 69 to 74 and 53 to 59 upcountry. Northeast winds, around 15 miles per hour. Monday, mostly sunny. Isolated showers windward. Breezy. High 79 to 84 and 68 to 74 upcountry. Northeast winds 15 to 20 miles per hour. Monday night, partly cloudy. Windward, scattered showers in the evening, then isolated showers after midnight. Lows 69 to 74 and 53 to 59 upcountry. Northeast winds, around 15 miles per hour. Tuesday, partly cloudy. Scattered showers windward. High 79 to 84, lows 69 to 74. Upcountry, high 68 to 74, lows 54 to 59. East winds, around 15 miles per hour. Wednesday, partly cloudy. Scattered showers windward. Highs 81 to 87, lows 68 to 74. Upcountry, highs 70 to 76, lows 52 to 58. East winds, around 15 miles per hour. Thursday through Juneteenth, partly cloudy with scattered showers. Highs 81 to 87, lows 69 to 75. Upcountry, highs 70 to 76, lows 52 to 58. East winds, around 15 miles per hour. Here are the forecast high and low temperatures for selected locations. Kahului, low 72, high 84. Hana, low 74, high 86. Palaukala Ranger Station, low 49, high 60. Kapalua, low 72, high 82. Molokati Airport, low 71, high 83. Lanari City, low 67, high 74. Here's the forecast for Haleakala Summit. Issued at 3:02 p.m. Tonight, mostly cloudy with scattered showers. Lows around 49 at the visitor center to around 46 at the summit. East winds up to 10 miles per hour. Chance of rain 50%. Monday, partly sunny. Isolated showers in the afternoon. Highs around 60 at the visitor center to around 68 at the summit. East winds up to 10 miles per hour. Chance of rain 20%. Monday night, mostly cloudy with isolated showers in the evening, then partly cloudy after midnight. Lows around 49 at the visitor center to around 46 at the summit. East winds up to 10 miles per hour. Chance of rain 20%. Tuesday, mostly sunny in the morning, then partly sunny with isolated showers in the afternoon. Highs 58 to 76. Light winds. Chance of rain 20%. Sunrise Monday at Haleakala Summit, 5:38 a.m. Here's the forecast for the following county, Big Island, Hawaii. Tonight, mostly cloudy in the evening, then clearing. Leeward, scattered showers in the evening. Windward, numerous showers. Lows 69 to 74. Variable winds to 15 miles per hour. Monday, mostly sunny. Windward, isolated showers. Leeward, isolated showers in the morning, then scattered showers in the afternoon. Highs 81 to 86. Northeast winds, around 15 miles per hour. Monday night, mostly cloudy. Windward, scattered showers. Leeward, scattered showers in the evening, then isolated showers after midnight. Lows 69 to 74. Variable winds to 15 miles per hour. Tuesday, mostly cloudy. Windward, isolated showers during the day, then scattered showers at night. Leeward, isolated showers. Highs 82 to 87. Lows 70 to 75. Variable winds to 15 miles per hour. Wednesday.

Highs 83 to 88. Lows 73 to 78. Variable winds to 15 miles per hour. The ultraviolet index for noon June 15th in Honolulu is 12. This corresponds to a very high exposure level. At 11 p.m., at Kahului, fog was reported, with a temperature of 73 degrees. The relative humidity was 93%, and the dew point was 71 degrees. The wind was north, at 9 miles an hour. The barometric pressure was 30.01 inches, or 1,016.2 millibars, and falling. On Molokati, Molokati Airport was partly cloudy, and 73 degrees. On Lanari, Lanari City was clear, and 69 degrees. Elsewhere on the island of Maui, Kapalua, cloudy, 72. On the Big Island, Hilo was partly cloudy, and 76 degrees. Kona, partly cloudy, 79. Bradshaw was clear, and 51 degrees. On Oahu, Honolulu was mostly cloudy, and 76 degrees. On Kauai, Lihue was cloudy, and 76 degrees. Here are the buoy reports at 11 p.m. Wind speeds are in knots. Buoy 51101, wind east at 12. Buoy 51000, wind northeast at 16. Buoy 2, wind northeast at 14. Buoy 4, wind northeast at 16. Kahului Harbor, northwest at 6. Uvala buoy, 4 feet, 7 seconds. Buoy data provided by the National Weather Service and the Pacific Islands Ocean Observing System. Here are some wind observations at 11 p.m. Wind speeds are in knots. Kahului North at 8. Kahului Harbor Northeast at 11. Makapulapai East at 12, gusting to 19. Kona Northeast at 12. Hilo Northeast at 3. High surf warning for the following counties in Hawaii, Molokati, Lanari, Kahoolawe, and Maui. What? For the high surf warning, dangerously large breaking waves of 10 to 15 feet. Significant wave run-up expected during the peak high tide during the afternoons. For the coastal flood statement, isolated minor coastal flooding. Where? South-facing shores of all Hawaiian islands. Vulnerable low-lying coastal roadways, docks, boat ramps, and other coastal infrastructure. When? For the high surf warning, until 6 a.m. Tuesday. For the coastal flood statement, through Tuesday afternoon. Impacts, high. Expect very strong breaking waves and powerful currents. Waves breaking in channel entrances may make navigating the channels dangerous. Flooding of beaches that are normally dry, minor coastal erosion, and salt water inundation. Additional details, the combination of the south-southwest swell and king tides over the next couple of days will result in more widespread coastal shore impacts, particularly during the afternoon and evening peak daily tide. Avoid driving through flooded roadways. If you are forced to drive through salt water, be sure to rinse your vehicle with fresh water. Move electronics, vehicles, or other valuables to higher ground. Monitor vessels to ensure mooring lines don't get too tight and watch out for overwash around boat ramps. Secure canoes or other watercraft stowed on beaches. Stay away from the shoreline along the affected coasts. Be prepared for road closures. Postpone entering or leaving channels affected by the high surf until the surf subsides. Issued at 3:55 p.m. The surf forecast for Maui. North-facing shores 0 to 2 feet through Monday. West-facing shores 5 to 7 feet through Monday. South-facing shores 10 to 15 feet through Monday. East-facing shores 1 to 3 feet through Monday. What? Isolated minor coastal flooding. Where? Vulnerable low-lying coastal roadways, docks, boat ramps, and other coastal infrastructure. When? Around the daily peak tides during the late afternoon and early evening hours through Tuesday afternoon. Impacts, flooding of beaches that are normally dry, some minor coastal

pollution and saltwater inundation of low-lying roads, docks, boat ramps, and other coastal infrastructure. Additional details, do not drive through flooded roadways. Owners of properties in low-lying shoreline areas or near waterways should consider moving any electronics, vehicles, or other valuables to higher ground. Boaters should monitor vessels to ensure marine lines don't get too tight and be aware of overwash around boat ramps at high tide. Any recreational watercraft on beaches, such as canoes, should be secured or moved. Marine weather statement for the following coastal locations: Kauai Leeward Waters, Kauai Channel, Oahu Leeward Waters, Maui County Leeward Waters, and Big Island Leeward Waters. A large long-period south-southwest swell will produce surges in south and west facing harbors and breaking waves near harbor entrances today through Monday night. Mariners using these harbors should exercise caution when entering or leaving and when mooring or launching vessels. Boaters should expect recreational surfers and bodyboarders utilizing harbor channels to access surfing areas. 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The current time is 11:51 p.m. Hawaii Aleutian Standard Time. Surface high pressure continues to strengthen northeast of the state tonight and will bring an increase in trade wind flow. Low clouds and showers will remain through Monday morning, mainly over portions of Maui, Molokati, and Oahu as an area of enhanced moisture moves in from the east. From late Monday through Friday, light easterly winds will return. Afternoon, coastal sea breezes should help bring clouds and showers to interior and mountainous locations. From Wednesday onward, deeper moisture moving in from the southeast should bring increased precipitation chances to the Big Island and perhaps Maui. Here's your Maui community forecast. High surf warning for Molokati, Lanai, Kahoolawe, and Maui. Issued Sunday at 3 p.m. Tonight, partly cloudy. Windward, scattered showers. Leeward, isolated showers in the evening, then scattered showers after midnight. Lows 69 to 74 and 53 to 59 upcountry. Northeast winds, around 15 miles per hour. Monday, mostly sunny. Isolated showers windward. Breezy. High 79 to 84 and 68 to 74 upcountry. Northeast winds 15 to 20 miles per hour. Monday night, partly cloudy. Windward, scattered showers in the evening, then isolated showers after midnight. Lows 69 to 74 and 53 to 59 upcountry. Northeast winds, around 15 miles per hour. Tuesday, partly cloudy. Scattered showers windward. High 79 to 84, lows 69 to 74. Upcountry, high 68 to 74, lows 54 to 59. East winds, around 15 miles per hour. Wednesday, partly cloudy. Scattered showers windward. Highs 81 to 87, lows 68 to 74. Upcountry, highs 70 to 76, lows 52 to 58. East winds, around 15 miles per hour. Thursday through Juneteenth, partly cloudy with scattered showers. Highs 81 to 87, lows 69 to 75. Upcountry, highs 70 to 76, lows 52 to 58. East winds, around 15 miles per hour. Here are the forecast high and low temperatures for selected locations. Kahului, low 72, high 84. Hana, low 74, high 86. Haleakala Ranger Station, low 49, high 60. Kapalua, low 72, high 82. Molokati Airport, low 71, high 83. Lanai City, low 67, high 74. Here's the forecast for Haleakala Summit. Issued at 3:02 p.m. Tonight, mostly cloudy with scattered showers. Lows around 49 at the visitor center to around 40.

6 at the summit. East winds up to 10 miles per hour. Chance of rain 50%. Monday, partly sunny. Isolated showers in the afternoon. Highs around 60 at the visitor center to around 68 at the summit. East winds up to 10 miles per hour. Chance of rain 20%. Monday night, mostly cloudy with isolated showers in the evening, then partly cloudy after midnight. Lows around 49 at the visitor center to around 46 at the summit. East winds up to 10 miles per hour. Chance of rain 20%. Tuesday, mostly sunny in the morning, then partly sunny with isolated showers in the afternoon. Highs 58 to 76. Light winds. Chance of rain 20%. Sunrise Monday at Haleakala Summit, 5:38 a.m. Here's the forecast for the following county, Big Island, Hawaii. Tonight, mostly cloudy in the evening, then clearing. Leeward, scattered showers in the evening. Windward, numerous showers. Lows 69 to 74. Variable winds to 15 miles per hour. Monday, mostly sunny. Windward, isolated showers. Leeward, isolated showers in the morning, then scattered showers in the afternoon. Highs 81 to 86. Northeast winds, around 15 miles per hour. Monday night, mostly cloudy. Windward, scattered showers. Leeward, scattered showers in the evening, then isolated showers after midnight. Lows 69 to 74. Variable winds to 15 miles per hour. Tuesday, mostly cloudy. Windward, isolated showers during the day, then scattered showers at night. Leeward, isolated showers. Highs 82 to 87. Lows 70 to 75. Variable winds to 15 miles per hour. Wednesday, mostly cloudy. Windward, scattered showers during the day, then numerous showers at night. Leeward, scattered showers during the day. Isolated showers at night. Highs 82 to 87. Lows 72 to 77. Variable winds to 15 miles per hour. Thursday, mostly cloudy. Windward, numerous showers. Leeward, scattered showers. Highs 83 to 88. Lows 73 to 78. Variable winds to 15 miles per hour. Juneteenth, mostly cloudy. Windward, numerous showers. Leeward, scattered showers. Highs 83 to 88. Lows 73 to 78. Variable winds to 15 miles per hour. The ultraviolet index for noon June 15th in Honolulu is 12. This corresponds to a very high exposure level. At 11 p.m. at Kahului, fog was reported with a temperature of 73 degrees. The relative humidity was 93% and the dew point was 71 degrees. The wind was north at 9 miles an hour. The barometric pressure was 30.01 inches or 1,016.2 millibars and falling. On Molokati, Molokati Airport was partly cloudy and 73 degrees. On Lanai, Lanai City was clear and 69 degrees. Elsewhere on the island of Maui, Kapalua, cloudy, 72. On the Big Island, Lilo was partly cloudy and 76 degrees. Kona, partly cloudy, 79. Bradshaw was clear and 51 degrees. On Oahu, Honolulu was mostly cloudy and 76 degrees. On Kauai, Lihue was cloudy and 76 degrees. Here are the buoy reports at 11 p.m. Wind speeds are in knots. Buoy 51101, wind east at 12. Buoy 51000, wind northeast at 16. Buoy 2, wind northeast at 14. Buoy 4, wind northeast at 16. Kahului Harbor, northwest at 6. Kauvela Buoy, 4.

7 seconds. Buoy data provided by the National Weather Service and the Pacific Islands Ocean Observing System. Here are some wind observations at 11 p.m. Wind speeds are in knots. Kahului North at 8. Kahului Harbor Northeast at 11. Makapurlapai East at 12, gusting to 19. Kona Northeast at 12. Hilo Northeast at 3. High surf warning for the following counties in Hawaii: Molokai, Lanai, Kahoolawe, and Maui. What? For the high surf warning, dangerously large breaking waves of 10 to 15 feet. Significant wave run-up expected during the peak high tide during the afternoons. For the coastal flood statement, isolated minor coastal flooding. Where? South-facing shores of all Hawaiian islands. Vulnerable low-lying coastal roadways, docks, boat ramps, and other coastal infrastructure. When? For the high surf warning, until 6 a.m. Tuesday. For the coastal flood statement, through Tuesday afternoon. Impacts, high. Expect very strong breaking waves and powerful currents. Waves breaking in channel entrances may make navigating the channels dangerous. Flooding of beaches that are normally dry, minor coastal erosion, and saltwater inundation. Additional details, the combination of the south-southwest swell and king tides over the next couple of days will result in more widespread coastal shore impacts, particularly during the afternoon and evening peak daily tide. Avoid driving through flooded roadways. If you are forced to drive through salt water, be sure to rinse your vehicle with fresh water. Move electronics, vehicles, or other valuables to higher ground. Monitor vessels to ensure mooring lines don't get too tight and watch out for overwash around boat ramps. Secure canoes or other watercraft stowed on beaches. Stay away from the shoreline along the affected coasts. Be prepared for road closures. Postpone entering or leaving channels affected by the high surf until the surf subsides. Issued at 3:55 p.m. The surf forecast for Maui. North-facing shores 0 to 2 feet through Monday. West-facing shores 5 to 7 feet through Monday. South-facing shores 10 to 15 feet through Monday. East-facing shores 1 to 3 feet through Monday. What? Isolated minor coastal flooding. Where? Vulnerable low-lying coastal roadways, docks, boat ramps, and other coastal infrastructure. When? Around the daily peak tides during the late afternoon and early evening hours through Tuesday afternoon. Impacts, flooding of beaches that are normally dry, some minor coastal erosion, and saltwater inundation of low-lying roads, docks, boat ramps, and other coastal infrastructure. Additional details, do not drive through flooded roadways. Owners of properties in low-lying shoreline areas or near waterways should consider moving any electronics, vehicles, or other valuables to higher ground. Boaters should monitor vessels to ensure mooring lines don't get too tight and be aware of overwash around boat ramps at high tide. Any recreational watercraft on beaches, such as canoes, should be secured or moved. Marine weather statement for the following coastal locations: Kauai Leeward Waters, Kauai Channel, Oahu Leeward Waters, Maui County Leeward Waters, and Big Island Leeward Waters. A large long-period south-southwest swell will produce surges in south and west-facing harbors and breaking waves near harbor entrances today through Monday night. Mariners using these harbors should exercise caution when entering or leaving and when mooring or launching vessels. Boaters should expect recreational surfers and bodyboarders utilizing harbor channels to access surfing areas. 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The current time is 12:04 a.m. Hawaii Aleutian Standard Time. Surface high pressure continues to strengthen northeast of the state tonight and will bring an increase in trade wind flow. Low clouds and showers will remain through Monday morning, mainly over portions of Maui, Molokai, and Oahu as an area of enhanced moisture moves in from the east.

Monday through Friday, light easterly winds will return. Afternoon, coastal sea breezes should help bring clouds and showers to interior and mountainous locations. From Wednesday onward, deeper moisture moving in from the southeast should bring increased precipitation chances to the Big Island and perhaps Maui. Here's your Maui community forecast. High surf warning for Molokati, Lanai, Kahoolawe, and Maui. Issued Sunday at 3 p.m. Tonight, partly cloudy. Windward, scattered showers. Leeward, isolated showers in the evening, then scattered showers after midnight. Lows 69 to 74 and 53 to 59 upcountry. Northeast winds, around 15 miles per hour. Monday, mostly sunny. Isolated showers windward. Breezy. High 79 to 84 and 68 to 74 upcountry. Northeast winds 15 to 20 miles per hour. Monday night, partly cloudy. Windward, scattered showers in the evening, then isolated showers after midnight. Lows 69 to 74 and 53 to 59 upcountry. Northeast winds, around 15 miles per hour. Tuesday, partly cloudy. Scattered showers windward. High 79 to 84, lows 69 to 74. Upcountry, high 68 to 74, lows 54 to 59. East winds, around 15 miles per hour. Wednesday, partly cloudy. Scattered showers windward. Highs 81 to 87, lows 68 to 74. Upcountry, highs 70 to 76, lows 52 to 58. East winds, around 15 miles per hour. Thursday through Juneteenth, partly cloudy with scattered showers. Highs 81 to 87, lows 69 to 75. Upcountry, highs 70 to 76, lows 52 to 58. East winds, around 15 miles per hour. Here are the forecast high and low temperatures for selected locations. Kahului, low 72, high 84. Hana, low 74, high 86. Haleakala Ranger Station, low 49, high 60. Kapalua, low 72, high 82. Molokati Airport, low 71, high 83. Lanai City, low 67, high 74. Here's the forecast for Haleakala Summit. Issued at 3:02 p.m. Tonight, mostly cloudy with scattered showers. Lows around 49 at the visitor center to around 46 at the summit. East winds up to 10 miles per hour. Chance of rain 50%. Monday, partly sunny. Isolated showers in the afternoon. Highs around 60 at the visitor center to around 68 at the summit. East winds up to 10 miles per hour. Chance of rain 20%. Monday night, mostly cloudy with isolated showers in the evening, then partly cloudy after midnight. Lows around 49 at the visitor center to around 46 at the summit. East winds up to 10 miles per hour. Chance of rain 20%. Tuesday, mostly sunny in the morning, then partly sunny with isolated showers in the afternoon. Highs 58 to 76. Light winds. Chance of rain 20%. Sunrise Monday at Haleakala Summit, 5:38 a.m. Here's the forecast for the following county, Big Island, Hawaii. Tonight, mostly cloudy in the evening then clearing. Leeward, scattered showers in the evening. Windward, numerous showers. Lows 69 to 74. Variable winds to 15 miles per hour. Monday, mostly sunny. Windward, isolated showers. Leeward, isolated showers in the morning, then scattered showers in the afternoon. Highs 81 to 86. Northeast winds, around 15 miles per hour. Monday night, mostly cloudy. Windward, scattered showers. Leeward, scattered showers in the evening, then isolated showers after

midnight. Lows 69 to 74. Variable winds to 15 miles per hour. Tuesday, mostly cloudy. Windward, isolated showers during the day, then scattered showers at night. Leeward, isolated showers. Highs 82 to 87. Lows 70 to 75. Variable winds to 15 miles per hour. Wednesday, mostly cloudy. Windward, scattered showers during the day, then numerous showers at night. Leeward, scattered showers during the day. Isolated showers at night. Highs 82 to 87. Lows 72 to 77. Variable winds to 15 miles per hour. Thursday, mostly cloudy. Windward, numerous showers. Leeward, scattered showers. Highs 83 to 88. Lows 73 to 78. Variable winds to 15 miles per hour. Juneteenth, mostly cloudy. Windward, numerous showers. Leeward, scattered showers. Highs 83 to 88. Lows 73 to 78. Variable winds to 15 miles per hour. If you evacuate during an emergency, turn off the utilities in your home. Turn off all water faucets. Make sure electricity is turned off at the main switch and turn off gas at the main valve. Emergency preparedness is an individual responsibility. Be prepared. The ultraviolet index for noon June 15th in Honolulu is 12. This corresponds to a very high exposure level. At midnight, at Kahului, it was cloudy, with a temperature of 73 degrees. The relative humidity was 87%, and the dew point was 69 degrees. The wind was northeast, at 10 miles an hour. The barometric pressure was 30.02 inches, or 1,016.5 millibars, and rising. At Molokaʻi Airport, under a partly cloudy sky, the temperature was 72. At Lanai City, mostly cloudy, and 70 degrees. At Kapalua, fog was reported, and the temperature was 72. At Hilo, under a partly cloudy sky, the temperature was 74. At Kona, partly cloudy, and 79 degrees. At Honolulu, light rain, and 75 degrees. At Lihue, it was cloudy, with a temperature of 76. Here are the buoy reports at midnight. Wind speeds are in knots. Buoy 51101, wind east at 12. Buoy 51000, northeast at 16, 5 feet, 19 seconds. Buoy 2, wind northeast at 10. Buoy 4, northeast at 16, 5 feet, 17 seconds. Kahului Harbor, north at 8. Puʻuvela Buoy, 4 feet, 7 seconds. Buoy data provided by the National Weather Service and the Pacific Islands Ocean Observing System. Here are some wind observations at 11 p.m. Wind speeds are in knots. Kahului North at 8. Kahului Harbor Northeast at 11. Makapulapai East at 12, gusting to 19. Kona Northeast at 12. Lilo Northeast at 3. High surf warning for the following counties in Hawaii, Molokaʻi, Lanai, Kahoʻolawe, and Maui. What? For the high surf warning, dangerously large breaking waves of 10 to 15 feet. Significant wave run-up expected during the peak high tide during the afternoons. For the coastal flood statement, isolated minor coastal flooding. Where? South-facing shores of all Hawaiian islands. Vulnerable low-lying coastal roadways, docks, boat ramps, and other coastal infrastructure. When? For the high surf warning, until 6 a.m. Tuesday. For the coastal flood statement, through Tuesday afternoon. Impacts, high. Expect very strong breaking waves and powerful currents. Waves breaking in channel entrances may make navigating the channels dangerous. Flooding of beaches that are normally dry, minor coastal erosion, and salt water inundation. Additional details.

The combination of the south-southwest swell and king tides over the next couple of days will result in more widespread coastal shore impacts, particularly during the afternoon and evening peak daily tide. Avoid driving through flooded roadways. If you are forced to drive through salt water, be sure to rinse your vehicle with fresh water. Move electronics, vehicles, or other valuables to higher ground. Monitor vessels to ensure ring lines don't get too tight and watch out for overwash around boat ramps. Secure canoes or other watercraft stowed on beaches. Stay away from the shoreline along the affected coasts. Be prepared for road closures. Postpone entering or leaving channels affected by the high surf until the surf subsides. Issued at 3:55 p.m. The surf forecast for Maui. North-facing shores 0 to 2 feet through Monday. West-facing shores 5 to 7 feet through Monday. South-facing shores 10 to 15 feet through Monday. East-facing shores 1 to 3 feet through Monday. What? Isolated minor coastal flooding. Where? Vulnerable low-lying coastal roadways, docks, boat ramps, and other coastal infrastructure. When? Around the daily peak tides during the late afternoon and early evening hours through Tuesday afternoon. Impacts, flooding of beaches that are normally dry, some minor coastal erosion, and salt water inundation of low-lying roads, docks, boat ramps, and other coastal infrastructure. Additional details, do not drive through flooded roadways. Owners of properties in low-lying shoreline areas or near waterways should consider moving any electronics, vehicles, or other valuables to higher ground. Boaters should monitor vessels to ensure ring lines don't get too tight and be aware of overwash around boat ramps at high tide. Any recreational watercraft on beaches, such as canoes, should be secured or moved. Marine weather statement for the following coastal locations: Kauai Leeward Waters, Kauai Channel, Oahu Leeward Waters, Maui County Leeward Waters, and Big Island Leeward Waters. A large long-period south-southwest swell will produce surges in south and west facing harbors and breaking waves near harbor entrances today through Monday night. Mariners using these harbors should exercise caution when entering or leaving and when mooring or launching vessels. Boaters should expect recreational surfers and bodyboarders utilizing harbor channels to access surfing areas. 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The current time is 12:18 a.m. Hawaii Aleutian Standard Time. Surface high pressure continues to strengthen northeast of the state tonight and will bring an increase in trade wind flow. Low clouds and showers will remain through Monday morning, mainly over portions of Maui, Molokati, and Oahu as an area of enhanced moisture moves in from the east. From late Monday through Friday, light easterly winds will return. Afternoon coastal sea breezes should help bring clouds and showers to interior and mountainous locations. From Wednesday onward, deeper moisture moving in from the southeast should bring increased precipitation chances to the Big Island and perhaps Maui. Here's your Maui community forecast. High surf warning for Molokati, Lanai, Kahoolawe, and Maui. Issued Sunday at 3 p.m. Tonight, partly cloudy. Windward, scattered showers. Leeward, isolated showers in the evening, then scattered showers after midnight. Lows 69 to 74 and 53 to 59 upcountry. Northeast winds, around 15 miles per hour. Monday, mostly sunny. Isolated showers windward. Breezy. High 79 to 84 and 68 to 74 upcountry. Northeast winds 15 to 20 miles per hour. Monday night, partly cloudy. Windward, scattered showers in the evening, then isolated showers after midnight. Lows 69 to 74 and 53 to 59 upcountry. Northeast winds, around 15 miles per hour. Tuesday, partly cloudy. Scattered showers windward. High 79 to 84, lows 69.

74. Up country, highs 68 to 74, lows 54 to 59. East winds, around 15 miles per hour. Wednesday, partly cloudy. Scattered showers windward. Highs 81 to 87, lows 68 to 74. Up country, highs 70 to 76, lows 52 to 58. East winds, around 15 miles per hour. Thursday through Juneteenth, partly cloudy with scattered showers. Highs 81 to 87, lows 69 to 75. Up country, highs 70 to 76, lows 52 to 58. East winds, around 15 miles per hour. Here are the forecast high and low temperatures for selected locations. Kahului, low 72, high 84. Hana, low 74, high 86. Palaunkala Ranger Station, low 49, high 60. Kapalua, low 72, high 82. Molokati Airport, low 71, high 83. Lanari City, low 67, high 74. Here's the forecast for Haleakala Summit. Issued at 3:02 p.m. Tonight, mostly cloudy with scattered showers. Lows around 49 at the visitor center to around 46 at the summit. East winds up to 10 miles per hour. Chance of rain 50%. Monday, partly sunny. Isolated showers in the afternoon. Highs around 60 at the visitor center to around 68 at the summit. East winds up to 10 miles per hour. Chance of rain 20%. Monday night, mostly cloudy with isolated showers in the evening, then partly cloudy after midnight. Lows around 49 at the visitor center to around 46 at the summit. East winds up to 10 miles per hour. Chance of rain 20%. Tuesday, mostly sunny in the morning, then partly sunny with isolated showers in the afternoon. Highs 58 to 76. Light winds. Chance of rain 20%. Sunrise Monday at Haleakala Summit, 5:38 a.m. Here's the forecast for the following county, Big Island, Hawaii. Tonight, mostly cloudy in the evening then clearing. Leeward, scattered showers in the evening. Windward, numerous showers. Lows 69 to 74. Variable winds to 15 miles per hour. Monday, mostly sunny. Windward, isolated showers. Leeward, isolated showers in the morning, then scattered showers in the afternoon. Highs 81 to 86. Northeast winds, around 15 miles per hour. Monday night, mostly cloudy. Windward, scattered showers. Leeward, scattered showers in the evening, then isolated showers after midnight. Lows 69 to 74. Variable winds to 15 miles per hour. Tuesday, mostly cloudy. Windward, isolated showers during the day, then scattered showers at night. Leeward, isolated showers. Highs 82 to 87. Lows 70 to 75. Variable winds to 15 miles per hour. Wednesday, mostly cloudy. Windward, scattered showers during the day, then numerous showers at night. Leeward, scattered showers during the day. Isolated showers at night. Highs 82 to 87. Lows 72 to 77. Variable winds to 15 miles per hour. Thursday, mostly cloudy. Windward, numerous showers. Leeward, scattered showers. Highs 83 to 88. Lows 73 to 78. Variable winds to 15 miles per hour. Juneteenth, mostly cloudy. Windward, numerous showers. Leeward, scattered showers. Highs 83 to 88. Lows 73 to 78. Variable winds to 15 miles per hour. The ultraviolet index for noon June 15th in Honolulu is 12. This corresponds to a very high exposure.

air level. At midnight at Kahului, it was cloudy with a temperature of 73 degrees. The relative humidity was 87% and the dew point was 69 degrees. The wind was northeast at 10 miles an hour. The barometric pressure was 30.02 inches or 1,016.5 millibars and rising. At Molokhati Airport, under a partly cloudy sky, the temperature was 72. At Lanari City, mostly cloudy and 70 degrees. At Kapalua, fog was reported and the temperature was 72. At Hilo, under a partly cloudy sky, the temperature was 74. At Kona, partly cloudy and 79 degrees. At Honolulu, light rain and 75 degrees. At Lihue, it was cloudy with a temperature of 76. Here are the buoy reports at midnight. Wind speeds are in knots. Buoy 51101, wind east at 12. Buoy 51000, northeast at 16, 5 feet, 19 seconds. Buoy 2, wind northeast at 10. Buoy 4, northeast at 16, 5 feet, 17 seconds. Kahului Harbor, north at 8. Puvela Buoy, 4 feet, 7 seconds. Buoy data provided by the National Weather Service and the Pacific Islands Ocean Observing System. Here are some wind observations at midnight. Wind speeds are in knots. Kahului northeast at 9. Kahului Harbor northeast at 13. Makapulapai east at 11, gusting to 16. Kona southeast at 8. Lila west at 4. High surf warning for the following counties in Hawaii, Molokhati, Lanari, Kahoolawe, and Maui. What? For the high surf warning, dangerously large breaking waves of 10 to 15 feet. Significant wave run-up expected during the peak high tide during the afternoons. For the coastal flood statement, isolated minor coastal flooding. Where? South-facing shores of all Hawaiian islands. Vulnerable low-lying coastal roadways, docks, boat ramps and other coastal infrastructure. When? For the high surf warning, until 6 a.m. Tuesday. For the coastal flood statement, through Tuesday afternoon. Impacts, high. Expect very strong breaking waves and powerful currents. Waves breaking in channel entrances may make navigating the channels dangerous. Flooding of beaches that are normally dry, minor coastal erosion, and saltwater inundation. Additional details, the combination of the south-southwest swell and king tides over the next couple of days will result in more widespread coastal shore impacts, particularly during the afternoon and evening peak daily tide. Avoid driving through flooded roadways. If you are forced to drive through salt water, be sure to rinse your vehicle with fresh water. Move electronics, vehicles, or other valuables to higher ground. Monitor vessels to ensuring lines don't get too tight and watch out for overwash around boat ramps. Secure canoes or other watercraft stowed on beaches. Stay away from the shoreline along the affected coasts. Be prepared for road closures. Postpone entering or leaving channels affected by the high surf until the surf subsides. Issued at 3:55 p.m. The surf forecast for Maui. North-facing shores 0 to 2 feet through Monday. West-facing shores 5 to 7 feet through Monday. South-facing shores 10 to 15 feet through Monday. East-facing shores 1 to 3 feet through Monday. What? Isolated minor coastal flooding. Where? Vulnerable low-lying coastal roadways, docks, boat ramps, and other coastal infrastructure. When? Around the daily peak tides during the late afternoon and early evening hours through Tuesday afternoon. Impacts, flooding of beaches that are normally dry, some minor coastal erosion, and saltwater inundation of low-lying roads, docks, boat ramps, and other coastal infrastructure. Additional details, do not drive through flooded roadways. Owners of properties in low-lying shoreline areas or near waterways should consider moving any electronics, vehicles, or other

cables to higher ground. Boaters should monitor vessels to ensure mooring lines don't get too tight and be aware of overwash around boat ramps at high tide. Any recreational watercraft on beaches, such as canoes, should be secured or moved. If you evacuate during an emergency, turn off the utilities in your home. Turn off all water faucets, make sure electricity is turned off at the main switch, and turn off gas at the main valve. Emergency preparedness is an individual responsibility. Be prepared. Marine weather statement for the following coastal locations: Kauai Leeward Waters, Kauai Channel, Oahu Leeward Waters, Maui County Leeward Waters, and Big Island Leeward Waters. A large long-period south-southwest swell will produce surges in south and west facing harbors and breaking waves near harbor entrances today through Monday night. Mariners using these harbors should exercise caution when entering or leaving and when mooring or launching vessels. Boaters should expect recreational surfers and bodyboarders utilizing harbor channels to access surfing areas. 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The current time is 12:31 a.m. Hawaii Aleutian Standard Time. Surface high pressure continues to strengthen northeast of the state tonight and will bring an increase in trade wind flow. Low clouds and showers will remain through Monday morning, mainly over portions of Maui, Molokati, and Oahu as an area of enhanced moisture moves in from the east. From late Monday through Friday, light easterly winds will return. Afternoon coastal sea breezes should help bend clouds and showers to interior and mountainous locations. From Wednesday onward, deeper moisture moving in from the southeast should bring increased precipitation chances to the Big Island and perhaps Maui. Here's your Maui community forecast. High surf warning for Molokati, Lanai, Kahoolawe, and Maui. Issued Sunday at 3 p.m. Tonight, partly cloudy. Windward, scattered showers. Leeward, isolated showers in the evening, then scattered showers after midnight. Lows 69 to 74 and 53 to 59 upcountry. Northeast winds, around 15 miles per hour. Monday, mostly sunny. Isolated showers windward. Breezy. High 79 to 84 and 68 to mostly sunny. Isolated showers windward. Breezy. High 79 to 84 and 68 to 74 upcountry. Northeast winds 15 to 20 miles per hour. Monday night, partly cloudy. Windward, scattered showers in the evening, then isolated showers after midnight. Lows 69 to 74 and 53 to 59 upcountry. Northeast winds, around 15 miles per hour. Tuesday, partly cloudy. Scattered showers windward. High 79 to 84, lows 69 to 74. Upcountry, high 68 to 74, lows 54 to 59. East winds, around 15 miles per hour. Wednesday, partly cloudy. Scattered showers windward. Highs 81 to 87, lows 68 to 74. Upcountry, highs 70 to 76, lows 52 to 58. East winds, around 15 miles per hour. Thursday through Juneteenth, partly cloudy with scattered showers. Highs 81 to 87, lows 69 to 75. Upcountry, highs 70 to 76, lows 52 to 58. East winds, around 15 miles per hour. Here are the forecast high and low temperatures for selected locations. Kahului, low 72, high 84. Hana, low 74, high 86. Haleakala Ranger Station, low 49, high 60. Kapalua, low 72, high 82. Molokati Airport, low 71, high 83. Lanai City, low 67, high 74. Here's the forecast for Haleakala Summit. Issued at

2 p.m. Tonight, mostly cloudy with scattered showers. Lows around 49 at the visitor center to around 46 at the summit. East winds up to 10 miles per hour. Chance of rain 50%. Monday, partly sunny. Isolated showers in the afternoon. Highs around 60 at the visitor center to around 68 at the summit. East winds up to 10 miles per hour. Chance of rain 20%. Monday night, mostly cloudy with isolated showers in the evening, then partly cloudy after midnight. Lows around 49 at the visitor center to around 46 at the summit. East winds up to 10 miles per hour. Chance of rain 20%. Tuesday, mostly sunny in the morning, then partly sunny with isolated showers in the afternoon. Highs 58 to 76. Light winds. Chance of rain 20%. Sunrise Monday at Haleakala Summit, 5:38 a.m. Here's the forecast for the following county, Big Island, Hawaii. Tonight, mostly cloudy in the evening, then clearing. Leeward, scattered showers in the evening. Windward, numerous showers. Lows 69 to 74. Variable winds to 15 miles per hour. Monday, mostly sunny. Windward, isolated showers. Leeward, isolated showers in the morning, then scattered showers in the afternoon. Highs 81 to 86. Northeast winds, around 15 miles per hour. Monday night, mostly cloudy. Windward, scattered showers. Leeward, scattered showers in the evening, then isolated showers after midnight. Lows 69 to 74. Variable winds to 15 miles per hour. Tuesday, mostly cloudy. Windward, isolated showers during the day, then scattered showers at night. Leeward, isolated showers. Highs 82 to 87. Lows 70 to 75. Variable winds to 15 miles per hour. Wednesday, mostly cloudy. Windward, scattered showers during the day, then numerous showers at night. Leeward, scattered showers during the day. Isolated showers at night. Highs 82 to 87. Lows 72 to 77. Variable winds to 15 miles per hour. Thursday, mostly cloudy. Windward, numerous showers. Leeward, scattered showers. Highs 83 to 88. Lows 73 to 78. Variable winds to 15 miles per hour. Juneteenth, mostly cloudy. Windward, numerous showers. Leeward, scattered showers. Highs 83 to 88. Lows 73 to 78. Variable winds to 15 miles per hour. The ultraviolet index for noon June 15th in Honolulu is 12. This corresponds to a very high exposure level. At midnight, at Kahului, it was cloudy, with a temperature of 73 degrees. The relative humidity was 87%, and the dew point was 69 degrees. The wind was northeast, at 10 miles an hour. The barometric pressure was 30.02 inches, or 1,016.5 millibars, and rising. At Molokai Airport, under a partly cloudy sky, the temperature was 72. At Lanai City, mostly cloudy, and 70 degrees. At Kapalua, fog was reported, and the temperature was 72. At Hilo, under a partly cloudy sky, the temperature was 74. At Kona, partly cloudy, and 79 degrees. At Honolulu, light rain, and 75 degrees. At Lihue, it was cloudy, with a temperature of 76. Here are the buoy reports at midnight. Wind speeds are in knots. Buoy 51101, wind east at 12. Buoy 51000, northeast at 16, 5 feet, 19 seconds. Buoy 2, wind northeast at 10. Buoy 4, northeast at 16, 5 feet, 17

Dickens. Carver Louis Harbor, north at 8. Luvella buoy, 4 feet, 7 seconds. Buoy data provided by the National Weather Service and the Pacific Islands Ocean Observing System. Here are some wind observations at midnight. Wind speeds are in knots. Kahului northeast at 9. Kahului Harbor northeast at 13. Makapulapai east at 11. Gusting to 16. Kona southeast at 8. Lila west at 4. High surf warning for the following counties in Hawaii, Molokai, Lanai, Kahoolawe, and Maui. What? For the high surf warning, dangerously large breaking waves of 10 to 15 feet. Significant wave run-up expected during the peak high tide during the afternoons. For the coastal flood statement, isolated minor coastal flooding. Where? South-facing shores of all Hawaiian islands. Vulnerable low-lying coastal roadways, docks, boat ramps, and other coastal infrastructure. When? For the high surf warning, until 6 a.m. Tuesday. For the coastal flood statement, through Tuesday afternoon. Impacts, high. Expect very strong breaking waves and powerful currents. Waves breaking in channel entrances may make navigating the channels dangerous. Flooding of beaches that are normally dry, minor coastal erosion, and salt water inundation. Additional details, the combination of the south-southwest swell and king tides over the next couple of days will result in more widespread coastal shore impacts, particularly during the afternoon and evening peak daily tide. Avoid driving through flooded roadways. If you are forced to drive through salt water, be sure to rinse your vehicle with fresh water. Move electronics, vehicles, or other valuables to higher ground. Monitor vessels to ensure ring lines don't get too tight and watch out for overwash around boat ramps. Secure canoes or other watercraft stowed on beaches. Stay away from the shoreline along the affected coasts. Be prepared for road closures. Postpone entering or leaving channels affected by the high surf until the surf subsides. Issued at 3:55 p.m. The surf forecast for Maui. North-facing shores 0 to 2 feet through Monday. West-facing shores 5 to 7 feet through Monday. South-facing shores 10 to 15 feet through Monday. East-facing shores 1 to 3 feet through Monday. What? Isolated minor coastal flooding. Where? Vulnerable low-lying coastal roadways, docks, boat ramps, and other coastal infrastructure. When? Around the daily peak tides during the late afternoon and early evening hours through Tuesday afternoon. Impacts, flooding of beaches that are normally dry, some minor coastal erosion, and salt water inundation of low-lying roads, docks, boat ramps, and other coastal infrastructure. Additional details, do not drive through flooded roadways. Owners of properties in low-lying shoreline areas or near waterways should consider moving any electronics, vehicles, or other valuables to higher ground. Boaters should monitor vessels to ensure ring lines don't get too tight and be aware of overwash around boat ramps at high tide. Any recreational watercraft on beaches, such as canoes, should be secured or moved. Marine weather statement for the following coastal locations, Kauai Leeward Waters, Kauai Channel, Oahu Leeward Waters, Maui County Leeward Waters, and Big Island Leeward Waters. A large long-period south-southwest swell will produce surges in south and west-facing harbors and breaking waves near harbor entrances today through Monday night. Mariners using these harbors should exercise caution when entering or leaving and when mooring or launching vessels. Boaters should expect recreational surfers and bodyboarders utilizing harbor channels to access surfing areas. 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The current time is 12:44 a.m. Hawaii Aleutian Standard Time. Surface high pressure continues to strengthen northeast of the state tonight and will bring an increase in trade wind flow. Low clouds and showers will remain through Monday morning, mainly over portions of Maui.

rose 69 to 74 and 53 to 59 upcountry. Northeast winds, around 15 miles per hour. Monday, mostly sunny. Isolated showers windward. Breezy. High 79 to 84 and 68 to 74 upcountry. Northeast winds 15 to 20 miles per hour. Monday night, partly cloudy. Windward, scattered showers in the evening, then isolated showers after midnight. Lows 69 to 74 and 53 to 59 upcountry. Northeast winds, around 15 miles per hour. Tuesday, partly cloudy. Scattered showers windward. High 79 to 84, lows 69 to 74. Upcountry, high 68 to 74, lows 54 to 59. East winds, around 15 miles per hour. Wednesday, partly cloudy. Scattered showers windward. Highs 81 to 87, lows 68 to 74. Upcountry, highs 70 to 76, lows 52 to 58. East winds, around 15 miles per hour. Thursday through Juneteenth, partly cloudy with scattered showers. Highs 81 to 87, lows 69 to 75. Upcountry, highs 70 to 76, lows 52 to 58. East winds, around 15 miles per hour. Here are the forecast high and low temperatures for selected locations. Kahului, low 72, high 84. Hana, low 74, high 86. Haleakala Ranger Station, low 49, high 60. Kapalua, low 72, high 82. Molokati Airport, low 71, high 83. Lanari City, low 67, high 74. Here's the forecast for Haleakala Summit. Issued at 3:02 p.m. Tonight, mostly cloudy with scattered showers. Lows around 49 at the visitor center to around 46 at the summit. East winds up to 10 miles per hour. Chance of rain 50%. Monday, partly sunny. Isolated showers in the afternoon. Highs around 60 at the visitor center to around 68 at the summit. East winds up to 10 miles per hour. Chance of rain 20%. Monday night, mostly cloudy with isolated showers in the evening, then partly cloudy after midnight. Lows around 49 at the visitor center to around 46 at the summit. East winds up to 10 miles per hour. Chance of rain 20%. Tuesday, mostly sunny in the morning, then partly sunny with isolated showers in the afternoon. Highs 58 to 76. Light winds. Chance of rain 20%. Sunrise Monday at Haleakala Summit, 5:38 a.m. Here's the forecast for the following county, Big Island, Hawaii. Tonight, mostly cloudy in the evening then clearing. Leeward, scattered showers in the evening. Windward, numerous showers. Lows 69 to 74. Variable winds to 15 miles per hour. Monday, mostly sunny. Windward, isolated showers. Leeward, isolated showers in the morning, then scattered showers in the afternoon. Highs 81 to 86. Northeast winds, around 15 miles per hour. Monday night, mostly cloudy. Windward, scattered showers. Leeward, scattered showers in the evening, then isolated showers after midnight. Lows 69 to 74. Variable winds to 15 miles per hour. Tuesday, mostly cloudy. Windward, isolated showers during the day, then scattered showers at night. Leeward, isolated showers. Highs 82 to 87. Lows 70 to 75. Variable winds to 15 miles per hour. Wednesday, mostly cloudy. Windward, scattered showers during the day, then numerous showers at night. Leeward, scattered showers during the day. Isolated showers at night.

72 to 87. Low 72 to 77. Variable winds to 15 miles per hour. Thursday, mostly cloudy. Windward, numerous showers. Leeward, scattered showers. Highs 83 to 88. Lows 73 to 78. Variable winds to 15 miles per hour. Juneteenth, mostly cloudy. Windward, numerous showers. Leeward, scattered showers. Highs 83 to 88. Lows 73 to 78. Variable winds to 15 miles per hour. The ultraviolet index for noon June 15th in Honolulu is 12. This corresponds to a very high exposure level. At midnight, at Kahului, it was cloudy, with a temperature of 73 degrees. The relative humidity was 87%, and the dew point was 69 degrees. The wind was northeast, at 10 miles an hour. The barometric pressure was 30.02 inches, or 1,016.5 millibars, and rising. At Molokai Airport, under a partly cloudy sky, the temperature was 72. At Lanai City, mostly cloudy, and 70 degrees. At Kapalua, fog was reported, and the temperature was 72. At Hilo, under a partly cloudy sky, the temperature was 74. At Kona, partly cloudy, and 79 degrees. At Honolulu, light rain, and 75 degrees. At Lihue, it was cloudy, with a temperature of 76. Here are the buoy reports at midnight. Wind speeds are in knots. Buoy 51101, wind east at 12. Buoy 51000, northeast at 16, 5 feet, 19 seconds. Buoy 2, wind northeast at 10. Buoy 4, northeast at 16, 5 feet, 17 seconds. Kahului Harbor, north at 8. Puvela Buoy, 4 feet, 7 seconds. Buoy data provided by the National Weather Service and the Pacific Islands Ocean Observing System. Here are some wind observations at midnight. Wind speeds are in knots. Kahului northeast at 9. Kahului Harbor northeast at 13. Makapulapai east at 11. Gusting to 16. Kona southeast at 8. Hilo west at 4. High surf warning for the following counties in Hawaii, Molokai, Lanai, Kahoolawe, and Maui. What? For the high surf warning, dangerously large breaking waves of 10 to 15 feet. Significant wave run-up expected during the peak high tide during the afternoons. For the coastal flood statement, isolated minor coastal flooding. Where? South-facing shores of all Hawaiian islands. Vulnerable low-lying coastal roadways, docks, boat ramps and other coastal infrastructure. When? For the high surf warning, until 6 a.m. Tuesday. For the coastal flood statement, through Tuesday afternoon. Impacts, high. Expect very strong breaking waves and powerful currents. Waves breaking in channel entrances may make navigating the channels dangerous. Flooding of beaches that are normally dry, minor coastal erosion, and salt water inundation. Additional details, the combination of the south-southwest swell and king tides over the next couple of days will result in more widespread coastal shore impacts, particularly during the afternoon and evening peak daily tide. Avoid driving through flooded roadways. If you are forced to drive through salt water, be sure to rinse your vehicle with fresh water. Move electronics, vehicles, or other valuables to higher ground. Monitor vessels to ensure mooring lines don't get too tight and watch out for overwash around boat ramps. Secure canoes or other watercraft stowed on beaches. Stay away from the shoreline along the affected coasts. Be prepared for road closures. Postpone entering or leaving channels affected by the high surf until the surf subsides. Issued at 3:55 p.m. The surf forecast for Maui. North-facing shores 0 to 2 feet through Monday. West-facing shores 5 to 7 feet through Monday.

south-facing shores 10 to 15 feet through Monday. East-facing shores 1 to 3 feet through Monday. What? Isolated minor coastal flooding. Where? Vulnerable low-lying coastal roadways, docks, boat ramps, and other coastal infrastructure. When? Around the daily peak tides during the late afternoon and early evening hours through Tuesday afternoon. Impacts, flooding of beaches that are normally dry, some minor coastal erosion, and saltwater inundation of low-lying roads, docks, boat ramps, and other coastal infrastructure. Additional details, do not drive through flooded roadways. Owners of properties in low-lying shoreline areas or near waterways should consider moving any electronics, vehicles, or other valuables to higher ground. Boaters should monitor vessels to ensure mooring lines don't get too tight and be aware of overwash around boat ramps at high tide. Any recreational watercraft on beaches, such as canoes, should be secured or moved. Marine weather statement for the following coastal locations: Kauai Leeward Waters, Kauai Channel, Oahu Leeward Waters, Maui County Leeward Waters, and Big Island Leeward Waters. A large long-period south-southwest swell will produce surges in south and west-facing harbors and breaking waves near harbor entrances today through Monday night. Mariners using these harbors should exercise caution when entering or leaving and when mooring or launching vessels. Boaters should expect recreational surfers and bodyboarders utilizing harbor channels to access surfing areas. 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The current time is 12:57 a.m. Hawaii Aleutian Standard Time. Surface high pressure continues to strengthen northeast of the state tonight and will bring an increase in trade wind flow. Low clouds and showers will remain through Monday morning, mainly over portions of Maui, Molokapi, and Oahu as an area of enhanced moisture moves in from the east. From late Monday through Friday, light easterly winds will return. Afternoon coastal sea breezes should help bring clouds and showers to interior and mountainous locations. From Wednesday onward, deeper moisture moving in from the southeast should bring increased precipitation chances to the Big Island and perhaps Maui. Here's your Maui community forecast. High surf warning for Molokapi, Lanai, Kahoolawe, and Maui. Issued Sunday at 3 p.m. Tonight, partly cloudy. Windward, scattered showers. Leeward, isolated showers in the evening, then scattered showers after midnight. Lows 69 to 74 and 53 to 59 upcountry. Northeast winds, around 15 miles per hour. Monday, mostly sunny. Isolated showers windward. Breezy. High 79 to 84 and 68 to 74 upcountry. Northeast winds 15 to 20 miles per hour. Monday night, partly cloudy. Windward, scattered showers in the evening, then isolated showers after midnight. Lows 69 to 74 and 53 to 59 upcountry. Northeast winds, around 15 miles per hour. Tuesday, partly cloudy. Scattered showers windward. High 79 to 84, lows 69 to 74. Upcountry, high 68 to 74, lows 54 to 59. East winds, around 15 miles per hour. Wednesday, partly cloudy. Scattered showers windward. Highs 81 to 87, lows 68 to 74. Upcountry, highs 70 to 76, lows 52 to 58. East winds, around 15 miles per hour. Thursday through Juneteenth, partly cloudy with scattered showers. Highs 81 to 87, lows 69 to 75. Upcountry, highs 70 to 76, lows 52 to 58. East winds, around 15 miles per hour. Here are the forecast high and low temperatures for selected locations. Kahului, low 72, high 84. Hana, low 74, high 86.

Alaska Law Ranger Station, low 49, high 60. Kapalua, low 72, high 82. Molokati Airport, low 71, high 83. Lanati City, low 67, high 74. Here's the forecast for Alaska Law Summit. Issued at 3:02 p.m. Tonight, mostly cloudy with scattered showers. Lows around 49 at the visitor center to around 46 at the summit. East winds up to 10 miles per hour. Chance of rain 50%. Monday, partly sunny. Isolated showers in the afternoon. Highs around 60 at the visitor center to around 68 at the summit. East winds up to 10 miles per hour. Chance of rain 20%. Monday night, mostly cloudy with isolated showers in the evening, then partly cloudy after midnight. Lows around 49 at the visitor center to around 46 at the summit. East winds up to 10 miles per hour. Chance of rain 20%. Tuesday, mostly sunny in the morning, then partly sunny with isolated showers in the afternoon. Highs 58 to 76. Light winds. Chance of rain 20%. Sunrise Monday at Alaska Law Summit, 5:38 a.m. Here's the forecast for the following county, Big Island, Hawaii. Tonight, mostly cloudy in the evening then clearing. Leeward, scattered showers in the evening. Windward, numerous showers. Lows 69 to 74. Variable winds to 15 miles per hour. Monday, mostly sunny. Windward, isolated showers. Leeward, isolated showers in the morning, then scattered showers in the afternoon. Highs 81 to 86. Northeast winds, around 15 miles per hour. Monday night, mostly cloudy. Windward, scattered showers. Leeward, scattered showers in the evening, then isolated showers after midnight. Lows 69 to 74. Variable winds to 15 miles per hour. Tuesday, mostly cloudy. Windward, isolated showers during the day, then scattered showers at night. Leeward, isolated showers. Highs 82 to 87. Lows 70 to 75. Variable winds to 15 miles per hour. Wednesday, mostly cloudy. Windward, scattered showers during the day, then numerous showers at night. Leeward, scattered showers during the day. Isolated showers at night. Highs 82 to 87. Lows 72 to 77. Variable winds to 15 miles per hour. Thursday, mostly cloudy. Windward, numerous showers. Leeward, scattered showers. Highs 83 to 88. Lows 73 to 78. Variable winds to 15 miles per hour. Juneteenth, mostly cloudy. Windward, numerous showers. Leeward, scattered showers. Highs 83 to 88. Lows 73 to 78. Variable winds to 15 miles per hour. The ultraviolet index for noon June 15th in Honolulu is 12. This corresponds to a very high exposure level. At midnight, at Kahului, it was cloudy, with a temperature of 73 degrees. The relative humidity was 87%, and the dew point was 69 degrees. The wind was northeast, at 10 miles an hour. The barometric pressure was 30.02 inches, or 1,016.5 millibars, and rising. At Molokati Airport, under a partly cloudy sky, the temperature was 72. At Lanati City, mostly cloudy, and 70 degrees. At Kapalua, fog was reported, and the temperature was 72. At Hilo, under a partly cloudy sky, the temperature was 74. At Kona, partly cloudy, and 79 degrees. At Honolulu, light rain, and 75 degrees. At Lihue, it was cloudy, with a temperature of 76. Here are the buoy reports.

Midnight. Wind speeds are in knots. Buoy 51101, wind east at 12. Buoy 51000, northeast at 16, 5 feet, 19 seconds. Buoy 2, wind northeast at 10. Buoy 4, northeast at 16, 5 feet, 17 seconds. Kahului Harbor, north at 8. Luvela Buoy, 4 feet, 7 seconds. Buoy data provided by the National Weather Service and the Pacific Islands Ocean Observing System. Here are some wind observations at midnight. Wind speeds are in knots. Kahului northeast at 9. Kahului Harbor northeast at 13. Makapulapai east at 11, gusting to 16. Kona southeast at 8. Hilo west at 4. High surf warning for the following counties in Hawaii: Molokai, Lanai, Kahoolawe, and Maui. What? For the high surf warning, dangerously large breaking waves of 10 to 15 feet. Significant wave run-up expected during the peak high tide during the afternoons. For the coastal flood statement, isolated minor coastal flooding. Where? South-facing shores of all Hawaiian islands. Vulnerable low-lying coastal roadways, docks, boat ramps, and other coastal infrastructure. When? For the high surf warning, until 6 a.m. Tuesday. For the coastal flood statement, through Tuesday afternoon. Impacts, high. Expect very strong breaking waves and powerful currents. Waves breaking in channel entrances may make navigating the channels dangerous. Flooding of beaches that are normally dry, minor coastal erosion, and salt water inundation. Additional details, the combination of the south-southwest swell and king tides over the next couple of days will result in more widespread coastal shore impacts, particularly during the afternoon and evening peak daily tide. Avoid driving through flooded roadways. If you are forced to drive through salt water, be sure to rinse your vehicle with fresh water. Move electronics, vehicles, or other valuables to higher ground. Monitor vessels to ensure ring lines don't get too tight and watch out for overwash around boat ramps. Secure canoes or other watercraft stowed on beaches. Stay away from the shoreline along the affected coasts. Be prepared for road closures. Postpone entering or leaving channels affected by the high surf until the surf subsides. Issued at 3:55 p.m. The surf forecast for Maui. North-facing shores 0 to 2 feet through Monday. West-facing shores 5 to 7 feet through Monday. South-facing shores 10 to 15 feet through Monday. East-facing shores 1 to 3 feet through Monday. What? Isolated minor coastal flooding. Where? Vulnerable low-lying coastal roadways, docks, boat ramps, and other coastal infrastructure. When? Around the daily peak tides during the late afternoon and early evening hours through Tuesday afternoon. Impacts, flooding of beaches that are normally dry, some minor coastal erosion, and salt water inundation of low-lying roads, docks, boat ramps, and other coastal infrastructure. Additional details, do not drive through flooded roadways. Owners of properties in low-lying shoreline areas or near waterways should consider moving any electronics, vehicles, or other valuables to higher ground. Boaters should monitor vessels to ensure ring lines don't get too tight and be aware of overwash around boat ramps at high tide. Any recreational watercraft on beaches, such as canoes, should be secured or moved. If you evacuate during an emergency, turn off the utilities in your home. Turn off all water faucets, make sure electricity is turned off at the main switch, and turn off gas at the main valve. Emergency preparedness is an individual responsibility. Be prepared. Marine weather statement for the following coastal locations: Kauai Leeward Waters, Kauai Channel, Oahu Leeward Waters, Maui County Leeward Waters, and Big Island Leeward Waters. A large long-period south-southwest swell will produce surges in south and west-facing harbors and breaking waves near harbor entrances today through Monday night. Mariners using these harbors should exercise caution.

when entering or leaving and when mooring or launching vessels. Boaters should expect recreational surfers and bodyboarders utilizing harbor channels to access surfing areas. This is NOAA Weather Radio Station WWG-75 on Mount Haleakala, serving Maui County, and broadcasting from the National Weather Service Forecast Office in Honolulu. The current time is 1:11 a.m. Hawaii Aleutian Standard Time. Surface high pressure continues to strengthen northeast of the state tonight and will bring an increase in trade wind flow. Low clouds and showers will remain through Monday morning, mainly over portions of Maui, Molokai, and Oahu as an area of enhanced moisture moves in from the east. From late Monday through Friday, light easterly winds will return. Afternoon, coastal sea breezes should help bring clouds and showers to interior and mountainous locations. From Wednesday onward, deeper moisture moving in from the southeast should bring increased precipitation chances to the Big Island and perhaps Maui. Here's your Maui community forecast. High surf warning for Molokai, Lanai, Kahoolawe, and Maui. Issued Sunday at 3 p.m. Tonight, partly cloudy. Windward, scattered showers. Leeward, isolated showers in the evening, then scattered showers after midnight. Lows 69 to 74 and 53 to 59 upcountry. Northeast winds, around 15 miles per hour. Monday, mostly sunny. Isolated showers windward. Breezy. High 79 to 84 and 68 to 74 upcountry. Northeast winds 15 to 20 miles per hour. Monday night, partly cloudy. Windward, scattered showers in the evening, then isolated showers after midnight. Lows 69 to 74 and 53 to 59 upcountry. Northeast winds, around 15 miles per hour. Tuesday, partly cloudy. Scattered showers windward. High 79 to 84, lows 69 to 74. Upcountry, high 68 to 74, lows 54 to 59. East winds, around 15 miles per hour. Wednesday, partly cloudy. Scattered showers windward. Highs 81 to 87, lows 68 to 74. Upcountry, highs 70 to 76, lows 52 to 58. East winds, around 15 miles per hour. Thursday through Juneteenth, partly cloudy with scattered showers. Highs 81 to 87, lows 69 to 75. Upcountry, highs 70 to 76, lows 52 to 58. East winds, around 15 miles per hour. Here are the forecast high and low temperatures for selected locations. Kahului, low 72, high 84. Hana, low 74, high 86. Haleakala Ranger Station, low 49, high 60. Kapalua, low 72, high 82. Molokai Airport, low 71, high 83. Lanai City, low 67, high 74. Here's the forecast for Haleakala Summit. Issued at 3:02 p.m. Tonight, mostly cloudy with scattered showers. Lows around 49 at the visitor center to around 46 at the summit. East winds up to 10 miles per hour. Chance of rain 50%. Monday, partly sunny. Isolated showers in the afternoon. Highs around 60 at the visitor center to around 68 at the summit. East winds up to 10 miles per hour. Chance of rain 20%. Monday night, mostly cloudy with isolated showers in the evening, then partly cloudy after midnight. Lows around 49 at the visitor center to around 46 at the summit. East winds up to 10 miles per hour. Chance of rain 20%. Tuesday, mostly sunny in the morning, then partly sunny with isolated showers in the afternoon. Highs 58 to 76. Light winds. Chance of rain 20%. Sunrise Monday at Haleakala Summit, 5:38 a.m. Here's the forecast for the

Orange County, Big Island, Hawaii. Tonight, mostly cloudy in the evening, then clearing. Leeward, scattered showers in the evening. Windward, numerous showers. Lows 69 to 74. Variable winds to 15 miles per hour. Monday, mostly sunny. Windward, isolated showers. Leeward, isolated showers in the morning, then scattered showers in the afternoon. Highs 81 to 86. Northeast winds, around 15 miles per hour. Monday night, mostly cloudy. Windward, scattered showers. Leeward, scattered showers in the evening, then isolated showers after midnight. Lows 69 to 74. Variable winds to 15 miles per hour. Tuesday, mostly cloudy. Windward, isolated showers during the day, then scattered showers at night. Leeward, isolated showers. Highs 82 to 87. Lows 70 to 75. Variable winds to 15 miles per hour. Wednesday, mostly cloudy. Windward, scattered showers during the day, then numerous showers at night. Leeward, scattered showers during the day. Isolated showers at night. Highs 82 to 87. Lows 72 to 77. Variable winds to 15 miles per hour. Thursday, mostly cloudy. Windward, numerous showers. Leeward, scattered showers. Highs 83 to 88. Lows 73 to 78. Variable winds to 15 miles per hour. Juneteenth, mostly cloudy. Windward, numerous showers. Leeward, scattered showers. Highs 83 to 88. Lows 73 to 78. Variable winds to 15 miles per hour. The ultraviolet index for noon June 15th in Honolulu is 12. This corresponds to a very high exposure level. Here are some wind observations at midnight. Wind speeds are in knots. Kahului northeast at 9. Kahului Harbor northeast at 13. Makapulapai east at 11. Gusting to 16. Kona southeast at 8. Liala west at 4. High surf warning for the following counties in Hawaii, Mokapi, Lanai, Kahoolawe, and Maui. What? For the high surf warning, dangerously large breaking waves of 10 to 15 feet. Significant wave run-up expected during the peak high tide during the afternoons. For the coastal flood statement, isolated minor coastal flooding. Where? South-facing shores of all Hawaii. Vulnerable low-lying coastal roadways, docks, boat ramps, and other coastal infrastructure. When? For the high surf warning, until 6 a.m. Tuesday. For the coastal flood statement, through Tuesday afternoon. Impacts, high. Expect very strong breaking waves and powerful currents. Waves breaking in channel entrances may make navigating the channels dangerous. Flooding of beaches that are normally dry, minor coastal erosion, and salt water inundation. Additional details, the combination of the south-southwest swell and king tides over the next couple of days will result in more widespread coastal shore impacts, particularly during the afternoon and evening peak daily tide. Avoid driving through flooded roadways. If you are forced to drive through salt water, be sure to rinse your vehicle with fresh water. Move electronics, vehicles, or other valuables to higher ground. Monitor vessels to ensure mooring lines don't get too tight and watch out for overwash around boat ramps. Secure canoes or other watercraft stowed on beaches. Stay away from the shoreline along the affected coasts. Be prepared for road closures. Postpone entering or leaving channels affected by the high surf until the surf subsides. Issued at 3:55 p.m. The surf forecast for Maui. North-facing shores 0 to 2 feet through Monday. West-facing shores 5 to 7 feet through Monday. South-facing shores 10 to 15 feet through Monday. East-facing shores 1 to 3 feet through Monday.

what? Isolated minor coastal flooding. Where? Vulnerable low-lying coastal roadways, docks, boat ramps, and other coastal infrastructure. When? Around the daily peak tides during the late afternoon and early evening hours through Tuesday afternoon. Impacts, flooding of beaches that are normally dry, some minor coastal erosion, and salt water inundation of low-lying roads, docks, boat ramps, and other coastal infrastructure. Additional details, do not drive through flooded roadways. Owners of properties in low-lying shoreline areas or near waterways should consider moving any electronics, vehicles, or other valuables to higher ground. Boaters should monitor vessels to ensuring lines don't get too tight and be aware of overwash around boat ramps at high tide. Any recreational watercraft on beaches, such as canoes, should be secured or moved. Marine weather statement for the following coastal locations: Kauai Leeward Waters, Kauai Channel, Oahu Leeward Waters, Maui County Leeward Waters, and Big Island Leeward Waters. A large long-period south-southwest swell will produce surges in south and west facing harbors and breaking waves near harbor entrances today through Monday night. Mariners using these harbors should exercise caution when entering or leaving and when mooring or launching vessels. Boaters should expect recreational surfers and bodyboarders utilizing harbor channels to access surfing areas. 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The current time is 1:22 a.m. Hawaii Aleutian Standard Time. Surface high pressure continues to strengthen northeast of the state tonight and will bring an increase in trade wind flow. Low clouds and showers will remain through Monday morning, mainly over portions of Maui, Molokai, and Oahu as an area of enhanced moisture moves in from the east. From late Monday through Friday, light easterly winds will return. Afternoon, coastal sea breezes should help bring clouds and showers to interior and mountainous locations. From Wednesday onward, deeper moisture moving in from the southeast should bring increased precipitation chances to the Big Island and perhaps Maui. Here's your Maui community forecast. High surf warning for Molokai, Lanai, Kahoolawe, and Maui. Issued Sunday at 3 p.m. Tonight, partly cloudy. Windward, scattered showers. Leeward, isolated showers in the evening, then scattered showers after midnight. Lows 69 to 74 and 53 to 59 upcountry. Northeast winds, around 15 miles per hour. Monday, mostly sunny. Isolated showers windward. Breezy. High 79 to 84 and 68 to 74 upcountry. Northeast winds 15 to 20 miles per hour. Monday night, partly cloudy. Windward, scattered showers in the evening, then isolated showers after midnight. Lows 69 to 74 and 53 to 59 upcountry. Northeast winds, around 15 miles per hour. Tuesday, partly cloudy. Scattered showers windward. High 79 to 84, lows 69 to 74. Upcountry, high 68 to 74, lows 54 to 59. East winds, around 15 miles per hour. Wednesday, partly cloudy. Scattered showers windward. Highs 81 to 87, lows 68 to 74. Upcountry, highs 70 to 76, lows 52 to 58. East winds, around 15 miles per hour. Thursday through Juneteenth, partly cloudy with scattered showers. Highs 81 to 87, lows 69 to 75. Upcountry, highs 70 to 76, lows 52 to 58. East winds, around 15 miles per hour. Here are the forecast high and low temperatures for selected locations. Kahului, low 72, high 84. Hana, low 74, high 86. Haleakala Ranger Station, low 49, high 60. Kapalua, low 72, high 80.

2. Molokati Airport, low 71, high 83. Lanai City, low 67, high 74. Here's the forecast for Haleakala Summit. Issued at 3:02 p.m. Tonight, mostly cloudy with scattered showers. Lows around 49 at the visitor center to around 46 at the summit. East winds up to 10 miles per hour. Chance of rain 50%. Monday, partly sunny. Isolated showers in the afternoon. Highs around 60 at the visitor center to around 68 at the summit. East winds up to 10 miles per hour. Chance of rain 20%. Monday night, mostly cloudy with isolated showers in the evening, then partly cloudy after midnight. Lows around 49 at the visitor center to around 46 at the summit. East winds up to 10 miles per hour. Chance of rain 20%. Tuesday, mostly sunny in the morning, then partly sunny with isolated showers in the afternoon. Highs 58 to 76. Light winds. Chance of rain 20%. Sunrise Monday at Haleakala Summit, 5:38 a.m. Here's the forecast for the following county, Big Island, Hawaii. Tonight, mostly cloudy in the evening then clearing. Leeward, scattered showers in the evening. Windward, numerous showers. Lows 69 to 74. Variable winds to 15 miles per hour. Monday, mostly sunny. Windward, isolated showers. Leeward, isolated showers in the morning, then scattered showers in the afternoon. Highs 81 to 86. Northeast winds, around 15 miles per hour. Monday night, mostly cloudy. Windward, scattered showers. Leeward, scattered showers in the evening, then isolated showers after midnight. Lows 69 to 74. Variable winds to 15 miles per hour. Tuesday, mostly cloudy. Windward, isolated showers during the day, then scattered showers at night. Leeward, isolated showers. Highs 82 to 87. Lows 70 to 75. Variable winds to 15 miles per hour. Wednesday, mostly cloudy. Windward, scattered showers during the day, then numerous showers at night. Leeward, scattered showers during the day. Isolated showers at night. Highs 82 to 87. Lows 72 to 77. Variable winds to 15 miles per hour. Thursday, mostly cloudy. Windward, numerous showers. Leeward, scattered showers. Highs 83 to 88. Lows 73 to 78. Variable winds to 15 miles per hour. Juneteenth, mostly cloudy. Windward, numerous showers. Leeward, scattered showers. Highs 83 to 88. Lows 73 to 78. Variable winds to 15 miles per hour. The ultraviolet index for noon June 15th in Honolulu is 12. This corresponds to a very high exposure level. Here are some wind observations at 1 a.m. Wind speeds are in knots. Kahului northeast at 8. Kahului harbor northeast at 12. Makapulapai east at 11, gusting to 18. Kona southeast at 5. Lila west at 4. If you evacuate during an emergency, turn off the utilities in your home. Turn off all water faucets, make sure electricity is turned off at the main switch, and turn off gas at the main valve. Emergency preparedness is an individual responsibility. Be prepared. High surf warning for the following counties in Hawaii, Molokati, Lanai, Kahoolawe, and Maui. What? For the high surf warning, dangerously large breaking waves of 10 to 15 feet. Significant wave run-up expected during the peak high tide during the afternoons. For the coastal flood statement, isolated minor coastal flooding. Where? South-facing shores of all Hawaii.

and islands, vulnerable low-lying coastal roadways, docks, boat ramps, and other coastal infrastructure. When, for the high surf warning, until 6 a.m. Tuesday. For the coastal flood statement, through Tuesday afternoon. Impacts, high. Expect very strong breaking waves and powerful currents. Waves breaking in channel entrances may make navigating the channels dangerous. Flooding of beaches that are normally dry, minor coastal erosion, and salt water inundation. Additional details, the combination of the south-southwest swell and king tides over the next couple of days will result in more widespread coastal shore impacts, particularly during the afternoon and evening peak daily tide. Avoid driving through flooded roadways. If you are forced to drive through salt water, be sure to rinse your vehicle with fresh water. Move electronics, vehicles, or other valuables to higher ground. Monitor vessels to ensure mooring lines don't get too tight and watch out for overwash around boat ramps. Secure canoes or other watercraft stowed on beaches. Stay away from the shoreline along the affected coasts. Be prepared for road closures. Postpone entering or leaving channels affected by the high surf until the surf subsides. This is NOAA Weather Radio Station WWG-75 on Mount Haleakala, serving Maui County, and broadcasting from the National Weather Service Forecast Office in Honolulu. The current time is 1:32 a.m. Hawaii Aleutian Standard Time. Surface high pressure continues to strengthen northeast of the state tonight and will bring an increase in trade wind flow. Low clouds and showers will remain through Monday morning mainly over portions of Maui, Molokaʻi, and Oʻahu as an area of enhanced moisture moves in from the east. From late Monday through Friday, light easterly winds will return. Afternoon coastal sea breezes should help bring clouds and showers to interior and mountainous locations. Late Monday through Friday, light easterly winds will return. Afternoon coastal sea breezes should help bring clouds and showers to interior and mountainous locations. From Wednesday onward, deeper moisture moving in from the southeast should bring increased precipitation chances to the Big Island and perhaps Maui. Here's your Maui community forecast. High surf warning for Molokaʻi, Lanai, Kahoʻolawe, and Maui. Issued Sunday at 3 p.m. Tonight, partly cloudy. Windward, scattered showers. Leeward, isolated showers in the evening, then scattered showers after midnight. Lows 69 to 74 and 53 to 59 upcountry. Northeast winds, around 15 miles per hour. Monday, mostly sunny. Isolated showers windward. Breezy. High 79 to 84 and 68 to 74 upcountry. Northeast winds 15 to 20 miles per hour. Monday night, partly cloudy. Windward, scattered showers in the evening, then isolated showers after midnight. Lows 69 to 74 and 53 to 59 upcountry. Northeast winds, around 15 miles per hour. Tuesday, partly cloudy. Scattered showers windward. High 79 to 84, lows 69 to 74. Upcountry, high 68 to 74, lows 54 to 59. East winds, around 15 miles per hour. Wednesday, partly cloudy. Scattered showers windward. Highs 81 to 87, lows 68 to 74. Upcountry, highs 70 to 76, lows 52 to 58. East winds, around 15 miles per hour. Thursday through Juneteenth, partly cloudy with scattered showers. Highs 81 to 87, lows 69 to 75. Upcountry, highs 70 to 76, lows 52 to 58. East winds, around 15 miles per hour. Here are the forecast high and low temperatures for selected locations. Kahului, low 72, high 84. Hana, low 74, high 86. Haleakala Ranger Station, low 49, high 60. Kapalua, low 72, high 82. Molokaʻi Airport,

71, high 83. Lanati City, low 67, high 74. Here's the forecast for Haleakala Summit. Issued at 3:02 p.m. Tonight, mostly cloudy with scattered showers. Lows around 49 at the visitor center to around 46 at the summit. East winds up to 10 miles per hour. Chance of rain 50%. Monday, partly sunny. Isolated showers in the afternoon. Highs around 60 at the visitor center to around 68 at the summit. East winds up to 10 miles per hour. Chance of rain 20%. Monday night, mostly cloudy with isolated showers in the evening, then partly cloudy after midnight. Lows around 49 at the visitor center to around 46 at the summit. East winds up to 10 miles per hour. Chance of rain 20%. Tuesday, mostly sunny in the morning, then partly sunny with isolated showers in the afternoon. Highs 58 to 76. Light winds. Chance of rain 20%. Sunrise Monday at Haleakala Summit, 5:38 a.m. Here's the forecast for the following county, Big Island, Hawaii. Tonight, mostly cloudy in the evening then clearing. Leeward, scattered showers in the evening. Windward, numerous showers. Lows 69 to 74. Variable winds to 15 miles per hour. Monday, mostly sunny. Windward, isolated showers. Leeward, isolated showers in the morning, then scattered showers in the afternoon. Highs 81 to 86. Northeast winds, around 15 miles per hour. Monday night, mostly cloudy. Windward, scattered showers. Leeward, scattered showers in the evening, then isolated showers after midnight. Lows 69 to 74. Variable winds to 15 miles per hour. Tuesday, mostly cloudy. Windward, isolated showers during the day, then scattered showers at night. Leeward, isolated showers. Highs 82 to 87. Lows 70 to 75. Variable winds to 15 miles per hour. Wednesday, mostly cloudy. Windward, scattered showers during the day, then numerous showers at night. Leeward, scattered showers during the day. Isolated showers at night. Highs 82 to 87. Lows 72 to 77. Variable winds to 15 miles per hour. Thursday, mostly cloudy. Windward, numerous showers. Leeward, scattered showers. Highs 83 to 88. Lows 73 to 78. Variable winds to 15 miles per hour. Juneteenth, mostly cloudy. Windward, numerous showers. Leeward, scattered showers. Highs 83 to 88. Lows 73 to 78. Variable winds to 15 miles per hour. The ultraviolet index for noon June 15th in Honolulu is 12. This corresponds to a very high exposure level. At 1 a.m., at Kahului, it was clear, with a temperature of 72 degrees. The relative humidity was 87%, and the dew point was 68 degrees. The wind was northeast, at 9 miles an hour. The barometric pressure was 30.00 inches, or 1,015.9 millibars, and falling. At Molokai Airport, under a mostly cloudy sky, the temperature was 74. At Lanati City, partly cloudy, and 69 degrees. At Kapalua, under a cloudy sky, the temperature was 73. At Hilo, under a partly cloudy sky, the temperature was 73. At Kona, cloudy, and 78 degrees. At Bradshaw, under a clear sky, the temperature was 50. At Honolulu, mostly cloudy, and 76 degrees. At Lihue, it was cloudy, with a temperature of 76. Here are the buoy reports at 1 a.m. Wind speeds are in knots. Buoy 5110.

wind east at 12. Buoy 51000, wind northeast at 14. Buoy 2, wind northeast at 12. Buoy 4, wind east at 12. Kahului Harbor, east at 7. Uvela Buoy, 4 feet, 7 seconds. Buoy data provided by the National Weather Service and the Pacific Islands Ocean Observing System. Here are some wind observations at 1 a.m. Wind speeds are in knots. Kahului northeast at 8. Kahului Harbor northeast at 12. Makapulapai east at 11, gusting to 18. Kona southeast at 5. Hilo west at 4. High surf warning for the following counties in Hawaii: Molokai, Lanai, Kahoolawe, and Maui. What? For the high surf warning, dangerously large breaking waves of 10 to 15 feet. Significant wave run-up expected during the peak high tide during the afternoons. For the coastal flood statement, isolated minor coastal flooding. Where? South-facing shores of all Hawaiian islands. Vulnerable low-lying coastal roadways, docks, boat ramps, and other coastal infrastructure. When? For the high surf warning, until 6 a.m. Tuesday. For the coastal flood statement, through Tuesday afternoon. Impacts, high. Expect very strong breaking waves and powerful currents. Waves breaking in channel entrances may make navigating the channels dangerous. Flooding of beaches that are normally dry, minor coastal erosion, and salt water inundation. Additional details, the combination of the south-southwest swell and king tides over the next couple of days will result in more widespread coastal shore impacts, particularly during the afternoon and evening peak daily tide. Avoid driving through flooded roadways. If you are forced to drive through salt water, be sure to rinse your vehicle with fresh water. Move electronics, vehicles, or other valuables to higher ground. Monitor vessels to ensure mooring lines don't get too tight and watch out for overwash around boat ramps. Secure canoes or other watercraft stowed on beaches. Stay away from the shoreline along the affected coasts. Be prepared for road closures. Postpone entering or leaving channels affected by the high surf until the surf subsides. Issued at 3:55 p.m. The surf forecast for Maui. North-facing shores 0 to 2 feet through Monday. West-facing shores 5 to 7 feet through Monday. South-facing shores 10 to 15 feet through Monday. East-facing shores 1 to 3 feet through Monday. What? Isolated minor coastal flooding. Where? Vulnerable low-lying coastal roadways, docks, boat ramps, and other coastal infrastructure. When? Around the daily peak tides during the late afternoon and early evening hours through Tuesday afternoon. Impacts, flooding of beaches that are normally dry, some minor coastal erosion, and salt water inundation of low-lying roads, docks, boat ramps, and other coastal infrastructure. Additional details, do not drive through flooded roadways. Owners of properties in low-lying shoreline areas or near waterways should consider moving any electronics, vehicles, or other valuables to higher ground. Boaters should monitor vessels to ensure mooring lines don't get too tight and be aware of overwash around boat ramps at high tide. Any recreational watercraft on beaches, such as canoes, should be secured or moved. Marine weather statement for the following coastal locations: Kauai Leeward Waters, Kauai Channel, Oahu Leeward Waters, Maui County Leeward Waters, and Big Island Leeward Waters. A large long-period south-southwest swell will produce surges in south and west-facing harbors and breaking waves near harbor entrances today through Monday night. Mariners using these harbors should exercise caution when entering or leaving and when mooring or launching vessels. Boaters should expect recreational surfers and bodyboarders utilizing harbor channels to access surfing areas. 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The current time is 1:45 a.m. Hawaii Aleutian Standard Time.

p.m. Tonight, partly cloudy. Windward, scattered showers. Leeward, isolated showers in the evening, then scattered showers after midnight. Lows 69 to 74 and 53 to 59 upcountry. Northeast winds, around 15 miles per hour. Monday, mostly sunny. Isolated showers windward. Breezy. High 79 to 84 and 68 to 74 upcountry. Northeast winds 15 to 20 miles per hour. Monday night, partly cloudy. Windward, scattered showers in the evening, then isolated showers after midnight. Lows 69 to 74 and 53 to 59 upcountry. Northeast winds, around 15 miles per hour. Tuesday, partly cloudy. Scattered showers windward. High 79 to 84, lows 69 to 74. Upcountry, high 68 to 74, lows 54 to 59. East winds, around 15 miles per hour. Wednesday, partly cloudy. Scattered showers windward. Highs 81 to 87, lows 68 to 74. Upcountry, highs 70 to 76, lows 52 to 58. East winds, around 15 miles per hour. Thursday through Juneteenth, partly cloudy with scattered showers. Highs 81 to 87, lows 69 to 75. Upcountry, highs 70 to 76, lows 52 to 58. East winds, around 15 miles per hour. Here are the forecast high and low temperatures for selected locations. Kahului, low 72, high 84. Hana, low 74, high 86. Haleakala Ranger Station, low 49, high 60. Kapalua, low 72, high 82. Molokati Airport, low 71, high 83. Lanari City, low 67, high 74. Here's the forecast for Haleakala Summit. Issued at 3:02 p.m. Tonight, mostly cloudy with scattered showers. Lows around 49 at the visitor center to around 46 at the summit. East winds up to 10 miles per hour. Chance of rain 50%. Monday, partly sunny. Isolated showers in the afternoon. Highs around 60 at the visitor center to around 68 at the summit. East winds up to 10 miles per hour. Chance of rain 20%. Monday night, mostly cloudy with isolated showers in the evening, then partly cloudy after midnight. Lows around 49 at the visitor center to around 46 at the summit. East winds up to 10 miles per hour. Chance of rain 20%. Tuesday, mostly sunny in the morning, then partly sunny with isolated showers in the afternoon. Highs 58 to 76. Light winds. Chance of rain 20%. Sunrise Monday at Haleakala Summit, 5:38 a.m. Here's the forecast for the following county, Big Island, Hawaii. Tonight, mostly cloudy in the evening, then clearing. Leeward, scattered showers in the evening. Windward, numerous showers. Lows 69 to 74. Variable winds to 15 miles per hour. Monday, mostly sunny. Windward, isolated showers. Leeward, isolated showers in the morning, then scattered showers in the afternoon. Highs 81 to 86. Northeast winds, around 15 miles per hour. Monday night, mostly cloudy. Windward, scattered showers. Leeward, scattered showers in the evening, then isolated showers after midnight. Lows 69 to 74. Variable winds to 15 miles per hour. Tuesday, mostly cloudy. Windward, isolated showers during the day, then scattered showers at night. Leeward, isolated showers. Highs 82 to 87. Lows 70 to 75. Variable winds to 15 miles per hour. Wednesday, mostly cloudy.

windward, scattered showers during the day, then numerous showers at night. Leeward, scattered showers during the day, isolated showers at night. Highs 82 to 87. Lows 72 to 77. Variable winds to 15 miles per hour. Thursday, mostly cloudy. Windward, numerous showers. Leeward, scattered showers. Highs 83 to 88. Lows 73 to 78. Variable winds to 15 miles per hour. Juneteenth, mostly cloudy. Windward, numerous showers. Leeward, scattered showers. Highs 83 to 88. Lows 73 to 78. Variable winds to 15 miles per hour. The ultraviolet index for noon June 15th in Honolulu is 12. This corresponds to a very high exposure level. At 1 a.m., at Kahului, it was clear, with a temperature of 72 degrees. The relative humidity was 87%, and the dew point was 68 degrees. The wind was northeast, at 9 miles an hour. The barometric pressure was 30.00 inches, or 1,015.9 millibars, and falling. At Molokati Airport, under a mostly cloudy sky, the temperature was 74. At Lanai City, partly cloudy, and 69 degrees. At Kapalua, under a cloudy sky, the temperature was 73. At Hilo, under a partly cloudy sky, the temperature was 73. At Kona, cloudy, and 78 degrees. At Bradshaw, under a clear sky, the temperature was 50. At Honolulu, mostly cloudy, and 76 degrees. At Lihue, it was cloudy, with a temperature of 76. Here are the buoy reports at 1 a.m. Wind speeds are in knots. Buoy 51101, wind east at 12. Buoy 51000, wind northeast at 14. Buoy 2, wind northeast at 12. Buoy 4, wind east at 12. Kahului Harbor, east at 7. Puvela Buoy, 4 feet, 7 seconds. Buoy data provided by the National Weather Service and the Pacific Islands Ocean Observing System. Here are some wind observations at 1 a.m. Wind speeds are in knots. Kahului northeast at 8. Kahului Harbor northeast at 12. Makapulapai east at 11, gusting to 18. Kona southeast at 5. Lila west at 4. High surf warning for the following counties in Hawaii, Molokati, Lanai, Kahoolawe, and Maui. What? For the high surf warning, dangerously large breaking waves of 10 to 15 feet. Significant wave run-up expected during the peak high tide during the afternoons. For the coastal flood statement, isolated minor coastal flooding. Where? South-facing shores of all Hawaiian islands. Vulnerable low-lying coastal roadways, docks, boat ramps, and other coastal infrastructure. When? For the high surf warning, until 6 a.m. Tuesday. For the coastal flood statement, through Tuesday afternoon. Impacts, high. Expect very strong breaking waves and powerful currents. Waves breaking in channel entrances may make navigating the channels dangerous. Flooding of beaches that are normally dry, minor coastal erosion, and salt water inundation. Additional details, the combination of the south-southwest swell and king tides over the next couple of days will result in more widespread coastal shore impacts, particularly during the afternoon and evening peak daily tide. Avoid driving through flooded roadways. If you are forced to drive through salt water, be sure to rinse your vehicle with fresh water. Move electronics, vehicles, or other valuables to higher ground. Monitor vessels to ensure mooring lines don't get too tight and watch out for overwash around boat ramps. Secure canoes or other watercraft stowed on beaches. Stay away from the shoreline along the affected coasts. Be prepared for road closures. Postpone entering or leaving channels affected by the high surf until the surf subsides.

At 3:55 p.m., the surf forecast for Maui. North-facing shores 0 to 2 feet through Monday. West-facing shores 5 to 7 feet through Monday. South-facing shores 10 to 15 feet through Monday. East-facing shores 1 to 3 feet through Monday. What? Isolated minor coastal flooding. Where? Vulnerable low-lying coastal roadways, docks, boat ramps, and other coastal infrastructure. When? Around the daily peak tides during the late afternoon and early evening hours through Tuesday afternoon. Impacts, flooding of beaches that are normally dry, some minor coastal erosion, and saltwater inundation of low-lying roads, docks, boat ramps, and other coastal infrastructure. Additional details, do not drive through flooded roadways. Owners of properties in low-lying shoreline areas or near waterways should consider moving any electronics, vehicles, or other valuables to higher ground. Boaters should monitor vessels to ensure mooring lines don't get too tight and be aware of overwash around boat ramps at high tide. Any recreational watercraft on beaches, such as canoes, should be secured or moved. Marine weather statement for the following coastal locations: Kauai Leeward Waters, Kauai Channel, Oahu Leeward Waters, Maui County Leeward Waters, and Big Island Leeward Waters. A large long-period south-southwest swell will produce surges in south and west-facing harbors and breaking waves near harbor entrances today through Monday night. Mariners using these harbors should exercise caution when entering or leaving and when mooring or launching vessels. Boaters should expect recreational surfers and bodyboarders utilizing harbor channels to access surfing areas. 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The current time is 1:58 a.m. Hawaii Aleutian Standard Time. Surface high pressure continues to strengthen northeast of the state tonight and will bring an increase in trade wind flow. Low clouds and showers will remain through Monday morning, mainly over portions of Maui, Molokaʻi, and Oʻahu as an area of enhanced moisture moves in from the east. From late Monday through Friday, light easterly winds will return. Afternoon coastal sea breezes should help bend clouds and showers to interior and mountainous locations. From Wednesday onward, deeper moisture moving in from the southeast should bring increased precipitation chances to the Big Island and perhaps Maui. Here's your Maui community forecast. High surf warning for Molokaʻi, Lanai, Kahoʻolawe, and Maui. Issued Sunday at 3 p.m. Tonight, partly cloudy. Windward, scattered showers. Leeward, isolated showers in the evening, then scattered showers after midnight. Lows 69 to 74 and 53 to 59 upcountry. Northeast winds, around 15 miles per hour. Monday, mostly sunny. Isolated showers windward. Breezy. High 79 to 84 and 68 to 74 upcountry. Northeast winds 15 to 20 miles per hour. Monday night, partly cloudy. Windward, scattered showers in the evening, then isolated showers after midnight. Lows 69 to 74 and 53 to 59 upcountry. Northeast winds, around 15 miles per hour. Tuesday, partly cloudy. Scattered showers windward. High 79 to 84, lows 69 to 74. Upcountry, high 68 to 74, lows 54 to 59. East winds, around 15 miles per hour. Wednesday, partly cloudy. Scattered showers windward. Highs 81 to 87, lows 68 to 74. Upcountry, highs 70 to 76, lows 52 to 58. East winds, around 15 miles per hour. Thursday through Juneteenth, partly cloudy with scattered showers. Highs 81 to 87, lows 69 to 75. Upcountry, highs 70 to 76, lows 52 to 58. East winds, around 15 miles per hour. Here are

forecasts high and low temperatures for selected locations. Kahului, low 72, high 84. Hana, low 74, high 86. Haleakala Ranger Station, low 49, high 60. Kapalua, low 72, high 82. Molokai Airport, low 71, high 83. Lanai City, low 67, high 74. Here's the forecast for Haleakala Summit. Issued at 3:02 p.m. Tonight, mostly cloudy with scattered showers. Lows around 49 at the visitor center to around 46 at the summit. East winds up to 10 miles per hour. Chance of rain 50%. Monday, partly sunny. Isolated showers in the afternoon. Highs around 60 at the visitor center to around 68 at the summit. East winds up to 10 miles per hour. Chance of rain 20%. Monday night, mostly cloudy with isolated showers in the evening, then partly cloudy after midnight. Lows around 49 at the visitor center to around 46 at the summit. East winds up to 10 miles per hour. Chance of rain 20%. Tuesday, mostly sunny in the morning, then partly sunny with isolated showers in the afternoon. Highs 58 to 76. Light winds. Chance of rain 20%. Sunrise Monday at Haleakala Summit, 5:38 a.m. Here's the forecast for the following county, Big Island, Hawaii. Tonight, mostly cloudy in the evening then clearing. Leeward, scattered showers in the evening. Windward, numerous showers. Lows 69 to 74. Variable winds to 15 miles per hour. Monday, mostly sunny. Windward, isolated showers. Leeward, isolated showers in the morning, then scattered showers in the afternoon. Highs 81 to 86. Northeast winds, around 15 miles per hour. Monday night, mostly cloudy. Windward, scattered showers. Leeward, scattered showers in the evening, then isolated showers after midnight. Lows 69 to 74. Variable winds to 15 miles per hour. Tuesday, mostly cloudy. Windward, isolated showers during the day, then scattered showers at night. Leeward, isolated showers. Highs 82 to 87. Lows 70 to 75. Variable winds to 15 miles per hour. Wednesday, mostly cloudy. Windward, scattered showers during the day, then numerous showers at night. Leeward, scattered showers during the day. Isolated showers at night. Highs 82 to 87. Lows 72 to 77. Variable winds to 15 miles per hour. Thursday, mostly cloudy. Windward, numerous showers. Leeward, scattered showers. Highs 83 to 88. Lows 73 to 78. Variable winds to 15 miles per hour. Juneteenth, mostly cloudy. Windward, numerous showers. Leeward, scattered showers. Highs 83 to 88. Lows 73 to 78. Variable winds to 15 miles per hour. The ultraviolet index for noon June 15th in Honolulu is 12. This corresponds to a very high exposure level. At 1 a.m., at Kahului, it was clear, with a temperature of 72 degrees. The relative humidity was 87%, and the dew point was 68 degrees. The wind was northeast, at 9 miles an hour. The barometric pressure was 30.00 inches, or 1,015.9 millibars, and falling. At Molokai Airport, under a mostly cloudy sky, the temperature was 74. At Lanai City, partly cloudy, and 69 degrees. At Kapalua, under a cloudy sky, the temperature was 73. At Hilo, under a partly cloudy sky, the temperature was 73. At Kona, cloudy, and 78 degrees.

at Bradshaw, under a clear sky, the temperature was 50. At Honolulu, mostly cloudy, and 76 degrees. At Lihue, it was cloudy, with a temperature of 76. Here are the buoy reports at 1 a.m. Wind speeds are in knots. Buoy 51101, wind east at 12. Buoy 51000, wind northeast at 14. Buoy 2, wind northeast at 12. Buoy 4, wind east at 12. Kahului Harbor, east at 7. Uvala Buoy, 4 feet, 7 seconds. Buoy data provided by the National Weather Service and the Pacific Islands Ocean Observing System. Here are some wind observations at 1 a.m. Wind speeds are in knots. Kahului northeast at 8. Kahului Harbor northeast at 12. Makapulapai east at 11, gusting to 18. Kona southeast at 5. Hilo west at 4. High surf warning for the following counties in Hawaii: Molokai, Lanai, Kahoolawe, and Maui. What? For the high surf warning, dangerously large breaking waves of 10 to 15 feet. Significant wave run-up expected during the peak high tide during the afternoons. For the coastal flood statement, isolated minor coastal flooding. Where? South-facing shores of all Hawaiian islands. Vulnerable low-lying coastal roadways, docks, boat ramps, and other coastal infrastructure. When? For the high surf warning, until 6 a.m. Tuesday. For the coastal flood statement, through Tuesday afternoon. Impacts, high. Expect very strong breaking waves and powerful currents. Waves breaking in channel entrances may make navigating the channels dangerous. Flooding of beaches that are normally dry, minor coastal erosion, and salt water inundation. Additional details, the combination of the south-southwest swell and king tides over the next couple of days will result in more widespread coastal shore impacts, particularly during the afternoon and evening peak daily tide. Avoid driving through flooded roadways. If you are forced to drive through salt water, be sure to rinse your vehicle with fresh water. Move electronics, vehicles, or other valuables to higher ground. Monitor vessels to ensure mooring lines don't get too tight and watch out for overwash around boat ramps. Secure canoes or other watercraft stowed on beaches. Stay away from the shoreline along the affected coasts. Be prepared for road closures. Postpone entering or leaving channels affected by the high surf until the surf subsides. Issued at 3:55 p.m. The surf forecast for Maui. North-facing shores 0 to 2 feet through Monday. West-facing shores 5 to 7 feet through Monday. South-facing shores 10 to 15 feet through Monday. East-facing shores 1 to 3 feet through Monday. If you evacuate during an emergency, turn off the utilities in your home. Turn off all water faucets, make sure electricity is turned off at the main switch, and turn off gas at the main valve. Emergency preparedness is an individual responsibility. Be prepared. What? Isolated minor coastal flooding. Where? Vulnerable low-lying coastal roadways, docks, boat ramps, and other coastal infrastructure. When? Around the daily peak tides during the late afternoon and early evening hours through Tuesday afternoon. Impacts, flooding of beaches that are normally dry, some minor coastal erosion, and salt water inundation of low-lying roads, docks, boat ramps, and other coastal infrastructure. Additional details, do not drive through flooded roadways. Owners of properties in low-lying shoreline areas or near waterways should consider moving any electronics, vehicles, or other valuables to higher ground. Boaters should monitor vessels to ensure mooring lines don't get too tight and be aware of overwash around boat ramps at high tide. Any recreational watercraft on beaches, such as canoes, should be secured or moved. Marine weather statement for the following coastal locations: Kauai Leeward Waters, Kauai Channel, Oahu Leeward Waters, Maui County Leeward Waters, and Big Island Leeward Waters. A large

period south-southwest swell will produce surges in south and west facing harbors and breaking waves near harbor entrances today through Monday night. Mariners using these harbors should exercise caution when entering or leaving and when mooring or launching vessels. Boaters should expect recreational surfers and bodyboarders utilizing harbor channels to access surfing areas. 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The current time is 2:12 a.m. Hawaii Aleutian Standard Time. Surface high pressure continues to strengthen northeast of the state tonight and will bring an increase in trade wind flow. Low clouds and showers will remain through Monday morning, mainly over portions of Maui, Molokaʻi, and Oʻahu as an area of enhanced moisture moves in from the east. From late Monday through Friday, light easterly winds will return. Afternoon, coastal sea breezes should help bring clouds and showers to interior and mountainous locations. From Wednesday onward, deeper moisture moving in from the southeast should bring increased precipitation chances to the Big Island and perhaps Maui. Here's your Maui community forecast. High surf warning for Molokaʻi, Lanai, Kahoʻolawe, and Maui. Issued Sunday at 3 p.m. Tonight, partly cloudy. Windward, scattered showers. Leeward, isolated showers in the evening, then scattered showers after midnight. Lows 69 to 74 and 53 to 59 upcountry. Northeast winds, around 15 miles per hour. Monday, mostly sunny. Isolated showers windward. Breezy. High 79 to 84 and 68 to 74 upcountry. Northeast winds 15 to 20 miles per hour. Monday night, partly cloudy. Windward, scattered showers in the evening, then isolated showers after midnight. Lows 69 to 74 and 53 to 59 upcountry. Northeast winds, around 15 miles per hour. Tuesday, partly cloudy. Scattered showers windward. High 79 to 84. Lows 69 to 74. Upcountry, highs 68 to 74, lows 54 to 59. East winds, around 15 miles per hour. Wednesday, partly cloudy. Scattered showers windward. Highs 81 to 87, lows 68 to 74. Upcountry, highs 70 to 76, lows 52 to 58. East winds, around 15 miles per hour. Thursday through Juneteenth, partly cloudy with scattered showers. Highs 81 to 87, lows 69 to 75. Upcountry, highs 70 to 76, lows 52 to 58. East winds, around 15 miles per hour. Here are the forecast high and low temperatures for selected locations. Kahului, low 72, high 84. Hana, low 74, high 86. Haleakala Ranger Station, low 49, high 60. Kapalua, low 72, high 82. Molokaʻi Airport, low 71, high 83. Lanai City, low 67, high 74. Here's the forecast for Haleakala Summit. Issued at 3:02 p.m. Tonight, mostly cloudy with scattered showers. Lows around 49 at the visitor center to around 46 at the summit. East winds up to 10 miles per hour. Chance of rain 50%. Monday, partly sunny. Isolated showers in the afternoon. Highs around 60 at the visitor center to around 68 at the summit. East winds up to 10 miles per hour. Chance of rain 20%. Monday night, mostly cloudy with isolated showers in the evening, then partly cloudy after midnight. Lows around 49 at the visitor center to around 46 at the summit. East winds up to 10 miles per hour. Chance of rain 20%. Tuesday, mostly sunny in the morning, then partly sunny with isolated showers in the afternoon. Highs 58 to 76.

light winds. Chance of rain 20%. Sunrise Monday at Haleakala Summit, 5:38 a.m. Here's the forecast for the following county, Big Island, Hawaii. Tonight, mostly cloudy in the evening then clearing. Leeward, scattered showers in the evening. Windward, numerous showers. Lows 69 to 74. Variable winds to 15 miles per hour. Monday, mostly sunny. Windward, isolated showers. Leeward, isolated showers in the morning, then scattered showers in the afternoon. Highs 81 to 86. Northeast winds, around 15 miles per hour. Monday night, mostly cloudy. Windward, scattered showers. Leeward, scattered showers in the evening, then isolated showers after midnight. Lows 69 to 74. Variable winds to 15 miles per hour. Tuesday, mostly cloudy. Windward, isolated showers during the day, then scattered showers at night. Leeward, isolated showers. Highs 82 to 87. Lows 70 to 75. Variable winds to 15 miles per hour. Wednesday, mostly cloudy. Windward, scattered showers during the day, then numerous showers at night. Leeward, scattered showers during the day. Isolated showers at night. Highs 82 to 87. Lows 72 to 77. Variable winds to 15 miles per hour. Thursday, mostly cloudy. Windward, numerous showers. Leeward, scattered showers. Highs 83 to 88. Lows 73 to 78. Variable winds to 15 miles per hour. Juneteenth, mostly cloudy. Windward, numerous showers. Leeward, scattered showers. Highs 83 to 88. Lows 73 to 78. Variable winds to 15 miles per hour. The ultraviolet index for noon June 15th in Honolulu is 12. This corresponds to a very high exposure level. At 2 a.m., at Kahului, the sky was clear, with a temperature of 72 degrees. The relative humidity was 87%, and the dew point was 68 degrees. The wind was north, at 7 miles an hour. The barometric pressure was 29.98 inches, or 1,015.2 millibars, and falling. On Molokati, Molokati Airport was partly cloudy, and 73 degrees. On Lanai, Lanai City was cloudy, and 69 degrees. Elsewhere on the island of Maui, Kapalua, clear, 70. On the Big Island, Hilo was partly cloudy, and 70 degrees. Kona, partly cloudy, 78. On Oahu, Honolulu was mostly cloudy, and 74 degrees. On Kauai, Lihue was cloudy, and 75 degrees. Here are the buoy reports at 2 a.m. Wind speeds are in knots. Buoy 51101, wind east at 12. Buoy 51000, wind northeast at 14. Buoy 2, wind east at 14. Buoy 4, wind east at 14. Kahului Harbor, east at 5. Puvela buoy, 4 feet, 7 seconds. Buoy data provided by the National Weather Service and the Pacific Islands Ocean Observing System. Here are some wind observations at 1 a.m. Wind speeds are in knots. Kahului northeast at 8. Kahului Harbor northeast at 12. Makapulapai east at 11, gusting to 18. Kona southeast at 5. Lila west at 4. High surf warning for the following counties in Hawaii, Molokati, Lanai, Kahoolawe, and Maui. What? For the high surf warning, dangerously large breaking waves of 10 to 15 feet. Significant wave run-up expected during the peak high tide during the afternoons. For the coastal flood statement, isolated minor coastal flooding. Where? South-facing shores of all Hawaiian

islands, vulnerable low-lying coastal roadways, docks, boat ramps, and other coastal infrastructure. When, for the high surf warning, until 6 a.m. Tuesday. For the coastal flood statement, through Tuesday afternoon. Impacts, high. Expect very strong breaking waves and powerful currents. Waves breaking in channel entrances may make navigating the channels dangerous. Flooding of beaches that are normally dry, minor coastal erosion, and salt water inundation. Additional details, the combination of the south-southwest swell and king tides over the next couple of days will result in more widespread coastal shore impacts, particularly during the afternoon and evening peak daily tide. Avoid driving through flooded roadways. If you are forced to drive through salt water, be sure to rinse your vehicle with fresh water. Move electronics, vehicles, or other valuables to higher ground. Monitor vessels to ensure ring lines don't get too tight and watch out for overwash around boat ramps. Secure canoes or other watercraft stowed on beaches. Stay away from the shoreline along the affected coasts. Be prepared for road closures. Postpone entering or leaving channels affected by the high surf until the surf subsides. Issued at 3:55 p.m. The surf forecast for Maui. North-facing shores 0 to 2 feet through Monday. West-facing shores 5 to 7 feet through Monday. South-facing shores 10 to 15 feet through Monday. East-facing shores 1 to 3 feet through Monday. What? Isolated minor coastal flooding. Where? Vulnerable low-lying coastal roadways, docks, boat ramps, and other coastal infrastructure. When? Around the daily peak tides during the late afternoon and early evening hours through Tuesday afternoon. Impacts, flooding of beaches that are normally dry, some minor coastal erosion, and salt water inundation of low-lying roads, docks, boat ramps, and other coastal infrastructure. Additional details, do not drive through flooded roadways. Owners of properties in low-lying shoreline areas or near waterways should consider moving any electronics, vehicles, or other valuables to higher ground. Boaters should monitor vessels to ensure ring lines don't get too tight and be aware of overwash around boat ramps at high tide. Any recreational watercraft on beaches, such as canoes, should be secured or moved. Marine weather statement, for the following coastal locations, Kauai Leeward Waters, Kauai Channel, Oahu Leeward Waters, Maui County Leeward Waters, and Big Island Leeward Waters. A large long-period south-southwest swell will produce surges in south and west-facing harbors and breaking waves near harbor entrances today through Monday night. Mariners using these harbors should exercise caution when entering or leaving and when mooring or launching vessels. Boaters should expect recreational surfers and bodyboarders utilizing harbor channels to access surfing areas. 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The current time is 2:25 a.m. Hawaii Aleutian Standard Time. Surface high pressure continues to strengthen northeast of the state tonight and will bring an increase in trade wind flow. Low clouds and showers will remain through Monday morning mainly over portions of Maui, Molokati, and Oahu as an area of enhanced moisture moves in from the east. From late Monday through Friday, light easterly winds will return. Afternoon coastal sea breezes should help bring clouds and showers to interior and mountainous locations. From Wednesday onward, deeper moisture moving in from the southeast should bring increased precipitation chances to the Big Island and perhaps Maui. Here's your Maui community forecast. High surf warning for Molokati, Lanai, Kahoolawe, and Maui. Issued Sunday at 3 p.m. Tonight, partly cloudy. Windward, scattered showers. Leeward, isolated showers in the evening, then scattered showers after midnight. Lows 69 to 74 and 53 to 59 upcountry. Northeast winds, around 15 miles per hour. Monday, mostly sunny. Isolated showers windward,

high 79 to 84 and 68 to 74 upcountry. Northeast winds 15 to 20 miles per hour. Monday night, partly cloudy. Windward, scattered showers in the evening, then isolated showers after midnight. Lows 69 to 74 and 53 to 59 upcountry. Northeast winds around 15 miles per hour. Tuesday, partly cloudy. Scattered showers windward. High 79 to 84, lows 69 to 74. Upcountry, high 68 to 74, lows 54 to 59. East winds, around 15 miles per hour. Wednesday, partly cloudy. Scattered showers windward. Highs 81 to 87, lows 68 to 74. Upcountry, highs 70 to 76, lows 52 to 58. East winds, around 15 miles per hour. Thursday through Juneteenth, partly cloudy with scattered showers. Highs 81 to 87, lows 69 to 75. Upcountry, highs 70 to 76, lows 52 to 58. East winds, around 15 miles per hour. Here are the forecast high and low temperatures for selected locations. Kahului, low 72, high 84. Hana, low 74, high 86. Haleakala Ranger Station, low 49, high 60. Kapalua, low 72, high 82. Molokati Airport, low 71, high 83. Lanari City, low 67, high 74. Here's the forecast for Haleakala Summit. Issued at 3:02 p.m. Tonight, mostly cloudy with scattered showers. Lows around 49 at the visitor center to around 46 at the summit. East winds up to 10 miles per hour. Chance of rain 50%. Monday, partly sunny. Isolated showers in the afternoon. Highs around 60 at the visitor center to around 68 at the summit. East winds up to 10 miles per hour. Chance of rain 20%. Monday night, mostly cloudy with isolated showers in the evening, then partly cloudy after midnight. Lows around 49 at the visitor center to around 46 at the summit. East winds up to 10 miles per hour. Chance of rain 20%. Tuesday, mostly sunny in the morning, then partly sunny with isolated showers in the afternoon. Highs 58 to 76. Light winds. Chance of rain 20%. Sunrise Monday at Haleakala Summit, 5:38 a.m. Here's the forecast for the following county, Big Island, Hawaii. Tonight, mostly cloudy in the evening then clearing. Leeward, scattered showers in the evening. Windward, numerous showers. Lows 69 to 74. Variable winds to 15 miles per hour. Monday, mostly sunny. Windward, isolated showers. Leeward, isolated showers in the morning, then scattered showers in the afternoon. Highs 81 to 86. Northeast winds, around 15 miles per hour. Monday night, mostly cloudy. Windward, scattered showers. Leeward, scattered showers in the evening, then isolated showers after midnight. Lows 69 to 74. Variable winds to 15 miles per hour. Tuesday, mostly cloudy. Windward, isolated showers during the day, then scattered showers at night. Leeward, isolated showers. Highs 82 to 87. Lows 70 to 75. Variable winds to 15 miles per hour. Wednesday, mostly cloudy. Windward, scattered showers during the day, then numerous showers at night. Leeward, scattered showers during the day. Isolated showers at night. Highs 82 to 87. Lows 72 to 77. Variable winds to 15 miles per hour. Thursday, mostly cloudy. Windward, numerous showers. Leeward.

scattered showers. Highs 83 to 88. Lows 73 to 78. Variable winds to 15 miles per hour. Juneteenth, mostly cloudy. Windward, numerous showers. Leeward, scattered showers. Highs 83 to 88. Lows 73 to 78. Variable winds to 15 miles per hour. The ultraviolet index for noon June 15th in Honolulu is 12. This corresponds to a very high exposure level. At 2 a.m., at Kahului, the sky was clear, with a temperature of 72 degrees. The relative humidity was 87%, and the dew point was 68 degrees. The wind was north, at 7 miles an hour. The barometric pressure was 29.98 inches, or 1,015.2 millibars, and falling. On Molokati, Molokati Airport was partly cloudy, and 73 degrees. On Lanai, Lanai City was cloudy, and 69 degrees. Elsewhere on the island of Maui, Kapalua, clear, 70. On the Big Island, Hilo was partly cloudy, and 70 degrees. Kona, partly cloudy, 78. Bradshaw was clear, and 51 degrees. On Oahu, Honolulu was mostly cloudy, and 74 degrees. Kona, partly cloudy, 78. Bradshaw was clear, and 51 degrees. On Oahu, Honolulu was mostly cloudy, and 74 degrees. On Kauai, Lihue was cloudy, and 75 degrees. Here are the buoy reports at 2 a.m. Wind speeds are in knots. Buoy 51101, wind east at 12. Buoy 51000, wind northeast at 14. Buoy 2, wind east at 16. Buoy 4, wind northeast at 16. Kahului Harbor, northeast at 6. Uvala buoy, 4 feet, 7 seconds. Buoy data provided by the National Weather Service and the Pacific Islands Ocean Observing System. Here are some wind observations at 2 a.m. Wind speeds are in knots. Kahului North at 6. Kahului Harbor Northeast at 11. Makapulapai East at 12, gusting to 21. Kona South at 8. Hilo Southwest at 5. High surf warning for the following counties in Hawaii, Molokati, Lanai, Kahoolawe, and Maui. What? For the high surf warning, dangerously large breaking waves of 10 to 15 feet. Significant wave run-up expected during the peak high tide during the afternoons. For the coastal flood statement, isolated minor coastal flooding. Where? South-facing shores of all Hawaiian islands. Vulnerable low-lying coastal roadways, docks, boat ramps and other coastal infrastructure. When? For the high surf warning, until 6 a.m. Tuesday. For the coastal flood statement, through Tuesday afternoon. Impacts, high. Expect very strong breaking waves and powerful currents. Waves breaking in channel entrances may make navigating the channels dangerous. Flooding of beaches that are normally dry, minor coastal erosion, and saltwater inundation. Additional details, the combination of the south-southwest swell and king tides over the next couple of days will result in more widespread coastal shore impacts, particularly during the afternoon and evening peak daily tide. Avoid driving through flooded roadways. If you are forced to drive through salt water, be sure to rinse your vehicle with fresh water. Move electronics, vehicles, or other valuables to higher ground. Monitor vessels to ensure mooring lines don't get too tight and watch out for overwash around boat ramps. Secure canoes or other watercraft stowed on beaches. Stay away from the shoreline along the affected coasts. Be prepared for road closures. Postpone entering or leaving channels affected by the high surf until the surf subsides. Issued at 3:55 p.m. The surf forecast for Maui. North-facing shores 0 to 2 feet through Monday. West-facing shores 5 to 7 feet through Monday. South-facing shores 10 to

15 feet through Monday. East facing shores 1 to 3 feet through Monday. What? Isolated minor coastal flooding. Where? Vulnerable low-lying coastal roadways, docks, boat ramps, and other coastal infrastructure. When? Around the daily peak tides during the late afternoon and early evening hours through Tuesday afternoon. Impacts, flooding of beaches that are normally dry, some minor coastal erosion, and saltwater inundation of low-lying roads, docks, boat ramps, and other coastal infrastructure. Additional details, do not drive through flooded roadways. Owners of properties in low-lying shoreline areas or near waterways should consider moving any electronics, vehicles, or other valuables to higher ground. Boaters should monitor vessels to ensure lines don't get too tight and be aware of overwash around boat ramps at high tide. Any recreational watercraft on beaches, such as canoes, should be secured or moved. Marine weather statement for the following coastal locations: Kauai Leeward Waters, Kauai Channel, Oahu Leeward Waters, Maui County Leeward Waters, and Big Island Leeward Waters. A large long-period south-southwest swell will produce surges in south and west facing harbors and breaking waves near harbor entrances today through Monday night. Mariners using these harbors should exercise caution when entering or leaving and when mooring or launching vessels. Boaters should expect recreational surfers and bodyboarders utilizing harbor channels to access surfing areas. 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The current time is 2:38 a.m. Hawaii Aleutian Standard Time. Surface high pressure continues to strengthen northeast of the state tonight and will bring an increase in trade wind flow. Low clouds and showers will remain through Monday morning, mainly over portions of Maui, Molokaʻi, and Oʻahu as an area of enhanced moisture moves in from the east. From late Monday through Friday, light easterly winds will return. Afternoon coastal sea breezes should help bring clouds and showers to interior and mountainous locations. From Wednesday onward, deeper moisture moving in from the southeast should bring increased precipitation chances to the Big Island and perhaps Maui. Here's your Maui community forecast. High surf warning for Molokaʻi, Lanai, Kahoʻolawe, and Maui. Issued Sunday at 3 p.m. Tonight, partly cloudy. Windward, scattered showers. Leeward, isolated showers in the evening, then scattered showers after midnight. Lows 69 to 74 and 53 to 59 upcountry. Northeast winds, around 15 miles per hour. Monday, mostly sunny. Isolated showers windward. Breezy. High 79 to 84 and 68 to 74 upcountry. Northeast winds 15 to 20 miles per hour. Monday night, partly cloudy. Windward, scattered showers in the evening, then isolated showers after midnight. Lows 69 to 74 and 53 to 59 upcountry. Northeast winds, around 15 miles per hour. Tuesday, partly cloudy. Scattered showers windward. High 79 to 84, lows 69 to 74. Upcountry, high 68 to 74, lows 54 to 59. East winds, around 15 miles per hour. Wednesday, partly cloudy. Scattered showers windward. Highs 81 to 87, lows 68 to 74. Upcountry, highs 70 to 76, lows 52 to 58. East winds, around 15 miles per hour. Thursday through Juneteenth, partly cloudy with scattered showers. Highs 81 to 87, lows 69 to 75. Upcountry, highs 70 to 76, lows 52 to 58. East winds, around 15 miles per hour. Here are the forecast high and low temperatures for selected locations. Kahului, low 72, high 84. Hana, low 74, high 86. Haleakala Ranger Station, low 49.
high 60. Kapalua, low 72, high 82. Molokati Airport, low 71, high 83. Lanari City, low 67, high 74. Here's the forecast for Haleakala Summit. Issued at 3:02 p.m. Tonight, mostly cloudy with scattered showers. Lows around 49 at the visitor center to around 46 at the summit. East winds up to 10 miles per hour. Chance of rain 50%. Monday, partly sunny. Isolated showers in the afternoon. Highs around 60 at the visitor center to around 68 at the summit. East winds up to 10 miles per hour. Chance of rain 20%. Monday night, mostly cloudy with isolated showers in the evening, then partly cloudy after midnight. Lows around 49 at the visitor center to around 46 at the summit. East winds up to 10 miles per hour. Chance of rain 20%. Tuesday, mostly sunny in the morning, then partly sunny with isolated showers in the afternoon. Highs 58 to 76. Light winds. Chance of rain 20%. Sunrise Monday at Haleakala Summit, 5:30 a.m. Here's the forecast for the following county, Big Island, Hawaii. Tonight, mostly cloudy in the evening then clearing. Leeward, scattered showers in the evening. Windward, numerous showers. Lows 69 to 74. Variable winds to 15 miles per hour. Monday, mostly sunny. Windward, isolated showers. Leeward, isolated showers in the morning, then scattered showers in the afternoon. Highs 81 to 86. Northeast winds, around 15 miles per hour. Monday night, mostly cloudy. Windward, scattered showers. Leeward, scattered showers in the evening, then isolated showers after midnight. Lows 69 to 74. Variable winds to 15 miles per hour. Tuesday, mostly cloudy. Windward, isolated showers during the day, then scattered showers at night. Leeward, isolated showers. Highs 82 to 87. Lows 70 to 75. Variable winds to 15 miles per hour. Wednesday, mostly cloudy. Windward, scattered showers during the day, then numerous showers at night. Leeward, scattered showers during the day. Isolated showers at night. Highs 82 to 87. Lows 72 to 77. Variable winds to 15 miles per hour. Thursday, mostly cloudy. Windward, numerous showers. Leeward, scattered showers. Highs 83 to 88. Lows 73 to 78. Variable winds to 15 miles per hour. Juneteenth, mostly cloudy. Windward, numerous showers. Leeward, scattered showers. Highs 83 to 88. Lows 73 to 78. Variable winds to 15 miles per hour. The ultraviolet index for noon June 15th in Honolulu is 12. This corresponds to a very high exposure level. At 2 a.m., at Kahului, the sky was clear, with a temperature of 72 degrees. The relative humidity was 87%, and the dew point was 68 degrees. The wind was north, at 7 miles an hour. The barometric pressure was 29.98 inches, or 1,015.2 millibars, and falling. On Molokati, Molokati Airport was partly cloudy, and 73 degrees. On Lanari, Lanari City was cloudy, and 69 degrees. Elsewhere on the island of Maui, Kapalua, clear, 70. On the Big Island, Hilo was partly cloudy, and 70 degrees. Kona, partly cloudy, 78. Bradshaw was clear, and 51 degrees. On Oahu, Honolulu was mostly cloudy, and 74 degrees. On Kauai, Lihue was cloudy, and 75 degrees.

Surf warning for the following counties in Hawaii: Molokai, Lanai, Kahoolawe, and Maui. What? For the high surf warning, dangerously large breaking waves of 10 to 15 feet. Significant wave run-up expected during the peak high tide during the afternoons. For the coastal flood statement, isolated minor coastal flooding. Where? South-facing shores of all Hawaiian islands. Vulnerable low-lying coastal roadways, docks, boat ramps, and other coastal infrastructure. When? For the high surf warning, until 6 a.m. Tuesday. For the coastal flood statement, through Tuesday afternoon. Impacts, high. Expect very strong breaking waves and powerful currents. Waves breaking in channel entrances may make navigating the channels dangerous. Flooding of beaches that are normally dry, minor coastal erosion, and saltwater inundation. Additional details, the combination of the south-southwest swell and king tides over the next couple of days will result in more widespread coastal shore impacts, particularly during the afternoon and evening peak daily tide. Avoid driving through flooded roadways. If you are forced to drive through salt water, be sure to rinse your vehicle with fresh water. Move electronics, vehicles, or other valuables to higher ground. Monitor vessels to ensure ring lines don't get too tight and watch out for overwash around boat ramps. Secure canoes or other watercraft stowed on beaches. Stay away from the shoreline along the affected coasts. Be prepared for road closures. Postpone entering or leaving channels affected by the high surf until the surf subsides. Issued at 3:55 p.m. The surf forecast for Maui. North-facing shores 0 to 2 feet through Monday. West-facing shores 5 to 7 feet through Monday. South-facing shores 10 to 15 feet through Monday. East-facing shores 1 to 3 feet through Monday. What? Isolated minor coastal flooding. Where? Vulnerable low-lying coastal roadways, docks, boat ramps, and other coastal infrastructure. When? Around the daily peak tides during the late afternoon and early evening hours through Tuesday afternoon. Impacts, flooding of beaches that are normally dry, some minor coastal erosion, and saltwater inundation of low-lying roads, docks, boat ramps, and other coastal infrastructure. Additional details, do not drive through flooded roadways. Owners of properties in low-lying shoreline areas or near waterways should consider moving any electronics, vehicles, or other valuables to higher ground. Boaters should monitor vessels to ensure ring lines don't get too tight and be aware of overwash around boat ramps at high tide. Any recreational watercraft on beaches, such as canoes, should be secured or moved. Marine weather statement for the following coastal locations: Kauai Leeward Waters, Kauai Channel, Oahu Leeward Waters, Maui County Leeward Waters, and Big Island Leeward Waters. A large long-period south-southwest swell will produce surges in south and west-facing harbors and breaking waves near harbor entrances today through Monday night. Mariners using these harbors should exercise caution when entering or leaving and when mooring or launching vessels. Boaters should expect recreational surfers and bodyboarders utilizing harbor channels to access surfing areas. 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The current time is 2:51 a.m. Hawaii Aleutian Standard Time. Surface high pressure continues to strengthen northeast of the state tonight and will bring an increase in trade wind flow. Low clouds and showers will remain through Monday morning, mainly over portions of Maui, Molokai, and Oahu as an area of enhanced moisture moves in from the east. From late Monday through Friday, light easterly winds will return. Afternoon coastal sea breezes should help bring clouds and showers to interior and mountainous locations. From Wednesday onward, deeper moisture moving in from the southeast should bring increased precipitation chances to the Big Island and perhaps Maui. Here's your Maui community forecast. High surf warning for Molokai, Lanai, Kahoolawe, and Maui. Issued Sunday at 3 p.m.

Tonight, partly cloudy. Windward, scattered showers. Leeward, isolated showers in the evening, then scattered showers after midnight. Lows 69 to 74 and 53 to 59 upcountry. Northeast winds around 15 miles per hour. Monday, mostly sunny. Isolated showers windward. Breezy. High 79 to 84 and 68 to 74 upcountry. Northeast winds 15 to 20 miles per hour. Monday night, partly cloudy. Windward, scattered showers in the evening, then isolated showers after midnight. Lows 69 to 74 and 53 to 59 upcountry. Northeast winds around 15 miles per hour. Tuesday, partly cloudy. Scattered showers windward. High 79 to 84, lows 69 to 74. Upcountry, high 68 to 74, lows 54 to 59. East winds around 15 miles per hour. Wednesday, partly cloudy. Scattered showers windward. Highs 81 to 87, lows 68 to 74. Upcountry, highs 70 to 76, lows 52 to 58. East winds, around 15 miles per hour. Thursday through Juneteenth, partly cloudy with scattered showers. Highs 81 to 87, lows 69 to 75. Upcountry, highs 70 to 76, lows 52 to 58. East winds, around 15 miles per hour. Here are the forecast high and low temperatures for selected locations. Kahului, low 72, high 84. Hana, low 74, high 86. Haleakala Ranger Station, low 49, high 60. Kapalua, low 72, high 82. Molokati Airport, low 71, high 83. Lanari City, low 67, high 74. Here's the forecast for Haleakala Summit. Issued at 3:02 p.m. Tonight, mostly cloudy with scattered showers. Lows around 49 at the visitor center to around 46 at the summit. East winds up to 10 miles per hour. Chance of rain 50%. Monday, partly sunny. Isolated showers in the afternoon. Highs around 60 at the visitor center to around 68 at the summit. East winds up to 10 miles per hour. Chance of rain 20%. Monday night, mostly cloudy with isolated showers in the evening, then partly cloudy after midnight. Lows around 49 at the visitor center to around 46 at the summit. East winds up to 10 miles per hour. Chance of rain 20%. Tuesday, mostly sunny in the morning, then partly sunny with isolated showers in the afternoon. Highs 58 to 76. Light winds. Chance of rain 20%. Sunrise Monday at Haleakala Summit, 5:30 a.m. Here's the forecast for the following county, Big Island, Hawaii. Tonight, mostly cloudy in the evening then clearing. Leeward, scattered showers in the evening. Windward, numerous showers. Lows 69 to 74. Variable winds to 15 miles per hour. Monday, mostly sunny. Windward, isolated showers. Leeward, isolated showers in the morning, then scattered showers in the afternoon. Highs 81 to 86. Northeast winds, around 15 miles per hour. Monday night, mostly cloudy. Windward, scattered showers. Leeward, scattered showers in the evening, then isolated showers after midnight. Lows 69 to 74. Variable winds to 15 miles per hour. Tuesday, mostly cloudy. Windward, isolated showers during the day, then scattered showers at night. Leeward, isolated showers. Highs 82 to 87. Lows 70 to 75. Variable winds to 15 miles per hour. Wednesday, mostly cloudy.

Windward, scattered showers during the day, then numerous showers at night. Leeward, scattered showers during the day, isolated showers at night. Highs 82 to 87. Lows 72 to 77. Variable winds to 15 miles per hour. Thursday, mostly cloudy. Windward, numerous showers. Leeward, scattered showers. Highs 83 to 88. Lows 73 to 78. Variable winds to 15 miles per hour. Juneteenth, mostly cloudy. Windward, numerous showers. Leeward, scattered showers. Highs 83 to 88. Lows 73 to 78. Variable winds to 15 miles per hour. The ultraviolet index for noon June 15th in Honolulu is 12. This corresponds to a very high exposure level. At 2 a.m., at Kahului, the sky was clear, with a temperature of 72 degrees. The relative humidity was 87%, and the dew point was 68 degrees. The wind was north, at 7 miles an hour. The barometric pressure was 29.98 inches, or 1,015.2 millibars, and falling. On Molokati, Molokati Airport was partly cloudy, and 73 degrees. On Lanai, Lanai City was cloudy, and 69 degrees. Elsewhere on the island of Maui, Kapalua, clear, 70. On the Big Island, Hilo was partly cloudy, and 70 degrees. Kona, partly cloudy, 78. Bradshaw was clear, and 51 degrees. On Oahu, Honolulu was mostly cloudy, and 74 degrees. On Kauai, Lihue was cloudy, and 75 degrees. Here are the buoy reports at 2 a.m. Wind speeds are in knots. Buoy 51101, wind east at 12. Buoy 51000, wind northeast at 14. Buoy 2, wind east at 16. Buoy 4, wind northeast at 16. Kahului Harbor, northeast at 6. Kauvala buoy, 4 feet, 7 seconds. Buoy data provided by the National Weather Service and the Pacific Islands Ocean Observing System. Here are some wind observations at 2 a.m. Wind speeds are in knots. Kahului north at 6. Kahului Harbor northeast at 11. Makapulapai east at 12, gusting to 21. Kona south at 8. Hilo southwest at 5. High surf warning for the following counties in Hawaii, Molokati, Lanai, Kahoolawe, and Maui. What? For the high surf warning, dangerously large breaking waves of 10 to 15 feet. Significant wave run-up expected during the peak high tide during the afternoons. For the coastal flood statement, isolated minor coastal flooding. Where? South-facing shores of all Hawaiian islands. Vulnerable low-lying coastal roadways, docks, boat ramps, and other coastal infrastructure. When? For the high surf warning, until 6 a.m. Tuesday. For the coastal flood statement, through Tuesday afternoon. Impacts, high. Expect very strong breaking waves and powerful currents. Waves breaking in channel entrances may make navigating the channels dangerous. Flooding of beaches that are normally dry, minor coastal erosion, and salt water inundation. Additional details, the combination of the south-southwest swell and king tides over the next couple of days will result in more widespread coastal shore impacts, particularly during the afternoon and evening peak daily tide. Avoid driving through flooded roadways. If you are forced to drive through salt water, be sure to rinse your vehicle with fresh water. Move electronics, vehicles, or other valuables to higher ground. Monitor vessels to ensure mooring lines don't get too tight and watch out for overwash around boat ramps. Secure canoes or other watercraft stowed on beaches. Stay away from the shoreline along the affected coasts. Be prepared for road closures. Postpone entering or leaving channels affected by the high surf until the surf subsides.

issued at 3:55 p.m. The surf forecast for Maui. North-facing shores 0 to 2 feet through Monday. West-facing shores 5 to 7 feet through Monday. South-facing shores 10 to 15 feet through Monday. East-facing shores 1 to 3 feet through Monday. What? Isolated minor coastal flooding. Where? Vulnerable low-lying coastal roadways, docks, boat ramps and other coastal infrastructure. When? Around the daily peak tides during the late afternoon and early evening hours through Tuesday afternoon. Impacts, flooding of beaches that are normally dry, some minor coastal erosion, and saltwater inundation of low-lying roads, docks, boat ramps, and other coastal infrastructure. Additional details, do not drive through flooded roadways. Owners of properties in low-lying shoreline areas or near waterways should consider moving any electronics, vehicles, or other valuables to higher ground. Boaters should monitor vessels to ensure mooring lines don't get too tight and be aware of overwash around boat ramps at high tide. Any recreational watercraft on beaches, such as canoes, should be secured or moved. Marine weather statement for the following coastal locations: Kauai Leeward Waters, Kauai Channel, Oahu Leeward Waters, Maui County Leeward Waters, and Big Island Leeward Waters. A large long-period south-southwest swell will produce surges in south and west-facing harbors and breaking waves near harbor entrances today through Monday night. Mariners using these harbors should exercise caution when entering or leaving and when mooring or launching vessels. Boaters should expect recreational surfers and bodyboarders utilizing harbor channels to access surfing areas. 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The current time is 3:04 a.m. Hawaii Aleutian Standard Time. Surface high pressure continues to strengthen northeast of the state tonight and will bring an increase in trade wind flow. Low clouds and showers will remain through Monday morning mainly over portions of Maui, Molokati, and Oahu as an area of enhanced moisture moves in from the east. From late Monday through Friday, light easterly winds will return. Afternoon coastal sea breezes should help bend clouds and showers to interior and mountainous locations. From Wednesday onward, deeper moisture moving in from the southeast should bring increased precipitation chances to the Big Island and perhaps Maui. Here's your Maui community forecast. High surf warning for Molokati, Lanai, Kahoolawe, and Maui. Issued Sunday at 3 p.m. Tonight, partly cloudy. Windward, scattered showers. Leeward, isolated showers in the evening, then scattered showers after midnight. Lows 69 to 74 and 53 to 59 upcountry. Northeast winds, around 15 miles per hour. Monday, mostly sunny. Isolated showers windward. Breezy. High 79 to 84 and 68 to 74 upcountry. Northeast winds 15 to 20 miles per hour. Monday night, partly cloudy. Windward, scattered showers in the evening, then isolated showers after midnight. Lows 69 to 74 and 53 to 59 upcountry. Northeast winds, around 15 miles per hour. Tuesday, partly cloudy. Scattered showers windward. High 79 to 84, lows 69 to 74. Upcountry, high 68 to 74, lows 54 to 59. East winds, around 15 miles per hour. Wednesday, partly cloudy. Scattered showers windward. Highs 81 to 87, lows 68 to 74. Upcountry, highs 70 to 76, lows 52 to 58. East winds, around 15 miles per hour. Thursday through Juneteenth, partly cloudy with scattered showers. Highs 81 to 87, lows 69 to 75. Upcountry, highs 70 to 76, lows 52 to 58. East winds, around 15 miles per hour.

the forecast, high and low temperatures for selected locations. Kahului, low 72, high 84. Hana, low 74, high 86. Palaunkala Ranger Station, low 49, high 60. Kapalua, low 72, high 82. Molokati Airport, low 71, high 83. Lanati City, low 67, high 74. Here's the forecast for the following county, Big Island, Hawaii. Tonight, mostly cloudy in the evening, then clearing. Leeward, scattered showers in the evening. Windward, numerous showers. Lows 69 to 74. Variable winds to 15 miles per hour. Monday, mostly sunny. Windward, isolated showers. Leeward, isolated showers in the morning, then scattered showers in the afternoon. Highs 81 to 86. Northeast winds, around 15 miles per hour. Monday night, mostly cloudy. Windward, scattered showers. Leeward, scattered showers in the evening, then isolated showers after midnight. Lows 69 to 74. Variable winds to 15 miles per hour. Tuesday, mostly cloudy. Windward, isolated showers during the day, then scattered showers at night. Leeward, isolated showers. Highs 82 to 87. Lows 70 to 75. Variable winds to 15 miles per hour. Wednesday, mostly cloudy. Windward, scattered showers during the day, then numerous showers at night. Leeward, scattered showers during the day. Isolated showers at night. Highs 82 to 87. Lows 72 to 77. Variable winds to 15 miles per hour. Thursday, mostly cloudy. Windward, numerous showers. Leeward, scattered showers. Highs 83 to 88. Lows 73 to 78. Variable winds to 15 miles per hour. Juneteenth, mostly cloudy. Windward, numerous showers. Leeward, scattered showers. Highs 83 to 88. Lows 73 to 78. Variable winds to 15 miles per hour. If you evacuate during an emergency, turn off the utilities in your home. Turn off all water faucets, make sure electricity is turned off at the main switch, and turn off gas at the main valve. Emergency preparedness is an individual responsibility. Be prepared. The ultraviolet index for noon June 15th in Honolulu is 12. This corresponds to a very high exposure level. At 2 a.m., at Kahului, the sky was clear, with a temperature of 72 degrees. The relative humidity was 87%, and the dew point was 68 degrees. The wind was north, at 7 miles an hour. The barometric pressure was 29.98 inches, or 1,015.2 millibars, and falling. On Molokati, Molokati Airport was partly cloudy, and 73 degrees. On Lanati, Lanati City was cloudy, and 69 degrees. Elsewhere on the island of Maui, Kapalua, clear, 70. On the Big Island, Lilo was partly cloudy, and 70 degrees. Kona, partly cloudy, 78. Bradshaw was clear, and 51 degrees. On Oahu, Honolulu was mostly cloudy, and 74 degrees. On Kauai, Lihue was cloudy, and 75 degrees. Here are the buoy reports at 2 a.m. Wind speeds are in knots. Buoy 51101, wind east at 12. Buoy 51000, wind northeast at 14. Buoy 2, wind east at 16. Buoy 4, wind northeast at 16. Kahului Harbor, northeast at 6. Uvala buoy, 4 feet, 7 seconds. 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

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The current time is 3:12 a.m. Hawaii Aleutian Standard Time. Surface high pressure continues to strengthen northeast of the state tonight and will bring an increase in trade wind flow. Low clouds and showers will remain through Monday morning, mainly over portions of Maui, Molokai, and Oahu as an area of enhanced moisture moves in from the east. From late Monday through Friday, light easterly winds will return. Afternoon coastal sea breezes should help bring clouds and showers to interior and mountainous locations. From Wednesday onward, deeper moisture moving in from the southeast should bring increased precipitation chances to the Big Island and perhaps Maui. Here's your Maui community forecast. High surf warning for Molokai, Lanai, Kahoolawe, and Maui. Issued Sunday at 3 p.m. Tonight, partly cloudy. Windward, scattered showers. Leeward, isolated showers in the evening, then scattered showers after midnight. Lows 69 to 74 and 53 to 59 upcountry. Northeast winds, around 15 miles per hour. Monday, mostly sunny. Isolated showers windward. Breezy. High 79 to 84 and 68 to 74 upcountry. Northeast winds 15 to 20 miles per hour. Monday night, partly cloudy. Windward, scattered showers in the evening, then isolated showers after midnight. Lows 69 to 74 and 53 to 59 upcountry. Northeast winds, around 15 miles per hour. Tuesday, partly cloudy. Scattered showers windward. High 79 to 84, lows 69 to 74. Upcountry, high 68 to 74, lows 54 to 59. East winds, around 15 miles per hour. Wednesday, partly cloudy. Scattered showers windward. Highs 81 to 87, lows 68 to 74. Upcountry, highs 70 to 76, lows 52 to 58. East winds, around 15 miles per hour. Thursday through Juneteenth, partly cloudy with scattered showers. Highs 81 to 87, lows 69 to 75. Upcountry, highs 70 to 76, lows 52 to 58. East winds, around 15 miles per hour. Here are the forecast high and low temperatures for selected locations. Kahului, low 72, high 84. Hana, low 74, high 86. Haleakalā Ranger Station, low 49, high 60. Kapalua, low 72, high 82. Molokai Airport, low 71, high 83. Lanai City, low 67, high 74. Here's the forecast for Haleakalā Summit. Issued at 3:14 a.m. Today, mostly sunny with isolated showers. Highs around 60 at the visitor center to around 68 at the summit. East winds up to 10 miles per hour. Chance of rain 20%. Tonight, partly cloudy. Isolated showers in the evening, then scattered showers after midnight. Lows around 49 at the visitor center to around 46 at the summit. East winds up to 10 miles per hour. Chance of rain 50%. Tuesday, sunny. Isolated showers in the morning. Highs around 61 at the visitor center to around 67 at the summit. East winds up to 10 miles per hour in the morning, becoming light. Chance of rain 20%. Tuesday night, mostly clear. Isolated showers after midnight. Lows 44 to 60. Light winds becoming south around 10 miles per hour after midnight. Chance of rain 20%. Sunrise this morning at Haleakalā Summit, 5:38 a.m. Here's the forecast for the following county, Big Island, Hawaii. Today, mostly sunny. Windward, isolated showers through the day. Leeward,

isolated showers in the morning, then scattered showers in the afternoon. Highs 81 to 86. Northeast winds around 15 miles per hour. Tonight, mostly clear. Windward, isolated showers through the night. Leeward, scattered showers in the evening, then isolated showers after midnight. Lows 69 to 74. North winds around 15 miles per hour. Tuesday, mostly clear. Isolated showers at night. Highs 82 to 87. Lows 70 to 75. Southeast winds around 15 miles per hour. Wednesday, partly cloudy. Windward, isolated showers during the day, then numerous showers at night. Leeward, scattered showers. Highs 82 to 87. Lows 72 to 77. Variable winds to 15 miles per hour. Thursday, mostly cloudy. Windward, numerous showers. Leeward, isolated showers during the day, then scattered showers at night. Highs 83 to 88. Lows 73 to 78. Variable winds to 15 miles per hour. Juneteenth, mostly cloudy. Windward, numerous showers. Leeward, scattered showers. Highs 83 to 88. Lows 73 to 78. East winds, around 15 miles per hour. The ultraviolet index for noon June 15th in Honolulu is 12. This corresponds to a very high exposure level. At 3 a.m., at Kahului, the sky was clear, with a temperature of 73 degrees. The relative humidity was 84%, and the dew point was 68 degrees. The wind was northeast, at 10 miles an hour. The barometric pressure was 29.97 inches, or 1,014.9 millibars, and falling. On Molokhati, Molokhati Airport was partly cloudy, and 72 degrees. On Lanari, Lanari City was mostly cloudy, and 70 degrees. Elsewhere on the island of Maui, Kapalua, clear, 70. On the Big Island, Hilo was partly cloudy, and 69 degrees. Kona, cloudy, 77. On Oahu, Honolulu was mostly cloudy, and 75 degrees. On Kauai, Lihue was cloudy, and 75 degrees. Here are the buoy reports at 3 a.m. Wind speeds are in knots. Buoy 51101, wind east at 12. Buoy 51000, wind northeast at 12. Buoy 2, east at 16, 6 feet, 16 seconds. Buoy 4, wind northeast at 16. Kahului Harbor, north at 7. Pauvela buoy, 4 feet, 8 seconds. Buoy data provided by the National Weather Service and the Pacific Islands Ocean Observing System. Here are some wind observations at 2 a.m. Wind speeds are in knots. Kahului North at 6. Kahului Harbor Northeast at 11. Makapulapai East at 12, gusting to 21. Kona South at 8. Hilo Southwest at 5. The synopsis for Hawaiian coastal waters. Moderate trades will slightly weaken through the middle of the week as a surface trough develops far northwest of Hawaii. A large south-southwest swell is currently peaking today. Another smaller long-period south-southwest swell is expected Wednesday night into Thursday. The forecast for Hawaiian waters within 40 nautical miles, including the channels. Today, east-northeast winds 15 to 20 knots. Seas to 7 feet. Wave detail, south-southwest 5 feet at 16 seconds and east 3 feet at 5 seconds. Isolated showers. Tonight, east-northeast winds 15 to 20 knots. Seas to 7 feet. Wave detail, south-southwest 6 feet at 15 seconds and east 3 feet at 5 seconds. Isolated showers. Tuesday, east-northeast winds 15 to 20 knots. Seas 5 to 7 feet. Wave detail, south-southwest 5.

feet at 14 seconds and east 3 feet at 4 seconds. Isolated showers. Tuesday night, east winds 10 to 15 knots. Seas 5 to 6 feet. Wave detail, south-southwest 4 feet at 14 seconds and east 3 feet at 4 seconds. Isolated showers. Wednesday and Wednesday night, east winds 10 to 15 knots. Seas 5 to 6 feet. Isolated showers. Thursday, east winds 7 to 10 knots, becoming 10 to 15 knots. Seas 5 to 6 feet. Isolated showers through the night. Scattered showers through the day. Friday, to Kauai, winds variable less than 10 knots, becoming east-northeast 7 to 10 knots. Elsewhere, east winds 10 to 15 knots, rising to 15 to 20 knots. Seas 4 to 6 feet. Isolated showers. More detailed information is available on our webpage at weather.gov/Hawaii. High surf warning for the following counties in Hawaii: Molokaʻi, Lanai, Kahoʻolawe, and Maui. What? For the high surf warning, dangerously large breaking waves of 10 to 15 feet. Significant wave run-up expected during the peak high tide during the afternoons. For the coastal flood statement, isolated minor coastal flooding. Where? South-facing shores of all Hawaiian islands. Vulnerable low-lying coastal roadways, docks, boat ramps, and other coastal infrastructure. When? For the high surf warning, until 6 a.m. Tuesday. For the coastal flood statement, through Tuesday afternoon. Impacts, high. Expect very strong breaking waves and powerful currents. Waves breaking in channel entrances may make navigating the channels dangerous. Flooding of beaches that are normally dry, minor coastal erosion, and saltwater inundation. Additional details, the combination of the south-southwest swell and king tides over the next 2 days will result in more widespread coastal shore impacts, particularly during the afternoon and evening peak daily tide. Avoid driving through flooded roadways. If you are forced to drive through salt water, be sure to rinse your vehicle with fresh water. Move electronics, vehicles, or other valuables to higher ground. Monitor vessels to ensure ring lines don't get too tight and watch out for overwash around boat ramps. Secure canoes or other watercraft stowed on beaches. Stay away from the shoreline along the affected coasts. Be prepared for road closures. Postpone entering or leaving channels affected by the high surf until the surf subsides. Issued at 3:15 a.m. The surf forecast for Maui. North-facing shores 0 to 2 feet through Tuesday. West-facing shores 5 to 7 feet today. 4 to 6 feet Tuesday. South-facing shores 10 to 15 feet today. 8 to 12 feet Tuesday morning, then 7 to 10 feet during the afternoon. East-facing shores 1 to 3 feet through Tuesday. What? Isolated minor coastal flooding. Where? Vulnerable low-lying coastal roadways, docks, boat ramps, and other coastal infrastructure. When? Around the daily peak tides during the late afternoon and early evening hours through Tuesday afternoon. Impacts, flooding of beaches that are normally dry, some minor coastal erosion, and saltwater inundation of low-lying roads, docks, boat ramps, and other coastal infrastructure. Additional details, do not drive through flooded roadways. Owners of properties in low-lying shoreline areas or near waterways should consider moving any electronics, vehicles, or other valuables to higher ground. Boaters should monitor vessels to ensure ring lines don't get too tight and be aware of overwash around boat ramps at high tide. Any recreational watercraft on beaches, such as canoes, should be secured or moved. What? Isolated minor coastal flooding. Where? Vulnerable low-lying coastal roadways, docks, boat ramps, and other coastal infrastructure. When? Around the daily peak tides during the late afternoon and early evening hours through Tuesday afternoon. Impacts, flooding of beaches that are normally dry, some minor coastal erosion, and saltwater inundation of low-lying roads, docks, boat ramps,

other coastal infrastructure. 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Low tide at 7:58 a.m. of minus 0.7 feet. High tide at 3:42 p.m. of 3 feet. Tides for Kihei and Ma'awai Bay. Low tide at 9:17 a.m. of minus 0.4 feet. High tide at 5:34 p.m. of 2.8 feet. Tides for Kona. Low tide at 9:17 a.m. of minus 0.5 feet. High tide at 4:48 p.m. of 2.6 feet. Sunrise this morning at Kahului, 5:45 a.m. Sunset Monday, 7:09 p.m. Sunrise this morning at Haleakala Summit, 5:38 a.m. Sunrise this morning at Kona, 5:46 a.m. Sunset Monday, 7:05 p.m. Marine weather statement for the following coastal locations: Kauai Leeward Waters, Kauai Channel, Oahu Leeward Waters, Maui County Leeward Waters, and Big Island Leeward Waters. A large long-period south-southwest swell will produce surges in south and west facing harbors and breaking waves near harbor entrances today through tonight. Mariners using these harbors should exercise caution when entering or leaving and when mooring or launching vessels. Boaters should expect recreational surfers and bodyboarders utilizing harbor channels to access surfing areas. 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The current time is 3:29 a.m. Hawaii Aleutian Standard Time. Surface high pressure continues to strengthen northeast of the state tonight and will bring an increase in trade wind flow. Low clouds and showers will remain through Monday morning, mainly over portions of Maui, Molokai, and Oahu as an area of enhanced moisture moves in from the east. From late Monday through Friday, light easterly winds will return. Afternoon coastal sea breezes should help bring clouds and showers to interior and mountainous locations. From Wednesday onward, deeper moisture moving in from the southeast should bring increased precipitation chances to the Big Island and perhaps Maui. Here's your Maui community forecast. High surf warning for Molokai, Lanai, Kahoolawe, and Maui. Issued Sunday at 3 p.m. Tonight, partly cloudy. Windward, scattered showers. Leeward, isolated showers in the evening, then scattered showers after midnight. Lows 69 to 74 and 53 to 59 upcountry. Northeast winds, around 15 miles per hour. Monday, mostly sunny. Isolated showers windward. Breezy. High 79 to 84 and 68 to 74 upcountry. Northeast winds 15 to 20 miles per hour. Monday night, partly cloudy. Windward, scattered showers in the evening, then isolated showers after midnight. Lows 69 to 74 and 53 to 59 upcountry. Northeast winds, around 15 miles per hour. Tuesday, partly cloudy. Scattered showers windward. High 79 to 84, lows 69 to 74. Upcountry, high 68 to 74, lows 54 to 59. East winds, around 15 miles per hour. Wednesday, partly cloudy. Scattered showers windward. Highs 81 to 87, lows 68 to 74. Upcountry, highs 70 to 76, lows 52 to 58. East winds, around 15 miles per hour. Thursday through Juneteenth, partly cloudy with scattered showers. Highs 81 to 87, lows 69 to 75. Upcountry, highs 70 to 76, lows 52 to 58.

northeast winds, around 15 miles per hour. Here are the forecast high and low temperatures for selected locations. Kahului, low 72, high 84. Hana, low 74, high 86. Palaukala Ranger Station, low 49, high 60. Kapalua, low 72, high 82. Molokati Airport, low 71, high 83. Lanari City, low 67, high 74. Here's the forecast for Haleakala Summit. Issued at 3:14 a.m. Today, mostly sunny with isolated showers. Highs around 60 at the visitor center to around 68 at the summit. Issued at 3:14 a.m. Today, mostly sunny with isolated showers. Highs around 60 at the visitor center to around 68 at the summit. East winds up to 10 miles per hour. Chance of rain 20%. Tonight, partly cloudy. Isolated showers in the evening, then scattered showers after midnight. Lows around 49 at the visitor center to around 46 at the summit. East winds up to 10 miles per hour. Chance of rain 50%. Tuesday, sunny. Isolated showers in the morning. Highs around 61 at the visitor center to around 67 at the summit. East winds up to 10 miles per hour in the morning, becoming light. Chance of rain 20%. Tuesday night, mostly clear. Isolated showers after midnight. Lows 44 to 60. Light winds becoming south around 10 miles per hour after midnight. Chance of rain 20%. Sunrise this morning at Haleakala Summit, 5:38 a.m. Here's the forecast for the following county, Big Island, Hawaii. Today, mostly sunny. Windward, isolated showers through the day. Leeward, isolated showers in the morning, then scattered showers in the afternoon. Highs 81 to 86. Northeast winds, around 15 miles per hour. Tonight, mostly clear. Windward, isolated showers through the night. Leeward, scattered showers in the evening, then isolated showers after midnight. Lows 69 to 74. North winds, around 15 miles per hour. Tuesday, mostly clear. Isolated showers at night. Highs 82 to 87. Lows 70 to 75. Southeast winds, around 15 miles per hour. Wednesday, partly cloudy. Windward, isolated showers during the day, then numerous showers at night. Leeward, scattered showers. Highs 82 to 87. Lows 72 to 77. Variable winds to 15 miles per hour. Thursday, mostly cloudy. Windward, numerous showers. Leeward, isolated showers during the day, then scattered showers at night. Highs 83 to 88. Lows 73 to 78. Variable winds to 15 miles per hour. Juneteenth, mostly cloudy. Windward, numerous showers. Leeward, scattered showers. Highs 83 to 88. Lows 73 to 78. East winds, around 15 miles per hour. The ultraviolet index for noon June 15th in Honolulu is 12. This corresponds to a very high exposure level. At 3 a.m., at Kahului, the sky was clear, with a temperature of 73 degrees. The relative humidity was 84%, and the dew point was 68 degrees. The wind was northeast, at 10 miles an hour. The barometric pressure was 29.97 inches, or 1,014.9 millibars, and falling. At Molokati Airport, the sky was partly cloudy, and the temperature was 72. At Lanari City, mostly cloudy, and 70 degrees. At Kapalua, the sky was clear, and the temperature was 70. At Hilo, the sky was partly cloudy, and the temperature was 69. At Kona, cloudy, and 77 degrees.

At Bradshaw, the sky was clear, and the temperature was 48. At Honolulu, mostly cloudy, and 75 degrees. At Lihue, it was cloudy, with a temperature of 75. Here are the buoy reports at 3 a.m. Wind speeds are in knots. Buoy 51101, wind east at 12. Buoy 51000, wind northeast at 12. Buoy 2, wind east at 16. Buoy 4, wind northeast at 16. Kahului Harbor, north at 7. Pu'uvela Buoy, 4 feet, 8 seconds. Buoy data provided by the National Weather Service and the Pacific Islands Ocean Observing System. Here are some wind observations at 3 a.m. Wind speeds are in knots. Kahului northeast at 9. Kahului Harbor northeast at 11. Makapulapai east at 10, gusting to 23. Kona southeast at 8. Lilo southwest at 5. The synopsis for Hawaiian coastal waters. Moderate trades will slightly weaken through the middle of the week as a surface trough develops far northwest of Hawaii. A large south-southwest swell is currently peaking today. Another smaller long-period south-southwest swell is expected Wednesday night into Thursday. The forecast for Hawaiian waters within 40 nautical miles, including the channels. Today, east-northeast winds 15 to 20 knots. Seas to 7 feet. Wave detail, south-southwest 5 feet at 16 seconds and east 3 feet at 5 seconds. Isolated showers. Tonight, east-northeast winds 15 to 20 knots. Seas to 7 feet. Wave detail, south-southwest 6 feet at 15 seconds and east 3 feet at 5 seconds. Isolated showers. Tuesday, east-northeast winds 15 to 20 knots. Seas 5 to 7 feet. Wave detail, south-southwest 5 feet at 14 seconds and east 3 feet at 4 seconds. Isolated showers. Tuesday night, east winds 10 to 15 knots. Seas 5 to 6 feet. Wave detail, south-southwest 4 feet at 14 seconds and east 3 feet at 4 seconds. Isolated showers. Wednesday and Wednesday night, east winds 10 to 15 knots. Seas 5 to 6 feet. Isolated showers. Thursday, east winds 7 to 10 knots, becoming 10 to 15 knots. Seas 5 to 6 feet. Isolated showers through the night. Scattered showers through the day. Friday, to Kauai, winds variable less than 10 knots, becoming east-northeast 7 to 10 knots. Elsewhere, east winds 10 to 15 knots, rising to 15 to 20 knots. Seas 4 to 6 feet. Isolated showers. More detailed information is available on our webpage at weather.gov/Hawaii. High surf warning for the following counties in Hawaii: Molokai, Lanai, Kahoolawe, and Maui. What? For the high surf warning, dangerously large breaking waves of 10 to 15 feet. Significant wave run-up expected during the peak high tide during the afternoons. For the coastal flood statement, isolated minor coastal flooding. Where? South-facing shores of all Hawaiian islands. Vulnerable low-lying coastal roadways, docks, boat ramps, and other coastal infrastructure. When? For the high surf warning, until 6 a.m. Tuesday. For the coastal flood statement, through Tuesday afternoon. Impacts, high. Expect very strong breaking waves and powerful currents. Waves breaking in channel entrances may make navigating the channels dangerous. Flooding of beaches that are normally dry, minor coastal erosion, and salt water inundation. Additional details, the combination of the south-southwest swell and king tides over the next 2 days will result in more widespread coastal shore impacts, particularly during the afternoon and evening peak daily tide. Avoid driving through flooded roadways. If you are forced to drive through salt water, be sure to rinse your vehicle with fresh water. Move electronics, vehicles, or other valuables to higher ground.

monitor vessels to ensure mooring lines don't get too tight and watch out for overwash around boat ramps. Secure canoes or other watercraft stowed on beaches. Stay away from the shoreline along the affected coasts. Be prepared for road closures. Postpone entering or leaving channels affected by the high surf until the surf subsides. Issued at 3:15 a.m. The surf forecast for Maui. North facing shores 0 to 2 feet through Tuesday. West facing shores 5 to 7 feet today. 4 to 6 feet Tuesday. South facing shores 10 to 15 feet today. 8 to 12 feet Tuesday morning, then 7 to 10 feet during the afternoon. East facing shores 1 to 3 feet through Tuesday. What? Isolated minor coastal flooding. Where? Vulnerable low-lying coastal roadways, docks, boat ramps and other coastal infrastructure. When? Around the daily peak tides during the late afternoon and early evening hours through Tuesday afternoon. Impacts, flooding of beaches that are normally dry, some minor coastal erosion, and saltwater inundation of low-lying roads, docks, boat ramps, and other coastal infrastructure. Additional details, do not drive through flooded roadways. Owners of properties in low-lying shoreline areas or near waterways should consider moving any electronics, vehicles, or other valuables to higher ground. Boaters should monitor vessels to ensure mooring lines don't get too tight and be aware of overwash around boat ramps at high tide. Any recreational watercraft on beaches, such as canoes, should be secured or moved. What? Isolated minor coastal flooding. Where? Vulnerable low-lying coastal roadways, docks, boat ramps and other coastal infrastructure. When? Around the daily peak tides during the late afternoon and early evening hours through Tuesday afternoon. Impacts, flooding of beaches that are normally dry, some minor coastal erosion, and saltwater inundation of low-lying roads, docks, boat ramps, and other coastal infrastructure. Avoid driving through flooded roadways. If you are forced to drive through salt water, be sure to rinse your vehicle with fresh water. Move electronics, vehicles or other valuables to higher ground. Monitor vessels to ensure mooring lines don't get too tight and watch out for overwash around boat ramps. Secure canoes or other watercraft stowed on beaches. Marine weather statement for the following coastal locations: Kauai Leeward Waters, Kauai Channel, Oahu Leeward Waters, Maui County Leeward Waters, and Big Island Leeward Waters. A large long-period south-southwest swell will produce surges in south and west facing harbors and breaking waves near harbor entrances today through tonight. Mariners using these harbors should exercise caution when entering or leaving and when mooring or launching vessels. Boaters should expect recreational surfers and bodyboarders utilizing harbor channels to access surfing areas. Issued at 3:16 a.m. Tides for Kahului. Low tide at 7:58 a.m. of minus 0.7 feet. High tide at 3:42 p.m. of 3 feet. Tides for Kihei and Maui'a Bay. Low tide at 9:17 a.m. of minus 0.4 feet. High tide at 5:34 p.m. of 2.8 feet. Tides for Kona. Low tide at 9:17 a.m. of minus 0.5 feet. High tide at 4:48 p.m. of 2.6 feet. Sunrise this morning at Kahului, 5:45 a.m. Sunset Monday, 7:09 p.m. Sunrise this morning at Haleakala Summit, 5:38 a.m. Sunrise this morning at Kona, 5:46 a.m. Sunset Monday, 7:05 p.m. This is NOAA Weather Radio Station WWG-75 on Mount Haleakala, serving Maui County, and broadcasting from the National Weather Service Forecast Office in Honolulu. The current time is 3:46 a.m. Hawaii Aleutian Standard Time. Surface high pressure continues to strengthen northeast of the state tonight and will bring an increase in trade wind flow. Low clouds and showers will remain through Monday morning mainly over portions of Maui, Molokaʻi, and Oʻahu as an area of enhanced moisture moves in from the east,

Boaters should expect recreational surfers and bodyboarders utilizing harbor channels to access surfing areas. This is NOAA Weather Radio Station WWG75 on Mount Haleakala, serving Maui County, and broadcasting from the National Weather Service Forecast Office in Honolulu. The current time is 3:48 a.m. Hawaii Aleutian Standard Time. Surface high pressure centered northeast of the state will continue to drive moderate to locally breezy trades across the islands today. There will be a decrease in cloud and shower coverage as the day progresses as a drier and more stable air mass moves in. Expect little change in the weather pattern on Tuesday, though trades will be slightly weaker. Wednesday into Thursday, light easterly flow will lead to a sea breeze and land breeze regimen. Thus, most cloud cover and shower activity will be limited to interior and mountainous terrain during the afternoons. In addition, deeper moisture moving in from the southeast Wednesday through Friday should bring increased precipitation chances to the Big Island and perhaps Maui. Here's your Maui community forecast. High surf warning for Molokati, Lanai, Kahoolawe, and Maui. Issued Sunday at 3 p.m. Tonight, partly cloudy. Windward, scattered showers. Leeward, isolated showers in the evening, then scattered showers after midnight. Lows 69 to 74 and 53 to 59 upcountry. Northeast winds, around 15 miles per hour. Monday, mostly sunny. Isolated showers windward. Breezy. High 79 to 84 and 68 to 74 upcountry. Northeast winds 15 to 20 miles per hour. Monday night, partly cloudy. Windward, scattered showers in the evening, then isolated showers after midnight. Lows 69 to 74 and 53 to 59 upcountry. Northeast winds, around 15 miles per hour. Tuesday, partly cloudy. Scattered showers windward. High 79 to 84, lows 69 to 74. Upcountry, high 68 to 74, lows 54 to 59. East winds, around 15 miles per hour. Wednesday, partly cloudy. Scattered showers windward. Highs 81 to 87, lows 68 to 74. Upcountry, highs 70 to 76, lows 52 to 58. East winds, around 15 miles per hour. Thursday through Juneteenth, partly cloudy with scattered showers. Highs 81 to 87, lows 69 to 75. Upcountry, highs 70 to 76, lows 52 to 58. East winds, around 15 miles per hour. Here are the forecast high and low temperatures for selected locations. Kahului, low 72, high 84. Hana, low 74, high 86. Haleakala Ranger Station, low 49, high 60. Kapalua, low 72, high 82. Molokati Airport, low 71, high 83. Lanai City, low 67, high 74. Here's your Maui community forecast. High surf warning for Molokati, Lanai, Kahoolawe, and Maui. Issued Monday at 3:50 a.m. Today, sunny. Isolated showers windward. Breezy. High 79 to 84 and 68 to 74 upcountry. Northeast winds 15 to 20 miles per hour. Tonight, mostly clear. Isolated showers windward. Breezy. Lows 69 to 74 and 53 to 59 upcountry. Northeast winds 15 to 20 miles per hour. Tuesday, mostly clear. Isolated showers windward. High 79 to 84, lows 69 to 74. Upcountry, high 68 to 74, lows 54 to 59. East winds, around 15 miles per hour. Wednesday, mostly clear. Isolated showers windward. Highs 81 to 87,

68 to 74. Upcountry, highs 70 to 76, lows 52 to 58. East winds, around 15 miles per hour. Thursday through Juneteenth, partly cloudy with scattered showers. Highs 81 to 87, lows 69 to 75. Upcountry, highs 70 to 76, lows 52 to 58. East winds, around 15 miles per hour. Here are the forecast high and low temperatures for selected locations. Kahului, high 84, low 72. Hana, high 86, low 74. Haleakala Ranger Station, high 60, low 49. Kapalua, high 82, low 72. Molokati Airport, high 83, low 71. Lanari City, high 74, low 67. Here's the forecast for Haleakala Summit. Issued at 3:14 a.m. Today, mostly sunny with isolated showers. Highs around 60 at the visitor center to around 68 at the summit. East winds up to 10 miles per hour. Chance of rain 20%. Tonight, partly cloudy. Isolated showers in the evening, then scattered showers after midnight. Lows around 49 at the visitor center to around 46 at the summit. East winds up to 10 miles per hour. Chance of rain 50%. Tuesday, sunny. Isolated showers in the morning. Highs around 61 at the visitor center to around 67 at the summit. East winds up to 10 miles per hour in the morning, becoming light. Chance of rain 20%. Tuesday night, mostly clear. Isolated showers after midnight. Lows 44 to 60. Light winds becoming south around 10 miles per hour after midnight. Chance of rain 20%. Sunrise this morning at Haleakala Summit, 5:38 a.m. Here's the forecast for the following county, Big Island, Hawaii. Today, mostly sunny. Windward, isolated showers through the day. Leeward, isolated showers in the morning, then scattered showers in the afternoon. Highs 81 to 86. Northeast winds, around 15 miles per hour. Tonight, mostly clear. Windward, isolated showers through the night. Leeward, scattered showers in the evening, then isolated showers after midnight. Lows 69 to 74. North winds, around 15 miles per hour. Tuesday, mostly clear. Isolated showers at night. Highs 82 to 87. Lows 70 to 75. Southeast winds, around 15 miles per hour. Wednesday, partly cloudy. Windward, isolated showers during the day, then numerous showers at night. Leeward, scattered showers. Highs 82 to 87. Lows 72 to 77. Variable winds to 15 miles per hour. Thursday, mostly cloudy. Windward, numerous showers. Leeward, isolated showers during the day, then scattered showers at night. Highs 83 to 88. Lows 73 to 78. Variable winds to 15 miles per hour. Juneteenth, mostly cloudy. Windward, numerous showers. Leeward, scattered showers. Highs 83 to 88. Lows 73 to 78. East winds, around 15 miles per hour. The ultraviolet index for noon June 15th in Honolulu is 12. This corresponds to a very high exposure level. At 3 a.m., at Kahului, the sky was clear, with a temperature of 73 degrees. The relative humidity was 84%, and the dew point was 68 degrees. The wind was northeast, at 10 miles an hour. The barometric pressure was 29.97 inches, or 1,014.9 millibars, and falling. At Molokati Airport, the sky was partly cloudy, and the temperature was 72. At Lanari City, mostly cloudy, and 70 degrees.

degrees. At Kapalua, the sky was clear, and the temperature was 70. At Hilo, the sky was partly cloudy, and the temperature was 69. At Kona, cloudy, and 77 degrees. At Bradshaw, the sky was clear, and the temperature was 48. At Honolulu, mostly cloudy, and 75 degrees. At Lihue, it was cloudy, with a temperature of 75. Here are the buoy reports at 3 a.m. Wind speeds are in knots. Buoy 51101, wind east at 12. Buoy 51000, wind northeast at 12. Buoy 2, wind east at 16. Buoy 4, wind northeast at 16. Kahului Harbor, north at 7. Puvela Buoy, 4 feet, 8 seconds. Buoy data provided by the National Weather Service and the Pacific Islands Ocean Observing System. Here are some wind observations at 3 a.m. Wind speeds are in knots. Kahului northeast at 9. Kahului Harbor northeast at 11. Makapulapai east at 10, gusting to 23. Kona southeast at 8. Hilo southwest at 5. The synopsis for Hawaiian coastal waters. Moderate trades will slightly weaken through the middle of the week as a surface trough develops far northwest of Hawaii. A large south-southwest swell is currently peaking today. Another smaller long-period south-southwest swell is expected Wednesday night into Thursday. The forecast for Hawaiian waters within 40 nautical miles, including the channels. Today, east-northeast winds 15 to 20 knots. Seas to 7 feet. Wave detail, south-southwest 5 feet at 16 seconds and east 3 feet at 5 seconds. Isolated showers. Tonight, east-northeast winds 15 to 20 knots. Seas to 7 feet. Wave detail, south-southwest 6 feet at 15 seconds and east 3 feet at 5 seconds. Isolated showers. Tuesday, east-northeast winds 15 to 20 knots. Seas 5 to 7 feet. Wave detail, south-southwest 5 feet at 14 seconds and east 3 feet at 4 seconds. Isolated showers. Tuesday night, east winds 10 to 15 knots. Seas 5 to 6 feet. Wave detail, south-southwest 4 feet at 14 seconds and east 3 feet at 4 seconds. Isolated showers. Wednesday and Wednesday night, east winds 10 to 15 knots. Seas 5 to 6 feet. Isolated showers. Thursday, east winds 7 to 10 knots, becoming 10 to 15 knots. Seas 5 to 6 feet. Isolated showers through the night. Scattered showers through the day. Friday, to Kauai, winds variable less than 10 knots, becoming east-northeast 7 to 10 knots. Elsewhere, east winds 10 to 15 knots, rising to 15 to 20 knots. Seas 4 to 6 feet. Isolated showers. More detailed information is available on our webpage at weather.gov/Hawaii. High surf warning for the following counties in Hawaii: Molokati, Lanai, Kahoʻolawe, and Maui. What? For the high surf warning, dangerously large breaking waves of 10 to 15 feet. Significant wave run-up expected during the peak high tide during the afternoons. For the coastal flood statement, isolated minor coastal flooding. Where? South-facing shores of all Hawaiian islands. Vulnerable low-lying coastal roadways, docks, boat ramps, and other coastal infrastructure. When? For the high surf warning, until 6 a.m. Tuesday. For the coastal flood statement, through Tuesday afternoon. Impacts, high. Expect very strong breaking waves and powerful currents. Waves breaking in channel entrances may make navigating the channels dangerous. Flooding of beaches that are normally dry, minor coastal erosion, and salt water inundation. Additional details, the combination of the south-southwest swell and king tides over the next 2 days will result in more widespread coastal shore impacts, particularly during the afternoon and evening peak daily tide.

avoid driving through flooded roadways. 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Move electronics, vehicles, or other valuables to higher ground. Monitor vessels to ensure mooring lines don't get too tight and watch out for overwash around boat ramps. Secure canoes or other watercraft stowed on beaches. Stay away from the shoreline along the affected coasts. Be prepared for road closures. Postpone entering or leaving channels affected by the high surf until the surf subsides. Issued at 3:15 a.m. The surf forecast for Maui. North facing shores 0 to 2 feet through Tuesday. West facing shores 5 to 7 feet today. 4 to 6 feet Tuesday. South facing shores 10 to 15 feet today. 8 to 12 feet Tuesday morning, then 7 to 10 feet during the afternoon. East facing shores 1 to 3 feet through Tuesday. What? Isolated minor coastal flooding. Where? Vulnerable low-lying coastal roadways, docks, boat ramps, and other coastal infrastructure. When? Around the daily peak tides during the late afternoon and early evening hours through Tuesday afternoon. Impacts, flooding of beaches that are normally dry, some minor coastal erosion, and saltwater inundation of low-lying roads, docks, boat ramps, and other coastal infrastructure. Additional details, do not drive through flooded roadways. Owners of properties in low-lying shoreline areas or near waterways should consider moving any electronics, vehicles, or other valuables to higher ground. Boaters should monitor vessels to ensure mooring lines don't get too tight and be aware of overwash around boat ramps at high tide. Any recreational watercraft on beaches, such as canoes, should be secured or moved. What? Isolated minor coastal flooding. Where? Vulnerable low-lying coastal roadways, docks, boat ramps, and other coastal infrastructure. When? Around the daily peak tides during the late afternoon and early evening hours through Tuesday afternoon. Impacts, flooding of beaches that are normally dry, some minor coastal erosion, and saltwater inundation of low-lying roads, docks, boat ramps, and other coastal infrastructure. Avoid driving through flooded roadways. If you are forced to drive through salt water, be sure to rinse your vehicle with fresh water. Move electronics, vehicles, or other valuables to higher ground. Monitor vessels to ensure mooring lines don't get too tight and watch out for overwash around boat ramps. Secure canoes or other watercraft stowed on beaches. Marine weather statement for the following coastal locations: Kauai Leeward Waters, Kauai Channel, Oahu Leeward Waters, Maui County Leeward Waters, and Big Island Leeward Waters. A large long-period south-southwest swell will produce surges in south and west facing harbors and breaking waves near harbor entrances today through tonight. Mariners using these harbors should exercise caution when entering or leaving and when mooring or launching vessels. Boaters should expect recreational surfers and bodyboarders utilizing harbor channels to access surfing areas. 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The current time is 4:06 a.m. Hawaii Aleutian Standard Time. Surface high pressure centered northeast of the state will continue to drive moderate to locally breezy trades across the islands today. There will be a decrease in cloud and shower coverage as the day progresses as a drier and more stable air mass moves in. Expect little change in the weather pattern on Tuesday, though trades will be slightly weaker. Wednesday into Thursday, light easterly flow will lead to a sea breeze and land breeze regimen. Thus, most cloud cover and shower activity will be limited to interior and mountainous terrain during the afternoons. In addition, deeper moisture moving in from the southeast Wednesday through Friday should bring increased precipitation chances to the Big Island and perhaps Maui. Here's your Maui community forecast. High surf warning for Molokati, Lanai, Kahoolawe, and Maui. Issued Monday at 3:50 a.m. Today, sunny. Isolated.

bears windward. Breezy. High 79 to 84 and 68 to 74 upcountry. Northeast winds 15 to 20 miles per hour. Tonight, mostly clear. Isolated showers windward. Breezy. Lows 69 to 74 and 53 to 59 upcountry. Northeast winds 15 to 20 miles per hour. Tuesday, mostly clear. Isolated showers windward. High 79 to 84, lows 69 to 74. Upcountry, high 68 to 74, lows 54 to 59. East winds, around 15 miles per hour. Wednesday, mostly clear. Isolated showers windward. Highs 81 to 87, lows 68 to 74. Upcountry, highs 70 to 76, lows 52 to 58. East winds, around 15 miles per hour. Thursday through Juneteenth, partly cloudy with scattered showers. Highs 81 to 87, lows 69 to 75. Upcountry, highs 70 to 76, lows 52 to 58. East winds, around 15 miles per hour. Here are the forecast high and low temperatures for selected locations. Kahului, high 84, low 72. Hana, high 86, low 74. Palaukala Ranger Station, high 60, low 49. Kapalua, high 82, low 72. Molokati Airport, high 83, low 71. Lanari City, high 74, low 67. Here's the forecast for Haleakala Summit. Issued at 3:14 a.m. Today, mostly sunny with isolated showers. Highs around 60 at the visitor center to around 68 at the summit. East winds up to 10 miles per hour. Chance of rain 20%. Tonight, partly cloudy. Isolated showers in the evening, then scattered showers after midnight. Lows around 49 at the visitor center to around 46 at the summit. East winds up to 10 miles per hour. Chance of rain 50%. Tuesday, sunny. Isolated showers in the morning. Highs around 61 at the visitor center to around 67 at the summit. East winds up to 10 miles per hour in the morning, becoming light. Chance of rain 20%. Tuesday night, mostly clear. Isolated showers after midnight. Lows 44 to 60. Light winds becoming south around 10 miles per hour after midnight. Chance of rain 20%. Sunrise this morning at Haleakala Summit, 5:38 a.m. If you evacuate during an emergency, turn off the utilities in your home. Turn off all water faucets, make sure electricity is turned off at the main switch, and turn off gas at the main valve. Emergency preparedness is an individual responsibility. Be prepared. 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The current time is 4:11 a.m. Hawaii Aleutian Standard Time. Surface high pressure centered northeast of the state will continue to drive moderate to locally breezy trades across the islands today. There will be a decrease in cloud and shower coverage as the day progresses as a drier and more stable air mass moves in. Expect little change in the weather pattern on Tuesday, though trades will be slightly weaker. Wednesday into Thursday, light easterly flow will lead to a sea breeze and land breeze regimen. Thus, most cloud cover and shower activity will be limited to interior and mountainous terrain during the afternoons. In addition, deeper moisture moving in from the southeast Wednesday through Friday should bring increased precipitation chances to the Big Island and perhaps Maui. Here's your Maui community forecast. High surf warning for Molokati, Lanari, Kahoolawe, and Maui. Issued Monday at 3:50 a.m. Today, sunny. Isolated showers windward. Breezy. High 70.

Spring to 84 and 68 to 74 upcountry. Northeast winds 15 to 20 miles per hour. Tonight, mostly clear. Isolated showers windward. Breezy. Lows 69 to 74 and 53 to 59 upcountry. Northeast winds 15 to 20 miles per hour. Tuesday, mostly clear. Isolated showers windward. High 79 to 84, lows 69 to 74. Upcountry, high 68 to 74, lows 54 to 59. East winds, around 15 miles per hour. Wednesday, mostly clear. Isolated showers windward. Highs 81 to 87, lows 68 to 74. Upcountry, highs 70 to 76, lows 52 to 58. East winds, around 15 miles per hour. Thursday through Juneteenth, partly cloudy with scattered showers. Highs 81 to 87, lows 69 to 75. Upcountry, highs 70 to 76, lows 52 to 58. East winds, around 15 miles per hour. Here are the forecast high and low temperatures for selected locations. Kahului, high 84, low 72. Hana, high 86, low 74. Haleakala Ranger Station, high 60, low 49. Kapalua, high 82, low 72. Molokati Airport, high 83, low 71. Lanari City, high 74, low 67. Here's the forecast for Haleakala Summit. Issued at 3:14 a.m. Today, mostly sunny with isolated showers. Highs around 60 at the visitor center to around 68 at the summit. East winds up to 10 miles per hour. Chance of rain 20%. Tonight, partly cloudy. Isolated showers in the evening, then scattered showers after midnight. Lows around 49 at the visitor center to around 46 at the summit. East winds up to 10 miles per hour. Chance of rain 50%. Tuesday, sunny. Isolated showers in the morning. Highs around 61 at the visitor center to around 67 at the summit. East winds up to 10 miles per hour in the morning, becoming light. Chance of rain 20%. Tuesday night, mostly clear. Isolated showers after midnight. Lows 44 to 60. Light winds becoming south around 10 miles per hour after midnight. Chance of rain 20%. Sunrise this morning at Haleakala Summit, 5:38 a.m. Issued at 3:16 a.m. Tides for Kahului. Low tide at 7:58 a.m. of minus 0.7 feet. High tide at 3:42 p.m. of 3 feet. Tides for Kihei and Maui Bay. Low tide at 9:17 a.m. of minus 0.4 feet. High tide at 5:34 p.m. of 2.8 feet. Tides for Kona. Low tide at 9:17 a.m. of minus 0.5 feet. High tide at 4:48 p.m. of 2.6 feet. Sunrise this morning at Kahului, 5:45 a.m. Sunset Monday, 7:09 p.m. Sunrise this morning at Haleakala Summit, 5:38 a.m. Sunrise this morning at Kona, 5:46 a.m. Sunset Monday, 7:05 p.m. Here's the forecast for the following county, Big Island, Hawaii. Today, mostly sunny. Windward, isolated showers through the day. Leeward, isolated showers in the morning, then scattered showers in the afternoon. Highs 81 to 86. Northeast winds, around 15 miles per hour. Tonight, mostly clear. Windward, isolated showers through the night. Leeward, scattered showers in the evening, then isolated showers after midnight. Lows 69 to 74. North winds, around 15 miles per hour. Tuesday, mostly clear. Isolated showers at night. Highs 80.

to 87. Lows 70 to 75. Southeast winds around 15 miles per hour. Wednesday, partly cloudy. Windward, isolated showers during the day, then numerous showers at night. Leeward, scattered showers. Highs 82 to 87. Lows 72 to 77. Variable winds to 15 miles per hour. Thursday, mostly cloudy. Windward, numerous showers. Leeward, isolated showers during the day, then scattered showers at night. Highs 83 to 88. Lows 73 to 78. Variable winds to 15 miles per hour. Juneteenth, mostly cloudy. Windward, numerous showers. Leeward, scattered showers. Highs 83 to 88. Lows 73 to 78. East winds, around 15 miles per hour. The ultraviolet index for noon June 15th in Honolulu is 12. This corresponds to a very high exposure level. At 4 a.m. at Kahului, it was clear with a temperature of 71 degrees. The relative humidity was 87% and the dew point was 67 degrees. The wind was northeast at 8 miles an hour. The barometric pressure 1014.9 millibars or 29.97 inches and steady. At Molokai Airport, under a clear sky, the temperature was 72. At Lanai City, it was clear with a temperature of 68 degrees. At Kapalua, under a cloudy sky, the temperature was 72. At Hilo, under a clear sky, the temperature was 68. At Kona, it was partly cloudy, with a temperature of 77 degrees. At Honolulu, under a partly cloudy sky, the temperature was 74 degrees. At Lihue, it was mostly cloudy, with a temperature of 75. Here are the buoy reports at 4 a.m. Wind speeds are in knots. Buoy 51101, wind east at 10. Buoy 51000, northeast at 12, 5 feet, 19 seconds. Buoy 2, wind east at 16. Buoy 4, northeast at 14, 6 feet, 17 seconds. Kahului Harbor, east at 7. Pu'uvela Buoy, 4 feet, 7 seconds. Buoy data provided by the National Weather Service and the Pacific Islands Ocean Observing System. Here are some wind observations at 3 a.m. Wind speeds are in knots. Kahului northeast at 9. Kahului Harbor northeast at 11. Makapulapai east at 10, gusting to 23. Kona southeast at 8. Hilo southwest at 5. The synopsis for Hawaiian coastal waters. Moderate trades will slightly weaken through the middle of the week as a surface trough develops far northwest of Hawaii. A large south-southwest swell is currently peaking today. Another smaller long-period south-southwest swell is expected Wednesday night into Thursday. The forecast for Hawaiian waters within 40 nautical miles, including the channels. Today, east-northeast winds 15 to 20 knots. Seas to 7 feet. Wave detail, south-southwest 5 feet at 16 seconds and east 3 feet at 5 seconds. Isolated showers. Tonight, east-northeast winds 15 to 20 knots. Seas to 7 feet. Wave detail, south-southwest 6 feet at 15 seconds and east 3 feet at 5 seconds. Isolated showers. Tuesday, east-northeast winds 15 to 20 knots. Seas 5 to 7 feet. Wave detail, south-southwest 5 feet at 14 seconds and east 3 feet at 4 seconds. Isolated showers. Tuesday night, east winds 10 to 15 knots. Seas 5 to 6 feet. Wave detail, south-southwest 4 feet at 14 seconds and east 3 feet at 4 seconds. Isolated showers. Wednesday and Wednesday night, east winds 10 to 15 knots. Seas 5 to 6 feet. Isolated showers. Thursday, east

from 7 to 10 knots, becoming 10 to 15 knots. Seas 5 to 6 feet. Isolated showers through the night. Scattered showers through the day. Friday, to Kauai, winds variable less than 10 knots, becoming east-northeast 7 to 10 knots. Elsewhere, east winds 10 to 15 knots, rising to 15 to 20 knots. Seas 4 to 6 feet. Isolated showers. More detailed information is available on our webpage at weather.gov/Hawaii. High surf warning for the following counties in Hawaii: Molokai, Lanai, Kahoolawe, and Maui. What? For the high surf warning, dangerously large breaking waves of 10 to 15 feet. Significant wave run-up expected during the peak high tide during the afternoons. For the coastal flood statement, isolated minor coastal flooding. Where? South-facing shores of all Hawaiian islands. Vulnerable low-lying coastal roadways, docks, boat ramps, and other coastal infrastructure. When? For the high surf warning, until 6 a.m. Tuesday. For the coastal flood statement, through Tuesday afternoon. Impacts, high. Expect very strong breaking waves and powerful currents. Waves breaking in channel entrances may make navigating the channels dangerous. Flooding of beaches that are normally dry, minor coastal erosion, and saltwater inundation. Additional details, the combination of the south-southwest swell and king tides over the next 2 days will result in more widespread coastal shore impacts, particularly during the afternoon and evening peak daily tide. Avoid driving through flooded roadways. If you are forced to drive through salt water, be sure to rinse your vehicle with fresh water. Move electronics, vehicles, or other valuables to higher ground. Monitor vessels to ensure mooring lines don't get too tight, and watch out for overwash around boat ramps. Secure canoes or other watercraft stowed on beaches. Stay away from the shoreline along the affected coasts. Be prepared for road closures. Postpone entering or leaving channels affected by the high surf until the surf subsides. Issued at 3:15 a.m. The surf forecast for Maui. North-facing shores 0 to 2 feet through Tuesday. West-facing shores 5 to 7 feet today. 4 to 6 feet Tuesday. South-facing shores 10 to 15 feet today. 8 to 12 feet Tuesday morning, then 7 to 10 feet during the afternoon. East-facing shores 1 to 3 feet through Tuesday. What? Isolated minor coastal flooding. Where? Vulnerable low-lying coastal roadways, docks, boat ramps, and other coastal infrastructure. When? Around the daily peak tides during the late afternoon and early evening hours through Tuesday afternoon. Impacts, flooding of beaches that are normally dry, some minor coastal erosion, and saltwater inundation of low-lying roads, docks, boat ramps, and other coastal infrastructure. Additional details, do not drive through flooded roadways. Owners of properties in low-lying shoreline areas or near waterways should consider moving any electronics, vehicles, or other valuables to higher ground. Boaters should monitor vessels to ensure mooring lines don't get too tight and be aware of overwash around boat ramps at high tide. Any recreational watercraft on beaches, such as canoes, should be secured or moved. Marine weather statement for the following coastal locations: Kauai Leeward Waters, Kauai Channel, Oahu Leeward Waters, Maui County Leeward Waters, and Big Island Leeward Waters. A large long-period south-southwest swell will produce surges in south and west-facing harbors and breaking waves near harbor entrances today through tonight. Mariners using these harbors should exercise caution when entering or leaving and when mooring or launching vessels. Boaters should expect recreational surfers and bodyboarders utilizing harbor channels to access surfing areas. 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The current time is 4:27 a.m. Hawaii Aleutian Standard Time. Surface high pressure centered northeast of the state will continue to drive

with locally breezy trades across the islands today. There will be a decrease in cloud and shower coverage as the day progresses as a drier and more stable air mass moves in. Expect little change in the weather pattern on Tuesday, though trades will be slightly weaker. Wednesday into Thursday, light easterly flow will lead to a sea breeze and land breeze regimen. Thus, most cloud cover and shower activity will be limited to interior and mountainous terrain during the afternoons. In addition, deeper moisture moving in from the southeast Wednesday through Friday should bring increased precipitation chances to the Big Island and perhaps Maui. Here's your Maui community forecast. High surf warning for Molokati, Lanai, Kahoolawe, and Maui. Issued Monday at 3:50 a.m. Today, sunny. Isolated showers windward. Breezy. High 79 to 84 and 68 to 74 upcountry. Northeast winds 15 to 20 miles per hour. Tonight, mostly clear. Isolated showers windward. Breezy. Lows 69 to 74 and 53 to 59 upcountry. Northeast winds 15 to 20 miles per hour. Tuesday, mostly clear. Isolated showers windward. High 79 to 84, lows 69 to 74. Upcountry, high 68 to 74, lows 54 to 59. East winds, around 15 miles per hour. Wednesday, mostly clear. Isolated showers windward. Highs 81 to 87, lows 68 to 74. Upcountry, highs 70 to 76, lows 52 to 58. East winds, around 15 miles per hour. Thursday through Juneteenth, partly cloudy with scattered showers. Highs 81 to 87, lows 69 to 75. Upcountry, highs 70 to 76, lows 52 to 58. East winds, around 15 miles per hour. Here are the forecast high and low temperatures for selected locations. Kahului, high 84, low 72. Hana, high 86, low 74. Haleakala Ranger Station, high 60, low 49. Kapalua, high 82, low 72. Molokati Airport, high 83, low 71. Lanai City, high 74, low 67. Here's the forecast for Haleakala Summit. Issued at 3:14 a.m. Today, mostly sunny with isolated showers. Highs around 60 at the visitor center to around 68 at the summit. East winds up to 10 miles per hour. Chance of rain 20%. Tonight, partly cloudy. Isolated showers in the evening, then scattered showers after midnight. Lows around 49 at the visitor center to around 46 at the summit. East winds up to 10 miles per hour. Chance of rain 50%. Tuesday, sunny. Isolated showers in the morning. Highs around 61 at the visitor center to around 67 at the summit. East winds up to 10 miles per hour in the morning, becoming light. Chance of rain 20%. Tuesday night, mostly clear. Isolated showers after midnight. Lows 44 to 60. Light winds becoming south around 10 miles per hour after midnight. Chance of rain 20%. Sunrise this morning at Haleakala Summit, 5:38 a.m. Here's the forecast for the following county, Big Island, Hawaii. Today, mostly sunny. Windward, isolated showers through the day. Leeward, isolated showers in the morning, then scattered showers in the afternoon. Highs 81 to 86. Northeast winds, around 15 miles per hour. Tonight, mostly clear. Windward, isolated showers through the night. Leeward, scattered showers in the evening, then isolated showers after midnight. Lows 69 to 74. North winds, around 15 miles per hour. Tuesday, mostly clear. Isolated.

and showers at night. Highs 82 to 87. Lows 70 to 75. Southeast winds around 15 miles. Highs 82 to 87. Lows 70 to 75. Southeast winds around 15 miles per hour. Wednesday, partly cloudy. Windward, isolated showers during the day, then numerous showers at night. Leeward, scattered showers. Highs 82 to 87. Lows 72 to 77. Variable winds to 15 miles per hour. Thursday, mostly cloudy. Windward, numerous showers. Leeward, isolated showers during the day, then scattered showers at night. Highs 83 to 88. Lows 73 to 78. Variable winds to 15 miles per hour. Juneteenth, mostly cloudy. Windward, numerous showers. Leeward, scattered showers. Highs 83 to 88. Lows 73 to 78. East winds, around 15 miles per hour. The ultraviolet index for noon June 15th in Honolulu is 12. This corresponds to a very high exposure level. At 4 a.m. at Kahului, under a clear sky, the temperature was 71 degrees. The relative humidity was 87% and the dew point was 67 degrees. The wind was northeast at 8 miles an hour. The barometric pressure was 1,014.9 millibars, or 29.97 inches, and steady. At Molokaʻi Airport, it was clear, with a temperature of 72. At Lanai City, under a clear sky, the temperature was 68. At Kapalua, it was cloudy, with a temperature of 72 degrees. At Hilo, it was clear, with a temperature of 68. At Kona, under a partly cloudy sky, the temperature was 77. At Bradshaw, it was partly cloudy, with a temperature of 46. At Honolulu, it was partly cloudy, with a temperature of 74. At Lihue, under a mostly cloudy sky, the temperature was 75 degrees. Here are the buoy reports at 4 a.m. Wind speeds are in knots. Buoy 51101, wind east at 10. Buoy 51000, wind northeast at 12. Buoy 2, wind east at 16. Buoy 4, wind northeast at 16. Kahului Harbor, east at 7. Puʻuvela buoy, 4 feet, 7 seconds. Buoy data provided by the National Weather Service and the Pacific Islands Ocean Observing System. Here are some wind observations at 4 a.m. Wind speeds are in knots. Kahului northeast at 7. Kahului Harbor northeast at 10. Makapulapai east at 10, gusting to 16. Kona southeast at 4. Hilo southwest at 5. The synopsis for Hawaiian coastal waters. Moderate trades will slightly weaken through the middle of the week as a surface trough develops far northwest of Hawaii. A large south-southwest swell is currently peaking today. Another smaller long-period south-southwest swell is expected Wednesday night into Thursday. The forecast for Hawaiian waters within 40 nautical miles, including the channels. Today, east-northeast winds 15 to 20 knots. Seas to 7 feet. Wave detail, south-southwest 5 feet at 16 seconds and east 3 feet at 5 seconds. Isolated showers. Tonight, east-northeast winds 15 to 20 knots. Seas to 7 feet. Wave detail, south-southwest 6 feet at 15 seconds and east 3 feet at 5 seconds. Isolated showers. Tuesday, east-northeast winds 15 to 20 knots. Seas 5 to 7 feet. Wave detail, south-southwest 5 feet at 14 seconds and east 3 feet at 4 seconds. Isolated showers. Tuesday night, east winds 10 to 15 knots. Seas 5 to 6 feet. Wave detail, south-southwest 4 feet at 14 seconds and east 3 feet at 4 seconds. Isolated.

hours. Wednesday and Wednesday night, east winds 10 to 15 knots. Seas 5 to 6 feet. Isolated showers. Thursday, east winds 7 to 10 knots, becoming 10 to 15 knots. Seas 5 to 6 feet. Isolated showers through the night. Scattered showers through the day. Friday, to Kauai, winds variable less than 10 knots, becoming east-northeast 7 to 10 knots. Elsewhere, east winds 10 to 15 knots, rising to 15 to 20 knots. Seas 4 to 6 feet. Isolated showers. More detailed information is available on our webpage at weather.gov/Hawaii. High surf warning for the following counties in Hawaii: Molokai, Lanai, Kahoolawe, and Maui. What? For the high surf warning, dangerously large breaking waves of 10 to 15 feet. Significant wave run-up expected during the peak high tide during the afternoons. For the coastal flood statement, isolated minor coastal flooding. Where? South-facing shores of all Hawaiian islands. Vulnerable low-lying coastal roadways, docks, boat ramps, and other coastal infrastructure. When? For the high surf warning, until 6 a.m. Tuesday. For the coastal flood statement, through Tuesday afternoon. Impacts, high. Expect very strong breaking waves and powerful currents. Waves breaking in channel entrances may make navigating the channels dangerous. Flooding of beaches that are normally dry, minor coastal erosion, and saltwater inundation. Additional details, the combination of the south-southwest swell and king tides over the next 2 days will result in more widespread coastal shore impacts, particularly during the afternoon and evening peak daily tide. Avoid driving through flooded roadways. If you are forced to drive through salt water, be sure to rinse your vehicle with fresh water. Move electronics, vehicles, or other valuables to higher ground. Monitor vessels to ensure mooring lines don't get too tight, and watch out for overwash around boat ramps. Secure canoes or other watercraft stowed on beaches. Stay away from the shoreline along the affected coasts. Be prepared for road closures. Postpone entering or leaving channels affected by the high surf until the surf subsides. Issued at 3:15 a.m. The surf forecast for Maui. North-facing shores 0 to 2 feet through Tuesday. West-facing shores 5 to 7 feet today. 4 to 6 feet Tuesday. South-facing shores 10 to 15 feet today. 8 to 12 feet Tuesday morning, then 7 to 10 feet during the afternoon. East-facing shores 1 to 3 feet through Tuesday. What? Isolated minor coastal flooding. Where? Vulnerable low-lying coastal roadways, docks, boat ramps, and other coastal infrastructure. When? Around the daily peak tides during the late afternoon and early evening hours through Tuesday afternoon. Impacts, flooding of beaches that are normally dry, some minor coastal erosion, and saltwater inundation of low-lying roads, docks, boat ramps, and other coastal infrastructure. Additional details, do not drive through flooded roadways. Owners of properties in low-lying shoreline areas or near waterways should consider moving any electronics, vehicles, or other valuables to higher ground. Boaters should monitor vessels to ensure mooring lines don't get too tight and be aware of overwash around boat ramps at high tide. Any recreational watercraft on beaches, such as canoes, should be secured or moved. What? Isolated minor coastal flooding. Where? Vulnerable low-lying coastal roadways, docks, boat ramps, and other coastal infrastructure. When? Around the daily peak tides during the late afternoon and early evening hours through Tuesday afternoon. Impacts, flooding of beaches that are normally dry, some minor coastal erosion, and saltwater inundation of low-lying roads, docks, boat ramps, and other coastal infrastructure. Avoid driving through flooded roadways. If you are forced to drive through salt water, be sure to rinse your vehicle with fresh water. Move electronics, vehicles, or other valuables to higher ground. Monitor vessels to ensure mooring lines don't get too tight, and watch out for

brush around boat ramps. Secure canoes or other watercraft stowed on beaches. Marine weather statement for the following coastal locations: Kauai Leeward Waters, Kauai Channel, Oahu Leeward Waters, Maui County Leeward Waters, and Big Island Leeward Waters. A large long-period south-southwest swell will produce surges in south and west facing harbors and breaking waves near harbor entrances today through tonight. Mariners using these harbors should exercise caution when entering or leaving and when mooring or launching vessels. Boaters should expect recreational surfers and bodyboarders utilizing harbor channels to access surfing areas. 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The current time is 4:43 a.m. Hawaii Aleutian Standard Time. Surface high pressure centered northeast of the state will continue to drive moderate to locally breezy trades across the islands today. There will be a decrease in cloud and shower coverage as the day progresses as a drier and more stable air mass moves in. Expect little change in the weather pattern on Tuesday, though trades will be slightly weaker. Wednesday into Thursday, light easterly flow will lead to a sea breeze and land breeze regimen. Thus, most cloud cover and shower activity will be limited to interior and mountainous terrain during the afternoons. In addition, deeper moisture moving in from the southeast Wednesday through Friday should bring increased precipitation chances to the Big Island and perhaps Maui. Here's your Maui community forecast. High surf warning for Molokai, Lanai, Kahoolawe, and Maui. Issued Monday at 3:50 a.m. Today, sunny. Isolated showers windward. Breezy. High 79 to 84 and 68 to 74 upcountry. Northeast winds 15 to 20 miles per hour. Tonight, mostly clear. Isolated showers windward. Breezy. Lows 69 to 74 and 53 to 59 upcountry. Northeast winds 15 to 20 miles per hour. Tuesday, mostly clear. Isolated showers windward. High 79 to 84, lows 69 to 74. Upcountry, high 68 to 74, lows 54 to 59. East winds, around 15 miles per hour. Wednesday, mostly clear. Isolated showers windward. Highs 81 to 87, lows 68 to 74. Upcountry, highs 70 to 76, lows 52 to 58. East winds, around 15 miles per hour. Thursday through Juneteenth, partly cloudy with scattered showers. Highs 81 to 87, lows 69 to 75. Upcountry, highs 70 to 76, lows 52 to 58. East winds, around 15 miles per hour. Here are the forecast high and low temperatures for selected locations. Kahului, high 84, low 72. Hana, high 86, low 74. Haleakala Ranger Station, high 60, low 49. Kapalua, high 82, low 72. Molokai Airport, high 83, low 71. Lanai City, high 74, low 67. Issued at 3:16 a.m. Tides for Kahului. Low tide at 7:58 a.m. of minus 0.7 feet. High tide at 3:42 p.m. of 3 feet. Tides for Kihei and Ma'alai Bay. Low tide at 9:17 a.m. of minus 0.4 feet. High tide at 5:34 p.m. of 2.8 feet. Tides for Kona. Low tide at 9:17 a.m. of minus 0.5 feet. High tide at 4:48 p.m. of 2.6 feet. Sunrise this morning at Kahului, 5:45 a.m. Sunset Monday, 7:09 p.m. Sunrise this morning at Haleakala Summit, 5:38 a.m. Sunrise this morning at Kona, 5:46 a.m. Sunset Monday, 7:05 p.m.

highs around 61 at the visitor center to around 67 at the summit. East winds up to 10 miles per hour in the morning, becoming light. Chance of rain 20%. Tuesday night, mostly clear. Isolated showers after midnight. Lows 44 to 60. Light winds becoming south around 10 miles per hour after midnight. Chance of rain 20%. Sunrise this morning at Haleakala Summit, 5:38 a.m. Here's the forecast for the following county, Big Island, Hawaii. Today, mostly sunny. Windward, isolated showers through the day. Leeward, isolated showers in the morning, then scattered showers in the afternoon. Highs 81 to 86. Northeast winds, around 15 miles per hour. Tonight, mostly clear. Windward, isolated showers through the night. Leeward, scattered showers in the evening, then isolated showers after midnight. Lows 69 to 74. North winds, around 15 miles per hour. Tuesday, mostly clear. Isolated showers at night. Highs 82 to 87. Lows 70 to 75. Southeast winds, around 15 miles per hour. Wednesday, partly cloudy. Windward, isolated showers during the day, then numerous showers at night. Leeward, scattered showers. Highs 82 to 87. Lows 72 to 77. Variable winds to 15 miles per hour. Thursday, mostly cloudy. Windward, numerous showers. Leeward, isolated showers during the day, then scattered showers at night. Highs 83 to 88. Lows 73 to 78. Variable winds to 15 miles per hour. Juneteenth, mostly cloudy. Windward, numerous showers. Leeward, scattered showers. Highs 83 to 88. Lows 73 to 78. East winds, around 15 miles per hour. The ultraviolet index for noon June 15th in Honolulu is 12. This corresponds to a very high exposure level. At 4 a.m., at Kahului, under a clear sky, the temperature was 71 degrees. The relative humidity was 87%, and the dew point was 67 degrees. The wind was northeast, at 8 miles an hour. The barometric pressure was 1,014.9 millibars, or 29.97 inches, and steady. At Molokai Airport, it was clear, with a temperature of 72. At Lanai City, under a clear sky, the temperature was 68. At Kapalua, it was cloudy, with a temperature of 72 degrees. At Hilo, it was clear, with a temperature of 68. At Kona, under a partly cloudy sky, the temperature was 77. At Bradshaw, it was partly cloudy, with a temperature of 46. At Honolulu, it was partly cloudy, with a temperature of 74. At Lihue, under a mostly cloudy sky, the temperature was 75 degrees. Here are the buoy reports at 4 a.m. Wind speeds are in knots. Buoy 51101, wind east at 10. Buoy 51000, wind northeast at 12. Buoy 2, wind east at 16. Buoy 4, wind northeast at 16. Kahului Harbor, east at 7. Puvala buoy, 4 feet, 7 seconds. Buoy data provided by the National Weather Service and the Pacific Islands Ocean Observing System. Here are some wind observations at 4 a.m. Wind speeds are in knots. Kahului northeast at 7. Kahului Harbor northeast at 10. Makapulapai east at 10, gusting to 16. Kona southeast at 4. Hilo southwest at 5. The synopsis for Hawaiian coastal waters. Moderate trades will slightly weaken through the middle of the week as a surface trough develops far northwest of Hawaii. A large south-southwest swell is currently peaking today. Another small

Long period south-southwest swell is expected Wednesday night into Thursday. The forecast for Hawaiian waters within 40 nautical miles, including the channels. Today, east-northeast winds 15 to 20 knots. Seas to 7 feet. Wave detail, south-southwest 5 feet at 16 seconds and east 3 feet at 5 seconds. Isolated showers. Tonight, east-northeast winds 15 to 20 knots. Seas to 7 feet. Wave detail, south-southwest 6 feet at 15 seconds and east 3 feet at 5 seconds. Isolated showers. Tuesday, east-northeast winds 15 to 20 knots. Seas 5 to 7 feet. Wave detail, south-southwest 5 feet at 14 seconds and east 3 feet at 4 seconds. Isolated showers. Tuesday night, east winds 10 to 15 knots. Seas 5 to 6 feet. Wave detail, south-southwest 4 feet at 14 seconds and east 3 feet at 4 seconds. Isolated showers. Wednesday and Wednesday night, east winds 10 to 15 knots. Seas 5 to 6 feet. Isolated showers. Thursday, east winds 7 to 10 knots, becoming 10 to 15 knots. Seas 5 to 6 feet. Isolated showers through the night. Scattered showers through the day. Friday, to Kauai, winds variable less than 10 knots, becoming east-northeast 7 to 10 knots. Elsewhere, east winds 10 to 15 knots, rising to 15 to 20 knots. Seas 4 to 6 feet. Isolated showers. More detailed information is available on our webpage at weather.gov/Hawaii. High surf warning for the following counties in Hawaii: Molokati, Lanai, Kahoolawe, and Maui. What? For the high surf warning, dangerously large breaking waves of 10 to 15 feet. Significant wave run-up expected during the peak high tide during the afternoons. For the coastal flood statement, isolated minor coastal flooding. Where? South-facing shores of all Hawaiian islands. Vulnerable low-lying coastal roadways, docks, boat ramps, and other coastal infrastructure. When? For the high surf warning, until 6 a.m. Tuesday. For the coastal flood statement, through Tuesday afternoon. Impacts, high. Expect very strong breaking waves and powerful currents. Waves breaking in channel entrances may make navigating the channels dangerous. Flooding of beaches that are normally dry, minor coastal erosion, and saltwater inundation. Additional details, the combination of the south-southwest swell and king tides over the next 2 days will result in more widespread coastal shore impacts, particularly during the afternoon and evening peak daily tide. Avoid driving through flooded roadways. If you are forced to drive through salt water, be sure to rinse your vehicle with fresh water. Move electronics, vehicles, or other valuables to higher ground. Monitor vessels to ensure mooring lines don't get too tight and watch out for overwash around boat ramps. Secure canoes or other watercraft stowed on beaches. Stay away from the shoreline along the affected coasts. Be prepared for road closures. Postpone entering or leaving channels affected by the high surf until the surf subsides. Issued at 3:15 a.m. The surf forecast for Maui. North-facing shores 0 to 2 feet through Tuesday. West-facing shores 5 to 7 feet today. 4 to 6 feet Tuesday. South-facing shores 10 to 15 feet today. 8 to 12 feet Tuesday morning, then 7 to 10 feet during the afternoon. East-facing shores 1 to 3 feet through Tuesday. What? Isolated minor coastal flooding. Where? Vulnerable low-lying coastal roadways, docks, boat ramps, and other coastal infrastructure. When? Around the daily peak tides during the late afternoon and early evening hours through Tuesday afternoon. Impacts, flooding of beaches that are normally dry, some minor coastal erosion, and saltwater inundation of low-lying roads, docks, boat ramps, and other coastal infrastructure. Additional details, do not drive through flooded roadways. Owners of property

In low-lying shoreline areas or near waterways, should consider moving any electronics, vehicles, or other valuables to higher ground. Boaters should monitor vessels to ensure ring lines don't get too tight and be aware of overwash around boat ramps at high tide. Any recreational watercraft on beaches, such as canoes, should be secured or moved. What? Isolated minor coastal flooding. Where? Vulnerable low-lying coastal roadways, docks, boat ramps, and other coastal infrastructure. When? Around the daily peak tides during the late afternoon and early evening hours through Tuesday afternoon. Impacts, flooding of beaches that are normally dry, some minor coastal erosion, and salt water inundation of low-lying roads, docks, boat ramps, and other coastal infrastructure. Avoid driving through flooded roadways. If you are forced to drive through salt water, be sure to rinse your vehicle with fresh water. Move electronics, vehicles, or other valuables to higher ground. Monitor vessels to ensure ring lines don't get too tight and watch out for overwash around boat ramps. Secure canoes or other watercraft stowed on beaches. Marine weather statement for the following coastal locations: Kauai Leeward Waters, Kauai Channel, Oahu Leeward Waters, Maui County Leeward Waters, and Big Island Leeward Waters. A large long-period south-southwest swell will produce surges in south and west facing harbors and breaking waves near harbor entrances today through tonight. Mariners using these harbors should exercise caution when entering or leaving and when mooring or launching vessels. Boaters should expect recreational surfers and bodyboarders utilizing harbor channels to access surfing areas. 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The current time is 5 a.m. Hawaii Aleutian Standard Time. Surface high pressure centered northeast of the state will continue to drive moderate to locally breezy trades across the islands today. There will be a decrease in cloud and shower coverage as the day progresses as a drier and more stable air mass moves in. Expect little change in the weather pattern on Tuesday, though trades will be slightly weaker. Wednesday into Thursday, light easterly flow will lead to a sea breeze and land breeze regimen. Thus, most cloud cover and shower activity will be limited to interior and mountainous terrain during the afternoons. In addition, deeper moisture moving in from the southeast Wednesday through Friday should bring increased precipitation chances to the Big Island and perhaps Maui. Here's your Maui community forecast. High surf warning for Molokati, Lanai, Kahoolawe, and Maui. Issued Monday at 3:50 a.m. Today, sunny. Isolated showers windward. Breezy. High 79 to 84 and 68 to 74 upcountry. Northeast winds 15 to 20 miles per hour. Tonight, mostly clear. Isolated showers windward. Breezy. Lows 69 to 74 and 53 to 59 upcountry. Northeast winds 15 to 20 miles per hour. Tuesday, mostly clear. Isolated showers windward. High 79 to 84, lows 69 to 74. Upcountry, high 68 to 74, lows 54 to 59. East winds, around 15 miles per hour. Wednesday, mostly clear. Isolated showers windward. Highs 81 to 87, lows 68 to 74. Upcountry, highs 70 to 76, lows 52 to 58. East winds, around 15 miles per hour. Thursday through Juneteenth, partly cloudy with scattered showers. Highs 81 to 87, lows 69 to 75. Upcountry, highs 70 to 76, lows 52 to 58. East winds, around 15 miles per hour. Here are the forecast high and low temperatures for selected locations. Kahului, high 84, low 72. Hana, high 86, low 74. Haleakala Ranger Station, high 60, low 49.

Kapalua, high 82, low 72. Molokaʻi Airport, high 83, low 71. Lanai City, high 74, low 67. Here's the forecast for Haleakala Summit. Issued at 3:14 a.m. Today, mostly sunny with isolated showers. Highs around 60 at the visitor center to around 68 at the summit. East winds up to 10 miles per hour. Chance of rain 20%. Tonight, partly cloudy. Isolated showers in the evening, then scattered showers after midnight. Lows around 49 at the visitor center to around 46 at the summit. East winds up to 10 miles per hour. Chance of rain 50%. Tuesday, sunny. Isolated showers in the morning. Highs around 61 at the visitor center to around 67 at the summit. East winds up to 10 miles per hour in the morning, becoming light. Chance of rain 20%. Tuesday night, mostly clear. Isolated showers after midnight. Lows 44 to 60. Light winds becoming south around 10 miles per hour after midnight. Chance of rain 20%. Sunrise this morning at Haleakala Summit, 5:38 a.m. Here's the forecast for the following county, Big Island, Hawaii. Today, mostly sunny. Windward, isolated showers through the day. Leeward, isolated showers in the morning, then scattered showers in the afternoon. Highs 81 to 86. Northeast winds, around 15 miles per hour. Tonight, mostly clear. Windward, isolated showers through the night. Leeward, scattered showers in the evening, then isolated showers after midnight. Lows 69 to 74. North winds, around 15 miles per hour. Tuesday, mostly clear. Isolated showers at night. Highs 82 to 87. Lows 70 to 75. Southeast winds, around 15 miles per hour. Wednesday, partly cloudy. Windward, isolated showers during the day, then numerous showers at night. Leeward, scattered showers. Highs 82 to 87. Lows 72 to 77. Variable winds to 15 miles per hour. Thursday, mostly cloudy. Windward, numerous showers. Leeward, isolated showers during the day, then scattered showers at night. Highs 83 to 88. Lows 73 to 78. Variable winds to 15 miles per hour. Juneteenth, mostly cloudy. Windward, numerous showers. Leeward, scattered showers. Highs 83 to 88. Lows 73 to 78. East winds, around 15 miles per hour. The ultraviolet index for noon June 15th in Honolulu is 12. This corresponds to a very high exposure level. At 4 a.m., at Kahului, under a clear sky, the temperature was 71 degrees. The relative humidity was 87%, and the dew point was 67 degrees. The wind was northeast, at 8 miles an hour. The barometric pressure was 1,014.9 millibars, or 29.97 inches, and steady. At Molokaʻi Airport, it was clear, with a temperature of 72. At Lanai City, under a clear sky, the temperature was 68. At Kapalua, it was cloudy, with a temperature of 72 degrees. At Hilo, it was clear, with a temperature of 68. At Kona, under a partly cloudy sky, the temperature was 77. At Bradshaw, it was partly cloudy, with a temperature of 46. At Honolulu, it was partly cloudy, with a temperature of 74. At Lihue, under a mostly cloudy sky, the temperature was 75 degrees. Here are the buoy reports at 4 a.m. Wind speeds are in knots. Buoy 51101, wind east at 10. Buoy 51000, wind northeast at 12. Buoy 2.

northeast at 16. Buoy 4, wind northeast at 16. Kahului Harbor, east at 7. Uvela Buoy, 4 feet, 7 seconds. Buoy data provided by the National Weather Service and the Pacific Islands Ocean Observing System. Here are some wind observations at 4 a.m. Wind speeds are in knots. Kahului northeast at 7. Kahului Harbor northeast at 10. Makapulapai east at 10, gust vane to 16. Kona southeast at 4. Lilo southwest at 5. The synopsis for Hawaiian coastal waters. Moderate trades will slightly weaken through the middle of the week as a surface trough develops far northwest of Hawaii. A large south-southwest swell is currently peaking today. Another smaller long-period south-southwest swell is expected Wednesday night into Thursday. The forecast for Hawaiian waters within 40 nautical miles, including the channels. Today, east-northeast winds 15 to 20 knots. Seas to 7 feet. Wave detail, south-southwest 5 feet at 16 seconds and east 3 feet at 5 seconds. Isolated showers. Tonight, east-northeast winds 15 to 20 knots. Seas to 7 feet. Wave detail, south-southwest 6 feet at 15 seconds and east 3 feet at 5 seconds. Isolated showers. Tuesday, east-northeast winds 15 to 20 knots. Seas 5 to 7 feet. Wave detail, south-southwest 5 feet at 14 seconds and east 3 feet at 4 seconds. Isolated showers. Tuesday night, east winds 10 to 15 knots. Seas 5 to 6 feet. Wave detail, south-southwest 4 feet at 14 seconds and east 3 feet at 4 seconds. Isolated showers. Wednesday and Wednesday night, east winds 10 to 15 knots. Seas 5 to 6 feet. Isolated showers. Thursday, east winds 7 to 10 knots, becoming 10 to 15 knots. Seas 5 to 6 feet. Isolated showers through the night. Scattered showers through the day. Friday, to Kauai, winds variable less than 10 knots, becoming east-northeast 7 to 10 knots. Elsewhere, east winds 10 to 15 knots, rising to 15 to 20 knots. Seas 4 to 6 feet. Isolated showers. 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Emergency preparedness is an individual responsibility. Be prepared. 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The current time is 5:12 a.m. Hawaii Aleutian Standard Time. Surface high pressure centered northeast of the state will continue to drive moderate to locally breezy trades across the islands today. There will be a decrease in cloud and shower coverage as the day progresses as a drier and more stable air mass moves in. Expect little change in the weather pattern on Tuesday, though trades will be slightly weaker. Wednesday into Thursday, light easterly flow will lead to a sea breeze and land breeze regimen. Thus, most cloud cover and shower activity will be limited to interior and mountainous terrain during the afternoons. In addition, deeper moisture moving in from the southeast Wednesday through Friday should bring increased precipitation chances to the Big Island and perhaps Maui. Here's your Maui community forecast. High surf warning for Molokati, Lanai, Kahoolawe, and Maui. Issued Monday at 3:50 a.m. Today, sunny. Isolated showers windward. Breezy. High 79 to 84 and 68 to 74 upcountry. Northeast winds 15 to 20 miles per hour. Tonight, mostly clear. Isolated showers windward. Breezy. Lows 69 to 74

53 to 59 upcountry. Northeast winds 15 to 20 miles per hour. Tuesday, mostly clear. Isolated showers windward. High 79 to 84, lows 69 to 74. Upcountry, high 68 to 74, lows 54 to 59. East winds, around 15 miles per hour. Wednesday, mostly clear. Isolated showers windward. Highs 81 to 87, lows 68 to 74. Upcountry, highs 70 to 76, lows 52 to 58. East winds, around 15 miles per hour. Thursday through Juneteenth, partly cloudy with scattered showers. Highs 81 to 87, lows 69 to 75. Upcountry, highs 70 to 76, lows 52 to 58. East winds, around 15 miles per hour. Here are the forecast high and low temperatures for selected locations. Kahului, high 84, low 72. Hana, high 86, low 74. Palaukala Ranger Station, high 60, low 49. Kapalua, high 82, low 72. Molokati Airport, high 83, low 71. Lanari City, high 74, low 67. Issued at 3:16 a.m. Tides for Kahului. Low tide at 7:58 a.m. of minus 0.7 feet. High tide at 3:42 p.m. of 3 feet. Tides for Kihei and Ma'alaya Bay. Low tide at 9:17 a.m. of minus 0.4 feet. High tide at 5:34 p.m. of 2.8 feet. Tides for Kona. Low tide at 9:17 a.m. of minus 0.5 feet. High tide at 4:48 p.m. of 2.6 feet. Sunrise this morning at Kahului, 5:45 a.m. Sunset Monday, 7:09 p.m. Sunrise this morning at Haleakala Summit, 5:38 a.m. Sunrise this morning at Kona, 5:46 a.m. Sunset Monday, 7:05 p.m. Here's the forecast for Haleakala Summit. Issued at 3:14 a.m. Today, mostly sunny with isolated showers. Highs around 60 at the visitor center to around 68 at the summit. East winds up to 10 miles per hour. Chance of rain 20%. Tonight, partly cloudy. Isolated showers in the evening, then scattered showers after midnight. Lows around 49 at the visitor center to around 46 at the summit. East winds up to 10 miles per hour. Chance of rain 50%. Tuesday, sunny. Isolated showers in the morning. Highs around 61 at the visitor center to around 67 at the summit. East winds up to 10 miles per hour in the morning, becoming light. Chance of rain 20%. Tuesday night, mostly clear. Isolated showers after midnight. Lows 44 to 60. Light winds becoming south around 10 miles per hour after midnight. Chance of rain 20%. Sunrise this morning at Haleakala Summit, 5:38 a.m. Here's the forecast for the following county, Big Island, Hawaii. Today, mostly sunny. Windward, isolated showers through the day. Leeward, isolated showers in the morning, then scattered showers in the afternoon. Highs 81 to 86. Northeast winds, around 15 miles per hour. Tonight, mostly clear. Windward, isolated showers through the night. Leeward, scattered showers in the evening, then isolated showers after midnight. Lows 69 to 74. North winds, around 15 miles per hour. Tuesday, mostly clear. Isolated showers at night. Highs 82 to 87. Lows 70 to 75. Southeast winds, around 15 miles per hour. Wednesday, partly cloudy. Windward, isolated showers during the day, then numerous showers at night. Leeward.

scattered showers. Highs 82 to 87. Lows 72 to 77. Variable winds to 15 miles per hour. Thursday, mostly cloudy. Windward, numerous showers. Leeward, isolated showers during the day, then scattered showers at night. Highs 83 to 88. Lows 73 to 78. Variable winds to 15 miles per hour. Juneteenth, mostly cloudy. Windward, numerous showers. Leeward, scattered showers. Highs 83 to 88. Lows 73 to 78. East winds, around 15 miles per hour. The ultraviolet index for noon June 15th in Honolulu is 12. This corresponds to a very high exposure level. At 5 a.m., at Kahului, under a clear sky, the temperature was 71 degrees. The relative humidity was 84%, and the dew point was 66 degrees. The wind was north, at 7 miles an hour. The barometric pressure was 1,015.2 millibars, or 29.98 inches, and rising. At Molokaʻi Airport, it was partly cloudy, with a temperature of 72. At Lanai City, under a mostly cloudy sky, the temperature was 69. At Kapalua, it was clear, with a temperature of 72 degrees. At Hilo, it was clear, with a temperature of 68. At Kona, under a partly cloudy sky, the temperature was 76. At Bradshaw, it was mostly cloudy, with a temperature of 46. At Honolulu, it was partly cloudy, with a temperature of 73. At Lihue, under a partly cloudy sky, the temperature was 74 degrees. Here are the buoy reports at 5 a.m. Wind speeds are in knots. Buoy 51101, wind east at 10. Buoy 51000, wind northeast at 14. Buoy 2, wind northeast at 17. Buoy 4, wind northeast at 14. Kahului Harbor, east at 5. Puʻuvela Buoy, 4 feet, 8 seconds. Buoy data provided by the National Weather Service and the Pacific Islands Ocean Observing System. Here are some wind observations at 4 a.m. Wind speeds are in knots. Kahului northeast at 7. Kahului Harbor northeast at 10. Makapulapai east at 10, gusting to 16. Kona southeast at 4. Hilo southwest at 5. The synopsis for Hawaiian coastal waters. Moderate trades will slightly weaken through the middle of the week as a surface trough develops far northwest of Hawaii. A large south-southwest swell is currently peaking today. Another smaller long-period south-southwest swell is expected Wednesday night into Thursday. The forecast for Hawaiian waters within 40 nautical miles, including the channels. Today, east-northeast winds 15 to 20 knots. Seas to 7 feet. Wave detail, south-southwest 5 feet at 16 seconds and east 3 feet at 5 seconds. Isolated showers. Tonight, east-northeast winds 15 to 20 knots. Seas to 7 feet. Wave detail, south-southwest 6 feet at 15 seconds and east 3 feet at 5 seconds. Isolated showers. Tuesday, east-northeast winds 15 to 20 knots. Seas 5 to 7 feet. Wave detail, south-southwest 5 feet at 14 seconds and east 3 feet at 4 seconds. Isolated showers. Tuesday night, east winds 10 to 15 knots. Seas 5 to 6 feet. Wave detail, south-southwest 4 feet at 14 seconds and east 3 feet at 4 seconds. Isolated showers. Wednesday and Wednesday night, east winds 10 to 15 knots. Seas 5 to 6 feet. Isolated showers. Thursday, east winds 7 to 10 knots, becoming 10 to 15 knots. Seas 5 to 6 feet. Isolated showers through the night. Scattered showers through the day. Friday, to Kauai, winds variable less than 10 knots.

east-northeast 7 to 10 knots. Elsewhere, east winds 10 to 15 knots, rising to 15 to 20 knots. Seas 4 to 6 feet. Isolated showers. More detailed information is available on our webpage at weather.gov/Hawaii. High surf warning for the following counties in Hawaii: Molokai, Lanai, Kahoolawe, and Maui. What? For the high surf warning, dangerously large breaking waves of 10 to 15 feet. Significant wave run-up expected during the peak high tide during the afternoons. For the coastal flood statement, isolated minor coastal flooding. Where? South-facing shores of all Hawaiian islands. Vulnerable low-lying coastal roadways, docks, boat ramps, and other coastal infrastructure. When? For the high surf warning, until 6 a.m. Tuesday. For the coastal flood statement, through Tuesday afternoon. Impacts, high. Expect very strong breaking waves and powerful currents. Waves breaking in channel entrances may make navigating the channels dangerous. Flooding of beaches that are normally dry, minor coastal erosion, and salt water inundation. Additional details, the combination of the south-southwest swell and king tides over the next 2 days will result in more widespread coastal shore impacts, particularly during the afternoon and evening peak daily tide. Avoid driving through flooded roadways. If you are forced to drive through salt water, be sure to rinse your vehicle with fresh water. Move electronics, vehicles, or other valuables to higher ground. Monitor vessels to ensure mooring lines don't get too tight and watch out for overwash around boat ramps. Secure canoes or other watercraft stowed on beaches. Stay away from the shoreline along the affected coasts. Be prepared for road closures. Postpone entering or leaving channels affected by the high surf until the surf subsides. Issued at 3:15 a.m. The surf forecast for Maui. North-facing shores 0 to 2 feet through Tuesday. West-facing shores 5 to 7 feet today. 4 to 6 feet Tuesday. South-facing shores 10 to 15 feet today. 8 to 12 feet Tuesday morning, then 7 to 10 feet during the afternoon. East-facing shores 1 to 3 feet through Tuesday. Marine weather statement for the following coastal locations: Kauai Leeward Waters, Kauai Channel, Oahu Leeward Waters, Maui County Leeward Waters, and Big Island Leeward Waters. A large long-period south-southwest swell will produce surges in south and west-facing harbors and breaking waves near harbor entrances today through tonight. Mariners using these harbors should exercise caution when entering or leaving and when mooring or launching vessels. Boaters should expect recreational surfers and bodyboarders utilizing harbor channels to access surfing areas. 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The current time is 5:27 a.m. Hawaii Aleutian Standard Time. Surface high pressure centered northeast of the state will continue to drive moderate to locally breezy trades across the islands today. There will be a decrease in cloud and shower coverage as the day progresses as a drier and more stable air mass moves in. Expect little change in the weather pattern on Tuesday, though trades will be slightly weaker. Wednesday into Thursday, light easterly flow will lead to a sea breeze and land breeze regimen. Thus, most cloud cover and shower activity will be limited to interior and mountainous terrain during the afternoons. In addition, deeper moisture moving in from the southeast Wednesday through Friday should bring increased precipitation chances to the Big Island and perhaps Maui. Here's your Maui community forecast. High surf warning for Molokai, Lanai, Kahoolawe, and Maui. Issued Monday at 3:50 a.m. Today, sunny. Isolated showers windward. Breezy. High 79 to 84 and 68 to 74 upcountry. Northeast winds 15 to 20 miles per hour. Tonight, mostly clear. Isolated showers windward. Breezy.

lows 69 to 74 and 53 to 59 upcountry. Northeast winds 15 to 20 miles per hour. Tuesday, mostly clear. Isolated showers windward. High 79 to 84, lows 69 to 74. Upcountry, high 68 to 74, lows 54 to 59. East winds, around 15 miles per hour. Wednesday, mostly clear. Isolated showers windward. Highs 81 to 87, lows 68 to 74. Upcountry, highs 70 to 76, lows 52 to 58. East winds, around 15 miles per hour. Thursday through Juneteenth, partly cloudy with scattered showers. Highs 81 to 87, lows 69 to 75. Upcountry, highs 70 to 76, lows 52 to 58. East winds, around 15 miles per hour. Here are the forecast high and low temperatures for selected locations. Kahului, high 84, low 72. Hana, high 86, low 74. Haleakala Ranger Station, high 60, low 49. Kapalua, high 82, low 72. Molokati Airport, high 83, low 71. Lanari City, high 74, low 67. Here's the forecast for Haleakala Summit. Issued at 3:14 a.m. Today, mostly sunny with isolated showers. Highs around 60 at the visitor center to around 68 at the summit. East winds up to 10 miles per hour. Chance of rain 20%. Tonight, partly cloudy. Isolated showers in the evening, then scattered showers after midnight. Lows around 49 at the visitor center to around 46 at the summit. East winds up to 10 miles per hour. Chance of rain 50%. Tuesday, sunny. Isolated showers in the morning. Highs around 61 at the visitor center to around 67 at the summit. East winds up to 10 miles per hour in the morning, becoming light. Chance of rain 20%. Tuesday night, mostly clear. Isolated showers after midnight. Lows 44 to 60. Light winds becoming south around 10 miles per hour after midnight. Chance of rain 20%. Sunrise this morning at Haleakala Summit, 5:38 a.m. Here's the forecast for the following county, Big Island, Hawaii. Today, mostly sunny. Windward, isolated showers through the day. Leeward, isolated showers in the morning, then scattered showers in the afternoon. Highs 81 to 86. Northeast winds, around 15 miles per hour. Tonight, mostly clear. Windward, isolated showers through the night. Leeward, scattered showers in the evening, then isolated showers after midnight. Lows 69 to 74. North winds, around 15 miles per hour. Tuesday, mostly clear. Isolated showers at night. Highs 82 to 87. Lows 70 to 75. Southeast winds, around 15 miles per hour. Wednesday, partly cloudy. Windward, isolated showers during the day, then numerous showers at night. Leeward, scattered showers. Highs 82 to 87. Lows 72 to 77. Variable winds to 15 miles per hour. Thursday, mostly cloudy. Windward, numerous showers. Leeward, isolated showers during the day, then scattered showers at night. Highs 83 to 88. Lows 73 to 78. Windward, isolated showers during the day, then scattered showers at night. Highs 83 to 88. Lows 73 to 78. Variable winds to 15 miles per hour. Juneteenth, mostly cloudy. Windward, numerous showers. Leeward, scattered showers. Highs 83 to 88. Lows 73 to

78. East winds, around 15 miles per hour. The ultraviolet index for noon June 15th in Honolulu is 12. This corresponds to a very high exposure level. At 5 a.m., at Kahului, the sky was clear, with a temperature of 71 degrees. The relative humidity was 84%, and the dew point was 66 degrees. The wind was north, at 7 miles an hour. The barometric pressure was 29.98 inches, or 1,015.2 millibars, and rising. On Molokati, Molokati Airport was partly cloudy, and 72 degrees. On Lanati, Lanati City was partly cloudy, and 68 degrees. Elsewhere on the island of Maui, Kapalua, clear, 72. On the Big Island, Liala was clear, and 68 degrees. Kona, partly cloudy, 76. Bradshaw is partly cloudy, and 45 degrees. On Oahu, Honolulu is partly cloudy, and 73 degrees. On Kauai, Lihue is partly cloudy, and 74 degrees. Here are the buoy reports at 5 a.m. Wind speeds are in knots. Buoy 51101, wind east at 10. Buoy 51000, wind northeast at 17. Buoy 2, wind east at 16. Buoy 4, wind northeast at 16. Kahului Harbor, east at 4. Kauvala buoy, 4 feet, 8 seconds. Buoy data provided by the National Weather Service and the Pacific Islands Ocean Observing System. Here are some wind observations at 5 a.m. Wind speeds are in knots. Kahului North at 6. Kahului Harbor Northeast at 12. Makapulapai East at 14, gusting to 19. Kona East at 5. Hilo Southwest at 4. The synopsis for Hawaiian coastal waters. Moderate trades will slightly weaken through the middle of the week as a surface trough develops far northwest of Hawaii. A large south-southwest swell is currently peaking today. Another smaller long-period south-southwest swell is expected Wednesday night into Thursday. The forecast for Hawaiian waters within 40 nautical miles, including the channels. Today, east-northeast winds 15 to 20 knots. Seas to 7 feet. Wave detail, south-southwest 5 feet at 16 seconds and east 3 feet at 5 seconds. Isolated showers. Tonight, east-northeast winds 15 to 20 knots. Seas to 7 feet. Wave detail, south-southwest 6 feet at 15 seconds and east 3 feet at 5 seconds. Isolated showers. Tuesday, east-northeast winds 15 to 20 knots. Seas 5 to 7 feet. Wave detail, south-southwest 5 feet at 14 seconds and east 3 feet at 4 seconds. Isolated showers. Tuesday night, east winds 10 to 15 knots. Seas 5 to 6 feet. Wave detail, south-southwest 4 feet at 14 seconds and east 3 feet at 4 seconds. Isolated showers. Wednesday and Wednesday night, east winds 10 to 15 knots. Seas 5 to 6 feet. Isolated showers. Thursday, east winds 7 to 10 knots, becoming 10 to 15 knots. Seas 5 to 6 feet. Isolated showers through the night. Scattered showers through the day. Friday, to Kauai, winds variable less than 10 knots, becoming east-northeast 7 to 10 knots. Elsewhere, east winds 10 to 15 knots, rising to 15 to 20 knots. Seas 4 to 6 feet. Isolated showers. More detailed information is available on our webpage at weather.gov/Hawaii. High surf warning for the following counties in Hawaii: Molokati, Lanati, Kahoolawe, and Maui. What? For the high surf warning, dangerously large breaking waves of 10 to 15 feet. Significant wave run-up expected during the peak high tide during the afternoons. For the coastal flood statement, isolated minor coastal flooding. Where?

facing shores of all Hawaiian islands. Vulnerable low-lying coastal roadways, docks, boat ramps, and other coastal infrastructure. When, for the high surf warning, until 6 a.m. Tuesday. For the coastal flood statement, through Tuesday afternoon. Impacts, high. Expect very strong breaking waves and powerful currents. Waves breaking in channel entrances may make navigating the channels dangerous. Flooding of beaches that are normally dry, minor coastal erosion, and salt water inundation. Additional details, the combination of the south-southwest swell and king tides over the next 2 days will result in more widespread coastal shore impacts, particularly during the afternoon and evening peak daily tide. Avoid driving through flooded roadways. If you are forced to drive through salt water, be sure to rinse your vehicle with fresh water. Move electronics, vehicles, or other valuables to higher ground. Monitor vessels to ensure mooring lines don't get too tight and watch out for overwash around boat ramps. Secure canoes or other watercraft stowed on beaches. Stay away from the shoreline along the affected coasts. Be prepared for road closures. Postpone entering or leaving channels affected by the high surf until the surf subsides. Issued at 3:15 a.m. The surf forecast for Maui. North-facing shores 0 to 2 feet through Tuesday. West-facing shores 5 to 7 feet today. 4 to 6 feet Tuesday. South-facing shores 10 to 15 feet today. 8 to 12 feet Tuesday morning, then 7 to 10 feet during the afternoon. East-facing shores 1 to 3 feet through Tuesday. What? Isolated minor coastal flooding. Where? Vulnerable low-lying coastal roadways, docks, boat ramps, and other coastal infrastructure. When? Around the daily peak tides during the late afternoon and early evening hours through Tuesday afternoon. Impacts, flooding of beaches that are normally dry, some minor coastal erosion, and salt water inundation of low-lying roads, docks, boat ramps, and other coastal infrastructure. Avoid driving through flooded roadways. If you are forced to drive through salt water, be sure to rinse your vehicle with fresh water. Move electronics, vehicles, or other valuables to higher ground. Monitor vessels to ensure mooring lines don't get too tight and watch out for overwash around boat ramps. Secure canoes or other watercraft stowed on beaches. Marine weather statement for the following coastal locations: Kauai Leeward Waters, Kauai Channel, Oahu Leeward Waters, Maui County Leeward Waters, and Big Island Leeward Waters. A large long period south-southwest swell will produce surges in south and west facing harbors and breaking waves near harbor entrances today through tonight. Mariners using these harbors should exercise caution when entering or leaving and when mooring or launching vessels. Boaters should expect recreational surfers and bodyboarders utilizing harbor channels to access surfing areas. 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The current time is 5:42 a.m. Hawaii Aleutian Standard Time. Surface high pressure centered northeast of the state will continue to drive moderate to locally breezy trades across the islands today. There will be a decrease in cloud and shower coverage as the day progresses as a drier and more stable air mass moves in. Expect little change in the weather pattern on Tuesday, though trades will be slightly weaker. Wednesday into Thursday, light easterly flow will lead to a sea breeze and land breeze regimen. Thus, most cloud cover and shower activity will be limited to interior and mountainous terrain during the afternoons. In addition, deeper moisture moving in from the southeast Wednesday through Friday should bring increased precipitation chances to the Big Island and perhaps Maui. Here's your Maui community forecast. High surf warning for Molokapi, Lanai, Kahoolawe, and Maui. Issued Monday at 3:50 a.m. Today, sunny. Isolated showers windward. Breezy. High 79 to 84 and 68 to 74 upcountry. Northeast winds 50.

to 20 miles per hour. Tonight, mostly clear. Isolated showers windward. Breezy. Lows 69 to 74 and 53 to 59 upcountry. Northeast winds 15 to 20 miles per hour. Tuesday, mostly clear. Isolated showers windward. High 79 to 84, lows 69 to 74. Upcountry, high 68 to 74, lows 54 to 59. East winds, around 15 miles per hour. Wednesday, mostly clear. Isolated showers windward. Highs 81 to 87, lows 68 to 74. Upcountry, highs 70 to 76, lows 52 to 58. East winds, around 15 miles per hour. Thursday through Juneteenth, partly cloudy with scattered showers. Highs 81 to 87, lows 69 to 75. Upcountry, highs 70 to 76, lows 52 to 58. East winds, around 15 miles per hour. Here are the forecast high and low temperatures for selected locations. Kahului, high 84, low 72. Hana, high 86, low 74. Haleakala Ranger Station, high 60, low 49. Kapalua, high 82, low 72. Molokati Airport, high 83, low 71. Lanari City, high 74, low 67. Issued at 3:16 a.m. Tides for Kahului. Low tide at 7:58 a.m. of minus 0.7 feet. High tide at 3:42 p.m. of 3 feet. Tides for Kihei and Ma'awai Bay. Low tide at 9:17 a.m. of minus 0.4 feet. High tide at 5:34 p.m. of 2.8 feet. Tides for Kona. Low tide at 9:17 a.m. of minus 0.5 feet. High tide at 4:48 p.m. of 2.6 feet. Sunrise this morning at Kahului, 5:45 a.m. Sunset Monday, 7:09 p.m. Sunrise this morning at Haleakala Summit, 5:38 a.m. Sunrise this morning at Kona, 5:46 a.m. Sunset Monday, 7:05 p.m. Here's the forecast for Haleakala Summit. Issued at 3:14 a.m. Today, mostly sunny with isolated showers. Highs around 60 at the visitor center to around 68 at the summit. East winds up to 10 miles per hour. Chance of rain 20%. Tonight, partly cloudy. Isolated showers in the evening, then scattered showers after midnight. Lows around 49 at the visitor center to around 46 at the summit. East winds up to 10 miles per hour. Chance of rain 50%. Tuesday, sunny. Isolated showers in the morning. Highs around 61 at the visitor center to around 67 at the summit. East winds up to 10 miles per hour in the morning, becoming light. Chance of rain 20%. Tuesday night, mostly clear. Isolated showers after midnight. Lows 44 to 60. Light winds becoming south around 10 miles per hour after midnight. Chance of rain 20%. Sunrise this morning at Haleakala Summit, 5:38 a.m. Here's the forecast for the following county, Big Island, Hawaii. Today, mostly sunny. Windward, isolated showers through the day. Leeward, isolated showers in the morning, then scattered showers in the afternoon. Highs 81 to 86. Northeast winds, around 15 miles per hour. Tonight, mostly clear. Windward, isolated showers through the night. Leeward, scattered showers in the evening, then isolated showers after midnight. Lows 69 to 74. North winds, around 15 miles per hour. Tuesday, mostly clear. Isolated showers at night. Highs 82 to 87. Lows 70 to 75. Southeast winds.

Highs 83 to 88. Lows 73 to 78. East winds around 15 miles per hour. The ultraviolet index for noon June 15th in Honolulu is 12. This corresponds to a very high exposure level. At 5 a.m., at Kahului, the sky was clear, with a temperature of 71 degrees. The relative humidity was 84%, and the dew point was 66 degrees. The wind was north, at 7 miles an hour. The barometric pressure was 29.98 inches, or 1,015.2 millibars, and rising. On Molokati, Molokati Airport was partly cloudy, and 72 degrees. On Lanati, Lanati City was partly cloudy, and 68 degrees. Elsewhere on the island of Maui, Kapalua, clear, 72. On the Big Island, Liloa was clear, and 68 degrees. Kona, partly cloudy, 76. Bradshaw was partly cloudy, and 45 degrees. On Oahu, Honolulu is partly cloudy, and 73 degrees. On Kauai, Lihue is partly cloudy, and 74 degrees. Here are the buoy reports at 5 a.m. Wind speeds are in knots. Buoy 51101, wind east at 10. Buoy 51000, wind northeast at 17. Buoy 2, wind east at 16. Buoy 4, wind northeast at 16. Kahului Harbor, east at 4. Puvela buoy, 4 feet, 8 seconds. Buoy data provided by the National Weather Service and the Pacific Islands Ocean Observing System. Here are some wind observations at 5 a.m. Wind speeds are in knots. Kahului North at 6. Kahului Harbor Northeast at 12. Makapulapai East at 14, gusting to 19. Kona East at 5. Lilo Southwest at 4. The synopsis for Hawaiian coastal waters. Moderate trades will slightly weaken through the middle of the week as a surface trough develops far northwest of Hawaii. A large south-southwest swell is currently peaking today. Another smaller long-period south-southwest swell is expected Wednesday night into Thursday. The forecast for Hawaiian waters within 40 nautical miles, including the channels. Today, east-northeast winds 15 to 20 knots. Seas to 7 feet. Wave detail, south-southwest 5 feet at 16 seconds and east 3 feet at 5 seconds. Isolated showers. Tonight, east-northeast winds 15 to 20 knots. Seas to 7 feet. Wave detail, south-southwest 6 feet at 15 seconds and east 3 feet at 5 seconds. Isolated showers. Tuesday, east-northeast winds 15 to 20 knots. Seas 5 to 7 feet. Wave detail, south-southwest 5 feet at 14 seconds and east 3 feet at 4 seconds. Isolated showers. Tuesday night, east winds 10 to 15 knots. Seas 5 to 6 feet. Wave detail, south-southwest 4 feet at 14 seconds and east 3 feet at 4 seconds. Isolated showers. Wednesday and Wednesday night, east winds 10 to 15 knots. Seas 5 to 6 feet. Isolated showers. Thursday, east winds 7 to 10 knots, becoming 10 to 15 knots. Seas 5 to 6 feet. Isolated showers through the night. Scattered showers through the day. Friday, to Kauai, winds variable less than 10 knots, becoming east-northeast 7 to 10 knots. Elsewhere, east winds 10 to 15 knots, rising to 15 to 20 knots. Seas 4 to 6 feet. Isolated showers. More detailed information is available on our webpage at weather.gov/Hawaii. High surf warning for the following counties in Hawaii: Molokati, Lanai, Kahoolawe, and Maui. What? For the high surf warning, dangerously large breaking waves of 10 to 15 feet. Significant wave run-up expected during the peak high tide during the afternoons. For the coastal flood statement,

Isolated minor coastal flooding. Where? South-facing shores of all Hawaiian islands. Vulnerable low-lying coastal roadways, docks, boat ramps, and other coastal infrastructure. When? For the high surf warning, until 6 a.m. Tuesday. For the coastal flood statement, through Tuesday afternoon. Impacts, high. Expect very strong breaking waves and powerful currents. Waves breaking in channel entrances may make navigating the channels dangerous. Flooding of beaches that are normally dry, minor coastal erosion, and salt water inundation. Additional details, the combination of the south-southwest swell and king tides over the next 2 days will result in more widespread coastal shore impacts, particularly during the afternoon and evening peak daily tide. Avoid driving through flooded roadways. If you are forced to drive through salt water, be sure to rinse your vehicle with fresh water. Move electronics, vehicles, or other valuables to higher ground. Monitor vessels to ensure mooring lines don't get too tight and watch out for overwash around boat ramps. Secure canoes or other watercraft stowed on beaches. Stay away from the shoreline along the affected coasts. Be prepared for road closures. Postpone entering or leaving channels affected by the high surf until the surf subsides. Issued at 3:15 a.m. The surf forecast for Maui. North-facing shores 0 to 2 feet through Tuesday. West-facing shores 5 to 7 feet today. 4 to 6 feet Tuesday. South-facing shores 10 to 15 feet today. 8 to 12 feet Tuesday morning, then 7 to 10 feet during the afternoon. East-facing shores 1 to 3 feet through Tuesday. What? Isolated minor coastal flooding. Where? Vulnerable low-lying coastal roadways, docks, boat ramps, and other coastal infrastructure. When? Around the daily peak tides during the late afternoon and early evening hours through Tuesday afternoon. Impacts, flooding of beaches that are normally dry, some minor coastal erosion, and salt water inundation of low-lying roads, docks, boat ramps, and other coastal infrastructure. Avoid driving through flooded roadways. If you are forced to drive through salt water, be sure to rinse your vehicle with fresh water. Move electronics, vehicles, or other valuables to higher ground. Monitor vessels to ensure mooring lines don't get too tight and watch out for overwash around boat ramps. Secure canoes or other watercraft stowed on beaches. Marine weather statement for the following coastal locations: Kauai Leeward Waters, Kauai Channel, Oahu Leeward Waters, Maui County Leeward Waters, and Big Island Leeward Waters. A large long-period south-southwest swell will produce surges in south and west-facing harbors and breaking waves near harbor entrances today through tonight. Mariners using these harbors should exercise caution when entering or leaving and when mooring or launching vessels. Boaters should expect recreational surfers and bodyboarders utilizing harbor channels to access surfing areas. 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The current time is 5:58 a.m. Hawaii Aleutian Standard Time. Surface high pressure centered northeast of the state will continue to drive moderate to locally breezy trades across the islands today. There will be a decrease in cloud and shower coverage as the day progresses as a drier and more stable air mass moves in. Expect little change in the weather pattern on Tuesday, though trades will be slightly weaker. Wednesday into Thursday, light easterly flow will lead to a sea breeze and land breeze regimen. Thus, most cloud cover and shower activity will be limited to interior and mountainous terrain during the afternoons. In addition, deeper moisture moving in from the southeast Wednesday through Friday should bring increased precipitation chances to the Big Island and perhaps Maui. Here's your Maui community forecast. High surf warning for Molokaʻi, Lanai, Kahoʻolawe, and Maui. Issued Monday at 3:50 a.m. Today, sunny. Isolated showers windward. Breezy. High 79 to 84 and 68.

to 74 upcountry. Northeast winds 15 to 20 miles per hour. Tonight, mostly clear. Isolated showers windward. Breezy. Lows 69 to 74 and 53 to 59 upcountry. Northeast winds 15 to 20 miles per hour. Tuesday, mostly clear. Isolated showers windward. High 79 to 84, lows 69 to 74. Upcountry, high 68 to 74, lows 54 to 59. East winds, around 15 miles per hour. Wednesday, mostly clear. Isolated showers windward. Highs 81 to 87, lows 68 to 74. Upcountry, highs 70 to 76, lows 52 to 58. East winds, around 15 miles per hour. Thursday through Juneteenth, partly cloudy with scattered showers. Highs 81 to 87, lows 69 to 75. Upcountry, highs 70 to 76, lows 52 to 58. East winds, around 15 miles per hour. Here are the forecast high and low temperatures for selected locations. Kahului, high 84, low 72. Hana, high 86, low 74. Palaukala Ranger Station, high 60, low 49. Kapalua, high 82, low 72. Molokati Airport, high 83, low 71. Lanari City, high 74, low 67. Here's the forecast for Haleakala Summit. Issued at 3:14 a.m. Today, mostly sunny with isolated showers. Highs around 60 at the visitor center to around 68 at the summit. East winds up to 10 miles per hour. Chance of rain 20%. Tonight, partly cloudy. Isolated showers in the evening, then scattered showers after midnight. Lows around 49 at the visitor center to around 46 at the summit. East winds up to 10 miles per hour. Chance of rain 50%. Tuesday, sunny. Isolated showers in the morning. Highs around 61 at the visitor center to around 67 at the summit. East winds up to 10 miles per hour in the morning, becoming light. Chance of rain 20%. Tuesday night, mostly clear. Isolated showers after midnight. Lows 44 to 60. Light winds becoming south around 10 miles per hour after midnight. Chance of rain 20%. Sunrise this morning at Haleakala Summit, 5:38 a.m. Here's the forecast for the following county, Big Island, Hawaii. Today, mostly sunny. Windward, isolated showers through the day. Leeward, isolated showers in the morning, then scattered showers in the afternoon. Highs 81 to 86. Northeast winds, around 15 miles per hour. Tonight, mostly clear. Windward, isolated showers through the night. Leeward, scattered showers in the evening, then isolated showers after midnight. Lows 69 to 74. North winds, around 15 miles per hour. Tuesday, mostly clear. Isolated showers at night. Highs 82 to 87. Lows 70 to 75. Southeast winds, around 15 miles per hour. Wednesday, partly cloudy. Windward, isolated showers during the day, then numerous showers at night. Leeward, scattered showers. Highs 82 to 87. Lows 72 to 77. Variable winds to 15 miles per hour. Thursday, mostly cloudy. Windward, numerous showers. Leeward, isolated showers during the day, then scattered showers at night. Highs 83 to 88. Lows 73 to 78. Variable winds to 15 miles per hour. Juneteenth, mostly cloudy. Windward, numerous showers. Leeward, scattered showers. Highs 83 to 88.

lows 73 to 78. East winds, around 15 miles per hour. The ultraviolet index for noon June 15th in Honolulu is 12. This corresponds to a very high exposure level. At 5 a.m., at Kahului, the sky was clear, with a temperature of 71 degrees. The relative humidity was 84%, and the dew point was 66 degrees. The wind was north, at 7 miles an hour. The barometric pressure was 29.98 inches, or 1,015.2 millibars, and rising. On Molokati, Molokati Airport was partly cloudy, and 72 degrees. On Lanati, Lanati City was partly cloudy, and 68 degrees. Elsewhere on the island of Maui, Kapalua, clear, 72. On the Big Island, Liala was clear, and 68 degrees. Kona, partly cloudy, 76. Bradshaw was partly cloudy, and 45 degrees. On Oahu, Honolulu is partly cloudy, and 73 degrees. On Kauai, Lihue was partly cloudy, and 74 degrees. Here are the buoy reports at 5 a.m. Wind speeds are in knots. Buoy 51101, wind east at 10. Buoy 51000, wind northeast at 17. Buoy 2, wind east at 16. Buoy 4, wind northeast at 16. Kahului Harbor, east at 4. Uvala buoy, 4 feet, 8 seconds. Buoy data provided by the National Weather Service and the Pacific Islands Ocean Observing System. Here are some wind observations at 5 a.m. Wind speeds are in knots. Kahului North at 6. Kahului Harbor Northeast at 12. Makapurlapai East at 14. Gusting to 19. Kona East at 5. Liala Southwest at 4. The synopsis for Hawaiian coastal waters. Moderate trades will slightly weaken through the middle of the week as a surface trough develops far northwest of Hawaii. A large south-southwest swell is currently peaking today. Another smaller long-period south-southwest swell is expected Wednesday night into Thursday. The forecast for Hawaiian waters within 40 nautical miles, including the channels. Today, east-northeast winds 15 to 20 knots. Seas to 7 feet. Wave detail, south-southwest 5 feet at 16 seconds and east 3 feet at 5 seconds. Isolated showers. Tonight, east-northeast winds 15 to 20 knots. Seas to 7 feet. Wave detail, south-southwest 6 feet at 15 seconds and east 3 feet at 5 seconds. Isolated showers. Tuesday, east-northeast winds 15 to 20 knots. Seas 5 to 7 feet. Wave detail, south-southwest 5 feet at 14 seconds and east 3 feet at 4 seconds. Isolated showers. Tuesday night, east winds 10 to 15 knots. Seas 5 to 6 feet. Wave detail, south-southwest 4 feet at 14 seconds and east 3 feet at 4 seconds. Isolated showers. Wednesday and Wednesday night, east winds 10 to 15 knots. Seas 5 to 6 feet. Isolated showers. Thursday, east winds 7 to 10 knots, becoming 10 to 15 knots. Seas 5 to 6 feet. Isolated showers through the night. Scattered showers through the day. Friday, to Kauai, winds variable less than 10 knots, becoming east-northeast 7 to 10 knots. Elsewhere, east winds 10 to 15 knots, rising to 15 to 20 knots. Seas 4 to 6 feet. Isolated showers. More detailed information is available on our webpage at weather.gov/Hawaii. High surf warning for the following counties in Hawaii, Molokati, Lanati, Kahoolawe, and Maui. What? For the high surf warning, dangerously large breaking waves of 10 to 15 feet. Significant wave run-up expected during the peak high tide during the afternoons. For the coastal flood statement, isolated minor coastal flooding.
south-facing shores of all Hawaiian islands. Vulnerable low-lying coastal roadways, docks, boat ramps, and other coastal infrastructure. When, for the high surf warning, until 6 a.m. Tuesday. For the coastal flood statement, through Tuesday afternoon. Impacts, high. Expect very strong breaking waves and powerful currents. Waves breaking in channel entrances may make navigating the channels dangerous. Flooding of beaches that are normally dry, minor coastal erosion, and salt water inundation. Additional details, the combination of the south-southwest swell and king tides over the next 2 days will result in more widespread coastal shore impacts, particularly during the afternoon and evening peak daily tide. Avoid driving through flooded roadways. If you are forced to drive through salt water, be sure to rinse your vehicle with fresh water. Move electronics, vehicles, or other valuables to higher ground. Monitor vessels to ensure mooring lines don't get too tight and watch out for overwash around boat ramps. Secure canoes or other watercraft stowed on beaches. Stay away from the shoreline along the affected coasts. Be prepared for road closures. Postpone entering or leaving channels affected by the high surf until the surf subsides. If you evacuate during an emergency, turn off the utilities in your home. Turn off all water faucets, make sure electricity is turned off at the main switch, and turn off gas at the main valve. Emergency preparedness is an individual responsibility. Be prepared. Issued at 3:15 a.m. The surf forecast for Maui. North-facing shores 0 to 2 feet through Tuesday. West-facing shores 5 to 7 feet today. 4 to 6 feet Tuesday. South-facing shores 10 to 15 feet today. 8 to 12 feet Tuesday morning, then 7 to 10 feet during the afternoon. East-facing shores 1 to 3 feet through Tuesday. What? Isolated minor coastal flooding. Where? Vulnerable low-lying coastal roadways, docks, boat ramps, and other coastal infrastructure. When? Around the daily peak tides during the late afternoon and early evening hours through Tuesday afternoon. Impacts, flooding of beaches that are normally dry, some minor coastal erosion, and salt water inundation of low-lying roads, docks, boat ramps, and other coastal infrastructure. Avoid driving through flooded roadways. If you are forced to drive through salt water, be sure to rinse your vehicle with fresh water. Move electronics, vehicles, or other valuables to higher ground. Monitor vessels to ensure mooring lines don't get too tight and watch out for overwash around boat ramps. Secure canoes or other watercraft stowed on beaches. 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The current time is 6:12 a.m. Hawaii Aleutian Standard Time. Surface high pressure centered northeast of the state will continue to drive moderate to locally breezy trades across the islands today. There will be a decrease in cloud and shower coverage as the day progresses as a drier and more stable air mass moves in. Expect little change in the weather pattern on Tuesday, though trades will be slightly weaker. Wednesday into Thursday, light easterly flow will lead to a sea breeze and land breeze regimen. Thus, most cloud cover and shower activity will be limited to interior and mountainous terrain during the afternoons. In addition, deeper moisture moving in from the southeast Wednesday through Friday should bring increased precipitation chances to the Big Island and perhaps Maui. Here's your Maui community forecast. High surf warning for Molokati, Lanai, Kahoolawe, and Maui. Issued Monday at 3:50 a.m. Today, sunny. Isolated showers windward. Breezy. High 79 to 84 and 68 to 74 upcountry. Northeast winds 15 to 20 miles per hour. Tonight, mostly clear. Isolated showers windward. Breezy. Lows 69 to 74 and 53 to 59 upcountry. Northeast winds 15 to 20 miles.

miles per hour. Tuesday, mostly clear. Isolated showers windward. High 79 to 84, low 69 to 74. Upcountry, high 68 to 74, lows 54 to 59. East winds, around 15 miles per hour. Wednesday, mostly clear. Isolated showers windward. Highs 81 to 87, lows 68 to 74. Upcountry, highs 70 to 76, lows 52 to 58. East winds, around 15 miles per hour. Thursday through Juneteenth, partly cloudy with scattered showers. Highs 81 to 87, lows 69 to 75. Upcountry, highs 70 to 76, lows 52 to 58. East winds, around 15 miles per hour. Here are the forecast high and low temperatures for selected locations. Kahului, high 84, low 72. Hana, high 86, low 74. Palaukala Ranger Station, high 60, low 49. Kapalua, high 82, low 72. Molokati Airport, high 83, low 71. Lanari City, high 74, low 67. Here's the forecast for Haleakala Summit. Issued at 3:14 a.m. Today, mostly sunny with isolated showers. Highs around 60 at the visitor center to around 68 at the summit. East winds up to 10 miles per hour. Chance of rain 20%. Tonight, partly cloudy. Isolated showers in the evening, then scattered showers after midnight. Lows around 49 at the visitor center to around 46 at the summit. East winds up to 10 miles per hour. Chance of rain 50%. Tuesday, sunny. Isolated showers in the morning. Highs around 61 at the visitor center to around 67 at the summit. East winds up to 10 miles per hour in the morning, becoming light. Chance of rain 20%. Tuesday night, mostly clear. Isolated showers after midnight. Lows 44 to 60. Light winds becoming south around 10 miles per hour after midnight. Chance of rain 20%. Sunrise this morning at Haleakala Summit, 5:38 a.m. Issued at 3:16 a.m. Tides for Kahului. Low tide at 7:58 a.m. of minus 0.7 feet. High tide at 3:42 p.m. of 3 feet. Tides for Kihei and Ma'awai Bay. Low tide at 9:17 a.m. of minus 0.4 feet. High tide at 5:34 p.m. of 2.8 feet. Tides for Kona. Low tide at 9:17 a.m. of minus 0.5 feet. High tide at 4:48 p.m. of 2.6 feet. Sunrise this morning at Kahului, 5:45 a.m. Sunset Monday, 7:09 p.m. Sunrise this morning at Haleakala Summit, 5:38 a.m. Sunrise this morning at Kona, 5:46 a.m. Sunset Monday, 7:05 p.m. Here's the forecast for the following county, Big Island, Hawaii. Today, mostly sunny. Windward, isolated showers through the day. Leeward, isolated showers in the morning, then scattered showers in the afternoon. Highs 81 to 86. Northeast winds, around 15 miles per hour. Tonight, mostly clear. Windward, isolated showers through the night. Leeward, scattered showers in the evening, then isolated showers after midnight. Lows 69 to 74. North winds, around 15 miles per hour. Tuesday, mostly clear. Isolated showers at night. Highs 82 to 87. Lows 70 to 75. Southeast winds, around 15 miles per hour. Wednesday, partly cloudy. Windward, isolated showers during the day, then numerous showers at night. Leeward, scattered showers. Highs 82 to 87.

72 to 77. Variable winds to 15 miles per hour. Thursday, mostly cloudy. Windward, numerous showers. Leeward, isolated showers during the day, then scattered showers at night. Highs 83 to 88. Lows 73 to 78. Variable winds to 15 miles per hour. Juneteenth, mostly cloudy. Windward, numerous showers. Leeward, scattered showers. Highs 83 to 88. Lows 73 to 78. East winds, around 15 miles per hour. The ultraviolet index for noon June 15th in Honolulu is 12. This corresponds to a very high exposure level. At 6 a.m., at Kahului, it was clear, with a temperature of 70 degrees. The relative humidity was 84%, and the dew point was 65 degrees. The wind was north, at 6 miles an hour. The barometric pressure was 29.99 inches, or 1,015.5 millibars, and rising. At Molokaʻi Airport, under a clear sky, the temperature was 72. At Lanai City, clear, and 68 degrees. At Kapalua, under a clear sky, the temperature was 72. At Hilo, under a mostly cloudy sky, the temperature was 69. At Kona, mostly cloudy, and 76 degrees. At Honolulu, partly cloudy, and 73 degrees. At Lihue, it was mostly cloudy, with a temperature of 74. Here are the buoy reports at 6 a.m. Wind speeds are in knots. Buoy 51101, wind east at 10. Buoy 51000, wind northeast at 14. Buoy 2, wind east at 16. Buoy 4, wind northeast at 16. Kahului Harbor, north at 8. Uvala buoy, 4 feet, 8 seconds. Buoy data provided by the National Weather Service and the Pacific Islands Ocean Observing System. Here are some wind observations at 5 a.m. Wind speeds are in knots. Kahului North at 6. Kahului Harbor Northeast at 12. Makapulapai East at 14, gusting to 19. Kona East at 5. Lilo Southwest at 4. The synopsis for Hawaiian coastal waters. Moderate trades will slightly weaken through the middle of the week as a surface trough develops far northwest of Hawaii. A large south-southwest swell is currently peaking today. Another smaller long-period south-southwest swell is expected Wednesday night into Thursday. The forecast for Hawaiian waters within 40 nautical miles, including the channels. Today, east-northeast winds 15 to 20 knots. Seas to 7 feet. Wave detail, south-southwest 5 feet at 16 seconds and east 3 feet at 5 seconds. Isolated showers. Tonight, east-northeast winds 15 to 20 knots. Seas to 7 feet. Wave detail, south-southwest 6 feet at 15 seconds and east 3 feet at 5 seconds. Isolated showers. Tuesday, east-northeast winds 15 to 20 knots. Seas 5 to 7 feet. Wave detail, south-southwest 5 feet at 14 seconds and east 3 feet at 4 seconds. Isolated showers. Tuesday night, east winds 10 to 15 knots. Seas 5 to 6 feet. Wave detail, south-southwest 4 feet at 14 seconds and east 3 feet at 4 seconds. Isolated showers. Wednesday and Wednesday night, east winds 10 to 15 knots. Seas 5 to 6 feet. Isolated showers. Thursday, east winds 7 to 10 knots, becoming 10 to 15 knots. Seas 5 to 6 feet. Isolated showers through the night. Scattered showers through the day. Friday, to Kauai, winds variable less than 10 knots, becoming east-northeast 7 to 10 knots. Elsewhere, east winds 10 to 15 knots, rising to 15 to 20 knots. Seas 4 to 6 feet. Isolated showers.

more detailed information is available on our webpage at weather.gov/Hawaii. High surf warning for the following counties in Hawaii: Molokapi, Lanai, Kahoolawe, and Maui. What? For the high surf warning, dangerously large breaking waves of 10 to 15 feet. Significant wave run-up expected during the peak high tide during the afternoons. For the coastal flood statement, isolated minor coastal flooding. Where? South-facing shores of all Hawaiian islands. Vulnerable low-lying coastal roadways, docks, boat ramps, and other coastal infrastructure. When? For the high surf warning, until 6 a.m. Tuesday. For the coastal flood statement, through Tuesday afternoon. Impacts, high. Expect very strong breaking waves and powerful currents. Waves breaking in channel entrances may make navigating the channels dangerous. Flooding of beaches that are normally dry, minor coastal erosion, and salt water inundation. Additional details, the combination of the south-southwest swell and king tides over the next 2 days will result in more widespread coastal shore impacts, particularly during the afternoon and evening peak daily tide. Avoid driving through flooded roadways. If you are forced to drive through salt water, be sure to rinse your vehicle with fresh water. Move electronics, vehicles, or other valuables to higher ground. Monitor vessels to ensure mooring lines don't get too tight and watch out for overwash around boat ramps. Secure canoes or other watercraft stowed on beaches. 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Be prepared for road closures. Postpone entering or leaving channels affected by the high surf until the surf subsides. Marine weather statement for the following coastal locations: Kauai Leeward Waters, Kauai Channel, Oahu Leeward Waters, Maui County Leeward Waters, and Big Island Leeward Waters. A large long-period south-southwest swell will produce surges in south and west facing harbors and breaking waves near harbor entrances today through tonight. Mariners using these harbors should exercise caution when entering or leaving and when mooring or launching vessels. Boaters should expect recreational surfers and bodyboarders utilizing harbor channels to access surfing areas. 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The current time is 6:27 a.m. Hawaii Aleutian Standard Time. Surface high pressure centered northeast of the state will continue to drive moderate to locally breezy trades across the islands today. There will be a decrease in cloud and shower coverage as the day progresses as a drier and more stable air mass moves in. Expect little change in the weather pattern on Tuesday, though trades will be slightly weaker. Wednesday into Thursday, light easterly flow will lead to a sea breeze and land breeze regimen. Thus, most cloud cover and shower activity will be limited to interior and mountainous terrain during the afternoons. In addition, deeper moisture moving in from the southeast Wednesday through Friday should bring increased precipitation chances to the Big Island and perhaps Maui. Here's your Maui community forecast. High surf warning for Molokapi, Lanai, Kahoolawe, and Maui. Issued Monday at 3:50 a.m. Today, sunny. Isolated showers windward. Breezy. High 79 to 84 and 68 to 74 upcountry. Northeast winds 15 to 20 miles per hour. Tonight, mostly clear. Isolated showers windward. Breezy. Lows 69 to 74 and 53 to 59 upcountry. Northeast winds 15 to 20 miles per hour. Tuesday, mostly clear. Isolated showers windward. High 79 to 84, lows 69 to 74. Upcountry, high 68 to 74, lows 54 to 59. East winds, around 15 miles per hour. Wednesday, mostly clear. Isolated showers windward. Highs 81 to 87, lows 68 to 74. Upcountry, highs 70 to 76.

blows 52 to 58. East winds, around 15 miles per hour. Thursday through Juneteenth, partly cloudy with scattered showers. Highs 81 to 87, lows 69 to 75. Upcountry, highs 70 to 76, lows 52 to 58. East winds, around 15 miles per hour. Here are the forecast high and low temperatures for selected locations. Kahului, high 84, low 72. Hana, high 86, low 74. Palaiokala Ranger Station, high 60, low 49. Kapalua, high 82, low 72. Molokati Airport, high 83, low 71. Lanati City, high 74, low 67. Here's the forecast for Haleakala Summit. Issued at 3:14 a.m. Today, mostly sunny with isolated showers. Highs around 60 at the visitor center to around 68 at the summit. East winds up to 10 miles per hour. Chance of rain 20%. Tonight, partly cloudy. Isolated showers in the evening, then scattered showers after midnight. Lows around 49 at the visitor center to around 46 at the summit. East winds up to 10 miles per hour. Chance of rain 50%. Tuesday, sunny. Isolated showers in the morning. Highs around 61 at the visitor center to around 67 at the summit. East winds up to 10 miles per hour in the morning, becoming light. Chance of rain 20%. Tuesday night, mostly clear. Isolated showers after midnight. Lows 44 to 60. Light winds becoming south around 10 miles per hour after midnight. Chance of rain 20%. Sunrise this morning at Haleakala Summit, 5:38 a.m. Here's the forecast for the following county, Big Island, Hawaii. Today, mostly sunny. Windward, isolated showers through the day. Leeward, isolated showers in the morning, then scattered showers in the afternoon. Highs 81 to 86. Northeast winds, around 15 miles per hour. Tonight, mostly clear. Windward, isolated showers through the night. Leeward, scattered showers in the evening, then isolated showers after midnight. Lows 69 to 74. North winds, around 15 miles per hour. Tuesday, mostly clear. Isolated showers at night. Highs 82 to 87. Lows 70 to 75. Southeast winds, around 15 miles per hour. Wednesday, partly cloudy. Windward, isolated showers during the day, then numerous showers at night. Leeward, scattered showers. Highs 82 to 87. Lows 72 to 77. Variable winds to 15 miles per hour. Thursday, mostly cloudy. Windward, numerous showers. Leeward, isolated showers during the day, then scattered showers at night. Highs 83 to 88. Lows 73 to 78. Variable winds to 15 miles per hour. Juneteenth, mostly cloudy. Windward to 78. Variable winds to 15 miles per hour. Juneteenth, mostly cloudy. Windward, numerous showers. Leeward, scattered showers. Highs 83 to 88. Lows 73 to 78. East winds, around 15 miles per hour. The ultraviolet index for noon June 15th in Honolulu is 12. This corresponds to a very high exposure level. At 6 a.m., at Kahului, it was clear, with a temperature of 70 degrees. The relative humidity was 84%, and the dew point was 65 degrees. The wind was north, at 6 miles an hour. The barometric pressure was 29.99 inches, or 1,015.5 millibars, and rising. At Molokati Airport, under a clear sky, the temperature was 72. At Lanati City,

clear and 68 degrees. At Kapalua, under a clear sky, the temperature was 72. At Hilo, under a mostly cloudy sky, the temperature was 69. At Kona, mostly cloudy and 76 degrees. At Honolulu, partly cloudy and 73 degrees. At Lihue, it was mostly cloudy with a temperature of 74. Here are the buoy reports at 6 a.m. Wind speeds are in knots. Buoy 51101, wind east at 10. Buoy 51000, wind northeast at 14. Buoy 2, wind east at 16. Buoy 4, wind northeast at 16. Kahului Harbor, north at 8. Puʻuvela buoy, 4 feet, 8 seconds. Buoy data provided by the National Weather Service and the Pacific Islands Ocean Observing System. At 6 a.m., at Kahului, the sky was clear, with a temperature of 70 degrees. The relative humidity was 84%, and the dew point was 65 degrees. The wind was north, at 6 miles an hour. The barometric pressure was 29.99 inches, or 1,015.5 millibars, and rising. On Molokati, Molokati Airport was clear, and 72 degrees. On Lanati, Lanati City was clear, and 68 degrees. Elsewhere on the island of Maui, Kapalua, clear, 72. On the Big Island, Liloa was mostly cloudy, and 69 degrees. Kona, mostly cloudy, 76. Bradshaw was clear, and 46 degrees. On Oahu, Honolulu is partly cloudy, and 73 degrees. On Kauai, Lihue was mostly cloudy, and 74 degrees. Here are the buoy reports at 6 a.m. Wind speeds are in knots. Buoy 51101, wind east at 10. Buoy 51000, wind northeast at 4. Buoy 2, wind east at 16. Buoy 4, wind northeast at 16. Kahului Harbor, north at 7. Puʻuvela buoy, 4 feet, 8 seconds. Buoy data provided by the National Weather Service and the Pacific Islands Ocean Observing System. Here are some wind observations at 6 a.m. Wind speeds are in knots. Kahului North at 5. Kahului Harbor Northeast at 9. Makapulapai East at 10, gusting to 18. Kona East at 4. Hilo Southwest at 4. The synopsis for Hawaiian coastal waters. Moderate trades will slightly weaken through the middle of the week as a surface trough develops far northwest of Hawaii. A large south-southwest swell is currently peaking today. Another smaller long-period south-southwest swell is expected Wednesday night into Thursday. The forecast for Hawaiian waters within 40 nautical miles, including the channels. Today, east-northeast winds 15 to 20 knots. Seas to 7 feet. Wave detail, south-southwest 5 feet at 16 seconds and east 3 feet at 5 seconds. Isolated showers. Tonight, east-northeast winds 15 to 20 knots. Seas to 7 feet. Wave detail, south-southwest 6 feet at 15 seconds and east 3 feet at 5 seconds. Isolated showers. Tuesday, east-northeast winds 15 to 20 knots. Seas 5 to 7 feet. Wave detail, south-southwest 5 feet at 14 seconds and east 3 feet at 4 seconds. Isolated showers. Tuesday night, east winds 10 to 15 knots. Seas 5 to 6 feet. Wave detail, south-southwest 4 feet at 14 seconds and east 3 feet at 4 seconds. Isolated showers. Wednesday and Wednesday night, east winds 10 to 15 knots. Seas 5 to 6 feet. Isolated showers. Thursday, east winds 7 to 10 knots, becoming 10 to 15 knots. Seas 5 to 6 feet. Isolated showers through the night. Scattered showers through the day. Friday, to Kauai, winds variable less than

knots, becoming east-northeast 7 to 10 knots. Elsewhere, east winds 10 to 15 knots, rising to 15 to 20 knots. Seas 4 to 6 feet. Isolated showers. More detailed information is available on our webpage at weather.gov/Hawaii. High surf warning for the following counties in Hawaii: Molokai, Lanai, Kahoolawe, and Maui. What? For the high surf warning, dangerously large breaking waves of 10 to 15 feet. Significant wave run-up expected during the peak high tide during the afternoons. For the coastal flood statement, isolated minor coastal flooding. Where? South-facing shores of all Hawaiian islands. Vulnerable low-lying coastal roadways, docks, boat ramps, and other coastal infrastructure. When? For the high surf warning, until 6 a.m. Tuesday. For the coastal flood statement, through Tuesday afternoon. Impacts, high. Expect very strong breaking waves and powerful currents. Waves breaking in channel entrances may make navigating the channels dangerous. Flooding of beaches that are normally dry, minor coastal erosion, and saltwater inundation. Additional details, the combination of the south-southwest swell and king tides over the next 2 days will result in more widespread coastal shore impacts, particularly during the afternoon and evening peak daily tide. Avoid driving through flooded roadways. If you are forced to drive through salt water, be sure to rinse your vehicle with fresh water. Move electronics, vehicles, or other valuables to higher ground. Monitor vessels to ensure ring lines don't get too tight and watch out for overwash around boat ramps. Secure canoes or other watercraft stowed on beaches. Stay away from the shoreline along the affected coasts. Be prepared for road closures. Postpone entering or leaving channels affected by the high surf until the surf subsides. Issued at 3:15 a.m. The surf forecast for Maui. North-facing shores 0 to 2 feet through Tuesday. West-facing shores 5 to 7 feet today. 4 to 6 feet Tuesday. South-facing shores 10 to 15 feet today. 8 to 12 feet Tuesday morning, then 7 to 10 feet during the afternoon. East-facing shores 1 to 3 feet through Tuesday. What? Isolated minor coastal flooding. Where? Vulnerable low-lying coastal roadways, docks, boat ramps, and other coastal infrastructure. When? Around the daily peak tides during the late afternoon and early evening hours through Tuesday afternoon. Impacts, flooding of beaches that are normally dry, some minor coastal erosion, and saltwater inundation of low-lying roads, docks, boat ramps, and other coastal infrastructure. Avoid driving through flooded roadways. If you are forced to drive through salt water, be sure to rinse your vehicle with fresh water. Move electronics, vehicles, or other valuables to higher ground. Monitor vessels to ensure ring lines don't get too tight and watch out for overwash around boat ramps. Secure canoes or other watercraft stowed on beaches. Marine weather statement for the following coastal locations: Kauai Leeward Waters, Kauai Channel, Oahu Leeward Waters, Maui County Leeward Waters, and Big Island Leeward Waters. A large long-period south-southwest swell will produce surges in south and west-facing harbors and breaking waves near harbor entrances today through tonight. Mariners using these harbors should exercise caution when entering or leaving and when mooring or launching vessels. Boaters should expect recreational surfers and bodyboarders utilizing harbor channels to access surfing areas. 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The current time is 6:43 a.m. Hawaii Aleutian Standard Time. Surface high pressure centered northeast of the state will continue to drive moderate to locally breezy trades across the islands today. There will be a decrease in cloud and shower coverage as the day progresses as a drier and more stable air mass moves in. Expect little change in the weather pattern on Tuesday, though trades will be slightly weaker. Wednesday into Thursday.

light easterly flow will lead to a sea breeze and land breeze regimen. Thus, most cloud cover and shower activity will be limited to interior and mountainous terrain during the afternoons. In addition, deeper moisture moving in from the southeast Wednesday through Friday should bring increased precipitation chances to the Big Island and perhaps Maui. Here's your Maui community forecast. High surf warning for Molokati, Lanai, Kahoolawe, and Maui. Issued Monday at 3:50 a.m. Today, sunny. Isolated showers windward. Breezy. High 79 to 84 and 68 to 74 upcountry. Northeast winds 15 to 20 miles per hour. Tonight, mostly clear. Isolated showers windward. Breezy. Lows 69 to 74 and 53 to 59 upcountry. Northeast winds 15 to 20 miles per hour. Tuesday, mostly clear. Isolated showers windward. High 79 to 84, lows 69 to 74. Upcountry, high 68 to 74, lows 54 to 59. East winds, around 15 miles per hour. Wednesday, mostly clear. Isolated showers windward. Highs 81 to 87, lows 68 to 74. Upcountry, highs 70 to 76, lows 52 to 58. East winds, around 15 miles per hour. Thursday through Juneteenth, partly cloudy with scattered showers. Highs 81 to 87, lows 69 to 75. Upcountry, highs 70 to 76, lows 52 to 58. East winds, around 15 miles per hour. Here are the forecast high and low temperatures for selected locations. Kahului, high 84, low 72. Hana, high 86, low 74. Palaukala Ranger Station, high 60, low 49. Kapalua, high 82, low 72. Molokati Airport, high 83, low 71. Lanai City, high 74, low 67. Issued at 3:16 a.m. Tides for Kahului. Low tide at 7:58 a.m. of minus 0.7 feet. High tide at 3:42 p.m. of 3 feet. Tides for Kihei and Ma'awai Bay. Low tide at 9:17 a.m. of minus 0.4 feet. High tide at 5:34 p.m. of 2.8 feet. Tides for Kona. Low tide at 9:17 a.m. of minus 0.5 feet. High tide at 4:48 p.m. of 2.6 feet. Sunrise this morning at Kahului, 5:45 a.m. Sunset Monday, 7:09 p.m. Sunrise this morning at Haleakala Summit, 5:38 a.m. Sunrise this morning at Kona, 5:46 a.m. Sunset Monday, 7:05 p.m. Here's the forecast for Haleakala Summit. Issued at 3:14 a.m. Today, mostly sunny with isolated showers. Highs around 60 at the visitor center to around 68 at the summit. East winds up to 10 miles per hour. Chance of rain 20%. Tonight, partly cloudy. Isolated showers in the evening, then scattered showers after midnight. Lows around 49 at the visitor center to around 46 at the summit. East winds up to 10 miles per hour. Chance of rain 50%. Tuesday, sunny. Isolated showers in the morning. Highs around 61 at the visitor center to around 67 at the summit. East winds up to 10 miles per hour in the morning, becoming light. Chance of rain 20%. Tuesday night, mostly clear. Isolated showers after midnight. Lows 44 to 60. Light winds becoming south around 10 miles per hour after midnight. Chance of rain 20%. Sunrise this morning at Haleakala Summit, 5:38 a.m. Here's the forecast for the following county, Big Island, Hawaii. Today, mostly sunny,

southeast winds, around 15 miles per hour. Wednesday, partly cloudy. Windward, isolated showers during the day, then numerous showers at night. Leeward, scattered showers. Highs 82 to 87. Lows 72 to 77. Variable winds to 15 miles per hour. Thursday, mostly cloudy. Windward, numerous showers. Leeward, isolated showers during the day, then scattered showers at night. Highs 83 to 88. Lows 73 to 78. Variable winds to 15 miles per hour. Juneteenth, mostly cloudy. Windward, numerous showers. Leeward, scattered showers. Highs 83 to 88. Lows 73 to 78. East winds, around 15 miles per hour. The ultraviolet index for noon June 15th in Honolulu is 12. This corresponds to a very high exposure level. At 6 a.m., at Kahului, the sky was clear, with a temperature of 70 degrees. The relative humidity was 84%, and the dew point was 65 degrees. The wind was north, at 6 miles an hour. The barometric pressure was 29.99 inches, or 1,015.5 millibars, and rising. On Molokati, Molokati Airport was clear, and 72 degrees. On Lanari, Lanari City was clear, and 68 degrees. Elsewhere on the island of Maui, Kapalua, clear, 72. On the Big Island, Iolo was mostly cloudy, and 69 degrees. Kona, mostly cloudy, 76. Bradshaw was clear, and 46 degrees. On Oahu, Honolulu is partly cloudy, and 73 degrees. On Kauai, Lihue is mostly cloudy, and 74 degrees. Here are the buoy reports at 6 a.m. Wind speeds are in knots. Buoy 51101, wind east at 10. Buoy 51000, wind northeast at 4. Buoy 2, wind east at 16. Buoy 4, wind northeast at 16. Kahului Harbor, north at 7. Uvala buoy, 4 feet, 8 seconds. Buoy data provided by the National Weather Service and the Pacific Islands Ocean Observing System. Here are some wind observations at 6 a.m. Wind speeds are in knots. Kahului North at 5. Kahului Harbor Northeast at 9. Makapulapai East at 10, gusting to 18. Kona East at 4. Lilo Southwest at 4. The synopsis for Hawaiian coastal waters. Moderate trades will slightly weaken through the middle of the week as a surface trough develops far northwest of Hawaii. A large south-southwest swell is currently peaking today. Another smaller long-period south-southwest swell is expected Wednesday night into Thursday. The forecast for Hawaiian waters within 40 nautical miles, including the channels. Today, east-northeast winds 15 to 20 knots. Seas to 7 feet. Wave detail, south-southwest 5 feet at 16 seconds and east 3 feet at 5 seconds. Isolated showers. Tonight, east-northeast winds 15 to 20 knots. Seas to 7 feet. Wave detail, south-southwest 6 feet at 15 seconds and east 3 feet at 5 seconds. Isolated showers. Tuesday, east-northeast winds 15 to 20 knots. Seas 5 to 7 feet. Wave detail, south-southwest 5 feet at 14 seconds and east 3 feet at 4 seconds. Isolated showers. Tuesday night, east winds 10 to 15 knots. Seas 5 to 6 feet. Wave detail, south-southwest 4 feet at 14 seconds and east 3 feet at 4 seconds. Isolated showers. Wednesday and Wednesday night, east winds 10 to 15 knots. Seas 5 to 6 feet. Isolated showers. Thursday, east winds 7 to 10 knots, becoming 10 to 15 knots. Seas 5 to 6 feet.

Isolated showers through the night. Scattered showers through the day. Friday, to Kauai, winds variable less than 10 knots, becoming east-northeast 7 to 10 knots. Elsewhere, east winds 10 to 15 knots, rising to 15 to 20 knots. Seas 4 to 6 feet. Isolated showers. 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High surf warning for the following counties in Hawaii: Molokapi, Lanai, Kahoolawe, and Maui. What? For the high surf warning, dangerously large breaking waves of 10 to 15 feet. Significant wave run-up expected during the peak high tide during the afternoons. For the coastal flood statement, isolated minor coastal flooding. Where? South-facing shores of all Hawaiian islands. Vulnerable low-lying coastal roadways, docks, boat ramps, and other coastal infrastructure. When? For the high surf warning, until 6 a.m. Tuesday. For the coastal flood statement, through Tuesday afternoon. Impacts, high. Expect very strong breaking waves and powerful currents. Waves breaking in channel entrances may make navigating the channels dangerous. Flooding of beaches that are normally dry, minor coastal erosion, and salt water inundation. Additional details, the combination of the south-southwest swell and king tides over the next 2 days will result in more widespread coastal shore impacts, particularly during the afternoon and evening peak daily tide. Avoid driving through flooded roadways. If you are forced to drive through salt water, be sure to rinse your vehicle with fresh water. Move electronics, vehicles, or other valuables to higher ground. Monitor vessels to ensure mooring lines don't get too tight and watch out for overwash around boat ramps. Secure canoes or other watercraft stowed on beaches. Stay away from the shoreline along the affected coasts. Be prepared for road closures. Postpone entering or leaving channels affected by the high surf until the surf subsides. Issued at 3:15 a.m. The surf forecast for Maui. North-facing shores 0 to 2 feet through Tuesday. West-facing shores 5 to 7 feet today. 4 to 6 feet Tuesday. South-facing shores 10 to 15 feet today. 8 to 12 feet Tuesday morning, then 7 to 10 feet during the afternoon. East-facing shores 1 to 3 feet through Tuesday. What? Isolated minor coastal flooding. Where? Vulnerable low-lying coastal roadways, docks, boat ramps, and other coastal infrastructure. When? Around the daily peak tides during the late afternoon and early evening hours through Tuesday afternoon. Impacts, flooding of beaches that are normally dry, some minor coastal erosion, and salt water inundation of low-lying roads, docks, boat ramps, and other coastal infrastructure. Avoid driving through flooded roadways. If you are forced to drive through salt water, be sure to rinse your vehicle with fresh water. Move electronics, vehicles, or other valuables to higher ground. Monitor vessels to ensure mooring lines don't get too tight and watch out for overwash around boat ramps. Secure canoes or other watercraft stowed on beaches. Marine weather statement for the following coastal locations: Kauai Leeward Waters, Kauai Channel, Oahu Leeward Waters, Maui County Leeward Waters, and Big Island Leeward Waters. A large long-period south-southwest swell will produce surges in south and west-facing harbors and breaking waves near harbor entrances today through tonight. Mariners using these harbors should exercise caution when entering or leaving and when mooring or launching vessels. Boaters should expect recreational surfers and bodyboarders utilizing harbor channels to access surfing areas. This is NOAA Weather Radio Station WWG-75 on Mount Haleakala, serving Maui County, and broadcasting from the National Weather Service Forecast Office in Honolulu. The current time is 6:59 a.m. Hawaii Aleutian Standard Time. Surface high pressure centered northeast of the state will continue to drive moderate to locally breezy trades across the islands today. There will be a decrease in cloud and shower coverage as the day progresses as a drier and more stable air mass.

moves in. Expect little change in the weather pattern on Tuesday, though trades will be slightly weaker. Wednesday into Thursday, light easterly flow will lead to a sea breeze and land breeze regimen. Thus, most cloud cover and shower activity will be limited to interior and mountainous terrain during the afternoons. In addition, deeper moisture moving in from the southeast Wednesday through Friday should bring increased precipitation chances to the Big Island and perhaps Maui. Here's your Maui community forecast. High surf warning for Molokati, Lanai, Kahoolawe, and Maui. Issued Monday at 3:50 a.m. Today, sunny. Isolated showers windward. Breezy. High 79 to 84 and 68 to 74 upcountry. Northeast winds 15 to 20 miles per hour. Tonight, mostly clear. Isolated showers windward. Breezy. Lows 69 to 74 and 53 to 59 upcountry. Northeast winds 15 to 20 miles per hour. Tuesday, mostly clear. Isolated showers windward. High 79 to 84, lows 69 to 74. Upcountry, high 68 to 74, lows 54 to 59. East winds, around 15 miles per hour. Wednesday, mostly clear. Isolated showers windward. Highs 81 to 87, lows 68 to 74. Upcountry, highs 70 to 76, lows 52 to 58. East winds, around 15 miles per hour. Thursday through Juneteenth, partly cloudy with scattered showers. Highs 81 to 87, lows 69 to 75. Upcountry, highs 70 to 76, lows 52 to 58. East winds, around 15 miles per hour. Here are the forecast high and low temperatures for selected locations. Kahului, high 84, low 72. Pana, high 86, low 74. Haleakala Ranger Station, high 60, low 49. Kapalua, high 82, low 72. Molokati Airport, high 83, low 71. Lanai City, high 74, low 67. Here's the forecast for Haleakala Summit. Issued at 3:14 a.m. Today, mostly sunny with isolated showers. Highs around 60 at the visitor center to around 68 at the summit. East winds up to 10 miles per hour. Chance of rain 20%. Tonight, partly cloudy. Isolated showers in the evening, then scattered showers after midnight. Lows around 49 at the visitor center to around 46 at the summit. East winds up to 10 miles per hour. Chance of rain 50%. Tuesday, sunny. Isolated showers in the morning. Highs around 61 at the visitor center to around 67 at the summit. East winds up to 10 miles per hour in the morning, becoming light. Chance of rain 20%. Tuesday night, mostly clear. Isolated showers after midnight. Lows 44 to 60. Light winds becoming south around 10 miles per hour after midnight. Chance of rain 20%. Sunrise this morning at Haleakala Summit, 5:38 a.m. Here's the forecast for the following county, Big Island, Hawaii. Today, mostly sunny. Windward, isolated showers through the day. Leeward, isolated showers in the morning, then scattered showers in the afternoon. Highs 81 to 86. Northeast winds, around 15 miles per hour. Tonight, mostly clear. Windward, isolated showers through the night. Leeward, scattered showers in the evening, then isolated showers after midnight. 69 to 74. North winds, around 15 miles per hour. Tuesday, mostly clear. Isolated showers at night. Highs 82 to 87. Lows 70 to 75. Southeast winds, around 15 miles per hour.

miles per hour. Wednesday, partly cloudy. Windward, isolated showers during the day, then numerous showers at night. Leeward, scattered showers. Highs 82 to 87. Lows 72 to 77. Variable winds to 15 miles per hour. Thursday, mostly cloudy. Windward, numerous showers. Leeward, isolated showers during the day, then scattered showers at night. Highs 83 to 88. Lows 73 to 78. Variable winds to 15 miles per hour. Juneteenth, mostly cloudy. Windward, numerous showers. Leeward, scattered showers. Highs 83 to 88. Lows 73 to 78. East winds, around 15 miles per hour. The ultraviolet index for noon June 15th in Honolulu is 12. This corresponds to a very high exposure level. At 6 a.m., at Kahului, the sky was clear, with a temperature of 70 degrees. The relative humidity was 84%, and the dew point was 65 degrees. The wind was north, at 6 miles an hour. The barometric pressure was 29.99 inches, or 1,015.5 millibars, and rising. On Molokati, Molokati Airport was clear, and 72 degrees. On Lanari, Lanari City was clear, and 68 degrees. Elsewhere on the island of Maui, Kapalua, clear, 72. On the Big Island, Liloa was mostly cloudy, and 69 degrees. Kona, mostly cloudy, 76. Bradshaw was clear, and 46 degrees. On Oahu, Honolulu is partly cloudy, and 73 degrees. On Kauai, Lihue is mostly cloudy, and 74 degrees. Here are the buoy reports at 6 a.m. Wind speeds are in knots. Buoy 51101, wind east at 10. Buoy 51000, wind northeast at 4. Buoy 2, wind east at 16. Buoy 4, wind northeast at 16. Kahului Harbor, north at 7. Puvela buoy, 4 feet, 8 seconds. Buoy data provided by the National Weather Service and the Pacific Islands Ocean Observing System. Here are some wind observations at 6 a.m. Wind speeds are in knots. Kahului north at 5. Kahului Harbor northeast at 9. Makapulapai east at 10, gusting to 18. Kona east at 4. Lilo southwest at 4. The synopsis for Hawaiian coastal waters. Moderate trades will slightly weaken through the middle of the week as a surface trough develops far northwest of Hawaii. A large south-southwest swell is currently peaking today. Another smaller long-period south-southwest swell is expected Wednesday night into Thursday. The forecast for Hawaiian waters within 40 nautical miles, including the channels. Today, east-northeast winds 15 to 20 knots. Seas to 7 feet. Wave detail, south-southwest 5 feet at 16 seconds and east 3 feet at 5 seconds. Isolated showers. Tonight, east-northeast winds 15 to 20 knots. Seas to 7 feet. Wave detail, south-southwest 6 feet at 15 seconds and east 3 feet at 5 seconds. Isolated showers. Tuesday, east-northeast winds 15 to 20 knots. Seas 5 to 7 feet. Wave detail, south-southwest 5 feet at 14 seconds and east 3 feet at 4 seconds. Isolated showers. Tuesday night, east winds 10 to 15 knots. Seas 5 to 6 feet. Wave detail, south-southwest 4 feet at 14 seconds and east 3 feet at 4 seconds. Isolated showers. Wednesday and Wednesday night, east winds 10 to 15 knots. Seas 5 to 6 feet. Isolated showers. Thursday, east winds 7 to 10 knots, becoming 10 to 15 knots. Seas 5 to 6 feet. Isolated showers through the night.

scattered showers through the day. Friday, to Kauai, winds variable less than 10 knots, becoming east-northeast 7 to 10 knots. Elsewhere, east winds 10 to 15 knots, rising to 15 to 20 knots. Seas 4 to 6 feet. Isolated showers. 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Turn off all water faucets, make sure electricity is turned off at the main switch, and turn off gas at the main valve. Emergency preparedness is an individual responsibility. Be prepared. High surf warning for the following counties in Hawaii: Molokai, Lanai, Kahoolawe, and Maui. What? For the high surf warning, dangerously large breaking waves of 10 to 15 feet. Significant wave run-up expected during the peak high tide during the afternoons. For the coastal flood statement, isolated minor coastal flooding. Where? South-facing shores of all Hawaiian islands. Vulnerable low-lying coastal roadways, docks, boat ramps, and other coastal infrastructure. When? For the high surf warning, until 6 a.m. Tuesday. For the coastal flood statement, through Tuesday afternoon. Impacts, high. Expect very strong breaking waves and powerful currents. Waves breaking in channel entrances may make navigating the channels dangerous. Flooding of beaches that are normally dry, minor coastal erosion, and saltwater inundation. Additional details, the combination of the south-southwest swell and king tides over the next 2 days will result in more widespread coastal shore impacts, particularly during the afternoon and evening peak daily tide. Avoid driving through flooded roadways. If you are forced to drive through salt water, be sure to rinse your vehicle with fresh water. Move electronics, vehicles, or other valuables to higher ground. Monitor vessels to ensure mooring lines don't get too tight, and watch out for overwash around boat ramps. Secure canoes or other watercraft stowed on beaches. Stay away from the shoreline along the affected coasts. Be prepared for road closures. Postpone entering or leaving channels affected by the high surf until the surf subsides. This is NOAA Weather Radio Station WWG 75 on Mount Haleakala, serving Maui County, and broadcasting from the National Weather Service Forecast Office in Honolulu. The current time is 7:12 a.m. Hawaii Aleutian Standard Time. Surface high pressure centered northeast of the state will continue to drive moderate to locally breezy trades across the islands today. There will be a decrease in cloud and shower coverage as the day progresses as a drier and more stable air mass moves in. Expect little change in the weather pattern on Tuesday, though trades will be slightly weaker. Wednesday into Thursday, light easterly flow will lead to a sea breeze and land breeze regimen. Thus, most cloud cover and shower activity will be limited to interior and mountainous terrain during the afternoons. In addition, deeper moisture moving in from the southeast Wednesday through Friday should bring increased precipitation chances to the Big Island and perhaps Maui. Here's your Maui community forecast. High surf warning for Molokai, Lanai, Kahoolawe, and Maui. Issued Monday at 3:50 a.m. Today, sunny. Isolated showers windward. Breezy. High 79 to 84 and 68 to 74 upcountry. Northeast winds 15 to 20 miles per hour. Tonight, mostly clear. Isolated showers windward. Breezy. Lows 69 to 74 and 53 to 59 upcountry. Northeast winds 15 to 20 miles per hour. Tuesday, mostly clear. Isolated showers windward. High 79 to 84, lows 69 to 74. Upcountry, high 68 to 74, lows 54 to 59. East winds, around 15 miles per hour. Wednesday, mostly clear. Isolated showers windward. Highs 81 to 87, lows 68 to 74.

Country, highs 70 to 76, lows 52 to 58. East winds, around 15 miles per hour. Thursday through Juneteenth, partly cloudy with scattered showers. Highs 81 to 87, lows 69 to 75. Upcountry, highs 70 to 76, lows 52 to 58. East winds, around 15 miles per hour. Here are the forecast high and low temperatures for selected locations. Kahului, high 84, low 72. Hana, high 86, low 74. Haleakala Ranger Station, high 60, low 49. Kapalua, high 82, low 72. Molokati Airport, high 83, low 71. Lanati City, high 74, low 67. Here's the forecast for Haleakala Summit. Issued at 3:14 a.m. Today, mostly sunny with isolated showers. Highs around 60 at the visitor center to around 68 at the summit. East winds up to 10 miles per hour. Chance of rain 20%. Tonight, partly cloudy. Isolated showers in the evening, then scattered showers after midnight. Lows around 49 at the visitor center to around 46 at the summit. East winds up to 10 miles per hour. Chance of rain 50%. Tuesday, sunny. Isolated in the morning. Highs around 61 at the visitor center to around 67 at the summit. East winds up to 10 miles per hour in the morning, becoming light. Chance of rain 20%. Tuesday night, mostly clear. Isolated showers after midnight. Lows 44 to 60. Light winds becoming south around 10 miles per hour after midnight. Chance of rain 20%. Sunrise this morning at Haleakala Summit, 5:38 a.m. Issued at 3:16 a.m. Tides for Kahului. Low tide at 7:58 a.m. of minus 0.7 feet. High tide at 3:42 p.m. of 3 feet. Tides for Kihei and Maualae Bay. Low tide at 9:17 a.m. of minus 0.4 feet. High tide at 5:34 p.m. of 2.8 feet. Tides for Kona. Low tide at 9:17 a.m. of minus 0.5 feet. High tide at 4:48 p.m. of 2.6 feet. Sunrise this morning at Kahului, 5:45 a.m. Sunset Monday, 7:09 p.m. Sunrise this morning at Haleakala Summit, 5:38 a.m. Sunrise this morning at Kona, 5:46 a.m. Sunset Monday, 7:05 p.m. Here's the forecast for the following county, Big Island, Hawaii. Today, mostly sunny. Windward, isolated showers through the day. Leeward, isolated showers in the morning, then scattered showers in the afternoon. Highs 81 to 86. Northeast winds, around 15 miles per hour. Tonight, mostly clear. Windward, isolated showers through the night. Leeward, scattered showers in the evening, then isolated showers after midnight. Lows 69 to 74. North winds, around 15 miles per hour. Tuesday, mostly clear. Isolated showers at night. Highs 82 to 87. Lows 70 to 75. Southeast winds, around 15 miles per hour. Wednesday, partly cloudy. Windward, isolated showers during the day, then numerous showers at night. Leeward, scattered showers. Highs 82 to 87. Lows 72 to 77. Variable winds to 15 miles per hour. Thursday, mostly cloudy. Windward, numerous showers. Leeward, isolated showers during the day, then scattered showers at night. Highs 83 to 88. Lows 73 to 78. Variable winds to 15 miles per hour. Juneteenth, mostly cloudy. Windward, numerous showers.

Westward, scattered showers. Highs 83 to 88. Lows 73 to 78. East winds, around 15 miles per hour. The ultraviolet index for noon June 15th in Honolulu is 12. This corresponds to a very high exposure level. At 7 a.m., at Kahului, sunny, and 74 degrees. Relative humidity 76%, dew point 66 degrees. Wind north, 8 miles an hour. The barometric pressure 30.00 inches, or 1,015.9 millibars, and rising. Molokai Airport, sunny, 74. Lanai City, sunny, 72. Kapalua, sunny, 73. Hilo, partly sunny, 70. Kona, partly sunny, 79. Bradshaw, sunny, 53. Honolulu, mostly sunny, 75. Lihue, partly sunny, 76. Here are the buoy reports at 7 a.m. Wind speeds are in knots. Buoy 51101, wind east at 12. Buoy 51000, northeast at 12, 5 feet, 17 seconds. Buoy 2, east at 16, 7 feet, 16 seconds. Buoy 4, northeast at 14, 6 feet, 17 seconds. Kahului Harbor, north at 7. Uvala Buoy, 4 feet, 8 seconds. Buoy data provided by the National Weather Service and the Pacific Islands Ocean Observing System. Here are some wind observations at 6 a.m. Wind speeds are in knots. Kahului North at 5. Kahului Harbor Northeast at 9. Makapurlapai East at 10, gusting to 18. Kona East at 4. Hilo Southwest at 4. The synopsis for Hawaiian coastal waters. Moderate trades will slightly weaken through the middle of the week as a surface trough develops far northwest of Hawaii. A large south-southwest swell is currently peaking today. Another smaller long-period south-southwest swell is expected Wednesday night into Thursday. The forecast for Hawaiian waters within 40 nautical miles, including the channels. Today, east-northeast winds 15 to 20 knots. Seas to 7 feet. Wave detail, south-southwest 5 feet at 16 seconds and east 3 feet at 5 seconds. Isolated showers. Tonight, east-northeast winds 15 to 20 knots. Seas to 7 feet. Wave detail, south-southwest 6 feet at 15 seconds and east 3 feet at 5 seconds. Isolated showers. Tuesday, east-northeast winds 15 to 20 knots. Seas 5 to 7 feet. Wave detail, south-southwest 5 feet at 14 seconds and east 3 feet at 4 seconds. Isolated showers. Tuesday night, east winds 10 to 15 knots. Seas 5 to 6 feet. Wave detail, south-southwest 4 feet at 14 seconds and east 3 feet at 4 seconds. Isolated showers. Wednesday and Wednesday night, east winds 10 to 15 knots. Seas 5 to 6 feet. Isolated showers. Thursday, east winds 7 to 10 knots, becoming 10 to 15 knots. Seas 5 to 6 feet. Isolated showers through the night. Scattered showers through the day. Friday, to Kauai, winds variable less than 10 knots, becoming east-northeast 7 to 10 knots. Elsewhere, east winds 10 to 15 knots, rising to 15 to 20 knots. Seas 4 to 6 feet. Isolated showers. More detailed information is available on our webpage at weather.gov/Hawaii. High surf warning for the following counties in Hawaii: Molokai, Lanai, Kahoolawe, and Maui. What? For the high surf warning, dangerously large breaking waves of 10 to 15 feet. Significant wave run-up expected during the peak high tide during the afternoons. For the coastal flood statement, isolated minor coastal flooding. Where? South-facing shores of all Hawaiian islands.

vulnerable low-lying coastal roadways, docks, boat ramps, and other coastal infrastructure. When, for the high surf warning, until 6 a.m. Tuesday. For the coastal flood statement, through Tuesday afternoon. Impacts, high. Expect very strong breaking waves and powerful currents. Waves breaking in channel entrances may make navigating the channels dangerous. Flooding of beaches that are normally dry, minor coastal erosion, and salt water inundation. Additional details, the combination of the south-southwest swell and king tides over the next 2 days will result in more widespread coastal shore impacts, particularly during the afternoon and evening peak daily tide. Avoid driving through flooded roadways. If you are forced to drive through salt water, be sure to rinse your vehicle with fresh water. Move electronics, vehicles, or other valuables to higher ground. Monitor vessels to ensure mooring lines don't get too tight and watch out for overwash around boat ramps. Secure canoes or other watercraft stowed on beaches. Stay away from the shoreline along the affected coasts. Be prepared for road closures. Postpone entering or leaving channels affected by the high surf until the surf subsides. Marine weather statement for the following coastal locations: Kauai Leeward Waters, Kauai Channel, Oahu Leeward Waters, Maui County Leeward Waters, and Big Island Leeward Waters. A large long-period south-southwest swell will produce surges in south and west facing harbors and breaking waves near harbor entrances today through tonight. Mariners using these harbors should exercise caution when entering or leaving and when mooring or launching vessels. Boaters should expect recreational surfers and bodyboarders utilizing harbor channels to access surfing areas. 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The current time is 7:27 a.m. Hawaii Aleutian Standard Time. Surface high pressure centered northeast of the state will continue to drive moderate to locally breezy trades across the islands today. There will be a decrease in cloud and shower coverage as the day progresses as a drier and more stable air mass moves in. Expect little change in the weather pattern on Tuesday, though trades will be slightly weaker. Wednesday into Thursday, light easterly flow will lead to a sea breeze and land breeze regimen. Thus, most cloud cover and shower activity will be limited to interior and mountainous terrain during the afternoons. In addition, deeper moisture moving in from the southeast Wednesday through Friday should bring increased precipitation chances to the Big Island and perhaps Maui. Here's your Maui community forecast. High surf warning for Molokapi, Lanai, Kahoolawe, and Maui. Issued Monday at 3:50 a.m. Today, sunny. Isolated showers windward. Breezy. High 79 to 84 and 68 to 74 upcountry. Northeast winds 15 to 20 miles per hour. Tonight, mostly clear. Isolated showers windward. Breezy. Lows 69 to 74 and 53 to 59 upcountry. Northeast winds 15 to 20 miles per hour. Tuesday, mostly clear. Isolated showers windward. High 79 to 84, lows 69 to 74. Upcountry, high 68 to 74, lows 54 to 59. East winds, around 15 miles per hour. Wednesday, mostly clear. Isolated showers windward. Highs 81 to 87, lows 68 to 74. Upcountry, highs 70 to 76, lows 52 to 58. East winds, around 15 miles per hour. Thursday through Juneteenth, partly cloudy with scattered showers. Highs 81 to 87, lows 69 to 75. Upcountry, highs 70 to 76, lows 52 to 58. East winds, around 15 miles per hour. Here are the forecast high and low temperatures for selected locations. Kahului, high 84, low 72. Hana, high 86.

low 74. Palaukala Ranger Station, high 60, low 49. Kapalua, high 82, low 72. Molokati Airport, high 83, low 71. Lanati City, high 74, low 67. Here's the forecast for Haleakala Summit. Issued at 3:14 a.m. Today, mostly sunny with isolated showers. Highs around 60 at the visitor center to around 68 at the summit. East winds up to 10 miles per hour. Chance of rain 20%. Tonight, partly cloudy. Isolated showers in the evening, then scattered showers after midnight. Lows around 49 at the visitor center to around 46 at the summit. East winds up to 10 miles per hour. Chance of rain 50%. Tuesday, sunny. Isolated showers in the morning. Highs around 61 at the visitor center to around 67 at the summit. East winds up to 10 miles per hour in the morning, becoming light. Chance of rain 20%. Tuesday night, mostly clear. Isolated showers after midnight. Lows 44 to 60. Light winds becoming south around 10 miles per hour after midnight. Chance of rain 20%. Sunrise this morning at Haleakala Summit, 5:38 a.m. Here's the forecast for the following county, Big Island, Hawaii. Today, mostly sunny. Windward, isolated showers through the day. Leeward, isolated showers in the morning, then scattered showers in the afternoon. Highs 81 to 86. Northeast winds, around 15 miles per hour. Tonight, mostly clear. Windward, isolated showers through the night. Leeward, scattered showers in the evening, then isolated showers after midnight. Lows 69 to 74. North winds, around 15 miles per hour. Tuesday, mostly clear. Isolated showers at night. Highs 82 to 87. Lows 70 to 75. Southeast winds, around 15 miles per hour. Wednesday, partly cloudy. Windward, isolated showers during the day, then numerous showers at night. Leeward, scattered showers. Highs 82 to 87. Lows 72 to 77. Variable winds to 15 miles per hour. Thursday, mostly cloudy. Windward, numerous showers. Leeward, isolated showers during the day, then scattered showers at night. Highs 83 to 88. Lows 73 to 78. Variable winds to 50. Highs 83 to 88. Lows 73 to 78. Variable winds to 15 miles per hour. Juneteenth, mostly cloudy. Windward, numerous showers. Leeward, scattered showers. Highs 83 to 88. Lows 73 to 78. East winds, around 15 miles per hour. The ultraviolet index for noon June 15th in Honolulu is 12. This corresponds to a very high exposure level. At 7 a.m., at Kahului, it was sunny, with a temperature of 74 degrees. The relative humidity was 76%, and the dew point was 66 degrees. The wind was north, at 8 miles an hour. The barometric pressure was 30.00 inches, or 1,015.9 millibars, and rising. At Molokati Airport, it was sunny, with a temperature of 74 degrees. At Lanati City, under a sunny sky, the temperature was 72 degrees. At Kapalua, under a sunny sky, the temperature was 73 degrees. At Hilo, it was partly sunny, with a temperature of 70 degrees. At Kona, it was partly sunny, with a temperature of 79 degrees. At Bradshaw, under a sunny sky, the temperature was 53 degrees. At Honolulu, it was mostly sunny, with a temperature of 75 degrees. At Lihue, under a partly sunny sky, the temperature was

76 degrees. Here are the buoy reports at 7 a.m. Wind speeds are in knots. Buoy 51101, wind east at 12. Buoy 51000, wind northeast at 16. Buoy 2, wind east at 16. Buoy 4, wind northeast at 14. Kahului Harbor, north at 6. Fa'amuvela buoy, 4 feet, 8 seconds. Buoy data provided by the National Weather Service and the Pacific Islands Ocean Observing System. Here are some wind observations at 7 a.m. Wind speeds are in knots. Kahului North at 7. Kahului Harbor Northeast at 11. Makapulapai East at 10. Gust vein to 16. Kona Variable at 3. Hilo Southwest at 3. The synopsis for Hawaiian coastal waters. Moderate trades will slightly weaken through the middle of the week as a surface trough develops far northwest of Hawaii. A large south-southwest swell is currently peaking today. Another smaller long-period south-southwest swell is expected Wednesday night into Thursday. The forecast for Hawaiian waters within 40 nautical miles, including the channels. Today, east-northeast winds 15 to 20 knots. Seas to 7 feet. Wave detail, south-southwest 5 feet at 16 seconds and east 3 feet at 5 seconds. Isolated showers. Tonight, east-northeast winds 15 to 20 knots. Seas to 7 feet. Wave detail, south-southwest 6 feet at 15 seconds and east 3 feet at 5 seconds. Isolated showers. Tuesday, east-northeast winds 15 to 20 knots. Seas 5 to 7 feet. Wave detail, south-southwest 5 feet at 14 seconds and east 3 feet at 4 seconds. Isolated showers. Tuesday night, east winds 10 to 15 knots. Seas 5 to 6 feet. Wave detail, south-southwest 4 feet at 14 seconds and east 3 feet at 4 seconds. Isolated showers. Wednesday and Wednesday night, east winds 10 to 15 knots. Seas 5 to 6 feet. Isolated showers. Thursday, east winds 7 to 10 knots, becoming 10 to 15 knots. Seas 5 to 6 feet. Isolated showers through the night. Scattered showers through the day. Friday, to Kauai, winds variable less than 10 knots, becoming east-northeast 7 to 10 knots. Elsewhere, east winds 10 to 15 knots, rising to 15 to 20 knots. Seas 4 to 6 feet. Isolated showers. More detailed information is available on our webpage at weather.gov/Hawaii. High surf warning for the following counties in Hawaii: Molokaʻi, Lanai, Kahoʻolawe, and Maui. What? For the high surf warning, dangerously large breaking waves of 10 to 15 feet. Significant wave run-up expected during the peak high tide during the afternoons. For the coastal flood statement, isolated minor coastal flooding. Where? South-facing shores of all Hawaiian islands. Vulnerable low-lying coastal roadways, docks, boat ramps, and other coastal infrastructure. When? For the high surf warning, until 6 a.m. Tuesday. For the coastal flood statement, through Tuesday afternoon. Impacts, high. Expect very strong breaking waves and powerful currents. Waves breaking in channel entrances may make navigating the channels dangerous. Flooding of beaches that are normally dry, minor coastal erosion, and salt water inundation. Additional details, the combination of the south-southwest swell and king tides over the next 2 days will result in more widespread coastal shore impacts, particularly during the afternoon and evening peak daily tide. Avoid driving through flooded roadways. If you are forced to drive through salt water, be sure to rinse your vehicle with fresh water. Move electronics, vehicles, or other valuables to higher ground. Monitor vessels to ensure mooring lines don't get too tight and watch out for overwash around boat ramps. Secure canoes or other watercraft stowed on beaches. Stay away from the shoreline along the affected coast.

Be prepared for road closures. Postpone entering or leaving channels affected by the high surf until the surf subsides. Issued at 3:15 a.m. The surf forecast for Maui. North-facing shores 0 to 2 feet through Tuesday. West-facing shores 5 to 7 feet today. 4 to 6 feet Tuesday. South-facing shores 10 to 15 feet today. 8 to 12 feet Tuesday morning, then 7 to 10 feet during the afternoon. East-facing shores 1 to 3 feet through Tuesday. What? Isolated minor coastal flooding. Where? Vulnerable low-lying coastal roadways, docks, boat ramps and other coastal infrastructure. When? Around the daily peak tides during the late afternoon and early evening hours through Tuesday afternoon. Impacts, flooding of beaches that are normally dry, some minor coastal erosion, and saltwater inundation of low-lying roads, docks, boat ramps, and other coastal infrastructure. Avoid driving through flooded roadways. If you are forced to drive through salt water, be sure to rinse your vehicle with fresh water. Move electronics, vehicles, or other valuables to higher ground. Monitor vessels to ensure ring lines don't get too tight and watch out for overwash around boat ramps. Secure canoes or other watercraft stowed on beaches. Marine weather statement for the following coastal locations: Kauai Leeward Waters, Kauai Channel, Oahu Leeward Waters, Maui County Leeward Waters, and Big Island Leeward Waters. A large long-period south-southwest swell will produce surges in south and west-facing harbors and breaking waves near harbor entrances today through tonight. Mariners using these harbors should exercise caution when entering or leaving and when mooring or launching vessels. Boaters should expect recreational surfers and bodyboarders utilizing harbor channels to access surfing areas. 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The current time is 7:42 a.m. Hawaii Aleutian Standard Time. Surface high pressure centered northeast of the state will continue to drive moderate to locally breezy trades across the islands today. There will be a decrease in cloud and shower coverage as the day progresses as a drier and more stable air mass moves in. Expect little change in the weather pattern on Tuesday, though trades will be slightly weaker. Wednesday into Thursday, light easterly flow will lead to a sea breeze and land breeze regimen. Thus, most cloud cover and shower activity will be limited to interior and mountainous terrain during the afternoons. In addition, deeper moisture moving in from the southeast Wednesday through Friday should bring increased precipitation chances to the Big Island and perhaps Maui. Here's your Maui community forecast. High surf warning for Molokapi, Lanai, Kahoolawe, and Maui. Issued Monday at 3:50 a.m. Today, sunny. Isolated showers windward. Breezy. High 79 to 84 and 68 to 74 upcountry. Northeast winds 15 to 20 miles per hour. Tonight, mostly clear. Isolated showers windward. Breezy. Lows 69 to 74 and 53 to 59 upcountry. Northeast winds 15 to 20 miles per hour. Tuesday, mostly clear. Isolated showers windward. High 79 to 84, lows 69 to 74. Upcountry, high 68 to 74, lows 54 to 59. East winds, around 15 miles per hour. Wednesday, mostly clear. Isolated showers windward. Highs 81 to 87, lows 68 to 74. Upcountry, highs 70 to 76, lows 52 to 58. East winds, around 15 miles per hour. Thursday through Juneteenth, partly cloudy with scattered showers. Highs 81 to 87, lows 69 to 75. Upcountry, highs 70 to 76, lows 52 to 58. East winds, around 15 miles per hour. Here are the

forecast high and low temperatures for selected locations. Kahului, high 84, low 72. Hana, high 86, low 74. Haleakala Ranger Station, high 60, low 49. Kapalua, high 82, low 72. Molokati Airport, high 83, low 71. Lanari City, high 74, low 67. Issued at 3:16 a.m. Tides for Kahului. Low tide at 7:58 a.m. of minus 0.7 feet. High tide at 3:42 p.m. of 3 feet. Tides for Kihei and Ma'awai Bay. Low tide at 9:17 a.m. of minus 0.4 feet. High tide at 5:34 p.m. of 2.8 feet. Tides for Kona. Low tide at 9:17 a.m. of minus 0.5 feet. High tide at 4:48 p.m. of 2.6 feet. Sunrise this morning at Kahului, 5:45 a.m. Sunset Monday, 7:09 p.m. Sunrise this morning at Haleakala Summit, 5:38 a.m. Sunrise this morning at Kona, 5:46 a.m. Sunset Monday, 7:05 p.m. Here's the forecast for Haleakala Summit. Issued at 3:14 a.m. Today, mostly sunny with isolated showers. Highs around 60 at the visitor center to around 68 at the summit. East winds up to 10 miles per hour. Chance of rain 20%. Tonight, partly cloudy. Isolated showers in the evening, then scattered showers after midnight. Lows around 49 at the visitor center to around 46 at the summit. East winds up to 10 miles per hour. Chance of rain 50%. Tuesday, sunny. Isolated showers in the morning. Highs around 61 at the visitor center to around 67 at the summit. East winds up to 10 miles per hour in the morning, becoming light. Chance of rain 20%. Tuesday night, mostly clear. Isolated showers after midnight. Lows 44-60. Light winds becoming south around 10 miles per hour after midnight. Chance of rain 20%. Sunrise this morning at Haleakala Summit, 5:38 a.m. Here's the forecast for the following county, Big Island, Hawaii. Today, mostly sunny. Windward, isolated showers through the day. Leeward, isolated showers in the morning, then scattered showers in the afternoon. Highs 81 to 86. Northeast winds, around 15 miles per hour. Tonight, mostly clear. Windward, isolated showers through the night. Leeward, scattered showers in the evening, then isolated showers after midnight. Lows 69 to 74. North winds, around 15 miles per hour. Tuesday, mostly clear. Isolated showers at night. Highs 82 to 87. Lows 70 to 75. Southeast winds, around 15 miles per hour. Wednesday, partly cloudy. Windward, isolated showers during the day, then numerous showers at night. Leeward, scattered showers. Highs 82 to 87. Lows 72 to 77. Variable winds to 15 miles per hour. Thursday, mostly cloudy. Windward, numerous showers. Leeward, isolated showers during the day, then scattered showers at night. Highs 83 to 88. Lows 73 to 78. Variable winds to 15 miles per hour. Juneteenth, mostly cloudy. Windward, numerous showers. Leeward, scattered showers. Highs 83 to 88. Lows 73 to 78. East winds, around 15 miles per hour. The ultraviolet index for noon June 15th in Honolulu is 12. This corresponds to a very high exposure level. At 7 a.m., at Kahului, it was sunny, with a temperature of 74 degrees. The relative

Moscow, under a sunny sky, the temperature was 53 degrees. At Honolulu, it was mostly sunny, with a temperature of 75 degrees. At Lihue, under a partly sunny sky, the temperature was 76 degrees. Here are the buoy reports at 7 a.m. Wind speeds are in knots. Buoy 51101, wind east at 12. Buoy 51000, wind northeast at 16. Buoy 2, wind east at 16. Buoy 4, wind northeast at 14. Kahului Harbor, north at 6. Pauvela buoy, 4 feet, 8 seconds. Buoy data provided by the National Weather Service and the Pacific Islands Ocean Observing System. Here are some wind observations at 7 a.m. Wind speeds are in knots. Kahului north at 7. Kahului Harbor northeast at 11. Makapulapai east at 10, gusting to 16. Kona variable at 3. Lilo southwest at 3. The synopsis for Hawaiian coastal waters. Moderate trades will slightly weaken through the middle of the week as a surface trough develops far northwest of Hawaii. A large south-southwest swell is currently peaking today. Another smaller long-period south-southwest swell is expected Wednesday night into Thursday. The forecast for Hawaiian waters within 40 nautical miles, including the channels. Today, east-northeast winds 15 to 20 knots. Seas to 7 feet. Wave detail, south-southwest 5 feet at 16 seconds and east 3 feet at 5 seconds. Isolated showers. Tonight, east-northeast winds 15 to 20 knots. Seas to 7 feet. Wave detail, south-southwest 6 feet at 15 seconds and east 3 feet at 5 seconds. Isolated showers. Tuesday, east-northeast winds 15 to 20 knots. Seas 5 to 7 feet. Wave detail, south-southwest 5 feet at 14 seconds and east 3 feet at 4 seconds. Isolated showers. Tuesday night, east winds 10 to 15 knots. Seas 5 to 6 feet. Wave detail, south-southwest 4 feet at 14 seconds and east 3 feet at 4 seconds. Isolated showers. Wednesday and Wednesday night, east winds 10 to 15 knots. Seas 5 to 6 feet. Isolated showers. Thursday, east winds 7 to 10 knots, becoming 10 to 15 knots. Seas 5 to 6 feet. Isolated showers through the night. Scattered showers through the day. Friday, to Kauai, winds variable less than 10 knots, becoming east-northeast 7 to 10 knots. Elsewhere, east winds 10 to 15 knots, rising to 15 to 20 knots. Seas 4 to 6 feet. Isolated showers. More detailed information is available on our webpage at weather.gov/Hawaii. High surf warning for the following counties in Hawaii: Molokaʻi, Lanai, Kahoʻolawe, and Maui. What? For the high surf warning, dangerously large breaking waves of 10 to 15 feet. Significant wave run-up expected during the peak high tide during the afternoons. For the coastal flood statement, isolated minor coastal flooding. Where? South-facing shores of all Hawaiian islands. Vulnerable low-lying coastal roadways, docks, boat ramps, and other coastal infrastructure. When? For the high surf warning, until 6 a.m. Tuesday. For the coastal flood statement, through Tuesday afternoon. Impacts, high. Expect very strong breaking waves and powerful currents. Waves breaking in channel entrances may make navigating the channels dangerous. Flooding of beaches that are normally dry, minor coastal erosion, and salt water inundation. Additional details, the combination of the south-southwest swell and king tides over the next 2 days will result in more widespread coastal shore impacts, particularly during the afternoon and evening peak daily tide. Avoid driving through flooded roadways. If you are forced to drive through salt water, be sure to rinse your vehicle with fresh water. Move electronics, vehicles, or other valuables to higher ground.

monitor vessels to ensure mooring lines don't get too tight and watch out for overwash around boat ramps. Secure canoes or other watercraft stowed on beaches. Stay away from the shoreline along the affected coasts. Be prepared for road closures. Postpone entering or leaving channels affected by the high surf until the surf subsides. Issued at 3:15 a.m. The surf forecast for Maui. North-facing shores 0 to 2 feet through Tuesday. West-facing shores 5 to 7 feet today. 4 to 6 feet Tuesday. South-facing shores 10 to 15 feet today. 8 to 12 feet Tuesday morning, then 7 to 10 feet during the afternoon. East-facing shores 1 to 3 feet through Tuesday. What? Isolated minor coastal flooding. Where? Vulnerable low-lying coastal roadways, docks, boat ramps, and other coastal infrastructure. When? Around the daily peak tides during the late afternoon and early evening hours through Tuesday afternoon. Impacts, flooding of beaches that are normally dry, some minor coastal erosion, and saltwater inundation of low-lying roads, docks, boat ramps, and other coastal infrastructure. Avoid driving through flooded roadways. If you are forced to drive through salt water, be sure to rinse your vehicle with fresh water. Move electronics, vehicles, or other valuables to higher ground. Monitor vessels to ensure mooring lines don't get too tight and watch out for overwash around boat ramps. Secure canoes or other watercraft stowed on beaches. Marine weather statement for the following coastal locations: Kauai Leeward Waters, Kauai Channel, Oahu Leeward Waters, Maui County Leeward Waters, and Big Island Leeward Waters. A large long period south-southwest swell will produce surges in south and west facing harbors and breaking waves near harbor entrances today through tonight. Mariners using these harbors should exercise caution when entering or leaving and when mooring or launching vessels. Boaters should expect recreational surfers and bodyboarders utilizing harbor channels to access surfing areas. This is NOAA Weather Radio Station WWG-75 on Mount Haleakala, serving Maui County, and broadcasting from the National Weather Service Forecast Office in Honolulu. The current time is 7:58 a.m. Hawaii Aleutian Standard Time. Surface high pressure centered northeast of the state will continue to drive moderate to locally breezy trades across the islands today. There will be a decrease in cloud and shower coverage as the day progresses as a drier and more stable air mass moves in. Expect little change in the weather pattern on Tuesday, though trades will be slightly weaker. Wednesday into Thursday, light easterly flow will lead to a sea breeze and land breeze regimen. Thus, most cloud cover and shower activity will be limited to interior and mountainous terrain during the afternoons. In addition, deeper moisture moving in from the southeast Wednesday through Friday should bring increased precipitation chances to the Big Island and perhaps Maui. Here's your Maui community forecast. High surf warning for Molokaʻi, Lanai, Kahoʻolawe, and Maui. Issued Monday at 3:50 a.m. Today, sunny. Isolated showers windward. Breezy. High 79 to 84 and 68 to 74 upcountry. Northeast winds 15 to 20 miles per hour. Tonight, mostly clear. Isolated showers windward. Breezy. Lows 69 to 74 and 53 to 59 upcountry. Northeast winds 15 to 20 miles per hour. Tuesday, mostly clear. Isolated showers windward. High 79 to 84, lows 69 to 74. Upcountry, high 68 to 74, lows 54 to 59. East winds, around 15 miles per hour. Wednesday, mostly clear. Isolated showers windward. Highs 81 to 87, lows 68 to 74. Upcountry, highs 70 to 76, lows 52 to 58. East winds, around 15 miles per hour. Thursday through Juneteenth, partly cloudy with scattered showers.

Highs 81 to 87, lows 69 to 75. Upcountry, highs 70 to 76, lows 52 to 58. East winds, around 15 miles per hour. Here are the forecast high and low temperatures for selected locations. Kahului, high 84, low 72. Hana, high 86, low 74. Palaiokala Ranger Station, high 60, low 49. Kapalua, high 82, low 72. Molokaʻi Airport, high 83, low 71. Lanai City, high 74, low 67. Here's the forecast for Haleakala Summit. Issued at 3:14 a.m. Today, mostly sunny with isolated showers. Highs around 60 at the visitor center to around 68 at the summit. East winds up to 10 miles per hour. Chance of rain 20%. Tonight, partly cloudy. Isolated showers in the evening, then scattered showers after midnight. Lows around 49 at the visitor center to around 46 at the summit. East winds up to 10 miles per hour. Chance of rain 50%. Tuesday, sunny. Isolated showers in the morning. Highs around 61 at the visitor center to around 67 at the summit. East winds up to 10 miles per hour in the morning, becoming light. Chance of rain 20%. Tuesday night, mostly clear. Isolated showers after midnight. Lows 44 to 60. Light winds becoming south around 10 miles per hour after midnight. Chance of rain 20%. Sunrise this morning at Haleakala Summit, 5:38 a.m. Here's the forecast for the following county, Big Island, Hawaii. Today, mostly sunny. Windward, isolated showers through the day. Leeward, isolated showers in the morning, then scattered showers in the afternoon. Highs 81 to 86. Northeast winds, around 15 miles per hour. Tonight, mostly clear. Windward, isolated showers through the night. Leeward, scattered showers in the evening, then isolated showers after midnight. Lows 69 to 74. North winds, around 15 miles per hour. Tuesday, mostly clear. Isolated showers at night. Highs 82 to 87. Lows 70 to 75. Southeast winds, around 15 miles per hour. Wednesday, partly cloudy. Windward, isolated showers during the day, then numerous showers at night. Leeward, scattered showers. Highs 82 to 87. Lows 72 to 77. Variable winds to 15 miles per hour. Thursday, mostly cloudy. Windward, numerous showers. Leeward, isolated showers during the day, then scattered showers at night. Highs 83 to 88. Lows 73 to 78. Variable winds to 15 miles per hour. Juneteenth, mostly cloudy. Windward, numerous showers. Leeward, scattered showers. Highs 83 to 88. Lows 73 to 78. East winds, around 15 miles per hour. The ultraviolet index for noon June 15th in Honolulu is 12. This corresponds to a very high exposure level. At 7 a.m., at Kahului, it was sunny, with a temperature of 74 degrees. The relative humidity was 76%, and the dew point was 66 degrees. The wind was north, at 8 miles an hour. The barometric pressure was 30.00 inches, or 1,015.9 millibars, and rising. At Molokaʻi Airport, it was sunny, with a temperature of 74 degrees. At Lanai City, under a sunny sky, the temperature was 72 degrees. At Kapalua, under a sunny sky, the temperature was 73 degrees. At Hilo, it was partly sunny, with a temperature of 70 degrees. At Kona, it was partly sunny, with a temperature of 79 degrees.

degrees. At Bradshaw, under a sunny sky, the temperature was 53 degrees. At Honolulu, it was mostly sunny, with a temperature of 75 degrees. At Lihue, under a partly sunny sky, the temperature was 76 degrees. Here are the buoy reports at 7 a.m. Wind speeds are in knots. Buoy 51101, wind east at 12. Buoy 51000, wind northeast at 16. Buoy 2, wind east at 16. Buoy 4, wind northeast at 14. Kahului Harbor, north at 6. Uvala Buoy, 4 feet, 8 seconds. Buoy data provided by the National Weather Service and the Pacific Islands Ocean Observing System. Here are some wind observations at 7 a.m. Wind speeds are in knots. Kahului North at 7. Kahului Harbor Northeast at 11. Makapulapai East at 10, gusting to 16. Kona Variable at 3. Hilo Southwest at 3. The synopsis for Hawaiian coastal waters. Moderate trades will slightly weaken through the middle of the week as a surface trough develops far northwest of Hawaii. A large south-southwest swell is currently peaking today. Another smaller long-period south-southwest swell is expected Wednesday night into Thursday. The forecast for Hawaiian waters within 40 nautical miles, including the channels. Today, east-northeast winds 15 to 20 knots. Seas to 7 feet. Wave detail, south-southwest 5 feet at 16 seconds and east 3 feet at 5 seconds. Isolated showers. Tonight, east-northeast winds 15 to 20 knots. Seas to 7 feet. Wave detail, south-southwest 6 feet at 15 seconds and east 3 feet at 5 seconds. Isolated showers. Tuesday, east-northeast winds 15 to 20 knots. Seas 5 to 7 feet. Wave detail, south-southwest 5 feet at 14 seconds and east 3 feet at 4 seconds. Isolated showers. Tuesday night, east winds 10 to 15 knots. Seas 5 to 6 feet. Wave detail, south-southwest 4 feet at 14 seconds and east 3 feet at 4 seconds. Isolated showers. Wednesday and Wednesday night, east winds 10 to 15 knots. Seas 5 to 6 feet. Isolated showers. Thursday, east winds 7 to 10 knots, becoming 10 to 15 knots. Seas 5 to 6 feet. Isolated showers through the night. Scattered showers through the day. Friday, to Kauai, winds variable less than 10 knots, becoming east-northeast 7 to 10 knots. Elsewhere, east winds 10 to 15 knots, rising to 15 to 20 knots. Seas 4 to 6 feet. Isolated showers. More detailed information is available on our webpage at weather.gov/Hawaii. High surf warning for the following counties in Hawaii: Molokati, Lanai, Kahoolawe, and Maui. What? For the high surf warning, dangerously large breaking waves of 10 to 15 feet. Significant wave run-up expected during the peak high tide during the afternoons. For the coastal flood statement, isolated minor coastal flooding. Where? South-facing shores of all Hawaiian islands. Vulnerable low-lying coastal roadways, docks, boat ramps, and other coastal infrastructure. When? For the high surf warning, until 6 a.m. Tuesday. For the coastal flood statement, through Tuesday afternoon. Impacts, high. Expect very strong breaking waves and powerful currents. Waves breaking in channel entrances may make navigating the channels dangerous. Flooding of beaches that are normally dry, minor coastal erosion, and salt water inundation. Additional details, the combination of the south-southwest swell and king tides over the next 2 days will result in more widespread coastal shore impacts, particularly during the afternoon and evening peak daily tide. Avoid driving through flooded roadways. If you are forced to drive through salt water, be sure to rinse your vehicle with fresh water.
move electronics, vehicles, or other valuables to higher ground. Monitor vessels to ensure mooring lines don't get too tight and watch out for overwash around boat ramps. Secure canoes or other watercraft stowed on beaches. Stay away from the shoreline along the affected coasts. Be prepared for road closures. Postpone entering or leaving channels affected by the high surf until the surf subsides. If you evacuate during an emergency, turn off the utilities in your home. Turn off all water faucets, make sure electricity is turned off at the main switch, and turn off gas at the main valve. Emergency preparedness is an individual responsibility. Be prepared. Issued at 3:15 a.m. The surf forecast for Maui. North-facing shores 0 to 2 feet through Tuesday. West-facing shores 5 to 7 feet today. 4 to 6 feet Tuesday. South-facing shores 10 to 15 feet today. 8 to 12 feet Tuesday morning, then 7 to 10 feet during the afternoon. East-facing shores 1 to 3 feet through Tuesday. 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The current time is 8:12 a.m. Hawaii Aleutian Standard Time. Surface high pressure centered northeast of the state will continue to drive moderate to locally breezy trades across the islands today. There will be a decrease in cloud and shower coverage as the day progresses as a drier and more stable air mass moves in. Expect little change in the weather pattern on Tuesday, though trades will be slightly weaker. Wednesday into Thursday, light easterly flow will lead to a sea breeze and land breeze regimen. Thus, most cloud cover and shower activity will be limited to interior and mountainous terrain during the afternoons. In addition, deeper moisture moving in from the southeast Wednesday through Friday should bring increased precipitation chances to the Big Island and perhaps Maui. Here's your Maui community forecast. High surf warning for Molokaʻi, Lanai, Kahoʻolawe, and Maui. Issued Monday at 3:50 a.m. Today, sunny. Isolated showers windward. Breezy. High 79 to 84, and 68 to 74 upcountry. Northeast winds 15 to 20 miles per hour. Tonight, mostly clear. Isolated showers windward. Breezy. Lows 69 to 74, and 53 to 59 upcountry. Northeast winds 15 to 20 miles per hour. Tuesday, mostly clear. Isolated showers windward. High 79 to 84, lows 69 to 74. Upcountry, high 68 to 74, lows 54 to 59. East winds, around 15 miles per hour. Wednesday, mostly clear. Isolated showers windward. Highs 81 to 87, lows 68 to 74. Upcountry, highs 70 to 76, lows 52 to 58. East winds, around 15 miles per hour. Thursday through Juneteenth, partly cloudy with scattered showers. Highs 81 to 87, lows 69 to 75. Upcountry, highs 70 to 76, lows 52 to 58. East winds, around 15 miles per hour. Here are the forecast high and low temperatures for selected locations. Kahului, high 84, low 72. Hana, high 86, low 74. Haleakala Ranger Station, high 60, low 49. Kapalua, high 82, low 72. Molokaʻi Airport, high 83, low 71. Lanai City, high 74, low 67. Here's the forecast for Haleakala Summit. Issued at 3:14 a.m. Today, mostly sunny with isolated showers. Highs around 60 at the visitor center to around 68 at the summit. East winds up to 10 miles per hour. Chance of rain 20%. Tonight, partly cloudy.
isolated showers in the evening, then

Scattered showers after midnight. Lows around 49 at the visitor center to around 46 at the summit. East winds up to 10 miles per hour. Chance of rain 50%. Tuesday, sunny. Isolated showers in the morning. Highs around 61 at the visitor center to around 67 at the summit. East winds up to 10 miles per hour in the morning, becoming light. Chance of rain 20%. Tuesday night, mostly clear. Isolated showers after midnight. Lows 44 to 60. Light winds becoming south around 10 miles per hour after midnight. Chance of rain 20%. Sunrise this morning at Haleakala Summit, 5:38 a.m. Issued at 3:16 a.m. Tides for Kahului. Low tide at 7:58 a.m. of minus 0.7 feet. High tide at 3:42 p.m. of 3 feet. Tides for Kihei and Ma'awai Bay. Low tide at 9:17 a.m. of minus 0.4 feet. High tide at 5:34 p.m. of 2.8 feet. Tides for Kona. Low tide at 9:17 a.m. of minus 0.5 feet. High tide at 4:48 p.m. of 2.6 feet. Sunrise this morning at Kahului, 5:45 a.m. Sunset Monday, 7:09 p.m. Sunrise this morning at Haleakala Summit, 5:38 a.m. Sunrise this morning at Kona, 5:46 a.m. Sunset Monday, 7:05 p.m. Here's the forecast for the following county, Big Island, Hawaii. Today, mostly sunny. Windward, isolated showers through the day. Leeward, isolated showers in the morning, then scattered showers in the afternoon. Highs 81 to 86. Northeast winds, around 15 miles per hour. Tonight, mostly clear. Windward, isolated showers through the night. Leeward, scattered showers in the evening, then isolated showers after midnight. Lows 69 to 74. North winds, around 15 miles per hour. Tuesday, mostly clear. Isolated showers at night. Highs 82 to 87. Lows 70 to 75. Southeast winds, around 15 miles per hour. Wednesday, partly cloudy. Windward, isolated showers during the day, then numerous showers at night. Leeward, scattered showers. Highs 82 to 87. Lows 72 to 77. Variable winds to 15 miles per hour. Thursday, mostly cloudy. Windward, numerous showers. Leeward, isolated showers during the day, then scattered showers at night. Highs 83 to 88. Lows 73 to 78. Variable winds to 15 miles per hour. Juneteenth, mostly cloudy. Windward, numerous showers. Leeward, scattered showers. Highs 83 to 88. Lows 73 to 78. East winds, around 15 miles per hour. The ultraviolet index for noon June 15th in Honolulu is 12. This corresponds to a very high exposure level. At 8 a.m., at Kahului, the sky was sunny, with a temperature of 78 degrees. The relative humidity was 66%, and the dew point was 66 degrees. The wind was northeast, at 10 miles an hour. The barometric pressure was 30.00 inches, or 1,015.9 millibars, and steady. On Molokaʻi, Molokaʻi Airport was mostly sunny, and 77 degrees. On Lanai, Lanai City was mostly sunny, and 73 degrees. Elsewhere on the island of Maui, Kapalua, sunny, 77. On the Big Island, Hilo was partly sunny, and 76 degrees. Kona, mostly sunny, 79. On Oahu, Honolulu was mostly sunny, and 79 degrees. On Kauai, Lihue was mostly sunny, and 78 degrees. Here are the buoy reports at 8 a.m.

Wind speeds are in knots. Buoy 51101, wind northeast at 10. Buoy 51000, wind east at 17. Buoy 2, wind east at 14. Buoy 4, wind northeast at 14. Kahului Harbor, north at 8. Puvela Buoy, 4 feet, 8 seconds. Buoy data provided by the National Weather Service and the Pacific Islands Ocean Observing System. Here are some wind observations at 7 a.m. Wind speeds are in knots. Kahului North at 7. Kahului Harbor Northeast at 11. Makapulapai East at 10, gusting to 16. Kona Variable at 3. Hilo Southwest at 3. The synopsis for Hawaiian coastal waters. Moderate trades will slightly weaken through the middle of the week as a surface trough develops far northwest of Hawaii. A large south-southwest swell is currently peaking today. Another smaller long-period south-southwest swell is expected Wednesday night into Thursday. The forecast for Hawaiian waters within 40 nautical miles, including the channels. Today, east-northeast winds 15 to 20 knots. Seas to 7 feet. Wave detail, south-southwest 5 feet at 16 seconds and east 3 feet at 5 seconds. Isolated showers. Tonight, east-northeast winds 15 to 20 knots. Seas to 7 feet. Wave detail, south-southwest 6 feet at 15 seconds and east 3 feet at 5 seconds. Isolated showers. Tuesday, east-northeast winds 15 to 20 knots. Seas 5 to 7 feet. Wave detail, south-southwest 5 feet at 14 seconds and east 3 feet at 4 seconds. Isolated showers. Tuesday night, east winds 10 to 15 knots. Seas 5 to 6 feet. Wave detail, south-southwest 4 feet at 14 seconds and east 3 feet at 4 seconds. Isolated showers. Wednesday and Wednesday night, east winds 10 to 15 knots. Seas 5 to 6 feet. Isolated showers. Thursday, east winds 7 to 10 knots, becoming 10 to 15 knots. Seas 5 to 6 feet. Isolated showers through the night. Scattered showers through the day. Friday, to Kauai, winds variable less than 10 knots, becoming east-northeast 7 to 10 knots. Elsewhere, east winds 10 to 15 knots, rising to 15 to 20 knots. Seas 4 to 6 feet. Isolated showers. More detailed information is available on our webpage at weather.gov/Hawaii. High surf warning for the following counties in Hawaii: Molokapi, Lanai, Kahoolawe, and Maui. What? For the high surf warning, dangerously large breaking waves of 10 to 15 feet. Significant wave run-up expected during the peak high tide during the afternoons. For the coastal flood statement, isolated minor coastal flooding. Where? South-facing shores of all Hawaiian islands. Vulnerable low-lying coastal roadways, docks, boat ramps, and other coastal infrastructure. When? For the high surf warning, until 6 a.m. Tuesday. For the coastal flood statement, through Tuesday afternoon. Impacts, high. Expect very strong breaking waves and powerful currents. Waves breaking in channel entrances may make navigating the channels dangerous. Flooding of beaches that are normally dry, minor coastal erosion, and salt water inundation. Additional details, the combination of the south-southwest swell and king tides over the next 2 days will result in more widespread coastal shore impacts, particularly during the afternoon and evening peak daily tide. Avoid driving through flooded roadways. If you are forced to drive through salt water, be sure to rinse your vehicle with fresh water. Move electronics, vehicles, or other valuables to higher ground. Monitor vessels to ensure mooring lines don't get too tight and watch out for overwash around boat ramps. Secure canoes or other watercraft stowed on beaches. 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Be prepared for road closures. Postpone entering or leaving.

was affected by the high surf until the surf subsides. Issued at 3:15 a.m. The surf forecast for Maui. North facing shores 0 to 2 feet through Tuesday. West facing shores 5 to 7 feet today. 4 to 6 feet Tuesday. South facing shores 10 to 15 feet today. 8 to 12 feet Tuesday morning, then 7 to 10 feet during the afternoon. East facing shores 1 to 3 feet through Tuesday. Marine weather statement for the following coastal locations: Kauai Leeward Waters, Kauai Channel, Oahu Leeward Waters, Maui County Leeward Waters, and Big Island Leeward Waters. A large long-period south-southwest swell will produce surges in south and west-facing harbors and breaking waves near harbor entrances today through tonight. Mariners using these harbors should exercise caution when entering or leaving and when mooring or launching vessels. Boaters should expect recreational surfers and bodyboarders utilizing harbor channels to access surfing areas. 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The current time is 8:26 a.m. Hawaii Aleutian Standard Time. Surface high pressure centered northeast of the state will continue to drive moderate to locally breezy trades across the islands today. There will be a decrease in cloud and shower coverage as the day progresses as a drier and more stable air mass moves in. Expect little change in the weather pattern on Tuesday, though trades will be slightly weaker. Wednesday into Thursday, light easterly flow will lead to a sea breeze and land breeze regimen. Thus, most cloud cover and shower activity will be limited to interior and mountainous terrain during the afternoons. In addition, deeper moisture moving in from the southeast Wednesday through Friday should bring increased precipitation chances to the Big Island and perhaps Maui. Here's your Maui community forecast. High surf warning for Molokai, Lanai, Kahoolawe, and Maui. Issued Monday at 3:50 a.m. Today, sunny. Isolated showers windward. Breezy. High 79 to 84 and 68 to 74 upcountry. Northeast winds 15 to 20 miles per hour. Tonight, mostly clear. Isolated showers windward. Breezy. Lows 69 to 74 and 53 to 59 upcountry. Northeast winds 15 to 20 miles per hour. Tuesday, mostly clear. Isolated showers windward. High 79 to 84, lows 69 to 74. Upcountry, high 68 to 74, lows 54 to 59. East winds, around 15 miles per hour. Wednesday, mostly clear. Isolated showers windward. Highs 81 to 87, lows 68 to 74. Upcountry, highs 70 to 76, lows 52 to 58. East winds, around 15 miles per hour. Thursday through Juneteenth, partly cloudy with scattered showers. Highs 81 to 87, lows 69 to 75. Upcountry, highs 70 to 76, lows 52 to 58. East winds, around 15 miles per hour. Here are the forecast high and low temperatures for selected locations. Kahului, high 84. Low 72. Hana, high 86, low 74. Haleakala Ranger Station, high 60, low 49. Kapalua, high 82, low 72. Molokai Airport, high 83, low 71. Lanai City, high 74, low 67. Here's the forecast for Haleakala Summit. Issued at 3:14 a.m. Today, mostly sunny with isolated showers. Highs around 60 at the visitor center to around 68 at the summit. East winds up to 10 miles per hour. Chance of rain 20%. Tonight, partly cloudy. Isolated showers in the evening, then scattered showers after midnight. Lows around 49 at

visitors center to around 46 at the summit. East winds up to 10 miles per hour. Chance of rain 50%. Tuesday, sunny. Isolated showers in the morning. Highs around 61 at the visitor center to around 67 at the summit. East winds up to 10 miles per hour in the morning, becoming light. Chance of rain 20%. Tuesday night, mostly clear. Isolated showers after midnight. Lows 44 to 60. Light winds becoming south around 10 miles per hour after midnight. Chance of rain 20%. Sunrise this morning at Haleakala Summit, 5:38 a.m. Here's the forecast for the following county, Big Island, Hawaii. Today, mostly sunny. Windward, isolated showers through the day. Leeward, isolated showers in the morning, then scattered showers in the afternoon. Highs 81 to 86. Northeast winds, around 15 miles per hour. Tonight, mostly clear. Windward, isolated showers through the night. Leeward, scattered showers in the evening, then isolated showers after midnight. Lows 69 to 74. North winds, around 15 miles per hour. Tuesday, mostly clear. Isolated showers at night. Highs 82 to 87. Lows 70 to 75. Southeast winds, around 15 miles per hour. Wednesday, partly cloudy. Windward, isolated showers during the day, then numerous showers at night. Leeward, scattered showers. Highs 82 to 87. Lows 72 to 77. Variable winds to 15 miles per hour. Thursday, mostly cloudy. Windward, numerous showers. Leeward, isolated showers during the day, then scattered showers at night. Highs 83 to 88. Lows 73 to 78. Variable winds to 15 miles per hour. Juneteenth, mostly cloudy. Windward, numerous showers. Leeward, scattered showers. Highs 83 to 88. Lows 73 to 78. East winds, around 15 miles per hour. Lows 73 to 78. East winds, around 15 miles per hour. The ultraviolet index for noon June 16th in Honolulu is 12. This corresponds to a very high exposure level. At 8 a.m. at Kahului, sunny and 78 degrees. Relative humidity 66%, dew point 66 degrees. Wind northeast, 10 miles an hour. The barometric pressure 30.00 inches or 1,015.9 millibars and steady. Molokai Airport, mostly sunny, 77. Lanai City, mostly sunny, 73. Kapalua, sunny, 77. Hilo, partly sunny, 76. Kona, mostly sunny, 79. Bradshaw, sunny, 61. Honolulu, mostly sunny, 79. Lihue, mostly sunny, 78. Here are the buoy reports at 8 a.m. Wind speeds are in knots. Buoy 51101, wind east at 12. Buoy 51000, wind east at 17. Buoy 2, wind east at 14. Buoy 4, wind northeast at 16. Kahului Harbor, north at 9. Kauvala buoy, 4 feet, 8 seconds. Buoy data provided by the National Weather Service and the Pacific Islands Ocean Observing System. Here are some wind observations at 8 a.m. Wind speeds are in knots. Kahului northeast at 9. Kahului Harbor northeast at 11. Makapulapai east at 11. Gusting to 16. Kona variable at 3. Lilo calm. The synopsis for Hawaiian coastal waters. Moderate trades will slightly weaken through the middle of the week as a surface trough develops far northwest of Hawaii. A large south-southwest swell is currently peaking.

Today, another smaller long period south-southwest swell is expected Wednesday night into Thursday. The forecast for Hawaiian waters within 40 nautical miles, including the channels. Today, east-northeast winds 15 to 20 knots. Seas to 7 feet. Wave detail, south-southwest 5 feet at 16 seconds and east 3 feet at 5 seconds. Isolated showers. Tonight, east-northeast winds 15 to 20 knots. Seas to 7 feet. Wave detail, south-southwest 6 feet at 15 seconds and east 3 feet at 5 seconds. Isolated showers. Tuesday, east-northeast winds 15 to 20 knots. Seas 5 to 7 feet. Wave detail, south-southwest 5 feet at 14 seconds and east 3 feet at 4 seconds. Isolated showers. Tuesday night, east winds 10 to 15 knots. Seas 5 to 6 feet. Wave detail, south-southwest 4 feet at 14 seconds and east 3 feet at 4 seconds. Isolated showers. Wednesday and Wednesday night, east winds 10 to 15 knots. Seas 5 to 6 feet. Isolated showers. Thursday, east winds 7 to 10 knots, becoming 10 to 15 knots. Seas 5 to 6 feet. Isolated showers through the night. Scattered showers through the day. Friday, to Kauai, winds variable less than 10 knots, becoming east-northeast 7 to 10 knots. Elsewhere, east winds 10 to 15 knots, rising to 15 to 20 knots. Seas 4 to 6 feet. Isolated showers. More detailed information is available on our webpage at weather.gov/Hawaii. High surf warning for the following counties in Hawaii: Molokaʻi, Lanai, Kahoʻolawe, and Maui. What? For the high surf warning, dangerously large breaking waves of 10 to 15 feet. Significant wave run-up expected during the peak high tide during the afternoons. For the coastal flood statement, isolated minor coastal flooding. Where? South-facing shores of all Hawaiian islands. Vulnerable low-lying coastal roadways, docks, boat ramps, and other coastal infrastructure. When? For the high surf warning, until 6 a.m. Tuesday. For the coastal flood statement, through Tuesday afternoon. Impacts, high. Expect very strong breaking waves and powerful currents. Waves breaking in channel entrances may make navigating the channels dangerous. Flooding of beaches that are normally dry, minor coastal erosion, and salt water inundation. Additional details, the combination of the south-southwest swell and king tides over the next 2 days will result in more widespread coastal shore impacts, particularly during the afternoon and evening peak daily tide. Avoid driving through flooded roadways. If you are forced to drive through salt water, be sure to rinse your vehicle with fresh water. Move electronics, vehicles, or other valuables to higher ground. Monitor vessels to ensure mooring lines don't get too tight and watch out for overwash around boat ramps. Secure canoes or other watercraft stowed on beaches. Stay away from the shoreline along the affected coasts. Be prepared for road closures. Postpone entering or leaving channels affected by the high surf until the surf subsides. Issued at 3:15 a.m. The surf forecast for Maui. North-facing shores 0 to 2 feet through Tuesday. West-facing shores 5 to 7 feet today. 4 to 6 feet Tuesday. South-facing shores 10 to 15 feet today. 8 to 12 feet Tuesday morning, then 7 to 10 feet during the afternoon. East-facing shores 1 to 3 feet through Tuesday. What? Isolated minor coastal flooding. Where? Vulnerable low-lying coastal roadways, docks, boat ramps, and other coastal infrastructure. When? Around the daily peak tides during the late afternoon and early evening hours through Tuesday afternoon. Impacts, flooding of beaches that are normally dry, some minor coastal erosion, and salt water inundation of low-lying roads, docks, boat ramps, and other coastal infrastructure. Avoid driving through flooded roadways.

If you are forced to drive through salt water, be sure to rinse your vehicle with fresh water. 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Marine weather statement for the following coastal locations: Kauai Leeward Waters, Kauai Channel, Oahu Leeward Waters, Maui County Leeward Waters, and Big Island Leeward Waters. A large long-period south-southwest swell will produce surges in south and west facing harbors and breaking waves near harbor entrances today through tonight. Mariners using these harbors should exercise caution when entering or leaving and when mooring or launching vessels. Boaters should expect recreational surfers and bodyboarders utilizing harbor channels to access surfing areas. This is NOAA Weather Radio Station WWG-75 on Mount Haleakala, serving Maui County, and broadcasting from the National Weather Service Forecast Office in Honolulu. The current time is 8:41 a.m. Hawaii Aleutian Standard Time. Surface high pressure centered northeast of the state will continue to drive moderate to locally breezy trades across the islands today. There will be a decrease in cloud and shower coverage as the day progresses as a drier and more stable air mass moves in. Expect little change in the weather pattern on Tuesday, though trades will be slightly weaker. Wednesday into Thursday, light easterly flow will lead to a sea breeze and land breeze regimen. Thus, most cloud cover and shower activity will be limited to interior and mountainous terrain during the afternoons. In addition, deeper moisture moving in from the southeast Wednesday through Friday should bring increased precipitation chances to the Big Island and perhaps Maui. Here's your Maui community forecast. High surf warning for Molokapi, Lanai, Kahoolawe, and Maui. Issued Monday at 3:50 a.m. Today, sunny. Isolated showers windward. Breezy. High 79 to 84 and 68 to 74 upcountry. Northeast winds 15 to 20 miles per hour. Tonight, mostly clear. Isolated showers windward. Breezy. Lows 69 to 74 and 53 to 59 upcountry. Northeast winds 15 to 20 miles per hour. Tuesday, mostly clear. Isolated showers windward. High 79 to 84, lows 69 to 74. Upcountry, high 68 to 74, lows 54 to 59. East winds, around 15 miles per hour. Wednesday, mostly clear. Isolated showers windward. Highs 81 to 87, lows 68 to 74. Upcountry, highs 70 to 76, lows 52 to 58. East winds, around 15 miles per hour. Thursday through Juneteenth, partly cloudy with scattered showers. Highs 81 to 87, lows 69 to 75. Upcountry, highs 70 to 76, lows 52 to 58. East winds, around 15 miles per hour. Here are the forecast high and low temperatures for selected locations. Kahului, high 84. Low 72. Hana, high 86, low 74. Haleakala Ranger Station, high 60, low 49. Kapalua, high 82, low 72. Molokati Airport, high 83, low 71. Lanai City, high 74, low 67. Here's the forecast for Haleakala Summit. Issued at 3:14 a.m. Today, mostly sunny with isolated showers. Highs around 60 at the visitor center to around 68 at the summit. East winds up to 10 miles per hour. Chance of rain 20%. Tonight, partly cloudy. Isolated showers in the evening, then scattered showers after midnight. Lows around 49 at the visitor center to around 46 at the summit. East winds up to 10 miles per hour. Chance of rain 50%. Tuesday, sunny.

It did showers in the morning. Highs around 61 at the visitor center to around 67 at the summit. East winds up to 10 miles per hour in the morning, becoming light. Chance of rain 20%. Tuesday night, mostly clear. Isolated showers after midnight. Lows 44 to 60. Light winds becoming south around 10 miles per hour after midnight. Chance of rain 20%. Sunrise this morning at Haleakala Summit, 5:38 a.m. Issued at 3:16 a.m. Tides for Kahului. Low tide at 7:58 a.m. of minus 0.7 feet. High tide at 3:42 p.m. of 3 feet. Tides for Kihei and Ma'awai Bay. Low tide at 9:17 a.m. of minus 0.4 feet. High tide at 5:34 p.m. of 2.8 feet. Tides for Kona. Low tide at 9:17 a.m. of minus 0.5 feet. High tide at 4:48 p.m. of 2.6 feet. Sunrise this morning at Kahului, 5:45 a.m. Sunset Monday, 7:09 p.m. Sunrise this morning at Haleakala Summit, 5:38 a.m. Sunrise this morning at Kona, 5:46 a.m. Sunset Monday, 7:05 p.m. Here's the forecast for the following county, Big Island, Hawaii. Today, mostly sunny. Windward, isolated showers through the day. Leeward, isolated showers in the morning, then scattered showers in the afternoon. Highs 81 to 86. Northeast winds, around 15 miles per hour. Tonight, mostly clear. Windward, isolated showers through the night. Leeward, scattered showers in the evening, then isolated showers after midnight. Lows 69 to 74. North winds, around 15 miles per hour. Tuesday, mostly clear. Isolated showers at night. Highs 82 to 87. Lows 70 to 75. Southeast winds, around 15 miles per hour. Wednesday, partly cloudy. Windward, isolated showers during the day, then numerous showers at night. Leeward, scattered showers. Highs 82 to 87. Lows 72 to 77. Variable winds to 15 miles per hour. Thursday, mostly cloudy. Windward, numerous showers. Leeward, isolated showers during the day, then scattered showers at night. Highs 83 to 88. Lows 73 to 78. Variable winds to 15 miles per hour. Juneteenth, mostly cloudy. Windward, numerous showers. Leeward, scattered showers. Highs 83 to 88. Lows 73 to 78. East winds, around 15 miles per hour. The ultraviolet index for noon June 16th in Honolulu is 12. This corresponds to a very high exposure level. At 8 a.m. at Kahului, sunny, in 78 degrees. Relative humidity 66%, dew point 66 degrees. Wind northeast, 10 miles an hour. The barometric pressure 30.00 inches, or 1,015.9 millibars, and steady. Molokai Airport, mostly sunny, 77. Lanai City, mostly sunny, 73. Kapalua, sunny, 77. Hilo, partly sunny, 76. Kona, mostly sunny, 79. Bradshaw, sunny, 61. Honolulu, mostly sunny, 79. Lihue, mostly sunny, 78. Here are the buoy reports at 8 a.m. Wind speeds are in knots. Buoy 51101, wind east at 12. Buoy 51000, wind east at 17. Buoy 2, wind east at 14. Buoy 4, wind northeast at 16. Kahului Harbor, north at 9. Pu'uvela Buoy, 4 feet, 8 seconds. Buoy data.

night into Thursday. The forecast for Hawaiian waters within 40 nautical miles, including the channels. Today, east-northeast winds 15 to 20 knots. Seas to 7 feet. Wave detail, south-southwest 5 feet at 16 seconds and east 3 feet at 5 seconds. Isolated showers. Tonight, east-northeast winds 15 to 20 knots. Seas to 7 feet. Wave detail, south-southwest 6 feet at 15 seconds and east 3 feet at 5 seconds. Isolated showers. Tuesday, east-northeast winds 15 to 20 knots. Seas 5 to 7 feet. Wave detail, south-southwest 5 feet at 14 seconds and east 3 feet at 4 seconds. Isolated showers. Tuesday night, east winds 10 to 15 knots. Seas 5 to 6 feet. Wave detail, south-southwest 4 feet at 14 seconds and east 3 feet at 4 seconds. Isolated showers. Wednesday and Wednesday night, east winds 10 to 15 knots. Seas 5 to 6 feet. Isolated showers. Thursday, east winds 7 to 10 knots, becoming 10 to 15 knots. Seas 5 to 6 feet. Isolated showers through the night. Scattered showers through the day. Friday, to Kauai, winds variable less than 10 knots, becoming east-northeast 7 to 10 knots. Elsewhere, east winds 10 to 15 knots, rising to 15 to 20 knots. Seas 4 to 6 feet. Isolated showers. More detailed information is available on our webpage at weather.gov/Hawaii. High surf warning for the following counties in Hawaii: Molokai, Lanai, Kahoolawe, and Maui. What? For the high surf warning, dangerously large breaking waves of 10 to 15 feet. Significant wave run-up expected during the peak high tide during the afternoons. For the coastal flood statement, isolated minor coastal flooding. Where? South-facing shores of all Hawaiian islands. Vulnerable low-lying coastal roadways, docks, boat ramps, and other coastal infrastructure. When? For the high surf warning, until 6 a.m. Tuesday. For the coastal flood statement, through Tuesday afternoon. Impacts, high. Expect very strong breaking waves and powerful currents. Waves breaking in channel entrances may make navigating the channels dangerous. Flooding of beaches that are normally dry, minor coastal erosion, and saltwater inundation. Additional details, the combination of the south-southwest swell and king tides over the next 2 days will result in more widespread coastal shore impacts, particularly during the afternoon and evening peak daily tide. Avoid driving through flooded roadways. If you are forced to drive through salt water, be sure to rinse your vehicle with fresh water. Move electronics, vehicles, or other valuables to higher ground. Monitor vessels to ensure mooring lines don't get too tight, and watch out for overwash around boat ramps. Secure canoes or other watercraft stowed on beaches. Stay away from the shoreline along the affected coasts. Be prepared for road closures. Postpone entering or leaving channels affected by the high surf until the surf subsides. Issued at 3:15 a.m. The surf forecast for Maui. North-facing shores 0 to 2 feet through Tuesday. West-facing shores 5 to 7 feet today. 4 to 6 feet Tuesday. South-facing shores 10 to 15 feet today. 8 to 12 feet Tuesday morning, then 7 to 10 feet during the afternoon. East-facing shores 1 to 3 feet through Tuesday. What? Isolated minor coastal flooding. Where? Vulnerable low-lying coastal roadways, docks, boat ramps, and other coastal infrastructure. When? Around the daily peak tides during the late afternoon and early evening hours through Tuesday afternoon. Impacts, flooding of beaches that are normally dry, some minor coastal erosion, and saltwater inundation of low-lying roads, docks, boat ramps, and other coastal infrastructure. Avoid driving through flooded roadways. If you are forced to drive through salt water, be sure to rinse your vehicle with fresh water.

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Marine weather statement for the following coastal locations: Kauai Leeward Waters, Kauai Channel, Oahu Leeward Waters, Maui County Leeward Waters, and Big Island Leeward Waters. A large long-period south-southwest swell will produce surges in south and west facing harbors and breaking waves near harbor entrances today through tonight. Mariners using these harbors should exercise caution when entering or leaving and when mooring or launching vessels. Boaters should expect recreational surfers and bodyboarders utilizing harbor channels to access surfing areas. 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The current time is 8:57 a.m. Hawaii Aleutian Standard Time. Surface high pressure centered northeast of the state will continue to drive moderate to locally breezy trades across the islands today. There will be a decrease in cloud and shower coverage as the day progresses as a drier and more stable air mass moves in. Expect little change in the weather pattern on Tuesday, though trades will be slightly weaker. Wednesday into Thursday, light easterly flow will lead to a sea breeze and land breeze regimen. Thus, most cloud cover and shower activity will be limited to interior and mountainous terrain during the afternoons. In addition, deeper moisture moving in from the southeast Wednesday through Friday should bring increased precipitation chances to the Big Island and perhaps Maui. Here's your Maui community forecast. High surf warning for Molokaʻi, Lanai, Kahoʻolawe, and Maui. Issued Monday at 3:50 a.m. Today, sunny. Isolated showers windward. Breezy. High 79 to 84 and 68 to 74 upcountry. Northeast winds 15 to 20 miles per hour. Tonight, mostly clear. Isolated showers windward. Breezy. Lows 69 to 74 and 53 to 59 upcountry. Northeast winds 15 to 20 miles per hour. Tuesday, mostly clear. Isolated showers windward. High 79 to 84, lows 69 to 74. Upcountry, high 68 to 74, lows 54 to 59. East winds, around 15 miles per hour. Wednesday, mostly clear. Isolated showers windward. Highs 81 to 87, lows 68 to 74. Upcountry, highs 70 to 76, lows 52 to 58. East winds, around 15 miles per hour. Thursday through Juneteenth, partly cloudy with scattered showers. Highs 81 to 87, lows 69 to 75. Upcountry, highs 70 to 76, lows 52 to 58. East winds, around 15 miles per hour. Here are the forecast high and low temperatures for selected locations. Kahului, high 84. Low 72. Hana, high 86, low 74. Haleakala Ranger Station, high 60, low 49. Kapalua, high 82, low 72. Molokaʻi Airport, high 83, low 71. Lanai City, high 74, low 67. Here's the forecast for Haleakala Summit. Issued at 3:14 a.m. Today, mostly sunny with isolated showers. Highs around 60 at the visitor center to around 68 at the summit. East winds up to 10 miles per hour. Chance of rain 20%. Tonight, partly cloudy. Isolated showers in the evening, then scattered showers after midnight. Lows around 49 at the visitor center to around 46 at the summit. East winds up to 10 miles per hour. Chance of rain 50%. Tuesday, sunny. Isolated showers in the morning. Highs around 61 at the visitor center to around 60.

57 at the summit. East winds up to 10 miles per hour in the morning, becoming light. Chance of rain 20%. Tuesday night, mostly clear. Isolated showers after midnight. Lows 44 to 60. Light winds becoming south around 10 miles per hour after midnight. Chance of rain 20%. Sunrise this morning at Haleakala Summit, 5:38 a.m. Here's the forecast for the following county, Big Island, Hawaii. Today, mostly sunny. Windward, isolated showers through the day. Leeward, isolated showers in the morning, then scattered showers in the afternoon. Highs 81 to 86. Northeast winds, around 15 miles per hour. Tonight, mostly clear. Windward, isolated showers through the night. Leeward, scattered showers in the evening, then isolated showers after midnight. Lows 69 to 74. North winds, around 15 miles per hour. Tuesday, mostly clear. Isolated showers at night. Highs 82 to 87. Lows 70 to 75. Southeast winds, around 15 miles per hour. Wednesday, partly cloudy. Windward, isolated showers during the day, then numerous showers at night. Leeward, scattered showers. Highs 82 to 87. Lows 72 to 77. Variable winds to 15 miles per hour. Thursday, mostly cloudy. Windward, numerous showers. Leeward, isolated showers during the day, then scattered showers at night. Highs 83 to 88. Lows 73 to 78. Variable winds to 15 miles per hour. Juneteenth, mostly cloudy. Windward, numerous showers. Leeward, scattered showers. Highs 83 to 88. Lows 73 to 78. East winds, around 15 miles per hour. The ultraviolet index for noon June 16th in Honolulu is 12. This corresponds to a very high exposure level. At 8 a.m. at Kahului, sunny and 78 degrees. Relative humidity 66%, dew point 66 degrees. Wind northeast, 10 miles an hour. The barometric pressure 30.00 inches or 1,015.9 millibars and steady. Molokai Airport, mostly sunny, 77. Lanai City, mostly sunny, 73. Kapalua, sunny, 77. Hilo, partly sunny, 76. Kona, mostly sunny, 79. Bradshaw, sunny, 61. Honolulu, mostly sunny, 79. Lihue, mostly sunny, 78. Here are the buoy reports at 8 a.m. Wind speeds are in knots. Buoy 51101, wind east at 12. Buoy 51000, wind east at 17. Buoy 2, wind east at 14. Buoy 4, wind northeast at 16. Kahului Harbor, north at 9. Uvala buoy, 4 feet, 8 seconds. Buoy data provided by the National Weather Service and the Pacific Islands Ocean Observing System. Here are some wind observations at 8 a.m. Wind speeds are in knots. Kahului northeast at 9. Kahului Harbor northeast at 11. Makapulapai east at 11, gusting to 16. Kona variable at 3. Hilo calm. The synopsis for Hawaiian coastal waters. Moderate trades will slightly weaken through the middle of the week as a surface trough develops far northwest of Hawaii. A large south-southwest swell is currently peaking today. Another smaller long-period south-southwest swell is expected Wednesday night into Thursday. The forecast for Hawaiian waters within 40 nautical miles, including the channels. Today, east-northeast winds 15 to 20 knots. Seas to 7 feet. Wave detail, south-southwest 5 feet at 16 seconds.

east 3 feet at 5 seconds. Isolated showers. Tonight, east northeast winds 15 to 20 knots. Seas to 7 feet. Wave detail, south-southwest 6 feet at 15 seconds and east 3 feet at 5 seconds. Isolated showers. Tuesday, east northeast winds 15 to 20 knots. Seas 5 to 7 feet. Wave detail, south-southwest 5 feet at 14 seconds and east 3 feet at 4 seconds. Isolated showers. Tuesday night, east winds 10 to 15 knots. Seas 5 to 6 feet. Wave detail, south-southwest 4 feet at 14 seconds and east 3 feet at 4 seconds. Isolated showers. Wednesday and Wednesday night, east winds 10 to 15 knots. Seas 5 to 6 feet. Isolated showers. Thursday, east winds 7 to 10 knots, becoming 10 to 15 knots. Seas 5 to 6 feet. Isolated showers through the night. Scattered showers through the day. Friday, to Kauai, winds variable less than 10 knots, becoming east-northeast 7 to 10 knots. Elsewhere, east winds 10 to 15 knots, rising to 15 to 20 knots. Seas 4 to 6 feet. Isolated showers. 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High surf warning for the following counties in Hawaii: Molokai, Lanai, Kahoolawe, and Maui. What? For the high surf warning, dangerously large breaking waves of 10 to 15 feet. Significant wave run-up expected during the peak high tide during the afternoons. For the coastal flood statement, isolated minor coastal flooding. Where? South-facing shores of all Hawaiian islands. Vulnerable low-lying coastal roadways, docks, boat ramps, and other coastal infrastructure. When? For the high surf warning, until 6 a.m. Tuesday. For the coastal flood statement, through Tuesday afternoon. Impacts, high. Expect very strong breaking waves and powerful currents. Waves breaking in channel entrances may make navigating the channels dangerous. Flooding of beaches that are normally dry, minor coastal erosion, and salt water inundation. Additional details, the combination of the south-southwest swell and king tides over the next 2 days will result in more widespread coastal shore impacts, particularly during the afternoon and evening peak daily tide. Avoid driving through flooded roadways. If you are forced to drive through salt water, be sure to rinse your vehicle with fresh water. Move electronics, vehicles, or other valuables to higher ground. Monitor vessels to ensure mooring lines don't get too tight and watch out for overwash around boat ramps. Secure canoes or other watercraft stowed on beaches. Stay away from the shoreline along the affected coasts. Be prepared for road closures. Postpone entering or leaving channels affected by the high surf until the surf subsides. Issued at 3:15 a.m. The surf forecast for Maui. North-facing shores 0 to 2 feet through Tuesday. West-facing shores 5 to 7 feet today. 4 to 6 feet Tuesday. South-facing shores 10 to 15 feet today. 8 to 12 feet Tuesday morning, then 7 to 10 feet during the afternoon. East-facing shores 1 to 3 feet through Tuesday. If you evacuate during an emergency, turn off the utilities in your home. Turn off all water faucets, make sure electricity is turned off at the main switch, and turn off gas at the main valve. Emergency preparedness is an individual responsibility. Be prepared. What? Isolated minor coastal flooding. Where? Vulnerable low-lying coastal roadways, docks, boat ramps, and other coastal infrastructure. When, around the daily peak tides during the late afternoon and early evening hours through Tuesday afternoon. Impacts, flooding of beaches that are normally dry, some minor coastal erosion, and salt water inundation of low-lying roads, docks, boat ramps, and other coastal infrastructure. Avoid driving through flooded roadways. If you are forced to drive through salt water, be sure to rinse your

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Secure canoes or other watercraft stowed on beaches. Marine weather statement for the following coastal locations: Hawaii Leeward Waters, Hawaii Channel, Oahu Leeward Waters, Maui County Leeward Waters, and Big Island Leeward Waters. A large long-period south-southwest swell will produce surges in south and west facing harbors and breaking waves near harbor entrances today through tonight. Mariners using these harbors should exercise caution when entering or leaving and when mooring or launching vessels. Boaters should expect recreational surfers and bodyboarders utilizing harbor channels to access surfing areas. 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The current time is 9:12 a.m. Hawaii Aleutian Standard Time. Surface high pressure centered northeast of the state will continue to drive moderate to locally breezy trades across the islands today. There will be a decrease in cloud and shower coverage as the day progresses as a drier and more stable air mass moves in. Expect little change in the weather pattern on Tuesday, though trades will be slightly weaker. Wednesday into Thursday, light easterly flow will lead to a sea breeze and land breeze regimen. Thus, most cloud cover and shower activity will be limited to interior and mountainous terrain during the afternoons. In addition, deeper moisture moving in from the southeast Wednesday through Friday should bring increased precipitation chances to the Big Island and perhaps Maui. Here's your Maui community forecast. High surf warning for Molokapi, Lanai, Kahoolawe, and Maui. Issued Monday at 3:50 a.m. Today, sunny. Isolated showers windward. Breezy. High 79 to 84 and 68 to 74 upcountry. Northeast winds 15 to 20 miles per hour. Tonight, mostly clear. Isolated showers windward. Breezy. Lows 69 to 74 and 53 to 59 upcountry. Northeast winds 15 to 20 miles per hour. Tuesday, mostly clear. Isolated showers windward. High 79 to 84, lows 69 to 74. Upcountry, high 68 to 74, lows 54 to 59. East winds, around 15 miles per hour. Wednesday, mostly clear. Isolated showers windward. Highs 81 to 87, lows 68 to 74. Upcountry, highs 70 to 76, lows 52 to 58. East winds, around 15 miles per hour. Thursday through Juneteenth, partly cloudy with scattered showers. Highs 81 to 87, lows 69 to 75. Upcountry, highs 70 to 76, lows 52 to 58. East winds, around 15 miles per hour. Here are the forecast high and low temperatures for selected locations. Kahului, high 84. Low 72. Hana, high 86, low 74. Haleakala Ranger Station, high 60, low 49. Kapalua, high 82, low 72. Molokai Airport, high 83, low 71. Lanai City, high 74, low 67. Issued at 3:16 a.m. Tides for Kahului. Low tide at 7:58 a.m. of minus 0.7 feet. High tide at 3:42 p.m. of 3 feet. Tides for Kihei and Ma'awai Bay. Low tide at 9:17 a.m. of minus 0.4 feet. High tide at 5:34 p.m. of 2.8 feet. Tides for Kona. Low tide at 9:17 a.m. of minus 0.5 feet. High tide at 4:48 p.m. of 2.6 feet. Sunrise this morning at Kahului, 5:45 a.m. Sunset Monday, 7:09 p.m. Sunrise this morning at

On Kalaw Summit, 5:38 a.m. Sunrise this morning at Kona, 5:46 a.m. Sunset Monday, 7:05 p.m. Here's the forecast for Hale on Kalaw Summit, issued at 3:14 a.m. Today, mostly sunny with isolated showers. Highs around 60 at the visitor center to around 68 at the summit. East winds up to 10 miles per hour. Chance of rain 20%. Tonight, partly cloudy. Isolated showers in the evening, then scattered showers after midnight. Lows around 49 at the visitor center to around 46 at the summit. East winds up to 10 miles per hour. Chance of rain 50%. Tuesday, sunny. Isolated showers in the morning. Highs around 61 at the visitor center to around 67 at the summit. East winds up to 10 miles per hour in the morning, becoming light. Chance of rain 20%. Tuesday night, mostly clear. Isolated showers after midnight. Lows 44 to 60. Light winds becoming south around 10 miles per hour after midnight. Chance of rain 20%. Sunrise this morning at Hale on Kalaw Summit, 5:38 a.m. Here's the forecast for the following county, Big Island, Hawaii. Today, mostly sunny. Windward, isolated showers through the day. Leeward, isolated showers in the morning, then scattered showers in the afternoon. Highs 81 to 86. Northeast winds, around 15 miles per hour. Tonight, mostly clear. Windward, isolated showers through the night. Leeward, scattered showers in the evening, then isolated showers after midnight. Lows 69 to 74. North winds, around 15 miles per hour. Tuesday, mostly clear. Isolated showers at night. Highs 82 to 87. Lows 70 to 75. Southeast winds, around 15 miles per hour. Wednesday, partly cloudy. Windward, isolated showers during the day, then numerous showers at night. Leeward, scattered showers. Highs 82 to 87. Lows 72 to 77. Variable winds to 15 miles per hour. Thursday, mostly cloudy. Windward, numerous showers. Leeward, isolated showers during the day, then scattered showers at night. Highs 83 to 88. Lows 73 to 78. Variable winds to 15 miles per hour. Juneteenth, mostly cloudy. Windward, numerous showers. Leeward, scattered showers. Highs 83 to 88. Lows 73 to 78. East winds, around 15 miles per hour. The ultraviolet index for noon June 16th in Honolulu is 12. This corresponds to a very high exposure level. At 9 a.m., at Kahului, the sky was fair, with a temperature of 80 degrees. The relative humidity was 62%, and the dew point was 66 degrees. The wind was northeast, at 15 miles an hour. The barometric pressure was 30.00 inches, or 1,015.9 millibars, and steady. On Molokati, Molokati Airport was fair, and 78 degrees. On Lanai, Lanai City was fair, and 75 degrees. Elsewhere on the island of Maui, Kapalua, sunny, 79. On the Big Island, Hilo was fair, and 78 degrees. Kona, fair, 82. On Oahu, Honolulu was fair, and 81 degrees. On Kauai, Lihue was fair, and 77 degrees. Here are the buoy reports at 9 a.m. Wind speeds are in knots. Buoy 51101, wind east at 12. Buoy 51000, wind east at 17. Buoy 2, wind east at 14. Buoy 4, wind northeast at 16. Kahului Harbor, east at 9. Uvala Buoy,

4 feet, 8 seconds. Buoy data provided by the National Weather Service and the Pacific Islands Ocean Observing System. Here are some wind observations at 8 a.m. Wind speeds are in knots. Kahului northeast at 9. Kahului Harbor northeast at 11. Makapulapai east at 11, gusting to 16. Kona variable at 3. Lilo calm. The synopsis for Hawaiian coastal waters. Moderate trades will slightly weaken through the middle of the week as a surface trough develops far northwest of Hawaii. A large south-southwest swell is currently peaking today. Another smaller long-period south-southwest swell is expected Wednesday night into Thursday. The forecast for Hawaiian waters within 40 nautical miles, including the channels. Today, east-northeast winds 15 to 20 knots. Seas to 7 feet. Wave detail, south-southwest 5 feet at 16 seconds and east 3 feet at 5 seconds. Isolated showers. Tonight, east-northeast winds 15 to 20 knots. Seas to 7 feet. Wave detail, south-southwest 6 feet at 15 seconds and east 3 feet at 5 seconds. Isolated showers. Tuesday, east-northeast winds 15 to 20 knots. Seas 5 to 7 feet. Wave detail, south-southwest 5 feet at 14 seconds and east 3 feet at 4 seconds. Isolated showers. Tuesday night, east winds 10 to 15 knots. Seas 5 to 6 feet. Wave detail, south-southwest 4 feet at 14 seconds and east 3 feet at 4 seconds. Isolated showers. Wednesday and Wednesday night, east winds 10 to 15 knots. Seas 5 to 6 feet. Isolated showers. Thursday, east winds 7 to 10 knots, becoming 10 to 15 knots. Seas 5 to 6 feet. Isolated showers through the night. Scattered showers through the day. Friday, to Kauai, winds variable less than 10 knots, becoming east-northeast 7 to 10 knots. Elsewhere, east winds 10 to 15 knots, rising to 15 to 20 knots. Seas 4 to 6 feet. Isolated showers. More detailed information is available on our webpage at weather.gov/Hawaii. High surf warning for the following counties in Hawaii: Molokaʻi, Lanai, Kahoʻolawe, and Maui. What? For the high surf warning, dangerously large breaking waves of 10 to 15 feet. Significant wave run-up expected during the peak high tide during the afternoons. For the coastal flood statement, isolated minor coastal flooding. Where? South-facing shores of all Hawaiian islands. Vulnerable low-lying coastal roadways, docks, boat ramps, and other coastal infrastructure. When? For the high surf warning, until 6 a.m. Tuesday. For the coastal flood statement, through Tuesday afternoon. Impacts, high. Expect very strong breaking waves and powerful currents. Waves breaking in channel entrances may make navigating the channels dangerous. Flooding of beaches that are normally dry, minor coastal erosion, and saltwater inundation. Additional details, the combination of the south-southwest swell and king tides over the next 2 days will result in more widespread coastal shore impacts, particularly during the afternoon and evening peak daily tide. Avoid driving through flooded roadways. If you are forced to drive through salt water, be sure to rinse your vehicle with fresh water. Move electronics, vehicles, or other valuables to higher ground. Monitor vessels to ensure ring lines don't get too tight and watch out for overwash around boat ramps. Secure canoes or other watercraft stowed on beaches. Stay away from the shoreline along the affected coasts. Be prepared for road closures. Postpone entering or leaving channels affected by the high surf until the surf subsides. Issued at 3:15 a.m. The surf forecast for Maui. North-facing shores 0 to 2 feet through Tuesday. West-facing shores 5 to 7 feet today. 4 to 6 feet Tuesday. South-facing shores 10 to 15 feet today.

8 to 12 feet Tuesday morning, then 7 to 10 feet during the afternoon. East-facing shores, 1 to 3 feet through Tuesday. Marine weather statement for the following coastal locations: Kauai Leeward Waters, Kauai Channel, Oahu Leeward Waters, Maui County Leeward Waters, and Big Island Leeward Waters. A large long-period south-southwest swell will produce surges in south and west-facing harbors and breaking waves near harbor entrances today through tonight. Mariners using these harbors should exercise caution when entering or leaving and when mooring or launching vessels. Boaters should expect recreational surfers and bodyboarders utilizing harbor channels to access surfing areas. 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The current time is 9:27 a.m. Hawaii Aleutian Standard Time. Surface high pressure centered northeast of the state will continue to drive moderate to locally breezy trades across the islands today. There will be a decrease in cloud and shower coverage as the day progresses as a drier and more stable air mass moves in. Expect little change in the weather pattern on Tuesday, though trades will be slightly weaker. Wednesday into Thursday, light easterly flow will lead to a sea breeze and land breeze regimen. Thus, most cloud cover and shower activity will be limited to interior and mountainous terrain during the afternoons. In addition, deeper moisture moving in from the southeast Wednesday through Friday should bring increased precipitation chances to the Big Island and perhaps Maui. Here's your Maui community forecast. High surf warning for Molokai, Lanai, Kahoolawe, and Maui. Issued Monday at 3:50 a.m. Today, sunny. Isolated showers windward. Breezy. High 79 to 84 and 68 to 74 upcountry. Northeast winds 15 to 20 miles per hour. Tonight, mostly clear. Isolated showers windward. Breezy. Lows 69 to 74 and 53 to 59 upcountry. Northeast winds 15 to 20 miles per hour. Tuesday, mostly clear. Isolated showers windward. High 79 to 84, lows 69 to 74. Upcountry, high 68 to 74, lows 54 to 59. East winds, around 15 miles per hour. Wednesday, mostly clear. Isolated showers windward. Highs 81 to 87, lows 68 to 74. Upcountry, highs 70 to 76, lows 52 to 58. East winds, around 15 miles per hour. Thursday through Juneteenth, partly cloudy with scattered showers. Highs 81 to 87, lows 69 to 75. Upcountry, highs 70 to 76, lows 52 to 58. East winds, around 15 miles per hour. Here are the forecast high and low temperatures for selected locations. Kahului, high 84, low 72. Hana, high 86, low 74. Haleakala Ranger Station, high 60, low 49. Kapalua, high 82, low 72. Molokai Airport, high 83, low 71. Lanai City, high 74, low 67. Here's the forecast for Haleakala Summit. Issued at 3:14 a.m. Today, mostly sunny with isolated showers. Highs around 60 at the visitor center to around 68 at the summit. East winds up to 10 miles per hour. Chance of rain 20%. Tonight, partly cloudy. Isolated showers in the evening, then scattered showers after midnight. Lows around 49 at the visitor center to around 46 at the summit. East winds up to 10 miles per hour. Chance of rain 50%. Tuesday, sunny. Isolated showers in the morning. Highs around 61 at the visitor center to around 67 at the summit. East winds up to 10 miles per hour in the morning, becoming light.

chance of rain 20%. Tuesday night, mostly clear. Isolated showers after midnight. Lows 44 to 60. Light winds becoming south around 10 miles per hour after midnight. Chance of rain 20%. Sunrise this morning at Haleakala Summit, 5:38 a.m. Here's the forecast for the following county, Big Island, Hawaii. Today, mostly sunny. Windward, isolated showers through the day. Leeward, isolated showers in the morning, then scattered showers in the afternoon. Highs 81 to 86. Northeast winds, around 15 miles per hour. Tonight, mostly clear. Windward, isolated showers through the night. Leeward, scattered showers in the evening, then isolated showers after midnight. Lows 69 to 74. North winds, around 15 miles per hour. Tuesday, mostly clear. Isolated showers at night. Highs 82 to 87. Lows 70 to 75. Southeast winds, around 15 miles per hour. Wednesday, partly cloudy. Windward, isolated showers during the day, then numerous showers at night. Leeward, scattered showers. Highs 82 to 87. Lows 72 to 77. Variable winds to 15 miles per hour. Thursday, mostly cloudy. Windward, numerous showers. Leeward, isolated showers during the day, then scattered showers at night. Highs 83 to 88. Lows 73 to 78. Variable winds to 15 miles per hour. Juneteenth, mostly cloudy. Windward, highs 83 to 88. Lows 73 to 78. Variable winds to 15 miles per hour. Juneteenth, mostly cloudy. Windward, numerous showers. Leeward, scattered showers. Highs 83 to 88. Lows 73 to 78. East winds, around 15 miles per hour. The ultraviolet index for noon June 16th in Honolulu is 12. This corresponds to a very high exposure level. At 9 a.m., at Kahului, the sky was mostly sunny, with a temperature of 80 degrees. The relative humidity was 62%, and the dew point was 66 degrees. The wind was northeast, at 15 miles an hour. The barometric pressure was 30.00 inches, or 1,015.9 millibars, and steady. On Molokati, Molokati Airport was mostly sunny, with a temperature of 78. On Lanai, at Lanai City, the sky was sunny, and the temperature was 75. Elsewhere on Maui, Kapalua, the sky was sunny, and the temperature was 79. Finally, on the Big Island, Liloa was mostly sunny, and 78 degrees. At Kona, it was sunny, with a temperature of 82. Finally, on the Big Island, Bradshaw was sunny, and 64 degrees. On Oahu, at Honolulu, the sky was mostly sunny, and the temperature was 81. On Kauai, Lihue was mostly sunny, and the temperature was 77. Here are the buoy reports at 9 a.m. Wind speeds are in knots. Buoy 51101, wind east at 12. Buoy 51000, wind east at 16. Buoy 2, wind east at 16. Buoy 4, wind northeast at 14. Kahului Harbor, east at 8. Puvela Buoy, 3 feet, 7 seconds. Buoy data provided by the National Weather Service and the Pacific Islands Ocean Observing System. Here are some wind observations at 9 a.m. Wind speeds are in knots. Kahului northeast at 13. Kahului Harbor northeast at 13. Makapulapai east at 12, gusting to 17. Kona southwest at 6. Liloa north at 5. The synopsis for Hawaiian coastal waters. Moderate trades will slightly weaken through the middle of the week as a surface trough develops.

far northwest of Hawaii. A large south-southwest swell is currently peaking today. Another smaller long-period south-southwest swell is expected Wednesday night into Thursday. The forecast for Hawaiian waters within 40 nautical miles, including the channels. Today, east-northeast winds 15 to 20 knots. Seas to 7 feet. Wave detail, south-southwest 5 feet at 16 seconds and east 3 feet at 5 seconds. Isolated showers. Tonight, east-northeast winds 15 to 20 knots. Seas to 7 feet. Wave detail, south-southwest 6 feet at 15 seconds and east 3 feet at 5 seconds. Isolated showers. Tuesday, east-northeast winds 15 to 20 knots. Seas 5 to 7 feet. Wave detail, south-southwest 5 feet at 14 seconds and east 3 feet at 4 seconds. Isolated showers. Tuesday night, east winds 10 to 15 knots. Seas 5 to 6 feet. Wave detail, south-southwest 4 feet at 14 seconds and east 3 feet at 4 seconds. Isolated showers. Wednesday and Wednesday night, east winds 10 to 15 knots. Seas 5 to 6 feet. Isolated showers. Thursday, east winds 7 to 10 knots, becoming 10 to 15 knots. Seas 5 to 6 feet. Isolated showers through the night. Scattered showers through the day. Friday, to Kauai, winds variable less than 10 knots, becoming east-northeast 7 to 10 knots. Elsewhere, east winds 10 to 15 knots, rising to 15 to 20 knots. Seas 4 to 6 feet. Isolated showers. More detailed information is available on our webpage at weather.gov/Hawaii. High surf warning for the following counties in Hawaii: Molokaʻi, Lanai, Kahoʻolawe, and Maui. What? For the high surf warning, dangerously large breaking waves of 10 to 15 feet. Significant wave run-up expected during the peak high tide during the afternoons. For the coastal flood statement, isolated minor coastal flooding. Where? South-facing shores of all Hawaiian islands. Vulnerable low-lying coastal roadways, docks, boat ramps, and other coastal infrastructure. When? For the high surf warning, until 6 a.m. Tuesday. For the coastal flood statement, through Tuesday afternoon. Impacts, high. Expect very strong breaking waves and powerful currents. Waves breaking in channel entrances may make navigating the channels dangerous. Flooding of beaches that are normally dry, minor coastal erosion, and saltwater inundation. Additional details, the combination of the south-southwest swell and king tides over the next 2 days will result in more widespread coastal shore impacts, particularly during the afternoon and evening peak daily tide. Avoid driving through flooded roadways. If you are forced to drive through salt water, be sure to rinse your vehicle with fresh water. Move electronics, vehicles, or other valuables to higher ground. Monitor vessels to ensure mooring lines don't get too tight and watch out for overwash around boat ramps. Secure canoes or other watercraft stowed on beaches. Stay away from the shoreline along the affected coasts. Be prepared for road closures. Postpone entering or leaving channels affected by the high surf until the surf subsides. Issued at 9:37 a.m. The surf forecast for Maui. North-facing shores 0 to 2 feet through Tuesday. West-facing shores 5 to 7 feet today. 4 to 6 feet Tuesday. South-facing shores 10 to 15 feet today. 9 to 12 feet Tuesday morning, then 8 to 12 feet during the afternoon. East-facing shores 0 to 2 feet this morning, then 1 to 3 feet this afternoon. 1 to 3 feet Tuesday morning, then 0 to 2 feet during the afternoon. What? Isolated minor coastal flooding. Where? Vulnerable low-lying coastal roadways, docks, boat ramps, and other coastal infrastructure. When? Around the daily peak tides during the late afternoon and early evening hours through Tuesday afternoon. Impacts, flooding of beaches that are normally dry,
some minor coastal erosion, and saltwater inundation of low-lying roads, docks, boat ramps, and other coastal infrastructure. Avoid driving through flooded roadways. If you are forced to drive through salt water, be sure to rinse your vehicle with fresh water. Move electronics, vehicles, or other valuables to higher ground. Monitor vessels to ensure mooring lines don't get too tight and watch out for overwash around boat ramps. Secure canoes or other watercraft stowed on beaches. Marine weather statement for the following coastal locations: Kauai Leeward Waters, Kauai Channel, Oahu Leeward Waters, Maui County Leeward Waters, and Big Island Leeward Waters. A large long period south-southwest swell will produce surges in south and west facing harbors and breaking waves near harbor entrances today through tonight. Mariners using these harbors should exercise caution when entering or leaving and when mooring or launching vessels. Boaters should expect recreational surfers and bodyboarders utilizing harbor channels to access surfing areas. 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The current time is 9:42 a.m. Hawaii Aleutian Standard Time. Surface high pressure centered northeast of the state will continue to drive moderate trades across the islands today. There will be a decrease in cloud and shower coverage as the day progresses as a drier and more stable air mass moves in. Expect little change in the weather pattern on Tuesday, though trades will be slightly weaker. Wednesday into Thursday, light easterly flow will lead to a sea breeze and land breeze regimen. Thus, most cloud cover and shower activity will be limited to interior and mountainous terrain during the afternoons. In addition, deeper moisture moving in from the southeast Wednesday through Friday should bring increased precipitation chances to the Big Island and perhaps Maui. Here's your Maui community forecast. High surf warning for Molokai, Lanai, Kahoolawe, and Maui. Issued Monday at 3:50 a.m. Today, sunny. Isolated showers windward. Breezy. High 79 to 84 and 68 to 74 upcountry. Northeast winds 15 to 20 miles per hour. Tonight, mostly clear. Isolated showers windward. Breezy. Lows 69 to 74 and 53 to 59 upcountry. Northeast winds 15 to 20 miles per hour. Tuesday, mostly clear. Isolated showers windward. High 79 to 84, lows 69 to 74. Upcountry, high 68 to 74, lows 54 to 59. East winds, around 15 miles per hour. Wednesday, mostly clear. Isolated showers windward. Highs 81 to 87, lows 68 to 74. Upcountry, highs 70 to 76, lows 52 to 58. East winds, around 15 miles per hour. Thursday through Juneteenth, partly cloudy with scattered showers. Highs 81 to 87, lows 69 to 75. Upcountry, highs 70 to 76, lows 52 to 58. East winds, around 15 miles per hour. Here are the forecast high and low temperatures for selected locations. Kahului, high 84, low 72. Hana, high 86, low 74. Haleakala Ranger Station, high 60, low 49. Kapalua, high 82, low 72. Molokai Airport, high 83, low 71. Lanai City, high 74, low 67. Issued at 3:16 a.m. Tides for Kahului. Low tide at 7:58 a.m. of minus 0.7 feet. High tide at 3:42 p.m. of 3 feet. Tides for Kihei and Ma'alai Bay. Low tide at 9:17 a.m. of minus 0.4 feet. High tide at 5:34 p.m. of 2.8 feet. Tides for Kona. Low tide at 9:17 a.m. of minus 0.5.

high tide at 4:48 p.m. of 2.6 feet. Sunrise this morning at Kahului, 5:45 a.m. Sunset Monday, 7:09 p.m. Sunrise this morning at Haleakala Summit, 5:38 a.m. Sunrise this morning at Kona, 5:46 a.m. Sunset Monday, 7:05 p.m. Here's the forecast for Haleakala Summit, issued at 3:14 a.m. Today, mostly sunny with isolated showers. Highs around 60 at the visitor center to around 68 at the summit. East winds up to 10 miles per hour. Chance of rain 20%. Tonight, partly cloudy. Isolated showers in the evening, then scattered showers after midnight. Lows around 49 at the visitor center to around 46 at the summit. East winds up to 10 miles per hour. Chance of rain 50%. Tuesday, sunny. Isolated showers in the morning. Highs around 61 at the visitor center to around 67 at the summit. East winds up to 10 miles per hour in the morning, becoming light. Chance of rain 20%. Tuesday night, mostly clear. Isolated showers after midnight. Lows 44 to 60. Light winds becoming south around 10 miles per hour after midnight. Chance of rain 20%. Sunrise this morning at Haleakala Summit, 5:38 a.m. Here's the forecast for the following county, Big Island, Hawaii. Today, mostly sunny. Windward, isolated showers through the day. Leeward, isolated showers in the morning, then scattered showers in the afternoon. Highs 81 to 86. Northeast winds, around 15 miles per hour. Tonight, mostly clear. Windward, isolated showers through the night. Leeward, scattered showers in the evening, then isolated showers after midnight. Lows 69 to 74. North winds, around 15 miles per hour. Tuesday, mostly clear. Isolated showers at night. Highs 82 to 87. Lows 70 to 75. Southeast winds, around 15 miles per hour. Wednesday, partly cloudy. Windward, isolated showers during the day, then numerous showers at night. Leeward, scattered showers. Highs 82 to 87. Lows 72 to 77. Variable winds to 15 miles per hour. Thursday, mostly cloudy. Windward, numerous showers. Leeward, isolated showers during the day, then scattered showers at night. Highs 83 to 88. Lows 73 to 78. Variable winds to 15 miles per hour. Juneteenth, mostly cloudy. Windward, numerous showers. Leeward, scattered showers. Highs 83 to 88. Lows 73 to 78. East winds, around 15 miles per hour. The ultraviolet index for noon June 16th in Honolulu is 12. This corresponds to a very high exposure level. At 9 a.m., at Kahului, the sky was mostly sunny, with a temperature of 80 degrees. The relative humidity was 62%, and the dew point was 66 degrees. The wind was northeast, at 15 miles an hour. The barometric pressure was 30.00 inches, or 1,015.9 millibars, and steady. On Molokati, Molokati Airport was mostly sunny, with a temperature of 78. On Lanai, at Lanai City, the sky was sunny, and the temperature was 75. Elsewhere on Maui, Kapalua, the sky was sunny, and the temperature was 79. Finally, on the Big Island, Liloa was mostly sunny, and 78 degrees. At Kona, it was sunny, with a temperature of 82. Finally, on the Big Island, Bradshaw was sunny, and 64 degrees. On Oahu, at Honolulu, the sky was mostly sunny, and the temperature was 81. On Kauai, Lihue,

Gust faint is 17. Kona southwest at 6. Lilo north at 5. High surf warning for the following counties in Hawaii: Molokai, Lanai, Kahoolawe, and Maui. What? For the high surf warning, dangerously large breaking waves of 10 to 15 feet. Significant wave run-up expected during the peak high tide during the afternoons. For the coastal flood statement, isolated minor coastal flooding. Where? South-facing shores of all Hawaiian islands. Vulnerable low-lying coastal roadways, docks, boat ramps, and other coastal infrastructure. When? For the high surf warning, until 6 a.m. Tuesday. For the coastal flood statement, through Tuesday afternoon. Impacts, high. Expect very strong breaking waves and powerful currents. Waves breaking in channel entrances may make navigating the channels dangerous. Flooding of beaches that are normally dry, minor coastal erosion, and salt water inundation. Additional details, the combination of the south-southwest swell and king tides over the next 2 days will result in more widespread coastal shore impacts, particularly during the afternoon and evening peak daily tide. Avoid driving through flooded roadways. If you are forced to drive through salt water, be sure to rinse your vehicle with fresh water. Move electronics, vehicles, or other valuables to higher ground. Monitor vessels to ensure ring lines don't get too tight and watch out for overwash around boat ramps. Secure canoes or other watercraft stowed on beaches. Stay away from the shoreline along the affected coasts. Be prepared for road closures. Postpone entering or leaving channels affected by the high surf until the surf subsides. Issued at 9:37 a.m. The surf forecast for Maui. North-facing shores 0 to 2 feet through Tuesday. West-facing shores 5 to 7 feet today. 4 to 6 feet Tuesday. South-facing shores 10 to 15 feet today. 9 to 12 feet Tuesday morning, then 8 to 12 feet during the afternoon. East-facing shores 0 to 2 feet this morning, then 1 to 3 feet this afternoon. 1 to 3 feet Tuesday morning, then 0 to 2 feet during the afternoon. What? Isolated minor coastal flooding. Where? Vulnerable low-lying coastal roadways, docks, boat ramps, and other coastal infrastructure. When? Around the daily peak tides during the late afternoon and early evening hours through Tuesday afternoon. Impacts, flooding of beaches that are normally dry, some minor coastal erosion, and salt water inundation of low-lying roads, docks, boat ramps, and other coastal infrastructure. Avoid driving through flooded roadways. If you are forced to drive through salt water, be sure to rinse your vehicle with fresh water. Move electronics, vehicles, or other valuables to higher ground. Monitor vessels to ensure ring lines don't get too tight and watch out for overwash around boat ramps. Secure canoes or other watercraft stowed on beaches. Marine weather statement for the following coastal locations: Kauai Leeward Waters, Kauai Channel, Oahu Leeward Waters, Maui County Leeward Waters, and Big Island Leeward Waters. A large long-period south-southwest swell will produce surges in south and west-facing harbors and breaking waves near harbor entrances today through tonight. Mariners using these harbors should exercise caution when entering or leaving and when mooring or launching vessels. Boaters should expect recreational surfers and bodyboarders utilizing harbor channels to access surfing areas. 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The current time is 9:56 a.m. Hawaii Aleutian Standard Time. Surface high pressure centered northeast of the state will continue to drive moderate trades across the islands today. There will be a decrease in cloud and shower coverage as the day progresses as a drier and more stable air mass moves in. Expect little change in the weather pattern on Tuesday, though trades will be slightly weaker. Wednesday into Thursday, light easterly flow will lead to a sea breeze and land breeze regimen. Thus, most cloud cover and shower activity

be limited to interior and mountainous terrain during the afternoons. In addition, deeper moisture moving in from the southeast Wednesday through Friday should bring increased precipitation chances to the Big Island and perhaps Maui. Here's your Maui community forecast. High surf warning for Molokati, Lanai, Kahoolawe, and Maui. Issued Monday at 3:50 a.m. Today, sunny. Isolated showers windward. Breezy. High 79 to 84, and 68 to 74 upcountry. Northeast winds 15 to 20 miles per hour. Tonight, mostly clear. Isolated showers windward. Breezy. Lows 69 to 74, and 53 to 59 upcountry. Northeast winds 15 to 20 miles per hour. Tuesday, mostly clear. Isolated showers windward. High 79 to 84, lows 69 to 74. Upcountry, high 68 to 74, lows 54 to 59. East winds, around 15 miles per hour. Wednesday, mostly clear. Isolated showers windward. Highs 81 to 87, lows 68 to 74. Upcountry, highs 70 to 76, lows 52 to 58. East winds, around 15 miles per hour. Thursday through Juneteenth, partly cloudy with scattered showers. Highs 81 to 87, lows 69 to 75. Upcountry, highs 70 to 76, lows 52 to 58. East winds, around 15 miles per hour. Here are the forecast high and low temperatures for selected locations. Kahului, high 84, low 72. Hana, high 86, low 74. Haleakala Ranger Station, high 60, low 49. Kapalua, high 82, low 72. Molokati Airport, high 83, low 71. Lanai City, high 74, low 67. Here's the forecast for Haleakala Summit. Issued at 3:14 a.m. Today, mostly sunny with isolated showers. Highs around 60 at the visitor center to around 68 at the summit. East winds up to 10 miles per hour. Chance of rain 20%. Tonight, partly cloudy. Isolated showers in the evening, then scattered showers after midnight. Lows around 49 at the visitor center to around 46 at the summit. East winds up to 10 miles per hour. Chance of rain 50%. Tuesday, sunny. Isolated showers in the morning. Highs around 61 at the visitor center to around 67 at the summit. East winds up to 10 miles per hour in the morning, becoming light. Chance of rain 20%. Tuesday night, mostly clear. Isolated showers after midnight. Lows 44 to 60. Light winds becoming south around 10 miles per hour after midnight. Chance of rain 20%. Sunrise this morning at Haleakala Summit, 5:38 a.m. Here's the forecast for the following county, Big Island, Hawaii. Today, mostly sunny. Windward, isolated showers through the day. Leeward, isolated showers in the morning, then scattered showers in the afternoon. Highs 81 to 86. Northeast winds, around 15 miles per hour. Tonight, mostly clear. Windward, isolated showers through the night. Leeward, scattered showers in the evening, then isolated showers after midnight. Lows 69 to 74. North winds, around 15 miles per hour. Tuesday, mostly clear. Isolated showers at night. Highs 82 to 87. Lows 70 to 75. Southeast winds, around 15 miles per hour. Wednesday, partly cloudy. Windward, isolated showers during the day, then numerous showers at night. Leeward, scattered showers. Highs 82 to 87. Lows 72 to 77.

variable winds to 15 miles per hour. Thursday, mostly cloudy. Windward, numerous showers. Leeward, isolated showers during the day, then scattered showers at night. Highs 83 to 88. Lows 73 to 78. Variable winds to 15 miles per hour. Juneteenth, mostly cloudy. Windward, numerous showers. Leeward, scattered showers. Highs 83 to 88. Lows 73 to 78. East winds, around 15 miles per hour. The ultraviolet index for noon June 16th in Honolulu is 12. This corresponds to a very high exposure level. At 9 a.m., at Kahului, the sky was mostly sunny, with a temperature of 80 degrees. The relative humidity was 62%, and the dew point was 66 degrees. The wind was northeast, at 15 miles an hour. The barometric pressure was 30.00 inches, or 1,015.9 millibars, and steady. On Molokati, Molokati Airport was mostly sunny, with a temperature of 78. On Lanai, at Lanai City, the sky was sunny, and the temperature was 75. Elsewhere on Maui, Kapalua, the sky was sunny, and the temperature was 79. Finally, on the Big Island, Liloa was mostly sunny, and 78 degrees. At Kona, it was sunny, with a temperature of 82. Finally, on the Big Island, Bradshaw was sunny, and 64 degrees. On Oahu, at Honolulu, the sky was mostly sunny, and the temperature was 81. On Kauai, Lihue was mostly sunny, and the temperature was 77. Here are the buoy reports at 9 a.m. Wind speeds are in knots. Buoy 51101, wind east at 12. Buoy 51000, wind east at 16. Buoy 2, wind east at 16. Buoy 4, wind northeast at 14. Kahului Harbor, east at 8. Uvala buoy, 3 feet, 7 seconds. Buoy data provided by the National Weather Service and the Pacific Islands Ocean Observing System. Here are some wind observations at 9 a.m. Wind speeds are in knots. Kahului northeast at 13. Kahului Harbor northeast at 13. Makapulapai east at 12, gusting to 17. Kona southwest at 6. Hilo north at 5. High surf warning for the following counties in Hawaii, Molokati, Lanai, Kahoolawe, and Maui. What? For the high surf warning, dangerously large breaking waves of 10 to 15 feet. Significant wave run-up expected during the peak high tide during the afternoons. For the coastal flood statement, isolated minor coastal flooding. Where? South-facing shores of all Hawaiian islands. Vulnerable low-lying coastal roadways, docks, boat ramps, and other coastal infrastructure. When? For the high surf warning, until 6 a.m. Tuesday. For the coastal flood statement, through Tuesday afternoon. Impacts, high. Expect very strong breaking waves and powerful currents. Waves breaking in channel entrances may make navigating the channels dangerous. Flooding of beaches that are normally dry, minor coastal erosion, and salt water inundation. Additional details, the combination of the south-southwest swell and king tides over the next 2 days will result in more widespread coastal shore impacts, particularly during the afternoon and evening peak daily tide. Avoid driving through flooded roadways. If you are forced to drive through salt water, be sure to rinse your vehicle with fresh water. Move electronics, vehicles, or other valuables to higher ground. Monitor vessels to ensure mooring lines don't get too tight and watch out for overwash around boat ramps. Secure canoes or other watercraft stowed on beaches. Stay away from the shoreline along the affected coasts. Be prepared for road closures. Postpone entering or leaving channels affected by the high surf until the surf subsides. Issued at 9:37 a.m. The surf forecast for Maui,

North-facing shores 0 to 2 feet through Tuesday. West-facing shores 5 to 7 feet today. 4 to 6 feet Tuesday. South-facing shores 10 to 15 feet today. 9 to 12 feet Tuesday morning, then 8 to 12 feet during the afternoon. East-facing shores 0 to 2 feet this morning, then 1 to 3 feet this afternoon. 1 to 3 feet Tuesday morning, then 0 to 2 feet during the afternoon. What? Isolated minor coastal flooding. Where? Vulnerable low-lying coastal roadways, docks, boat ramps, and other coastal infrastructure. When? Around the daily peak tides during the late afternoon and early evening hours through Tuesday afternoon. Impacts, flooding of beaches that are normally dry, some minor coastal erosion, and saltwater inundation of low-lying roads, docks, boat ramps, and other coastal infrastructure. Avoid driving through flooded roadways. If you are forced to drive through salt water, be sure to rinse your vehicle with fresh water. Move electronics, vehicles, or other valuables to higher ground. Monitor vessels to ensure mooring lines don't get too tight and watch out for overwash around boat ramps. Secure canoes or other watercraft stowed on beaches. Marine weather statement for the following coastal locations: Kauai Leeward Waters, Kauai Channel, Oahu Leeward Waters, Maui County Leeward Waters, and Big Island Leeward Waters. A large long-period south-southwest swell will produce surges in south and west-facing harbors and breaking waves near harbor entrances today through tonight. Mariners using these harbors should exercise caution when entering or leaving and when mooring or launching vessels. Boaters should expect recreational surfers and bodyboarders utilizing harbor channels to access surfing areas. 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The current time is 10:09 a.m. Hawaii Aleutian Standard Time. Surface high pressure centered northeast of the state will continue to drive moderate trades across the islands today. There will be a decrease in cloud and shower coverage as the day progresses as a drier and more stable air mass moves in. Expect little change in the weather pattern on Tuesday, though trades will be slightly weaker. Wednesday into Thursday, light easterly flow will lead to a sea breeze and land breeze regimen. Thus, most cloud cover and shower activity will be limited to interior and mountainous terrain during the afternoons. In addition, deeper moisture moving in from the southeast Wednesday through Friday should bring increased precipitation chances to the Big Island and perhaps Maui. Here's your Maui community forecast. High surf warning for Molokati, Lanai, Kahoolawe, and Maui. Issued Monday at 3:50 a.m. Today, sunny. Isolated showers windward. Breezy. High 79 to 84 and 68 to 74 upcountry. Northeast winds 15 to 20 miles per hour. Tonight, mostly clear. Isolated showers windward. Breezy. Lows 69 to 74 and 53 to 59 upcountry. Northeast winds 15 to 20 miles per hour. Tuesday, mostly clear. Isolated showers windward. High 79 to 84, lows 69 to 74. Upcountry, high 68 to 74, lows 54 to 59. East winds, around 15 miles per hour. Wednesday, mostly clear. Isolated showers windward. Highs 81 to 87, lows 68 to 74. Upcountry, highs 70 to 76, lows 52 to 58. East winds, around 15 miles per hour. Thursday through Juneteenth, partly cloudy with scattered showers. Highs 81 to 87, lows 69 to 75. Upcountry, highs 70 to 76, lows 52 to 58. East winds, around 15 miles per hour. Here are the forecast high and low temperatures for selected locations. Kahului, high 84, low 72. Hana, high 86.

low 74. Haleakala Ranger Station, high 60, low 49. Kapalua, high 82, low 72. Molokati Airport, high 83, low 71. Lanati City, high 74, low 67. If you evacuate during an emergency, turn off the utilities in your home. Turn off all water faucets, make sure electricity is turned off at the main switch, and turn off gas at the main valve. Emergency preparedness is an individual responsibility. Be prepared. Here's the forecast for Haleakala Summit. Issued at 3:14 a.m. Today, mostly sunny with isolated showers. Highs around 60 at the visitor center to around 68 at the summit. East winds up to 10 miles per hour. Chance of rain 20%. Tonight, partly cloudy. Isolated showers in the evening, then scattered showers after midnight. Lows around 49 at the visitor center to around 46 at the summit. East winds up to 10 miles per hour. Chance of rain 50%. Tuesday, sunny. Isolated showers in the morning. Highs around 61 at the visitor center to around 67 at the summit. East winds up to 10 miles per hour in the morning, becoming light. Chance of rain 20%. Tuesday night, mostly clear. Isolated showers after midnight. Lows 44 to 60. Light winds becoming south around 10 miles per hour after midnight. Chance of rain 20%. Sunrise this morning at Haleakala Summit, 5:38 a.m. Here's the forecast for the following county, Big Island, Hawaii. Today, mostly sunny. Windward, isolated showers through the day. Leeward, isolated showers in the morning, then scattered showers in the afternoon. Highs 81 to 86. Northeast winds, around 15 miles per hour. Tonight, mostly clear. Windward, isolated showers through the night. Leeward, scattered showers in the evening, then isolated showers after midnight. Lows 69 to 74. North winds, around 15 miles per hour. Tuesday, mostly clear. Isolated showers at night. Highs 82 to 87. Lows 70 to 75. Southeast winds, around 15 miles per hour. Wednesday, partly cloudy. Windward, isolated showers during the day, then numerous showers at night. Leeward, scattered showers. Highs 82 to 87. Lows 72 to 77. Variable winds to 15 miles per hour. Thursday, mostly cloudy. Windward, numerous showers. Leeward, isolated showers during the day, then scattered showers at night. Highs 83 to 88. Lows 73 to 78. Variable winds to 15 miles per hour. Juneteenth, mostly cloudy. Windward, numerous showers. Leeward, scattered showers. Highs 83 to 88. Lows 73 to 78. East winds, around 15 miles per hour. The ultraviolet index for noon June 16th in Honolulu is 12. This corresponds to a very high exposure level. Here are some wind observations at 9 a.m. Wind speeds are in knots. Kahului Northeast at 13. Kahului Harbor Northeast at 13. Makapulapai East at 12, gusting to 17. Kona Southwest at 6. Hilo North at 5. High surf warning for the following counties in Hawaii, Molokati, Lanai, Kahoolawe, and Maui. What? For the high surf warning, dangerously large breaking waves of 10 to 15 feet. Significant wave run-up expected during the peak high tide during the afternoons. For the coastal flood statement, isolated minor coastal flooding. Where? South-facing shores of all Hawaiian islands. Vulnerable low-lying coastal roadways, docks, boat ramps, and other.

coastal infrastructure. When, for the high surf warning, until 6 a.m. Tuesday. For the coastal flood statement, through Tuesday afternoon. Impacts, high. Expect very strong breaking waves and powerful currents. Waves breaking in channel entrances may make navigating the channels dangerous. Flooding of beaches that are normally dry, minor coastal erosion, and salt water inundation. Additional details, the combination of the south-southwest swell and king tides over the next 2 days will result in more widespread coastal shore impacts, particularly during the afternoon and evening peak daily tide. Avoid driving through flooded roadways. If you are forced to drive through salt water, be sure to rinse your vehicle with fresh water. Move electronics, vehicles, or other valuables to higher ground. Monitor vessels to ensure mooring lines don't get too tight and watch out for overwash around boat ramps. Secure canoes or other watercraft stowed on beaches. Stay away from the shoreline along the affected coasts. Be prepared for road closures. Postpone entering or leaving channels affected by the high surf until the surf subsides. Issued at 9:37 a.m. The surf forecast for Maui. North facing shores 0 to 2 feet through Tuesday. West facing shores 5 to 7 feet today. 4 to 6 feet Tuesday. South facing shores 10 to 15 feet today. 9 to 12 feet Tuesday morning, then 8 to 12 feet during the afternoon. East facing shores 0 to 2 feet this morning, then 1 to 3 feet this afternoon. 1 to 3 feet Tuesday morning, then 0 to 2 feet during the afternoon. What? Isolated minor coastal flooding. Where? Vulnerable low-lying coastal roadways, docks, boat ramps and other coastal infrastructure. When? Around the daily peak tides during the late afternoon and early evening hours through Tuesday afternoon. Impacts, flooding of beaches that are normally dry, some minor coastal erosion, and salt water inundation of low-lying roads, docks, boat ramps, and other coastal infrastructure. Avoid driving through flooded roadways. If you are forced to drive through salt water, be sure to rinse your vehicle with fresh water. Move electronics, vehicles, or other valuables to higher ground. Monitor vessels to ensure mooring lines don't get too tight and watch out for overwash around boat ramps. Secure canoes or other watercraft stowed on beaches. Marine weather statement for the following coastal locations, Kauai Leeward Waters, Kauai Channel, Oahu Leeward Waters, Maui County Leeward Waters, and Big Island Leeward Waters. A large long-period south-southwest swell will produce surges in south and west-facing harbors and breaking waves near harbor entrances today through tonight. Mariners using these harbors should exercise caution when entering or leaving and when mooring or launching vessels. Boaters should expect recreational surfers and bodyboarders utilizing harbor channels to access surfing areas. 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The current time is 10:20 a.m. Hawaii Aleutian Standard Time. Surface high pressure centered northeast of the state will continue to drive moderate trades across the islands today. There will be a decrease in cloud and shower coverage as the day progresses as a drier and more stable air mass moves in. Expect little change in the weather pattern on Tuesday, though trades will be slightly weaker. Wednesday into Thursday, light easterly flow will lead to a sea breeze and land breeze regimen. Thus, most cloud cover and shower activity will be limited to interior and mountainous terrain during the afternoons. In addition, deeper moisture moving in from the southeast Wednesday through Friday should bring increased precipitation chances to the Big Island and perhaps Maui. Here's your Maui community forecast. High surf warning for Molokai, Lanai, Kahoolawe, and Maui. Issued Monday at 3:50 a.m. Today, sunny. Isolated showers windward. Breezy. High 79 to 84 and 68 to 74 upcountry. Northeast winds 15 to 20 miles per hour.

Tonight, mostly clear. Isolated showers windward. Breezy. Lows 69 to 74 and 53 to 59 upcountry. Northeast winds 15 to 20 miles per hour. Tuesday, mostly clear. Isolated showers windward. High 79 to 84, lows 69 to 74. Upcountry, high 68 to 74, lows 54 to 59. East winds, around 15 miles per hour. Wednesday, mostly clear. Isolated showers windward. Highs 81 to 87, lows 68 to 74. Upcountry, highs 70 to 76, lows 52 to 58. East winds, around 15 miles per hour. Thursday through Juneteenth, partly cloudy with scattered showers. Highs 81 to 87, lows 69 to 75. Upcountry, highs 70 to 76, lows 52 to 58. East winds, around 15 miles per hour. Here are the forecast high and low temperatures for selected locations. Kahului, high 84, low 72. Hana, high 86, low 74. Haleakala Ranger Station, high 60, low 49. Kapalua, high 82, low 72. Molokati Airport, high 83, low 71. Lanari City, high 74, low 67. Here's the forecast for Haleakala Summit. Issued at 3:14 a.m. Today, mostly sunny with isolated showers. Highs around 60 at the visitor center to around 68 at the summit. East winds up to 10 miles per hour. Chance of rain 20%. Tonight, partly cloudy. Isolated showers in the evening, then scattered showers after midnight. Lows around 49 at the visitor center to around 46 at the summit. East winds up to 10 miles per hour. Chance of rain 50%. Tuesday, sunny. Isolated showers in the morning. Highs around 61 at the visitor center to around 67 at the summit. East winds up to 10 miles per hour in the morning, becoming light. Chance of rain 20%. Tuesday night, mostly clear. Isolated showers after midnight. Lows 44 to 60. Light winds becoming south around 10 miles per hour after midnight. Chance of rain 20%. Sunrise this morning at Haleakala Summit, 5:38 a.m. Here's the forecast for the following county, Big Island, Hawaii. Today, mostly sunny. Windward, isolated showers through the day. Leeward, isolated showers in the morning, then scattered showers in the afternoon. Highs 81 to 86. Northeast winds, around 15 miles per hour. Tonight, mostly clear. Windward, isolated showers through the night. Leeward, scattered showers in the evening, then isolated showers after midnight. Lows 69 to 74. North winds, around 15 miles per hour. Tuesday, mostly clear. Isolated showers at night. Highs 82 to 87. Lows 70 to 75. Southeast winds, around 15 miles per hour. Wednesday, partly cloudy. Windward, isolated showers during the day, then numerous showers at night. Leeward, scattered showers. Highs 82 to 87. Lows 72 to 77. Variable winds to 15 miles per hour. Thursday, mostly cloudy. Windward, numerous showers. Leeward, isolated showers during the day, then scattered showers at night. Highs 83 to 88. Lows 73 to 78. Variable winds to 15 miles per hour. Juneteenth, mostly cloudy. Windward, numerous showers. Leeward, scattered showers. Highs 83 to 88. Lows 73 to 78. East winds, around 15 miles per hour.

The ultraviolet index for noon June 16th in Honolulu is 12. This corresponds to a very high exposure level. Here are some wind observations at 10 a.m. Wind speeds are in knots. Kahului northeast at 19. Kahului harbor northeast at 12. Makapulapai east at 12, gusting to 17. Kona west at 7. Liholo north at 7. High surf warning for the following counties in Hawaii: Molokai, Lanai, Kahoʻolawe, and Maui. What? For the high surf warning, dangerously large breaking waves of 10 to 15 feet. Significant wave run-up expected during the peak high tide during the afternoons. For the coastal flood statement, isolated minor coastal flooding. Where? South-facing shores of all Hawaiian islands. Vulnerable low-lying coastal roadways, docks, boat ramps, and other coastal infrastructure. When? For the high surf warning, until 6 a.m. Tuesday. For the coastal flood statement, through Tuesday afternoon. Impacts, high. Expect very strong breaking waves and powerful currents. Waves breaking in channel entrances may make navigating the channels dangerous. Flooding of beaches that are normally dry, minor coastal erosion, and salt water inundation. Additional details, the combination of the south-southwest swell and king tides over the next 2 days will result in more widespread coastal shore impacts, particularly during the afternoon and evening peak daily tide. Avoid driving through flooded roadways. If you are forced to drive through salt water, be sure to rinse your vehicle with fresh water. Move electronics, vehicles, or other valuables to higher ground. Monitor vessels to ensure mooring lines don't get too tight and watch out for overwash around boat ramps. Secure canoes or other watercraft stowed on beaches. Stay away from the shoreline along the affected coasts. Be prepared for road closures. Postpone entering or leaving channels affected by the high surf until the surf subsides. Issued at 9:37 a.m. The surf forecast for Maui. North-facing shores 0 to 2 feet through Tuesday. West-facing shores 5 to 7 feet today. 4 to 6 feet Tuesday. South-facing shores 10 to 15 feet today. 9 to 12 feet Tuesday morning, then 8 to 12 feet during the afternoon. East-facing shores 0 to 2 feet this morning, then 1 to 3 feet this afternoon. 1 to 3 feet Tuesday morning, then 0 to 2 feet during the afternoon. What? Isolated minor coastal flooding. Where? Vulnerable low-lying coastal roadways, docks, boat ramps, and other coastal infrastructure. When? Around the daily peak tides during the late afternoon and early evening hours through Tuesday afternoon. Impacts, flooding of beaches that are normally dry, some minor coastal erosion, and salt water inundation of low-lying roads, docks, boat ramps, and other coastal infrastructure. Avoid driving through flooded roadways. If you are forced to drive through salt water, be sure to rinse your vehicle with fresh water. Move electronics, vehicles, or other valuables to higher ground. Monitor vessels to ensure mooring lines don't get too tight and watch out for overwash around boat ramps. Secure canoes or other watercraft stowed on beaches. Marine weather statement for the following coastal locations: Kauai Leeward Waters, Kauai Channel, Oahu Leeward Waters, Maui County Leeward Waters, and Big Island Leeward Waters. A large long-period south-southwest swell will produce surges in south and west-facing harbors and breaking waves near harbor entrances today through tonight. Mariners using these harbors should exercise caution when entering or leaving and when mooring or launching vessels. Boaters should expect recreational surfers and bodyboarders utilizing harbor channels to access surfing areas. 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The current time is 10:31 a.m. Hawaii Aleutian Standard Time. Surface high pressure centered northeast of the state will continue to drive moderate trades across the islands today.

There will be a decrease in cloud and shower coverage as the day progresses as a drier and more stable air mass moves in. Expect little change in the weather pattern on Tuesday, though trades will be slightly weaker. Wednesday into Thursday, light easterly flow will lead to a sea breeze and land breeze regimen. Thus, most cloud cover and shower activity will be limited to interior and mountainous terrain during the afternoons. In addition, deeper moisture moving in from the southeast Wednesday through Friday should bring increased precipitation chances to the Big Island and perhaps Maui. Here's your Maui community forecast. High surf warning for Molokai, Lanai, Kahoolawe, and Maui. Issued Monday at 3:50 a.m. Today, sunny. Isolated showers windward. Breezy. High 79 to 84 and 68 to 74 upcountry. Northeast winds 15 to 20 miles per hour. Tonight, mostly clear. Isolated showers windward. Breezy. Lows 69 to 74 and 53 to 59 upcountry. Northeast winds 15 to 20 miles per hour. Tuesday, mostly clear. High 4 and 53 to 59 upcountry. Northeast winds 15 to 20 miles per hour. Tuesday, mostly clear. Isolated showers windward. High 79 to 84, lows 69 to 74. Upcountry, high 68 to 74, lows 54 to 59. East winds, around 15 miles per hour. Wednesday, mostly clear. Isolated showers windward. Highs 81 to 87, lows 68 to 74. Upcountry, highs 70 to 76, lows 52 to 58. East winds, around 15 miles per hour. Thursday through Juneteenth, partly cloudy with scattered showers. Highs 81 to 87, lows 69 to 75. Upcountry, highs 70 to 76, lows 52 to 58. East winds, around 15 miles per hour. Here are the forecast high and low temperatures for selected locations. Kahului, high 84, low 72. Hana, high 86, low 74. Palaukala Ranger Station, high 60, low 49. Kapalua, high 82, low 72. Molokai Airport, high 83, low 71. Lanai City, high 74, low 67. Here's the forecast for Haleakala Summit. Issued at 3:14 a.m. Today, mostly sunny with isolated showers. Highs around 60 at the visitor center to around 68 at the summit. East winds up to 10 miles per hour. Chance of rain 20%. Tonight, partly cloudy. Isolated showers in the evening, then scattered showers after midnight. Lows around 49 at the visitor center to around 46 at the summit. East winds up to 10 miles per hour. Chance of rain 50%. Tuesday, sunny. Isolated showers in the morning. Highs around 61 at the visitor center to around 67 at the summit. East winds up to 10 miles per hour in the morning, becoming light. Chance of rain 20%. Tuesday night, mostly clear. Isolated showers after midnight. Lows 44 to 60. Light winds becoming south around 10 miles per hour after midnight. Chance of rain 20%. Sunrise this morning at Haleakala Summit, 5:38 a.m. Here's the forecast for the following county, Big Island, Hawaii. Today, mostly sunny. Windward, isolated showers through the day. Leeward, isolated showers in the morning, then scattered showers in the afternoon. Highs 81 to 86. Northeast winds, around 15 miles per hour. Tonight, mostly clear. Windward, isolated showers through the night. Leeward, scattered showers in the evening, then isolated showers after midnight. Lows 69 to 74.

north winds, around 15 miles per hour. Tuesday, mostly clear. Isolated showers at night. Highs 82 to 87. Lows 70 to 75. Southeast winds, around 15 miles per hour. Wednesday, partly cloudy. Windward, isolated showers during the day, then numerous showers at night. Leeward, scattered showers. Highs 82 to 87. Lows 72 to 77. Variable winds to 15 miles per hour. Thursday, mostly cloudy. Windward, numerous showers. Leeward, isolated showers during the day, then scattered showers at night. Highs 83 to 88. Lows 73 to 78. Variable winds to 15 miles per hour. Juneteenth, mostly cloudy. Windward, numerous showers. Leeward, scattered showers. Highs 83 to 88. Lows 73 to 78. East winds, around 15 miles per hour. The ultraviolet index for noon June 16th in Honolulu is 12. This corresponds to a very high exposure level. At 10 a.m., at Kahului, the sky was sunny with a temperature of 82 degrees. The relative humidity was 58% and the dew point was 66 degrees. The wind was northeast at 22 miles an hour. The barometric pressure was 30.00 inches or 1,015.9 millibars and steady. On Molokati, Molokati Airport was sunny with a temperature of 81. On Lanari, at Lanari City, haze was reported and the temperature was 75. Elsewhere on Maui, Kapalua, the sky was sunny and the temperature was 82. Finally, on the Big Island, Hilo was sunny and 80 degrees. At Kona, it was sunny with a temperature of 83. Finally, on the Big Island, Bradshaw was sunny and 67 degrees. On Oahu, at Honolulu, the sky was mostly sunny, and the temperature was 82. On Kauai, Lihue was mostly sunny, and the temperature was 80. Here are the buoy reports at 10 a.m. Wind speeds are in knots. Buoy 51101, wind east at 12. Buoy 51000, wind northeast at 16. Buoy 2, wind east at 16. Buoy 4, wind northeast at 14. Kahului Harbor, north at 9. Puvela Buoy, 3 feet, 8 seconds. Buoy data provided by the National Weather Service and the Pacific Islands Ocean Observing System. Here are some wind observations at 10 a.m. Wind speeds are in knots. Kahului northeast at 19. Kahului Harbor northeast at 12. Makapulapai east at 12, gusting to 17. Kona west at 7. Lilo north at 7. High surf warning for the following counties in Hawaii, Molokati, Lanari, Kahoolawe, and Maui. What? For the high surf warning, dangerously large breaking waves of 10 to 15 feet. Significant wave run-up expected during the peak high tide during the afternoons. For the coastal flood statement, isolated minor coastal flooding. Where? South-facing shores of all Hawaiian islands. Vulnerable low-lying coastal roadways, docks, boat ramps and other coastal infrastructure. When? For the high surf warning, until 6 a.m. Tuesday. For the coastal flood statement, through Tuesday afternoon. Impacts, high. Expect very strong breaking waves and powerful currents. Waves breaking in channel entrances may make navigating the channels dangerous. Flooding of beaches that are normally dry, minor coastal erosion, and salt water inundation. Additional details, the combination of the south-southwest swell and king tides over the next 2 days will result in more widespread coastal shore impacts, particularly during the afternoon and evening peak daily tide. Avoid driving through flooded roadways. If you are forced to drive through salt water, be sure to rinse your vehicle with fresh water. 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

vehicles or other valuables to higher ground. 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Postpone entering or leaving channels affected by the high surf until the surf subsides. Issued at 9:37 a.m. The surf forecast for Maui. North-facing shores 0 to 2 feet through Tuesday. West-facing shores 5 to 7 feet today. 4 to 6 feet Tuesday. South-facing shores 10 to 15 feet today. 9 to 12 feet Tuesday morning, then 8 to 12 feet during the afternoon. East-facing shores 0 to 2 feet this morning, then 1 to 3 feet this afternoon. 1 to 3 feet Tuesday morning, then 0 to 2 feet during the afternoon. What? Isolated minor coastal flooding. Where? Vulnerable low-lying coastal roadways, docks, boat ramps and other coastal infrastructure. When? Around the daily peak tides during the late afternoon and early evening hours through Tuesday afternoon. Impacts, flooding of beaches that are normally dry, some minor coastal erosion, and saltwater inundation of low-lying roads, docks, boat ramps, and other coastal infrastructure. Avoid driving through flooded roadways. If you are forced to drive through salt water, be sure to rinse your vehicle with fresh water. Move electronics, vehicles or other valuables to higher ground. Monitor vessels to ensure ring lines don't get too tight and watch out for overwash around boat ramps. Secure canoes or other watercraft stowed on beaches. Marine weather statement for the following coastal locations: Kauai Leeward Waters, Kauai Channel, Oahu Leeward Waters, Maui County Leeward Waters, and Big Island Leeward Waters. A large long-period south-southwest swell will produce surges in south and west-facing harbors and breaking waves near harbor entrances today through tonight. Mariners using these harbors should exercise caution when entering or leaving and when mooring or launching vessels. Boaters should expect recreational surfers and bodyboarders utilizing harbor channels to access surfing areas. 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The current time is 10:44 a.m. Hawaii Aleutian Standard Time. Surface high pressure centered northeast of the state will continue to drive moderate trades across the islands today. There will be a decrease in cloud and shower coverage as the day progresses as a drier and more stable air mass moves in. Expect little change in the weather pattern on Tuesday, though trades will be slightly weaker. Wednesday into Thursday, light easterly flow will lead to a sea breeze and land breeze regimen. Thus, most cloud cover and shower activity will be limited to interior and mountainous terrain during the afternoons. In addition, deeper moisture moving in from the southeast Wednesday through Friday should bring increased precipitation chances to the Big Island and perhaps Maui. Here's your Maui community forecast. High surf warning for Molokapi, Lanai, Kahoolawe, and Maui. Issued Monday at 3:50 a.m. Today, sunny. Isolated showers windward. Breezy. High 79 to 84, and 68 to 74 upcountry. Northeast winds 15 to 20 miles per hour. Tonight, mostly clear. Isolated showers windward. Breezy. Lows 69 to 74, and 53 to 59 upcountry. Northeast winds 15 to 20 miles per hour. Tuesday, mostly clear. Isolated showers windward. High 79 to 84, lows 69 to 74. Upcountry, high 68 to 74, lows 54 to 59. East winds, around 15 miles per hour. Wednesday, mostly clear. Isolated showers windward. Highs 81 to 87, lows 68 to 74. Upcountry, highs 70 to 76, lows 52 to 58.
East winds, around 15 miles per hour. Thursday through Juneteenth, partly cloudy with scattered showers. Highs 81 to 87, lows 69 to 75. Upcountry, highs 70 to 76, lows 52 to 58. East winds, around 15 miles per hour. Here are the forecast high and low temperatures for selected locations. Kahului, high 84, low 72. Hana, high 86, low 74. Haleakala Ranger Station, high 60, low 49. Kapalua, high 82, low 72. Molokati Airport, high 83, low 71. Lanati City, high 74, low 67. Here's the forecast for Haleakala Summit. Issued at 3:14 a.m. Today, mostly sunny with isolated showers. Highs around 60 at the visitor center to around 68 at the summit. East winds up to 10 miles per hour. Chance of rain 20%. Tonight, partly cloudy. Isolated showers in the evening, then scattered showers after midnight. Lows around 49 at the visitor center to around 46 at the summit. East winds up to 10 miles per hour. Chance of rain 50%. Tuesday, sunny. Isolated showers in the morning. Highs around 61 at the visitor center to around 67 at the summit. East winds up to 10 miles per hour in the morning, becoming light. Chance of rain 20%. Tuesday night, mostly clear. Isolated showers after midnight. Lows 44 to 60. Light winds becoming south around 10 miles per hour after midnight. Chance of rain 20%. Sunrise this morning at Haleakala Summit, 5:38 a.m. Here's the forecast for the following county, Big Island, Hawaii. Today, mostly sunny. Windward, isolated showers through the day. Leeward, isolated showers in the morning, then scattered showers in the afternoon. Highs 81 to 86. Northeast winds, around 15 miles per hour. Tonight, mostly clear. Windward, isolated showers through the night. Leeward, scattered showers in the evening, then isolated showers after midnight. Lows 69 to 74. North winds, around 15 miles per hour. Tuesday, mostly clear. Isolated showers at night. Highs 82 to 87. Lows 70 to 75. Southeast winds, around 15 miles per hour. Wednesday, partly cloudy. Windward, isolated showers during the day, then numerous showers at night. Leeward, scattered showers. Highs 82 to 87. Lows 72 to 77. Variable winds to 15 miles per hour. Thursday, mostly cloudy. Windward, numerous showers. Leeward, isolated showers during the day, then scattered showers at night. Highs 83 to 88. Lows 73 to 78. Variable winds to 15 miles per hour. Juneteenth, mostly cloudy. Windward, numerous showers. Leeward, scattered showers. Highs 83 to 88. Lows 73 to 78. East winds, around 15 miles per hour. The ultraviolet index for noon June 16th in Honolulu is 12. This corresponds to a very high exposure level. At 10 a.m. at Kahului, the sky was sunny with a temperature of 82 degrees. The relative humidity was 58% and the dew point was 66 degrees. The wind was northeast at 22 miles an hour. The barometric pressure was 30.00 inches or 1,015.9 millibars and steady. On Molokati, Molokati Airport was sunny with a temperature of 81. On Lanati, at Lanati City, haze was reported and the temperature was 75. Elsewhere on Maui, Kapalua, the sky was sunny and the temperature was 82.

Carla Louise Harbor, north at 9. Luvella buoy, 3 feet, 8 seconds. Buoy data provided by the National Weather Service and the Pacific Islands Ocean Observing System. Here are some wind observations at 10 a.m. Wind speeds are in knots. Kahului northeast at 19. Kahului Harbor northeast at 12. Makapulapai east at 12, gusting to 17. Kona west at 7. Hilo north at 7. High surf warning for the following counties in Hawaii: Molokapi, Lanai, Kahoolawe, and Maui. What? For the high surf warning, dangerously large breaking waves of 10 to 15 feet. Significant wave run-up expected during the peak high tide during the afternoons. For the coastal flood statement, isolated minor coastal flooding. Where? South-facing shores of all Hawaiian islands. Vulnerable low-lying coastal roadways, docks, boat ramps, and other coastal infrastructure. When? For the high surf warning, until 6 a.m. Tuesday. For the coastal flood statement, through Tuesday afternoon. Impacts, high. Expect very strong breaking waves and powerful currents. Waves breaking in channel entrances may make navigating the channels dangerous. Flooding of beaches that are normally dry, minor coastal erosion, and salt water inundation. Additional details, the combination of the south-southwest swell and king tides over the next 2 days will result in more widespread coastal shore impacts, particularly during the afternoon and evening peak daily tide. Avoid driving through flooded roadways. If you are forced to drive through salt water, be sure to rinse your vehicle with fresh water. Move electronics, vehicles, or other valuables to higher ground. Monitor vessels to ensure lines don't get too tight and watch out for overwash around boat ramps. Secure canoes or other watercraft stowed on beaches. Stay away from the shoreline along the affected coasts. Be prepared for road closures. Postpone entering or leaving channels affected by the high surf until the surf subsides. Issued at 9:37 a.m. The surf forecast for Maui. North-facing shores 0 to 2 feet through Tuesday. West-facing shores 5 to 7 feet today. 4 to 6 feet Tuesday. South-facing shores 10 to 15 feet today. 9 to 12 feet Tuesday morning, then 8 to 12 feet during the afternoon. East-facing shores 0 to 2 feet this morning, then 1 to 3 feet this afternoon. 1 to 3 feet Tuesday morning, then 0 to 2 feet during the afternoon. What? Isolated minor coastal flooding. Where? Vulnerable low-lying coastal roadways, docks, boat ramps, and other coastal infrastructure. When? Around the daily peak tides during the late afternoon and early evening hours through Tuesday afternoon. Impacts, flooding of beaches that are normally dry, some minor coastal erosion, and salt water inundation of low-lying roads, docks, boat ramps, and other coastal infrastructure. Avoid driving through flooded roadways. If you are forced to drive through salt water, be sure to rinse your vehicle with fresh water. Move electronics, vehicles, or other valuables to higher ground. Monitor vessels to ensure lines don't get too tight and watch out for overwash around boat ramps. Secure canoes or other watercraft stowed on beaches. Marine weather statement for the following coastal locations: Kauai Leeward Waters, Kauai Channel, Oahu Leeward Waters, Maui County Leeward Waters, and Big Island Leeward Waters. A large long period south-southwest swell will produce surges in south and west facing harbors and breaking waves near harbor entrances today through tonight. Mariners using these harbors should exercise caution when entering or leaving and when mooring or launching vessels. Boaters should expect recreational surfers and bodyboarders utilizing harbor channels to access surfing areas. 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The current time is 10:57 a.m. Hawaii Aleutian Standard Time. Surface high pressure centered north.

east of the state will continue to drive moderate trades across the islands today. There will be a decrease in cloud and shower coverage as the day progresses as a drier and more stable air mass moves in. Expect little change in the weather pattern on Tuesday, though trades will be slightly weaker. Wednesday into Thursday, light easterly flow will lead to a sea breeze and land breeze regimen. Thus, most cloud cover and shower activity will be limited to interior and mountainous terrain during the afternoons. In addition, deeper moisture moving in from the southeast Wednesday through Friday should bring increased precipitation chances to the Big Island and perhaps Maui. Here's your Maui community forecast. High surf warning for Molokati, Lanai, Kahoolawe, and Maui. Issued Monday at 3:50 a.m. Today, sunny. Isolated showers windward. Breezy. High 79 to 84 and 68 to 74 upcountry. Northeast winds 15 to 20 miles per hour. Tonight, mostly clear. Isolated showers windward. Breezy. Lows 69 to 74 and 53 to 59 upcountry. Northeast winds 15 to 20 miles per hour. Tuesday, mostly clear. Isolated showers windward. High 79 to 84, lows 69 to 74. Upcountry, high 68 to 74, lows 54 to 59. East winds, around 15 miles per hour. Wednesday, mostly clear. Isolated showers windward. Highs 81 to 87, lows 68 to 74. Upcountry, highs 70 to 76, lows 52 to 58. East winds, around 15 miles per hour. Thursday through Juneteenth, partly cloudy with scattered showers. Highs 81 to 87, lows 69 to 75. Upcountry, highs 70 to 76, lows 52 to 58. East winds, around 15 miles per hour. Here are the forecast high and low temperatures for selected locations. Kahului, high 84, low 72. Hana, high 86, low 74. Haleakala Ranger Station, high 60, low 49. Kapalua, high 82, low 72. Molokati Airport, high 83, low 71. Lanai City, high 74, low 67. Here's the forecast for Haleakala Summit. Issued at 3:14 a.m. Today, mostly sunny with isolated showers. Highs around 60 at the visitor center to around 68 at the summit. East winds up to 10 miles per hour. Chance of rain 20%. Tonight, partly cloudy. Isolated showers in the evening, then scattered showers after midnight. Lows around 49 at the visitor center to around 46 at the summit. East winds up to 10 miles per hour. Chance of rain 50%. Tuesday, sunny. Isolated showers in the morning. Highs around 61 at the visitor center to around 67 at the summit. East winds up to 10 miles per hour in the morning, becoming light. Chance of rain 20%. Tuesday night, mostly clear. Isolated showers after midnight. Lows 44 to 60. Light winds becoming south around 10 miles per hour after midnight. Chance of rain 20%. Sunrise this morning at Haleakala Summit, 5:38 a.m. Here's the forecast for the following county, Big Island, Hawaii. Today, mostly sunny. Windward, isolated showers through the day. Leeward, isolated showers in the morning, then scattered showers in the afternoon. Highs 81 to 86. Northeast winds, around 15 miles per hour. Tonight, mostly clear. Windward, isolated showers through the night. Leeward, scattered showers in the evening, then isolated showers after midnight. Lows 69 to 74. North winds, around 15 miles per hour. Tuesday, mostly clear.

isolated showers at night. Highs 82 to 87. Lows 70 to 75. Southeast winds around 15 miles per hour. Wednesday, partly cloudy. Windward, isolated showers during the day, then numerous showers at night. Leeward, scattered showers. Highs 82 to 87. Lows 72 to 77. Variable winds to 15 miles per hour. Thursday, mostly cloudy. Windward, numerous showers. Leeward, isolated showers during the day, then scattered showers at night. Highs 83 to 88. Lows 73 to 78. Variable winds to 15 miles per hour. Juneteenth, mostly cloudy. Windward, numerous showers. Leeward, scattered showers. Highs 83 to 88. Lows 73 to 78. East winds, around 15 miles per hour. The ultraviolet index for noon June 16th in Honolulu is 12. This corresponds to a very high exposure level. At 10 a.m. at Kahului, the sky was sunny with a temperature of 82 degrees. The relative humidity was 58% and the dew point was 66 degrees. The wind was northeast at 22 miles an hour. The barometric pressure was 30.00 inches or 1,015.9 millibars and steady. On Molokati, Molokati Airport was sunny with a temperature of 81. On Lanai, at Lanai City, haze was reported and the temperature was 75. Elsewhere on Maui, Kapalua, the sky was sunny and the temperature was 82. Finally, on the Big Island, Hilo was sunny and 80 degrees. At Kona, it was sunny with a temperature of 83. Finally, on the Big Island, Bradshaw was sunny and 67 degrees. On Oahu, at Honolulu, the sky was mostly sunny and the temperature was 82. On Kauai, Lihue was mostly sunny and the temperature was 80. Here are the buoy reports at 10 a.m. Wind speeds are in knots. Buoy 51101, wind east at 12. Buoy 51000, wind northeast at 16. Buoy 2, wind east at 16. Buoy 4, wind northeast at 14. Kahului Harbor, north at 9. Pu'uvela Buoy, 3 feet, 8 seconds. Buoy data provided by the National Weather Service and the Pacific Islands Ocean Observing System. Here are some wind observations at 10 a.m. Wind speeds are in knots. Kahului northeast at 19. Kahului Harbor northeast at 12. Makapulapai east at 12, gusting to 17. Kona west at 7. Hilo north at 7. High surf warning for the following counties in Hawaii, Molokati, Lanai, Kahoolawe, and Maui. What? For the high surf warning, dangerously large breaking waves of 10 to 15 feet. Significant wave run-up expected during the peak high tide during the afternoons. For the coastal flood statement, isolated minor coastal flooding. Where? South-facing shores of all Hawaiian islands. Vulnerable low-lying coastal roadways, docks, boat ramps, and other coastal infrastructure. When? For the high surf warning, until 6 a.m. Tuesday. For the coastal flood statement, through Tuesday afternoon. Impacts, high. Expect very strong breaking waves and powerful currents. Waves breaking in channel entrances may make navigating the channels dangerous. Flooding of beaches that are normally dry, minor coastal erosion, and salt water inundation. Additional details, the combination of the south-southwest swell and king tides over the next 2 days will result in more widespread coastal shore impacts, particularly during the afternoon and evening peak daily tide. Avoid driving through flooded roadways. If you are forced to drive through salt water, be sure to rinse your vehicle with fresh water. Move electronics, vehicles, or other valuables to higher ground. Monitor vessels to ensure ring lines don't get too

tight and watch out for overwash around boat ramps. Secure canoes or other watercraft stowed on beaches. 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Be prepared for road closures. Postpone entering or leaving channels affected by the high surf until the surf subsides. Issued at 9:37 a.m. The surf forecast for Maui. North facing shores 0 to 2 feet through Tuesday. West facing shores 5 to 7 feet today. 4 to 6 feet Tuesday. South facing shores 10 to 15 feet today. 9 to 12 feet Tuesday morning, then 8 to 12 feet during the afternoon. East facing shores 0 to 2 feet this morning, then 1 to 3 feet this afternoon. 1 to 3 feet Tuesday morning, then 0 to 2 feet during the afternoon. What? Isolated minor coastal flooding. Where? Vulnerable low-lying coastal roadways, docks, boat ramps and other coastal infrastructure. When? Around the daily peak tides during the late afternoon and early evening hours through Tuesday afternoon. Impacts, flooding of beaches that are normally dry, some minor coastal erosion, and saltwater inundation of low-lying roads, docks, boat ramps, and other coastal infrastructure. Avoid driving through flooded roadways. If you are forced to drive through salt water, be sure to rinse your vehicle with fresh water. Move electronics, vehicles, or other valuables to higher ground. Monitor vessels to ensure mooring lines don't get too tight and watch out for overwash around boat ramps. Secure canoes or other watercraft stowed on beaches. Marine weather statement for the following coastal locations: Kauai Leeward Waters, Kauai Channel, Oahu Leeward Waters, Maui County Leeward Waters, and Big Island Leeward Waters. A large long-period south-southwest swell will produce surges in south and west facing harbors and breaking waves near harbor entrances today through tonight. Mariners using these harbors should exercise caution when entering or leaving and when mooring or launching vessels. Boaters should expect recreational surfers and bodyboarders utilizing harbor channels to access surfing areas. 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If you evacuate during an emergency, turn off the utilities in your home. Turn off all water faucets. Make sure electricity is turned off at the main switch, and turn off gas at the main valve. Emergency preparedness is an individual responsibility. Be prepared. The current time is 11:10 a.m. Hawaii Aleutian Standard Time. Surface high pressure centered northeast of the state will continue to drive moderate trades across the islands today. There will be a decrease in cloud and shower coverage as the day progresses as a drier and more stable air mass moves in. Expect little change in the weather pattern on Tuesday, though trades will be slightly weaker. Wednesday into Thursday, light easterly flow will lead to a sea breeze and land breeze regimen. Thus, most cloud cover and shower activity will be limited to interior and mountainous terrain during the afternoons. In addition, deeper moisture moving in from the southeast Wednesday through Friday should bring increased precipitation chances to the Big Island and perhaps Maui. Here's your Maui community forecast. High surf warning for Molokai, Lanai, Kahoolawe, and Maui. Issued Monday at 3:50 a.m. Today, sunny. Isolated showers windward. Breezy. High 79 to 84. And 68 to 74 upcountry. Northeast winds 15 to 20 miles per hour. Tonight, mostly clear. Isolated showers windward. Breezy. Lows 69 to 74 and 53 to 59 upcountry. Northeast winds 15 to 20 miles per hour. Tuesday, mostly clear. Isolated showers windward. High 79 to 84, lows 69 to 74. Upcountry, high 68 to 74, lows 54 to 59. East winds, around 15 miles per hour. Wednesday, mostly clear.

Isolated showers windward. Highs 81 to 87, lows 68 to 74. Upcountry, highs 70 to 76, lows 52 to 58. East winds, around 15 miles per hour. Thursday through Juneteenth, partly cloudy with scattered showers. Highs 81 to 87, lows 69 to 75. Upcountry, highs 70 to 76, lows 52 to 58. East winds, around 15 miles per hour. Here are the forecast high and low temperatures for selected locations. Kahului, high 84, low 72. Hana, high 86, low 74. Haleakala Ranger Station, high 60, low 49. Kapalua, high 82, low 72. Molokati Airport, high 83, low 71. Lanari City, high 74, low 67. 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The current time is 11:13 a.m. Hawaii Aleutian Standard Time. Surface high pressure centered northeast of the state will continue to drive moderate trades across the islands today. There will be a decrease in cloud and shower coverage as the day progresses as a drier and more stable air mass moves in. Expect little change in the weather pattern on Tuesday, though trades will be slightly weaker. Wednesday into Thursday, light easterly flow will lead to a sea breeze and land breeze regimen. Thus, most cloud cover and shower activity will be limited to interior and mountainous terrain during the afternoons. In addition, deeper moisture moving in from the southeast Wednesday through Friday should bring increased precipitation chances to the Big Island and perhaps Maui. Here's your Maui community forecast. High surf warning for Molokati, Lanari, Kahoolawe, and Maui. Issued Monday at 3:50 a.m. Today, sunny. Isolated showers windward. Breezy. High 79 to 84 and 68 to 74 upcountry. Northeast winds 15 to 20 miles per hour. Tonight, mostly clear. Isolated showers windward. Breezy. Lows 69 to 74 and 53 to 59 upcountry. Northeast winds 15 to 20 miles per hour. Tuesday, mostly clear. Isolated showers windward. High 79 to 84, lows 69 to 74. Upcountry, high 68 to 74, lows 54 to 59. East winds, around 15 miles per hour. Wednesday, mostly clear. Isolated showers windward. Highs 81 to 87, lows 68 to 74. Upcountry, highs 70 to 76, lows 52 to 58. East winds, around 15 miles per hour. Thursday through Juneteenth, partly cloudy with scattered showers. Highs 81 to 87, lows 69 to 75. Upcountry, highs 70 to 76, lows 52 to 58. East winds, around 15 miles per hour. Here are the forecast high and low temperatures for selected locations. Kahului, high 84, low 72. Hana, high 86, low 74. Haleakala Ranger Station, high 60, low 49. Kapalua, high 82, low 72. Molokati Airport, high 83, low 71. Lanari City, high 74, low 67. Here's the forecast for Haleakala Summit. Issued at 3:14 a.m. Today, mostly sunny with isolated showers. Highs around 60 at the visitor center to around 68 at the summit. East winds up to 10 miles per hour. Chance of rain 20%. Tonight, partly cloudy. Isolated showers in the evening, then scattered showers after midnight. Lows around 49 at the visitor center to around 46 at the summit. East winds up to 10 miles.

chance of rain 50%. Tuesday, sunny. Isolated showers in the morning. Highs around 61 at the visitor center to around 67 at the summit. East winds up to 10 miles per hour in the morning, becoming light. Chance of rain 20%. Tuesday night, mostly clear. Isolated showers after midnight. Lows 44 to 60. Light winds becoming south around 10 miles per hour after midnight. Chance of rain 20%. Sunrise this morning at Haleakala Summit, 5:38 a.m. Here's the forecast for the following county, Big Island, Hawaii. Today, mostly sunny. Windward, isolated showers through the day. Leeward, isolated showers in the morning, then scattered showers in the afternoon. Highs 81 to 86. Northeast winds, around 15 miles per hour. Tonight, mostly clear. Windward, isolated showers through the night. Leeward, scattered showers in the evening, then isolated showers after midnight. Lows 69 to 74. North winds, around 15 miles per hour. Tuesday, mostly clear. Isolated showers at night. Highs 82 to 87. Lows 70 to 75. Southeast winds, around 15 miles per hour. Wednesday, partly cloudy. Windward, isolated showers during the day, then numerous showers at night. Leeward, scattered showers. Highs 82 to 87. Lows 72 to 77. Variable winds to 15 miles per hour. Thursday, mostly cloudy. Windward, numerous showers. Leeward, isolated showers during the day, then scattered showers at night. Highs 83 to 88. Lows 73 to 78. Variable winds to 15 miles per hour. Juneteenth, mostly cloudy. Windward, numerous showers. Leeward, scattered showers. Highs 83 to 88. Lows 73 to 78. East winds, around 15 miles per hour. The ultraviolet index for noon June 16th in Honolulu is 12. This corresponds to a very high exposure level. At 11 a.m., at Kahului, it was sunny, with a temperature of 82 degrees. The relative humidity was 62%, and the dew point was 68 degrees. The wind was northeast, at 21 miles an hour. The barometric pressure was 29.99 inches, or 1,015.5 millibars, and falling. At Molokaʻi Airport, under a mostly sunny sky, the temperature was 80. At Kapalua, under a mostly sunny sky, the temperature was 81. At Hilo, under a mostly sunny sky, the temperature was 80. At Kona, sunny, and 84 degrees. At Honolulu, mostly sunny, and 85 degrees. At Lihue, it was mostly sunny, with a temperature of 81. Here are the buoy reports at 11 a.m. Wind speeds are in knots. Buoy 51101, wind east at 12. Buoy 51000, wind northeast at 16. Buoy 2, wind east at 16. Buoy 4, wind northeast at 14. Kahului Harbor, north at 12. Uvala Buoy, 4 feet, 8 seconds. Buoy data provided by the National Weather Service and the Pacific Islands Ocean Observing System. Here are some wind observations at 10 a.m. Wind speeds are in knots. Kahului northeast at 19. Kahului Harbor northeast at 12. Makapulapai east at 12, gusting to 17. Kona west at 7. Lilo north at 7. High surf warning for the following counties in Hawaii, Molokaʻi, Lanai, Kahoʻolawe, and Maui. What? For the high surf warning, dangerously large breaking waves of 10 to 15 feet. Significant wave run-up expected during the peak high tide during the afternoons. For the coastal floods,

statement, isolated minor coastal flooding. Where? South-facing shores of all Hawaiian islands. Vulnerable low-lying coastal roadways, docks, boat ramps, and other coastal infrastructure. When? For the high surf warning, until 6 a.m. Tuesday. For the coastal flood statement, through Tuesday afternoon. Impacts, high. Expect very strong breaking waves and powerful currents. Waves breaking in channel entrances may make navigating the channels dangerous. Flooding of beaches that are normally dry, minor coastal erosion, and salt water inundation. Additional details, the combination of the south-southwest swell and king tides over the next 2 days will result in more widespread coastal shore impacts, particularly during the afternoon and evening peak daily tide. Avoid driving through flooded roadways. If you are forced to drive through salt water, be sure to rinse your vehicle with fresh water. Move electronics, vehicles, or other valuables to higher ground. Monitor vessels to ensure lines don't get too tight and watch out for overwash around boat ramps. Secure canoes or other watercraft stowed on beaches. Stay away from the shoreline along the affected coasts. Be prepared for road closures. Postpone entering or leaving channels affected by the high surf until the surf subsides. Issued at 9:37 a.m. The surf forecast for Maui. North-facing shores 0 to 2 feet through Tuesday. West-facing shores 5 to 7 feet today. 4 to 6 feet Tuesday. South-facing shores 10 to 15 feet today. 9 to 12 feet Tuesday morning, then 8 to 12 feet during the afternoon. East-facing shores 0 to 2 feet this morning, then 1 to 3 feet this afternoon. 1 to 3 feet Tuesday morning, then 0 to 2 feet during the afternoon. What? Isolated minor coastal flooding. Where? Vulnerable low-lying coastal roadways, docks, boat ramps, and other coastal infrastructure. When? Around the daily peak tides during the late afternoon and early evening hours through Tuesday afternoon. Impacts, flooding of beaches that are normally dry, some minor coastal erosion, and salt water inundation of low-lying roads, docks, boat ramps, and other coastal infrastructure. Avoid driving through flooded roadways. If you are forced to drive through salt water, be sure to rinse your vehicle with fresh water. 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Marine weather statement for the following coastal locations: Kauai Leeward Waters, Kauai Channel, Oahu Leeward Waters, Maui County Leeward Waters, and Big Island Leeward Waters. A large long-period south-southwest swell will produce surges in south and west-facing harbors and breaking waves near harbor entrances today through tonight. Mariners using these harbors should exercise caution when entering or leaving and when mooring or launching vessels. Boaters should expect recreational surfers and bodyboarders utilizing harbor channels to access surfing areas. 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The current time is 11:26 a.m. Hawaii Aleutian Standard Time. Surface high pressure centered northeast of the state will continue to drive moderate trades across the islands today. There will be a decrease in cloud and shower coverage as the day progresses as a drier and more stable air mass moves in. Expect little change in the weather pattern on Tuesday, though trades will be slightly weaker. Wednesday into Thursday, light easterly flow will lead to a sea breeze and land breeze regimen. Thus, most cloud cover and shower activity will be limited to interior and mountainous terrain during the afternoons. In addition, deeper moisture moving in from the southeast Wednesday through Friday should bring increased precipitation chances to the Big Island and perhaps Maui. Here's your Maui community forecast. High surf warning for Molokapi, Lanai, Kahoolawe, and Maui. Issued Monday at 3:50 a.m. Today, sunny.

Isolated showers windward. Breezy. High 79 to 84 and 68 to 74 upcountry. Northeast winds 15 to 20 miles per hour. Tonight, mostly clear. Isolated showers windward. Breezy. Lows 69 to 74 and 53 to 59 upcountry. Northeast winds 15 to 20 miles per hour. Tuesday, mostly clear. Isolated showers windward. High 79 to 84, lows 69 to 74. Upcountry, high 68 to 74, lows 54 to 59. East winds, around 15 miles per hour. Wednesday, mostly clear. Isolated showers windward. Highs 81 to 87, lows 68 to 74. Upcountry, highs 70 to 76, lows 52 to 58. East winds, around 15 miles per hour. Thursday through Juneteenth, partly cloudy with scattered showers. Highs 81 to 87, lows 69 to 75. Upcountry, highs 70 to 76, lows 52 to 58. East winds, around 15 miles per hour. Here are the forecast high and low temperatures for selected locations. Kahului, high 84, low 72. Hana, high 86, low 74. Haleakala Ranger Station, high 60, low 49. Kapalua, high 82, low 72. Molokati Airport, high 83, low 71. Lanari City, high 74, low 67. Here's the forecast for Haleakala Summit. Issued at 3:14 a.m. Today, mostly sunny with isolated showers. Highs around 60 at the visitor center to around 68 at the summit. East winds up to 10 miles per hour. Chance of rain 20%. Tonight, partly cloudy. Isolated showers in the evening, then scattered showers after midnight. Lows around 49 at the visitor center to around 46 at the summit. East winds up to 10 miles per hour. Chance of rain 50%. Tuesday, sunny. Isolated showers in the morning. Highs around 61 at the visitor center to around 67 at the summit. East winds up to 10 miles per hour in the morning, becoming light. Chance of rain 20%. Tuesday night, mostly clear. Isolated showers after midnight. Lows 44 to 60. Light winds becoming south around 10 miles per hour after midnight. Chance of rain 20%. Sunrise this morning at Haleakala Summit, 5:38 a.m. Here's the forecast for the following county, Big Island, Hawaii. Today, mostly sunny. Windward, isolated showers through the day. Leeward, isolated showers in the morning, then scattered showers in the afternoon. Highs 81 to 86. Northeast winds, around 15 miles per hour. Tonight, mostly clear. Windward, isolated showers through the night. Leeward, scattered showers in the evening, then isolated showers after midnight. Lows 69 to 74. North winds, around 15 miles per hour. Tuesday, mostly clear. Isolated showers at night. Highs 82 to 87. Lows 70 to 75. Southeast winds, around 15 miles per hour. Wednesday, partly cloudy. Windward, isolated showers during the day, then numerous showers at night. Leeward, scattered showers. Highs 82 to 87. Lows 72 to 77. Variable winds to 15 miles per hour. Thursday, mostly cloudy. Windward, numerous showers. Leeward, isolated showers during the day, then scattered showers at night. Highs 83 to 88. Lows 73 to 78. Variable winds to 15 miles per hour. Juneteenth, mostly cloudy. Windward, numerous

Showers. Leeward, scattered showers. Highs 83 to 88. Lows 73 to 78. East winds, around 15 miles per hour. The ultraviolet index for noon June 16th in Honolulu is 12. This corresponds to a very high exposure level. At 11 a.m., at Kahului, the sky was sunny, with a temperature of 82 degrees. The relative humidity was 62%, and the dew point was 68 degrees. The wind was northeast, at 21 miles an hour. The barometric pressure was 29.99 inches, or 1,058 degrees. The wind was northeast, at 21 miles an hour. The barometric pressure was 29.99 inches, or 1,015.5 millibars, and falling. On Molokati, Molokati Airport was mostly sunny, and 80 degrees. Elsewhere on the island of Maui, Kapalua, mostly sunny, 81. On the Big Island, Liloa was mostly sunny, and 80 degrees. Kona, sunny, 84. Bradshaw is mostly sunny, and 69 degrees. On Oahu, Honolulu was mostly sunny, and 85 degrees. On Kauai, Lihue was mostly sunny, and 81 degrees. Here are the buoy reports at 11 a.m. Wind speeds are in knots. Buoy 51101, wind east at 12. Buoy 51000, wind northeast at 14. Buoy 2, wind east at 14. Buoy 4, wind northeast at 14. Kahului Harbor, north at 12. Uvala Buoy, 4 feet, 8 seconds. Buoy data provided by the National Weather Service and the Pacific Islands Ocean Observing System. Here are some wind observations at 11 a.m. Wind speeds are in knots. Kahului northeast at 18. Kahului Harbor northeast at 12. Makapulapai northeast at 13, gusting to 19. Kona west at 7. Liloa northeast at 7. High surf warning for the following counties in Hawaii: Molokati, Lanai, Kahoolawe, and Maui. What? For the high surf warning, dangerously large breaking waves of 10 to 15 feet. Significant wave run-up expected during the peak high tide during the afternoons. For the coastal flood statement, isolated minor coastal flooding. Where? South-facing shores of all Hawaiian islands. Vulnerable low-lying coastal roadways, docks, boat ramps, and other coastal infrastructure. When? For the high surf warning, until 6 a.m. Tuesday. For the coastal flood statement, through Tuesday afternoon. Impacts, high. Expect very strong breaking waves and powerful currents. Waves breaking in channel entrances may make navigating the channels dangerous. Flooding of beaches that are normally dry, minor coastal erosion, and salt water inundation. Additional details, the combination of the south-southwest swell and king tides over the next 2 days will result in more widespread coastal shore impacts, particularly during the afternoon and evening peak daily tide. Avoid driving through flooded roadways. If you are forced to drive through salt water, be sure to rinse your vehicle with fresh water. Move electronics, vehicles, or other valuables to higher ground. Monitor vessels to ensure mooring lines don't get too tight and watch out for overwash around boat ramps. Secure canoes or other watercraft stowed on beaches. Stay away from the shoreline along the affected coasts. Be prepared for road closures. Postpone entering or leaving channels affected by the high surf until the surf subsides. Issued at 9:37 a.m. The surf forecast for Maui. North-facing shores 0 to 2 feet through Tuesday. West-facing shores 5 to 7 feet today. 4 to 6 feet Tuesday. South-facing shores 10 to 15 feet today. 9 to 12 feet Tuesday morning, then 8 to 12 feet during the afternoon. East-facing shores 0 to 2 feet this morning, then 1 to 3 feet this afternoon. 1 to 3 feet Tuesday morning, then 0 to 2 feet during the afternoon.

What? Isolated minor coastal flooding. Where? Vulnerable low-lying coastal roadways, docks, boat ramps, and other coastal infrastructure. When? Around the daily peak tides during the late afternoon and early evening hours through Tuesday afternoon. Impacts, flooding of beaches that are normally dry, some minor coastal erosion, and saltwater inundation of low-lying roads, docks, boat ramps, and other coastal infrastructure. Avoid driving through flooded roadways. If you are forced to drive through salt water, be sure to rinse your vehicle with fresh water. 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Monitor vessels to ensure lines don't get too tight and watch out for overwash around boat ramps. 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Marine weather statement for the following coastal locations: Kauai Leeward Waters, Kauai Channel, Oahu Leeward Waters, Maui County Leeward Waters, and Big Island Leeward Waters. A large long-period south-southwest swell will produce surges in south and west facing harbors and breaking waves near harbor entrances today through tonight. Mariners using these harbors should exercise caution when entering or leaving and when mooring or launching vessels. Boaters should expect recreational surfers and bodyboarders utilizing harbor channels to access surfing areas. This is NOAA Weather Radio Station WWG-75 on Mount Haleakala, serving Maui County, and broadcasting from the National Weather Service Forecast Office in Honolulu. The current time is 11:39 a.m. Hawaii Aleutian Standard Time. Surface high pressure centered northeast of the state will continue to drive moderate trades across the islands today. There will be a decrease in cloud and shower coverage as the day progresses as a drier and more stable air mass moves in. Expect little change in the weather pattern on Tuesday, though trades will be slightly weaker. Wednesday into Thursday, light easterly flow will lead to a sea breeze and land breeze regimen. Thus, most cloud cover and shower activity will be limited to interior and mountainous terrain during the afternoons. In addition, deeper moisture moving in from the southeast Wednesday through Friday should bring increased precipitation chances to the Big Island and perhaps Maui. Here's your Maui community forecast. High surf warning for Molokapi, Lanai, Kahoolawe, and Maui. Issued Monday at 3:50 a.m. Today, sunny. Isolated showers windward. Breezy. High 79 to 84 and 68 to 74 upcountry. Northeast winds 15 to 20 miles per hour. Tonight, mostly clear. Isolated showers windward. Breezy. Lows 69 to 74 and 53 to 59 upcountry. Northeast winds 15 to 20 miles per hour. Tuesday, mostly clear. Isolated showers windward. High 79 to 84, lows 69 to 74. Upcountry, high 68 to 74, lows 54 to 59. East winds, around 15 miles per hour. Wednesday, mostly clear. Isolated showers windward. Highs 81 to 87, lows 68 to 74. Upcountry, highs 70 to 76, lows 52 to 58. East winds, around 15 miles per hour. Thursday through Juneteenth, partly cloudy with scattered showers. Highs 81 to 87, lows 69 to 75. Upcountry, highs 70 to 76, lows 52 to 58. East winds, around 15 miles per hour. Here are the forecast high and low temperatures for selected locations. Kahului, high 84. Low 72. Hana, high 86, low 74. Haleakala Ranger Station, high 60, low 49. Kapalua, high 82, low 72. Molokai Airport, high 83, low 71. Lanai City, high 74, low 67. Here's the forecast for Haleakala Summit. Issued at 3:14 a.m. Today, mostly sunny with isolated showers.

highs around 60 at the visitor center to around 68 at the summit. East winds up to 10 miles per hour. Chance of rain 20%. Tonight, partly cloudy. Isolated showers in the evening, then scattered showers after midnight. Lows around 49 at the visitor center to around 46 at the summit. East winds up to 10 miles per hour. Chance of rain 50%. Tuesday, sunny. Isolated showers in the morning. Highs around 61 at the visitor center to around 67 at the summit. East winds up to 10 miles per hour in the morning, becoming light. Chance of rain 20%. Tuesday night, mostly clear. Isolated showers after midnight. Lows 44 to 60. Light winds becoming south around 10 miles per hour after midnight. Chance of rain 20%. Sunrise this morning at Haleakala Summit, 5:38 a.m. Here's the forecast for the following county, Big Island, Hawaii. Today, mostly sunny. Windward, isolated showers through the day. Leeward, isolated showers in the morning, then scattered showers in the afternoon. Highs 81 to 86. Northeast winds, around 15 miles per hour. Tonight, mostly clear. Windward, isolated showers through the night. Leeward, scattered showers in the evening, then isolated showers after midnight. Lows 69 to 74. North winds, around 15 miles per hour. Tuesday, mostly clear. Isolated showers at night. Highs 82 to 87. Lows 70 to 75. Southeast winds, around 15 miles per hour. Wednesday, partly cloudy. Windward, isolated showers during the day, then numerous showers at night. Leeward, scattered showers. Highs 82 to 87. Lows 72 to 77. Variable winds to 15 miles per hour. Thursday, mostly cloudy. Windward, numerous showers. Leeward, isolated showers during the day, then scattered showers at night. Highs 83 to 88. Lows 73 to 78. Variable winds to 15 miles per hour. Juneteenth, mostly cloudy. Windward, numerous showers. Leeward, scattered showers. Highs 83 to 88. Lows 73 to 78. East winds, around 15 miles per hour. The ultraviolet index for noon June 16th in Honolulu is 12. This corresponds to a very high exposure level. At 11 a.m., at Kahului, the sky was sunny with a temperature of 82 degrees. The relative humidity was 62% and the dew point was 68 degrees. The wind was northeast at 21 miles an hour. The barometric pressure was 29.99 inches or 1,015.5 millibars and falling. On Molokati, Molokati Airport was mostly sunny and 80 degrees. Elsewhere on the island of Maui, Kapalua, mostly sunny, 81. On the Big Island, Hilo was mostly sunny and 80 degrees. Kona, sunny, 84. Bradshaw is mostly sunny and 69 degrees. On Oahu, Honolulu was mostly sunny and 85 degrees. On Kauai, Lihue was mostly sunny and 81 degrees. Here are the buoy reports at 11 a.m. Wind speeds are in knots. Buoy 51101, wind east at 12. Buoy 51000, wind northeast at 14. Buoy 2, wind east at 14. Buoy 4, wind northeast at 14. Kahului Harbor, north at 12. Pauvela Buoy, 4 feet, 8 seconds. Buoy data provided by the National Weather Service and the Pacific Islands Ocean Observing System. Here are some wind observations at 11 a.m. Wind speeds are in knots. Kahului northeast at 18. Kahului Harbor northeast.

at 12. Macapul applying northeast at 13. Gusting to 19. Kona west at 7. Hilo northeast at 7. High surf warning for the following counties in Hawaii, Molokati, Lanai, Kahoolawe, and Maui. What? For the high surf warning, dangerously large breaking waves of 10 to 15 feet. Significant wave run-up expected during the peak high tide during the afternoons. For the coastal flood statement, isolated minor coastal flooding. Where? South-facing shores of all Hawaiian islands. Vulnerable low-lying coastal roadways, docks, boat ramps, and other coastal infrastructure. When? For the high surf warning, until 6 a.m. Tuesday. For the coastal flood statement, through Tuesday afternoon. Impacts, high. Expect very strong breaking waves and powerful currents. Waves breaking in channel entrances may make navigating the channels dangerous. Flooding of beaches that are normally dry, minor coastal erosion, and saltwater inundation. Additional details, the combination of the south-southwest swell and king tides over the next 2 days will result in more widespread coastal shore impacts, particularly during the afternoon and evening peak daily tide. Avoid driving through flooded roadways. If you are forced to drive through salt water, be sure to rinse your vehicle with fresh water. Move electronics, vehicles, or other valuables to higher ground. Monitor vessels to ensure mooring lines don't get too tight and watch out for overwash around boat ramps. Secure canoes or other watercraft stowed on beaches. Stay away from the shoreline along the affected coasts. Be prepared for road closures. Postpone entering or leaving channels affected by the high surf until the surf subsides. Issued at 9:37 a.m. The surf forecast for Maui. North-facing shores 0 to 2 feet through Tuesday. West-facing shores 5 to 7 feet today. 4 to 6 feet Tuesday. South-facing shores 10 to 15 feet today. 9 to 12 feet Tuesday morning, then 8 to 12 feet during the afternoon. East-facing shores 0 to 2 feet this morning, then 1 to 3 feet this afternoon. 1 to 3 feet Tuesday morning, then 0 to 2 feet during the afternoon. What? Isolated minor coastal flooding. Where? Vulnerable low-lying coastal roadways, docks, boat ramps, and other coastal infrastructure. When? Around the daily peak tides during the late afternoon and early evening hours through Tuesday afternoon. Impacts, flooding of beaches that are normally dry, some minor coastal erosion, and saltwater inundation of low-lying roads, docks, boat ramps, and other coastal infrastructure. Avoid driving through flooded roadways. If you are forced to drive through salt water, be sure to rinse your vehicle with fresh water. Move electronics, vehicles, or other valuables to higher ground. Monitor vessels to ensure mooring lines don't get too tight and watch out for overwash around boat ramps. Secure canoes or other watercraft stowed on beaches. Marine weather statement for the following coastal locations: Kauai Leeward Waters, Kauai Channel, Oahu Leeward Waters, Maui County Leeward Waters, and Big Island Leeward Waters. A large long-period south-southwest swell will produce surges in south and west-facing harbors and breaking waves near harbor entrances today through tonight. Mariners using these harbors should exercise caution when entering or leaving and when mooring or launching vessels. Boaters should expect recreational surfers and bodyboarders utilizing harbor channels to access surfing areas. 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The current time is 11:51 a.m. Hawaii Aleutian Standard Time. Surface high pressure centered northeast of the state will continue to drive moderate trades across the islands today. There will be a decrease in cloud and shower coverage as the day progresses as a drier and more stable air mass moves in. Expect little change in the weather pattern on Tuesday, though trades will be slightly weaker. Wednesday into Thursday, light easterly flow will lead to a sea breeze and land breeze regimen.

sleazy. Lows 69 to 74 and 53 to 59 upcountry. Northeast winds 15 to 20 miles per hour. Tuesday, mostly clear. Isolated showers windward. High 79 to 84, lows 69 to 74. Upcountry, high 68 to 74, lows 54 to 59. East winds, around 15 miles per hour. Wednesday, mostly clear. Isolated showers windward. Highs 81 to 87, lows 68 to 74. Upcountry, highs 70 to 76, lows 52 to 58. East winds, around 15 miles per hour. Thursday through Juneteenth, partly cloudy with scattered showers. Highs 81 to 87, lows 69 to 75. Upcountry, highs 70 to 76, lows 52 to 58. East winds, around 15 miles per hour. Here are the forecast high and low temperatures for selected locations. Kahului, high 84, low 72. Hana, high 86, low 74. Haleakala Ranger Station, high 60, low 49. Kapalua, high 82, low 72. Molokati Airport, high 83, low 71. Lanari City, high 74, low 67. Here's the forecast for Haleakala Summit. Issued at 3:14 a.m. Today, mostly sunny with isolated showers. Highs around 60 at the visitor center to around 68 at the summit. East winds up to 10 miles per hour. Chance of rain 20%. Tonight, partly cloudy. Isolated showers in the evening, then scattered showers after midnight. Lows around 49 at the visitor center to around 46 at the summit. East winds up to 10 miles per hour. Chance of rain 50%. Tuesday, sunny. Isolated showers in the morning. Highs around 61 at the visitor center to around 67 at the summit. East winds up to 10 miles per hour in the morning, becoming light. Chance of rain 20%. Tuesday night, mostly clear. Isolated showers after midnight. Lows 44 to 60. Light winds becoming south around 10 miles per hour after midnight. Chance of rain 20%. Sunrise this morning at Haleakala Summit, 5:38 a.m. Here's the forecast for the following county, Big Island, Hawaii. Today, mostly sunny. Windward, isolated showers through the day. Leeward, isolated showers in the morning, then scattered showers in the afternoon. Highs 81 to 86. Northeast winds, around 15 miles per hour. Tonight, mostly clear. Windward, isolated showers through the night. Leeward, scattered showers in the evening, then isolated showers after midnight. Lows 69 to 74. North winds, around 15 miles per hour. Tuesday, mostly clear. Isolated showers at night. Highs 82 to 87. Lows 70 to 75. Southeast winds, around 15 miles per hour. Wednesday, partly cloudy. Windward, isolated showers during the day, then numerous showers at night. Leeward, scattered showers. Highs 82 to 87. Lows 72 to 77. Variable winds to 15 miles per hour. Thursday, mostly cloudy. Windward, numerous showers. Leeward, isolated showers during the day, then scattered showers at night. Highs 83 to 88. Lows 73 to 78. Variable winds to 15 miles per hour. Juneteenth, mostly cloudy. Windward, numerous showers. Leeward, scattered showers. Highs 83 to 88. Lows 73 to 78. East winds, around 15 miles per hour. The ultraviolet index for noon, June 16th in Honolulu.

This corresponds to a very high exposure level. At 11 a.m. at Kahului, the sky was sunny with a temperature of 82 degrees. The relative humidity was 62% and the dew point was 68 degrees. The wind was northeast at 21 miles an hour. The barometric pressure was 29.99 inches or 1,015.5 millibars and falling. On Molokati, Molokati Airport was mostly sunny and 80 degrees. Elsewhere on the island of Maui, Kapalua, mostly sunny, 81. On the Big Island, Liloa was mostly sunny and 80 degrees. Kona, sunny, 84. Bradshaw is mostly sunny and 69 degrees. On Oahu, Honolulu was mostly sunny and 85 degrees. On Kauai, Lihue was mostly sunny and 81 degrees. Here are the buoy reports at 11 a.m. Wind speeds are in knots. Buoy 51101, wind east at 12. Buoy 51000, wind northeast at 14. Buoy 2, wind east at 14. Buoy 4, wind northeast at 14. Kahului Harbor, north at 12. Uvala buoy, 4 feet, 8 seconds. Buoy data provided by the National Weather Service and the Pacific Islands Ocean Observing System. Here are some wind observations at 11 a.m. Wind speeds are in knots. Kahului northeast at 18. Kahului Harbor northeast at 12. Makapulapai northeast at 13, gusting to 19. Kona west at 7. Hilo northeast at 7. High surf warning for the following counties in Hawaii, Molokati, Lanai, Kahoolawe, and Maui. What? For the high surf warning, dangerously large breaking waves of 10 to 15 feet. Significant wave run-up expected during the peak high tide during the afternoons. For the coastal flood statement, isolated minor coastal flooding. Where? South-facing shores of all Hawaiian islands. Vulnerable low-lying coastal roadways, docks, boat ramps and other coastal infrastructure. When? For the high surf warning, until 6 a.m. Tuesday. For the coastal flood statement, through Tuesday afternoon. Impacts, high. Expect very strong breaking waves and powerful currents. Waves breaking in channel entrances may make navigating the channels dangerous. Flooding of beaches that are normally dry, minor coastal erosion, and salt water inundation. Additional details, the combination of the south-southwest swell and king tides over the next 2 days will result in more widespread coastal shore impacts, particularly during the afternoon and evening peak daily tide. Avoid driving through flooded roadways. If you are forced to drive through salt water, be sure to rinse your vehicle with fresh water. Move electronics, vehicles, or other valuables to higher ground. Monitor vessels to ensure mooring lines don't get too tight and watch out for overwash around boat ramps. Secure canoes or other watercraft stowed on beaches. Stay away from the shoreline along the affected coasts. Be prepared for road closures. Postpone entering or leaving channels affected by the high surf until the surf subsides. Issued at 9:37 a.m. The surf forecast for Maui. North-facing shores 0 to 2 feet through Tuesday. West-facing shores 5 to 7 feet today. 4 to 6 feet Tuesday. South-facing shores 10 to 15 feet today. 9 to 12 feet Tuesday morning, then 8 to 12 feet during the afternoon. East-facing shores 0 to 2 feet this morning, then 1 to 3 feet this afternoon. 1 to 3 feet Tuesday morning, then 0 to 2 feet during the afternoon. What? Isolated minor coastal flooding. Where? Vulnerable low-lying coastal roadways, docks, boat ramps and other coastal infrastructure. When? Around the daily peak tides during the late afternoon and early evening hours through Tuesday afternoon. Impacts, flooding of beaches that are normally dry, some minor coastal erosion, and salt water inundation of low-lying roads, docks, boat ramps,

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Marine weather statement for the following coastal locations: Kauai Leeward Waters, Kauai Channel, Oahu Leeward Waters, Maui County Leeward Waters, and Big Island Leeward Waters. A large long-period south-southwest swell will produce surges in south and west facing harbors and breaking waves near harbor entrances today through tonight. Mariners using these harbors should exercise caution when entering or leaving and when mooring or launching vessels. Boaters should expect recreational surfers and bodyboarders utilizing harbor channels to access surfing areas. 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The current time is 12:04 p.m. Hawaii Aleutian Standard Time. Surface high pressure centered northeast of the state will continue to drive moderate trades across the islands today. There will be a decrease in cloud and shower coverage as the day progresses as a drier and more stable air mass moves in. Expect little change in the weather pattern on Tuesday, though trades will be slightly weaker. Wednesday into Thursday, light easterly flow will lead to a sea breeze and land breeze regimen. Thus, most cloud cover and shower activity will be limited to interior and mountainous terrain during the afternoons. In addition, deeper moisture moving in from the southeast Wednesday through Friday should bring increased precipitation chances to the Big Island and perhaps Maui. Here's your Maui community forecast. High surf warning for Molokapi, Lanai, Kahoolawe, and Maui. Issued Monday at 3:50 a.m. Today, sunny. Isolated showers windward. Breezy. High 79 to 84 and 68 to 74 upcountry. Northeast winds 15 to 20 miles per hour. Tonight, mostly clear. Isolated showers windward. Breezy. Lows 69 to 74 and 53 to 59 upcountry. Northeast winds 15 to 20 miles per hour. Tuesday, mostly clear. Isolated showers windward. High 79 to 84, lows 69 to 74. Upcountry, high 68 to 74, lows 54 to 59. East winds, around 15 miles per hour. Wednesday, mostly clear. Isolated showers windward. Highs 81 to 87, lows 68 to 74. Upcountry, highs 70 to 76, lows 52 to 58. East winds, around 15 miles per hour. Thursday through Juneteenth, partly cloudy with scattered showers. Highs 81 to 87, lows 69 to 75. Upcountry, highs 70 to 76, lows 52 to 58. East winds, around 15 miles per hour. Here are the forecast high and low temperatures for selected locations. Kahului, high 84. Low 72. Hana, high 86, low 74. Haleakala Ranger Station, high 60, low 49. Kapalua, high 82, low 72. Molokai Airport, high 83, low 71. Lanai City, high 74, low 67. Here's the forecast for Haleakala Summit. Issued at 3:14 a.m. Today, mostly sunny with isolated showers. Highs around 60 at the visitor center to around 68 at the summit. East winds up to 10 miles per hour. Chance of rain 20%. Tonight, partly cloudy. Isolated showers in the evening, then scattered showers after midnight. Lows around 49 at the visitor center to around 46 at the summit. East winds up to 10 miles per hour.

rain 50%. Tuesday, sunny. Isolated showers in the morning. Highs around 61 at the visitor center to around 67 at the summit. East winds up to 10 miles per hour in the morning, becoming light. Chance of rain 20%. Tuesday night, mostly clear. Isolated showers after midnight. Lows 44 to 60. Light winds becoming south around 10 miles per hour after midnight. Chance of rain 20%. Sunrise this morning at Haleakala Summit, 5:38 a.m. Here's the forecast for the following county, Big Island, Hawaii. Today, mostly sunny. Windward, isolated showers through the day. Leeward, isolated showers in the morning, then scattered showers in the afternoon. Highs 81 to 86. Northeast winds, around 15 miles per hour. Tonight, mostly clear. Windward, isolated showers through the night. Leeward, scattered showers in the evening, then isolated showers after midnight. Lows 69 to 74. North winds, around 15 miles per hour. Tuesday, mostly clear. Isolated showers at night. Highs 82 to 87. Lows 70 to 75. Southeast winds, around 15 miles per hour. Wednesday, partly cloudy. Windward, isolated showers during the day, then numerous showers at night. Leeward, scattered showers. Highs 82 to 87. Lows 72 to 77. Variable winds to 15 miles per hour. Thursday, mostly cloudy. Windward, numerous showers. Leeward, isolated showers during the day, then scattered showers at night. Highs 83 to 88. Lows 73 to 78. Variable winds to 15 miles per hour. Juneteenth, mostly cloudy. Windward, numerous showers. Leeward, scattered showers. Highs 83 to 88. Lows 73 to 78. East winds, around 15 miles per hour. If you evacuate during an emergency, turn off the utilities in your home. Turn off all water faucets, make sure electricity is turned off at the main switch, and turn off gas at the main valve. Emergency preparedness is an individual responsibility. Be prepared. The ultraviolet index for noon June 16th in Honolulu is 12. This corresponds to a very high exposure level. Here are some wind observations at 11 a.m. Wind speeds are in knots. Kahului northeast at 18. Kahului Harbor northeast at 12. Makapulapai northeast at 13, gusting to 19. Kona west at 7. Lilo northeast at 7. 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The current time is 12:11 p.m. Hawaii Aleutian Standard Time. Surface high pressure centered northeast of the state will continue to drive moderate trades across the islands today. There will be a decrease in cloud and shower coverage as the day progresses as a drier and more stable air mass moves in. Expect little change in the weather pattern on Tuesday, though trades will be slightly weaker. Wednesday into Thursday, light easterly flow will lead to a sea breeze and land breeze regimen. Thus, most cloud cover and shower activity will be limited to interior and mountainous terrain during the afternoons. In addition, deeper moisture moving in from the southeast Wednesday through Friday should bring increased precipitation chances to the Big Island and perhaps Maui. Here's your Maui community forecast. High surf warning for Molokai, Lanai, Kahoolawe, and Maui. Issued Monday at 3:50 a.m. Today, sunny. Isolated showers windward. Breezy. High 79 to 84 and 68 to 74 upcountry. Northeast winds 15 to 20 miles per hour.

mostly clear. Isolated showers windward. Breezy. Lows 69 to 74 and 53 to 59 upcountry. Northeast winds 15 to 20 miles per hour. Tuesday, mostly clear. Isolated showers windward. High 79 to 84, lows 69 to 74. Upcountry, high 68 to 74, lows 54 to 59. East winds, around 15 miles per hour. Wednesday, mostly clear. Isolated showers windward. Highs 81 to 87, lows 68 to 74. Upcountry, highs 70 to 76, lows 52 to 58. East winds, around 15 miles per hour. Thursday through Juneteenth, partly cloudy with scattered showers. Highs 81 to 87, lows 69 to 75. Upcountry, highs 70 to 76, lows 52 to 58. East winds, around 15 miles per hour. Here are the forecast high and low temperatures for selected locations. Kahului, high 84, low 72. Hana, high 86, low 74. Haleakala Ranger Station, high 60, low 49. Kapalua, high 82, low 72. Molokaʻi Airport, high 83, low 71. Lanari City, high 74, low 67. Here's the forecast for Haleakala Summit. Issued at 3:14 a.m. Today, mostly sunny with isolated showers. Highs around 60 at the visitor center to around 68 at the summit. East winds up to 10 miles per hour. Chance of rain 20%. Tonight, partly cloudy. Isolated showers in the evening, then scattered showers after midnight. Lows around 49 at the visitor center to around 46 at the summit. East winds up to 10 miles per hour. Chance of rain 50%. Tuesday, sunny. Isolated showers in the morning. Highs around 61 at the visitor center to around 67 at the summit. East winds up to 10 miles per hour in the morning, becoming light. Chance of rain 20%. Tuesday night, mostly clear. Isolated showers after midnight. Lows 44 to 60. Light winds becoming south around 10 miles per hour after midnight. Chance of rain 20%. Sunrise this morning at Haleakala Summit, 5:38 a.m. Here's the forecast for the following county, Big Island, Hawaii. Today, mostly sunny. Windward, isolated showers through the day. Leeward, isolated showers in the morning, then scattered showers in the afternoon. Highs 81 to 86. Northeast winds, around 15 miles per hour. Tonight, mostly clear. Windward, isolated showers through the night. Leeward, scattered showers in the evening, then isolated showers after midnight. Lows 69 to 74. North winds, around 15 miles per hour. Tuesday, mostly clear. Isolated showers at night. Highs 82 to 87. Lows 70 to 75. Southeast winds, around 15 miles per hour. Wednesday, partly cloudy. Windward, isolated showers during the day, then numerous showers at night. Leeward, scattered showers. Highs 82 to 87. Lows 72 to 77. Variable winds to 15 miles per hour. Thursday, mostly cloudy. Windward, numerous showers. Leeward, isolated showers during the day, then scattered showers at night. Highs 83 to 88. Lows 73 to 78. Variable winds to 15 miles per hour. Juneteenth, mostly cloudy. Windward, numerous showers. Leeward, scattered showers. Highs 83 to 88. Lows 73 to 78. East winds, around 15 miles per hour.

The ultraviolet index for noon June 16th in Honolulu is 12. This corresponds to a very high exposure level. At noon, at Kahului, the sky was mostly sunny, with a temperature of 83 degrees. The relative humidity was 58%, and the dew point was 67 degrees. The wind was north, at 25 miles an hour. The barometric pressure was 29.99 inches, or 1,015.5 millibars, and steady. At Molokaʻi Airport, the sky was sunny, and the temperature was 80. At Lanai City, mostly sunny, and 79 degrees. At Kapalua, the sky was sunny, and the temperature was 84. At Hilo, the sky was mostly sunny, and the temperature was 81. At Kona, sunny, and 85 degrees. At Honolulu, mostly sunny, and 84 degrees. At Lihue, it was sunny, with a temperature of 81. Here are the buoy reports at noon. Wind speeds are in knots. Buoy 51101, wind east at 12. Buoy 51000, northeast at 12, 6 feet, 17 seconds. Buoy 2, wind east at 14. Buoy 4, wind northeast at 14. Kahului Harbor, northeast at 15. Uvala Buoy, 3 feet, 8 seconds. Buoy data provided by the National Weather Service and the Pacific Islands Ocean Observing System. Here are some wind observations at 11 a.m. Wind speeds are in knots. Kahului northeast at 18. Kahului Harbor northeast at 12. Makapulapai northeast at 13, gusting to 19. Kona west at 7. Hilo northeast at 7. High surf warning for the following counties in Hawaii: Molokaʻi, Lanai, Kahoʻolawe, and Maui. What? For the high surf warning, dangerously large breaking waves of 10 to 15 feet. Significant wave run-up expected during the peak high tide during the afternoons. For the coastal flood statement, isolated minor coastal flooding. Where? South-facing shores of all Hawaiian islands. Vulnerable low-lying coastal roadways, docks, boat ramps, and other coastal infrastructure. When? For the high surf warning, until 6 a.m. Tuesday. For the coastal flood statement, through Tuesday afternoon. Impacts, high. Expect very strong breaking waves and powerful currents. Waves breaking in channel entrances may make navigating the channels dangerous. Flooding of beaches that are normally dry, minor coastal erosion, and salt water inundation. Additional details, the combination of the south-southwest swell and king tides over the next 2 days will result in more widespread coastal shore impacts, particularly during the afternoon and evening peak daily tide. Avoid driving through flooded roadways. If you are forced to drive through salt water, be sure to rinse your vehicle with fresh water. Move electronics, vehicles, or other valuables to higher ground. Monitor vessels to ensure mooring lines don't get too tight and watch out for overwash around boat ramps. Secure canoes or other watercraft stowed on beaches. Stay away from the shoreline along the affected coasts. Be prepared for road closures. Postpone entering or leaving channels affected by the high surf until the surf subsides. Issued at 9:37 a.m. The surf forecast for Maui. North-facing shores 0 to 2 feet through Tuesday. West-facing shores 5 to 7 feet today. 4 to 6 feet Tuesday. South-facing shores 10 to 15 feet today. 9 to 12 feet Tuesday morning, then 8 to 12 feet during the afternoon. East-facing shores 0 to 2 feet this morning, then 1 to 3 feet this afternoon. 1 to 3 feet Tuesday morning, then 0 to 2 feet during the afternoon. What? Isolated minor coastal flooding. Where? Vulnerable low-lying coastal roadways, docks, boat ramps, and other coastal infrastructure. When? Around the daily peak tides during the late afternoon and early evening hours through Tuesday afternoon. Impacts, flooding of beaches that are normally dry, some minor coastal erosion, and

Saltwater inundation of low-lying roads, docks, boat ramps, and other coastal infrastructure. Avoid driving through flooded roadways. If you are forced to drive through salt water, be sure to rinse your vehicle with fresh water. Move electronics, vehicles, or other valuables to higher ground. Monitor vessels to ensure ring lines don't get too tight and watch out for overwash around boat ramps. Secure canoes or other watercraft stowed on beaches. Marine weather statement for the following coastal locations: Kauai Leeward Waters, Kauai Channel, Oahu Leeward Waters, Maui County Leeward Waters, and Big Island Leeward Waters. A large long-period south-southwest swell will produce surges in south and west facing harbors and breaking waves near harbor entrances today through tonight. Mariners using these harbors should exercise caution when entering or leaving and when mooring or launching vessels. Boaters should expect recreational surfers and bodyboarders utilizing harbor channels to access surfing areas. 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Current weather reports, including coastal wind observations from selected Hawaii locations and marine weather buoys, are updated every hour. The coastal forecast is updated every 6 hours and broadcast continuously. When required, and in the interest of safety, U.S. Coast Guard. 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Regularly scheduled broadcasts are temporarily discontinued during instances of weather watches and warnings. 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We would like to hear your comments about our broadcast. 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Surface high pressure centered northeast of the state will continue to drive moderate trades across the islands today. There will be a decrease in cloud and shower coverage as the day progresses as a drier and more stable air mass moves in. Expect little change in the weather pattern on Tuesday, though trades will be slightly weaker. Wednesday into Thursday, light easterly flow will lead to a sea breeze and land breeze regimen. Thus, most cloud cover and shower activity will be limited to interior and mountainous terrain during the afternoons. In addition, deeper moisture moving in from the southeast Wednesday through Friday should bring increased precipitation chances to the Big Island and perhaps Maui. Here's your Maui community forecast. High surf warning for Molokaʻi, Lanai, Kahoʻolawe, and Maui. Issued Monday at 3:50 a.m. Today, sunny. Isolated showers windward. Breezy. High 79 to 84 and 68 to 74 upcountry. Northeast winds 15 to 20 miles per hour. Tonight, mostly clear. Isolated showers windward. Breezy. Lows 69 to 74 and 53 to 59 upcountry. Northeast winds 15 to 20 miles per hour. Tuesday, mostly clear. Isolated showers windward. High 7.

84, lows 69 to 74. Up country, highs 68 to 74, lows 54 to 59. East winds, around 15 miles per hour. Wednesday, mostly clear. Isolated showers windward. Highs 81 to 87, lows 68 to 74. Up country, highs 70 to 76, lows 52 to 58. East winds, around 15 miles per hour. Thursday through Juneteenth, partly cloudy with scattered showers. Highs 81 to 87, lows 69 to 75. Up country, highs 70 to 76, lows 52 to 58. East winds, around 15 miles per hour. Here are the forecast high and low temperatures for selected locations. Kahului, high 84, low 72. Hana, high 86, low 74. Palaukala Ranger Station, high 60, low 49. Kapalua, high 82, low 72. Molokati Airport, high 83, low 71. Lanari City, high 74, low 67. Here's the forecast for Haleakala Summit. Issued at 3:14 a.m. Today, mostly sunny with isolated showers. Highs around 60 at the visitor center to around 68 at the summit. East winds up to 10 miles per hour. Chance of rain 20%. Tonight, partly cloudy. Isolated showers in the evening, then scattered showers after midnight. Lows around 49 at the visitor center to around 46 at the summit. East winds up to 10 miles per hour. Chance of rain 50%. Tuesday, sunny. Isolated showers in the morning. Highs around 61 at the visitor center to around 67 at the summit. East winds up to 10 miles per hour in the morning, becoming light. Chance of rain 20%. Tuesday night, mostly clear. Isolated showers after midnight. Lows 44 to 60. Light winds becoming south around 10 miles per hour after midnight. Chance of rain 20%. Sunrise this morning at Haleakala Summit, 5:38 a.m. Here's the forecast for the following county, Big Island, Hawaii. Today, mostly sunny. Windward, isolated showers through the day. Leeward, isolated showers in the morning, then scattered showers in the afternoon. Highs 81 to 86. Northeast winds, around 15 miles per hour. Tonight, mostly clear. Windward, isolated showers through the night. Leeward, scattered showers in the evening, then isolated showers after midnight. Lows 69 to 74. North winds, around 15 miles per hour. Tuesday, mostly clear. Isolated showers at night. Highs 82 to 87. Lows 70 to 75. Southeast winds, around 15 miles per hour. Wednesday, partly cloudy. Windward, isolated showers during the day, then numerous showers at night. Leeward, scattered showers. Highs 82 to 87. Lows 72 to 77. Variable winds to 15 miles per hour. Thursday, mostly cloudy. Windward, numerous showers. Leeward, isolated showers during the day, then scattered showers at night. Highs 83 to 88. Lows 73 to 78. Variable winds to 15 miles per hour. Juneteenth, mostly cloudy. Windward, numerous showers. Leeward, scattered showers. Highs 83 to 88. Lows 73 to 78. East winds, around 15 miles per hour. The ultraviolet index for noon June 16th in Honolulu is 12. This corresponds to a very high exposure level. At noon, at Kahului, under a mostly sunny sky, the temperature was 83 degrees. The relative humidity was 58%, and the dew point was 67 degrees.

The wind was north, at 25 miles an hour. The relative humidity was 58%, and the dew point was 67 degrees. The wind was north, at 25 miles an hour. The barometric pressure was 1,015.5 millibars, or 29.99 inches, and steady. At Molokhati Airport, it was sunny, with a temperature of 80. At Lanati City, under a mostly sunny sky, the temperature was 79. At Kapalua, it was sunny, with a temperature of 84 degrees. At Hilo, it was mostly sunny, with a temperature of 81. At Kona, under a sunny sky, the temperature was 85. At Bradshaw, it was mostly sunny, with a temperature of 71. At Honolulu, it was mostly sunny, with a temperature of 84. At Lihue, under a sunny sky, the temperature was 81 degrees. Here are the buoy reports at noon. Wind speeds are in knots. Buoy 51101, wind east at 10. Buoy 51000, wind northeast at 12. Buoy 2, wind east at 16. Buoy 4, wind northeast at 14. Kahului Harbor, northeast at 13. Uvala buoy, 3 feet, 8 seconds. Buoy data provided by the National Weather Service and the Pacific Islands Ocean Observing System. Here are some wind observations at noon. Wind speeds are in knots. Kahului North at 22. Kahului Harbor Northeast at 12. Makapulapai Northeast at 13, gusting to 18. Kona Southwest at 10. Hilo Northeast at 9. High surf warning for the following counties in Hawaii: Molokhati, Lanati, Kahoolawe, and Maui. What? For the high surf warning, dangerously large breaking waves of 10 to 15 feet. Significant wave run-up expected during the peak high tide during the afternoons. For the coastal flood statement, isolated minor coastal flooding. Where? South-facing shores of all Hawaiian islands. Vulnerable low-lying coastal roadways, docks, boat ramps, and other coastal infrastructure. When? For the high surf warning, until 6 a.m. Tuesday. For the coastal flood statement, through Tuesday afternoon. Impacts, high. Expect very strong breaking waves and powerful currents. Waves breaking in channel entrances may make navigating the channels dangerous. Flooding of beaches that are normally dry, minor coastal erosion, and saltwater inundation. Additional details, the combination of the south-southwest swell and king tides over the next 2 days will result in more widespread coastal shore impacts, particularly during the afternoon and evening peak daily tide. Avoid driving through flooded roadways. If you are forced to drive through salt water, be sure to rinse your vehicle with fresh water. Move electronics, vehicles, or other valuables to higher ground. Monitor vessels to ensure mooring lines don't get too tight and watch out for overwash around boat ramps. Secure canoes or other watercraft stowed on beaches. Stay away from the shoreline along the affected coasts. Be prepared for road closures. Postpone entering or leaving channels affected by the high surf until the surf subsides. Issued at 9:37 a.m. The surf forecast for Maui. North-facing shores 0 to 2 feet through Tuesday. West-facing shores 5 to 7 feet today. 4 to 6 feet Tuesday. South-facing shores 10 to 15 feet today. 9 to 12 feet Tuesday morning, then 8 to 12 feet during the afternoon. East-facing shores 0 to 2 feet this morning, then 1 to 3 feet this afternoon. 1 to 3 feet Tuesday morning, then 0 to 2 feet during the afternoon. What? Isolated minor coastal flooding. Where? Vulnerable low-lying coastal roadways, docks, boat ramps, and other coastal infrastructure. When? Around the daily peak tides during the late afternoon and early evening hours through Tuesday afternoon. Impacts, flooding of beaches that are normally dry, some minor coastal erosion, and saltwater inundation of low-lying roads, docks, boat ramps, and other coastal infrastructure.

avoid driving through flooded roadways. 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Monitor vessels to ensure ring lines don't get too tight and watch out for overwash around boat ramps. 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Marine weather statement for the following coastal locations: Kauai Leeward Waters, Kauai Channel, Oahu Leeward Waters, Maui County Leeward Waters, and Big Island Leeward Waters. A large long-period south-southwest swell will produce surges in south and west facing harbors and breaking waves near harbor entrances today through tonight. Mariners using these harbors should exercise caution when entering or leaving and when mooring or launching vessels. Boaters should expect recreational surfers and bodyboarders utilizing harbor channels to access surfing areas. 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The current time is 12:39 p.m. Hawaii Aleutian Standard Time. 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Current weather reports, including coastal wind observations from selected Hawaii locations and marine weather buoys, are updated every hour. The coastal forecast is updated every 6 hours and broadcast continuously. When required, and in the interest of safety, U.S. Coast Guard. 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We would like to hear your comments about our broadcast. 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Surface high pressure centered northeast of the state will continue to drive moderate trades across the islands today. There will be a decrease in cloud and shower coverage as the day progresses as a drier and more stable air mass moves in. Expect little change in the weather pattern on Tuesday, though trades will be slightly weaker. Wednesday into Thursday, light easterly flow will lead to a sea breeze and land breeze regimen. Thus, most cloud cover and shower activity will be limited to interior and mountainous terrain during the afternoons. In addition, deeper moisture moving in from the southeast Wednesday through Friday should bring increased precipitation chances to the Big Island and perhaps Maui. Here's your Maui community forecast. High surf warning for Molokaʻi, Lanai, Kahoʻolawe, and Maui. Issued Monday at 3:50 a.m. Today, sunny. Isolated showers windward. Breezy. High 79 to 84 and 68 to 74 upcountry. Northeast winds 15 to 20 miles per hour. Tonight, mostly clear. Isolated showers windward. Breezy. Lows 69 to 74 and 53 to 59 upcountry. Northeast winds 15 to 20 miles per hour. Tuesday, mostly clear. Isolated showers windward. High 79 to 84, lows 69 to 74. Upcountry, high 68 to 74.

54, lows 54 to 59. East winds, around 15 miles per hour. Wednesday, mostly clear. Isolated showers windward. Highs 81 to 87, lows 68 to 74. Upcountry, highs 70 to 76, lows 52 to 58. East winds, around 15 miles per hour. Thursday through Juneteenth, partly cloudy with scattered showers. Highs 81 to 87, lows 69 to 75. Upcountry, highs 70 to 76, lows 52 to 58. East winds, around 15 miles per hour. Here are the forecast high and low temperatures for selected locations. Kahului, high 84, low 72. Pana, high 86, low 74. Palaukala Ranger Station, high 60, low 49. Kapalua, high 82, low 72. Molokati Airport, high 83, low 71. Lanari City, high 74, low 67. Here's the forecast for Haleakala Summit. Issued at 3:14 a.m. Today, mostly sunny with isolated showers. Highs around 60 at the visitor center to around 68 at the summit. East winds up to 10 miles per hour. Chance of rain 20%. Tonight, partly cloudy. Isolated showers in the evening, then scattered showers after midnight. Lows around 49 at the visitor center to around 46 at the summit. East winds up to 10 miles per hour. Chance of rain 50%. Tuesday, sunny. Isolated showers in the morning. Highs around 61 at the visitor center to around 67 at the summit. East winds up to 10 miles per hour in the morning, becoming light. Chance of rain 20%. Tuesday night, mostly clear. Isolated showers after midnight. Lows 44 to 60. Light winds becoming south around 10 miles per hour after midnight. Chance of rain 20%. Sunrise this morning at Haleakala Summit, 5:38 a.m. Here's the forecast for the following county, Big Island, Hawaii. Today, mostly sunny. Windward, isolated showers through the day. Leeward, isolated showers in the morning, then scattered showers in the afternoon. Highs 81 to 86. Northeast winds, around 15 miles per hour. Tonight, mostly clear. Windward, isolated showers through the night. Leeward, scattered showers in the evening, then isolated showers after midnight. Lows 69 to 74. North winds, around 15 miles per hour. Tuesday, mostly clear. Isolated showers at night. Highs 82 to 87. Lows 70 to 75. Southeast winds, around 15 miles per hour. Wednesday, partly cloudy. Windward, isolated showers during the day, then numerous showers at night. Leeward, scattered showers. Highs 82 to 87. Lows 72 to 77. Variable winds to 15 miles per hour. Thursday, mostly cloudy. Windward, numerous showers. Leeward, isolated showers during the day, then scattered showers at night. Highs 83 to 88. Lows 73 to 78. Variable winds to 15 miles per hour. Juneteenth, mostly cloudy. Windward, numerous showers. Leeward, scattered showers. Highs 83 to 88. Lows 73 to 78. East winds, around 15 miles per hour. The ultraviolet index for noon June 16th in Honolulu is 12. This corresponds to a very high exposure level. At noon, at Kahului, under a mostly sunny sky, the temperature was 83 degrees. The relative humidity was 58%, and the dew point was 67 degrees. The wind was north, at 25 miles an hour.
The barometric pressure was 1,015.5 millibars, or 29.99 inches, and steady. At Molokhali Airport, it was sunny, with a temperature of 80. At Lanadi City, under a mostly sunny sky, the temperature was 79. At Kapalua, it was sunny, with a temperature of 84 degrees. At Hilo, it was mostly sunny, with a temperature of 81. At Kona, under a sunny sky, the temperature was 85. At Bradshaw, it was mostly sunny, with a temperature of 71. At Honolulu, it was mostly sunny, with a temperature of 84. At Lihue, under a sunny sky, the temperature was 81 degrees. Here are the buoy reports at noon. Wind speeds are in knots. Buoy 51101, wind east at 10. Buoy 51000, wind northeast at 12. Buoy 2, wind east at 16. Buoy 4, wind northeast at 14. Kahului Harbor, northeast at 13. Uvala buoy, 3 feet, 8 seconds. Buoy data provided by the National Weather Service and the Pacific Islands Ocean Observing System. Here are some wind observations at noon. Wind speeds are in knots. Kahului North at 22. Kahului Harbor Northeast at 12. Makapurlapai Northeast at 13, gusting to 18. Kona Southwest at 10. Iolo Northeast at 9. High surf warning for the following counties in Hawaii: Molokati, Lanai, Kahoolawe, and Maui. What? For the high surf warning, dangerously large breaking waves of 10 to 15 feet. Significant wave run-up expected during the peak high tide during the afternoons. For the coastal flood statement, isolated minor coastal flooding. Where? South-facing shores of all Hawaiian islands. Vulnerable low-lying coastal roadways, docks, boat ramps and other coastal infrastructure. When? For the high surf warning, until 6 a.m. Tuesday. For the coastal flood statement, through Tuesday afternoon. Impacts, high. Expect very strong breaking waves and powerful currents. Waves breaking in channel entrances may make navigating the channels dangerous. Flooding of beaches that are normally dry, minor coastal erosion, and salt water inundation. Additional details, the combination of the south-southwest swell and king tides over the next 2 days will result in more widespread coastal shore impacts, particularly during the afternoon and evening peak daily tide. Avoid driving through flooded roadways. If you are forced to drive through salt water, be sure to rinse your vehicle with fresh water. Move electronics, vehicles or other valuables to higher ground. Monitor vessels to ensure mooring lines don't get too tight and watch out for overwash around boat ramps. Secure canoes or other watercraft stowed on beaches. Stay away from the shoreline along the affected coasts. Be prepared for road closures. Postpone entering or leaving channels affected by the high surf until the surf subsides. Issued at 9:37 a.m. The surf forecast for Maui. North-facing shores 0 to 2 feet through Tuesday. West-facing shores 5 to 7 feet today. 4 to 6 feet Tuesday. South-facing shores 10 to 15 feet today. 9 to 12 feet Tuesday morning, then 8 to 12 feet during the afternoon. East-facing shores 0 to 2 feet this morning, then 1 to 3 feet this afternoon. 1 to 3 feet Tuesday morning, then 0 to 2 feet during the afternoon. What? Isolated minor coastal flooding. Where? Vulnerable low-lying coastal roadways, docks, boat ramps and other coastal infrastructure. When? Around the daily peak tides during the late afternoon and early evening hours through Tuesday afternoon. Impacts, flooding of beaches that are normally dry, some minor coastal erosion, and salt water inundation of low-lying roads, docks, boat ramps, and other coastal infrastructure. Avoid driving through flooded roadways. If you are forced to drive through salt water, be sure to rinse your vehicle with fresh water. 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

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The current time is 12:53 p.m. Hawaii Aleutian Standard Time. 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WWG-75 provides the latest public and marine weather forecasts, latest weather watches, warnings, and advisories for the islands of Maui County and adjacent coastal waters. A weather synopsis is updated every 6 hours and broadcast continuously. Current weather reports, including coastal wind observations from selected Hawaii locations and marine weather buoys, are updated every hour. The coastal forecast is updated every 6 hours and broadcast continuously. When required, and in the interest of safety, U.S. Coast Guard notices to mariners and State Department of Health bulletins are broadcast. Regularly scheduled broadcasts are temporarily discontinued during instances of weather watches and warnings. 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We would like to hear your comments about our broadcast. 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Surface high pressure centered northeast of the state will continue to drive moderate trades across the islands today. There will be a decrease in cloud and shower coverage as the day progresses as a drier and more stable air mass moves in. Expect little change in the weather pattern on Tuesday, though trades will be slightly weaker. Wednesday into Thursday, light easterly flow will lead to a sea breeze and land breeze regimen. Thus, most cloud cover and shower activity will be limited to interior and mountainous terrain during the afternoons. In addition, deeper moisture moving in from the southeast Wednesday through Friday should bring increased precipitation chances to the Big Island and perhaps Maui. Here's your Maui community forecast. High surf warning for Molokai, Lanai, Kahoolawe, and Maui. Issued Monday at 3:50 a.m. Today, sunny. Isolated showers windward. Breezy. High 79 to 84 and 68 to 74 upcountry. Northeast winds 15 to 20 miles per hour. Tonight, mostly clear. Isolated showers windward. Breezy. Lows 69 to 74 and 53 to 59 upcountry. Northeast winds 15 to 20 miles per hour. Tuesday, mostly clear. Isolated showers windward. High 79 to 84, lows 69 to 74. Upcountry, high 68 to 74, lows 54 to 59. East winds, around 15 miles per hour. Wednesday, mostly clear. Isolated showers windward. Highs 81 to 87, lows 68 to 74. Upcountry, highs 70 to 76, lows 52 to 58. East winds, around 15 miles per hour. Thursday through Juneteenth, partly cloudy with scattered showers. Highs 81 to 87, lows 69 to 75. Upcountry, highs 70 to 76, lows 52 to 58. East winds, around 15 miles per hour. Here are the forecast high and low temperatures for selected locations. Kahului, high 84, low 72. Hana, high 86, low 74. Haleakala Ranger Station, high 60.

49. Kapalua, high 82, low 72. Molokati Airport, high 83, low 71. Lanari City, high 74, low 67. Here's the forecast for Haleakala Summit. Issued at 3:14 a.m. Today, mostly sunny with isolated showers. Highs around 60 at the visitor center to around 68 at the summit. East winds up to 10 miles per hour. Chance of rain 20%. Tonight, partly cloudy. Isolated showers in the evening, then scattered showers after midnight. Lows around 49 at the visitor center to around 46 at the summit. East winds up to 10 miles per hour. Chance of rain 50%. Tuesday, sunny. Isolated showers in the morning. Highs around 61 at the visitor center to around 67 at the summit. East winds up to 10 miles per hour in the morning, becoming light. Chance of rain 20%. Tuesday night, mostly clear. Isolated showers after midnight. Lows 44 to 60. Light winds becoming south around 10 miles per hour after midnight. Chance of rain 20%. Sunrise this morning at Haleakala Summit, 5:38 a.m. Here's the forecast for the following county, Big Island, Hawaii. Today, mostly sunny. Windward, isolated showers through the day. Leeward, isolated showers in the morning, then scattered showers in the afternoon. Highs 81 to 86. Northeast winds, around 15 miles per hour. Tonight, mostly clear. Windward, isolated showers through the night. Leeward, scattered showers in the evening, then isolated showers after midnight. Lows 69 to 74. North winds, around 15 miles per hour. Tuesday, mostly clear. Isolated showers at night. Highs 82 to 87. Lows 70 to 75. Southeast winds, around 15 miles per hour. Wednesday, partly cloudy. Windward, isolated showers during the day, then numerous showers at night. Leeward, scattered showers. Highs 82 to 87. Lows 72 to 77. Variable winds to 15 miles per hour. Thursday, mostly cloudy. Windward, numerous showers. Leeward, isolated showers during the day, then scattered showers at night. Highs 83 to 88. Lows 73 to 78. Variable winds to 15 miles per hour. Juneteenth, mostly cloudy. Windward, numerous showers. Leeward, scattered showers. Highs 83 to 88. Lows 73 to 78. East winds, around 15 miles per hour. The ultraviolet index for noon June 16th in Honolulu is 12. This corresponds to a very high exposure level. At noon, at Kahului, under a mostly sunny sky, the temperature was 83 degrees. The relative humidity was 58%, and the dew point was 67 degrees. The wind was north, at 25 miles an hour. The barometric pressure was 1,015.5 millibars, or 29.99 inches, and steady. At Molokati Airport, it was sunny, with a temperature of 80. At Lanari City, under a mostly sunny sky, the temperature was 79. At Kapalua, it was sunny, with a temperature of 84 degrees. At Hilo, it was mostly sunny, with a temperature of 81. At Kona, under a sunny sky, the temperature was 85. At Bradshaw, it was mostly sunny, with a temperature of 71. At Honolulu, it was mostly sunny, with a temperature of 84. At Lihue, under a sunny sky, the temperature was 81 degrees. Here are the buoy reports at noon. Wind speeds are in knots. Buoy 51101, wind east at 10. Buoy 51000, wind northeast at 12. Buoy 2,

Wind east at 16. Buoy 4, wind northeast at 14. Kahului Harbor, northeast at 13. Puvela Buoy, 3 feet, 8 seconds. Buoy data provided by the National Weather Service and the Pacific Islands Ocean Observing System. Here are some wind observations at noon. Wind speeds are in knots. Kahului North at 22. Kahului Harbor Northeast at 12. Makapulapai Northeast at 13, gusting to 18. Kona Southwest at 10. Hilo Northeast at 9. High surf warning for the following counties in Hawaii: Molokai, Lanai, Kahoolawe, and Maui. What? For the high surf warning, dangerously large breaking waves of 10 to 15 feet. Significant wave run-up expected during the peak high tide during the afternoons. For the coastal flood statement, isolated minor coastal flooding. Where? South-facing shores of all Hawaiian islands. Vulnerable low-lying coastal roadways, docks, boat ramps, and other coastal infrastructure. When? For the high surf warning, until 6 a.m. Tuesday. For the coastal flood statement, through Tuesday afternoon. Impacts, high. Expect very strong breaking waves and powerful currents. Waves breaking in channel entrances may make navigating the channels dangerous. Flooding of beaches that are normally dry, minor coastal erosion, and salt water inundation. Additional details, the combination of the south-southwest swell and king tides over the next 2 days will result in more widespread coastal shore impacts, particularly during the afternoon and evening peak daily tide. Avoid driving through flooded roadways. If you are forced to drive through salt water, be sure to rinse your vehicle with fresh water. Move electronics, vehicles, or other valuables to higher ground. Monitor vessels to ensure mooring lines don't get too tight and watch out for overwash around boat ramps. Secure canoes or other watercraft stowed on beaches. Stay away from the shoreline along the affected coasts. Be prepared for road closures. Postpone entering or leaving channels affected by the high surf until the surf subsides. Issued at 9:37 a.m. The surf forecast for Maui. North-facing shores 0 to 2 feet through Tuesday. West-facing shores 5 to 7 feet today. 4 to 6 feet Tuesday. South-facing shores 10 to 15 feet today. 9 to 12 feet Tuesday morning, then 8 to 12 feet during the afternoon. East-facing shores 0 to 2 feet this morning, then 1 to 3 feet this afternoon. 1 to 3 feet Tuesday morning, then 0 to 2 feet during the afternoon. What? Isolated minor coastal flooding. Where? Vulnerable low-lying coastal roadways, docks, boat ramps, and other coastal infrastructure. When? Around the daily peak tides during the late afternoon and early evening hours through Tuesday afternoon. Impacts, flooding of beaches that are normally dry, some minor coastal erosion, and salt water inundation of low-lying roads, docks, boat ramps, and other coastal infrastructure. Avoid driving through flooded roadways. If you are forced to drive through salt water, be sure to rinse your vehicle with fresh water. Move electronics, vehicles, or other valuables to higher ground. Monitor vessels to ensure mooring lines don't get too tight and watch out for overwash around boat ramps. Secure canoes or other watercraft stowed on beaches. Marine weather statement for the following coastal locations: Kauai Leeward Waters, Kauai Channel, Oahu Leeward Waters, Maui County Leeward Waters, and Big Island Leeward Waters. A large long-period south-southwest swell will produce surges in south and west-facing harbors and breaking waves near harbor entrances today through tonight. Mariners using these harbors should exercise caution when entering or leaving and when mooring or launching vessels. Boaters should expect recreational surfers and bodyboarders utilizing harbor channels to access surfing areas. 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

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WWG-75 provides the latest public and marine weather forecasts, latest weather watches, warnings, and advisories for the islands of Maui County and adjacent coastal waters. The weather synopsis is updated every 6 hours and broadcast continuously. Current weather reports, including coastal wind observations from selected Hawaii locations and marine weather buoys, are updated every hour. The coastal forecast is updated every 6 hours and broadcast continuously. When required, and in the interest of safety, U.S. Coast Guard notices to mariners and State Department of Health bulletins are broadcast. Regularly scheduled broadcasts are temporarily discontinued during instances of weather watches and warnings. 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We would like to hear your comments about our broadcast. 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If you evacuate during an emergency, turn off the utilities in your home. Turn off all water faucets, make sure electricity is turned off at the main switch, and turn off gas at the main valve. Emergency preparedness is an individual responsibility. Be prepared. Surface high pressure centered northeast of the state will continue to drive moderate trades across the islands today. There will be a decrease in cloud and shower coverage as the day progresses as a drier and more stable air mass moves in. Expect little change in the weather pattern on Tuesday, though trades will be slightly weaker. Wednesday into Thursday, light easterly flow will lead to a sea breeze and land breeze regimen. Thus, most cloud cover and shower activity will be limited to interior and mountainous terrain during the afternoons. In addition, deeper moisture moving in from the southeast Wednesday through Friday should bring increased precipitation chances to the Big Island and perhaps Maui. 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The current time is 1:12 p.m. Hawaii Aleutian Standard Time. Surface high pressure centered northeast of the state will continue to drive moderate trades across the islands today. There will be a decrease in cloud and shower coverage as the day progresses as a drier and more stable air mass moves in. Expect little change in the weather pattern on Tuesday, though trades will be slightly weaker. Wednesday into Thursday, light easterly flow will lead to a sea breeze and land breeze regimen. Thus, most cloud cover and shower activity will be limited to interior and mountainous terrain during the afternoons. In addition, deeper moisture moving in from the southeast Wednesday through Friday should bring increased precipitation chances to the Big Island and perhaps Maui. Here's your Maui community forecast. High surf warning for Molokaʻi, Lanai, Kahoʻolawe, and Maui. Issued Monday at 3:50 a.m. Today, sunny. Isolated showers windward. Breezy. High 79 to 84 and 68 to 74 upcountry. Northeast winds 15 to 20 miles per hour. Tonight, mostly clear. Isolated showers windward. Breezy. Lows 69 to 74 and 53 to 59 upcountry. Northeast winds 15 to 20 miles per hour. Tuesday, mostly clear. Isolated showers windward. High 79 to 84.
69 to 74. Upcountry, high 68 to 74, lows 54 to 59. East winds, around 15 miles per hour. Wednesday, mostly clear. Isolated showers windward. Highs 81 to 87, lows 68 to 74. Upcountry, highs 70 to 76, lows 52 to 58. East winds, around 15 miles per hour. Thursday through Juneteenth, partly cloudy with scattered showers. Highs 81 to 87, lows 69 to 75. Upcountry, highs 70 to 76, lows 52 to 58. East winds, around 15 miles per hour. Here are the forecast high and low temperatures for selected locations. Kahului, high 84, low 72. Hana, high 86, low 74. Haleakala Ranger Station, high 60, low 49. Kapalua, high 82, low 72. Molokati Airport, high 83, low 71. Lanari City, high 74, low 67. Here's the forecast for Haleakala Summit. Issued at 3:14 a.m. Today, mostly sunny with isolated showers. Highs around 60 at the visitor center to around 68 at the summit. East winds up to 10 miles per hour. Chance of rain 20%. Tonight, partly cloudy. Isolated showers in the evening, then scattered showers after midnight. Lows around 49 at the visitor center to around 46 at the summit. East winds up to 10 miles per hour. Chance of rain 50%. Tuesday, sunny. Isolated showers in the morning. Highs around 61 at the visitor center to around 67 at the summit. East winds up to 10 miles per hour in the morning, becoming light. Chance of rain 20%. Tuesday night, mostly clear. Isolated showers after midnight. Lows 44 to 60. Light winds becoming south around 10 miles per hour after midnight. Chance of rain 20%. Sunrise this morning at Haleakala Summit, 5:38 a.m. Here's the forecast for the following county, Big Island, Hawaii. Today, mostly sunny. Windward, isolated showers through the day. Leeward, isolated showers in the morning, then scattered showers in the afternoon. Highs 81 to 86. Northeast winds, around 15 miles per hour. Tonight, mostly clear. Windward, isolated showers through the night. Leeward, scattered showers in the evening, then isolated showers after midnight. Lows 69 to 74. North winds, around 15 miles per hour. Tuesday, mostly clear. Isolated showers at night. Highs 82 to 87. Lows 70 to 75. Southeast winds, around 15 miles per hour. Wednesday, partly cloudy. Windward, isolated showers during the day, then numerous showers at night. Leeward, scattered showers. Highs 82 to 87. Lows 72 to 77. Variable winds to 15 miles per hour. Thursday, mostly cloudy. Windward, numerous showers. Leeward, isolated showers during the day, then scattered showers at night. Highs 83 to 88. Lows 73 to 78. Variable winds to 15 miles per hour. Juneteenth, mostly cloudy. Windward, numerous showers. Leeward, scattered showers. Highs 83 to 88. Lows 73 to 78. East winds, around 15 miles per hour. The ultraviolet index for noon June 16th in Honolulu is 12. This corresponds to a very high exposure level. At 1 p.m., at Kahului, the sky was mostly sunny, with a temperature of 83 degrees. The relative humidity was 62%, and the dew point was 69 degrees.

wind was northeast at 22 miles an hour, gusting to 32. The barometric pressure was 29.97 inches, or 1,014.9 millibars, and falling. On Molokrati, Molokrati Airport was sunny and 80 degrees. On Lanati, Lanati City was mostly sunny and 79 degrees. At Kapalua, wind northeast at on the Big Island, Hilo was sunny and 82 degrees. Kona, mostly sunny, 85. Bradshaw is mostly sunny and 71 degrees. On Oahu, Honolulu was mostly sunny and 83 degrees. On Kauai, Lihue was sunny and 82 degrees. Here are the buoy reports at 1 p.m. Wind speeds are in knots. Buoy 51101, wind east at 10. Buoy 51000, northeast at 12, 5 feet, 17 seconds. Buoy 2, east at 16, 5 feet, 16 seconds. Buoy 4, wind northeast at 14. Kahului Harbor, northeast at 14. Puvela Buoy, 4 feet, 7 seconds. Buoy data provided by the National Weather Service and the Pacific Islands Ocean Observing System. Here are some wind observations at noon. Wind speeds are in knots. Kahului North at 22. Kahului Harbor Northeast at 12. Makapulapai Northeast at 13, gusting to 18. Kona Southwest at 10. Hilo Northeast at 9. High surf warning for the following counties in Hawaii, Molokrati, Lanati, Kahoolawe, and Maui. What? For the high surf warning, dangerously large breaking waves of 10 to 15 feet. Significant wave run-up expected during the peak high tide during the afternoons. For the coastal flood statement, isolated minor coastal flooding. Where? South-facing shores of all Hawaiian islands. Vulnerable low-lying coastal roadways, docks, boat ramps and other coastal infrastructure. When? For the high surf warning, until 6 a.m. Tuesday. For the coastal flood statement, through Tuesday afternoon. Impacts, high. Expect very strong breaking waves and powerful currents. Waves breaking in channel entrances may make navigating the channels dangerous. Flooding of beaches that are normally dry, minor coastal erosion, and salt water inundation. Additional details, the combination of the south-southwest swell and king tides over the next 2 days will result in more widespread coastal shore impacts, particularly during the afternoon and evening peak daily tide. Avoid driving through flooded roadways. If you are forced to drive through salt water, be sure to rinse your vehicle with fresh water. Move electronics, vehicles, or other valuables to higher ground. Monitor vessels to ensure mooring lines don't get too tight and watch out for overwash around boat ramps. Secure canoes or other watercraft stowed on beaches. Stay away from the shoreline along the affected coasts. Be prepared for road closures. Postpone entering or leaving channels affected by the high surf until the surf subsides. Issued at 9:37 a.m. The surf forecast for Maui. North-facing shores 0 to 2 feet through Tuesday. West-facing shores 5 to 7 feet today. 4 to 6 feet Tuesday. South-facing shores 10 to 15 feet today. 9 to 12 feet Tuesday morning, then 8 to 12 feet during the afternoon. East-facing shores 0 to 2 feet this morning, then 1 to 3 feet this afternoon. 1 to 3 feet Tuesday morning, then 0 to 2 feet during the afternoon. What? Isolated minor coastal flooding. Where? Vulnerable low-lying coastal roadways, docks, boat ramps and other coastal infrastructure. When? Around the daily peak tides during the late afternoon and early evening hours through Tuesday afternoon. Impacts, flooding of beaches that are normally dry, some minor coastal erosion, and salt water inundation of low-lying roads, docks, boat ramps, and other coastal infrastructure. Avoid driving through flooded roadways. If you are forced to drive through salt water, be sure to rinse your vehicle with fresh water.

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Marine weather statement for the following coastal locations: Kauai Leeward Waters, Kauai Channel, Oahu Leeward Waters, Maui County Leeward Waters, and Big Island Leeward Waters. A large long-period south-southwest swell will produce surges in south and west facing harbors and breaking waves near harbor entrances today through tonight. Mariners using these harbors should exercise caution when entering or leaving and when mooring or launching vessels. Boaters should expect recreational surfers and bodyboarders utilizing harbor channels to access surfing areas. 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The current time is 1:24 p.m. Hawaii Aleutian Standard Time. Surface high pressure centered northeast of the state will continue to drive moderate trades across the islands today. There will be a decrease in cloud and shower coverage as the day progresses as a drier and more stable air mass moves in. Expect little change in the weather pattern on Tuesday, though trades will be slightly weaker. Wednesday into Thursday, light easterly flow will lead to a sea breeze and land breeze regimen. Thus, most cloud cover and shower activity will be limited to interior and mountainous terrain during the afternoons. In addition, deeper moisture moving in from the southeast Wednesday through Friday should bring increased precipitation chances to the Big Island and perhaps Maui. Here's your Maui community forecast. High surf warning for Molokapi, Lanai, Kahoolawe, and Maui. Issued Monday at 3:50 a.m. Today, sunny. Isolated showers windward. Breezy. High 79 to 84 and 68 to 74 upcountry. Northeast winds 15 to 20 miles per hour. Tonight, mostly clear. Isolated showers windward. Breezy. Lows 69 to 74 and 53 to 59 upcountry. Northeast winds 15 to 20 miles per hour. Tuesday, mostly clear. Isolated showers windward. High 79 to 84, lows 69 to 74. Upcountry, high 68 to 74, lows 54 to 59. East winds, around 15 miles per hour. Wednesday, mostly clear. Isolated showers windward. Highs 81 to 87, lows 68 to 74. Upcountry, highs 70 to 76, lows 52 to 58. East winds, around 15 miles per hour. Thursday through Juneteenth, partly cloudy with scattered showers. Highs 81 to 87, lows 69 to 75. Upcountry, highs 70 to 76, lows 52 to 58. East winds, around 15 miles per hour. Here are the forecast high and low temperatures for selected locations. Kahului, high 84, low 72. Hana, high 86, low 74. Haleakala Ranger Station, high 60, low 49. Kapalua, high 82, low 72. Molokati Airport, high 83, low 71. Lanai City, high 74, low 67. Here's the forecast for Haleakala Summit. Issued at 3:14 a.m. Today, mostly sunny with isolated showers. Highs around 60 at the visitor center to around 68 at the summit. East winds up to 10 miles per hour. Chance of rain 20%. Tonight, partly cloudy. Isolated showers in the evening, then scattered showers after midnight. Lows around 49 at the visitor center to around 46 at the summit. East winds up to 10 miles per hour. Chance of rain 50%. Tuesday, sunny. Isolated showers in the morning. Highs around 61 at the visitor center to around 67 at

summit. East winds up to 10 miles per hour in the morning, becoming light. Chance of rain 20%. Tuesday night, mostly clear. Isolated showers after midnight. Lows 44 to 60. Light winds becoming south around 10 miles per hour after midnight. Chance of rain 20%. Sunrise this morning at Haleakala Summit, 5:38 a.m. Here's the forecast for the following county, Big Island, Hawaii. Today, mostly sunny. Windward, isolated showers through the day. Leeward, isolated showers in the morning, then scattered showers in the afternoon. Highs 81 to 86. Northeast winds, around 15 miles per hour. Tonight, mostly clear. Windward, isolated showers through the night. Leeward, scattered showers in the evening, then isolated showers after midnight. Lows 69 to 74. North winds, around 15 miles per hour. Tuesday, mostly clear. Isolated showers at night. Highs 82 to 87. Lows 70 to 75. Southeast winds, around 15 miles per hour. Wednesday, partly cloudy. Windward, isolated showers during the day, then numerous showers at night. Leeward, scattered showers. Highs 82 to 87. Lows 72 to 77. Variable winds to 15 miles per hour. Thursday, mostly cloudy. Windward, numerous showers. Leeward, isolated showers during the day, then scattered showers at night. Highs 83 to 88. Lows 73 to 78. Variable winds to 15 miles per hour. Juneteenth, mostly cloudy. Windward, numerous showers. Leeward, scattered showers. Highs 83 to 88. Lows 73 to 78. East winds, around 15 miles per hour. The ultraviolet index for noon June 16th in Honolulu is 12. This corresponds to a very high exposure level. At 1 p.m. at Kahului, the sky was mostly sunny with a temperature of 83 degrees. The relative humidity was 62% and the dew point was 69 degrees. The wind was northeast at 22 miles an hour, gusting to 32. The barometric pressure was 29.97 inches, or 1,014.9 millibars, and falling. On Molokaʻi, Molokaʻi Airport was sunny and 80 degrees. On Lanai, Lanai City was mostly sunny and 79 degrees. At Kapalua, wind northeast at on the Big Island, Lilo was sunny and 82 degrees. Kona, mostly sunny, 85. Bradshaw is mostly sunny and 71 degrees. On Oahu, Honolulu was mostly sunny and 83 degrees. On Kauai, Lihue was sunny and 82 degrees. Here are the buoy reports at 1 p.m. Wind speeds are in knots. Buoy 51101, wind east at 10. Buoy 51000, northeast at 12, 5 feet, 17 seconds. Buoy 2, east at 16, 5 feet, 16 seconds. Buoy 4, wind northeast at 14. Kahului Harbor, northeast at 14. Puʻuvela Buoy, 4 feet, 7 seconds. Buoy data provided by the National Weather Service and the Pacific Islands Ocean Observing System. At 1 p.m., at Kahului, the sky was mostly sunny, with a temperature of 83 degrees. The relative humidity was 62%, and the dew point was 69 degrees. Mostly sunny, with a temperature of 83 degrees. The relative humidity was 62%, and the dew point was 69 degrees. The wind was northeast, at 22 miles an hour, gusting to 32. The barometric pressure was 29.97 inches, or 1,014.9 millibars, and falling. On Molokaʻi, Molokaʻi Airport was sunny and 80 degrees.

Lanati. Lanati City was mostly sunny and 79 degrees. At Kapalua, wind northeast at on the Big Island, Lilo was sunny and 82 degrees. Kona, mostly sunny, 85. Bradshaw is mostly sunny and 71 degrees. On Oahu, Honolulu was mostly sunny and 83 degrees. On Kauai, Lihue was sunny and 82 degrees. Here are the buoy reports at 1 p.m. Wind speeds are in knots. Buoy 51101, wind east at 10. Buoy 51000, wind northeast at 14. Buoy 2, wind east at 16. Buoy 4, wind northeast at 14. Kahului Harbor, northeast at 14. Kauvela buoy, 4 feet, 7 seconds. Buoy data provided by the National Weather Service and the Pacific Islands Ocean Observing System. Here are some wind observations at 1 p.m. Wind speeds are in knots. Kahului northeast at 19, gusting to 28. Kahului Harbor northeast at 11. Makapurlapai east at 10, gusting to 19. Kona southwest at 11. Hilo northeast at 11. High surf warning for the following counties in Hawaii, Molokati, Lanati, Kahoolawe, and Maui. What? For the high surf warning, dangerously large breaking waves of 10 to 15 feet. Significant wave run-up expected during the peak high tide during the afternoons. For the coastal flood statement, isolated minor coastal flooding. Where? South-facing shores of all Hawaiian islands. Vulnerable low-lying coastal roadways, docks, boat ramps, and other coastal infrastructure. When? For the high surf warning, until 6 a.m. Tuesday. For the coastal flood statement, through Tuesday afternoon. Impacts, high. Expect very strong breaking waves and powerful currents. Waves breaking in channel entrances may make navigating the channels dangerous. Flooding of beaches that are normally dry, minor coastal erosion, and saltwater inundation. Additional details, the combination of the south-southwest swell and king tides over the next 2 days will result in more widespread coastal shore impacts, particularly during the afternoon and evening peak daily tide. Avoid driving through flooded roadways. If you are forced to drive through salt water, be sure to rinse your vehicle with fresh water. Move electronics, vehicles, or other valuables to higher ground. Monitor vessels to ensure mooring lines don't get too tight and watch out for overwash around boat ramps. Secure canoes or other watercraft stowed on beaches. Stay away from the shoreline along the affected coasts. Be prepared for road closures. Postpone entering or leaving channels affected by the high surf until the surf subsides. Issued at 9:37 a.m. The surf forecast for Maui. North-facing shores 0 to 2 feet through Tuesday. West-facing shores 5 to 7 feet today. 4 to 6 feet Tuesday. South-facing shores 10 to 15 feet today. 9 to 12 feet Tuesday morning, then 8 to 12 feet during the afternoon. East-facing shores 0 to 2 feet this morning, then 1 to 3 feet this afternoon. 1 to 3 feet Tuesday morning, then 0 to 2 feet during the afternoon. What? Isolated minor coastal flooding. Where? Vulnerable low-lying coastal roadways, docks, boat ramps, and other coastal infrastructure. When? Around the daily peak tides during the late afternoon and early evening hours through Tuesday afternoon. Impacts, flooding of beaches that are normally dry, some minor coastal erosion, and saltwater inundation of low-lying roads, docks, boat ramps, and other coastal infrastructure. Avoid driving through flooded roadways. If you are forced to drive through salt water, be sure to rinse your vehicle with fresh water. Move electronics, vehicles, or other valuables to higher ground. Monitor vessels to ensure mooring lines don't get too tight and watch out for overwash around boat ramps. Secure canoes or other watercraft stowed on beaches. Marine weather statement for the following coastal locations, Kauai leeward waters.
Hawaii Channel, Oahu Leeward Waters, Maui County Leeward Waters, and Big Island Leeward Waters. A large long-period south-southwest swell will produce surges in south and west facing harbors and breaking waves near harbor entrances today through tonight. Mariners using these harbors should exercise caution when entering or leaving and when mooring or launching vessels. Boaters should expect recreational surfers and bodyboarders utilizing harbor channels to access surfing areas. 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The current time is 1:39 p.m. Hawaii Aleutian Standard Time. Surface high pressure centered northeast of the state will continue to drive moderate trades across the islands today. There will be a decrease in cloud and shower coverage as the day progresses as a drier and more stable air mass moves in. Expect little change in the weather pattern on Tuesday, though trades will be slightly weaker. Wednesday into Thursday, light easterly flow will lead to a sea breeze and land breeze regimen. Thus, most cloud cover and shower activity will be limited to interior and mountainous terrain during the afternoons. In addition, deeper moisture moving in from the southeast Wednesday through Friday should bring increased precipitation chances to the Big Island and perhaps Maui. Here's your Maui community forecast. High surf warning for Molokai, Lanai, Kahoolawe, and Maui. Issued Monday at 3:50 a.m. Today, sunny. Isolated showers windward. Breezy. High 79 to 84 and 68 to 74 upcountry. Northeast winds 15 to 20 miles per hour. Tonight, mostly clear. Isolated showers windward. Breezy. Lows 69 to 74 and 53 to 59 upcountry. Northeast winds 15 to 20 miles per hour. Tuesday, mostly clear. Isolated showers windward. High 79 to 84, lows 69 to 74. Upcountry, high 68 to 74, lows 54 to 59. East winds, around 15 miles per hour. Wednesday, mostly clear. Isolated showers windward. Highs 81 to 87, lows 68 to 74. Upcountry, highs 70 to 76, lows 52 to 58. East winds, around 15 miles per hour. Thursday through Juneteenth, partly cloudy with scattered showers. Highs 81 to 87, lows 69 to 75. Upcountry, highs 70 to 76, lows 52 to 58. East winds, around 15 miles per hour. Here are the forecast high and low temperatures for selected locations. Kahului, high 84. Low 72. Hana, high 86, low 74. Haleakala Ranger Station, high 60, low 49. Kapalua, high 82, low 72. Molokai Airport, high 83, low 71. Lanai City, high 74, low 67. Here's the forecast for Haleakala Summit. Issued at 3:14 a.m. Today, mostly sunny with isolated showers. Highs around 60 at the visitor center to around 68 at the summit. East winds up to 10 miles per hour. Chance of rain 20%. Tonight, partly cloudy. Isolated showers in the evening, then scattered showers after midnight. Lows around 49 at the visitor center to around 46 at the summit. East winds up to 10 miles per hour. Chance of rain 50%. Tuesday, sunny. Isolated showers in the morning. Highs around 61 at the visitor center to around 67 at the summit. East winds up to 10 miles per hour in the morning, becoming light. Chance of rain 20%. Tuesday night, mostly clear. Isolated showers after midnight. Lows 44 to 60. Light winds becoming south around 10 miles per hour after midnight.

chance of rain 20%. Sunrise this morning at Haleakala Summit, 5:38 a.m. Here's the forecast for the following county, Big Island, Hawaii. Today, mostly sunny. Windward, isolated showers through the day. Leeward, isolated showers in the morning, then scattered showers in the afternoon. Highs 81 to 86. Northeast winds, around 15 miles per hour. Tonight, mostly clear. Windward, isolated showers through the night. Leeward, scattered showers in the evening, then isolated showers after midnight. Lows 69 to 74. North winds, around 15 miles per hour. Tuesday, mostly clear. Isolated showers at night. Highs 82 to 87. Lows 70 to 75. Southeast winds, around 15 miles per hour. Wednesday, partly cloudy. Windward, isolated showers during the day, then numerous showers at night. Leeward, scattered showers. Highs 82 to 87. Lows 72 to 77. Variable winds to 15 miles per hour. Thursday, mostly cloudy. Windward, numerous showers. Leeward, isolated showers during the day, then scattered showers at night. Highs 83 to 88. Lows 73 to 78. Variable winds to 15 miles per hour. Juneteenth, mostly cloudy. Windward, numerous showers. Leeward, scattered showers. Highs 83 to 88. Lows 73 to 78. East winds, around 15 miles per hour. The ultraviolet index for noon June 16th in Honolulu is 12. This corresponds to a very high exposure level. At 1 p.m., at Kahului, the sky was mostly sunny, with a temperature of 83 degrees. The relative humidity was 62%, and the dew point was 69 degrees. The wind was northeast, at 22 miles an hour, gusting to 32. The barometric pressure was 29.97 inches, or 1,014.9 millibars, and falling. On Molokaʻi, Molokaʻi Airport was sunny, and 80 degrees. On Lanai, Lanai City was mostly sunny, and 79 degrees. At Kapalua, wind northeast at on the Big Island, Hilo was sunny, and 82 degrees. Kona, mostly sunny, 85. Bradshaw was mostly sunny, and 71 degrees. On Oʻahu, Honolulu was mostly sunny, and 83 degrees. On Kauai, Lihue was sunny, and 82 degrees. Here are the buoy reports at 1 p.m. Wind speeds are in knots. Buoy 51101, wind east at 10. Buoy 51000, wind northeast at 14. Buoy 2, wind east at 16. Buoy 4, wind northeast at 14. Kahului Harbor, northeast at 14. Puʻuvela buoy, 4 feet, 7 seconds. Buoy data provided by the National Weather Service and the Pacific Islands Ocean Observing System. Here are some wind observations at 1 p.m. Wind speeds are in knots. Kahului northeast at 19, gusting to 28. Kahului Harbor northeast at 11. Makapulapai east at 10, gusting to 19. Kona southwest at 11. Hilo northeast at 11. High surf warning for the following counties in Hawaii, Molokaʻi, Lanai, Kahoʻolawe, and Maui. What? For the high surf warning, dangerously large breaking waves of 10 to 15 feet. Significant wave run-up expected during the peak high tide during the afternoons. For the coastal flood statement, isolated minor coastal flooding. Where? South-facing shores of all Hawaiian islands. Vulnerable low-lying coastal roadways, docks, boat ramps and other coastal infrastructure. When? For the high surf warning, until 6 a.m. Tuesday. For the coastal flood statement, through Tuesday afternoon,

Isolated showers after midnight. Lows 69 to 74. North winds around 15 miles per hour. Tuesday, mostly clear. Isolated showers at night. Highs 82 to 87. Lows 70 to 75. Southeast winds around 15 miles per hour. Wednesday, partly cloudy. Windward, isolated showers during the day, then numerous showers at night. Leeward, scattered showers. Highs 82 to 87. Lows 72 to 77. Variable winds to 15 miles per hour. Thursday, mostly cloudy. Windward, numerous showers. Leeward, isolated showers during the day, then scattered showers at night. Highs 83 to 88. Lows 73 to 78. Variable winds to 15 miles per hour. Juneteenth, mostly cloudy. Windward, numerous showers. Leeward, scattered showers. Highs 83 to 88. Lows 73 to 78. East winds, around 15 miles per hour. The ultraviolet index for noon June 16th in Honolulu is 12. This corresponds to a very high exposure level. At 1 p.m., at Kahului, the sky was mostly sunny, with a temperature of 83 degrees. The relative humidity was 62%, and the dew point was 69 degrees. The wind was northeast, at 22 miles an hour, gusting to 32. The barometric pressure was 29.97 inches, or 1,014.9 millibars, and falling. On Molokati, Molokati Airport was sunny and 80 degrees. On Lanari, Lanari City was mostly sunny and 79 degrees. At Kapalua, wind northeast at on the Big Island, Hilo was sunny and 82 degrees. Kona, mostly sunny, 85. Bradshaw is mostly sunny and 71 degrees. On Oahu, Honolulu was mostly sunny and 83 degrees. On Kauai, Lihue was sunny and 82 degrees. Here are the buoy reports at 1 p.m. Wind speeds are in knots. Buoy 51101, wind east at 10. Buoy 51000, wind northeast at 14. Buoy 2, wind east at 16. Buoy 4, wind northeast at 14. Kahului Harbor, northeast at 14. Puvela buoy, 4 feet, 7 seconds. Buoy data provided by the National Weather Service and the Pacific Islands Ocean Observing System. Here are some wind observations at 1 p.m. Wind speeds are in knots. Kahului northeast at 19, gusting to 28. Kahului Harbor northeast at 11. Makapulapai east at 10, gusting to 19. Kona southwest at 11. Hilo northeast at 11. High surf warning for the following counties in Hawaii, Molokati, Lanari, Kahoolawe, and Maui. What? For the high surf warning, dangerously large breaking waves of 10 to 15 feet. Significant wave run-up expected during the peak high tide during the afternoons. For the coastal flood statement, isolated minor coastal flooding. Where? South-facing shores of all Hawaiian islands. Vulnerable low-lying coastal roadways, docks, boat ramps, and other coastal infrastructure. When? For the high surf warning, until 6 a.m. Tuesday. For the coastal flood statement, through Tuesday afternoon. Impacts, high. Expect very strong breaking waves and powerful currents. Waves breaking in channel entrances may make navigating the channels dangerous. Flooding of beaches that are normally dry, minor coastal erosion, and saltwater inundation. Additional details, the combination of the south-southwest swell and king tides over the next 2 days will result in more widespread coastal shore impacts, particularly during the afternoon and evening peak daily tide. Avoid driving through flooded roadways. If you are forced to drive through salt water, be sure to rinse your vehicle with fresh water. Move electronics.